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Our program originates from the National Weather Service in Sioux Falls and serves Sioux City and the surrounding Siouxland area. This hazardous weather outlook is for northwest Iowa, west central Iowa, southwest Minnesota, northeast Nebraska, central South Dakota, east central South Dakota, south central South Dakota, and southeast South Dakota. For today and tonight, patchy and locally dense fog through mid-morning may reduce visibility to below a mile at times. Low 20% or less chances for storms late this afternoon into tonight along the southern Missouri River Valley. Severe weather risk is low. For Saturday through Thursday, no hazardous weather is expected at this time. Spotter activation is not expected at this time. Your National Weather Service forecast for Siouxland. Tonight, mostly clear. Lows in the lower 60s. North winds around 5 miles an hour. Saturday, sunny. Highs around 80. North winds around 5 miles an hour. Saturday night, mostly clear in the evening, then becoming partly cloudy. Lows in the upper 50s. Northeast winds around 5 miles an hour. Sunday, partly sunny. Highs in the upper 70s. Southeast winds around 5 miles an hour. Sunday night, mostly cloudy. A chance of showers with a slight chance of thunderstorms in the evening, then showers likely with a chance of thunderstorms after midnight. Lows in the lower 60s. Southeast winds 5 to 10 miles an hour. Chance of rain 70%. Monday, mostly cloudy with a chance of showers and thunderstorms in the morning, then partly sunny in the afternoon. Highs in the upper 70s. Chance of rain 50%. Monday night, partly cloudy in the evening, then becoming mostly cloudy. Lows in the lower 60s. Tuesday, partly sunny. Highs in the lower 80s. Tuesday night, partly cloudy. Lows in the lower 60s. Wednesday, sunny. Highs in the lower 80s. Wednesday night, mostly clear in the evening, then becoming partly cloudy. Lows around 60. Thursday, mostly sunny. Highs in the upper 70s. Thursday night, partly cloudy in the evening, then becoming mostly cloudy. A chance of showers. Lows in the lower 60s. Chance of rain 40%. Friday, partly sunny. Highs around 80. At 7 p.m., in Sioux City, the temperature was 82 and the dew point 68. The relative humidity was 62%. Wind was west at 3 miles an hour. The pressure was 30.03 inches and steady. Elsewhere in northwest Iowa, Morris was sunny and 81. Sheldon was sunny and 79. Spencer was sunny and 78. Other conditions across the northern plains, farther east in Iowa, skies ranged from sunny to mostly sunny. It was 84 at Des Moines, 78 at Cedar Rapids, and 79 at Waterloo. In eastern Nebraska, skies ranged from mostly sunny to partly sunny, and temperatures were between 81 and 84 degrees. In eastern South Dakota, skies ranged from sunny to mostly sunny, and temperatures were between 81 and 85 degrees. And in southern Minnesota, temperatures were between 75 and 79 degrees. It was sunny at Worthington and Mankato. It was mostly sunny at Marshall and Rochester. At Minneapolis, it was partly sunny. Once again, at 7 p.m. Sioux City had a temperature of 82. The Sioux City, Iowa climate summary for this evening, as of 4 p.m., August 21, 2026. Today's high temperature was 87 degrees. The normal high is 82. Today's low temperature was 60 degrees. The normal low is 60. No precipitation fell today, which leaves the monthly total at 3.70 inches. This is 1.07 inches above the normal amount of 2.63 inches for August. The total precipitation for the year still stands at 16.80 inches, which is 3.86 inches below normal. There were no heating degree days today, which is normal. The yearly total

since July 1st is zero, which is 4 below normal. There were 9 cooling degree days today, which is 3 above normal. The yearly total since January 1st is 905, which is 192 above normal. The normal high temperature for tomorrow is 82 degrees, and the normal low is 60. The record high for tomorrow is 101, which occurred in 2023, and the record low is 43, which occurred in 1890. Sunset tonight is at 8:17 p.m. Sunrise tomorrow is at 6:40 a.m. The current time is 7:07 p.m. Central Daylight Time. Operating on a frequency of 162.475 MHz, this is NOAA Weather Radio Station WXL62, broadcasting from a transmitter near Lawton, Iowa. Our program originates from the National Weather Service in Sioux Falls and serves Sioux City and the surrounding Siouxland area. This hazardous weather outlook is for northwest Iowa, west central Iowa, southwest Minnesota, northeast Nebraska, central South Dakota, east central South Dakota, south central South Dakota, and southeast South Dakota. For today and tonight, patchy and locally dense fog through mid-morning may reduce visibility to below a mile at times. Low 20% or less chances for storms late this afternoon into tonight along the southern Missouri River Valley. Severe weather risk is low. For Saturday through Thursday, no hazardous weather is expected at this time. Spotter activation is not expected at this time. Your National Weather Service forecast for Siouxland. Tonight, mostly clear. Lows in the lower 60s. North winds around 5 miles an hour. Saturday, sunny. Highs around 80. North winds around 5 miles an hour. Saturday night, mostly clear in the evening, then becoming partly cloudy. Lows in the upper 50s. Northeast winds around 5 miles an hour. Sunday, partly sunny. Highs in the upper 70s. Southeast winds around 5 miles an hour. Sunday night, mostly cloudy. A chance of showers with a slight chance of thunderstorms in the evening, then showers likely with a chance of thunderstorms after midnight. Lows in the lower 60s. Southeast winds 5 to 10 miles an hour. Chance of rain 70%. Monday, mostly cloudy with a chance of showers and thunderstorms in the morning, then partly sunny in the afternoon. Highs in the upper 70s. Chance of rain 50%. Monday night, partly cloudy in the evening, then becoming mostly cloudy. Lows in the lower 60s. Tuesday, partly sunny. Highs in the lower 80s. Tuesday night, partly cloudy. Lows in the lower 60s. Wednesday, sunny. Highs in the lower 80s. Wednesday night, mostly clear in the evening, then becoming partly cloudy. Lows around 60. Thursday, mostly sunny. Highs in the upper 70s. Thursday night, partly cloudy in the evening, then becoming mostly cloudy. A chance of showers. Lows in the lower 60s. Chance of rain 40%. Friday, partly sunny. Highs around 80. At 7 p.m., in Sioux City, the temperature was 82 and the dew point 68. The relative humidity was 62%. Wind was west at 3 miles an hour. The pressure was 30.03 inches and steady. Elsewhere in northwest Iowa, Morris was sunny and 81. Sheldon was sunny and 79. Cherokee was sunny and 81. Spencer was sunny and 78. Other conditions across the northern plains, farther east in Iowa, skies ranged from sunny to mostly sunny. It was 84 at Des Moines, 78 at Cedar Rapids, and 79 at Waterloo. In eastern Nebraska, skies ranged from mostly sunny to partly sunny, and temperatures were between 81 and 84 degrees. In eastern South Dakota, skies ranged from sunny to mostly sunny, and temperatures were between 81 and 85 degrees. And in southern Minnesota, temperatures were between 75 and 79 degrees. It was sunny at Worthington and Mankato. It was mostly sunny at Marshall and Rochester. At Minneapolis, it was partly sunny. Once again, at 7 p.m. Sioux City had a temperature of 82.

the Sioux City, Iowa climate summary for this evening as of 4 p.m., August 21st, 2026. Today's high temperature was 87 degrees. The normal high is 82. Today's low temperature was 60 degrees. The normal low is 60. No precipitation fell today, which leaves the monthly total at 3.70 inches. This is 1.07 inches above the normal amount of 2.63 inches for August. The total precipitation for the year still stands at 16.80 inches, which is 3.86 inches below normal. There were no heating degree days today, which is normal. The yearly total since July 1st is 0, which is 4 below normal. There were 9 cooling degree days today, which is 3 above normal. The yearly total since January 1st is 905, which is 192 above normal. The normal high temperature for tomorrow is 82 degrees, and the normal low is 60. The record high for tomorrow is 101, which occurred in 2023, and the record low is 43, which occurred in 1890. Sunset tonight is at 8:17 p.m. Sunrise tomorrow is at 6:40 a.m. The current time is 7:13 p.m. Central Daylight Time. Operating on a frequency of 162.475 MHz, this is NOAA Weather Radio Station WXL62, broadcasting from a transmitter near Lawton, Iowa. Our program originates from the National Weather Service in Sioux Falls and serves Sioux City and the surrounding Siouxland area. This hazardous weather outlook is for northwest Iowa, west central Iowa, southwest Minnesota, northeast Nebraska, central South Dakota, east central South Dakota, south central South Dakota, and southeast South Dakota. For today and tonight, patchy and locally dense fog through mid-morning may reduce visibility to below 1 mile at times. Low 20% or less chances for storms late this afternoon into tonight along the southern Missouri River Valley. Severe weather risk is low. For Saturday through Thursday, no hazardous weather is expected at this time. Spotter activation is not expected at this time. Your National Weather Service forecast for Siouxland. Tonight, mostly clear. Lows in the lower 60s. North winds around 5 miles an hour. Saturday, sunny. Highs around 80. North winds around 5 miles an hour. Saturday night, mostly clear in the evening, then becoming partly cloudy. Lows in the upper 50s. Northeast winds around 5 miles an hour. Sunday, partly sunny. Highs in the upper 70s. Southeast winds around 5 miles an hour. Sunday night, mostly cloudy. A chance of showers with a slight chance of thunderstorms in the evening, then showers likely with a chance of thunderstorms after midnight. Lows in the lower 60s. Southeast winds 5 to 10 miles an hour. Chance of rain 70%. Monday, mostly cloudy with a chance of showers and thunderstorms in the morning, then partly sunny in the afternoon. Highs in the upper 70s. Chance of rain 50%. Monday night, partly cloudy in the evening, then becoming mostly cloudy. Lows in the lower 60s. Tuesday, partly sunny. Highs in the lower 80s. Tuesday night, partly cloudy. Lows in the lower 60s. Wednesday, sunny. Highs in the lower 80s. Wednesday night, mostly clear in the evening, then becoming partly cloudy. Lows around 60. Thursday, mostly sunny. Highs in the upper 70s. Thursday night, partly cloudy in the evening, then becoming mostly cloudy. A chance of showers. Lows in the lower 60s. Chance of rain 40%. Friday, partly sunny. Highs around 80. At 7 p.m., in Sioux City, the temperature was 82 and the dew point 68. The relative humidity was 62%. Wind was west at 3 miles an hour. The pressure was 30.03 inches and steady. Elsewhere in northwest Iowa, Morris was sunny and 81. Sheldon was sunny and 79. Cherokee was sunny and 81. Spencer was sunny and 78. Other conditions across the northern plains, farther east in Iowa, sky is ranged

sunny to mostly sunny. It was 84 at Des Moines, 78 at Cedar Rapids, and 79 at Waterloo. In eastern Nebraska, skies ranged from mostly sunny to partly sunny, and temperatures were between 81 and 84 degrees. In eastern South Dakota, skies ranged from sunny to mostly sunny, and temperatures were between 81 and 85 degrees. And in southern Minnesota, temperatures were between 75 and 79 degrees. It was sunny at Worthington and Mankato. It was mostly sunny at Marshall and Rochester. At Minneapolis, it was partly sunny. Once again, at 7 p.m. Sioux City had a temperature of 82. The Sioux City, Iowa climate summary for this evening, as of 4 p.m., August 21, 2026. Today's high temperature was 87 degrees. The normal high is 82. Today's low temperature was 60 degrees. The normal low is 60. No precipitation fell today, which leaves the monthly total at 3.70 inches. This is 1.07 inches above the normal amount of 2.63 inches for August. The total precipitation for the year still stands at 16.80 inches, which is 3.86 inches below normal. There were no heating degree days today, which is normal. The yearly total since July 1st is zero, which is 4 below normal. There were 9 cooling degree days today, which is 3 above normal. The yearly total since January 1st is 905, which is 192 above normal. The normal high temperature for tomorrow is 82 degrees, and the normal low is 60. The record high for tomorrow is 101, which occurred in 2023, and the record low is 43, which occurred in 1890. Sunset tonight is at 8:17 p.m. Sunrise tomorrow is at 6:40 a.m. The current time is 7:19 p.m. Central Daylight Time. Operating on a frequency of 162.475 MHz, this is NOAA Weather Radio Station WXL62, broadcasting from a transmitter near Lawton, Iowa. Our program originates from the National Weather Service in Sioux Falls and serves Sioux City and the surrounding Siouxland area. This hazardous weather outlook is for northwest Iowa, west central Iowa, southwest Minnesota, northeast Nebraska, central South Dakota, east central South Dakota, south central South Dakota, and southeast South Dakota. For today and tonight, patchy and locally dense fog through mid-morning may reduce visibility to below a mile at times. Low 20% or less chances for storms late this afternoon into tonight along the southern Missouri River Valley. Severe weather risk is low. For Saturday through Thursday, no hazardous weather is expected at this time. Fogger activation is not expected at this time. Your National Weather Service forecast for Siouxland. Tonight, mostly clear. Lows in the lower 60s. North winds around 5 miles an hour. Saturday, sunny. Highs around 80. North winds around 5 miles an hour. Saturday night, mostly clear in the evening, then becoming partly cloudy. Lows in the upper 50s. Northeast winds around 5 miles an hour. Sunday, partly sunny. Highs in the upper 70s. Southeast winds around 5 miles an hour. Sunday night, mostly cloudy. A chance of showers with a slight chance of thunderstorms in the evening, then showers likely with a chance of thunderstorms after midnight. Lows in the lower 60s. Southeast winds 5 to 10 miles an hour. Chance of rain 70%. Monday, mostly cloudy with a chance of showers and thunderstorms in the morning, then partly sunny in the afternoon. Highs in the upper 70s. Chance of rain 50%. Monday night, partly cloudy in the evening, then becoming mostly cloudy. Lows in the lower 60s. Tuesday, partly sunny. Highs in the lower 80s. Tuesday night, partly cloudy. Lows in the lower 60s. Wednesday, sunny. Highs in the lower 80s. Wednesday night, mostly clear in the evening, then becoming partly cloudy. Lows around 60. Thursday, mostly sunny. Highs in the upper 70s. Thursday night, partly cloudy in the evening, then becoming mostly cloudy.

40%. Friday, partly sunny. Highs around 80. At 7 p.m. in Sioux City, the temperature was 82 and the dew point 68. The relative humidity was 62%. Wind was west at 3 miles an hour. The pressure was 30.03 inches and steady. Elsewhere in northwest Iowa, Morris was sunny and 81. Sheldon was sunny and 79. Cherokee was sunny and 81. Spencer was sunny and 78. Other conditions across the northern plains, farther east in Iowa, skies ranged from sunny to mostly sunny. It was 84 at Des Moines, 78 at Cedar Rapids, and 79 at Waterloo. In eastern Nebraska, skies ranged from mostly sunny to partly sunny, and temperatures were between 81 and 84 degrees. In eastern South Dakota, skies ranged from sunny to mostly sunny, and temperatures were between 81 and 85 degrees. And in southern Minnesota, temperatures were between 75 and 79 degrees. It was sunny at Worthington and Mankato. It was mostly sunny at Marshall and Rochester. At Minneapolis, it was partly sunny. Once again, at 7 p.m., Sioux City had a temperature of 82. The Sioux City, Iowa climate summary for this evening, as of 4 p.m., August 21st, 2026. Today's high temperature was 87 degrees. The normal high is 82. Today's low temperature was 60 degrees. The normal low is 60. No precipitation fell today, which leaves the monthly total at 3.70 inches. This is 1.07 inches above the normal amount of 2.63 inches for August. The total precipitation for the year still stands at 16.80 inches, which is 3.86 inches below normal. There were no heating degree days today, which is normal. The yearly total since July 1st is zero, which is 4 below normal. There were 9 cooling degree days today, which is 3 above normal. The yearly total since January 1st is 905, which is 192 above normal. The normal high temperature for tomorrow is 82 degrees, and the normal low is 60. The record high for tomorrow is 101, which occurred in 2023, and the record low is 43, which occurred in 1890. Sunset tonight is at 8:17 p.m. Sunrise tomorrow is at 6:40 a.m. The current time is 7:25 p.m. Central Daylight Time. Operating on a frequency of 162.475 MHz, this is NOAA Weather Radio Station WXL62, broadcasting from a transmitter near Lawton, Iowa. Our program originates from the National Weather Service in Sioux Falls and serves Sioux City and the surrounding Siouxland area. This hazardous weather outlook is for northwest Iowa, west central Iowa, southwest Minnesota, northeast Nebraska, central South Dakota, east central South Dakota, south central South Dakota, and southeast South Dakota. For today and tonight, patchy and locally dense fog through mid-morning may reduce visibility to below a mile at times. Low 20% or less chances for storms late this afternoon into tonight along the southern Missouri River Valley. Severe weather risk is low. For Saturday through Thursday, no hazardous weather is expected at this time. Spotter activation is not expected at this time. Your National Weather Service forecast for Siouxland. Tonight, mostly clear. Lows in the lower 60s. North winds around 5 miles an hour. Saturday, sunny. Highs around 80. North winds around 5 miles an hour. Saturday night, mostly clear in the evening, then becoming partly cloudy. Lows in the upper 50s. Northeast winds around 5 miles an hour. Sunday, partly sunny. Highs in the upper 70s. Southeast winds around 5 miles an hour. Sunday night, mostly cloudy. A chance of showers with a slight chance of thunderstorms in the evening, then showers likely with a chance of thunderstorms after midnight. Lows in the lower 60s. Southeast winds 5 to 10 miles an hour. Chance of rain 70%. Monday, mostly cloudy with a chance of showers and thunderstorms in the morning, then partly sunny.

the afternoon. Highs in the upper 70s. Chance of rain 50%. Monday night, partly cloudy in the evening, then becoming mostly cloudy. Lows in the lower 60s. Tuesday, partly sunny. Highs in the lower 80s. Tuesday night, partly cloudy. Lows in the lower 60s. Wednesday, sunny. Highs in the lower 80s. Wednesday night, mostly clear in the evening, then becoming partly cloudy. Lows around 60. Thursday, mostly sunny. Highs in the upper 70s. Thursday night, partly cloudy in the evening, then becoming mostly cloudy. A chance of showers. Lows in the lower 60s. Chance of rain 40%. Friday, partly sunny. Highs around 80. At 7 p.m., in Sioux City, the temperature was 82 and the dew point 68. The relative humidity was 62%. Wind was west at 3 miles an hour. The pressure was 30.03 inches and steady. Elsewhere in northwest Iowa, Morris was sunny and 81. Sheldon was sunny and 79. Cherokee was sunny and 81. Spencer was sunny and 78. Other conditions across the northern plains, farther east in Iowa, skies ranged from sunny to mostly sunny. It was 84 at Des Moines, 78 at Cedar Rapids, and 79 at Waterloo. In eastern Nebraska, skies ranged from mostly sunny to partly sunny, and temperatures were between 81 and 84 degrees. In eastern South Dakota, skies ranged from sunny to mostly sunny, and temperatures were between 81 and 85 degrees. And in southern Minnesota, temperatures were between 75 and 79 degrees. It was sunny at Worthington and Mankato. It was mostly sunny at Marshall and Rochester. At Minneapolis, it was partly sunny. Once again, at 7 p.m. Sioux City had a temperature of 82. The Sioux City, Iowa climate summary for this evening, as of 4 p.m., August 21, 2026. Today's high temperature was 87 degrees. The normal high is 82. Today's low temperature was 60 degrees. The normal low is 60. No precipitation fell today, which leaves the monthly total at 3.70 inches. This is 1.07 inches above the normal amount of 2.63 inches for August. The total precipitation for the year still stands at 16.80 inches, which is 3.86 inches below normal. There were no heating degree days today, which is normal. The yearly total since July 1st is zero, which is 4 below normal. There were 9 cooling degree days today, which is 3 above normal. The yearly total since January 1st is 905, which is 192 above normal. The normal high temperature for tomorrow is 82 degrees, and the normal low is 60. The record high for tomorrow is 101, which occurred in 2023, and the record low is 43, which occurred in 1890. Sunset tonight is at 8:17 p.m. Sunrise tomorrow is at 6:40 a.m. The current time is 7:30 p.m. Central Daylight Time. Operating on a frequency of 162.475 MHz, this is NOAA Weather Radio Station WXL62, broadcasting from a transmitter near Lawton, Iowa. Our program originates from the National Weather Service in Sioux Falls and serves Sioux City and the surrounding Siouxland area. This hazardous weather outlook is for northwest Iowa, west central Iowa, southwest Minnesota, northeast Nebraska, central South Dakota, east central South Dakota, south central South Dakota, and southeast South Dakota. For today and tonight, patchy and locally dense fog through mid-morning may reduce visibility to below a mile at times. Low 20% or less chances for storms late this afternoon into tonight along the southern Missouri River Valley. Severe weather risk is low. For Saturday through Thursday, no hazardous weather is expected at this time. Spotter activation is not expected at this time. Your National Weather Service forecast for Siouxland. Tonight, mostly clear. Lows in the lower 60s. North winds around 5 miles an hour. Saturday, sunny. Highs around 80. North winds around 5 miles an hour.

miles an hour. Saturday night, mostly clear in the evening, then becoming partly cloudy. Lows in the upper 50s. Northeast winds around 5 miles an hour. Sunday, partly sunny. Highs in the upper 70s. Southeast winds around 5 miles an hour. Sunday night, mostly cloudy. A chance of showers with a slight chance of thunderstorms in the evening, then showers likely with a chance of thunderstorms after midnight. Lows in the lower 60s. Southeast wind 5 to 10 miles an hour. Chance of rain 70%. Monday, mostly cloudy with a chance of showers and thunderstorms in the morning, then partly sunny in the afternoon. Highs in the upper 70s. Chance of rain 50%. Monday with a chance of showers and thunderstorms in the morning, then partly sunny in the afternoon. Highs in the upper 70s. Chance of rain 50%. Monday night, partly cloudy in the evening, then becoming mostly cloudy. Lows in the lower 60s. Tuesday, partly sunny. Highs in the lower 80s. Tuesday night, partly cloudy. Lows in the lower 60s. Wednesday, sunny. Highs in the lower 80s. Wednesday night, mostly clear in the evening, then becoming partly cloudy. Lows around 60. Thursday, mostly sunny. Highs in the upper 70s. Thursday night, partly cloudy in the evening, then becoming mostly cloudy. A chance of showers. Lows in the lower 60s. Chance of rain 40%. Friday, partly sunny. Highs around 80. At 7 p.m., in Sioux City, the temperature was 82, and the dew point 68. The relative humidity was 62%. Wind was west at 3 miles an hour. The pressure was 30.03 inches and steady. Elsewhere in northwest Iowa, Morris was sunny and 81. Sheldon was sunny and 79. Cherokee was sunny and 81. Spencer was sunny and 78. Other conditions across the northern plains, farther east in Iowa, skies ranged from sunny to mostly sunny. It was 84 at Des Moines, 78 at Cedar Rapids, and 79 at Waterloo. In eastern Nebraska, skies ranged from mostly sunny to partly sunny, and temperatures were between 81 and 84 degrees. In eastern South Dakota, skies ranged from sunny to mostly sunny, and temperatures were between 81 and 85 degrees. And in southern Minnesota, temperatures were between 75 and 79 degrees. It was sunny at Worthington and Mankato. It was mostly sunny at Marshall and Rochester. At Minneapolis, it was partly sunny. Once again, at 7 p.m. Sioux City had a temperature of 82. The Sioux City, Iowa climate summary for this evening, as of 4 p.m., August 21, 2026. Today's high temperature was 87 degrees. The normal high is 82. Today's low temperature was 60 degrees. The normal low is 60. No precipitation fell today, which leaves the monthly total at 3.70 inches. This is 1.07 inches above the normal amount of 2.63 inches for August. The total precipitation for the year still stands at 16.80 inches, which is 3.86 inches below normal. There were no heating degree days today, which is normal. The yearly total since July 1st is 0, which is 4 below normal. There were 9 cooling degree days today, which is 3 above normal. The yearly total since January 1st is 905, which is 192 above normal. The normal high temperature for tomorrow is 82 degrees, and the normal low is 60. The record high for tomorrow is 101, which occurred in 2023, and the record low is 43, which occurred in 1890. Sunset tonight is at 8:17 p.m. Sunrise tomorrow is at 6:40 a.m. The current time is 7:36 p.m. Central Daylight Time. Operating on a frequency of 162.475 MHz, this is NOAA Weather Radio Station WXL62, broadcasting from a transmitter near Lawton, Iowa. Our program originates from the National Weather Service in Sioux Falls and serves Sioux City and the surrounding Siouxland area. This hazardous weather outlook is for Northwest.

Iowa, West Central Iowa, Southwest Minnesota, Northeast Nebraska, Central South Dakota, East Central South Dakota, South Central South Dakota, and Southeast South Dakota. For today and tonight, patchy and locally dense fog through mid-morning may reduce visibility to below a mile at times. Low 20% or less chances for storms late this afternoon into tonight along the southern Missouri River Valley. Severe weather risk is low. For Saturday through Thursday, no hazardous weather is expected at this time. Spotter activation is not expected at this time. Your National Weather Service forecast for Sioux Land. Tonight, mostly clear. Lows in the lower 60s. North winds around 5 miles an hour. Saturday, sunny. Highs around 80. North winds around 5 miles an hour. Saturday night, mostly clear in the evening, then becoming partly cloudy. Lows in the upper 50s. Northeast winds around 5 miles an hour. Sunday, partly sunny. Highs in the upper 70s. Southeast winds around 5 miles an hour. Sunday night, mostly cloudy. A chance of showers with a slight chance of thunderstorms in the evening, then showers likely with a chance of thunderstorms after midnight. Lows in the lower 60s. Southeast wind 5 to 10 miles an hour. Chance of rain 70%. Monday, mostly cloudy with a chance of showers and thunderstorms in the morning, then partly sunny in the afternoon. Highs in the upper 70s. Chance of rain 50%. Monday night, partly cloudy in the evening, then becoming mostly cloudy. Lows in the lower 60s. Tuesday, partly sunny. Highs in the lower 80s. Tuesday night, partly cloudy. Lows in the lower 60s. Wednesday, sunny. Highs in the lower 80s. Wednesday night, mostly clear in the evening, then becoming partly cloudy. Lows around 60. Thursday, mostly sunny. Highs in the upper 70s. Thursday night, partly cloudy in the evening, then becoming mostly cloudy. A chance of showers. Lows in the lower 60s. Chance of rain 40%. Friday, partly sunny. Highs around 80. At 7 p.m., in Sioux City, the temperature was 82 and the dew point 68. The relative humidity was 62%. Wind was west at 3 miles an hour. The pressure was 30.03 inches and steady. Elsewhere in northwest Iowa, Morris was sunny and 81. Sheldon was sunny and 79. Cherokee was sunny and 81. Spencer was sunny and 78. Other conditions across the northern plains, farther east in Iowa, skies ranged from sunny to mostly sunny. It was 84 at Des Moines, 78 at Cedar Rapids, and 79 at Waterloo. In eastern Nebraska, skies ranged from mostly sunny to partly sunny, and temperatures were between 81 and 84 degrees. In eastern South Dakota, skies ranged from sunny to mostly sunny, and temperatures were between 81 and 85 degrees. And in southern Minnesota, temperatures were between 75 and 79 degrees. It was sunny at Worthington and Mankato. It was mostly sunny at Marshall and Rochester. At Minneapolis, it was partly sunny. Once again, at 7 p.m. Sioux City had a temperature of 82. The Sioux City, Iowa climate summary for this evening, as of 4 p.m., August 21, 2026. Today's high temperature was 87 degrees. The normal high is 82. Today's low temperature was 60 degrees. The normal low is 60. No precipitation fell today, which leaves the monthly total at 3.70 inches. This is 1.07 inches above the normal amount of 2.63 inches for August. The total precipitation for the year still stands at 16.80 inches, which is 3.86 inches below normal. There were no heating degree days today, which is normal. The yearly total since July 1st is zero, which is 4 below normal. There were 9 cooling degree days today, which is 3 above normal. The yearly total since January 1st is 905, which is 192 above normal. The normal high temperature for tomorrow is 82 degrees, and the normal low is 60.

the record high for tomorrow is 101, which occurred in 2023, and the record low is 43, which occurred in 1890. Sunset tonight is at 8:17 p.m. Sunrise tomorrow is at 6:40 a.m. The current time is 7:42 p.m. Central Daylight Time. 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Our program originates from the National Weather Service in Sioux Falls and serves Sioux City and the surrounding Siouxland area. This hazardous weather outlook is for Northwest Iowa, West Central Iowa, Southwest Minnesota, Northeast Nebraska, Central South Dakota, East Central South Dakota, South Central South Dakota, and Southeast South Dakota. For today and tonight, patchy and locally dense fog through mid-morning may reduce visibility to below a mile at times. Low 20% or less chances for storms late this afternoon into tonight along the southern Missouri River Valley. Severe weather risk is low. For Saturday through Thursday, no hazardous weather is expected at this time. Spotter activation is not expected at this time. Your National Weather Service forecast for Siouxland. Tonight, mostly clear. Lows in the lower 60s. North winds around 5 miles an hour. Saturday, sunny. Highs around 80. North winds around 5 miles an hour. Saturday night, mostly clear in the evening, then becoming partly cloudy. Lows in the upper 50s. Northeast winds around 5 miles an hour. Sunday, partly sunny. Highs in the upper 70s. Southeast winds around 5 miles an hour. Sunday night, mostly cloudy. A chance of showers with a slight chance of thunderstorms in the evening, then showers likely with a chance of thunderstorms after midnight. Lows in the lower 60s. Southeast winds 5 to 10 miles an hour. Chance of rain 70%. Monday, mostly cloudy with a chance of showers and thunderstorms in the morning, then partly sunny in the afternoon. Highs in the upper 70s. Chance of rain 50%. Monday night, partly cloudy in the evening, then becoming mostly cloudy. Lows in the lower 60s. Tuesday, partly sunny. Highs in the lower 80s. Tuesday night, partly cloudy. Lows in the lower 60s. Wednesday, sunny. Highs in the lower 80s. Wednesday night, mostly clear in the evening, then becoming partly cloudy. Lows around 60. Thursday, mostly sunny. Highs in the upper 70s. Thursday night, partly cloudy in the evening, then becoming mostly cloudy. A chance of showers. Lows in the lower 60s. Chance of rain 40%. Friday, partly sunny. Highs around 80. At 7 p.m., in Sioux City, the temperature was 82 and the dew point 68. The relative humidity was 62%. Wind was west at 3 miles an hour. The pressure was 30.03 inches and steady. Elsewhere in northwest Iowa, Morris was sunny and 81. Sheldon was sunny and 79. Cherokee was sunny and 81. Spencer was sunny and 78. Other conditions across the northern plains, farther east in Iowa, skies ranged from sunny to mostly sunny. It was 84 at Des Moines, 78 at Cedar Rapids, and 79 at Waterloo. In eastern Nebraska, skies ranged from mostly sunny to partly sunny, and temperatures were between 81 and 84 degrees. In eastern South Dakota, skies ranged from sunny to mostly sunny, and temperatures were between 81 and 85 degrees. And in southern Minnesota, temperatures were between 75 and 79 degrees. It was sunny at Worthington and Mankato. It was mostly sunny at Marshall and Rochester. At Minneapolis, it was partly sunny. Once again, at 7 p.m. Sioux City had a temperature of 82. The Sioux City, Iowa climate summary for this evening, as of 4 p.m., August 21, 2026. Today's high temperature was 87 degrees. The normal high is 82. Today's low temperature was 60 degrees. The normal low is 60.
No precipitation fell today, which leaves the monthly total at 3.70 inches. This is 1.07 inches above the normal amount of 2.63 inches for August. The total precipitation for the year still stands at 16.80 inches, which is 3.86 inches below normal. There were no heating degree days today, which is normal. The yearly total since July 1st is zero, which is 4 below normal. There were 9 cooling degree days today, which is 3 above normal. The yearly total since January 1st is 905, which is 192 above normal. The normal high temperature for tomorrow is 82 degrees, and the normal low is 60. The record high for tomorrow is 101, which occurred in 2023, and the record low is 43, which occurred in 1890. Sunset tonight is at 8:17 p.m. Sunrise tomorrow is at 6:40 a.m. The current time is 7:48 p.m. Central Daylight Time. Operating on a frequency of 162.475 MHz, this is NOAA Weather Radio Station WXL62, broadcasting from a transmitter near Lawton, Iowa. Our program originates from the National Weather Service in Sioux Falls and serves Sioux City and the surrounding Siouxland area. This hazardous weather outlook is for northwest Iowa, west central Iowa, southwest Minnesota, northeast Nebraska, central South Dakota, east central South Dakota, south central South Dakota, and southeast South Dakota. For today and tonight, patchy and locally dense fog through mid-morning may reduce visibility to below a mile at times. Low 20% or less chances for storms late this afternoon into tonight along the southern Missouri River Valley. Severe weather risk is low. For Saturday through Thursday, no hazardous weather is expected at this time. Spotter activation is not expected at this time. Your National Weather Service forecast for Siouxland. Tonight, mostly clear. Lows in the lower 60s. North winds around 5 miles an hour. Saturday, sunny. Highs around 80. North winds around 5 miles an hour. Saturday night, mostly clear in the evening, then becoming partly cloudy. Lows in the upper 50s. Northeast winds around 5 miles an hour. Sunday, partly sunny. Highs in the upper 70s. Southeast winds around 5 miles an hour. Sunday night, mostly cloudy. A chance of showers with a slight chance of thunderstorms in the evening, then showers likely with a chance of thunderstorms after midnight. Lows in the lower 60s. Southeast wind 5 to 10 miles an hour. Chance of rain 70%. Monday, mostly cloudy with a chance of showers and thunderstorms in the morning, then partly sunny in the afternoon. Highs in the upper 70s. Chance of rain 50%. Monday night, partly cloudy in the evening, then becoming mostly cloudy. Lows in the lower 60s. Tuesday, partly sunny. Highs in the lower 80s. Tuesday night, partly cloudy. Lows in the lower 60s. Wednesday, sunny. Highs in the lower 80s. Wednesday night, mostly clear in the evening, then becoming partly cloudy. Lows around 60. Thursday, mostly sunny. Highs in the upper 70s. Thursday night, partly cloudy in the evening, then becoming mostly cloudy. A chance of showers. Lows in the lower 60s. Chance of rain 40%. Friday, partly sunny. Highs around 80. At 7 p.m., in Sioux City, the temperature was 82 and the dew point 68. The relative humidity was 62%. Wind was west at 3 miles an hour. The pressure was 30.03 inches and steady. Elsewhere in northwest Iowa, Morris was sunny and 81. Sheldon was sunny and 79. Cherokee was sunny and 81. Spencer was sunny and 78. Other conditions across the northern plains, farther east in Iowa, skies ranged from sunny to mostly sunny. It was 84 at Des Moines, 78 at Cedar Rapids, and 79 at Waterloo. In eastern Nebraska, skies ranged from mostly sunny to partly sunny, and temperatures were between 81 and 84 degrees. In eastern South Dakota, skies ranged from

mostly sunny, and temperatures were between 81 and 85 degrees. And in southern Minnesota, temperatures were between 75 and 79 degrees. It was sunny at Worthington and Mankato. It was mostly sunny at Marshall and Rochester. At Minneapolis, it was partly sunny. Once again, at 7 p.m. Sioux City had a temperature of 82. The Sioux City, Iowa climate summary for this evening, as of 4 p.m., August 21, 2026. Today's high temperature was 87 degrees. The normal high is 82. Today's low temperature was 60 degrees. The normal low is 60. No precipitation fell today, which leaves the monthly total at 3.70 inches. This is 1.07 inches above the normal amount of 2.63 inches for August. The total precipitation for the year still stands at 16.80 inches, which is 3.86 inches below normal. There were no heating degree days today, which is normal. The yearly total since July 1st is zero, which is 4 below normal. There were 9 cooling degree days today, which is 3 above normal. The yearly total since January 1st is 905, which is 192 above normal. The normal high temperature for tomorrow is 82 degrees, and the normal low is 60. The record high for tomorrow is 101, which occurred in 2023, and the record low is 43, which occurred in 1890. Sunset tonight is at 8:17 p.m. Sunrise tomorrow is at 6:40 a.m. The current time is 7:53 p.m. Central Daylight Time. Operating on a frequency of 162.475 MHz, this is NOAA Weather Radio Station WXL62, broadcasting from a transmitter near Lawton, Iowa. Our program originates from the National Weather Service in Sioux Falls and serves Sioux City and the surrounding Siouxland area. This hazardous weather outlook is for northwest Iowa, west central Iowa, southwest Minnesota, northeast Nebraska, central South Dakota, east central South Dakota, south central South Dakota, and southeast South Dakota. For today and tonight, patchy and locally dense fog through mid-morning may reduce visibility to below a mile at times. Low 20% or less chances for storms late this afternoon into tonight along the southern Missouri River Valley. Severe weather risk is low. For Saturday through Thursday, no hazardous weather is expected at this time. Fodder activation is not expected at this time. Your National Weather Service forecast for Siouxland. Tonight, mostly clear. Lows in the lower 60s. North winds around 5 miles an hour. Saturday, sunny. Highs around 80. North winds around 5 miles an hour. Saturday night, mostly clear in the evening, then becoming partly cloudy. Lows in the upper 50s. Northeast winds around 5 miles an hour. Sunday, partly sunny. Highs in the upper 70s. Southeast winds around 5 miles an hour. Sunday night, mostly cloudy. A chance of showers with a slight chance of thunderstorms in the evening, then showers likely with a chance of thunderstorms after midnight. Lows in the lower 60s. Southeast winds 5 to 10 miles an hour. Chance of rain 70%. Monday, mostly cloudy with a chance of showers and thunderstorms in the morning, then partly sunny in the afternoon. Highs in the upper 70s. Chance of rain 50%. Monday night, partly cloudy in the evening, then becoming mostly cloudy. Lows in the lower 60s. Tuesday, partly sunny. Highs in the lower 80s. Tuesday night, partly cloudy. Lows in the lower 60s. Wednesday, sunny. Highs in the lower 80s. Wednesday night, mostly clear in the evening, then becoming partly cloudy. Lows around 60. Thursday, mostly sunny. Highs in the upper 70s. Thursday night, partly cloudy in the evening, then becoming mostly cloudy. A chance of showers. Lows in the lower 60s. Chance of rain 40%. Friday, partly sunny. Highs around 80. At 7 p.m., in Sioux City, the temperature was 82 and the dew point 68. The relative humidity was 62%.

Wind was west at 3 miles an hour. The pressure was 30.03 inches and steady. Elsewhere in northwest Iowa, Morris was sunny and 81. Sheldon was sunny and 79. Cherokee was sunny and 81. Spencer was sunny and 78. Other conditions across the northern plains, farther east in Iowa, skies ranged from sunny to mostly sunny. It was 84 at Des Moines, 78 at Cedar Rapids, and 79 at Waterloo. In eastern Nebraska, skies ranged from mostly sunny to partly sunny, and temperatures were between 81 and 84 degrees. In eastern South Dakota, skies ranged from sunny to mostly sunny, and temperatures were between 81 and 85 degrees. And in southern Minnesota, temperatures were between 75 and 79 degrees. It was sunny at Worthington and Mankato. It was mostly sunny at Marshall and Rochester. At Minneapolis, it was partly sunny. Once again, at 7 p.m. Sioux City had a temperature of 82. The Sioux City, Iowa climate summary for this evening, as of 4 p.m., August 21, 2026. Today's high temperature was 87 degrees. The normal high is 82. Today's low temperature was 60 degrees. The normal low is 60. No precipitation fell today, which leaves the monthly total at 3.70 inches. This is 1.07 inches above the normal amount of 2.63 inches for August. The total precipitation for the year still stands at 16.80 inches, which is 3.86 inches below normal. There were no heating degree days today, which is normal. The yearly total since July 1st is zero, which is 4 below normal. There were 9 cooling degree days today, which is 3 above normal. The yearly total since January 1st is 905, which is 192 above normal. The normal high temperature for tomorrow is 82 degrees, and the normal low is 60. The record high for tomorrow is 101, which occurred in 2023, and the record low is 43, which occurred in 1890. Sunset tonight is at 8:17 p.m. Sunrise tomorrow is at 6:40 a.m. The current time is 7:59 p.m. Central Daylight Time. Operating on a frequency of 162.475 MHz, this is NOAA Weather Radio Station WXL62, broadcasting from a transmitter near Lawton, Iowa. Our program originates from the National Weather Service in Sioux Falls and serves Sioux City and the surrounding Siouxland area. This hazardous weather outlook is for northwest Iowa, west central Iowa, southwest Minnesota, northeast Nebraska, central South Dakota, east central South Dakota, south central South Dakota, and southeast South Dakota. For today and tonight, patchy and locally dense fog through mid-morning may reduce visibility to below a mile at times. Low 20% or less chances for storms late this afternoon into tonight along the southern Missouri River Valley. Severe weather risk is low. For Saturday through Thursday, no hazardous weather is expected at this time. Spotter activation is not expected at this time. Your National Weather Service forecast for Siouxland. Tonight, mostly clear. Lows in the lower 60s. North winds around 5 miles an hour. Saturday, sunny. Highs around 80. North winds around 5 miles an hour. Saturday night, mostly clear in the evening, then becoming partly cloudy. Lows in the upper 50s. Northeast winds around 5 miles an hour. Sunday, partly sunny. Highs in the upper 70s. Southeast winds around 5 miles an hour. Sunday night, mostly cloudy. A chance of showers with a slight chance of thunderstorms in the evening, then showers likely with a chance of thunderstorms after midnight. Lows in the lower 60s. Southeast wind 5 to 10 miles an hour. Chance of rain 70%. Monday, mostly cloudy with a chance of showers and thunderstorms in the morning, then partly sunny in the afternoon. Highs in the upper 70s. Chance of rain 50%. Monday night, partly cloudy in the evening, then becoming mostly cloudy. Lows in the lower 60s. Tuesday, partly sunny. Highs in the lower 80s. Tuesday night,

hour. The pressure was 30.03 inches and steady. Elsewhere in northwest Iowa, Morris was clear and 75. Sheldon was clear and 73. Cherokee was clear and 77. Spencer was clear and 73. Other conditions across the northern plains, farther east in Iowa, skies ranged from clear to partly cloudy. It was 80 at Des Moines, 74 at Cedar Rapids, and 74 at Waterloo. In eastern Nebraska, temperatures were between 77 and 80 degrees. At Lincoln, it was clear. It was mostly cloudy at Omaha and Norfolk. In eastern South Dakota, temperatures were between 76 and 81 degrees. At Mitchell, it was clear. At Yankton, it was partly cloudy. At Sioux Falls, it was mostly cloudy. And in southern Minnesota, it was clear, with a temperature of 73 at Worthington and 73 at Mankato. At Rochester, it was partly cloudy, with a temperature of 71. It was mostly cloudy, with a temperature of 72 at Marshall and 78 at Minneapolis. Once again, at 8 p.m., Sioux City had a temperature of 80. The Sioux City, Iowa climate summary for this evening, as of 4 p.m., August 21, 2026. Today's high temperature was 87 degrees. The normal high is 82. Today's low temperature was 60 degrees. The normal low is 60. No precipitation fell today, which leaves the monthly total at 3.70 inches. This is 1.07 inches above the normal amount of 2.63 inches for August. The total precipitation for the year still stands at 16.80 inches, which is 3.86 inches below normal. There were no heating degree days today, which is normal. The yearly total since July 1st is zero, which is 4 below normal. There were 9 cooling degree days today, which is 3 above normal. The yearly total since January 1st is 905, which is 192 above normal. The normal high temperature for tomorrow is 82 degrees, and the normal low is 60. The record high for tomorrow is 101, which occurred in 2023, and the record low is 43, which occurred in 1890. Sunset tonight is at 8:17 p.m. Sunrise tomorrow is at 6:40 a.m. The current time is 8.05 p.m. Central Daylight Time. Operating on a frequency of 162.475 MHz, this is NOAA Weather Radio Station WXL62, broadcasting from a transmitter near Lawton, Iowa. Our program originates from the National Weather Service in Sioux Falls and serves Sioux City and the surrounding Siouxland area. This hazardous weather outlook is for northwest Iowa, west central Iowa, southwest Minnesota, northeast Nebraska, central South Dakota, east central South Dakota, south central South Dakota, and southeast South Dakota. For today and tonight, patchy and locally dense fog through mid-morning may reduce visibility to below a mile at times. Low 20% or less chances for storms late this afternoon into tonight along the southern Missouri River Valley. Severe weather risk is low. For Saturday through Thursday, no hazardous weather is expected at this time. Spotter activation is not expected at this time. Your National Weather Service forecast for Siouxland. Tonight, mostly clear. Lows in the lower 60s. North winds around 5 miles an hour. Saturday, sunny. Highs around 80. North winds around 5 miles an hour. Saturday night, mostly clear in the evening, then becoming partly cloudy. Lows in the upper 50s. Northeast winds around 5 miles an hour. Sunday, partly sunny. Highs in the upper 70s. Southeast winds around 5 miles an hour. Sunday night, mostly cloudy. A chance of showers with a slight chance of thunderstorms in the evening, then showers likely with a chance of thunderstorms after midnight. Lows in the lower 60s. Southeast wind 5 to 10 miles an hour. Chance of rain 70%. Monday, mostly cloudy with a chance of showers and thunderstorms in the morning, then partly sunny in the afternoon. Highs in the upper 70s. Chance of rain 50%. Monday night, partly cloudy in the evening, then becoming mostly cloudy.

lows in the lower 60s. Tuesday, partly sunny. Highs in the lower 80s. Tuesday night, partly cloudy. Lows in the lower 60s. Wednesday, sunny. Highs in the lower 80s. Wednesday night, mostly clear in the evening, then becoming partly cloudy. Lows around 60. Thursday, mostly sunny. Highs in the upper 70s. Thursday night, partly cloudy in the evening, then becoming mostly cloudy. A chance of showers. Lows in the lower 60s. Chance of rain 40%. Friday, partly sunny. Highs around 80. At 8 p.m., in Sioux City, the temperature was 80 and the dew point 60. The relative humidity was 50%. Wind was northeast at 7 miles an hour. The pressure was 30.03 inches and steady. Elsewhere in northwest Iowa, Morris was clear and 75. Sheldon was clear and 73. Cherokee was clear and 77. Spencer was clear and 73. Other conditions across the northern plains, farther east in Iowa, skies ranged from clear to partly cloudy. It was 80 at Des Moines, 74 at Cedar Rapids, and 74 at Waterloo. In eastern Nebraska, temperatures were between 77 and 80 degrees. At Lincoln, it was clear. It was mostly cloudy at Omaha and Norfolk. In eastern South Dakota, temperatures were between 76 and 81 degrees. At Mitchell, it was clear. At Yankton, it was partly cloudy. At Sioux Falls, it was mostly cloudy. And in southern Minnesota, it was clear, with a temperature of 73 at Worthington and 73 at Mankato. At Rochester, it was partly cloudy, with a temperature of 71. It was mostly cloudy, with a temperature of 72 at Marshall and 78 at Minneapolis. Once again, at 8 p.m. Sioux City had a temperature of 80. The Sioux City, Iowa climate summary for this evening, as of 4 p.m., August 21, 2026. Today's high temperature was 87 degrees. The normal high is 82. Today's low temperature was 60 degrees. The normal low is 60. No precipitation fell today, which leaves the monthly total at 3.70 inches. This is 1.07 inches above the normal amount of 2.63 inches for August. The total precipitation for the year still stands at 16.80 inches, which is 3.86 inches below normal. There were no heating degree days today, which is normal. The yearly total since July 1st is 0, which is 4 below normal. There were 9 cooling degree days today, which is 3 above normal. The yearly total since January 1st is 905, which is 192 above normal. The normal high temperature for tomorrow is 82 degrees, and the normal low is 60. The record high for tomorrow is 101, which occurred in 2023, and the record low is 43, which occurred in 1890. Sunset tonight is at 8:17 p.m. Sunrise tomorrow is at 6:40 a.m. The current time is 8:11 p.m. Central Daylight Time. Operating on a frequency of 162.475 MHz, this is NOAA Weather Radio Station WXL62, broadcasting from a transmitter near Lawton, Iowa. Our program originates from the National Weather Service in Sioux Falls and serves Sioux City and the surrounding Siouxland area. This hazardous weather outlook is for northwest Iowa, west central Iowa, southwest Minnesota, northeast Nebraska, central South Dakota, east central South Dakota, south central South Dakota, and southeast South Dakota. For today and tonight, patchy and locally dense fog through mid-morning may reduce visibility to below a mile at times. Low 20% or less chances for storms late this afternoon into tonight along the southern Missouri River Valley. Severe weather risk is low. For Saturday through Thursday, no hazardous weather is expected at this time. Spotter activation is not expected at this time. Your National Weather Service forecast for Siouxland. Tonight, mostly clear. Lows in the lower 60s. North winds around 5 miles an hour. Saturday, sunny. Highs around 80. North winds around 5 miles an hour.
Saturday night, mostly clear in the evening, then becoming partly cloudy. Lows in the upper 50s. Northeast winds around 5 miles an hour. Sunday, partly sunny. Highs in the upper 70s. Southeast winds around 5 miles an hour. Sunday night, mostly cloudy. A chance of showers with a slight chance of thunderstorms in the evening, then showers likely with a chance of thunderstorms after midnight. Lows in the lower 60s. Southeast winds 5 to 10 miles an hour. Chance of rain 70%. Monday, mostly cloudy with a chance of showers and thunderstorms in the morning, then partly sunny in the afternoon. Highs in the upper 70s. Chance of rain 50%. Monday night, partly cloudy in the evening, then becoming mostly cloudy. Lows in the lower 60s. Tuesday, partly sunny. Highs in the lower 80s. Tuesday night, partly cloudy. Lows in the lower 60s. Wednesday, sunny. Highs in the lower 80s. Wednesday night, mostly clear in the evening, then becoming partly cloudy. Lows around 60. Thursday, mostly sunny. Highs in the upper 70s. Thursday night, partly cloudy in the evening, then becoming mostly cloudy. A chance of showers. Lows in the lower 60s. Chance of rain 40%. Friday, partly sunny. Highs around 80. At 8 p.m., in Sioux City, the temperature was 80, and the dew point 60. The relative humidity was 50%. Wind was northeast at 7 miles an hour. The pressure was 30.03 inches and steady. Elsewhere in northwest Iowa, Morris was clear and 75. Sheldon was clear and 73. Cherokee was clear and 77. Spencer was clear and 73. Other conditions across the northern plains, farther east in Iowa, skies ranged from clear to partly cloudy. It was 80 at Des Moines, 74 at Cedar Rapids, and 74 at Waterloo. In eastern Nebraska, temperatures were between 77 and 80 degrees. At Lincoln, it was clear. It was mostly cloudy at Omaha and Norfolk. In eastern South Dakota, temperatures were between 76 and 81 degrees. At Mitchell, it was clear. At Yankton, it was partly cloudy. At Sioux Falls, it was mostly cloudy. And in southern Minnesota, it was clear, with a temperature of 73 at Worthington and 73 at Mankato. At Rochester, it was partly cloudy, with a temperature of 71. It was mostly cloudy, with a temperature of 72 at Marshall and 78 at Minneapolis. Once again, at 8 p.m. Sioux City had a temperature of 80. The Sioux City, Iowa climate summary for this evening, as of 4 p.m., August 21, 2026. Today's high temperature was 87 degrees. The normal high is 82. Today's low temperature was 60 degrees. The normal low is 60. No precipitation fell today, which leaves the monthly total at 3.70 inches. This is 1.07 inches above the normal amount of 2.63 inches for August. The total precipitation for the year still stands at 16.80 inches, which is 3.86 inches below normal. There were no heating degree days today, which is normal. The yearly total since July 1st is 0, which is 4 below normal. There were 9 cooling degree days today, which is 3 above normal. The yearly total since January 1st is 905, which is 192 above normal. The normal high temperature for tomorrow is 82 degrees, and the normal low is 60. The record high for tomorrow is 101, which occurred in 2023, and the record low is 43, which occurred in 1890. Sunset tonight is at 8:17 p.m. Sunrise tomorrow is at 6:40 a.m. The current time is 8:17 p.m. Central Daylight Time. Operating on a frequency of 162.475 MHz, this is NOAA Weather Radio Station WXL62, broadcasting from a transmitter near Lawton, Iowa. Our program originates from the National Weather Service in Sioux Falls and serves Sioux City and the surrounding Siouxland area. This hazardous weather outlook is for Northwest.

Iowa, West Central Iowa, Southwest Minnesota, Northeast Nebraska, Central South Dakota, East Central South Dakota, South Central South Dakota, and Southeast South Dakota. For today and tonight, patchy and locally dense fog through mid-morning may reduce visibility to below a mile at times. Low 20% or less chances for storms late this afternoon into tonight along the southern Missouri River Valley. Severe weather risk is low. For Saturday through Thursday, no hazardous weather is expected at this time. Spotter activation is not expected at this time. Your National Weather Service forecast for Siouxland. Tonight, mostly clear. Lows in the lower 60s. North winds around 5 miles an hour. Saturday, sunny. Highs around 80. North winds around 5 miles an hour. Saturday night, mostly clear in the evening, then becoming partly cloudy. Lows in the upper 50s. Northeast winds around 5 miles an hour. Sunday, partly sunny. Highs in the upper 70s. Southeast winds around 5 miles an hour. Sunday night, mostly cloudy. A chance of showers with a slight chance of thunderstorms in the evening, then showers likely with a chance of thunderstorms after midnight. Lows in the lower 60s. Southeast wind 5 to 10 miles an hour. Chance of rain 70%. Monday, mostly cloudy with a chance of showers and thunderstorms in the morning, then partly sunny in the afternoon. Highs in the upper 70s. Chance of rain 50%. Monday night, partly cloudy in the evening, then becoming mostly cloudy. Lows in the lower 60s. Tuesday, partly sunny. Highs in the lower 80s. Tuesday night, partly cloudy. Lows in the lower 60s. Wednesday, sunny. Highs in the lower 80s. Wednesday night, mostly clear in the evening, then becoming partly cloudy. Lows around 60. Thursday, mostly sunny. Highs in the upper 70s. Thursday night, partly cloudy in the evening, then becoming mostly cloudy. A chance of showers. Lows in the lower 60s. Chance of rain 40%. Friday, partly sunny. Highs around 80. At 8 p.m., in Sioux City, the temperature was 80, and the dew point 60. The relative humidity was 50%. Wind was northeast at 7 miles an hour. The pressure was 30.03 inches and steady. Elsewhere in northwest Iowa, Morris was clear and 75. Sheldon was clear and 73. Cherokee was clear and 77. Spencer was clear and 73. Other conditions across the northern plains, farther east in Iowa, skies ranged from clear to partly cloudy. It was 80 at Des Moines, 74 at Cedar Rapids, and 74 at Waterloo. In eastern Nebraska, temperatures were between 77 and 80 degrees. At Lincoln, it was clear. It was mostly cloudy at Omaha and Norfolk. In eastern South Dakota, temperatures were between 76 and 81.

list. Once again, at 8 p.m., Sioux City had a temperature of 80. The Sioux City, Iowa climate summary for this evening, as of 4 p.m., August 21st, 2026. Today's high temperature was 87 degrees. The normal high is 82. Today's low temperature was 60 degrees. The normal low is 60. No precipitation fell today, which leaves the monthly total at 3.70 inches. This is 1.07 inches above the normal amount of 2.63 inches for August. The total precipitation for the year still stands at 16.80 inches, which is 3.86 inches below normal. There were no heating degree days today, which is normal. The yearly total since July 1st is zero, which is 4 below normal. There were 9 cooling degree days today, which is 3 above normal. The yearly total since January 1st is 905, which is 192 above normal. The normal high temperature for tomorrow is 82 degrees, and the normal low is 60. The record high for tomorrow is 101, which occurred in 2023, and the record low is 43, which occurred in 1890. Sunset tonight is at 8:17 p.m. Sunrise tomorrow is at 6:40 a.m. The current time is 8:23 p.m. Central Daylight Time. Operating on a frequency of 162.475 MHz, this is NOAA Weather Radio Station WXL62, broadcasting from a transmitter near Lawton, Iowa. Our program originates from the National Weather Service in Sioux Falls and serves Sioux City and the surrounding Siouxland area. This hazardous weather outlook is for northwest Iowa, west central Iowa, southwest Minnesota, northeast Nebraska, central South Dakota, east central South Dakota, south central South Dakota, and southeast South Dakota. For today and tonight, patchy and locally dense fog through mid-morning may reduce visibility to below a mile at times. Low 20% or less chances for storms late this afternoon into tonight along the southern Missouri River Valley. Severe weather risk is low. For Saturday through Thursday, no hazardous weather is expected at this time. Spotter activation is not expected at this time. Your National Weather Service forecast for Siouxland. Tonight, mostly clear. Lows in the lower 60s. North winds around 5 miles an hour. Saturday, sunny. Highs around 80. North winds around 5 miles an hour. Saturday night, mostly clear in the evening, then becoming partly cloudy. Lows in the upper 50s. Northeast winds around 5 miles an hour. Sunday, partly sunny. Highs in the upper 70s. Southeast winds around 5 miles an hour. Sunday night, mostly cloudy. A chance of showers with a slight chance of thunderstorms in the evening, then showers likely with a chance of thunderstorms after midnight. Lows in the lower 60s. Southeast winds 5 to 10 miles an hour. Chance of rain 70%. Monday, mostly cloudy with a chance of showers and thunderstorms in the morning, then partly sunny in the afternoon. Highs in the upper 70s. Chance of rain 50%. Monday night, partly cloudy in the evening, then becoming mostly cloudy. Lows in the lower 60s. Tuesday, partly sunny. Highs in the lower 80s. Tuesday night, partly cloudy. Lows in the lower 60s. Wednesday, sunny. Highs in the lower 80s. Wednesday night, mostly clear in the evening, then becoming partly cloudy. Lows around 60. Thursday, mostly sunny. Highs in the upper 70s. Thursday night, partly cloudy in the evening, then becoming mostly cloudy. A chance of showers. Lows in the lower 60s. Chance of rain 40%. Friday, partly sunny. Highs around 80. At 8 p.m., in Sioux City, the temperature was 80, and the dew point 60. The relative humidity was 50%. Wind was northeast at 7 miles an hour. The pressure was 30.03 inches and steady. Elsewhere in northwest Iowa, Morris was clear and 75. Sheldon was clear and 73. Cherokee was clear and 77. Spencer was clear and 73.

Conditions across the northern plains, farther east in Iowa, skies ranged from clear to partly cloudy. It was 80 at Des Moines, 74 at Cedar Rapids, and 74 at Waterloo. In eastern Nebraska, temperatures were between 77 and 80 degrees. At Lincoln, it was clear. It was mostly cloudy at Omaha and Norfolk. In eastern South Dakota, temperatures were between 76 and 81 degrees. At Mitchell, it was clear. At Yankton, it was partly cloudy. At Sioux Falls, it was mostly cloudy. And in southern Minnesota, it was clear, with a temperature of 73 at Worthington and 73 at Mankato. At Rochester, it was partly cloudy, with a temperature of 71. It was mostly cloudy, with a temperature of 72 at Marshall and 78 at Minneapolis. Once again, at 8 p.m. Sioux City had a temperature of 80. The Sioux City, Iowa climate summary for this evening, as of 4 p.m., August 21, 2026. Today's high temperature was 87 degrees. The normal high is 82. Today's low temperature was 60 degrees. The normal low is 60. No precipitation fell today, which leaves the monthly total at 3.70 inches. This is 1.07 inches above the normal amount of 2.63 inches for August. The total precipitation for the year still stands at 16.80 inches, which is 3.86 inches below normal. There were no heating degree days today, which is normal. The yearly total since July 1st is 0, which is 4 below normal. There were 9 cooling degree days today, which is 3 above normal. The yearly total since January 1st is 905, which is 192 above normal. The normal high temperature for tomorrow is 82 degrees, and the normal low is 60. The record high for tomorrow is 101, which occurred in 2023, and the record low is 43, which occurred in 1890. Sunset tonight is at 8:17 p.m. Sunrise tomorrow is at 6:40 a.m. The current time is 8:29 p.m. Central Daylight Time. Operating on a frequency of 162.475 MHz, this is NOAA Weather Radio Station WXL62, broadcasting from a transmitter near Lawton, Iowa. Our program originates from the National Weather Service in Sioux Falls and serves Sioux City and the surrounding Siouxland area. This hazardous weather outlook is for northwest Iowa, west central Iowa, southwest Minnesota, northeast Nebraska, central South Dakota, east central South Dakota, south central South Dakota, and southeast South Dakota. For today and tonight, patchy and locally dense fog through mid-morning may reduce visibility to below a mile at times. Low 20% or less chances for storms late this afternoon into tonight along the southern Missouri River Valley. Severe weather risk is low. For Saturday through Thursday, no hazardous weather is expected at this time. Spotter activation is not expected at this time. Your National Weather Service forecast for Siouxland. Tonight, mostly clear. Lows in the lower 60s. North winds around 5 miles an hour. Saturday, sunny. Highs around 80. North winds around 5 miles an hour. Saturday night, mostly clear in the evening, then becoming partly cloudy. Lows in the upper 50s. Northeast winds around 5 miles an hour. Sunday, partly sunny. Highs in the upper 70s. Southeast winds around 5 miles an hour. Sunday night, mostly cloudy. A chance of showers with a slight chance of thunderstorms in the evening, then showers likely with a chance of thunderstorms after midnight. Lows in the lower 60s. Southeast wind 5 to 10 miles an hour. Chance of rain 70%. Monday, mostly cloudy with a chance of showers and thunderstorms in the morning, then partly sunny in the afternoon. Highs in the upper 70s. Chance of rain 50%. Monday night, partly cloudy in the evening, then becoming mostly cloudy. Lows in the lower 60s. Tuesday, partly sunny. Highs in the lower 80s. Tuesday night, partly cloudy. Lows in the lower 60s. Wednesday, sunny. Highs in the lower 80s.
Wednesday night, mostly clear in the evening, then becoming partly cloudy. Lows around 60. Thursday, mostly sunny. Highs in the upper 70s. Thursday night, partly cloudy in the evening, then becoming mostly cloudy. A chance of showers. Lows in the lower 60s. Chance of rain 40%. Friday, partly sunny. Highs around 80. At 8 p.m., in Sioux City, the temperature was 80, and the dew point 60. The relative humidity was 50%. Wind was northeast at 7 miles an hour. The pressure was 30.03 inches and steady. Elsewhere in northwest Iowa, Morris was clear and 75. Sheldon was clear and 73. Cherokee was clear and 77. Spencer was clear and 73. Other conditions across the northern plains, farther east in Iowa, skies ranged from clear to partly cloudy. It was 80 at Des Moines, 74 at Cedar Rapids, and 74 at Waterloo. In eastern Nebraska, partly cloudy. It was 80 at Des Moines, 74 at Cedar Rapids, and 74 at Waterloo. In eastern Nebraska, temperatures were between 77 and 80 degrees. At Lincoln, it was clear. It was mostly cloudy at Omaha and Norfolk. In eastern South Dakota, temperatures were between 76 and 81 degrees. At Mitchell, it was clear. At Yankton, it was partly cloudy. At Sioux Falls, it was mostly cloudy. And in southern Minnesota, it was clear, with a temperature of 73 at Worthington and 73 at Mankato. At Rochester, it was partly cloudy, with a temperature of 71. It was mostly cloudy, with a temperature of 72 at Marshall and 78 at Minneapolis. Once again, at 8 p.m. Sioux City had a temperature of 80. The current time is 8:33 p.m. Central Daylight Time. Operating on a frequency of 162.475 MHz, this is NOAA Weather Radio Station WXL62, broadcasting from a transmitter near Lawton, Iowa. Our program originates from the National Weather Service in Sioux Falls and serves Sioux City and the surrounding Siouxland area. This hazardous weather outlook is for northwest Iowa, west central Iowa, southwest Minnesota, northeast Nebraska, central South Dakota, east central South Dakota, south central South Dakota, and southeast South Dakota. For today and tonight, patchy and locally dense fog through mid-morning may reduce visibility to below a mile at times. Low 20% or less chances for storms late this afternoon into tonight along the southern Missouri River Valley. Severe weather risk is low. For Saturday through Thursday, no hazardous weather is expected at this time. Spotter activation is not expected at this time. Your National Weather Service forecast for Siouxland. Tonight, mostly clear. Lows in the lower 60s. North winds around 5 miles an hour. Saturday, sunny. Highs around 80. North winds around 5 miles an hour. Saturday night, mostly clear in the evening, then becoming partly cloudy. Lows in the upper 50s. Northeast winds around 5 miles an hour. Sunday, partly sunny. Highs in the upper 70s. Southeast winds around 5 miles an hour. Sunday night, mostly cloudy. A chance of showers with a slight chance of thunderstorms in the evening, then showers likely with a chance of thunderstorms after midnight. Lows in the lower 60s. Southeast wind 5 to 10 miles an hour. Chance of rain 70%. Monday, mostly cloudy with a chance of showers and thunderstorms in the morning, then partly sunny in the afternoon. Highs in the upper 70s. Chance of rain 50%. Monday night, partly cloudy in the evening, then becoming mostly cloudy. Lows in the lower 60s. Tuesday, partly sunny. Highs in the lower 80s. Tuesday night, partly cloudy. Lows in the lower 60s. Wednesday, sunny. Highs in the lower 80s. Wednesday night, mostly clear in the evening, then becoming partly cloudy. Lows around 60. Thursday, mostly sunny. Highs in the upper 70s.
Thursday night, partly cloudy in the evening, then becoming mostly cloudy.

a chance of showers. Lows in the lower 60s. Chance of rain 40%. Friday, partly sunny. Highs around 80. Your National Weather Service forecast for Siouxland. Tonight, mostly clear. Lows in the lower 60s. North winds around 5 miles an hour. Saturday, sunny. Highs around 80. North winds around 5 miles an hour. Saturday night, mostly clear in the evening, then becoming partly cloudy. Lows in the upper 50s. Northeast winds around 5 miles an hour. Sunday, partly sunny. Highs in the upper 70s. Southeast winds around 5 miles an hour. Sunday night, mostly cloudy. A chance of showers with a slight chance of thunderstorms in the evening, then showers likely with a chance of thunderstorms after midnight. Lows in the lower 60s. Southeast wind 5 to 10 miles an hour. Chance of rain 70%. Monday, mostly cloudy with a chance of showers and thunderstorms in the morning, then partly sunny in the afternoon. Highs in the upper 70s. Chance of rain 50%. Monday night, partly cloudy in the evening, then becoming mostly cloudy. Lows in the lower 60s. Tuesday, partly sunny. Highs in the lower 80s. Tuesday night, partly cloudy. Lows in the lower 60s. Wednesday, sunny. Highs in the lower 80s. Wednesday night, mostly clear in the evening, then becoming partly cloudy. Lows around 60. Thursday, mostly sunny. Highs in the upper 70s. Thursday night, partly cloudy in the evening, then becoming mostly cloudy. A chance of showers. Lows in the lower 60s. Chance of rain 40%. Friday, partly sunny. Highs around 80. At 8 p.m., in Sioux City, the temperature was 80 and the dew point 60. The relative humidity was 50%. Wind was northeast at 7 miles an hour. The pressure was 30.03 inches and steady. Elsewhere in northwest Iowa, Morris was clear and 75. Sheldon was clear and 73. Cherokee was clear and 77. Spencer was clear and 73. Other conditions across the northern plains, farther east in Iowa, skies ranged from clear to partly cloudy. It was 80 at Des Moines, 74 at Cedar Rapids, and 74 at Waterloo. In eastern Nebraska, temperatures were between 77 and 80 degrees. At Lincoln, it was clear. It was mostly cloudy at Omaha and Norfolk. In eastern South Dakota, temperatures were between 76 and 81 degrees. At Mitchell, it was clear. At Yankton, it was partly cloudy. At Sioux Falls, it was mostly cloudy. And in southern Minnesota, it was clear, with a temperature of 73 at Worthington and 73 at Mankato. At Rochester, it was partly cloudy, with a temperature of 71. It was mostly cloudy, with a temperature of 72 at Marshall and 78 at Minneapolis. Once again, at 8 p.m. Sioux City had a temperature of 80. The current time is 8:40 p.m. Central Daylight Time. Operating on a frequency of 162.475 MHz, this is NOAA Weather Radio Station WXL62, broadcasting from a transmitter near Lawton, Iowa. Our program originates from the National Weather Service in Sioux Falls and serves Sioux City and the surrounding Siouxland area. This hazardous weather outlook is for northwest Iowa, west central Iowa, southwest Minnesota, northeast Nebraska, central South Dakota, east central South Dakota, south central South Dakota, and southeast South Dakota. For today and tonight, patchy and locally dense fog through mid-morning may reduce visibility to below a mile at times. Low 20% or less chances for storms late this afternoon into tonight along the southern Missouri River Valley. Severe weather risk is low. For Saturday through Thursday, no hazardous weather is expected at this time. Water activation is not expected at this time. Your National Weather Service forecast for Siouxland. Tonight, mostly clear. Lows in the lower 60s. North winds around 5 miles an hour. Saturday,

Sunny. Highs around 80. North winds around 5 miles an hour. Saturday night, mostly clear in the evening, then becoming partly cloudy. Lows in the upper 50s. Northeast winds around 5 miles an hour. Sunday, partly sunny. Highs in the upper 70s. Southeast winds around 5 miles an hour. Sunday night, mostly cloudy. A chance of showers with a slight chance of thunderstorms in the evening, then showers likely with a chance of thunderstorms after midnight. Lows in the lower 60s. Southeast wind 5 to 10 miles an hour. Chance of rain 70%. Monday, mostly cloudy with a chance of showers and thunderstorms in the morning, then partly sunny in the afternoon. Highs in the upper 70s. Chance of rain 50%. Monday night, partly cloudy in the evening, then becoming mostly cloudy. Lows in the lower 60s. Tuesday, partly sunny. Highs in the lower 80s. Tuesday night, partly cloudy. Lows in the lower 60s. Wednesday, sunny. Highs in the lower 80s. Wednesday night, mostly clear in the evening, then becoming partly cloudy. Lows around 60. Thursday, mostly sunny. Highs in the upper 70s. Thursday night, partly cloudy in the evening, then becoming mostly cloudy. A chance of showers. Lows in the lower 60s. Chance of rain 40%. Friday, partly sunny. Highs around 80. At 8 p.m., in Sioux City, the temperature was 80, and the dew point 60. The relative humidity was 50%. Wind was northeast at 7 miles an hour. The pressure was 30.03 inches and steady. Elsewhere in northwest Iowa, Morris was clear and 75. Sheldon was clear and 73. Cherokee was clear and 77. Spencer was clear and 73. Other conditions across the northern plains, farther east in Iowa, skies ranged from clear to partly cloudy. It was 80 at Des Moines, 74 at Cedar Rapids, and 74 at Waterloo. In eastern Nebraska, temperatures were between 77 and 80 degrees. At Lincoln, it was clear. It was mostly cloudy at Omaha and Norfolk. In eastern South Dakota, temperatures were between 76 and 81 degrees. At Mitchell, it was clear. At Yankton, it was partly cloudy. At Sioux Falls, it was mostly cloudy. And in southern Minnesota, it was clear, with a temperature of 73 at Worthington and 73 at Mankato. At Rochester, it was partly cloudy, with a temperature of 71. It was mostly cloudy, with a temperature of 72 at Marshall and 78 at Minneapolis. Once again, at 8 p.m. Sioux City had a temperature of 80. The current time is 8:45 p.m. Central Daylight Time. Operating on a frequency of 162.475 MHz, this is NOAA Weather Radio Station WXL62, broadcasting from a transmitter near Lawton, Iowa. Our program originates from the National Weather Service in Sioux Falls and serves Sioux City and the surrounding Siouxland area. This hazardous weather outlook is for northwest Iowa, west central Iowa, southwest Minnesota, northeast Nebraska, central South Dakota, east central South Dakota, south central South Dakota, and southeast South Dakota. For today and tonight, patchy and mostly dense fog through mid-morning may reduce visibility to below a mile at times. Low 20% or less chances for storms late this afternoon into tonight along the southern Missouri River Valley. Severe weather risk is low. For Saturday through Thursday, no hazardous weather is expected at this time. Spotter activation is not expected at this time. Your National Weather Service forecast for Siouxland. Tonight, mostly clear. Lows in the lower 60s. North winds around 5 miles an hour. Saturday, sunny. Highs around 80. North winds around 5 miles an hour. Saturday night, mostly clear in the evening, then becoming partly cloudy. Lows in the upper 50s. Northeast winds around 5 miles an hour. Sunday, partly sunny. Highs in the upper 70s. Southeast winds around 5 miles an hour.

hour. Sunday night, mostly cloudy. A chance of showers with a slight chance of thunderstorms in the evening, then showers likely with a chance of thunderstorms after midnight. Lows in the lower 60s. Southeast winds 5 to 10 miles an hour. Chance of rain 70%. Monday, mostly cloudy with a chance of showers and thunderstorms in the morning, then partly sunny in the afternoon. Highs in the upper 70s. Chance of rain 50%. Monday night, partly cloudy in the evening, then becoming mostly cloudy. Lows in the lower 60s. Tuesday, partly sunny. Highs in the lower 80s. Tuesday night, partly cloudy. Lows in the lower 60s. Wednesday, sunny. Highs in the lower 80s. Wednesday night, mostly clear in the evening, then becoming partly cloudy. Lows around 60. Thursday, mostly sunny. Highs in the upper 70s. Thursday night, partly cloudy in the evening, then becoming mostly cloudy. A chance of showers. Lows in the lower 60s. Chance of rain 40%. Friday, partly sunny. Highs around 80. At 8 p.m., in Sioux City, the temperature was 80, and the dew point 60. The relative humidity was 50%. Wind was northeast at 7 miles an hour. The pressure was 30.03 inches and steady. Elsewhere in northwest Iowa, Morris was clear and 75. Sheldon was clear and 73. Cherokee was clear and 77. Spencer was clear and 73. Other conditions across the northern plains, farther east in Iowa, skies ranged from clear to partly cloudy. It was 80 at Des Moines, 74 at Cedar Rapids, and 74 at Waterloo. In eastern Nebraska, temperatures were between 77 and 80 degrees. At Lincoln, it was clear. It was mostly cloudy at Omaha and Norfolk. In eastern South Dakota, temperatures were between 76 and 81 degrees. At Mitchell, it was clear. At Yankton, it was partly cloudy. At Sioux Falls, it was mostly cloudy. And in southern Minnesota, it was clear, with a temperature of 73 at Worthington and 73 at Mankato. At Rochester, it was partly cloudy, with a temperature of 71. It was mostly cloudy, with a temperature of 72 at Marshall and 78 at Minneapolis. Once again, at 8 p.m. Sioux City had a temperature of 80. The current time is 8:49 p.m. Central Daylight Time. Operating on a frequency of 162.475 MHz, this is NOAA Weather Radio Station WXL62, broadcasting from a transmitter near Lawton, Iowa. Our program originates from the National Weather Service in Sioux Falls and serves Sioux City and the surrounding Siouxland area. This hazardous weather outlook is for northwest Iowa, west central Iowa, southwest Minnesota, northeast Nebraska, central South Dakota, east central South Dakota, south central South Dakota, and southeast South Dakota. For today and tonight, patchy and locally dense fog through mid-morning may reduce visibility to below a mile at times. Low 20% or less chances for storms late this afternoon into tonight along the southern Missouri River Valley. Severe weather risk is low. For Saturday through Thursday, no hazardous weather is expected at this time. Spotter activation is not expected at this time. Your National Weather Service forecast for Siouxland. Tonight, mostly clear. Lows in the lower 60s. North winds around 5 miles an hour. Saturday, sunny. Highs around 80. North winds around 5 miles an hour. Saturday night, mostly clear in the evening, then becoming partly cloudy. Lows in the upper 50s. Northeast winds around 5 miles an hour. Sunday, partly sunny. Highs in the upper 70s. Southeast winds around 5 miles an hour. Sunday night, mostly cloudy. A chance of showers with a slight chance of thunderstorms in the evening, then showers likely with a chance of thunderstorms after midnight. Lows in the lower 60s. Southeast wind 5 to 10 miles an hour. Chance of rain 70%. Monday,
mostly cloudy with a chance of showers and thunderstorms in the morning, then partly sunny in the afternoon. Highs in the upper 70s. Chance of rain 50%. Monday night, partly cloudy in the evening, then becoming mostly cloudy. Lows in the lower 60s. Tuesday, partly sunny. Highs in the lower 80s. Tuesday night, partly cloudy. Lows in the lower 60s. Wednesday, sunny. Highs in the lower 80s. Wednesday night, mostly clear in the evening, then becoming partly cloudy. Lows around 60. Thursday, mostly sunny. Highs in the upper 70s. Thursday night, partly cloudy in the evening, then becoming mostly cloudy. A chance of showers. Lows in the lower 60s. Chance of rain 40%. Friday, partly sunny. Highs around 80. At 8 p.m., in Sioux City, the temperature was 80, and the dew point 60. The relative humidity was 50%. Wind was northeast at 7 miles an hour. The pressure was 30.03 inches and steady. Elsewhere in northwest Iowa, Morris was clear and 75. Sheldon was clear and 73. Cherokee was clear and 77. Spencer was clear and 73. Other conditions across the northern plains, farther east in Iowa, skies ranged from clear to partly cloudy. It was 80 at Des Moines, 74 at Cedar Rapids, and 74 at Waterloo. In eastern Nebraska, temperatures were between 77 and 80 degrees. At Lincoln, it was clear. It was mostly cloudy at Omaha and Norfolk. In eastern South Dakota, temperatures were between 76 and 81 degrees. At Mitchell, it was clear. At Yankton, it was partly cloudy. At Sioux Falls, it was mostly cloudy. And in southern Minnesota, it was clear, with a temperature of 73 at Worthington and 73 at Mankato. At Rochester, it was partly cloudy, with a temperature of 71. It was mostly cloudy, with a temperature of 72 at Marshall and 78 at Minneapolis. Once again, at 8 p.m. Sioux City had a temperature of 80. The current time is 8:54 p.m. Central Daylight Time. Operating on a frequency of 162.475 MHz, this is NOAA Weather Radio Station WXL62, broadcasting from a transmitter near Lawton, Iowa. Our program originates from the National Weather Service in Sioux Falls and serves Sioux City and the surrounding Siouxland area. This hazardous weather outlook is for northwest Iowa, west central Iowa, southwest Minnesota, northeast Nebraska, central South Dakota, east central South Dakota, south central South Dakota, and southeast South Dakota. For today and tonight, patchy and locally dense fog through mid-morning may reduce visibility to below a mile at times. Low 20% or less chances for storms late this afternoon into tonight along the southern Missouri River Valley. Severe weather risk is low. For Saturday through Thursday, no hazardous weather is expected at this time. Spotter activation is not expected at this time. Your National Weather Service forecast for Siouxland. Tonight, mostly clear. Lows in the lower 60s. North winds around 5 miles an hour. Saturday, sunny. Highs around 80. North winds around 5 miles an hour. Saturday night, mostly clear in the evening, then becoming partly cloudy. Lows in the upper 50s. Northeast winds around 5 miles an hour. Sunday, partly sunny. Highs in the upper 70s. Southeast winds around 5 miles an hour. Sunday night, mostly cloudy. A chance of showers with a slight chance of thunderstorms in the evening, then showers likely with a chance of thunderstorms after midnight. Lows in the lower 60s. Southeast wind 5 to 10 miles an hour. Chance of rain 70%. Monday, mostly cloudy with a chance of showers and thunderstorms in the morning, then partly sunny in the afternoon. Highs in the upper 70s. Chance of rain 50%. Monday night, partly cloudy in the evening, then becoming mostly cloudy. Lows in the lower 60s. Tuesday, partly sunny. Highs in the lower 80s. Tuesday night,
partly cloudy. Lows in the lower 60s. Wednesday, sunny. Highs in the lower 80s. Wednesday night, mostly clear in the evening, then becoming partly cloudy. Lows around 60. Thursday, mostly sunny. Highs in the upper 70s. Thursday night, partly cloudy in the evening, then becoming mostly cloudy. A chance of showers. Lows in the lower 60s. Chance of rain 40%. Friday, partly sunny. Highs around 80. At 8 p.m., in Sioux City, the temperature was 80, and the dew point 60. The relative humidity was 50%. Wind was northeast at 7 miles an hour. The pressure was 30.03 inches and steady. Elsewhere in northwest Iowa, Morris was clear and 75. Sheldon was clear and 73. Cherokee was clear and 77. Spencer was clear and 73. Other conditions across the northern plains, farther east in Iowa, skies ranged from clear to partly cloudy. It was 80 at Des Moines, 74 at Cedar Rapids, and 74 at Waterloo. In eastern Nebraska, temperatures were between 77 and 80 degrees. At Lincoln, it was clear. It was mostly cloudy at Omaha and Norfolk. In eastern South Dakota, temperatures were between 76 and 81 degrees. At Mitchell, it was clear. At Yankton, it was partly cloudy. At Sioux Falls, it was mostly cloudy. And in southern Minnesota, it was clear, with a temperature of 73 at Worthington and 73 at Mankato. At Rochester, it was partly cloudy, with a temperature of 71. It was mostly cloudy, with a temperature of 72 at Marshall and 78 at Minneapolis. Once again, at 8 p.m. Sioux City had a temperature of 80. The current time is 8:58 p.m. Central Daylight Time. Operating on a frequency of 162.475 MHz, this is NOAA Weather Radio Station WXL62, broadcasting from a transmitter near Lawton, Iowa. Our program originates from the National Weather Service in Sioux Falls and serves Sioux City and the surrounding Siouxland area. This hazardous weather outlook is for northwest Iowa, west central Iowa, southwest Minnesota, northeast Nebraska, central South Dakota, east central South Dakota, south central South Dakota, and southeast South Dakota. For today and tonight, patchy and locally dense fog through mid-morning may reduce visibility to below a mile at times. Low 20% or less chances for storms late this afternoon into tonight along the southern Missouri River Valley. Severe weather risk is low. For Saturday through Thursday, no hazardous weather is expected at this time. Spotter activation is not expected at this time. Your National Weather Service forecast for Siouxland. Tonight, mostly clear. Lows in the lower 60s. North winds around 5 miles an hour. Saturday, sunny. Highs around 80. North winds around 5 miles an hour. Saturday night, mostly clear in the evening, then becoming partly cloudy. Lows in the upper 50s. Northeast winds around 5 miles an hour. Sunday, partly sunny. Highs in the upper 70s. Southeast winds around 5 miles an hour. Sunday night, mostly cloudy. A chance of showers with a slight chance of thunderstorms in the evening, then showers likely with a chance of thunderstorms after midnight. Lows in the lower 60s. Southeast winds 5 to 10 miles an hour. Chance of rain 70%. Monday, mostly cloudy with a chance of showers and thunderstorms in the morning, then partly sunny in the afternoon. Highs in the upper 70s. Chance of rain 50%. Monday night, partly cloudy in the evening, then becoming mostly cloudy. Lows in the lower 60s. Tuesday, partly sunny. Highs in the lower 80s. Tuesday night, partly cloudy. Lows in the lower 60s. Wednesday, sunny. Highs in the lower 80s. Wednesday night, mostly clear in the evening, then becoming partly cloudy. Lows around 60. Thursday, mostly sunny. Highs in the upper 70s. Thursday night, partly cloudy.
partly cloudy in the evening, then becoming mostly cloudy. A chance of showers.

Lows in the lower 60s. Chance of rain 40%. Friday, partly sunny. Highs around 80. At 9 p.m., in Sioux City, the temperature was 76 and the dew point 58. The relative humidity was 53%. Wind was northeast at 7 miles an hour. The pressure was 30.05 inches and rising. Elsewhere in northwest Iowa, Morris was clear and 72. Sheldon was partly cloudy and 68. Cherokee had light rain and 70. Spencer was partly cloudy and 68. Other conditions across the northern plains, farther

Central Daylight Time. Operating on a frequency of 162.475 MHz, this is NOAA Weather Radio Station WXL62, broadcasting from a transmitter near Lawton, Iowa. Our program originates from the National Weather Service in Sioux Falls and serves Sioux City and the surrounding Siouxland area. This hazardous weather outlook is for Northwest Iowa, West Central Iowa, Southwest Minnesota, Northeast Nebraska, Central South Dakota, East Central South Dakota, South Central South Dakota, and Southeast South Dakota. For today and tonight, patchy and locally dense fog through mid-morning may reduce visibility to below a mile at times. Low 20% or less chances for storms late this afternoon into tonight along the southern Missouri River Valley. Severe weather risk is low. For Saturday through Thursday, no hazardous weather is expected at this time. Spotter activation is not expected at this time. Your National Weather Service forecast for Siouxland. Tonight, mostly clear. Lows in the lower 60s. North winds around 5 miles an hour. Saturday, sunny. Highs around 80. North winds around 5 miles an hour. Saturday night, mostly clear in the evening, then becoming partly cloudy. Lows in the upper 50s. Northeast winds around 5 miles an hour. Sunday, partly sunny. Highs in the upper 70s. Southeast winds around 5 miles an hour. Sunday night, mostly cloudy. A chance of showers with a slight chance of thunderstorms in the evening, then showers likely with a chance of thunderstorms after midnight. Lows in the lower 60s. Southeast wind 5 to 10 miles an hour. Chance of rain 70%. Monday, mostly cloudy with a chance of showers and thunderstorms in the morning, then partly sunny in the afternoon. Highs in the upper 70s. Chance of rain 50%. Monday night, partly cloudy in the evening, then becoming mostly cloudy. Lows in the lower 60s. Tuesday, partly sunny. Highs in the lower 80s. Tuesday night, partly cloudy. Lows in the lower 60s. Wednesday, sunny. Highs in the lower 80s. Wednesday night, mostly clear in the evening, then becoming partly cloudy. Lows around 60. Thursday, mostly sunny. Highs in the upper 70s. Thursday night, partly cloudy in the evening, then becoming mostly cloudy. A chance of showers. Lows in the lower 60s. Chance of rain 40%. Friday, partly sunny. Highs around 80. At 9 p.m., in Sioux City, the temperature was 76 and the dew point 58. The relative humidity was 53%. Wind was northeast at 7 miles an hour. The pressure was 30.05 inches and rising. Elsewhere in northwest Iowa, Morris was clear and 72. Sheldon was partly cloudy and 68. Cherokee had light rain and 70. Spencer was partly cloudy and 68. Other conditions across the northern plains, farther east in Iowa, skies ranged from clear to partly cloudy. It was 78 at Des Moines, 71 at Cedar Rapids, and 69 at Waterloo. In eastern Nebraska, it was partly cloudy, and temperatures were between 71 and 76 degrees. In eastern South Dakota, skies ranged from clear to partly cloudy. It was 71 at Mitchell, 77 at Yankton, and 71 at Sioux Falls. And in southern Minnesota, at Worthington, rain was falling, with a temperature of 69. At Rochester, it was clear, with a temperature of 67. At Mankato, it was partly cloudy, with a temperature of 69. It was mostly cloudy, with a temperature of 67 at Marshall, and 75 at Minneapolis. Once again, at 9 p.m. Sioux City had a temperature of 76. The current time is 9:08 p.m. Central Daylight Time. Operating on a frequency of 162.475 MHz, this is NOAA Weather Radio Station WXL62, broadcasting from a transmitter near Lawton, Iowa. Our program originates from the National Weather Service in Sioux Falls and serves Sioux City and the surrounding Siouxland area. This hazardous weather outlook is

northwest Iowa, west central Iowa, southwest Minnesota, northeast Nebraska, central South Dakota, east central South Dakota, south central South Dakota, and southeast South Dakota. For today and tonight, patchy and locally dense fog through mid-morning may reduce visibility to below a mile at times. Low 20% or less chances for storms late this afternoon into tonight along the southern Missouri River Valley. Severe weather risk is low. For Saturday through Thursday, no hazardous weather is expected at this time. Spotter activation is not expected at this time. Your National Weather Service forecast for Siouxland. Tonight, mostly clear. Lows in the lower 60s. North winds around 5 miles an hour. Saturday, sunny. Highs around 80. North winds around 5 miles an hour. Saturday night, mostly clear in the evening, then becoming partly cloudy. Lows in the upper 50s. Northeast winds around 5 miles an hour. Sunday, partly sunny. Highs in the upper 70s. Southeast winds around 5 miles an hour. Sunday night, mostly cloudy. A chance of showers with a slight chance of thunderstorms in the evening, then showers likely with a chance of thunderstorms after midnight. Lows in the lower 60s. Southeast wind 5 to 10 miles an hour. Chance of rain 70%. Monday, mostly cloudy with a chance of showers and thunderstorms in the morning, then partly sunny in the afternoon. Highs in the upper 70s. Chance of rain 50%. Monday night, partly cloudy in the evening, then becoming mostly cloudy. Lows in the lower 60s. Tuesday, partly sunny. Highs in the lower 80s. Tuesday night, partly cloudy. Lows in the lower 60s. Wednesday, sunny. Highs in the lower 80s. Wednesday night, mostly clear in the evening, then becoming partly cloudy. Lows around 60. Thursday, mostly sunny. Highs in the upper 70s. Thursday night, partly cloudy in the evening, then becoming mostly cloudy. A chance of showers. Lows in the lower 60s. Chance of rain 40%. Friday, partly sunny. Highs around 80. At 9 p.m., in Sioux City, the temperature was 76 and the dew point 58. The relative humidity was 53%. Wind was northeast at 7 miles an hour. The pressure was 30.05 inches and rising. Elsewhere in northwest Iowa, Morris was clear and 72. Sheldon was partly cloudy and 68. Cherokee had light rain and 70. Spencer was partly cloudy and 68. Other conditions across the northern plains, farther east in Iowa, skies ranged from clear to partly cloudy. It was 78 at Des Moines, 71 at Cedar Rapids, and 69 at Waterloo. In eastern Nebraska, it was partly cloudy, and temperatures were between 71 and 76 degrees. In eastern South Dakota, skies ranged from clear to partly cloudy. It was 71 at Mitchell, 77 at Yankton, and 71 at Sioux Falls. And in southern Minnesota, at Worthington, rain was falling, with a temperature of 69. At Rochester, it was clear, with a temperature of 67. At Mankato, it was partly cloudy, with a temperature of 69. It was mostly cloudy, with a temperature of 67 at Marshall, and 75 at Minneapolis. Once again, at 9 p.m. Sioux City had a temperature of 76. The current time is 9:12 p.m. Central Daylight Time. Operating on a frequency of 162.475 MHz, this is NOAA Weather Radio Station WXL62, broadcasting from a transmitter near Lawton, Iowa. Our program originates from the National Weather Service in Sioux Falls and serves Sioux City and the surrounding Siouxland area. This hazardous weather outlook is for northwest Iowa, west central Iowa, southwest Minnesota, northeast Nebraska, central South Dakota, east central South Dakota, south central South Dakota, and southeast South Dakota. For today and tonight, patchy and locally dense fog through mid-morning may reduce visibility to below a mile at times. Low 20% or less chances for storms late this afternoon into tonight.

along the southern Missouri River Valley. Severe weather risk is low. For Saturday through Thursday, no hazardous weather is expected at this time. Spotter activation is not expected at this time. Your National Weather Service forecast for Siouxland. Tonight, mostly clear. Lows in the lower 60s. North winds around 5 miles an hour. Saturday, sunny. Highs around 80. North winds around 5 miles an hour. Saturday night, mostly clear in the evening, then becoming partly cloudy. Lows in the upper 50s. Northeast winds around 5 miles an hour. Sunday, partly sunny. Highs in the upper 70s. Southeast winds around 5 miles an hour. Sunday night, mostly cloudy. A chance of showers with a slight chance of thunderstorms in the evening, then showers likely with a chance of thunderstorms after midnight. Lows in the lower 60s. Southeast wind 5 to 10 miles an hour. Chance of rain 70%. Monday, mostly cloudy with a chance of showers and thunderstorms in the morning, then partly sunny in the afternoon. Highs in the upper 70s. Chance of rain 50%. Monday night, partly cloudy in the evening, then becoming mostly cloudy. Lows in the lower 60s. Tuesday, partly sunny. Highs in the lower 80s. Tuesday night, partly cloudy. Lows in the lower 60s. Wednesday, sunny. Highs in the lower 80s. Wednesday night, mostly clear in the evening, then becoming partly cloudy. Lows around 60. Thursday, mostly sunny. Highs in the upper 70s. Thursday night, partly cloudy in the evening, then becoming mostly cloudy. A chance of showers. Lows in the lower 60s. Chance of rain 40%. Friday, partly sunny. Highs around 80. At 9 p.m., in Sioux City, the temperature was 76 and the dew point 58. The relative humidity was 53%. Wind was northeast at 7 miles an hour. The pressure was 30.05 inches and rising. Elsewhere in northwest Iowa, Morris was clear and 72. Sheldon was partly cloudy and 68. Cherokee had light rain and 70. Spencer was partly cloudy and 68. Other conditions across the northern plains, farther east in Iowa, skies ranged from clear to partly cloudy. It was 78 at Des Moines, 71 at Cedar Rapids, and 69 at Waterloo. In eastern Nebraska, it was partly cloudy, and temperatures were between 71 and 76 degrees. In eastern South Dakota, skies ranged from clear to partly cloudy. It was 71 at Mitchell, 77 at Yankton, and 71 at Sioux Falls. And in southern Minnesota, at Worthington, rain was falling, with a temperature of 69. At Rochester, it was clear, with a temperature of 67. At Mankato, it was partly cloudy, with a temperature of 69. It was mostly cloudy, with a temperature of 67 at Marshall, and 75 at Minneapolis. Once again, at 9 p.m. Sioux City had a temperature of 76. The current time is 9:17 p.m. Central Daylight Time. Operating on a frequency of 162.475 MHz, this is NOAA Weather Radio Station WXL62, broadcasting from a transmitter near Lawton, Iowa. Our program originates from the National Weather Service in Sioux Falls and serves Sioux City and the surrounding Siouxland area. This hazardous weather outlook is for northwest Iowa, west central Iowa, southwest Minnesota, northeast Nebraska, central South Dakota, east central South Dakota, south central South Dakota, and southeast South Dakota. For today and tonight, patchy and locally dense fog through mid-morning may reduce visibility to below a mile at times. Low 20% or less chances for storms late this afternoon into tonight along the southern Missouri River Valley. Severe weather risk is low. For Saturday through Thursday, no hazardous weather is expected at this time. Spotter activation is not expected at this time. Your National Weather Service forecast for Siouxland. Tonight, mostly clear. Lows in the lower 60s. North winds around

5 miles an hour. Saturday, sunny. Highs around 80. North winds around 5 miles an hour. Saturday night, mostly clear in the evening, then becoming partly cloudy. Lows in the upper 50s. Northeast winds around 5 miles an hour. Sunday, partly sunny. Highs in the upper 70s. Southeast winds around 5 miles an hour. Sunday night, mostly cloudy. A chance of showers with a slight chance of thunderstorms in the evening, then showers likely with a chance of thunderstorms after midnight. Lows in the lower 60s. Southeast winds 5 to 10 miles an hour. Chance of rain 70%. Monday, mostly cloudy with a chance of showers and thunderstorms in the morning, then partly sunny in the afternoon. Highs in the upper 70s. Chance of rain 50%. Monday night, partly cloudy in the evening, then becoming mostly cloudy. Lows in the lower 60s. Tuesday, partly sunny. Highs in the lower 80s. Tuesday night, partly cloudy. Lows in the lower 60s. Wednesday, sunny. Highs in the lower 80s. Wednesday night, mostly clear in the evening, then becoming partly cloudy. Lows around 60. Thursday, mostly sunny. Highs in the upper 70s. Thursday night, partly cloudy in the evening, then becoming mostly cloudy. A chance of showers. Lows in the lower 60s. Chance of rain 40%. Friday, partly sunny. Highs around 80. At 9 p.m., in Sioux City, the temperature was 76, and the dew point 58. The relative humidity was 53%. Wind was northeast at 7 miles an hour. The pressure was 30.05 inches and rising. Elsewhere in northwest Iowa, Morris was clear and 72. Sheldon was partly cloudy and 68. Cherokee had light rain and 70. Spencer was partly cloudy and 68. Other conditions across the northern plains, farther east in Iowa, skies ranged from clear to partly cloudy. It was 78 at Des Moines, 71 at Cedar Rapids, and 69 at Waterloo. In eastern Nebraska, it was partly cloudy, and temperatures were between 71 and 76 degrees. In eastern South Dakota, skies ranged from clear to partly cloudy. It was 71 at Mitchell, 77 at Yankton, and 71 at Sioux Falls. And in southern Minnesota, at Worthington, rain was falling, with a temperature of 69. At Rochester, it was clear, with a temperature of 67. At Mankato, it was partly cloudy, with a temperature of 69. It was mostly cloudy, with a temperature of 67 at Marshall, and 75 at Minneapolis. Once again, at 9 p.m. Sioux City had a temperature of 76. The current time is 9:21 p.m. Central Daylight Time. Operating on a frequency of 162.475 MHz, this is NOAA Weather Radio Station WXL62, broadcasting from a transmitter near Lawton, Iowa. Our program originates from the National Weather Service in Sioux Falls and serves Sioux City and the surrounding Siouxland area. This hazardous weather outlook is for northwest Iowa, west central Iowa, southwest Minnesota, northeast Nebraska, central South Dakota, east central South Dakota, south central South Dakota, and southeast South Dakota. For today and tonight, patchy and locally dense fog through mid-morning may reduce visibility to below a mile at times. Low 20% or less chances for storms late this afternoon into tonight along the southern Missouri River Valley. Severe weather risk is low. For Saturday through Thursday, no hazardous weather is expected at this time. Spotter activation is not expected at this time. Your National Weather Service forecast for Siouxland. Tonight, mostly clear. Lows in the lower 60s. North winds around 5 miles an hour. Saturday, sunny. Highs around 80. North winds around 5 miles an hour. Saturday night, mostly clear in the evening, then becoming partly cloudy. Lows in the upper 50s. Northeast winds around 5 miles an hour. Sunday, partly sunny. Highs in the upper 70s.

southeast winds around 5 miles an hour. Sunday night, mostly cloudy. A chance of showers with a slight chance of thunderstorms in the evening, then showers likely with a chance of thunderstorms after midnight. Lows in the lower 60s. Southeast winds 5 to 10 miles an hour. Chance of rain 70%. Monday, mostly cloudy with a chance of showers and thunderstorms in the morning, then partly sunny in the afternoon. Highs in the upper 70s. Chance of rain 50%. Monday night, partly cloudy in the evening, then becoming mostly cloudy. Lows in the lower 60s. Tuesday, partly sunny. Highs in the lower 80s. Tuesday night, partly cloudy. Lows in the lower 60s. Wednesday, sunny. Highs in the lower 80s. Wednesday night, mostly clear in the evening, then becoming partly cloudy. Lows around 60. Thursday, mostly sunny. Highs in the upper 70s. Thursday night, partly cloudy in the evening, then becoming mostly cloudy. A chance of showers. Lows in the lower 60s. Chance of rain 40%. Friday, partly sunny. Highs around 80. At 9 p.m., in Sioux City, the temperature was 76, and the dew point 58. The relative humidity was 53%. Wind was northeast at 7 miles an hour. The pressure was 30.05 inches and rising. Elsewhere in northwest Iowa, Morris was clear and 72. Sheldon was partly cloudy and 68. Cherokee had light rain and 70. Spencer was partly cloudy and 68. Other conditions across the northern plains, farther east in Iowa, skies ranged from clear to partly cloudy. It was 78 at Des Moines, 71 at Cedar Rapids, and 69 at Waterloo. In eastern Nebraska, it was partly cloudy, and temperatures were between 71 and 76 degrees. In eastern South Dakota, skies ranged from clear to partly cloudy. It was 71 at Mitchell, 77 at Yankton, and 71 at Sioux Falls. And in southern Minnesota, at Worthington, rain was falling, with a temperature of 69. At Rochester, it was clear, with a temperature of 67. At Mankato, it was partly cloudy, with a temperature of 69. It was mostly cloudy, with a temperature of 67 at Marshall, and 75 at Minneapolis. Once again, at 9 p.m. Sioux City had a temperature of 76. The current time is 9:26 p.m. Central Daylight Time. Operating on a frequency of 162.475 MHz, this is NOAA Weather Radio Station WXL62, broadcasting from a transmitter near Lawton, Iowa. Our program originates from the National Weather Service in Sioux Falls and serves Sioux City and the surrounding Siouxland area. This hazardous weather outlook is for northwest Iowa, west central Iowa, southwest Minnesota, northeast Nebraska, central South Dakota, east central South Dakota, south central South Dakota, and southeast South Dakota. For today and tonight, patchy and locally dense fog through mid-morning may reduce visibility to below a mile at times. Low 20% or less chances for storms late this afternoon into tonight along the southern Missouri River Valley. Severe weather risk is low. For Saturday through Thursday, no hazardous weather is expected at this time. Spotter activation is not expected at this time. Your National Weather Service forecast for Siouxland. Tonight, mostly clear. Lows in the lower 60s. North winds around 5 miles an hour. Saturday, sunny. Highs around 80. North winds around 5 miles an hour. Saturday night, mostly clear in the evening, then becoming partly cloudy. Lows in the upper 50s. Northeast winds around 5 miles an hour. Sunday, partly sunny. Highs in the upper 70s. Southeast winds around 5 miles an hour. Sunday night, mostly cloudy. A chance of showers with a slight chance of thunderstorms in the evening, then showers likely with a chance of thunderstorms after midnight. Lows in the lower 60s. Southeast winds 5 to 10 miles an hour. Chance of rain 70%. Monday, mostly clear.

cloudy with a chance of showers and thunderstorms in the morning, then partly sunny in the afternoon. Highs in the upper 70s. Chance of rain 50%. Monday night, partly cloudy in the evening, then becoming mostly cloudy. Lows in the lower 60s. Tuesday, partly sunny. Highs in the lower 80s. Tuesday night, partly cloudy. Lows in the lower 60s. Wednesday, sunny. Highs in the lower 80s. Wednesday night, mostly clear in the evening, then becoming partly cloudy. Lows around 60. Thursday, mostly sunny. Highs in the upper 70s. Thursday night, partly cloudy in the evening, then becoming mostly cloudy. A chance of showers. Lows in the lower 60s. Chance of rain 40%. Friday, partly sunny. Highs around 80. At 9 p.m., in Sioux City, the temperature was 76, and the dew point 58. The relative humidity was 53%. Wind was northeast at 7 miles an hour. The pressure was 30.05 inches and rising. Elsewhere in northwest Iowa, Morris was clear and 72. Sheldon was partly cloudy and 68. Cherokee had light rain and 70. Spencer was partly cloudy and 68. Other conditions across the northern plains, farther east in Iowa, skies ranged from clear to partly cloudy. It was 78 at Des Moines, 71 at Cedar Rapids, and 69 at Waterloo. In eastern Nebraska, it was partly cloudy, and temperatures were between 71 and 76 degrees. In eastern South Dakota, skies ranged from clear to partly cloudy. It was 71 at Mitchell, 77 at Yankton, and 71 at Sioux Falls. And in southern Minnesota, at Worthington, rain was falling, with a temperature of 69. At Rochester, it was clear, with a temperature of 67. At Mankato, it was partly cloudy, with a temperature of 69. It was mostly cloudy, with a temperature of 67 at Marshall, and 75 at Minneapolis. Once again, at 9 p.m. Sioux City had a temperature of 76. The current time is 9:31 p.m. Central Daylight Time. Operating on a frequency of 162.475 MHz, this is NOAA Weather Radio Station WXL62, broadcasting from a transmitter near Lawton, Iowa. Our program originates from the National Weather Service in Sioux Falls and serves Sioux City and the surrounding Siouxland area. This hazardous weather outlook is for northwest Iowa, west central Iowa, southwest Minnesota, northeast Nebraska, central South Dakota, east central South Dakota, south central South Dakota, and southeast South Dakota. For today and tonight, patchy and locally dense fog through mid-morning may reduce visibility to below a mile at times. Low 20% or less chances for storms late this afternoon into tonight along the southern Missouri River Valley. Severe weather risk is low. For Saturday through Thursday, no hazardous weather is expected at this time. Spotter activation is not expected at this time. Your National Weather Service forecast for Siouxland. Tonight, mostly clear. Lows in the lower 60s. North winds around 5 miles an hour. Saturday, sunny. Highs around 80. North winds around 5 miles an hour. Saturday night, mostly clear in the evening, then becoming partly cloudy. Lows in the upper 50s. Northeast winds around 5 miles an hour. Sunday, partly sunny. Highs in the upper 70s. Southeast winds around 5 miles an hour. Sunday night, mostly cloudy. A chance of showers with a slight chance of thunderstorms in the evening, then showers likely with a chance of thunderstorms after midnight. Lows in the lower 60s. Southeast wind 5 to 10 miles an hour. Chance of rain 70%. Monday, mostly cloudy with a chance of showers and thunderstorms in the morning, then partly sunny in the afternoon. Highs in the upper 70s. Chance of rain 50%. Morning, then partly sunny in the afternoon. Highs in the upper 70s. Chance of rain 50%. Monday night, partly cloudy in the evening, then becoming mostly cloudy. Lows in the low.

Tuesday, partly sunny. Highs in the lower 80s. Tuesday night, partly cloudy. Lows in the lower 60s. Wednesday, sunny. Highs in the lower 80s. Wednesday night, mostly clear in the evening, then becoming partly cloudy. Lows around 60. Thursday, mostly sunny. Highs in the upper 70s. Thursday night, partly cloudy in the evening, then becoming mostly cloudy. A chance of showers. Lows in the lower 60s. Chance of rain 40%. Friday, partly sunny. Highs around 80. At 9 p.m., in Sioux City, the temperature was 76 and the dew point 58. The relative humidity was 53%. Wind was northeast at 7 miles an hour. The pressure was 30.05 inches and rising. Elsewhere in northwest Iowa, Morris was clear and 72. Sheldon was partly cloudy and 68. Cherokee had light rain and 70. Spencer was partly cloudy and 68. Other conditions across the northern plains, farther east in Iowa, skies ranged from clear to partly cloudy. It was 78 at Des Moines, 71 at Cedar Rapids, and 69 at Waterloo. In eastern Nebraska, it was partly cloudy, and temperatures were between 71 and 76 degrees. In eastern South Dakota, skies ranged from clear to partly cloudy. It was 71 at Mitchell, 77 at Yankton, and 71 at Sioux Falls. And in southern Minnesota, at Worthington, rain was falling, with a temperature of 69. At Rochester, it was clear, with a temperature of 67. At Mankato, it was partly cloudy, with a temperature of 69. It was mostly cloudy, with a temperature of 67 at Marshall, and 75 at Minneapolis. Once again, at 9 p.m. Sioux City had a temperature of 76. The current time is 9:35 p.m. Central Daylight Time. Operating on a frequency of 162.475 MHz, this is NOAA Weather Radio Station WXL62, broadcasting from a transmitter near Lawton, Iowa. Our program originates from the National Weather Service in Sioux Falls and serves Sioux City and the surrounding Siouxland area. This hazardous weather outlook is for northwest Iowa, west central Iowa, southwest Minnesota, northeast Nebraska, central South Dakota, east central South Dakota, south central South Dakota, and southeast South Dakota. For today and tonight, patchy and locally dense fog through mid-morning may reduce visibility to below a mile at times. Low 20% or less chances for storms late this afternoon into tonight along the southern Missouri River Valley. Severe weather risk is low. For Saturday through Thursday, no hazardous weather is expected at this time. Spotter activation is not expected at this time. Your National Weather Service forecast for Siouxland. Tonight, mostly clear. Lows in the lower 60s. North winds around 5 miles an hour. Saturday, sunny. Highs around 80. North winds around 5 miles an hour. Saturday night, mostly clear in the evening, then becoming partly cloudy. Lows in the upper 50s. Northeast winds around 5 miles an hour. Sunday, partly sunny. Highs in the upper 70s. Southeast winds around 5 miles an hour. Sunday night, mostly cloudy. A chance of showers with a slight chance of thunderstorms in the evening, then showers likely with a chance of thunderstorms after midnight. Lows in the lower 60s. Southeast wind 5 to 10 miles an hour. Chance of rain 70%. Monday, mostly cloudy with a chance of showers and thunderstorms in the morning, then partly sunny in the afternoon. Highs in the upper 70s. Chance of rain 50%. Monday night, partly cloudy in the evening, then becoming mostly cloudy. Lows in the lower 60s. Tuesday, partly sunny. Highs in the lower 80s. Tuesday night, partly cloudy. Lows in the lower 60s. Wednesday, sunny. Highs in the lower 80s. Wednesday night, mostly clear in the evening, then becoming partly cloudy. Lows around 60. Thursday, mostly sunny.
highs in the upper 70s. Thursday night, partly cloudy in the evening, then becoming mostly cloudy. A chance of showers. Lows in the lower 60s. Chance of rain 40%. Friday, partly sunny. Highs around 80. At 9 p.m., in Sioux City, the temperature was 76, and the dew point 58. The relative humidity was 53%. Wind was northeast at 7 miles an hour. The pressure was 30.05 inches and rising. Elsewhere in northwest Iowa, Morris was clear and 72. Sheldon was partly cloudy and 68. Cherokee had light rain and 70. Spencer was partly cloudy and 68. Other conditions across the northern plains, farther east in Iowa, skies ranged from clear to partly cloudy. It was 78 at Des Moines, 71 at Cedar Rapids, and 69 at Waterloo. In eastern Nebraska, it was partly cloudy, and temperatures were between 71 and 76 degrees. In eastern South Dakota, skies ranged from clear to partly cloudy. It was 71 at Mitchell, 77 at Yankton, and 71 at Sioux Falls. And in southern Minnesota, at Worthington, rain was falling, with a temperature of 69. At Rochester, it was clear, with a temperature of 67. At Mankato, it was partly cloudy, with a temperature of 69. It was mostly cloudy, with a temperature of 67 at Marshall, and 75 at Minneapolis. Once again, at 9 p.m. Sioux City had a temperature of 76. The current time is 9:40 p.m. Central Daylight Time. Operating on a frequency of 162.475 MHz, this is NOAA Weather Radio Station WXL62, broadcasting from a transmitter near Lawton, Iowa. Our program originates from the National Weather Service in Sioux Falls and serves Sioux City and the surrounding Siouxland area. This hazardous weather outlook is for northwest Iowa, west central Iowa, southwest Minnesota, northeast Nebraska, central South Dakota, east central South Dakota, south central South Dakota, and southeast South Dakota. For today and tonight, patchy and locally dense fog through mid-morning may reduce visibility to below a mile at times. Low 20% or less chances for storms late this afternoon into tonight along the southern Missouri River Valley. Severe weather risk is low. For Saturday through Thursday, no hazardous weather is expected at this time. Spotter activation is not expected at this time. Your National Weather Service forecast for Siouxland. Tonight, mostly clear. Lows in the lower 60s. North winds around 5 miles an hour. Saturday, sunny. Highs around 80. North winds around 5 miles an hour. Saturday night, mostly clear in the evening, then becoming partly cloudy. Lows in the upper 50s. Northeast winds around 5 miles an hour. Sunday, partly sunny. Highs in the upper 70s. Southeast winds around 5 miles an hour. Sunday night, mostly cloudy. A chance of showers with a slight chance of thunderstorms in the evening, then showers likely with a chance of thunderstorms after midnight. Lows in the lower 60s. Southeast wind 5 to 10 miles an hour. Chance of rain 70%. Monday, mostly cloudy with a chance of showers and thunderstorms in the morning, then partly sunny in the afternoon. Highs in the upper 70s. Chance of rain 50%. Monday night, partly cloudy in the evening, then becoming mostly cloudy. Lows in the lower 60s. Tuesday, partly sunny. Highs in the lower 80s. Tuesday night, partly cloudy. Lows in the lower 60s. Wednesday, sunny. Highs in the lower 80s. Wednesday night, mostly clear in the evening, then becoming partly cloudy. Lows around 60. Thursday, mostly sunny. Highs in the upper 70s. Thursday night, partly cloudy in the evening, then becoming mostly cloudy. A chance of showers. Lows in the lower 60s. Chance of rain 40%. Friday, partly sunny. Highs around 80. At 9 p.m., in Sioux City, the temperature was 76,

0.58. The relative humidity was 53%. Wind was northeast at 7 miles an hour. The pressure was 30.05 inches and rising. Elsewhere in northwest Iowa, Morris was clear and 72. Sheldon was partly cloudy and 68. Cherokee had light rain and 70. Spencer was partly cloudy and 68. Other conditions across the northern plains, farther east in Iowa, skies ranged from clear to partly cloudy. It was 78 at Des Moines, 71 at Cedar Rapids, and 69 at Waterloo. In eastern Nebraska, it was partly cloudy, and temperatures were between 71 and 76 degrees. In eastern South Dakota, skies ranged from clear to partly cloudy. It was 71 at Mitchell, 77 at Yankton, and 71 at Sioux Falls. And in southern Minnesota, at Worthington, rain was falling, with a temperature of 69. At Rochester, it was clear, with a temperature of 67. At Mankato, it was partly cloudy, with a temperature of 69. It was mostly cloudy, with a temperature of 67 at Marshall, and 75 at Minneapolis. Once again, at 9 p.m. Sioux City had a temperature of 76. The current time is 9:44 p.m. Central Daylight Time. Operating on a frequency of 162.475 MHz, this is NOAA Weather Radio Station WXL62, broadcasting from a transmitter near Lawton, Iowa. Our program originates from the National Weather Service in Sioux Falls and serves Sioux City and the surrounding Siouxland area. This hazardous weather outlook is for northwest Iowa, west central Iowa, southwest Minnesota, northeast Nebraska, central South Dakota, east central South Dakota, south central South Dakota, and southeast South Dakota. For today and tonight, patchy and locally dense fog through mid-morning may reduce visibility to below a mile at times. Low 20% or less chances for storms late this afternoon into tonight along the southern Missouri River Valley. Severe weather risk is low. For Saturday through Thursday, no hazardous weather is expected at this time. Spotter activation is not expected at this time. Your National Weather Service forecast for Siouxland. Tonight, mostly clear. Lows in the lower 60s. North winds around 5 miles an hour. Saturday, sunny. Highs around 80. North winds around 5 miles an hour. Saturday night, mostly clear in the evening, then becoming partly cloudy. Lows in the upper 50s. Northeast winds around 5 miles an hour. Sunday, partly sunny. Highs in the upper 70s. Southeast winds around 5 miles an hour. Sunday night, mostly cloudy. A chance of showers with a slight chance of thunderstorms in the evening, then showers likely with a chance of thunderstorms after midnight. Lows in the lower 60s. Southeast winds 5 to 10 miles an hour. Chance of rain 70%. Monday, mostly cloudy with a chance of showers and thunderstorms in the morning, then partly sunny in the afternoon. Highs in the upper 70s. Chance of rain 50%. Monday night, partly cloudy in the evening, then becoming mostly cloudy. Lows in the lower 60s. Tuesday, partly sunny. Highs in the lower 80s. Tuesday night, partly cloudy. Lows in the lower 60s. Wednesday, sunny. Highs in the lower 80s. Wednesday night, mostly clear in the evening, then becoming partly cloudy. Lows around 60. Thursday, mostly sunny. Highs in the upper 70s. Thursday night, partly cloudy in the evening, then becoming mostly cloudy. A chance of showers. Lows in the lower 60s. Chance of rain 40%. Friday, partly sunny. Highs around 80. At 9 p.m., in Sioux City, the temperature was 76 and a 2.58. The relative humidity was 53%. Wind was northeast at 7 miles an hour. The pressure was 30.05 inches and rising. Elsewhere in northwest Iowa, Morris was clear and 72. Sheldon was partly cloudy and 68. Cherokee had light rain and 70. Spencer was
was partly cloudy, and 68. Other conditions across the northern plains, farther east in Iowa, skies ranged from clear to partly cloudy. It was 78 at Des Moines, 71 at Cedar Rapids, and 69 at Waterloo. In eastern Nebraska it was partly cloudy, and temperatures were between 71 and 76 degrees. In eastern South Dakota, skies ranged from clear to partly cloudy. It was 71 at Mitchell, 77 at Yankton, and 71 at Sioux Falls. And in southern Minnesota, at Worthington, rain was falling, with a temperature of 69. At Rochester, it was clear, with a temperature of 67. At Mankato, it was partly cloudy, with a temperature of 69. It was mostly cloudy, with a temperature of 67 at Marshall, and 75 at Minneapolis. Once again, at 9 p.m. Sioux City had a temperature of 76. The current time is 9:49 p.m. Central Daylight Time. Operating on a frequency of 162.475 MHz, this is NOAA Weather Radio Station WXL62, broadcasting from a transmitter near Lawton, Iowa. Our program originates from the National Weather Service in Sioux Falls and serves Sioux City and the surrounding Siouxland area. This hazardous weather outlook is for northwest Iowa, west central Iowa, southwest Minnesota, northeast Nebraska, central South Dakota, east central South Dakota, south central South Dakota, and southeast South Dakota. For today and tonight, patchy and locally dense fog through mid-morning may reduce visibility to below a mile at times. Low 20% or less chances for storms late this afternoon into tonight along the southern Missouri River Valley. Severe weather risk is low. For Saturday through Thursday, no hazardous weather is expected at this time. Spotter activation is not expected at this time. Your National Weather Service forecast for Siouxland. Tonight, mostly clear. Lows in the lower 60s. North winds around 5 miles an hour. Saturday, sunny. Highs around 80. North winds around 5 miles an hour. Saturday night, mostly clear in the evening, then becoming partly cloudy. Lows in the upper 50s. Northeast winds around 5 miles an hour. Sunday, partly sunny. Highs in the upper 70s. Southeast winds around 5 miles an hour. Sunday night, mostly cloudy. A chance of showers with a slight chance of thunderstorms in the evening, then showers likely with a chance of thunderstorms after midnight. Lows in the lower 60s. Southeast winds 5 to 10 miles an hour. Chance of rain 70%. Monday, mostly cloudy with a chance of showers and thunderstorms in the morning, then partly sunny in the afternoon. Highs in the upper 70s. Chance of rain 50%. Monday night, partly cloudy in the evening, then becoming mostly cloudy. Lows in the lower 60s. Tuesday, partly sunny. Highs in the lower 80s. Tuesday night, partly cloudy. Lows in the lower 60s. Wednesday, sunny. Highs in the lower 80s. Wednesday night, mostly clear in the evening, then becoming partly cloudy. Lows around 60. Thursday, mostly sunny. Highs in the upper 70s. Thursday night, partly cloudy in the evening, then becoming mostly cloudy. A chance of showers. Lows in the lower 60s. Chance of rain 40%. Friday, partly sunny. Highs around 80. At 9 p.m., in Sioux City, the temperature was 76 and the dew point 58. The relative humidity was 53%. Wind was northeast at 7 miles an hour. The pressure was 30.05 inches and rising. Elsewhere in northwest Iowa, Morris was clear and 72. Sheldon was partly cloudy and 68. Cherokee had light rain and 70. Spencer was partly cloudy and 68. Other conditions across the northern plains, farther east in Iowa, skies ranged from clear to partly cloudy. It was 78 at Des Moines, 71 at Cedar Rapids, and 69 at Waterloo. In eastern Nebraska, it was partly cloudy, and temperatures were between 71 and 76 degrees.

eastern South Dakota. Skies ranged from clear to partly cloudy. It was 71 at Mitchell, 77 at Yankton, and 71 at Sioux Falls. And in southern Minnesota, at Worthington, rain was falling, with a temperature of 69. At Rochester, it was clear, with a temperature of 67. At Mankato, it was partly cloudy, with a temperature of 69. It was mostly cloudy, with a temperature of 67 at Marshall, and 75 at Minneapolis. Once again, at 9 p.m. Sioux City had a temperature of 76. The current time is 9:54 p.m. Central Daylight Time. Operating on a frequency of 162.475 MHz, this is NOAA Weather Radio Station WXL62, broadcasting from a transmitter near Lawton, Iowa. Our program originates from the National Weather Service in Sioux Falls and serves Sioux City and the surrounding Siouxland area. This hazardous weather outlook is for northwest Iowa, west central Iowa, southwest Minnesota, northeast Nebraska, central South Dakota, east central South Dakota, south central South Dakota, and southeast South Dakota. For today and tonight, patchy and locally dense fog through mid-morning may reduce visibility to below a mile at times. Low 20% or less chances for storms late this afternoon into tonight along the southern Missouri River Valley. Severe weather risk is low. For Saturday through Thursday, no hazardous weather is expected at this time. Spotter activation is not expected at this time. Your National Weather Service forecast for Siouxland. Tonight, mostly clear. Lows in the lower 60s. North winds around 5 miles an hour. Saturday, sunny. Highs around 80. North winds around 5 miles an hour. Saturday night, mostly clear in the evening, then becoming partly cloudy. Lows in the upper 50s. Northeast winds around 5 miles an hour. Sunday, partly sunny. Highs in the upper 70s. Southeast winds around 5 miles an hour. Sunday night, mostly cloudy. A chance of showers with a slight chance of thunderstorms in the evening, then showers likely with a chance of thunderstorms after midnight. Lows in the lower 60s. Southeast wind 5 to 10 miles an hour. Chance of rain 70%. Monday, mostly cloudy with a chance of showers and thunderstorms in the morning, then partly sunny in the afternoon. Highs in the upper 70s. Chance of rain 50%. Monday night, partly cloudy in the evening, then becoming mostly cloudy. Lows in the lower 60s. Tuesday, partly sunny. Highs in the lower 80s. Tuesday night, partly cloudy. Lows in the lower 60s. Wednesday, sunny. Highs in the lower 80s. Wednesday night, mostly clear in the evening, then becoming partly cloudy. Lows around 60. Thursday, mostly sunny. Highs in the upper 70s. Thursday night, partly cloudy in the evening, then becoming mostly cloudy. A chance of showers. Lows in the lower 60s. Chance of rain 40%. Friday, partly sunny. Highs around 80. At 9 p.m., in Sioux City, the temperature was 76 and the dew point 58. The relative humidity was 53%. Wind was northeast at 7 miles an hour. The pressure was 30.05 inches and rising. Elsewhere in northwest Iowa, Morris was clear and 72. Sheldon was partly cloudy and 68. Cherokee had light rain and 70. Spencer was partly cloudy and 68. Other conditions across the northern plains, farther east in Iowa, skies ranged from clear to partly cloudy. It was 78 at Des Moines, 71 at Cedar Rapids, and 69 at Waterloo. In eastern Nebraska, it was partly cloudy, and temperatures were between 71 and 76 degrees. In eastern South Dakota, skies ranged from clear to partly cloudy. It was 71 at Mitchell, 77 at Yankton, and 71 at Sioux Falls. And in southern Minnesota, at Worthington, rain was falling, with a temperature of 69. At Rochester, it was clear, with a temperature of 67. At Mankato, it was partly cloudy, with a temperature

of 69. It was mostly cloudy, with a temperature of 67 at Marshall and 75 at Minneapolis. Once again, at 9 p.m. Sioux City had a temperature of 76. The current time is 9:58 p.m. Central Daylight Time. Operating on a frequency of 162.475 MHz, this is NOAA Weather Radio Station WXL62, broadcasting from a transmitter near Lawton, Iowa. Our program originates from the National Weather Service in Sioux Falls and serves Sioux City and the surrounding Siouxland area. This hazardous weather outlook is for Northwest Iowa, West Central Iowa, Southwest Minnesota, Northeast Nebraska, Central South Dakota, East Central South Dakota, South Central South Dakota, and Southeast South Dakota. For today and tonight, patchy and locally dense fog through mid-morning may reduce visibility to below a mile at times. Low 20% or less chances for storms late this afternoon into tonight along the southern Missouri River Valley. Severe weather risk is low. For Saturday through Thursday, no hazardous weather is expected at this time. Spotter activation is not expected at this time. Your National Weather Service forecast for Siouxland. Tonight, mostly clear. Lows in the lower 60s. North winds around 5 miles an hour. Saturday, sunny. Highs around 80. North winds around 5 miles an hour. Saturday night, mostly clear in the evening, then becoming partly cloudy. Lows in the upper 50s. Northeast winds around 5 miles an hour. Sunday, partly sunny. Highs in the upper 70s. Southeast winds around 5 miles an hour. Sunday night, mostly cloudy. A chance of showers with a slight chance of thunderstorms in the evening, then showers likely with a chance of thunderstorms after midnight. Lows in the lower 60s. Southeast winds 5 to 10 miles an hour. Chance of rain 70%. Monday, mostly cloudy with a chance of showers and thunderstorms in the morning, then partly sunny in the afternoon. Highs in the upper 70s. Chance of rain 50%. Monday night, partly cloudy in the evening, then becoming mostly cloudy. Lows in the lower 60s. Tuesday, partly sunny. Highs in the lower 80s. Tuesday night, partly cloudy. Lows in the lower 60s. Wednesday, sunny. Highs in the lower 80s. Wednesday night, mostly clear in the evening, then becoming partly cloudy. Lows around 60. Thursday, mostly sunny. Highs in the upper 70s. Thursday night, partly cloudy in the evening, then becoming mostly cloudy. A chance of showers. Lows in the lower 60s. Chance of rain 40%. Friday, partly sunny. Highs around 80. At 10 p.m., in Sioux City, the temperature was 70 and the dew point 62. The relative humidity was 76%. Wind was northeast at 5 miles an hour. The pressure was 30.08 inches and rising. Elsewhere in northwest Iowa, Morris was mostly cloudy and 70. Sheldon was mostly cloudy and 66. Cherokee was partly cloudy and 70. Spencer was mostly cloudy and 67. Other conditions across the northern plains, farther east in Iowa, skies ranged from clear to partly cloudy. It was 76 at Des Moines, 71 at Cedar Rapids, and 68 at Waterloo. In eastern Nebraska, it was partly cloudy. It was 74 at Lincoln, 76 at Omaha, and 69 at Norfolk. In eastern South Dakota, it was partly cloudy, and temperatures were between 70 and 74 degrees. And in southern Minnesota, skies ranged from clear to partly cloudy. It was 65 at Worthington, 65 at Marshall, 70 at Mankato, 73 at Minneapolis, and 65 at Rochester. Once again, at 10 p.m. Sioux City had a temperature of 70. The current time is 10:03 p.m. Central Daylight Time. Operating on a frequency of 162.475 MHz, this is NOAA Weather Radio Station WXL62, broadcasting from a transmitter near Lawton, Iowa. 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

your National Weather Service forecast for Siouxland. Tonight, mostly clear. Lows in the lower 60s. North winds around 5 miles an hour. Saturday, sunny. Highs around 80. North winds around 5 miles an hour. Saturday night, mostly clear in the evening, then becoming partly cloudy. Lows in the upper 50s. Northeast winds around 5 miles an hour. Sunday, partly sunny. Highs in the upper 70s. Southeast winds around 5 miles an hour. Sunday night, mostly cloudy. A chance of showers with a slight chance of thunderstorms in the evening, then showers likely with a chance of thunderstorms after midnight. Lows in the lower 60s. Southeast wind 5 to 10 miles an hour. Chance of rain 70%. Monday, mostly cloudy with a chance of showers and thunderstorms in the morning, then partly sunny in the afternoon. Highs in the upper 70s. Chance of rain 50%. Monday night, partly cloudy in the evening, then becoming mostly cloudy. Lows in the lower 60s. Tuesday, partly sunny. Highs in the lower 80s. Tuesday night, partly cloudy. Lows in the lower 60s. Wednesday, sunny. Highs in the lower 80s. Wednesday night, mostly clear in the evening, then becoming partly cloudy. Lows around 60. Thursday, mostly sunny. Highs in the upper 70s. Thursday night, partly cloudy in the evening, then becoming mostly cloudy. A chance of showers. Lows in the lower 60s. Chance of rain 40%. Friday, partly sunny. Highs around 80. At 10 p.m., in Sioux City, the temperature was 70, and the dew point 62. The relative humidity was 76%. Wind was northeast at 5 miles an hour. The pressure was 30.08 inches and rising. Elsewhere in northwest Iowa, Morris was mostly cloudy, and 70. Sheldon was mostly cloudy, and 66. Cherokee was partly cloudy, and 70. Spencer was mostly cloudy, and 67. Other conditions across the northern plains, farther east in Iowa, skies ranged from clear to partly cloudy. It was 76 at Des Moines, 71 at Cedar Rapids, and 68 at Waterloo. In eastern Nebraska, it was partly cloudy. It was 74 at Lincoln, 76 at Omaha, and 69 at North Fork. In eastern South Dakota, it was partly cloudy, and temperatures were between 70 and 74 degrees. And in southern Minnesota, skies ranged from clear to partly cloudy. It was 65 at Worthington, 65 at Marshall, 70 at Mankato, 73 at Minneapolis, and 65 at Rochester. Once again, at 10 p.m. Sioux City had a temperature of 70. The current time is 10:07 p.m. Central Daylight Time. Operating on a frequency of 162.475 MHz, this is NOAA Weather Radio Station WXL62, broadcasting from a transmitter near Lawton, Iowa. Our program originates from the National Weather Service in Sioux Falls and serves Sioux City and the surrounding Siouxland area. This hazardous weather outlook is for northwest Iowa, west central Iowa, southwest Minnesota, northeast Nebraska, central South Dakota, east central South Dakota, south central South Dakota, and southeast South Dakota. For today and tonight, patchy and locally dense fog through mid-morning may reduce visibility to below a mile at times. Low 20% or less chances for storms late this afternoon into tonight along the southern Missouri River Valley. Severe weather risk is low. For Saturday through Thursday, no hazardous weather is expected at this time. Spotter activation is not expected at this time. Your National Weather Service forecast for Siouxland. Tonight, mostly clear. Lows in the lower 60s. North winds around 5 miles an hour. Saturday, sunny. Highs around 80. North winds around 5 miles an hour. Saturday night, mostly clear in the evening, then becoming partly cloudy. Lows in the upper 50s. Northeast winds around 5 miles an hour. Sunday, partly sunny. Highs in the

upper 70s. Southeast winds around 5 miles an hour. Sunday night, mostly cloudy. A chance of showers with a slight chance of thunderstorms in the evening, then showers likely with a chance of thunderstorms after midnight. Lows in the lower 60s. Southeast winds 5 to 10 miles an hour. Chance of rain 70%. Monday, mostly cloudy with a chance of showers and thunderstorms in the morning, then partly sunny in the afternoon. Highs in the upper 70s. Chance of rain 50%. Monday night, partly cloudy in the evening, then becoming mostly cloudy. Lows in the lower 60s. Tuesday, partly sunny. Highs in the lower 80s. Tuesday night, partly cloudy. Lows in the lower 60s. Wednesday, sunny. Highs in the lower 80s. Wednesday night, mostly clear in the evening, then becoming partly cloudy. Lows around 60. Thursday, mostly sunny. Highs in the upper 70s. Thursday night, partly cloudy in the evening, then becoming mostly cloudy. A chance of showers. Lows in the lower 60s. Chance of rain 40%. Friday, partly sunny. Highs around 80. At 10 p.m., in Sioux City, the temperature was 70, and the dew point 62. The relative humidity was 76%. Wind was northeast at 5 miles an hour. The pressure was 30.08 inches and rising. Elsewhere in northwest Iowa, Morris was mostly cloudy, and 70. Sheldon was mostly cloudy, and 66. Cherokee was partly cloudy, and 70. Spencer was mostly cloudy, and 67. Other conditions across the northern plains, farther east in Iowa, skies ranged from clear to partly cloudy. It was 76 at Des Moines, 71 at Cedar Rapids, and 68 at Waterloo. In eastern Nebraska, it was partly cloudy. It was 74 at Lincoln, 76 at Omaha, and 69 at Norfolk. In eastern South Dakota, it was partly cloudy, and temperatures were between 70 and 74 degrees. And in southern Minnesota, it was clear, with a temperature of 65 at Marshall, and 65 at Rochester. It was partly cloudy, with a temperature of 70 at Mankato, and 73 at Minneapolis. At Worthington, it was mostly cloudy, with a temperature of 65. Once again, at 10 p.m., Sioux City had a temperature of 70. The current time is 10:12 p.m. Central Daylight Time. Operating on a frequency of 162.475 MHz, this is NOAA Weather Radio Station WXL62, broadcasting from a transmitter near Lawton, Iowa. Our program originates from the National Weather Service in Sioux Falls and serves Sioux City and the surrounding Siouxland area. This hazardous weather outlook is for northwest Iowa, west central Iowa, southwest Minnesota, northeast Nebraska, central South Dakota, east central South Dakota, south central South Dakota, and southeast South Dakota. For today and tonight, patchy and locally dense fog through mid-morning may reduce visibility to below a mile at times. Low 20% or less chances for storms late this afternoon into tonight along the southern Missouri River Valley. Severe weather risk is low. For Saturday through Thursday, no hazardous weather is expected at this time. Spotter activation is not expected at this time. Your National Weather Service forecast for Siouxland. Tonight, mostly clear. Lows in the lower 60s. North winds around 5 miles an hour. Saturday, sunny. Highs around 80. North winds around 5 miles an hour. Saturday night, mostly clear in the evening, then becoming partly cloudy. Lows in the upper 50s. Northeast winds around 5 miles an hour. Sunday, partly sunny. Highs in the upper 70s. Southeast winds around 5 miles an hour. Sunday night, mostly cloudy. A chance of showers with a slight chance of thunderstorms in the evening, then showers likely with a chance of thunderstorms after midnight. Lows in the lower 60s. Southeast wind 5 to 10 miles an hour. Chance of rain 70%. Monday, mostly cloudy with a chance of showers and thunderstorms in the morning, then

Partly sunny in the afternoon. Highs in the upper 70s. Chance of rain 50%. Monday night, partly cloudy in the evening, then becoming mostly cloudy. Lows in the lower 60s. Tuesday, partly sunny. Highs in the lower 80s. Tuesday night, partly cloudy. Lows in the lower 60s. Wednesday, sunny. Highs in the lower 80s. Wednesday night, mostly clear in the evening, then becoming partly cloudy. Lows around 60. Thursday, mostly sunny. Highs in the upper 70s. Thursday night, partly cloudy in the evening, then becoming mostly cloudy. A chance of showers. Lows in the lower 60s. Chance of rain 40%. Friday, partly sunny. Highs around 80. At 10 p.m., in Sioux City, the temperature was 70, and the dew point 62. The relative humidity was 76%. Wind was northeast at 5 miles an hour. The pressure was 30.08 inches and rising. Elsewhere in northwest Iowa, Morris was mostly cloudy, and 70. Sheldon was mostly cloudy, and 66. Cherokee was partly cloudy, and 70. Spencer was mostly cloudy, and 67. Other conditions across the northern plains, farther east in Iowa, skies ranged from clear to partly cloudy. It was 76 at Des Moines, 71 at Cedar Rapids, and 68 at Waterloo. In eastern Nebraska, it was partly cloudy. It was 74 at Lincoln, 76 at Omaha, and 69 at Norfolk. In eastern South Dakota, it was partly cloudy, and temperatures were between 70 and 74 degrees. And in southern Minnesota, it was clear, with a temperature of 65 at Marshall, and 65 at Rochester. It was partly cloudy, with a temperature of 70 at Mankato, and 73 at Minneapolis. At Worthington, it was mostly cloudy, with a temperature of 65. Once again, at 10 p.m. Sioux City had a temperature of 70. The current time is 10:16 p.m. Central Daylight Time. Operating on a frequency of 162.475 MHz, this is NOAA Weather Radio Station WXL62, broadcasting from a transmitter near Lawton, Iowa. Our program originates from the National Weather Service in Sioux Falls and serves Sioux City and the surrounding Siouxland area. This hazardous weather outlook is for northwest Iowa, west central Iowa, southwest Minnesota, northeast Nebraska, central South Dakota, east central South Dakota, south central South Dakota, and southeast South Dakota. For today and tonight, patchy and locally dense fog through mid-morning may reduce visibility to below a mile at times. Low 20% or less chances for storms late this afternoon into tonight along the southern Missouri River Valley. Severe weather risk is low. For Saturday through Thursday, no hazardous weather is expected at this time. Spotter activation is not expected at this time. Your National Weather Service forecast for Siouxland. Tonight, mostly clear. Lows in the lower 60s. North winds around 5 miles an hour. Saturday, sunny. Highs around 80. North winds around 5 miles an hour. Saturday night, mostly clear in the evening, then becoming partly cloudy. Lows in the upper 50s. Northeast winds around 5 miles an hour. Sunday, partly sunny. Highs in the upper 70s. Southeast winds around 5 miles an hour. Sunday night, mostly cloudy. A chance of showers with a slight chance of thunderstorms in the evening, then showers likely with a chance of thunderstorms after midnight. Lows in the lower 60s. Southeast winds 5 to 10 miles an hour. Chance of rain 70%. Monday, mostly cloudy with a chance of showers and thunderstorms in the morning, then partly sunny in the afternoon. Highs in the upper 70s. Chance of rain 50%. Monday night, partly cloudy in the evening, then becoming mostly cloudy. Lows in the lower 60s. Tuesday, partly sunny. Highs in the lower 80s. Tuesday night, partly cloudy. Lows in the lower 60s. Wednesday, sunny. Highs in the lower 80s.

night, mostly clear in the evening, then becoming partly cloudy. Lows around 60. Thursday, mostly sunny. Highs in the upper 70s. Thursday night, partly cloudy in the evening, then becoming mostly cloudy. A chance of showers. Lows in the lower 60s. Chance of rain 40%. Friday, partly sunny. Highs around 80. At 10 p.m., in Sioux City, the temperature was 70, and the dew point 62. The relative humidity was 76%. Wind was northeast at 5 miles an hour. The pressure was 30.08 inches and rising. Elsewhere in northwest Iowa, Morris was mostly cloudy, and 70. Sheldon was mostly cloudy, and 66. Cherokee was partly cloudy, and 70. Spencer was mostly cloudy, and 67. Other conditions across the northern plains, farther east in Iowa, skies ranged from clear to partly cloudy. It was 76 at Des Moines, 71 at Cedar Rapids, and 68 at Waterloo. In eastern Nebraska, it was partly cloudy. It was 74 at Lincoln, 76 at Omaha, and 69 at Norfolk. In eastern South Dakota, it was partly cloudy, and temperatures were between 70 and 74 degrees. And in southern Minnesota, it was clear, with a temperature of 65 at Marshall, and 65 at Rochester. It was partly cloudy, with a temperature of 70 at Mankato, and 73 at Minneapolis. At Worthington, it was mostly cloudy, with a temperature of 65. Once again, at 10 p.m. Sioux City had a temperature of 70. The current time is 10:21 p.m. Central Daylight Time. Operating on a frequency of 162.475 MHz, this is NOAA Weather Radio Station WXL62, broadcasting from a transmitter near Lawton, Iowa. Our program originates from the National Weather Service in Sioux Falls and serves Sioux City and the surrounding Siouxland area. This hazardous weather outlook is for northwest Iowa, west central Iowa, southwest Minnesota, northeast Nebraska, central South Dakota, east central South Dakota, south central South Dakota, and southeast South Dakota. For today and tonight, patchy and mostly dense fog through mid-morning may reduce visibility to below a mile at times. Low 20% or less chances for storms late this afternoon into tonight along the southern Missouri River Valley. Severe weather risk is low. For Saturday through Thursday, no hazardous weather is expected at this time. Spotter activation is not expected at this time. Your National Weather Service forecast for Siouxland. Tonight, mostly clear. Lows in the lower 60s. North winds around 5 miles an hour. Saturday, sunny. Highs around 80. North winds around 5 miles an hour. Saturday night, mostly clear in the evening, then becoming partly cloudy. Lows in the upper 50s. Northeast winds around 5 miles an hour. Sunday, partly sunny. Highs in the upper 70s. Southeast winds around 5 miles an hour. Sunday night, mostly cloudy. A chance of showers with a slight chance of thunderstorms in the evening, then showers likely with a chance of thunderstorms after midnight. Lows in the lower 60s. Southeast winds 5 to 10 miles an hour. Chance of rain 70%. Monday, mostly cloudy with a chance of showers and thunderstorms in the morning, then partly sunny in the afternoon. Highs in the upper 70s. Chance of rain 50%. Monday night, partly cloudy in the evening, then becoming mostly cloudy. Lows in the lower 60s. Tuesday, partly sunny. Highs in the lower 80s. Tuesday night, partly cloudy. Lows in the lower 60s. Wednesday, sunny. Highs in the lower 80s. Wednesday night, mostly clear in the evening, then becoming partly cloudy. Lows around 60. Thursday, mostly sunny. Highs in the upper 70s. Thursday night, partly cloudy in the evening, then becoming mostly cloudy. A chance of showers. Lows in the lower 60s. Chance of rain 40%. Friday, partly sunny. Highs around 80.

p.m. in Sioux City, the temperature was 70 and the dew point 62. The relative humidity was 76%. Wind was northeast at 5 miles an hour. The pressure was 30.08 inches and rising. Elsewhere in northwest Iowa, Morris was mostly cloudy and 70. Sheldon was mostly cloudy and 66. Cherokee was partly cloudy and 70. Spencer was mostly cloudy and 67. Other conditions across the northern plains, farther east in Iowa, skies ranged from clear to partly cloudy. It was 76 at Des Moines, 71 at Cedar Rapids, and 68 at Waterloo. In eastern Nebraska, it was partly cloudy. It was 74 at Lincoln, 76 at Omaha, and 69 at Norfolk. In eastern South Dakota, it was partly cloudy, and temperatures were between 70 and 74 degrees. And in southern Minnesota, it was clear, with a temperature of 65 at Marshall, and 65 at Rochester. It was partly cloudy, with a temperature of 70 at Mankato, and 73 at Minneapolis. At Worthington, it was mostly cloudy, with a temperature of 65. Once again, at 10 p.m. Sioux City had a temperature of 70. The current time is 10:25 p.m. Central Daylight Time. Operating on a frequency of 162.475 MHz, this is NOAA Weather Radio Station WXL62, broadcasting from a transmitter near Lawton, Iowa. Our program originates from the National Weather Service in Sioux Falls and serves Sioux City and the surrounding Siouxland area. This hazardous weather outlook is for northwest Iowa, west central Iowa, southwest Minnesota, northeast Nebraska, central South Dakota, east central South Dakota, south central South Dakota, and southeast South Dakota. For today and tonight, patchy and locally dense fog through mid-morning may reduce visibility to below a mile at times. Low 20% or less chances for storms late this afternoon into tonight along the southern Missouri River Valley. Severe weather risk is low. For Saturday through Thursday, no hazardous weather is expected at this time. Spotter activation is not expected at this time. Your National Weather Service forecast for Siouxland. Tonight, mostly clear. Lows in the lower 60s. North winds around 5 miles an hour. Saturday, sunny. Highs around 80. North winds around 5 miles an hour. Saturday night, mostly clear in the evening, then becoming partly cloudy. Lows in the upper 50s. Northeast winds around 5 miles an hour. Sunday, partly sunny. Highs in the upper 70s. Southeast winds around 5 miles an hour. Sunday night, mostly cloudy. A chance of showers with a slight chance of thunderstorms in the evening, then showers likely with a chance of thunderstorms after midnight. Lows in the lower 60s. Southeast winds 5 to 10 miles an hour. Chance of rain 70%. Monday, mostly cloudy with a chance of showers and thunderstorms in the morning, then partly sunny in the afternoon. Highs in the upper 70s. Chance of rain 50%. Monday night, partly cloudy in the evening, then becoming mostly cloudy. Lows in the lower 60s. Tuesday, partly sunny. Highs in the lower 80s. Tuesday night, partly cloudy. Lows in the lower 60s. Wednesday, sunny. Highs in the lower 80s. Wednesday night, mostly clear in the evening, then becoming partly cloudy. Lows around 60. Thursday, mostly sunny. Highs in the upper 70s. Thursday night, partly cloudy in the evening, then becoming mostly cloudy. A chance of showers. Lows in the lower 60s. Chance of rain 40%. Friday, partly sunny. Highs around 80. At 10 p.m., in Sioux City, the temperature was 70 and the dew point 62. The relative humidity was 76%. Wind was northeast at 5 miles an hour. The pressure was 30.08 inches and rising. Elsewhere in northwest Iowa, Morris was mostly cloudy and 70. Sheldon was mostly cloudy and 66. Cherokee was partly cloudy and 70.

Spencer was mostly cloudy and 67. Other conditions across the northern plains, farther east in Iowa, skies ranged from clear to partly cloudy. It was 76 at Des Moines, 71 at Cedar Rapids, and 68 at Waterloo. In eastern Nebraska, it was partly cloudy. It was 74 at Lincoln, 76 at Omaha, and 69 at Norfolk. In eastern South Dakota, it was partly cloudy, and temperatures were between 70 and 74 degrees. And in southern Minnesota, it was clear, with a temperature of 65 at Marshall, and 65 at Rochester. It was partly cloudy, with a temperature of 70 at Mankato, and 73 at Minneapolis. At Worthington, it was mostly cloudy, with a temperature of 65. Once again, at 10 p.m. Sioux City had a temperature of 70. The current time is 10:30 p.m. Central Daylight Time. Operating on a frequency of 162.475 MHz, this is NOAA Weather Radio Station WXL62, broadcasting from a transmitter near Lawton, Iowa. Our program originates from the National Weather Service in Sioux Falls and serves Sioux City and the surrounding Siouxland area. This hazardous weather outlook is for northwest Iowa, west central Iowa, southwest Minnesota, northeast Nebraska, central South Dakota, east central South Dakota, south central South Dakota, and southeast South Dakota. For today and tonight, patchy and locally dense fog through mid-morning may reduce visibility to below a mile at times. Low 20% or less chances for storms late this afternoon into tonight along the southern Missouri River Valley. Severe weather risk is low. For Saturday through Thursday, no hazardous weather is expected at this time. Spotter activation is not expected at this time. Your National Weather Service forecast for Siouxland. Tonight, mostly clear. Lows in the lower 60s. North winds around 5 miles an hour. Saturday, sunny. Highs around 80. North winds around 5 miles an hour. Saturday night, mostly clear in the evening, then becoming partly cloudy. Lows in the upper 50s. Northeast winds around 5 miles an hour. Sunday, partly sunny. Highs in the upper 70s. Southeast winds around 5 miles an hour. Sunday night, mostly cloudy. A chance of showers with a slight chance of thunderstorms in the evening, then showers likely with a chance of thunderstorms after midnight. Lows in the lower 60s. Southeast wind 5 to 10 miles an hour. Chance of rain 70%. Monday, mostly cloudy with a chance of showers and thunderstorms in the morning, then partly sunny in the afternoon. Highs in the upper 70s. Chance of rain 50%. Monday night, partly cloudy in the evening, then becoming mostly cloudy. Lows in the lower 60s. Tuesday, partly sunny. Highs in the lower 80s. Tuesday night, partly cloudy. Lows in the lower 60s. Wednesday, sunny. Highs in the lower 80s. Wednesday night, mostly clear in the evening, then becoming partly cloudy. Lows around 60. Thursday, mostly sunny. Highs in the upper 70s. Thursday night, partly cloudy in the evening, then becoming mostly cloudy. A chance of showers. Lows in the lower 60s. Chance of rain 40%. Friday, partly sunny. Highs around 80. At 10 p.m., in Sioux City, the temperature was 70, and the dew point 62. The relative humidity was saying 40%. Friday, partly sunny. Highs around 80. At 10 p.m., in Sioux City, the temperature was 70, and the dew point 62. The relative humidity was 76%. Wind was northeast at 5 miles an hour. The pressure was 30.08 inches and rising. Elsewhere in northwest Iowa, Morris was mostly cloudy and 70. Sheldon was mostly cloudy and 66. Cherokee was partly cloudy and 70. Spencer was mostly cloudy and 67. Other conditions across the northern plains, farther east in Iowa, skies ranged from clear to partly cloudy. It was 76 at Des Moines, 71 at Cedar Rapids.

mostly clear. Lows in the lower 60s. Northeast winds around 5 miles an hour. Saturday, sunny. Highs around 80. North winds around 5 miles an hour. Saturday night, mostly clear in the evening, then becoming partly cloudy. Lows in the upper 50s. Northeast winds around 5 miles an hour. Sunday, partly sunny. Highs in the upper 70s. Southeast winds around 5 miles an hour. Sunday night, mostly cloudy. A chance of showers with a slight chance of thunderstorms in the evening, then showers likely with a chance of thunderstorms after midnight. Lows in the lower 60s. Southeast winds 5 to 10 miles an hour. Chance of rain 70%. Monday, mostly cloudy with a chance of showers and thunderstorms in the morning, then partly sunny in the afternoon. Highs in the upper 70s. Chance of rain 50%. Monday night, partly cloudy in the evening, then becoming mostly cloudy. Lows in the lower 60s. Tuesday, partly sunny. Highs in the lower 80s. Tuesday night, partly cloudy. Lows in the lower 60s. Wednesday, sunny. Highs in the lower 80s. Wednesday night, mostly clear in the evening, then becoming partly cloudy. Lows around 60. Thursday, mostly sunny. Highs in the upper 70s. Thursday night, partly cloudy in the evening, then becoming mostly cloudy. A chance of showers. Lows in the lower 60s. Chance of rain 40%. Friday, partly sunny. Highs around 80. At 10 p.m., in Sioux City, the temperature was 70, and the dew point 62. The relative humidity was 76%. Wind was northeast at 5 miles an hour. The pressure was 30.08 inches and rising. Elsewhere in northwest Iowa, Morris was mostly cloudy, and 70. Sheldon was mostly cloudy, and 66. Cherokee was partly cloudy, and 70. Spencer was mostly cloudy, and 67. Other conditions across the northern plains, farther east in Iowa, skies ranged from clear to partly cloudy. It was 76 at Des Moines, 71 at Cedar Rapids, and 68 at Waterloo. In eastern Nebraska, it was partly cloudy. It was 74 at Lincoln, 76 at Omaha, and 69 at Norfolk. In eastern South Dakota, it was partly cloudy, and temperatures were between 70 and 74 degrees. And in southern Minnesota, it was clear, with a temperature of 65 at Marshall, and 65 at Rochester. It was partly cloudy, with a temperature of 70 at Mankato, and 73 at Minneapolis. At Worthington, it was mostly cloudy, with a temperature of 65. Once again, at 10 p.m. Sioux City had a temperature of 70. The current time is 10:57 p.m. Central Daylight Time. Operating on a frequency of 162.475 MHz, this is NOAA Weather Radio Station WXL62, broadcasting from a transmitter near Lawton, Iowa. Our program originates from the National Weather Service in Sioux Falls and serves Sioux City and the surrounding Siouxland area. This hazardous weather outlook is for northwest Iowa, west central Iowa, southwest Minnesota, northeast Nebraska, central South Dakota, east central South Dakota, south central South Dakota, and southeast South Dakota. For today and tonight, patchy and locally dense fog through mid-morning may reduce visibility to below a mile at times. Low 20% or less chances for storms late this afternoon into tonight along the southern Missouri River Valley. Severe weather risk is low. For Saturday through Thursday, no hazardous weather is expected at this time. Spotter activation is not expected at this time. Your National Weather Service forecast for Siouxland. Overnight, mostly clear. Lows in the lower 60s. Northeast winds around 5 miles an hour. Saturday, sunny. Highs around 80. North winds around 5 miles an hour. Saturday night, mostly clear in the evening, then becoming partly cloudy. Lows in the upper 50s. Northeast winds around 5 miles an hour. Sunday, partly sunny.

highs in the upper 70s. Southeast winds around 5 miles an hour. Sunday night, mostly cloudy. A chance of showers with a slight chance of thunderstorms in the evening, then showers likely with a chance of thunderstorms after midnight. Lows in the lower 60s. Southeast wind 5 to 10 miles an hour. Chance of rain 70%. Monday, mostly cloudy with a chance of showers and thunderstorms in the morning, then partly sunny in the afternoon. Highs in the upper 70s. Chance of rain 50%. Monday night, partly cloudy in the evening, then becoming mostly cloudy. Lows in the lower 60s. Tuesday, partly sunny. Highs in the lower 80s. Tuesday night, partly cloudy. Lows in the lower 60s. Wednesday, sunny. Highs in the lower 80s. Wednesday night, mostly clear in the evening, then becoming partly cloudy. Lows around 60. Thursday, mostly sunny. Highs in the upper 70s. Thursday night, partly cloudy in the evening, then becoming mostly cloudy. A chance of showers. Lows in the lower 60s. Chance of rain 40%. Friday, partly sunny. Highs around 80. At 10 p.m., in Sioux City, the temperature was 70, and the dew point 62. The relative humidity was 76%. Wind was northeast at 5 miles an hour. The pressure was 30.08 inches and rising. Elsewhere in northwest Iowa, Morris was mostly cloudy, and 70. Sheldon was mostly cloudy, and 66. Cherokee was partly cloudy, and 70. Spencer was mostly cloudy, and 67. Other conditions across the northern plains, farther east in Iowa, skies ranged from clear to partly cloudy. It was 76 at Des Moines, 71 at Cedar Rapids, and 68 at Waterloo. In eastern Nebraska, it was partly cloudy. It was 74 at Lincoln, 76 at Omaha, and 69 at Norfolk. In eastern South Dakota, it was partly cloudy, and temperatures were between 70 and 74 degrees. And in southern Minnesota, it was clear, with a temperature of 65 at Marshall, and 65 at Rochester. It was partly cloudy, with a temperature of 70 at Mankato, and 73 at Minneapolis. At Worthington, it was mostly cloudy, with a temperature of 65. Once again, at 10 p.m. Sioux City had a temperature of 70. At 11 p.m., the report from Sioux City was not available. Other conditions across the northern plains, farther east in Iowa, in eastern Nebraska, in eastern South Dakota, and in southern Minnesota, once again, at 11 p.m. the report from Sioux City was not available. The current time is 11:02 p.m. Central Daylight Time. Operating on a frequency of 162.475 MHz, this is NOAA Weather Radio Station WXL62, broadcasting from a transmitter near Lawton, Iowa. Our program originates from the National Weather Service in Sioux Falls and serves Sioux City and the surrounding Siouxland area. This hazardous weather outlook is for northwest Iowa, west central Iowa, southwest Minnesota, northeast Nebraska, central South Dakota, east central South Dakota, south central South Dakota, and southeast South Dakota. For today and tonight, patchy and locally dense fog through mid-morning may reduce visibility to below a mile at times. Low 20% or less chances for storms late this afternoon into tonight along the southern Missouri River Valley. Severe weather risk is low. For Saturday through Thursday, no hazardous weather is expected at this time. Spotter activation is not expected at this time. Your National Weather Service forecast for Siouxland. Overnight, mostly clear. Lows in the lower 60s. Northeast winds around 5 miles an hour. Saturday, sunny. Highs around 80. North winds around 5 miles an hour. Saturday night, mostly clear in the evening, then becoming partly cloudy. Lows in the upper 50s. Northeast winds around 5 miles an hour. Sunday, partly sunny. Highs in the upper 70s. Southeast winds around 5 miles an hour. Sunday night, mostly cloudy. A chance of showers with a slight

mostly clear in the evening, then becoming partly cloudy. Lows around 60. Thursday, mostly sunny. Highs in the upper 70s. Thursday night, partly cloudy in the evening, then becoming mostly cloudy. A chance of showers. Lows in the lower 60s. Chance of rain 40%. Friday, partly sunny. Highs around 80. At 11 p.m., the report from Sioux City was not available. Other conditions across the northern plains, farther east in Iowa, in eastern Nebraska, in eastern South Dakota, and in southern Minnesota. Once again, at 11 p.m. the report from Sioux City was not available. The current time is 11.05 p.m. Central Daylight Time. Operating on a frequency of 162.475 MHz, this is NOAA Weather Radio Station WXL62, broadcasting from a transmitter near Lawton, Iowa. Our program originates from the National Weather Service in Sioux Falls and serves Sioux City and the surrounding Siouxland area. This hazardous weather outlook is for northwest Iowa, west central Iowa, southwest Minnesota, northeast Nebraska, central South Dakota, east central South Dakota, south central South Dakota, and southeast South Dakota. For today and tonight, patchy and locally dense fog through mid-morning may reduce visibility to below a mile at times. Low 20% or less chances for storms late this afternoon into tonight along the southern Missouri River Valley. Severe weather risk is low. For Saturday through Thursday, no hazardous weather is expected at this time. Spotter activation is not expected at this time. Your National Weather Service forecast for Siouxland. Overnight, mostly clear. Lows in the lower 60s. Northeast winds around 5 miles an hour. Saturday, sunny. Highs around 80. North winds around 5 miles an hour. Saturday night, mostly clear in the evening, then becoming partly cloudy. Lows in the upper 50s. Northeast winds around 5 miles an hour. Sunday, partly sunny. Highs in the upper 70s. Southeast winds around 5 miles an hour. Sunday night, mostly cloudy. A chance of showers with a slight chance of thunderstorms in the evening, then showers likely with a chance of thunderstorms after midnight. Lows in the lower 60s. Southeast wind 5 to 10 miles an hour. Chance of rain 70%. Monday, mostly cloudy with a chance of showers and thunderstorms in the morning, then partly sunny in the afternoon. Highs in the upper 70s. Chance of rain 50%. Monday night, partly cloudy in the evening, then becoming mostly cloudy. Lows in the lower 60s. Tuesday, partly sunny. Highs in the lower 80s. Tuesday night, partly cloudy. Lows in the lower 60s. Wednesday, sunny. Highs in the lower 80s. Wednesday night, mostly clear in the evening, then becoming partly cloudy. Lows around 60. Thursday, mostly sunny. Highs in the upper 70s. Thursday night, partly cloudy in the evening, then becoming mostly cloudy. A chance of showers. Lows in the lower 60s. Chance of rain 40%. Friday, partly sunny. Highs around 80. At 11 p.m., the report from Sioux City was not available. Other conditions across the northern plains, farther east in Iowa, in eastern Nebraska, in eastern South Dakota, and in southern Minnesota. Once again, at 11 p.m., the report from Sioux City was not available. The current time is 11.08 p.m. Central Daylight Time. Operating on a frequency of 162.475 MHz, this is NOAA Weather Radio Station WXL62, broadcasting from a transmitter near Lawton, Iowa. Our program originates from the National Weather Service in Sioux Falls and serves Sioux City and the surrounding Siouxland area. This hazardous weather outlook is for northwest Iowa, west central Iowa, southwest Minnesota, northeast Nebraska, central South Dakota, east central South Dakota, south central South Dakota, and southeast South Dakota. For today and tonight, patchy and locally dense fog through mid-morning may reduce visibility to below a mile at times. Low 20% or less chances for storms late this afternoon.

to tonight along the southern Missouri River Valley. Severe weather risk is low. For Saturday through Thursday, no hazardous weather is expected at this time. Spotter activation is not expected at this time. Your National Weather Service forecast for Siouxland. Overnight, mostly clear. Lows in the lower 60s. Northeast winds around 5 miles an hour. Saturday, sunny. Highs around 80. North winds around 5 miles an hour. Saturday night, mostly clear in the evening, then becoming partly cloudy. Lows in the upper 50s. Northeast winds around 5 miles an hour. Sunday, partly sunny. Highs in the upper 70s. Southeast winds around 5 miles an hour. Sunday night, mostly cloudy. A chance of showers with a slight chance of thunderstorms in the evening, then showers likely with a chance of thunderstorms after midnight. Lows in the lower 60s. Southeast wind 5 to 10 miles an hour. Chance of rain 70%. Monday, mostly cloudy with a chance of showers and thunderstorms in the morning, then partly sunny in the afternoon. Highs in the upper 70s. Chance of rain 50%. Monday night, partly cloudy in the evening, then becoming mostly cloudy. Lows in the lower 60s. Tuesday, partly sunny. Highs in the lower 80s. Tuesday night, partly cloudy. Lows in the lower 60s. Wednesday, sunny. Highs in the lower 80s. Wednesday night, mostly clear in the evening, then becoming partly cloudy. Lows around 60. Thursday, mostly sunny. Highs in the upper 70s. Thursday night, partly cloudy in the evening, then becoming mostly cloudy. A chance of showers. Lows in the lower 60s. Chance of rain 40%. Friday, partly sunny. Highs around 80. At 11 p.m., in Sioux City, the temperature was 67, and the dew point 63. The relative humidity was 87%. Wind was calm. The pressure was 30.08 inches and steady. Elsewhere in northwest Iowa, Morris was cloudy and 68. Sheldon was partly cloudy and 64. Cherokee was partly cloudy and 70. Spencer was partly cloudy and 62. Other conditions across the northern plains, farther east in Iowa, skies ranged from clear to partly cloudy. It was 73 at Des Moines, 69 at Cedar Rapids, and 66 at Waterloo. In eastern Nebraska, it was partly cloudy. It was 72 at Lincoln, 75 at Omaha, and 67 at Norfolk. In eastern South Dakota, skies ranged from clear to partly cloudy. It was 64 at Mitchell, 70 at Yankton, and 67 at Sioux Falls. And in southern Minnesota, it was clear, with a temperature of 63 at Worthington and 64 at Marshall. At Minneapolis, it was partly cloudy, with a temperature of 70. It was mostly cloudy, with a temperature of 68 at Mankato and 66 at Rochester. Once again, at 11 p.m., Sioux City had a temperature of 67. The current time is 11:13 p.m. Central Daylight Time. Operating on a frequency of 162.475 MHz, this is NOAA Weather Radio Station WXL62, broadcasting from a transmitter near Lawton, Iowa. Our program originates from the National Weather Service in Sioux Falls and serves Sioux City and the surrounding Siouxland area. This hazardous weather outlook is for northwest Iowa, west central Iowa, southwest Minnesota, northeast Nebraska, central South Dakota, east central South Dakota, south central South Dakota, and southeast South Dakota. For today and tonight, patchy and locally dense fog through mid-morning may reduce visibility to below a mile at times. Low 20% or less chances for storms late this afternoon into tonight along the southern Missouri River Valley. Severe weather risk is low. For Saturday through Thursday, no hazardous weather is expected at this time. Spotter activation is not expected at this time. Your National Weather Service forecast for Siouxland. Overnight, mostly clear. Lows in the lower 60s. Northeast winds around 5 miles an hour.

Saturday, sunny. Highs around 80. North winds around 5 miles an hour. Saturday night, mostly clear in the evening, then becoming partly cloudy. Lows in the upper 50s. Northeast winds around 5 miles an hour. Sunday, partly sunny. Highs in the upper 70s. Southeast winds around 5 miles an hour. Sunday night, mostly cloudy. A chance of showers with a slight chance of thunderstorms in the evening, then showers likely with a chance of thunderstorms after midnight. Lows in the lower 60s. Southeast wind 5 to 10 miles an hour. Chance of rain 70%. Monday, mostly cloudy with a chance of showers and thunderstorms in the morning, then partly sunny in the afternoon. Highs in the upper 70s. Chance of rain 50%. Monday night, partly cloudy in the evening, then becoming mostly cloudy. Lows in the lower 60s. Tuesday, partly sunny. Highs in the lower 80s. Tuesday night, partly cloudy. Lows in the lower 60s. Wednesday, sunny. Highs in the lower 80s. Wednesday night, mostly clear in the evening, then becoming partly cloudy. Lows around 60. Thursday, mostly sunny. Highs in the upper 70s. Thursday night, partly cloudy in the evening, then becoming mostly cloudy. A chance of showers. Lows in the lower 60s. Chance of rain 40%. Friday, partly sunny. Highs around 80. At 11 p.m., in Sioux City, the temperature was 67, and the dew point 63. The relative humidity was 87%. Wind was calm. The pressure was 30.08 inches and steady. Elsewhere in northwest Iowa, Morris was cloudy and 68. Sheldon was partly cloudy and 64. Cherokee was partly cloudy and 70. Spencer was partly cloudy and 62. Other conditions across the northern plains, farther east in Iowa, skies ranged from clear to partly cloudy. It was 73 at Des Moines, 69 at Cedar Rapids, and 66 at Waterloo. In eastern Nebraska, it was partly cloudy. It was 72 at Lincoln, 75 at Omaha, and 67 at Norfolk. In eastern South Dakota, skies ranged from clear to partly cloudy. It was 64 at Mitchell, 70 at Yankton, and 67 at Sioux Falls. And in southern Minnesota, it was clear, with a temperature of 63 at Worthington and 64 at Marshall. At Minneapolis, it was partly cloudy, with a temperature of 70. It was mostly cloudy, with a temperature of 68 at Mankato and 66 at Rochester. Once again, at 11 p.m., Sioux City had a temperature of 67. The current time is 11:18 p.m. Central Daylight Time. Operating on a frequency of 162.475 MHz, this is NOAA Weather Radio Station WXL62, broadcasting from a transmitter near Lawton, Iowa. Our program originates from the National Weather Service in Sioux Falls and serves Sioux City and the surrounding Siouxland area. This hazardous weather outlook is for northwest Iowa, west central Iowa, southwest Minnesota, northeast Nebraska, central South Dakota, east central South Dakota, south central South Dakota, and southeast South Dakota. For tonight, very low, less than 20% chance of a storm near and south of the Missouri River after midnight. Severe weather is not expected. For Saturday through Thursday, isolated strong to severe storms appear possible again Sunday, but confidence on this potential is low at this time. Spotter activation may be needed on Sunday. Your National Weather Service forecast for Siouxland. Overnight, mostly clear. Lows in the lower 60s. Northeast winds around 5 miles an hour. Saturday, sunny. Highs around 80. North winds around 5 miles an hour. Saturday night, mostly clear in the evening, then becoming partly cloudy. Lows in the upper 50s. Northeast winds around 5 miles an hour. Sunday, partly sunny. Highs in the upper 70s. Southeast winds around 5 miles an hour. Sunday night, mostly cloudy.

a chance of showers with a slight chance of thunderstorms in the evening, then showers likely with a chance of thunderstorms after midnight. Lows in the lower 60s. Southeast wind 5 to 10 miles an hour. Chance of rain 70%. Monday, mostly cloudy with a chance of showers and thunderstorms in the morning, then partly sunny in the afternoon. Highs in the upper 70s. Chance of rain 50%. Monday night, partly cloudy in the evening, then becoming mostly cloudy. Lows in the lower 60s. Tuesday, partly sunny. Highs in the lower 80s. Tuesday night, partly cloudy. Lows in the lower 60s. Wednesday, sunny. Highs in the lower 80s. Wednesday night, mostly clear in the evening, then becoming partly cloudy. Lows around 60. Thursday, mostly sunny. Highs in the upper 70s. Thursday night, partly cloudy in the evening, then becoming mostly cloudy. A chance of showers. Lows in the lower 60s. Chance of rain 40%. Friday, partly sunny. Highs around 80. At 11 p.m., in Sioux City, the temperature was 67 and the dew point 63. The relative humidity was 87%. Wind was calm. The pressure was 30.08 inches and steady. Elsewhere in northwest Iowa, Morris was cloudy and 68. Sheldon was partly cloudy and 64. Cherokee was partly cloudy and 70. Spencer was partly cloudy and 62. Other conditions across the northern plains, farther east in Iowa, skies ranged from clear to partly cloudy. It was 73 at Des Moines, 69 at Cedar Rapids, and 66 at Waterloo. In eastern Nebraska, it was partly cloudy. It was 72 at Lincoln, 75 at Omaha, and 67 at Norfolk. In eastern South Dakota, skies ranged from clear to partly cloudy. It was 64 at Mitchell, 70 at Yankton, and 67 at Sioux Falls. And in southern Minnesota, it was clear, with a temperature of 63 at Worthington and 64 at Marshall. At Minneapolis, it was partly cloudy, with a temperature of 70. It was mostly cloudy, with a temperature of 68 at Mankato and 66 at Rochester. Once again, at 11 p.m. Sioux City had a temperature of 67. The current time is 11:22 p.m. Central Daylight Time. Operating on a frequency of 162.475 MHz, this is NOAA Weather Radio Station WXL62, broadcasting from a transmitter near Lawton, Iowa. Our program originates from the National Weather Service in Sioux Falls and serves Sioux City and the surrounding Siouxland area. This hazardous weather outlook is for northwest Iowa, west central Iowa, southwest Minnesota, northeast Nebraska, central South Dakota, east central South Dakota, south central South Dakota, and southeast South Dakota. For tonight, very low, less than 20% chance of a storm near and south of the Missouri River after midnight. Severe weather is not expected. For Saturday through Thursday, isolated strong to severe storms appear possible again Sunday, but confidence on this potential is low at this time. Spotter activation may be needed on Sunday. Your National Weather Service forecast for Siouxland. Overnight, mostly clear. Lows in the lower 60s. Northeast winds around 5 miles an hour. Saturday, sunny. Highs around 80. North winds around 5 miles an hour. Saturday night, mostly clear in the evening, then becoming partly cloudy. Lows in the upper 50s. Northeast winds around 5 miles an hour. Sunday, partly sunny. Highs in the upper 70s. Southeast winds around 5 miles an hour. Sunday night, mostly cloudy. A chance of showers with a slight chance of thunderstorms in the evening, then showers likely with a chance of thunderstorms after midnight. Lows in the lower 60s. Southeast wind 5 to 10 miles an hour. Chance of rain 70%. Monday, mostly cloudy with a chance of showers and thunderstorms in the morning, then partly sunny in the afternoon. Highs in the upper 70s. Chance of rain 50%. Monday night, partly

cloudy in the evening, then becoming mostly cloudy. Lows in the lower 60s. Tuesday, partly sunny. Highs in the lower 80s. Tuesday night, partly cloudy. Lows in the lower 60s. Wednesday, sunny. Highs in the lower 80s. Wednesday night, mostly clear in the evening, then becoming partly cloudy. Lows around 60. Thursday, mostly sunny. Highs in the upper 70s. Thursday night, partly cloudy in the evening, then becoming mostly cloudy. A chance of showers. Lows in the lower 60s. Chance of rain 40%. Friday, partly sunny. Highs around 80. At 11 p.m., in Sioux City, the temperature was 67 and the dew point 63. The relative humidity was 87%. Wind was calm. The pressure was 30.08 inches and steady. Elsewhere in northwest Iowa, Morris was cloudy and 68. Sheldon was partly cloudy and 64. Cherokee was partly cloudy and 70. Spencer was partly cloudy and 62. Other conditions across the northern plains, farther east in Iowa, skies ranged from clear to partly cloudy. It was 73 at Des Moines, 69 at Cedar Rapids, and 66 at Waterloo. In eastern Nebraska, it was partly cloudy. It was 72 at Lincoln, 75 at Omaha, and 67 at Norfolk. In eastern South Dakota, skies ranged from clear to partly cloudy. It was 64 at Mitchell, 70 at Yankton, and 67 at Sioux Falls. And in southern Minnesota, it was clear, with a temperature of 63 at Worthington and 64 at Marshall. At Minneapolis, it was partly cloudy, with a temperature of 70. It was mostly cloudy, with a temperature of 68 at Mankato and 66 at Rochester. Once again, at 11 p.m., Sioux City had a temperature of 67. The current time is 11:27 p.m. Central Daylight Time. Operating on a frequency of 162.475 MHz, this is NOAA Weather Radio Station WXL62, broadcasting from a transmitter near Lawton, Iowa. Our program originates from the National Weather Service in Sioux Falls and serves Sioux City and the surrounding Siouxland area. This hazardous weather outlook is for northwest Iowa, west central Iowa, southwest Minnesota, northeast Nebraska, central South Dakota, east central South Dakota, south central South Dakota, and southeast South Dakota. For tonight, very low, less than 20% chance of a storm near and south of the Missouri River after midnight. Severe weather is not expected. For Saturday through Thursday, isolated strong to severe storms appear possible again Sunday, but confidence on this potential is low at this time. Spotter activation may be needed on Sunday. Your National Weather Service forecast for Siouxland. Overnight, mostly clear. Lows in the lower 60s. Northeast winds around 5 miles an hour. Saturday, sunny. Highs around 80. North winds around 5 miles an hour. Saturday night, mostly clear in the evening, then becoming partly cloudy. Lows in the upper 50s. Northeast winds around 5 miles an hour. Sunday, partly sunny. Highs in the upper 70s. Southeast winds around 5 miles an hour. Sunday night, mostly cloudy. A chance of showers with a slight chance of thunderstorms in the evening, then showers likely with a chance of thunderstorms after midnight. Lows in the lower 60s. Southeast wind 5 to 10 miles an hour. Chance of rain 70%. Monday, mostly cloudy with a chance of showers and thunderstorms in the morning, then partly sunny in the afternoon. Highs in the upper 70s. Chance of rain 50%. Monday night, partly cloudy in the evening, then becoming mostly cloudy. Lows in the lower 60s. Tuesday, partly sunny. Highs in the lower 80s. Tuesday night, partly cloudy. Lows in the lower 60s. Wednesday, sunny. Highs in the lower 80s. Wednesday night, mostly clear in the evening, then becoming partly cloudy. Lows around 60. Thursday, mostly sunny.

highs in the upper 70s. Thursday night, partly cloudy in the evening, then becoming mostly cloudy. A chance of showers. Lows in the lower 60s. Chance of rain 40%. Friday, partly sunny. Highs around 80. At 11 p.m., in Sioux City, the temperature was 67, and the dew point 63. The relative humidity was 87%. Wind was calm. The pressure was 30.08 inches and steady. Elsewhere in northwest Iowa, Morris was cloudy and 68. Sheldon was partly cloudy and 64. Cherokee was partly cloudy and 70. Spencer was partly cloudy and 62. Other conditions across the northern plains, farther east in Iowa, skies ranged from clear to partly cloudy. It was 73 at Des Moines, 69 at Cedar Rapids, and 66 at Waterloo. In eastern Nebraska, it was partly cloudy. It was 72 at Lincoln, 75 at Omaha, and 67 at Norfolk. In eastern South Dakota, skies ranged from clear to partly cloudy. It was 64 at Mitchell, 70 at Yankton, and 67 at Sioux Falls. And in southern Minnesota, it was clear, with a temperature of 63 at Worthington, and 64 at Marshall. At Minneapolis, it was partly cloudy, with a temperature of 70. It was mostly cloudy, with a temperature of 68 at Mankato, and 66 at Rochester. Once again, at 11 p.m. Sioux City had a temperature of 67. The current time is 11:31 p.m. Central Daylight Time. Operating on a frequency of 162.475 MHz, this is NOAA Weather Radio Station WXL62, broadcasting from a transmitter near Lawton, Iowa. Our program originates from the National Weather Service in Sioux Falls and serves Sioux City and the surrounding Siouxland area. This hazardous weather outlook is for northwest Iowa, west central Iowa, southwest Minnesota, northeast Nebraska, central South Dakota, east central South Dakota, south central South Dakota, and southeast South Dakota. For tonight, very low, less than 20% chance of a storm near and south of the Missouri River after midnight. Severe weather is not expected. For Saturday through Thursday, isolated strong to severe storms appear possible again Sunday, but confidence on this potential is low at this time. Spotter activation may be needed on Sunday. Your National Weather Service forecast for Siouxland. Overnight, mostly clear. Lows in the lower 60s. Northeast winds around 5 miles an hour. Saturday, sunny. Highs around 80. North winds around 5 miles an hour. Saturday night, mostly clear in the evening, then becoming partly cloudy. Lows in the upper 50s. Northeast winds around 5 miles an hour. Sunday, partly sunny. Highs in the upper 70s. Southeast winds around 5 miles an hour. 50s. Northeast winds around 5 miles an hour. Sunday, partly sunny. Highs in the upper 70s. Southeast winds around 5 miles an hour. Sunday night, mostly cloudy. A chance of showers with a slight chance of thunderstorms in the evening, then showers likely with a chance of thunderstorms after midnight. Lows in the lower 60s. Southeast wind 5 to 10 miles an hour. Chance of rain 70%. Monday, mostly cloudy with a chance of showers and thunderstorms in the morning, then partly sunny in the afternoon. Highs in the upper 70s. Chance of rain 50%. Monday night, partly cloudy in the evening, then becoming mostly cloudy. Lows in the lower 60s. Tuesday, partly sunny. Highs in the lower 80s. Tuesday night, partly cloudy. Lows in the lower 60s. Wednesday, sunny. Highs in the lower 80s. Wednesday night, mostly clear in the evening, then becoming partly cloudy. Lows around 60. Thursday, mostly sunny. Highs in the upper 70s. Thursday night, partly cloudy in the evening, then becoming mostly cloudy. A chance of showers. Lows in the lower 60s. Chance of rain 40%. Friday, partly sunny. Highs

Found 80. At 11 p.m. in Sioux City, the temperature was 67 and the dew point 63. The relative humidity was 87%. Wind was calm. The pressure was 30.08 inches and steady. Elsewhere in northwest Iowa, Morris was cloudy and 68. Sheldon was partly cloudy and 64. Cherokee was partly cloudy and 70. Spencer was partly cloudy and 62. Other conditions across the northern plains, farther east in Iowa, skies ranged from clear to partly cloudy. It was 73 at Des Moines, 69 at Cedar Rapids, and 66 at Waterloo. In eastern Nebraska, it was partly cloudy. It was 72 at Lincoln, 75 at Omaha, and 67 at Norfolk. In eastern South Dakota, skies ranged from clear to partly cloudy. It was 64 at Mitchell, 70 at Yankton, and 67 at Sioux Falls. And in southern Minnesota, it was clear, with a temperature of 63 at Worthington and 64 at Marshall. At Minneapolis, it was partly cloudy, with a temperature of 70. It was mostly cloudy, with a temperature of 68 at Mankato and 66 at Rochester. Once again, at 11 p.m. Sioux City had a temperature of 67. The current time is 11:36 p.m. Central Daylight Time. Operating on a frequency of 162.475 MHz, this is NOAA Weather Radio Station WXL62, broadcasting from a transmitter near Lawton, Iowa. Our program originates from the National Weather Service in Sioux Falls and serves Sioux City and the surrounding Siouxland area. This hazardous weather outlook is for northwest Iowa, west central Iowa, southwest Minnesota, northeast Nebraska, central South Dakota, east central South Dakota, south central South Dakota, and southeast South Dakota. For tonight, very low, less than 20% chance of a storm near and south of the Missouri River after midnight. Severe weather is not expected. For Saturday through Thursday, isolated strong to severe storms appear possible again Sunday, but confidence on this potential is low at this time. Spotter activation may be needed on Sunday. Your National Weather Service forecast for Siouxland. Overnight, mostly clear. Lows in the lower 60s. Northeast winds around 5 miles an hour. Saturday, sunny. Highs around 80. North winds around 5 miles an hour. Saturday night, mostly clear in the evening, then becoming partly cloudy. Lows in the upper 50s. Northeast winds around 5 miles an hour. Sunday, partly sunny. Highs in the upper 70s. Southeast winds around 5 miles an hour. Sunday night, mostly cloudy. A chance of showers with a slight chance of thunderstorms in the evening, then showers likely with a chance of thunderstorms after midnight. Lows in the lower 60s. Southeast winds 5 to 10 miles an hour. Chance of rain 70%. Monday, mostly cloudy with a chance of showers and thunderstorms in the morning, then partly sunny in the afternoon. Highs in the upper 70s. Chance of rain 50%. Monday night, partly cloudy in the evening, then becoming mostly cloudy. Lows in the lower 60s. Tuesday, partly sunny. Highs in the lower 80s. Tuesday night, partly cloudy. Lows in the lower 60s. Wednesday, sunny. Highs in the lower 80s. Wednesday night, mostly clear in the evening, then becoming partly cloudy. Lows around 60. Thursday, mostly sunny. Highs in the upper 70s. Thursday night, partly cloudy in the evening, then becoming mostly cloudy. A chance of showers. Lows in the lower 60s. Chance of rain 40%. Friday, partly sunny. Highs around 80. At 11 p.m. in Sioux City, the temperature was 67 and the dew point 63. The relative humidity was 87%. Wind was calm. The pressure was 30.08 inches and steady. Elsewhere in northwest Iowa, Morris was cloudy and 68. Sheldon was partly cloudy and 64. Cherokee was partly cloudy and 70.
Spencer was partly cloudy and 62. Other conditions across the northern plains, farther east in Iowa, skies ranged from clear to partly cloudy. It was 73 at Des Moines, 69 at Cedar Rapids, and 66 at Waterloo. In eastern Nebraska, it was partly cloudy. It was 72 at Lincoln, 75 at Omaha, and 67 at Norfolk. In eastern South Dakota, skies ranged from clear to partly cloudy. It was 64 at Mitchell, 70 at Yankton, and 67 at Sioux Falls. And in southern Minnesota, it was clear, with a temperature of 63 at Worthington, and 64 at Marshall. At Minneapolis, it was partly cloudy, with a temperature of 70. It was mostly cloudy, with a temperature of 68 at Mankato, and 66 at Rochester. Once again, at 11 p.m. Sioux City had a temperature of 67. The current time is 11:40 p.m. Central Daylight Time. Operating on a frequency of 162.475 MHz, this is NOAA Weather Radio Station WXL62, broadcasting from a transmitter near Lawton, Iowa. Our program originates from the National Weather Service in Sioux Falls and serves Sioux City and the surrounding Siouxland area. This hazardous weather outlook is for northwest Iowa, west central Iowa, southwest Minnesota, northeast Nebraska, central South Dakota, east central South Dakota, south central South Dakota, and southeast South Dakota. For tonight, very low, less than 20% chance of a storm near and south of the Missouri River after midnight. Severe weather is not expected. For Saturday through Thursday, isolated strong to severe storms appear possible again Sunday, but confidence on this potential is low at this time. Spotter activation may be needed on Sunday. Your National Weather Service forecast for Siouxland. Overnight, mostly clear. Lows in the lower 60s. Northeast winds around 5 miles an hour. Saturday, sunny. Highs around 80. North winds around 5 miles an hour. Saturday night, mostly clear in the evening, then becoming partly cloudy. Lows in the upper 50s. Northeast winds around 5 miles an hour. Sunday, partly sunny. Highs in the upper 70s. Southeast winds around 5 miles an hour. Sunday night, mostly cloudy. A chance of showers with a slight chance of thunderstorms in the evening, then showers likely with a chance of thunderstorms after midnight. Lows in the lower 60s. Southeast wind 5 to 10 miles an hour. Chance of rain 70%. Monday, mostly cloudy with a chance of showers and thunderstorms in the morning, then partly sunny in the afternoon. Highs in the upper 70s. Chance of rain 50%. Monday night, partly cloudy in the evening, then becoming mostly cloudy. Lows in the lower 60s. Tuesday, partly sunny. Highs in the lower 80s. Tuesday night, partly cloudy. Lows in the lower 60s. Wednesday, sunny. Highs in the lower 80s. Wednesday night, mostly clear in the evening, then becoming partly cloudy. Lows around 60. Thursday, mostly sunny. Highs in the upper 70s. Thursday night, partly cloudy in the evening, then becoming mostly cloudy. A chance of showers. Lows in the lower 60s. Chance of rain 40%. Friday, partly sunny. Highs around 80. At 11 p.m., in Sioux City, the temperature was 67 and the 2.63. The relative humidity was 87%. Wind was calm. The pressure was 30.08 inches and steady. Elsewhere in northwest Iowa, Morris was cloudy and 68. Sheldon was partly cloudy and 64. Cherokee was partly cloudy and 70. Spencer was partly cloudy and 62. Other conditions across the northern plains, farther east in Iowa, skies ranged from clear to partly cloudy. It was 73 at Des Moines, 69 at Cedar Rapids, and 66 at Waterloo. In eastern Nebraska, it was partly cloudy. It was 72 at Lincoln, 75 at Omaha, and 67 at Norfolk. In eastern South Dakota, skies ranged from clear to

partly cloudy. It was 64 at Mitchell, 70 at Yankton, and 67 at Sioux Falls. And in southern Minnesota, it was clear, with a temperature of 63 at Worthington, and 64 at Marshall. At Minneapolis, it was partly cloudy, with a temperature of 70. It was mostly cloudy, with a temperature of 68 at Mankato, and 66 at Rochester. Once again, at 11 p.m. Sioux City had a temperature of 67. The current time is 11:45 p.m. Central Daylight Time. Operating on a frequency of 162.475 MHz, this is NOAA Weather Radio Station WXL62, broadcasting from a transmitter near Lawton, Iowa. Our program originates from the National Weather Service in Sioux Falls and serves Sioux City and the surrounding Siouxland area. This hazardous weather outlook is for northwest Iowa, west central Iowa, southwest Minnesota, northeast Nebraska, central South Dakota, east central South Dakota, south central South Dakota, and southeast South Dakota. For tonight, very low, less than 20% chance of a storm near and south of the Missouri River after midnight. Severe weather is not expected. For Saturday through Thursday, isolated strong to severe storms appear possible again Sunday, but confidence on this potential is low at this time. Spotter activation may be needed on Sunday. Your National Weather Service forecast for Siouxland. Overnight, mostly clear. Lows in the lower 60s. Northeast winds around 5 miles an hour. Saturday, sunny. Highs around 80. North winds around 5 miles an hour. Saturday night, mostly clear in the evening, then becoming partly cloudy. Lows in the upper 50s. Northeast winds around 5 miles an hour. Sunday, partly sunny. Highs in the upper 70s. Southeast winds around 5 miles an hour. Sunday night, mostly cloudy. A chance of showers with a slight chance of thunderstorms in the evening, then showers likely with a chance of thunderstorms after midnight. Lows in the lower 60s. Southeast winds 5 to 10 miles an hour. Chance of rain 70%. Monday, mostly cloudy with a chance of showers and thunderstorms in the morning, then partly sunny in the afternoon. Highs in the upper 70s. Chance of rain 50%. Monday night, partly cloudy in the evening, then becoming mostly cloudy. Lows in the lower 60s. Tuesday, partly sunny. Highs in the lower 80s. Tuesday night, partly cloudy. Lows in the lower 60s. Wednesday, sunny. Highs in the lower 80s. Wednesday night, mostly clear in the evening, then becoming partly cloudy. Lows around 60. Thursday, mostly sunny. Highs in the upper 70s. Thursday night, partly cloudy in the evening, then becoming mostly cloudy. A chance of showers. Lows in the lower 60s. Chance of rain 40%. Friday, partly sunny. Highs around 80. At 11 p.m., in Sioux City, the temperature was 67 and the 2.63. The relative humidity was 87%. Wind was calm. The pressure was 30.08 inches and steady. Elsewhere in northwest Iowa, Morris was cloudy and 68. Sheldon was partly cloudy and 64. Cherokee was partly cloudy and 70. Spencer was partly cloudy and 62. Other conditions across the northern plains, farther east in Iowa, skies ranged from clear to partly cloudy. It was 73 at Des Moines, 69 at Cedar Rapids, and 66 at Waterloo. In eastern Nebraska, it was partly cloudy. It was 72 at Lincoln, 75 at Omaha, and 67 at Norfolk. In eastern South Dakota, skies ranged from clear to partly cloudy. It was 64 at Mitchell, 70 at Yankton, and 67 at Sioux Falls. And in southern Minnesota, it was clear, with a temperature of 63 at Worthington and 64 at Marshall. At Minneapolis, it was partly cloudy, with a temperature of 70. It was mostly cloudy, with a temperature of 68 at Mankato and 66 at Rochester.
Once again, at 11 p.m. Sioux City had a temperature of 67. The current time is 11:49 p.m. Central Daylight Time. Operating on a frequency of 162.475 MHz, this is NOAA Weather Radio Station WXL62, broadcasting from a transmitter near Lawton, Iowa. Our program originates from the National Weather Service in Sioux Falls and serves Sioux City and the surrounding Siouxland area. This hazardous weather outlook is for Northwest Iowa, West Central Iowa, Southwest Minnesota, Northeast Nebraska, Central South Dakota, East Central South Dakota, South Central South Dakota, and Southeast South Dakota. For tonight, very low, less than 20% chance of a storm near and south of the Missouri River after midnight. Severe weather is not expected. For Saturday through Thursday, isolated strong to severe storms appear possible again Sunday, but confidence on this potential is low at this time. Spotter activation may be needed on Sunday. Your National Weather Service forecast for Siouxland. Overnight, mostly clear. Lows in the lower 60s. Northeast winds around 5 miles an hour. Saturday, sunny. Highs around 80. North winds around 5 miles an hour. Saturday night, mostly clear in the evening, then becoming partly cloudy. Lows in the upper 50s. Northeast winds around 5 miles an hour. Sunday, partly sunny. Highs in the upper 70s. Southeast winds around 5 miles an hour. Sunday night, mostly cloudy. A chance of showers with a slight chance of thunderstorms in the evening, then showers likely with a chance of thunderstorms after midnight. Lows in the lower 60s. Southeast winds 5 to 10 miles an hour. Chance of rain 70%. Monday, mostly cloudy with a chance of showers and thunderstorms in the morning, then partly sunny in the afternoon. Highs in the upper 70s. Chance of rain 50%. Monday night, partly cloudy in the evening, then becoming mostly cloudy. Lows in the lower 60s. Tuesday, partly sunny. Highs in the lower 80s. Tuesday night, partly cloudy. Lows in the lower 60s. Wednesday, sunny. Highs in the lower 80s. Wednesday night, mostly clear in the evening, then becoming partly cloudy. Lows around 60. Thursday, mostly sunny. Highs in the upper 70s. Thursday night, partly cloudy in the evening, then becoming mostly cloudy. A chance of showers. Lows in the lower 60s. Chance of rain 40%. Friday, partly sunny. Highs around 80. At 11 p.m., in Sioux City, the temperature was 67 and the dew point 63. The relative humidity was 87%. Wind was calm. The pressure was 30.08 inches and steady. Elsewhere in northwest Iowa, Morris was cloudy and 68. Sheldon was partly cloudy and 64. Cherokee was partly cloudy and 70. Spencer was partly cloudy and 62. Other conditions across the northern plains, farthest east in Iowa, skies ranged from clear to partly cloudy. It was 73 at Des Moines, 69 at Cedar Rapids, and 66 at Waterloo. In eastern Nebraska, it was partly cloudy. It was 72 at Lincoln, 75 at Omaha, and 67 at Norfolk. In eastern South Dakota, skies ranged from clear to partly cloudy. It was 64 at Mitchell, 70 at Yankton, and 67 at Sioux Falls. And in southern Minnesota, it was clear, with a temperature of 63 at Worthington and 64 at Marshall. At Minneapolis, it was partly cloudy, with a temperature of 70. It was mostly cloudy, with a temperature of 68 at Mankato and 66 at Rochester. Once again, at 11 p.m., Sioux City had a temperature of 67. The current time is 11:54 p.m. Central Daylight Time. Operating on a frequency of 162.475 MHz, this is NOAA Weather Radio Station WXL62, broadcasting from a transmitter near Lawton, Iowa.
Our program originates from the National Weather Service in Sioux Falls and serves Sioux City and the surrounding Siouxland area. This hazardous weather

is for Northwest Iowa, West Central Iowa, Southwest Minnesota, Northeast Nebraska, Central South Dakota, East Central South Dakota, South Central South Dakota, and Southeast South Dakota. For tonight, very low, less than 20% chance of a storm near and south of the Missouri River after midnight. Severe weather is not expected. For Saturday through Thursday, isolated strong to severe storms appear possible again Sunday, but confidence on this potential is low at this time. Spotter activation may be needed on Sunday. Your National Weather Service forecast for Siouxland. Overnight, mostly clear. Lows in the lower 60s. Northeast winds around 5 miles an hour. Saturday, sunny. Highs around 80. North winds around 5 miles an hour. Saturday night, mostly clear in the evening, then becoming partly cloudy. Lows in the upper 50s. Northeast winds around 5 miles an hour. Sunday, partly sunny. Highs in the upper 70s. Southeast winds around 5 miles an hour. Sunday night, mostly cloudy. A chance of showers with a slight chance of thunderstorms in the evening, then showers likely with a chance of thunderstorms after midnight. Lows in the lower 60s. Southeast wind 5 to 10 miles an hour. Chance of rain 70%. Monday, mostly cloudy with a chance of showers and thunderstorms in the morning, then partly sunny in the afternoon. Highs in the upper 70s. Chance of rain 50%. Monday night, partly cloudy in the evening, then becoming mostly cloudy. Lows in the lower 60s. Tuesday, partly sunny. Highs in the lower 80s. Tuesday night, partly cloudy. Lows in the lower 60s. Wednesday, sunny. Highs in the lower 80s. Wednesday night, mostly clear in the evening, then becoming partly cloudy. Lows around 60. Thursday, mostly sunny. Highs in the upper 70s. Thursday night, partly cloudy in the evening, then becoming mostly cloudy. A chance of showers. Lows in the lower 60s. Chance of rain 40%. Friday, partly sunny. Highs around 80. At 11 p.m., in Sioux City, the temperature was 67 and the dew point 63. The relative humidity was 87%. Wind was calm. The pressure was 30.08 inches and steady. Elsewhere in northwest Iowa, Morris was cloudy and 68. Sheldon was partly cloudy and 64. Cherokee was partly cloudy and 70. Spencer was partly cloudy and 62. Other conditions across the northern plains, farther east in Iowa, skies ranged from clear to partly cloudy. It was 73 at Des Moines, 69 at Cedar Rapids, and 66 at Waterloo. In eastern Nebraska, it was partly cloudy. It was 72 at Lincoln, 75 at Omaha, and 67 at Norfolk. In eastern South Dakota, skies ranged from clear to partly cloudy. It was 64 at Mitchell, 70 at Yankton, and 67 at Sioux Falls. And in southern Minnesota, it was clear, with a temperature of 63 at Worthington and 64 at Marshall. At Minneapolis, it was partly cloudy, with a temperature of 70. It was mostly cloudy, with a temperature of 68 at Mankato and 66 at Rochester. Once again, at 11 p.m. Sioux City had a temperature of 67. The current time is 11:58 p.m. Central Daylight Time. Operating on a frequency of 162.475 MHz, this is NOAA Weather Radio Station WXL62, broadcasting from a transmitter near Lawton, Iowa. Our program originates from the National Weather Service in Sioux Falls and serves Sioux City and the surrounding Siouxland area. This hazardous weather outlook is for Northwest Iowa, West Central Iowa, Southwest Minnesota, Northeast Nebraska, Central South Dakota, East Central South Dakota, South Central South Dakota, and Southeast South Dakota. For tonight, very low, less than 20% chance of a storm near and south of the Missouri River after midnight. Severe weather is not expected. For Saturday through Thursday, isolated strong to severe storms appear possible again Sunday, but confidence on the

potential is low at this time. Spotter activation may be needed on Sunday. Your National Weather Service forecast for Siouxland. Overnight, mostly clear. Lows in the lower 60s. Northeast winds around 5 miles an hour. Saturday, sunny. Highs around 80. North winds around 5 miles an hour. Saturday night, mostly clear in the evening, then becoming partly cloudy. Lows in the upper 50s. Northeast winds around 5 miles an hour. Sunday, partly sunny. Highs in the upper 70s. Southeast winds around 5 miles an hour. Sunday night, mostly cloudy. A chance of showers with a slight chance of thunderstorms in the evening, then showers likely with a chance of thunderstorms after midnight. Lows in the lower 60s. Southeast winds 5 to 10 miles an hour. Chance of rain 70%. Monday, mostly cloudy with a chance of showers and thunderstorms in the morning, then partly sunny in the afternoon. Highs in the upper 70s. Chance of rain 50%. Monday night, partly cloudy in the evening, then becoming mostly cloudy. Lows in the lower 60s. Tuesday, partly sunny. Highs in the lower 80s. Tuesday night, partly cloudy. Lows in the lower 60s. Wednesday, sunny. Highs in the lower 80s. Wednesday night, mostly clear in the evening, then becoming partly cloudy. Lows around 60. Thursday, mostly sunny. Highs in the upper 70s. Thursday night, partly cloudy in the evening, then becoming mostly cloudy. A chance of showers. Lows in the lower 60s. Chance of rain 40%. Friday, partly sunny. Highs around 80. At midnight, in Sioux City, the temperature was 65 and the dew point 63. The relative humidity was 93%. Wind was southwest at 5 miles an hour. The pressure was 30.08 inches and steady. Elsewhere in northwest Iowa, Morris was partly cloudy and 64. Sheldon was clear and 61. Cherokee was clear and 66. Spencer was partly cloudy and 59. Other conditions across the northern plains, farther east in Iowa, skies ranged from clear to partly cloudy. It was 72 at Des Moines, 66 at Cedar Rapids, and 65 at Waterloo. In eastern Nebraska, temperatures were between 67 and 72 degrees. At Norfolk, it was clear. At Lincoln, it was partly cloudy. At Omaha, it was mostly cloudy. In eastern South Dakota, it was clear. It was 61 at Mitchell, 68 at Yankton, and 64 at Sioux Falls. And in southern Minnesota, skies ranged from clear to partly cloudy. It was 62 at Worthington, 63 at Marshall, 67 at Mankato, 71 at Minneapolis, and 65 at Rochester. Once again, at midnight, Sioux City had a temperature of 65. The current time is 12:03 a.m. Central Daylight Time. Operating on a frequency of 162.475 MHz, this is NOAA Weather Radio Station WXL62, broadcasting from a transmitter near Lawton, Iowa. Our program originates from the National Weather Service in Sioux Falls and serves Sioux City and the surrounding Siouxland area. This hazardous weather outlook is for northwest Iowa, west central Iowa, southwest Minnesota, northeast Nebraska, central South Dakota, east central South Dakota, south central South Dakota, and southeast South Dakota. For tonight, very low, less than 20% chance of a storm near and south of the Missouri River after midnight. Severe weather is not expected. For Saturday through Thursday, isolated strong to severe storms appear possible again Sunday, but confidence on this potential is low at this time. Spotter activation may be needed on Sunday. Your National Weather Service forecast for Siouxland. Overnight, mostly clear. Lows in the lower 60s. Northeast winds around 5 miles an hour. Saturday, sunny. Highs around 80. North winds around 5 miles an hour. Saturday night, mostly clear in the evening, then becoming partly cloudy.

then becoming mostly cloudy. Lows in the lower 60s. Tuesday, partly sunny. Highs in the lower 80s. Tuesday night, partly cloudy. Lows in the lower 60s. Wednesday, sunny. Highs in the lower 80s. Wednesday night, mostly clear in the evening, then becoming partly cloudy. Lows around 60. Thursday, mostly sunny. Highs in the upper 70s. Thursday night, partly cloudy in the evening, then becoming mostly cloudy. A chance of showers. Lows in the lower 60s. Chance of rain 40%. Friday, partly sunny. Highs around 80. At midnight, in Sioux City, the temperature was 65 and the dew point 63. The relative humidity was 93%. Wind was southwest at 5 miles an hour. The pressure was 30.08 inches and steady. Elsewhere in northwest Iowa, Mars was partly cloudy and 64. Sheldon was clear and 61. Cherokee was clear and 66. Spencer was partly cloudy and 59. Other conditions across the northern plains, farther east in Iowa, skies ranged from clear to partly cloudy. It was 72 at Des Moines, 66 at Cedar Rapids, and 65 at Waterloo. In eastern Nebraska, temperatures were between 67 and 72 degrees. At Norfolk, it was clear. At Lincoln, it was partly cloudy. At Omaha, it was mostly cloudy. In eastern South Dakota, it was clear. It was 61 at Mitchell, 68 at Yankton, and 64 at Sioux Falls. And in southern Minnesota, skies ranged from clear to partly cloudy. It was 62 at Worthington, 63 at Marshall, 67 at Mankato, 71 at Minneapolis, and 65 at Rochester. Once again, at midnight, Sioux City had a temperature of 65. The current time is 12:07 a.m. Central Daylight Time. Operating on a frequency of 162.475 MHz, this is NOAA Weather Radio Station WXL62, broadcasting from a transmitter near Lawton, Iowa. Our program originates from the National Weather Service in Sioux Falls and serves Sioux City and the surrounding Siouxland area. This hazardous weather outlook is for northwest Iowa, west central Iowa, southwest Minnesota, northeast Nebraska, central South Dakota, east central South Dakota, south central South Dakota, and southeast South Dakota. For tonight, very low, less than 20% chance of a storm near and south of the Missouri River after midnight. Severe weather is not expected. For Saturday through Thursday, isolated strong to severe storms appear possible again Sunday, but confidence on this potential is low at this time. Spotter activation may be needed on Sunday. Your National Weather Service forecast for Siouxland. Overnight, mostly clear. Lows in the lower 60s. Northeast winds around 5 miles an hour. Saturday, sunny. Highs around 80. North winds around 5 miles an hour. Saturday night, mostly clear in the evening, then becoming partly cloudy. Lows in the upper 50s. Northeast winds around 5 miles an hour. Sunday, partly sunny. Highs in the upper 70s. Southeast winds around 5 miles an hour. Sunday night, mostly cloudy. A chance of showers with a slight chance of thunderstorms in the evening, then showers likely with a chance of thunderstorms after midnight. Lows in the lower 60s. Southeast wind 5 to 10 miles an hour. Chance of rain 70%. Monday, mostly cloudy with a chance of showers and thunderstorms in the morning, then partly sunny in the afternoon. Highs in the upper 70s. Chance of rain 50%. Monday night, partly cloudy in the evening, then becoming mostly cloudy. Lows in the lower 60s. Tuesday, partly sunny. Highs in the lower 80s. Tuesday night, partly cloudy. Lows in the lower 60s. Wednesday, sunny. Highs in the lower 80s. Wednesday night, mostly clear in the evening, then becoming partly cloudy. Lows around 60. Thursday, mostly sunny. Highs in the upper 70s.

Thursday night, partly cloudy in the evening, then becoming mostly cloudy. A chance of showers. Lows in the lower 60s. Chance of rain 40%. Friday, partly sunny. Highs around 80. At midnight, in Sioux City, the temperature was 65 and a 2.6 degree. The relative humidity was 93%. Wind was southwest at 5 miles an hour. The pressure was 30.08 inches and steady. Elsewhere in northwest Iowa, Morris was partly cloudy, 1064. Sheldon was clear and 61. Cherokee was clear and 66. Spencer was partly cloudy, and 59. Other conditions across the northern plains, farther east in Iowa, skies ranged from clear to partly cloudy. It was 72 at Des Moines, 66 at Cedar Rapids, and 65 at Waterloo. Eastern Nebraska temperatures were between 67 and 72 degrees. At Norfolk, it was clear. At Lincoln, it was partly cloudy. At Omaha, it was mostly cloudy. In eastern South Dakota, it was clear. It was 61 at Mitchell, 68 at Yankton, and 64 at Sioux Falls. And in southern Minnesota, skies ranged from clear to partly cloudy. It was 62 at Worthington, 63 at Marshall, 67 at Mankato, 71 at Minneapolis, and 65 at Rochester. Once again, at midnight, Sioux City had a temperature of 65. The current time is 12:12 a.m. Central Daylight Time. Operating on a frequency of 162.475 MHz, this is NOAA Weather Radio Station WXL62, broadcasting from a transmitter near Lawton, Iowa. Our program originates from the National Weather Service in Sioux Falls and serves Sioux City and the surrounding Siouxland area. This hazardous weather outlook is for northwest Iowa, west central Iowa, southwest Minnesota, northeast Nebraska, central South Dakota, east central South Dakota, south central South Dakota, and southeast South Dakota. For tonight, very low, less than 20% chance of a storm near and south of the Missouri River after midnight. Severe weather is not expected. For Saturday through Thursday, isolated strong to severe storms appear possible again Sunday, but confidence on this potential is low at this time. Spotter activation may be needed on Sunday. Your National Weather Service forecast for Siouxland. Overnight, mostly clear. Lows in the lower 60s. Northeast winds around 5 miles an hour. Saturday, sunny. Highs around 80. North winds around 5 miles an hour. Saturday night, mostly clear in the evening, then becoming partly cloudy. Lows in the upper 50s. Northeast winds around 5 miles an hour. Sunday, partly sunny. Highs in the upper 70s. Southeast winds around 5 miles an hour. Sunday night, mostly cloudy. A chance of showers with a slight chance of thunderstorms in the evening, then showers likely with a chance of thunderstorms after midnight. Lows in the lower 60s. Southeast wind 5 to 10 miles an hour. Chance of rain 70%. Monday, mostly cloudy with a chance of showers and thunderstorms in the morning, then partly sunny in the afternoon. Highs in the upper 70s. Chance of rain 50%. Monday night, partly cloudy in the evening, then becoming mostly cloudy. Lows in the lower 60s. Tuesday, partly sunny. Highs in the lower 80s. Tuesday night, partly cloudy. Lows in the lower 60s. Wednesday, sunny. Highs in the lower 80s. Wednesday night, mostly clear in the evening, then becoming partly cloudy. Lows around 60. Thursday, mostly sunny. Highs in the upper 70s. Thursday night, partly cloudy in the evening, then becoming mostly cloudy. A chance of showers. Lows in the lower 60s. Chance of rain 40%. Friday, partly sunny. Highs around 80. At midnight, in Sioux City, the temperature was 65 and a 2.6 degree. The relative humidity was 93%. Wind was southwest at 5 miles an hour. The pressure was 30.08.

elsewhere in northwest Iowa, Morris was partly cloudy, 1064. Sheldon was clear and 61. Cherokee was clear and 66. Spencer was partly cloudy, and 59. Other conditions across the northern plains, farther east in Iowa, skies ranged from clear to partly cloudy. It was 72 at Des Moines, 66 at Cedar Rapids, and 65 at Waterloo. In eastern Nebraska, temperatures were between 67 and 72 degrees. At Norfolk, it was clear. At Lincoln, it was partly cloudy. At Omaha, it was mostly cloudy. In eastern South Dakota, it was clear. It was 61 at Mitchell, 68 at Yankton, and 64 at Sioux Falls. And in southern Minnesota, skies ranged from clear to partly cloudy. It was 62 at Worthington, 63 at Marshall, 67 at Mankato, 71 at Minneapolis, and 65 at Rochester. Once again, at midnight, Sioux City had a temperature of 65. The current time is 12:16 a.m. Central Daylight Time. Operating on a frequency of 162.475 MHz, this is NOAA Weather Radio Station WXL62, broadcasting from a transmitter near Lawton, Iowa. Our program originates from the National Weather Service in Sioux Falls and serves Sioux City and the surrounding Siouxland area. This hazardous weather outlook is for northwest Iowa, west central Iowa, southwest Minnesota, northeast Nebraska, central South Dakota, east central South Dakota, south central South Dakota, and southeast South Dakota. For tonight, very low, less than 20% chance of a storm near and south of the Missouri River after midnight. Severe weather is not expected. For Saturday through Thursday, isolated strong to severe storms appear possible again Sunday, but confidence on this potential is low at this time. Spotter activation may be needed on Sunday. Your National Weather Service forecast for Siouxland. Overnight, mostly clear. Lows in the lower 60s. Northeast winds around 5 miles an hour. Saturday, sunny. Highs around 80. North winds around 5 miles an hour. Saturday night, mostly clear in the evening, then becoming partly cloudy. Lows in the upper 50s. Northeast winds around 5 miles an hour. Sunday, partly sunny. Highs in the upper 70s. Southeast winds around 5 miles an hour. Sunday night, mostly cloudy. A chance of showers with a slight chance of thunderstorms in the evening, then showers likely with a chance of thunderstorms after midnight. Lows in the lower 60s. Southeast wind 5 to 10 miles an hour. Chance of rain 70%. Monday, mostly cloudy with a chance of showers and thunderstorms in the morning, then partly sunny in the afternoon. Highs in the upper 70s. Chance of rain 50%. Monday night, partly cloudy in the evening, then becoming mostly cloudy. Lows in the lower 60s. Tuesday, partly sunny. Highs in the lower 80s. Tuesday night, partly cloudy. Lows in the lower 60s. Wednesday, sunny. Highs in the lower 80s. Wednesday night, mostly clear in the evening, then becoming partly cloudy. Lows around 60. Thursday, mostly sunny. Highs in the upper 70s. Thursday night, partly cloudy in the evening, then becoming mostly cloudy. A chance of showers. Lows in the lower 60s. Chance of rain 40%. Friday, partly sunny. Highs around 80. At midnight, in Sioux City, the temperature was 65 and the dew point 63. The relative humidity was 93%. Wind was southwest at 5 miles an hour. The pressure was 30.08 inches and steady. Elsewhere in northwest Iowa, Morris was partly cloudy, and 64. Sheldon was clear and 61. Cherokee was clear and 66. Spencer was partly cloudy, and 59. Other conditions across the northern plains, farther east in Iowa, skies ranged from clear to partly cloudy. It was 72 at Des Moines, 66 at Cedar Rapids, and 65 at Waterloo. In eastern

Nebraska temperatures were between 67 and 72 degrees. At Norfolk, it was clear. At Lincoln, it was partly cloudy. At Omaha, it was mostly cloudy. In eastern South Dakota, it was clear. It was 61 at Mitchell, 68 at Yankton, and 64 at Sioux Falls. And in southern Minnesota, skies ranged from clear to partly cloudy. It was 62 at Worthington, 63 at Marshall, 67 at Mankato, 71 at Minneapolis, and 65 at Rochester. Once again, at midnight Sioux City had a temperature of 65. The current time is 12:21 a.m. Central Daylight Time. Operating on a frequency of 162.475 MHz, this is NOAA Weather Radio Station WXL62, broadcasting from a transmitter near Lawton, Iowa. Our program originates from the National Weather Service in Sioux Falls and serves Sioux City and the surrounding Siouxland area. This hazardous weather outlook is for northwest Iowa, west central Iowa, southwest Minnesota, northeast Nebraska, central South Dakota, east central South Dakota, south central South Dakota, and southeast South Dakota. For tonight, very low, less than 20% chance of a storm near and south of the Missouri River after midnight. Severe weather is not expected. For Saturday through Thursday, isolated strong to severe storms appear possible again Sunday, but confidence on this potential is low at this time. Spotter activation may be needed on Sunday. Your National Weather Service forecast for Siouxland. Overnight, mostly clear. Lows in the lower 60s. Northeast winds around 5 miles an hour. Saturday, sunny. Highs around 80. North winds around 5 miles an hour. Saturday night, mostly clear in the evening, then becoming partly cloudy. Lows in the upper 50s. Northeast winds around 5 miles an hour. Sunday, partly sunny. Highs in the upper 70s. Southeast winds around 5 miles an hour. Sunday night, mostly cloudy. A chance of showers with a slight chance of thunderstorms in the evening, then showers likely with a chance of thunderstorms after midnight. Lows in the lower 60s. Southeast winds 5 to 10 miles an hour. Chance of rain 70%. Monday, mostly cloudy with a chance of showers and thunderstorms in the morning, then partly sunny in the afternoon. Highs in the upper 70s. Chance of rain 50%. Monday night, partly cloudy in the evening, then becoming mostly cloudy. Lows in the lower 60s. Tuesday, partly sunny. Highs in the lower 80s. Tuesday night, partly cloudy. Lows in the lower 60s. Wednesday, sunny. Highs in the lower 80s. Wednesday night, mostly clear in the evening, then becoming partly cloudy. Lows around 60. Thursday, mostly sunny. Highs in the upper 70s. Thursday night, partly cloudy in the evening, then becoming mostly cloudy. A chance of showers. Lows in the lower 60s. Chance of rain 40%. Friday, partly sunny. Highs around 80. At midnight, in Sioux City, the temperature was 65 and the dew point 63. The relative humidity was 93%. Wind was southwest at 5 miles an hour. The pressure was 30.08 inches and steady. Elsewhere in northwest Iowa, Morris was partly cloudy and 64. Sheldon was clear and 61. Cherokee was clear and 66. Spencer was partly cloudy and 59. Other conditions across the northern plains, farther east in Iowa, skies ranged from clear to partly cloudy. It was 72 at Des Moines, 66 at Cedar Rapids, and 65 at Waterloo. In eastern Nebraska, temperatures were between 67 and 72 degrees. At Norfolk, it was clear. At Lincoln, it was partly cloudy. At Omaha, it was mostly cloudy. In eastern South Dakota, it was clear. It was 61 at Mitchell, 68 at Yankton, and 64 at Sioux Falls. And in southern Minnesota, skies ranged from clear to partly cloudy. It was 62 at Worthington, 63 at Marshall,

Toledo, 71 at Minneapolis, and 65 at Rochester. Once again, at midnight, Sioux City had a temperature of 65. The current time is 12:25 a.m. Central Daylight Time. Operating on a frequency of 162.475 MHz, this is No Louder Radio Station WXL62, broadcasting from a transmitter near Lawton, Iowa. Our program originates from the National Weather Service in Sioux Falls and serves Sioux City and the surrounding Siouxland area. This hazardous weather outlook is for northwest Iowa, west central Iowa, southwest Minnesota, northeast Nebraska, central South Dakota, east central South Dakota, south central South Dakota, and southeast South Dakota. For tonight, very low, less than 20% chance of a storm near and south of the Missouri River after midnight. Severe weather is not expected. For Saturday through Thursday, isolated strong to severe storms appear possible again Sunday, but confidence on this potential is low at this time. Spotter activation may be needed on Sunday. Your National Weather Service forecast for Siouxland. West of tonight, mostly clear. Lows in the lower 60s. North winds around 5 miles an hour. Saturday, sunny. Highs around 80. North winds around 5 miles an hour. Saturday night, mostly clear in the evening, then becoming partly cloudy. Lows in the upper 50s. Northeast winds around 5 miles an hour. Sunday, partly sunny. Highs in the upper 70s. Southeast winds around 5 miles an hour. Sunday night, mostly cloudy. A chance of showers with a slight chance of thunderstorms in the evening, then showers likely with a chance of thunderstorms after midnight. Lows in the lower 60s. Southeast winds 5 to 10 miles an hour. Chance of rain 70%. Monday, mostly cloudy with a chance of showers and thunderstorms in the morning, then partly sunny in the afternoon. Highs in the upper 70s. Chance of rain 50%. Monday night, partly cloudy in the evening, then becoming mostly cloudy. Lows in the lower 60s. Tuesday, partly sunny. Highs in the lower 80s. Tuesday night, partly cloudy. Lows in the lower 60s. Wednesday, sunny. Highs in the lower 80s. Wednesday night, mostly clear in the evening, then becoming partly cloudy. Lows around 60. Thursday, mostly sunny. Highs in the upper 70s. Thursday night, partly cloudy in the evening, then becoming mostly cloudy. A chance of showers. Lows in the lower 60s. Chance of rain 40%. Friday, partly sunny. Highs around 80. At midnight, in Sioux City, the temperature was 65 and the dew point 63. The relative humidity was 93%. Wind was southwest at 5 miles an hour. The pressure was 30.08 inches and steady. Elsewhere in northwest Iowa, Morris was partly cloudy and 64. Sheldon was clear and 61. Cherokee was clear and 66. Spencer was partly cloudy and 59. Other conditions across the northern plains, farther east in Iowa, skies ranged from clear to partly cloudy. It was 72 at Des Moines, 66 at Cedar Rapids, and 65 at Waterloo. In eastern Nebraska, temperatures were between 67 and 72 degrees. At Norfolk, it was clear. At Lincoln, it was partly cloudy. At Omaha, it was mostly cloudy. In eastern South Dakota, it was clear. It was 61 at Mitchell, 68 at Yankton, and 64 at Sioux Falls. And in southern Minnesota, skies ranged from clear to partly cloudy. It was 62 at Worthington, 63 at Marshall, 67 at Mankato, 71 at Minneapolis, and 65 at Rochester. Once again, at midnight, Sioux City had a temperature of 65. The current time is 12:30 a.m. Central Daylight Time. Operating on a frequency of 162.475 MHz, this is NOAA Weather Radio Station WXL62, broadcasting from a transmitter near Lawton, Iowa. 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

in Sioux Falls and serves Sioux City and the surrounding Siouxland area. This hazardous weather outlook is for northwest Iowa, west central Iowa, southwest Minnesota, northeast Nebraska, central South Dakota, east central South Dakota, south central South Dakota, and southeast South Dakota. For tonight, very low, less than 20% chance of a storm near and south of the Missouri River after midnight. Severe weather is not expected. For Saturday through Thursday, isolated strong to severe storms appear possible again Sunday, but confidence on this potential is low at this time. Spotter activation may be needed on Sunday. Your National Weather Service forecast for Siouxland. Rest of tonight, mostly clear. Lows in the lower 60s. North winds around 5 miles an hour. Saturday, sunny. Highs around 80. North winds around 5 miles an hour. Saturday night, mostly clear in the evening, then becoming partly cloudy. Lows in the upper 50s. Northeast winds around 5 miles an hour. Sunday, partly sunny. Highs in the upper 70s. Southeast winds around 5 miles an hour. Sunday night, mostly cloudy. A chance of showers with a slight chance of thunderstorms in the evening. Gun showers likely with a chance of thunderstorms after midnight. Lows in the lower 60s. Southeast wind 5 to 10 miles an hour. Chance of rain 70%. Monday, mostly cloudy with a chance of showers and thunderstorms in the morning, then partly sunny in the afternoon. Highs in the upper 70s. Chance of rain 50%. Monday night, partly cloudy in the evening, then becoming mostly cloudy. Lows in the lower 60s. Tuesday, partly sunny. Highs in the lower 80s. Tuesday night, partly cloudy. Lows in the lower 60s. Wednesday, sunny. Highs in the lower 80s. Wednesday night, mostly clear in the evening, then becoming partly cloudy. Lows around 60. Thursday, mostly sunny. Highs in the upper 70s. Thursday night, partly cloudy in the evening, then becoming mostly cloudy. A chance of showers. Lows in the lower 60s. Chance of rain 40%. Friday, partly sunny. Highs around 80. At midnight, in Sioux City, the temperature was 65 and the dew point 63. Chance of rain 40%. Friday, partly sunny. Highs around 80. At midnight, in Sioux City, the temperature was 65 and the dew point 63. The relative humidity was 93%. Wind was southwest at 5 miles an hour. The pressure was 30.08 inches and steady. Elsewhere in northwest Iowa, Morris was partly cloudy and 64. Sheldon was clear and 61. Cherokee was clear and 66. Spencer was partly cloudy and 59. Other conditions across the northern plains, farther east in Iowa, skies ranged from clear to partly cloudy. It was 72 at Des Moines, 66 at Cedar Rapids, and 65 at Waterloo. In eastern Nebraska, temperatures were between 67 and 72 degrees. At Norfolk, it was clear. At Lincoln, it was partly cloudy. At Omaha, it was mostly cloudy. In eastern South Dakota, it was clear. It was 61 at Mitchell, 68 at Yankton, and 64 at Sioux Falls. And in southern Minnesota, skies ranged from clear to partly cloudy. It was 62 at Worthington, 63 at Marshall, 67 at Mankato, 71 at Minneapolis, and 65 at Rochester. Once again, at midnight, Sioux City had a temperature of 65. The current time is 12:34 a.m. Central Daylight Time. Operating on a frequency of 162.475 MHz, this is NOAA Weather Radio Station WXL62, broadcasting from a transmitter near Lawton, Iowa. Our program originates from the National Weather Service in Sioux Falls and serves Sioux City and the surrounding Siouxland area. This hazardous weather outlook is for northwest Iowa, west central Iowa, southwest Minnesota, northeast Nebraska, central South Dakota, east central South Dakota, south central South Dakota.

Dakota and southeast South Dakota. For tonight, very low, less than 20% chance of a storm near and south of the Missouri River after midnight. Severe weather is not expected. For Saturday through Thursday, isolated strong to severe storms appear possible again Sunday, but confidence on this potential is low at this time. Spotter activation may be needed on Sunday. Your National Weather Service forecast for Siouxland. Rest of tonight, mostly clear. Lows in the lower 60s. North winds around 5 miles an hour. Saturday, sunny. Highs around 80. North winds around 5 miles an hour. Saturday night, mostly clear in the evening, then becoming partly cloudy. Lows in the upper 50s. Northeast winds around 5 miles an hour. Sunday, partly sunny. Highs in the upper 70s. Southeast winds around 5 miles an hour. Sunday night, mostly cloudy. A chance of showers with a slight chance of thunderstorms in the evening, then showers likely with a chance of thunderstorms after midnight. Lows in the lower 60s. Southeast wind 5 to 10 miles an hour. Chance of rain 70%. Monday, mostly cloudy with a chance of showers and thunderstorms in the morning, then partly sunny in the afternoon. Highs in the upper 70s. Chance of rain 50%. Monday night, partly cloudy in the evening, then becoming mostly cloudy. Lows in the lower 60s. Tuesday, partly sunny. Highs in the lower 80s. Tuesday night, partly cloudy. Lows in the lower 60s. Wednesday, sunny. Highs in the lower 80s. Wednesday night, mostly clear in the evening, then becoming partly cloudy. Lows around 60. Thursday, mostly sunny. Highs in the upper 70s. Thursday night, partly cloudy in the evening, then becoming mostly cloudy. A chance of showers. Lows in the lower 60s. Chance of rain 40%. Friday, partly sunny. Highs around 80. At midnight, in Sioux City, the temperature was 65 and the dew point 63. The relative humidity was 93%. Wind was southwest at 5 miles an hour. The pressure was 30.08 inches and steady. Elsewhere in northwest Iowa, Morris was partly cloudy and 64. Sheldon was clear and 61. Cherokee was clear and 66. Spencer was partly cloudy and 59. Other conditions across the northern plain, farther east in Iowa, skies ranged from clear to partly cloudy. It was 72 at Des Moines, 66 at Cedar Rapids, and 65 at Waterloo. In eastern Nebraska, temperatures were between 67 and 72 degrees. At Norfolk, it was clear. At Lincoln, it was partly cloudy. In Omaha, it was mostly cloudy. In eastern South Dakota, it was clear. It was 61 at Mitchell, 68 at Yankton, and 64 at Sioux Falls. And in southern Minnesota, skies ranged from clear to partly cloudy. It was 62 at Worthington, 63 at Marshall, 67 at Mankato, 71 at Minneapolis, and 65 at Rochester. Once again, at midnight, Sioux City had a temperature of 65. The current time is 12:39 a.m. Central Daylight Time. Operating on a frequency of 162.475 MHz, this is NOAA Weather Radio Station WXL62, broadcasting from a transmitter near Lawton, Iowa. Our program originates from the National Weather Service in Sioux Falls and serves Sioux City and the surrounding Siouxland area. This hazardous weather outlook is for northwest Iowa, west central Iowa, southwest Minnesota, northeast Nebraska, central South Dakota, east central South Dakota, south central South Dakota, and southeast South Dakota. For tonight, very low, less than 20% chance of a storm near and south of the Missouri River after midnight. Severe weather is not expected. For Saturday through Thursday, isolated strong to severe storms appear possible again Sunday, but confidence on this potential is low at this time. Spotter activation may be needed on Sunday. Your National Weather Service forecast for Siouxland. Rest of tonight, most
60s. North winds around 5 miles an hour. Saturday, sunny. Highs around 80. North winds around 5 miles an hour. Saturday night, mostly clear in the evening, then becoming partly cloudy. Lows in the upper 50s. Northeast winds around 5 miles an hour. Sunday, partly sunny. Highs in the upper 70s. Southeast winds around 5 miles an hour. Sunday night, mostly cloudy. A chance of showers with a slight chance of thunderstorms in the evening, then showers likely with a chance of thunderstorms after midnight. Lows in the lower 60s. Southeast winds 5 to 10 miles an hour. Chance of rain 70%. Monday, mostly cloudy with a chance of showers and thunderstorms in the morning, then partly sunny in the afternoon. Highs in the upper 70s. Chance of rain 50%. Monday night, partly cloudy in the evening, then becoming mostly cloudy. Lows in the lower 60s. Tuesday, partly sunny. Highs in the lower 80s. Tuesday night, partly cloudy. Lows in the lower 60s. Wednesday, sunny. Highs in the lower 80s. Wednesday night, mostly clear in the evening, then becoming partly cloudy. Lows around 60. Thursday, mostly sunny. Highs in the upper 70s. Thursday night, partly cloudy in the evening, then becoming mostly cloudy. A chance of showers. Lows in the lower 60s. Chance of rain 40%. Friday, partly sunny. Highs around 80. At midnight, in Sioux City, the temperature was 65 and the dew point 63. The relative humidity was 93%. Wind was southwest at 5 miles an hour. The pressure was 30.08 inches and steady. Elsewhere in northwest Iowa, Morris was partly cloudy and 64. Sheldon was clear and 61. Cherokee was clear and 66. Spencer was partly cloudy and 59. Other conditions across the northern plains, farther east in Iowa, skies ranged from clear to partly cloudy. It was 72 at Des Moines, 66 at Cedar Rapids, and 65 at Waterloo. In eastern Nebraska, temperatures were between 67 and 72 degrees. At Norfolk, it was clear. At Lincoln, it was partly cloudy. At Omaha, it was mostly cloudy. In eastern South Dakota, it was clear. It was 61 at Mitchell, 68 at Yankton, and 64 at Sioux Falls. And in southern Minnesota, skies ranged from clear to partly cloudy. It was 62 at Worthington, 63 at Marshall, 67 at Mankato, 71 at Minneapolis, and 65 at Rochester. Once again, at midnight, Sioux City had a temperature of 65. The current time is 12:43 a.m. Central Daylight Time. Operating on a frequency of 162.475 MHz, this is NOAA Weather Radio Station WXL62, broadcasting from a transmitter near Lawton, Iowa. Our program originates from the National Weather Service in Sioux Falls and serves Sioux City and the surrounding Siouxland area. This hazardous weather outlook is for northwest Iowa, west central Iowa, southwest Minnesota, northeast Nebraska, central South Dakota, east central South Dakota, south central South Dakota, and southeast South Dakota. For tonight, very low, less than 20% chance of a storm near and south of the Missouri River after midnight. Severe weather is not expected. For Saturday through Thursday, isolated strong to severe storms appear possible again Sunday, but confidence on this potential is low at this time. Spotter activation may be needed on Sunday. Your National Weather Service forecast for Siouxland. Rest of tonight, mostly clear. Lows in the lower 60s. North winds around 5 miles an hour. Saturday, sunny. Highs around 80. North winds around 5 miles an hour. Saturday night, mostly clear in the evening, then becoming partly cloudy. Lows in the upper 50s. Northeast winds around 5 miles an hour. Sunday, partly sunny. Highs in the upper 70s. Southeast

around 5 miles an hour. Sunday night, mostly cloudy. A chance of showers with a slight chance of thunderstorms in the evening, then showers likely with a chance of thunderstorms after midnight. Lows in the lower 60s. Southeast wind 5 to 10 miles an hour. Chance of rain 70%. Monday, mostly cloudy with a chance of showers and thunderstorms in the morning, then partly sunny in the afternoon. Highs in the upper 70s. Chance of rain 50%. Monday night, partly cloudy in the evening, then becoming mostly cloudy. Lows in the lower 60s. Tuesday, partly sunny. Highs in the lower 80s. Tuesday night, partly cloudy. Lows in the lower 60s. Wednesday, sunny. Highs in the lower 80s. Wednesday night, mostly clear in the evening, then becoming partly cloudy. Lows around 60. Thursday, mostly sunny. Highs in the upper 70s. Thursday night, partly cloudy in the evening, then becoming mostly cloudy. A chance of showers. Lows in the lower 60s. Chance of rain 40%. Friday, partly sunny. Highs around 80. At midnight, in Sioux City, the temperature was 65, and the dew point 63. The relative humidity was 93%. Wind was southwest at 5 miles an hour. The pressure was 30.08 inches and steady. Elsewhere in northwest Iowa, Morris was partly cloudy and 64. Sheldon was clear and 61. Cherokee was clear and 66. Spencer was partly cloudy and 59. Other conditions across the northern plains, farther east in Iowa, skies ranged from clear to partly cloudy. It was 72 at Des Moines, 66 at Cedar Rapids, and 65 at Waterloo. In eastern Nebraska, temperatures were between 67 and 72 degrees. At Norfolk, it was clear. At Lincoln, it was partly cloudy. At Omaha, it was mostly cloudy. In eastern South Dakota, it was clear. It was 61 at Mitchell, 68 at Yankton, and 64 at Sioux Falls. And in southern Minnesota, skies ranged from clear to partly cloudy. It was 62 at Worthington, 63 at Marshall, 67 at Mankato, 71 at Minneapolis, and 65 at Rochester. Once again, at midnight, Sioux City had a temperature of 65. The current time is 12:48 a.m. Central Daylight Time. Operating on a frequency of 162.475 MHz, this is NOAA Weather Radio Station WXL62, broadcasting from a transmitter near Lawton, Iowa. Our program originates from the National Weather Service in Sioux Falls and serves Sioux City and the surrounding Siouxland area. This hazardous weather outlook is for northwest Iowa, west-central Iowa, southwest Minnesota, northeast Nebraska, central South Dakota, east central South Dakota, south central South Dakota, and southeast South Dakota. For tonight, very low, less than 20% chance of a storm near and south of the Missouri River after midnight. Severe weather is not expected. For Saturday through Thursday, isolated strong to severe storms appear possible again Sunday, but confidence on this potential is low at this time. Spotter activation may be needed on Sunday. Your National Weather Service forecast for Siouxland. Rest of tonight, mostly clear. Lows in the lower 60s. North winds around 5 miles an hour. Saturday, sunny. Highs around 80. North winds around 5 miles an hour. Saturday night, mostly clear in the evening, then becoming partly cloudy. Lows in the upper 50s. Northeast winds around 5 miles an hour. Sunday, partly sunny. Highs in the upper 70s. Southeast winds around 5 miles an hour. Sunday night, mostly cloudy. A chance of showers with a slight chance of thunderstorms in the evening, then showers likely with a chance of thunderstorms after midnight. Lows in the lower 60s. Southeast winds 5 to 10 miles an hour. Chance of rain 70%. Monday, mostly cloudy with a chance of showers and thunderstorms in the morning, then partly sunny in the afternoon. Highs in the upper 70s.

Monday night, partly cloudy in the evening, then becoming mostly cloudy. Lows in the lower 60s. Tuesday, partly sunny. Highs in the lower 80s. Tuesday night, partly cloudy. Lows in the lower 60s. Wednesday, sunny. Highs in the lower 80s. Wednesday night, mostly clear in the evening, then becoming partly cloudy. Lows around 60. Thursday, mostly sunny. Highs in the upper 70s. Thursday night, partly cloudy in the evening, then becoming mostly cloudy. A chance of showers. Lows in the lower 60s. Chance of rain 40%. Friday, partly sunny. Highs around 80. At midnight, in Sioux City, the temperature was 65 and the dew point 63. The relative humidity was 93%. Wind was southwest at 5 miles an hour. The pressure was 30.08 inches and steady. Elsewhere in northwest Iowa, Morris was partly cloudy and 64. Sheldon was clear and 61. Cherokee was clear and 66. Spencer was partly cloudy and 59. Other conditions across the northern plains, farther east in Iowa, skies ranged from clear to partly cloudy. It was 72 at Des Moines, 66 at Cedar Rapids, and 65 at Waterloo. In eastern Nebraska, temperatures were between 67 and 72 degrees. At Norfolk, it was clear. At Lincoln, it was partly cloudy. At Omaha, it was mostly cloudy. In eastern South Dakota, it was clear. It was 61 at Mitchell, 68 at Yankton, and 64 at Sioux Falls. And in southern Minnesota, skies ranged from clear to partly cloudy. It was 62 at Worthington, 63 at Marshall, 67 at Mankato, 71 at Minneapolis, and 65 at Rochester. Once again, at midnight, Sioux City had a temperature of 65. The current time is 12:52 a.m. Central Daylight Time. Operating on a frequency of 162.475 MHz, this is NOAA Weather Radio Station WXL62, broadcasting from a transmitter near Lawton, Iowa. Our program originates from the National Weather Service in Sioux Falls and serves Sioux City and the surrounding Siouxland area. This hazardous weather outlook is for northwest Iowa, west central Iowa, southwest Minnesota, northeast Nebraska, central South Dakota, east central South Dakota, south central South Dakota, and southeast South Dakota. For tonight, very low, less than 20% chance of a storm near and south of the Missouri River after midnight. Severe weather is not expected. For Saturday through Thursday, isolated strong to severe storms appear possible again Sunday, but confidence on this potential is low at this time. Spotter activation may be needed on Sunday. Your National Weather Service forecast for Siouxland. Rest of tonight, mostly clear. Lows in the lower 60s. North winds around 5 miles an hour. Saturday, sunny. Highs around 80. North winds around 5 miles an hour. Saturday night, mostly clear in the evening, then becoming partly cloudy. Lows in the upper 50s. Northeast winds around 5 miles an hour. Sunday, partly sunny. Highs in the upper 70s. Southeast winds around 5 miles an hour. Sunday night, mostly cloudy. A chance of showers with a slight chance of thunderstorms in the evening, then showers likely with a chance of thunderstorms after midnight. Lows in the lower 60s. Southeast wind 5 to 10 miles an hour. Chance of rain 70%. Monday, mostly cloudy with a chance of showers and thunderstorms in the morning, then partly sunny in the afternoon. Highs in the upper 70s. Chance of rain 50%. Monday night, partly cloudy in the evening, then becoming mostly cloudy. Lows in the lower 60s. Tuesday, partly sunny. Highs in the lower 80s. Tuesday night, partly cloudy. Lows in the lower 60s. Wednesday, sunny. Highs in the lower 80s. Wednesday night, mostly clear in the evening, then becoming partly cloudy. Lows around 60.

Thursday, mostly sunny. Highs in the upper 70s. Thursday night, partly cloudy in the evening, then becoming mostly cloudy. A chance of showers. Lows in the lower 60s. Chance of rain 40%. Friday, partly sunny. Highs around 80. At midnight, in Sioux City, the temperature was 65 and the dew point 63. The relative humidity was 93%. Wind was southwest at 5 miles an hour. The pressure was 30.08 inches and steady. Elsewhere in northwest Iowa, Morris was partly cloudy and 64. Sheldon was clear and 61. Cherokee was clear and 66. Spencer was partly cloudy and 59. Other conditions across the northern plains, farther east in Iowa, skies ranged from clear to partly cloudy. It was 72 at Des Moines, 66 at Cedar Rapids, and 65 at Waterloo. In eastern Nebraska, temperatures were between 67 and 72 degrees. At Norfolk, it was clear. At Lincoln, it was partly cloudy. At Omaha, it was mostly cloudy. In eastern South Dakota, it was clear. It was 61 at Mitchell, 68 at Yankton, and 64 at Sioux Falls. And in southern Minnesota, skies ranged from clear to partly cloudy. It was 62 at Worthington, 63 at Marshall, 67 at Mankato, 71 at Minneapolis, and 65 at Rochester. Once again, at midnight, Sioux City had a temperature of 65. The current time is 12:56 a.m. Central Daylight Time. Operating on a frequency of 162.475 MHz, this is NOAA Weather Radio Station WXL62, broadcasting from a transmitter near Lawton, Iowa. Our program originates from the National Weather Service in Sioux Falls and serves Sioux City and the surrounding Siouxland area. This hazardous weather outlook is for northwest Iowa, west central Iowa, southwest Minnesota, northeast Nebraska, central South Dakota, east central South Dakota, south central South Dakota, and southeast South Dakota. For tonight, very low, less than 20% chance of a storm near and south of the Missouri River after midnight. Severe weather is not expected. For Saturday through Thursday, isolated strong to severe storms appear possible again Sunday, but confidence on this potential is low at this time. Spotter activation may be needed on Sunday. Your National Weather Service forecast for Siouxland. Rest of tonight, mostly clear. Lows in the lower 60s. North winds around 5 miles an hour. Saturday, sunny. Highs around 80. North winds around 5 miles an hour. Saturday night, mostly clear in the evening, then becoming partly cloudy. Lows in the upper 50s. Northeast winds around 5 miles an hour. Sunday, partly sunny. Highs in the upper 70s. Southeast winds around 5 miles an hour. Sunday night, mostly cloudy. A chance of showers with a slight chance of thunderstorms in the evening, then showers likely with a chance of thunderstorms after midnight. Lows in the lower 60s. Southeast wind 5 to 10 miles an hour. Chance of rain 70%. Monday, mostly cloudy with a chance of showers and thunderstorms in the morning, then partly sunny in the afternoon. Highs in the upper 70s. Chance of rain 50%. Monday night, partly cloudy in the evening, then becoming mostly cloudy. Lows in the lower 60s. Tuesday, partly sunny. Highs in the lower 80s. Tuesday night, partly cloudy. Lows in the lower 60s. Wednesday, sunny. Highs in the lower 80s. Wednesday night, mostly clear in the evening, then becoming partly cloudy. Lows around 60. Thursday, mostly sunny. Highs in the upper 70s. Thursday night, partly cloudy in the evening, then becoming mostly cloudy. A chance of showers. Lows in the lower 60s. Chance of rain 40%. Friday, partly sunny. Highs around 80. At midnight, in Sioux City, the temperature was 65 and the dew point 63. The relative humidity was 93%.

Wind was southwest at 5 miles an hour. The pressure was 30.08 inches and steady. Elsewhere in northwest Iowa, Morris was partly cloudy and 64. Sheldon was clear and 61. Cherokee was clear and 66. Spencer was partly cloudy and 59. Other conditions across the northern plains, farther east in Iowa, skies ranged from clear to partly cloudy. It was 72 at Des Moines, 66 at Cedar Rapids, and 65 at Waterloo. In eastern Nebraska, temperatures were between 67 and 72 degrees. At Norfolk, it was clear. At Lincoln, it was partly cloudy. At Omaha, it was mostly cloudy. In eastern South Dakota, it was clear. It was 61 at Mitchell, 68 at Yankton, and 64 at Sioux Falls. And in southern Minnesota, skies ranged from clear to partly cloudy. It was 62 at Worthington, 63 at Marshall, 67 at Mankato, 71 at Minneapolis, and 65 at Rochester. Once again, at midnight, Sioux City had a temperature of 65. At 1 a.m., in Sioux City, the temperature was 64, and the dew point 63. The relative humidity was 96%. Wind was calm. The pressure was 30.09 inches and rising. Elsewhere in northwest Iowa, Morris was partly cloudy, and 64. Sheldon was clear and 61. Spencer was clear and 61. Other conditions across the northern plains, farther east in Iowa, at Cedar Rapids, it was clear, with a temperature of 66. At Waterloo, it was partly cloudy, with a temperature of 64. At Des Moines, it was mostly cloudy, with a temperature of 72. In eastern Nebraska at Lincoln, it was clear, with a temperature of 70. At Norfolk, it was partly cloudy, with a temperature of 67. At Omaha, it was mostly cloudy, with a temperature of 74. In eastern South Dakota, skies ranged from clear to partly cloudy, and temperatures were between 63 and 66 degrees. And in southern Minnesota, it was clear, with a temperature of 60 at Worthington, 62 at Marshall, and 63 at Rochester. It was mostly cloudy, with a temperature of 67 at Mankato, and 70 at Minneapolis. Once again, at 1 a.m. Sioux City had a temperature of 64. The current time is 1:02 a.m. Central Daylight Time. Operating on a frequency of 162.475 MHz, this is NOAA Weather Radio Station WXL62, broadcasting from a transmitter near Lawton, Iowa. Our program originates from the National Weather Service in Sioux Falls and serves Sioux City and the surrounding Siouxland area. This hazardous weather outlook is for northwest Iowa, west central Iowa, southwest Minnesota, northeast Nebraska, central South Dakota, east central South Dakota, south central South Dakota, and southeast South Dakota. For tonight, very low, less than 20% chance of a storm near and south of the Missouri River after midnight. Severe weather is not expected. For Saturday through Thursday, isolated strong to severe storms appear possible again Sunday, but confidence on this potential is low at this time. Spotter activation may be needed on Sunday. Your National Weather Service forecast for Siouxland. Rest of tonight, mostly clear. Lows in the lower 60s. North winds around 5 miles an hour. Saturday, sunny. Highs around 80. North winds around 5 miles an hour. Saturday night, mostly clear in the evening, then becoming partly cloudy. Lows in the upper 50s. Northeast winds around 5 miles an hour. Sunday, partly sunny. Highs in the upper 70s. Southeast winds around 5 miles an hour. Sunday night, mostly cloudy. A chance of showers with a slight chance of thunderstorms in the evening, then showers likely with a chance of thunderstorms after midnight. Lows in the lower 60s. Southeast winds 5 to 10 miles an hour. Chance of rain 70%. Monday, mostly cloudy with a chance of showers and thunderstorms in the morning, then partly sunny in the afternoon. Highs in the upper 70s. Chance of rain 50%. Monday night, partly

temperature was 64 and the dew point 63. The relative humidity was 96%. Wind was calm. The pressure was 30.09 inches and rising. Elsewhere in northwest Iowa, Morris was partly cloudy and 64. Sheldon was clear and 61. Spencer was clear and 61. Other conditions across the northern plains, farther east in Iowa, at Cedar Rapids, it was clear, with a temperature of 66. At Waterloo, it was partly cloudy, with a temperature of 64. At Des Moines, it was mostly cloudy, with a temperature of 72. In eastern Nebraska at Lincoln, it was clear, with a temperature of 70. At Norfolk, it was partly cloudy, with a temperature of 67. At Omaha, it was mostly cloudy, with a temperature of 74. In eastern South Dakota, skies ranged from clear to partly cloudy, and temperatures were between 63 and 66 degrees. And in southern Minnesota, it was clear, with a temperature of 60 at Worthington, 62 at Marshall, and 63 at Rochester. It was mostly cloudy, with a temperature of 67 at Mankato, and 70 at Minneapolis. Once again, at 1 a.m. Sioux City had a temperature of 64. The current time is 1:07 a.m. Central Daylight Time. Operating on a frequency of 162.475 MHz, this is NOAA Weather Radio Station WXL62, broadcasting from a transmitter near Lawton, Iowa. Our program originates from the National Weather Service in Sioux Falls and serves Sioux City and the surrounding Siouxland area. This hazardous weather outlook is for northwest Iowa, west central Iowa, southwest Minnesota, northeast Nebraska, central South Dakota, east central South Dakota, south central South Dakota, and southeast South Dakota. For tonight, very low, less than 20% chance of a storm near and south of the Missouri River after midnight. Severe weather is not expected. For Saturday through Thursday, isolated strong to severe storms appear possible again Sunday, but confidence on this potential is low at this time. Water activation may be needed on Sunday. Your National Weather Service forecast for Siouxland. West of tonight, mostly clear. Lows in the lower 60s. North winds around 5 miles an hour. Saturday, sunny. Highs around 80. North winds around 5 miles an hour. Saturday night, mostly clear in the evening, then becoming partly cloudy. Lows in the upper 50s. Northeast winds around 5 miles an hour. Sunday, partly sunny. Highs in the upper 70s. Southeast winds around 5 miles an hour. Sunday night, mostly cloudy. A chance of showers with a slight chance of thunderstorms in the evening. Then showers likely with a chance of thunderstorms after midnight. Lows in the lower 60s. Southeast winds 5 to 10 miles an hour. Chance of rain 70%. Monday, mostly cloudy with a chance of showers and thunderstorms in the morning. Then partly sunny in the afternoon. Highs in the upper 70s. Chance of rain 50%. Monday night, partly cloudy in the evening, then becoming mostly cloudy. Lows in the lower 60s. Tuesday, partly sunny. Highs in the lower 80s. Tuesday night, partly cloudy. Lows in the lower 60s. Wednesday, sunny. Highs in the lower 80s. Wednesday night, mostly clear in the evening, then becoming partly cloudy. Lows around 60. Thursday, mostly sunny. Highs in the upper 70s. Thursday night, partly cloudy in the evening, then becoming mostly cloudy. A chance of showers. Lows in the lower 60s. Chance of rain 40%. Friday, partly sunny. Highs around 80. At 1 a.m., in Sioux City, the temperature was 64 and the dew point 63. The relative humidity was 96%. Wind was calm. The pressure was 30.09 inches and rising. Elsewhere in northwest Iowa, Morris was partly cloudy and 64. Sheldon was clear and 61. Cherokee was clear and 63. Spencer was clear and 61. Other conditions across the north.

farther east in Iowa, at Cedar Rapids, it was clear, with a temperature of 66. At Waterloo, it was partly cloudy, with a temperature of 64. At Des Moines, it was mostly cloudy, with a temperature of 72. In eastern Nebraska at Lincoln, it was clear, with a temperature of 70. At Norfolk, it was partly cloudy, with a temperature of 67. At Omaha, it was mostly cloudy, with a temperature of 74. In eastern South Dakota, skies ranged from clear to partly cloudy, and temperatures were between 63 and 66 degrees. And in southern Minnesota, it was clear, with a temperature of 60 at Worthington, 62 at Marshall, and 63 at Rochester. It was mostly cloudy, with a temperature of 67 at Mankato, and 70 at Minneapolis. Once again, at 1 a.m. Sioux City had a temperature of 64. The current time is 1:12 a.m. Central Daylight Time. Operating on a frequency of 162.475 MHz, this is NOAA Weather Radio Station WXL62, broadcasting from a transmitter near Lawton, Iowa. Our program originates from the National Weather Service in Sioux Falls and serves Sioux City and the surrounding Siouxland area. This hazardous weather outlook is for northwest Iowa, west central Iowa, southwest Minnesota, northeast Nebraska, central South Dakota, east central South Dakota, south central South Dakota, and southeast South Dakota. For tonight, very low, less than 20% chance of a storm near and south of the Missouri River after midnight. Severe weather is not expected. For Saturday through Thursday, isolated strong to severe storms appear possible again Sunday, but confidence on this potential is low at this time. Spotter activation may be needed on Sunday. Your National Weather Service forecast for Siouxland. Rest of tonight, mostly clear. Lows in the lower 60s. North winds around 5 miles an hour. Saturday, sunny. Highs around 80. North winds around 5 miles an hour. Saturday night, mostly clear in the evening, then becoming partly cloudy. Lows in the upper 50s. Northeast winds around 5 miles an hour. Sunday, partly sunny. Highs in the upper 70s. Southeast winds around 5 miles an hour. Sunday night, mostly cloudy. A chance of showers with a slight chance of thunderstorms in the evening, then showers likely with a chance of thunderstorms after midnight. Lows in the lower 60s. Southeast wind 5 to 10 miles an hour. Chance of rain 70%. Monday, mostly cloudy with a chance of showers and thunderstorms in the morning, then partly sunny in the afternoon. Highs in the upper 70s. Chance of rain 50%. Monday night, partly cloudy in the evening, then becoming mostly cloudy. Lows in the lower 60s. Tuesday, partly sunny. Highs in the lower 80s. Tuesday night, partly cloudy. Lows in the lower 60s. Wednesday, sunny. Highs in the lower 80s. Wednesday night, mostly clear in the evening, then becoming partly cloudy. Lows around 60. Thursday, mostly sunny. Highs in the upper 70s. Thursday night, partly cloudy in the evening, then becoming mostly cloudy. A chance of showers. Lows in the lower 60s. Chance of rain 40%. Friday, partly sunny. Highs around 80. At 1 a.m., in Sioux City, the temperature was 64, and the dew point 63. The relative humidity was 96%. Wind was calm. The pressure was 30.09 inches and rising. Elsewhere in northwest Iowa, Morris was partly cloudy, and 64. Sheldon was clear and 61. Cherokee was clear and 63. Spencer was clear and 61. Other conditions across the northern plains, farther east in Iowa, at Cedar Rapids, it was clear, with a temperature of 66. At Waterloo, it was partly cloudy, with a temperature of 64. At Des Moines, it was mostly cloudy, with a temperature of 72. In eastern Nebraska at Lincoln, it was clear, with a temperature of 70. At Norfolk, it was partly cloudy, with a temperature of 67.

Omaha, it was mostly cloudy, with a temperature of 74. In eastern South Dakota, skies ranged from clear to partly cloudy, and temperatures were between 63 and 66 degrees. And in southern Minnesota, it was clear, with a temperature of 60 at Worthington, 62 at Marshall, and 63 at Rochester. It was mostly cloudy, with a temperature of 67 at Mankato, and 70 at Minneapolis. Once again, at 1 a.m. Sioux City had a temperature of 64. The current time is 1:16 a.m. Central Daylight Time. Operating on a frequency of 162.475 MHz, this is NOAA Weather Radio Station WXL62, broadcasting from a transmitter near Lawton, Iowa. Our program originates from the National Weather Service in Sioux Falls and serves Sioux City and the surrounding Siouxland area. This hazardous weather outlook is for northwest Iowa, west central Iowa, southwest Minnesota, northeast Nebraska, central South Dakota, east central South Dakota, south central South Dakota, and southeast South Dakota. For tonight, very low, less than 20% chance of a storm near and south of the Missouri River after midnight. Severe weather is not expected. For Saturday through Thursday, isolated strong to severe storms appear possible again Sunday, but confidence on this potential is low at this time. Spotter activation may be needed on Sunday. Your National Weather Service forecast for Siouxland. West of tonight, mostly clear. Lows in the lower 60s. North winds around 5 miles an hour. Saturday, sunny. Highs around 80. North winds around 5 miles an hour. Saturday night, mostly clear in the evening, then becoming partly cloudy. Lows in the upper 50s. Northeast winds around 5 miles an hour. Sunday, partly sunny. Highs in the upper 70s. Southeast winds around 5 miles an hour. Sunday night, mostly cloudy. A chance of showers with a slight chance of thunderstorms in the evening, then showers likely with a chance of thunderstorms after midnight. Lows in the lower 60s. Southeast winds 5 to 10 miles an hour. Chance of rain 70%. Monday, mostly cloudy with a chance of showers and thunderstorms in the morning, then partly sunny in the afternoon. Highs in the upper 70s. Chance of rain 50%. Monday night, partly cloudy in the evening, then becoming mostly cloudy. Lows in the lower 60s. Tuesday, partly sunny. Highs in the lower 80s. Tuesday night, partly cloudy. Lows in the lower 60s. Wednesday, sunny. Highs in the lower 80s. Wednesday night, mostly clear in the evening, then becoming partly cloudy. Lows around 60. Thursday, mostly sunny. Highs in the upper 70s. Thursday night, partly cloudy in the evening, then becoming mostly cloudy. A chance of showers. Lows in the lower 60s. Chance of rain 40%. Friday, partly sunny. Highs around 80. At 1 a.m., in Sioux City, the temperature was 64 and the dew point 63. The relative humidity was 96%. Wind was calm. The pressure was 30.09 inches and rising. Elsewhere in northwest Iowa, Morris was partly cloudy and 64. Sheldon was clear and 61. Cherokee was clear and 63. Spencer was clear and 61. Other conditions across the northern plains, farther east in Iowa, at Cedar Rapids, it was clear, with a temperature of 66. At Waterloo, it was partly cloudy, with a temperature of 64. At Des Moines, it was mostly cloudy, with a temperature of 72. In eastern Nebraska at Lincoln, it was clear, with a temperature of 70. At Norfolk, it was partly cloudy, with a temperature of 67. At Omaha, it was mostly cloudy, with a temperature of 74. In eastern South Dakota, skies ranged from clear to partly cloudy, and temperatures were between 63 and 66 degrees. And in southern Minnesota, it was clear, with a temperature of 60 at Worthington, 62 at Marshall, and 63 at Rochester. It was mostly cloudy, with a temperature of 67.

Mankato, and 70 at Minneapolis. Once again, at 1 a.m. Sioux City had a temperature of 64. The current time is 1:21 a.m. Central Daylight Time. Operating on a frequency of 162.475 MHz, this is NOAA Weather Radio Station WXL62, broadcasting from a transmitter near Lawton, Iowa. Our program originates from the National Weather Service in Sioux Falls and serves Sioux City and the surrounding Siouxland area. This hazardous weather outlook is for Northwest Iowa, West Central Iowa, Southwest Minnesota, Northeast Nebraska, Central South Dakota, East Central South Dakota, South Central South Dakota, and Southeast South Dakota. For tonight, very low, less than 20% chance of a storm near and south of the Missouri River after midnight. Severe weather is not expected. For Saturday through Thursday, isolated strong to severe storms appear possible again Sunday, but confidence on this potential is low at this time. Spotter activation may be needed on Sunday. Your National Weather Service forecast for Siouxland. Rest of tonight, mostly clear. Lows in the lower 60s. North winds around 5 miles an hour. Saturday, sunny. Highs around 80. North winds around 5 miles an hour. Saturday night, mostly clear in the evening, then becoming partly cloudy. Lows in the upper 50s. Northeast winds around 5 miles an hour. Sunday, partly sunny. Highs in the upper 70s. Southeast winds around 5 miles an hour. Sunday night, mostly cloudy. A chance of showers with a slight chance of thunderstorms in the evening, then showers likely with a chance of thunderstorms after midnight. Lows in the lower 60s. Southeast winds 5 to 10 miles an hour. Chance of rain 70%. Monday, mostly cloudy with a chance of showers and thunderstorms in the morning, then partly sunny in the afternoon. Highs in the upper 70s. Chance of rain 50%. Monday night, partly cloudy in the evening, then becoming mostly cloudy. Lows in the lower 60s. Tuesday, partly sunny. Highs in the lower 80s. Tuesday night, partly cloudy. Lows in the lower 60s. Wednesday, sunny. Highs in the lower 80s. Wednesday night, mostly clear in the evening, then becoming partly cloudy. Lows around 60. Thursday, mostly sunny. Highs in the upper 70s. Thursday night, partly cloudy in the evening, then becoming mostly cloudy. A chance of showers. Lows in the lower 60s. Chance of rain 40%. Friday, partly sunny. Highs around 80. At 1 a.m., in Sioux City, the temperature was 64, and the dew point 63. The relative humidity was 96%. Wind was calm. The pressure was 30.09 inches and rising. Elsewhere in northwest Iowa, Morris was partly cloudy, and 64. Sheldon was clear and 61. Cherokee was clear and 63. Spencer was clear and 61. Other conditions across the northern plains, farther east in Iowa, at Cedar Rapids, it was clear, with a temperature of 66. At Waterloo, it was partly cloudy, with a temperature of 64. At Des Moines, it was mostly cloudy, with a temperature of 72. In eastern Nebraska at Lincoln, it was clear, with a temperature of 70. At Norfolk, it was partly cloudy, with a temperature of 67. At Omaha, it was mostly cloudy, with a temperature of 74. In eastern South Dakota, skies ranged from clear to partly cloudy, and temperatures were between 63 and 66 degrees. And in southern Minnesota, it was clear, with a temperature of 60 at Worthington, 62 at Marshall, and 63 at Rochester. It was mostly cloudy, with a temperature of 67 at Mankato, and 70 at Minneapolis. Once again, at 1 a.m. Sioux City had a temperature of 64. The current time is 1:25 a.m. Central Daylight Time. Operating on a frequency of 162.475 MHz, this is NOAA Weather Radio Station WXL62, broadcasting from a transmitter near Lawton, Iowa.

Program originates from the National Weather Service in Sioux Falls and serves Sioux City and the surrounding Siouxland area. This hazardous weather outlook is for northwest Iowa, west central Iowa, southwest Minnesota, northeast Nebraska, central South Dakota, east central South Dakota, south central South Dakota, and southeast South Dakota. For tonight, very low, less than 20% chance of a storm near and south of the Missouri River after midnight. Severe weather is not expected. For Saturday through Thursday, isolated strong to severe storms appear possible again Sunday, but confidence on this potential is low at this time. Spotter activation may be needed on Sunday. Your National Weather Service forecast for Siouxland. West of tonight, mostly clear. Lows in the lower 60s. North winds around 5 miles an hour. Saturday, sunny. Highs around 80. North winds around 5 miles an hour. Saturday night, mostly clear in the evening, then becoming partly cloudy. Lows in the upper 50s. Northeast winds around 5 miles an hour. Sunday, partly sunny. Highs in the upper 70s. Southeast winds around 5 miles an hour. Sunday night, mostly cloudy. A chance of showers with a slight chance of thunderstorms in the evening, then showers likely with a chance of thunderstorms after midnight. Lows in the lower 60s. Southeast winds 5 to 10 miles an hour. Chance of rain 70%. Monday, mostly cloudy with a chance of showers and thunderstorms in the morning, then partly sunny in the afternoon. Highs in the upper 70s. Chance of rain 50%. Monday night, partly cloudy in the evening, then becoming mostly cloudy. Lows in the lower 60s. Tuesday, partly sunny. Highs in the lower 80s. Tuesday night, partly cloudy. Lows in the lower 60s. Wednesday, sunny. Highs in the lower 80s. Wednesday night, mostly clear in the evening, then becoming partly cloudy. Lows around 60. Thursday, mostly sunny. Highs in the upper 70s. Thursday night, partly cloudy in the evening, then becoming mostly cloudy. A chance of showers. Lows in the lower 60s. Chance of rain 40%. Friday, partly sunny. Highs around 80. At 1 a.m., in Sioux City, the temperature was 64, and the dew point 63. The relative humidity was 96%. Wind was calm. The pressure was 30.09 inches and rising. Elsewhere in northwest Iowa, Morris was partly cloudy, and 64. Sheldon was clear and 61. Cherokee was clear and 63. Spencer was clear and 61. Other conditions across the northern plains, farther east in Iowa, at Cedar Rapids, it was clear, with a temperature of 66. At Waterloo, it was partly cloudy, with a temperature of 64. At Des Moines, it was mostly cloudy, with a temperature of 72. In eastern Nebraska at Lincoln, it was clear, with a temperature of 70. At Norfolk, it was partly cloudy, with a temperature of 67. At Omaha, it was mostly cloudy, with a temperature of 74. In eastern South Dakota, skies ranged from clear to partly cloudy, and temperatures were between 63 and 66 degrees. And in southern Minnesota, it was clear, with a temperature of 60 at Worthington, 62 at Marshall, and 63 at Rochester. It was mostly cloudy, with a temperature of 67 at Mankato, and 70 at Minneapolis. Once again, at 1 a.m. Sioux City had a temperature of 64. The current time is 1:30 a.m. Central Daylight Time. Operating on a frequency of 162.475 MHz, this is NOAA Weather Radio Station WXL62, broadcasting from a transmitter near Lawton, Iowa. Our program originates from the National Weather Service in Sioux Falls and serves Sioux City and the surrounding Siouxland area. This hazardous weather outlook is for northwest Iowa, west central Iowa, southwest Minnesota, northeast Nebraska, central South Dakota, east central South Dakota, south central South Dakota, and southeast South Dakota. For tonight, very low, less than 20% chance of a storm near and

south of the Missouri River after midnight. Severe weather is not expected. For Saturday through Thursday, isolated strong to severe storms appear possible again Sunday, but confidence on this potential is low at this time. Spotter activation may be needed on Sunday. Your National Weather Service forecast for Siouxland. Rest of tonight, mostly clear. Lows in the lower 60s. North winds around 5 miles an hour. Saturday, sunny. Highs around 80. North winds around 5 miles an hour. Saturday night, mostly clear in the evening, then becoming partly cloudy. Lows in the upper 50s. Northeast winds around 5 miles an hour. Sunday, partly sunny. Highs in the upper 70s. Southeast winds around 5 miles an hour. Sunday night, mostly cloudy. A chance of showers with a slight chance of thunderstorms in the evening, then showers likely with a chance of thunderstorms after midnight. Lows in the lower 60s. Southeast winds 5 to 10 miles an hour. Chance of rain 70%. Monday, mostly cloudy with a chance of showers and thunderstorms in the morning, then partly sunny in the afternoon. Highs in the upper 70s. Chance of rain 50%. Monday night, partly cloudy in the evening, then becoming mostly cloudy. Lows in the lower 60s. Tuesday, partly sunny. Highs in the lower 80s. Tuesday night, partly cloudy. Lows in the lower 60s. Wednesday, sunny. Highs in the lower 80s. Wednesday night, mostly clear in the evening, then becoming partly cloudy. Lows around 60. Thursday, mostly sunny. Highs in the upper 70s. Thursday night, partly cloudy in the evening, then becoming mostly cloudy. A chance of showers. Lows in the lower 60s. Mostly sunny. Highs in the upper 70s. Thursday night, partly cloudy in the evening, then becoming mostly cloudy. A chance of showers. Lows in the lower 60s. Chance of rain 40%. Friday, partly sunny. Highs around 80. At 1 a.m., in Sioux City, the temperature was 64, and the dew point 63. The relative humidity was 96%. Wind was calm. The pressure was 30.09 inches and rising. Elsewhere in northwest Iowa, Morris was partly cloudy, and 64. Sheldon was clear and 61. Cherokee was clear and 63. Spencer was clear and 61. Other conditions across the northern plains, farther east in Iowa, at Cedar Rapids, it was clear, with a temperature of 66. At Waterloo, it was partly cloudy, with a temperature of 64. At Des Moines, it was mostly cloudy, with a temperature of 72. In eastern Nebraska at Lincoln, it was clear, with a temperature of 70. At Norfolk, it was partly cloudy, with a temperature of 67. At Omaha, it was mostly cloudy, with a temperature of 74. In eastern South Dakota, skies ranged from clear to partly cloudy, and temperatures were between 63 and 66 degrees. And in southern Minnesota, it was clear, with a temperature of 60 at Worthington, 62 at Marshall, and 63 at Rochester. It was mostly cloudy, with a temperature of 67 at Mankato, and 70 at Minneapolis. Once again, at 1 a.m. Sioux City had a temperature of 64. The current time is 1:34 a.m. Central Daylight Time. Operating on a frequency of 162.475 MHz, this is NOAA Weather Radio Station WXL62, broadcasting from a transmitter near Lawton, Iowa. Our program originates from the National Weather Service in Sioux Falls and serves Sioux City and the surrounding Siouxland area. This hazardous weather outlook is for northwest Iowa, west central Iowa, southwest Minnesota, northeast Nebraska, central South Dakota, east central South Dakota, south central South Dakota, and southeast South Dakota. For tonight, very low, less than 20% chance of a storm near and south of the Missouri River after midnight. Severe weather is not expected. For Saturday through Thursday, isolated strong to severe storms appear possible again Sunday, but confidence on this potential

is low at this time. Spotter activation may be needed on Sunday. Your National Weather Service forecast for Siouxland. Rest of tonight, mostly clear. Lows in the lower 60s. North winds around 5 miles an hour. Saturday, sunny. Highs in the lower 80s. Northwest winds around 5 miles an hour. Saturday night, mostly clear in the evening, then becoming partly cloudy. Lows in the upper 50s. Northeast winds around 5 miles an hour. Sunday, partly sunny. Highs in the upper 70s. Southeast winds around 5 miles an hour. Sunday night, mostly cloudy with a chance of thunderstorms. A chance of showers in the evening, then showers likely after midnight. Lows in the lower 60s. Southeast winds around 5 miles an hour. Chance of rain 60%. Monday, mostly cloudy with a chance of showers with a slight chance of thunderstorms in the morning, then partly sunny in the afternoon. Highs in the upper 70s. Chance of rain 50%. Monday night, partly cloudy. Lows in the lower 60s. Tuesday, partly sunny. Highs in the lower 80s. Tuesday night, partly cloudy. Lows in the lower 60s. Wednesday, mostly sunny. Highs in the lower 80s. Wednesday night, mostly clear. Lows around 60. Thursday, mostly sunny. Highs around 80. Thursday night, mostly clear in the evening, then partly cloudy with a chance of showers and thunderstorms after midnight. Lows in the lower 60s. Chance of rain 40%. Friday, partly sunny. A chance of showers in the morning. Highs in the lower 80s. Chance of rain 40%. At 1 a.m., in Sioux City, the temperature was 64, and the dew point 63. The relative humidity was 96%. Wind was calm. The pressure was 30.09 inches and rising. Elsewhere in northwest Iowa, Mars was partly cloudy, and 64. Sheldon was clear and 61. Cherokee was clear and 63. Spencer was clear and 61. Other conditions across the northern plains, farther east in Iowa, at Cedar Rapids, it was clear, with a temperature of 66. At Waterloo, it was partly cloudy, with a temperature of 64. At Des Moines, it was mostly cloudy, with a temperature of 72. In eastern Nebraska at Lincoln, it was clear, with a temperature of 70. At Norfolk, it was partly cloudy, with a temperature of 67. At Omaha, it was mostly cloudy, with a temperature of 74. In eastern South Dakota, skies ranged from clear to partly cloudy, and temperatures were between 63 and 66 degrees. And in southern Minnesota, it was clear, with a temperature of 60 at Worthington, 62 at Marshall, and 63 at Rochester. It was mostly cloudy, with a temperature of 67 at Mankato, and 70 at Minneapolis. Once again, at 1 a.m. Sioux City had a temperature of 64. The current time is 1:39 a.m. Central Daylight Time. Operating on a frequency of 162.475 MHz, this is NOAA Weather Radio Station WXL62, broadcasting from a transmitter near Lawton, Iowa. Our program originates from the National Weather Service in Sioux Falls and serves Sioux City and the surrounding Siouxland area. This hazardous weather outlook is for northwest Iowa, west central Iowa, southwest Minnesota, northeast Nebraska, central South Dakota, east central South Dakota, south central South Dakota, and southeast South Dakota. For tonight, very low, less than 20% chance of a storm near and south of the Missouri River after midnight. Severe weather is not expected. For Saturday through Thursday, isolated strong to severe storms appear possible again Sunday, but confidence on this potential is low at this time. Spotter activation may be needed on Sunday. Your National Weather Service forecast for Siouxland. Rest of tonight, mostly clear. Lows in the lower 60s. North winds around 5 miles an hour. Saturday, sunny. Highs in the lower 80s. Northwest winds around 5 miles an hour.
Saturday night, mostly clear in the evening, then becoming partly cloudy. Lows in the upper 50s. Northeast winds around 5 miles an hour. Sunday, partly sunny. Highs in the upper 70s. Southeast winds around 5 miles an hour. Sunday night, mostly cloudy with a chance of thunderstorms. A chance of showers in the evening, then showers likely after midnight. Lows in the lower 60s. Southeast winds around 5 miles an hour. Chance of rain 60%. Monday, mostly cloudy with a chance of showers with a slight chance of thunderstorms in the morning, then partly sunny in the afternoon. Highs in the upper 70s. Chance of rain 50%. Monday night, partly cloudy. Lows in the lower 60s. Tuesday, partly sunny. Highs in the lower 80s. Tuesday night, partly cloudy. Lows in the lower 60s. Wednesday, mostly sunny. Highs in the lower 80s. Wednesday night, mostly clear. Lows around 60. Thursday, mostly sunny. Highs around 80. Thursday night, mostly clear in the evening, then partly cloudy with a chance of showers and thunderstorms after midnight. Lows in the lower 60s. Chance of rain 40%. Friday, partly sunny. A chance of showers in the morning. Highs in the lower 80s. Chance of rain 40%. At 1 a.m., in Sioux City, the temperature was 64, and the dew point 63. The relative humidity was 96%. Wind was calm. The pressure was 30.09 inches and rising. Elsewhere in northwest Iowa, Mars was partly cloudy, and 64. Sheldon was clear and 61. Cherokee was clear and 63. Spencer was clear and 61. Other conditions across the northern plains, farther east in Iowa, at Cedar Rapids, it was clear, with a temperature of 66. At Waterloo, it was partly cloudy, with a temperature of 64. At Des Moines, it was mostly cloudy, with a temperature of 72. In eastern Nebraska at Lincoln, it was clear, with a temperature of 70. At Norfolk, it was partly cloudy, with a temperature of 67. At Omaha, it was mostly cloudy, with a temperature of 74. In eastern South Dakota, skies ranged from clear to partly cloudy, and temperatures were between 63 and 66 degrees. And in southern Minnesota, it was clear, with a temperature of 60 at Worthington, 62 at Marshall, and 63 at Rochester. It was mostly cloudy, with a temperature of 67 at Mankato, and 70 at Minneapolis. Once again, at 1 a.m. Sioux City had a temperature of 64. The current time is 1:43 a.m. Central Daylight Time. Operating on a frequency of 162.475 MHz, this is NOAA Weather Radio Station WXL62, broadcasting from a transmitter near Lawton, Iowa. Our program originates from the National Weather Service in Sioux Falls and serves Sioux City and the surrounding Siouxland area. This hazardous weather outlook is for northwest Iowa, west central Iowa, southwest Minnesota, northeast Nebraska, central South Dakota, east central South Dakota, south central South Dakota, and southeast South Dakota. For tonight, very low, less than 20% chance of a storm near and south of the Missouri River after midnight. Severe weather is not expected. For Saturday through Thursday, isolated strong to severe storms appear possible again Sunday, but confidence on this potential is low at this time. Spotter activation may be needed on Sunday. Your National Weather Service forecast for Siouxland. Rest of tonight, mostly clear. Lows in the lower 60s. North winds around 5 miles an hour. Saturday, sunny. Highs in the lower 80s. Northwest winds around 5 miles an hour. Saturday night, mostly clear in the evening, then becoming partly cloudy. Lows in the upper 50s. Northeast winds around 5 miles an hour. Sunday, partly sunny. Highs in the upper 70s. Southeast winds around 5 miles an hour. Sunday night, mostly cloudy with a chance of thunderstorms. A chance of showers in the evening, then showers likely

After midnight, lows in the lower 60s. Southeast winds around 5 miles an hour. Chance of rain 60%. Monday, mostly cloudy with a chance of showers with a slight chance of thunderstorms in the morning, then partly sunny in the afternoon. Highs in the upper 70s. Chance of rain 50%. Monday night, partly cloudy. Lows in the lower 60s. Tuesday, partly sunny. Highs in the lower 80s. Tuesday night, partly cloudy. Lows in the lower 60s. Wednesday, mostly sunny. Highs in the lower 80s. Wednesday night, mostly clear. Lows around 60. Thursday, mostly sunny. Highs around 80. Thursday night, mostly clear in the evening, then partly cloudy with a chance of showers and thunderstorms after midnight. Lows in the lower 60s. Chance of rain 40%. Friday, partly sunny. A chance of showers in the morning. Highs in the lower 80s. Chance of rain 40%. At 1 a.m., in Sioux City, the temperature was 64, and the dew point 63. The relative humidity was 96%. Wind was calm. The pressure was 30.09 inches and rising. Elsewhere in northwest Iowa, Morris was partly cloudy, and 64. Sheldon was clear and 61. Cherokee was clear and 63. Spencer was clear and 61. Other conditions across the northern plains, farther east in Iowa, at Cedar Rapids, it was clear, with a temperature of 66. At Waterloo, it was partly cloudy, with a temperature of 64. At Des Moines, it was mostly cloudy, with a temperature of 72. In eastern Nebraska at Lincoln, it was clear, with a temperature of 70. At Norfolk, it was partly cloudy, with a temperature of 67. At Omaha, it was mostly cloudy, with a temperature of 74. In eastern South Dakota, skies ranged from clear to partly cloudy, and temperatures were between 63 and 66 degrees. And in southern Minnesota, it was clear, with a temperature of 60 at Worthington, 62 at Marshall, and 63 at Rochester. It was mostly cloudy, with a temperature of 67 at Mankato, and 70 at Minneapolis. Once again, at 1 a.m. Sioux City had a temperature of 64. The current time is 1:48 a.m. Central Daylight Time. Operating on a frequency of 162.475 MHz, this is NOAA Weather Radio Station WXL62, broadcasting from a transmitter near Lawton, Iowa. Our program originates from the National Weather Service in Sioux Falls and serves Sioux City and the surrounding Siouxland area. This hazardous weather outlook is for northwest Iowa, west central Iowa, southwest Minnesota, northeast Nebraska, central South Dakota, east central South Dakota, south central South Dakota, and southeast South Dakota. For tonight, very low, less than 20% chance of a storm near and south of the Missouri River after midnight. Severe weather is not expected. For Saturday through Thursday, isolated strong to severe storms appear possible again Sunday, but confidence on this potential is low at this time. Spotter activation may be needed on Sunday. Your National Weather Service forecast for Siouxland. Rest of tonight, mostly clear. Lows in the lower 60s. North winds around 5 miles an hour. Saturday, sunny. Highs in the lower 80s. Northwest winds around 5 miles an hour. Saturday night, mostly clear in the evening, then becoming partly cloudy. Lows in the upper 50s. Northeast winds around 5 miles an hour. Sunday, partly sunny. Highs in the upper 70s. Southeast winds around 5 miles an hour. Sunday night, mostly cloudy with a chance of thunderstorms. A chance of showers in the evening, then showers likely after midnight. Lows in the lower 60s. Southeast winds around 5 miles an hour. Chance of rain 60%. Monday, mostly cloudy with a chance of showers with a slight chance of thunderstorms in the morning, then partly sunny in the afternoon. Highs in the upper 70s. Chance of rain 50%. Monday night, partly cloudy. Lows in the lower 60s.

The relative humidity was 96%. Wind was calm. The pressure was 30.09 inches and rising. Elsewhere in northwest Iowa, Morris was partly cloudy, and 64. Sheldon was clear and 61. Cherokee was clear and 63. Spencer was clear and 61. Other conditions across the northern plains, farther east in Iowa, at Cedar Rapids, it was clear, with a temperature of 66. At Waterloo, it was partly cloudy, with a temperature of 64. At Des Moines, it was mostly cloudy, with a temperature of 72. In eastern Nebraska at Lincoln, it was clear, with a temperature of 70. At Norfolk, it was partly cloudy, with a temperature of 67. At Omaha, it was mostly cloudy, with a temperature of 74. In eastern South Dakota, skies ranged from clear to partly cloudy, and temperatures were between 63 and 66 degrees. And in southern Minnesota, it was clear, with a temperature of 60 at Worthington, 62 at Marshall, and 63 at Rochester. It was mostly cloudy, with a temperature of 67 at Mankato, and 70 at Minneapolis. Once again, at 1 a.m. Sioux City had a temperature of 64. At 2 a.m., in Sioux City, the temperature was 66, and the dew point 64. The relative humidity was 93%. Wind was north at 3 miles an hour. The pressure was 30.10 inches and rising. Elsewhere in northwest Iowa, Morris was partly cloudy, and 66. Sheldon was partly cloudy, and 59. Cherokee was clear and 63. Spencer was partly cloudy, and 58. Other conditions across the northern plains, farther east in Iowa, skies ranged from clear to partly cloudy. It was 70 at Des Moines, 65 at Cedar Rapids, and 64 at Waterloo. In eastern Nebraska, temperatures were between 66 and 71 degrees. At Lincoln, it was clear. At Norfolk, it was partly cloudy. At Omaha, it was mostly cloudy. In eastern South Dakota, skies ranged from clear to partly cloudy, and temperatures were between 62 and 65 degrees. And in southern Minnesota, skies ranged from clear to partly cloudy. It was 58 at Worthington, 62 at Marshall, 65 at Mankato, 68 at Minneapolis, and 62 at Rochester. Once again, at 2 a.m. Sioux City had a temperature of 66. The current time is 2:03 a.m. Central Daylight Time. Operating on a frequency of 162.475 MHz, this is NOAA Weather Radio Station WXL62, broadcasting from a transmitter near Lawton, Iowa. Our program originates from the National Weather Service in Sioux Falls and serves Sioux City and the surrounding Siouxland area. This hazardous weather outlook is for northwest Iowa, west central Iowa, southwest Minnesota, northeast Nebraska, central South Dakota, east central South Dakota, south central South Dakota, and southeast South Dakota. For tonight, very low, less than 20% chance of a storm near and south of the Missouri River after midnight. Severe weather is not expected. For Saturday through Thursday, isolated strong to severe storms appear possible again Sunday, but confidence on this potential is low at this time. Spotter activation may be needed on Sunday. Your National Weather Service forecast for Siouxland. Rest of tonight, mostly clear. Lows in the lower 60s. North winds around 5 miles an hour. Saturday, sunny. Highs in the lower 80s. Northwest winds around 5 miles an hour. Saturday night, mostly clear in the evening, then becoming partly cloudy. Lows in the upper 50s. Northeast winds around 5 miles an hour. Sunday, partly sunny. Highs in the upper 70s. Southeast winds around 5 miles an hour. Sunday night, mostly cloudy with a chance of thunderstorms. A chance of showers in the evening, then showers likely after midnight. Lows in the lower 60s. Southeast winds around 5 miles an hour. Chance of rain 60%. Monday, mostly cloudy with a chance of showers with a slight chance of thunderstorms in the morning, then partly sunny in the afternoon.

highs in the lower 80s. Chance of rain 40%. At 2 a.m. in Sioux City, the temperature was 66 and the dew point 64. The relative humidity was 93%. Wind was north at 3 miles an hour. The pressure was 30.10 inches and rising. Elsewhere in northwest Iowa, Morris was partly cloudy and 66. Sheldon was partly cloudy and 59. Cherokee was clear and 63. Spencer was partly cloudy and 68. Other conditions across the northern plains, farther east in Iowa, skies ranged from clear to partly cloudy. It was 70 at Des Moines, 65 at Cedar Rapids, and 64 at Waterloo. In eastern Nebraska, temperatures were between 66 and 71 degrees. At Lincoln, it was clear. At Norfolk, it was partly cloudy. At Omaha, it was mostly cloudy. In eastern South Dakota, skies ranged from clear to partly cloudy, and temperatures were between 62 and 65 degrees. And in southern Minnesota, skies ranged from clear to partly cloudy. It was 58 at Worthington, 62 at Marshall, 65 at Mankato, 68 at Minneapolis, and 62 at Rochester. Once again, at 2 a.m. Sioux City had a temperature of 66. The current time is 2:08 a.m. Central Daylight Time. Operating on a frequency of 162.475 MHz, this is NOAA Weather Radio Station WXL62, broadcasting from a transmitter near Lawton, Iowa. Our program originates from the National Weather Service in Sioux Falls and serves Sioux City and the surrounding Siouxland area. This hazardous weather outlook is for northwest Iowa, west central Iowa, southwest Minnesota, northeast Nebraska, central South Dakota, east central South Dakota, south central South Dakota, and southeast South Dakota. For tonight, very low, less than 20% chance of a storm near and south of the Missouri River after midnight. Severe weather is not expected. For Saturday through Thursday, isolated strong to severe storms appear possible again Sunday, but confidence on this potential is low at this time. Fodder activation may be needed on Sunday. Your National Weather Service forecast for Siouxland. Rest of tonight, mostly clear. Lows in the lower 60s. North winds around 5 miles an hour. Saturday, sunny. Highs in the lower 80s. Northwest winds around 5 miles an hour. Saturday night, mostly clear in the evening, then becoming partly cloudy. Lows in the upper 50s. Northeast winds around 5 miles an hour. Sunday, partly sunny. Highs in the upper 70s. Southeast winds around 5 miles an hour. Sunday night, mostly cloudy with a chance of thunderstorms. A chance of showers in the evening, then showers likely after midnight. Lows in the lower 60s. Southeast winds around 5 miles an hour. Chance of rain 60%. Monday, mostly cloudy with a chance of showers with a slight chance of thunderstorms in the morning, then partly sunny in the afternoon. Highs in the upper 70s. Chance of rain 50%. Monday night, partly cloudy. Lows in the lower 60s. Tuesday, partly sunny. Highs in the lower 80s. Tuesday night, partly cloudy. Lows in the lower 60s. Wednesday, mostly sunny. Highs in the lower 80s. Wednesday night, mostly clear. Lows around 60. Thursday, mostly sunny. Highs around 80. Thursday night, mostly clear in the evening, then partly cloudy with a chance of showers and thunderstorms after midnight. Lows in the lower 60s. Chance of rain 40%. Friday, partly sunny. A chance of showers in the morning. Highs in the lower 80s. Chance of rain 40%. At 2 a.m., in Sioux City, the temperature was 66 and the dew point 64. The relative humidity was 93%. Wind was north at 3 miles an hour. The pressure was 30.10 inches and rising. Elsewhere in northwest Iowa, Morris was partly cloudy and 66. Sheldon was partly cloudy.

Cherokee was clear and 63. Spencer was partly cloudy and 68. Other conditions across the northern plains, farther east in Iowa, skies ranged from clear to partly cloudy. It was 70 at Des Moines, 65 at Cedar Rapids, and 64 at Waterloo. In eastern Nebraska, temperatures were between 66 and 71 degrees. At Lincoln, it was clear. At Norfolk, it was partly cloudy. At Omaha, it was mostly cloudy. In eastern South Dakota, skies ranged from clear to partly cloudy, and temperatures were between 62 and 65 degrees. And in southern Minnesota, skies ranged from clear to partly cloudy. It was 58 at Worthington, 62 at Marshall, 65 at Mankato, 68 at Minneapolis, and 62 at Rochester. Once again, at 2 a.m. Sioux City had a temperature of 66. The current time is 2:12 a.m. Central Daylight Time. Operating on a frequency of 162.475 MHz, this is NOAA Weather Radio Station WXL62, broadcasting from a transmitter near Lawton, Iowa. Our program originates from the National Weather Service in Sioux Falls and serves Sioux City and the surrounding Siouxland area. This hazardous weather outlook is for northwest Iowa, west central Iowa, southwest Minnesota, northeast Nebraska, central South Dakota, east central South Dakota, south central South Dakota, and southeast South Dakota. For tonight, very low, less than 20% chance of a storm near and south of the Missouri River after midnight. Severe weather is not expected. For Saturday through Thursday, isolated strong to severe storms appear possible again Sunday, but confidence on this potential is low at this time. Spotter activation may be needed on Sunday. Your National Weather Service forecast for Siouxland. Rest of tonight, mostly clear. Lows in the lower 60s. North winds around 5 miles an hour. Saturday, sunny. Highs in the lower 80s. Northwest winds around 5 miles an hour. Saturday night, mostly clear in the evening, then becoming partly cloudy. Lows in the upper 50s. Northeast winds around 5 miles an hour. Sunday, partly sunny. Highs in the upper 70s. Southeast winds around 5 miles an hour. Sunday night, mostly cloudy with a chance of thunderstorms. A chance of showers in the evening, then showers likely after midnight. Lows in the lower 60s. Southeast winds around 5 miles an hour. Chance of rain 60%. Monday, mostly cloudy with a chance of showers with a slight chance of thunderstorms in the morning, then partly sunny in the afternoon. Highs in the upper 70s. Chance of rain 50%. Monday night, partly cloudy. Lows in the lower 60s. Tuesday, partly sunny. Highs in the lower 80s. Tuesday night, partly cloudy. Lows in the lower 60s. Wednesday, mostly sunny. Highs in the lower 80s. Wednesday night, mostly clear. Lows around 60. Thursday, mostly sunny. Highs around 80. Thursday night, mostly clear in the evening, then partly cloudy with a chance of showers and thunderstorms after midnight. Lows in the lower 60s. Chance of rain 40%. Friday, partly sunny. A chance of showers in the morning. Highs in the lower 80s. Chance of rain 40%. At 2 a.m., in Sioux City, the temperature was 66 and the dew point 64. The relative humidity was 93%. Wind was north at 3 miles an hour. The pressure was 30.10 inches and rising. Elsewhere in northwest Iowa, Morris was partly cloudy and 66. Sheldon was partly cloudy and 59. Cherokee was clear and 63. Spencer was partly cloudy and 68. Other conditions across the northern plains, farther east in Iowa, skies ranged from clear to partly cloudy. It was 70 at Des Moines, 65 at Cedar Rapids, and 64 at Waterloo. In eastern Nebraska, temperatures were between 66 and 71 degrees. At Lincoln, it was clear. At Norfolk,

partly cloudy. In Omaha, it was mostly cloudy. In eastern South Dakota, skies ranged from clear to partly cloudy, and temperatures were between 62 and 65 degrees. And in southern Minnesota, skies ranged from clear to partly cloudy. It was 58 at Worthington, 62 at Marshall, 65 at Mankato, 68 at Minneapolis, and 62 at Rochester. Once again, at 2 a.m. Sioux City had a temperature of 66. The current time is 2:17 a.m. Central Daylight Time. Operating on a frequency of 162.475 MHz, this is NOAA Weather Radio Station WXL62, broadcasting from a transmitter near Lawton, Iowa. Our program originates from the National Weather Service in Sioux Falls and serves Sioux City and the surrounding Siouxland area. This hazardous weather outlook is for northwest Iowa, west central Iowa, southwest Minnesota, northeast Nebraska, central South Dakota, east central South Dakota, south central South Dakota, and southeast South Dakota. For tonight, very low, less than 20% chance of a storm near and south of the Missouri River after midnight. Severe weather is not expected. For Saturday through Thursday, isolated strong to severe storms appear possible again Sunday, but confidence on this potential is low at this time. Spotter activation may be needed on Sunday. Your National Weather Service forecast for Siouxland. Rest of tonight, mostly clear. Lows in the lower 60s. North winds around 5 miles an hour. Saturday, sunny. Highs in the lower 80s. Northwest winds around 5 miles an hour. Saturday night, mostly clear in the evening, then becoming partly cloudy. Lows in the upper 50s. Northeast winds around 5 miles an hour. Sunday, partly sunny. Highs in the upper 70s. Southeast winds around 5 miles an hour. Sunday night, mostly cloudy with a chance of thunderstorms. A chance of showers in the evening, then showers likely after midnight. Lows in the lower 60s. Southeast winds around 5 miles an hour. Chance of rain 60%. Monday, mostly cloudy with a chance of showers with a slight chance of thunderstorms in the morning, then partly sunny in the afternoon. Highs in the upper 70s. Chance of rain 50%. Monday night, partly cloudy. Lows in the lower 60s. Tuesday, partly sunny. Highs in the lower 80s. Tuesday night, partly cloudy. Lows in the lower 60s. Wednesday, mostly sunny. Highs in the lower 80s. Wednesday night, mostly clear. Lows around 60. Thursday, mostly sunny. Highs around 80. Thursday night, mostly clear in the evening, then partly cloudy with a chance of showers and thunderstorms after midnight. Lows in the lower 60s. Chance of rain 40%. Friday, partly sunny. A chance of showers in the morning. Highs in the lower 80s. Chance of rain 40%. At 2 a.m., in Sioux City, the temperature was 66 and the dew point 64. The relative humidity was 93%. Wind was north at 3 miles an hour. The pressure was 30.10 inches and rising. Elsewhere in northwest Iowa, Morris was partly cloudy and 66. Sheldon was partly cloudy and 59. Cherokee was clear and 63. Spencer was partly cloudy and 58. Other conditions across the northern plains, farther east in Iowa, skies ranged from clear to partly cloudy. It was 70 at Des Moines, 65 at Cedar Rapids, and 64 at Waterloo. In eastern Nebraska, temperatures were between 66 and 71 degrees. At Lincoln, it was clear. At Norfolk, it was partly cloudy. At Omaha, it was mostly cloudy. In eastern South Dakota, skies ranged from clear to partly cloudy, and temperatures were between 62 and 65 degrees. And in southern Minnesota, skies ranged from clear to partly cloudy. It was 58 at Worthington, 62 at Marshall, 65 at Mankato, 68 at Minneapolis, and 62 at Rochester. Once again, at 2 a.m. Sioux

at a temperature of 66. The current time is 2:21 a.m. Central Daylight Time. Operating on a frequency of 162.475 MHz, this is NOAA Weather Radio Station WXL62, broadcasting from a transmitter near Lawton, Iowa. Our program originates from the National Weather Service in Sioux Falls and serves Sioux City and the surrounding Siouxland area. This hazardous weather outlook is for Northwest Iowa, West Central Iowa, Southwest Minnesota, Northeast Nebraska, Central South Dakota, East Central South Dakota, South Central South Dakota, and Southeast South Dakota. For tonight, very low, less than 20% chance of a storm near and south of the Missouri River after midnight. Severe weather is not expected. For Saturday through Thursday, isolated strong to severe storms appear possible again Sunday, but confidence on this potential is low at this time. Spotter activation may be needed on Sunday. Your National Weather Service forecast for Siouxland. Rest of tonight, mostly clear. Lows in the lower 60s. North winds around 5 miles an hour. Saturday, sunny. Highs in the lower 80s. Northwest winds around 5 miles an hour. Saturday night, mostly clear in the evening, then becoming partly cloudy. Lows in the upper 50s. Northeast winds around 5 miles an hour. Sunday, partly sunny. Highs in the upper 70s. Southeast winds around 5 miles an hour. Sunday night, mostly cloudy with a chance of thunderstorms. A chance of showers in the evening, then showers likely after midnight. Lows in the lower 60s. Southeast winds around 5 miles an hour. Chance of rain 60%. Monday, mostly cloudy with a chance of showers with a slight chance of thunderstorms in the morning, then partly sunny in the afternoon. Highs in the upper 70s. Chance of rain 50%. Monday night, partly cloudy. Lows in the lower 60s. Tuesday, partly sunny. Highs in the lower 80s. Tuesday night, partly cloudy. Lows in the lower 60s. Wednesday, mostly sunny. Highs in the lower 80s. Wednesday night, mostly clear. Lows around 60. Thursday, mostly sunny. Highs around 80. Thursday night, mostly clear in the evening, then partly cloudy with a chance of showers and thunderstorms after midnight. Lows in the lower 60s. Chance of rain 40%. Friday, partly sunny. A chance of showers in the morning. Highs in the lower 80s. Chance of rain 40%. At 2 a.m., in Sioux City, the temperature was 66 and the dew point 64. The relative humidity was 93%. Wind was north at 3 miles an hour. The pressure was 30.10 inches and rising. Elsewhere in northwest Iowa, Mars was partly cloudy and 66. Sheldon was partly cloudy and 59. Cherokee was clear and 63. Spencer was partly cloudy and 58. Other conditions across the northern plains, farther east in Iowa, skies ranged from clear to partly cloudy. It was 70 at Des Moines, 65 at Cedar Rapids, and 64 at Waterloo. In eastern Nebraska, temperatures were between 66 and 71 degrees. At Lincoln, it was clear. At Norfolk, it was partly cloudy. At Omaha, it was mostly cloudy. In eastern South Dakota, skies ranged from clear to partly cloudy, and temperatures were between 62 and 65 degrees. And in southern Minnesota, skies ranged from clear to partly cloudy. It was 58 at Worthington, 62 at Marshall, 65 at Mankato, 68 at Minneapolis, and 62 at Rochester. Once again, at 2 a.m. Sioux City had a temperature of 66. The current time is 2:26 a.m. Central Daylight Time. Operating on a frequency of 162.475 MHz, this is NOAA Weather Radio Station WXL62, broadcasting from a transmitter near Lawton, Iowa. Our program originates from the National Weather Service in Sioux Falls and serves Sioux City and the surrounding Siouxland area.
This hazardous weather outlook is for northwest Iowa, west central Iowa, southwest Minnesota, northeast Nebraska, central South Dakota, east central South Dakota, south central South Dakota, and southeast South Dakota. For tonight, very low, less than 20% chance of a storm near and south of the Missouri River after midnight. Severe weather is not expected. For Saturday through Thursday, isolated strong to severe storms appear possible again Sunday, but confidence on this potential is low at this time. Spotter activation may be needed on Sunday. Your National Weather Service forecast for Siouxland. Rest of tonight, mostly clear. Lows in the lower 60s. North winds around 5 miles an hour. Saturday, sunny. Highs in the lower 80s. Northwest winds around 5 miles an hour. Saturday night, mostly clear in the evening, then becoming partly cloudy. Lows in the upper 50s. Northeast winds around 5 miles an hour. Sunday, partly sunny. Highs in the upper 70s. Southeast winds around 5 miles an hour. Sunday night, mostly cloudy with a chance of thunderstorms. A chance of showers in the evening, then showers likely after midnight. Lows in the lower 60s. Southeast winds around 5 miles an hour. Chance of rain 60%. Monday, mostly cloudy with a chance of showers with a slight chance of thunderstorms in the morning, then partly sunny in the afternoon. Highs in the upper 70s. Chance of rain 50%. Monday night, partly cloudy. Lows in the lower 60s. Tuesday, partly sunny. Highs in the lower 80s. Tuesday night, partly cloudy. Lows in the lower 60s. Wednesday, mostly sunny. Highs in the lower 80s. Wednesday night, mostly clear. Lows around 60. Thursday, mostly sunny. Highs around 80. Thursday night, mostly clear in the evening, then partly cloudy with a chance of showers and thunderstorms after midnight. Lows in the lower 60s. Chance of rain 40%. Friday, partly sunny. A chance of showers in the morning. Highs in the lower 80s. Chance of rain 40%. At 2 a.m., in Sioux City, the temperature was 66, and the dew point 64. The relative humidity was 93%. Wind was north at 3 miles an hour. The pressure was 30.10 inches and rising. Elsewhere in northwest Iowa, Morris was partly cloudy, and 66. Sheldon was partly cloudy, and 59. Cherokee was clear and 63. Spencer was partly cloudy, and 58. Other conditions across the northern plains, farther east in Iowa, skies ranged from clear to partly cloudy. It was 70 at Des Moines, 65 at Cedar Rapids, and 64 at Waterloo. In eastern Nebraska, temperatures were between 66 and 71 degrees. At Lincoln, it was clear. At Norfolk, it was partly cloudy. At Omaha, it was mostly cloudy. In eastern South Dakota, skies ranged from clear to partly cloudy, and temperatures were between 62 and 65 degrees. And in southern Minnesota, skies ranged from clear to partly cloudy. It was 58 at Worthington, 62 at Marshall, 65 at Mankato, 68 at Minneapolis, and 62 at Rochester. Once again, at 2 a.m. Sioux City had a temperature of 66. The current time is 2:30 a.m. Central Daylight Time. Operating on a frequency of 162.475 MHz, this is NOAA Weather Radio Station WXL62, broadcasting from a transmitter near Lawton, Iowa. Our program originates from the National Weather Service in Sioux Falls and serves Sioux City and the surrounding Siouxland area. This hazardous weather outlook is for northwest Iowa, west central Iowa, southwest Minnesota, northeast Nebraska, central South Dakota, east central South Dakota, south central South Dakota, and southeast South Dakota. For tonight, very low, less than 20% chance of a storm near and south of the Missouri River after midnight. Severe weather is not expected.
for Saturday through Thursday. Isolated strong to severe storms appear possible again Sunday, but confidence on this potential is low at this

time. Spotter activation may be needed on Sunday. Your National Weather Service forecast for Siouxland. Rest of tonight, mostly clear. Lows in the lower 60s. North winds around 5 miles an hour. Saturday, sunny. Highs in the lower 80s. Northwest winds around 5 miles an hour. Saturday night, mostly clear in the evening, then becoming partly cloudy. Lows in the upper 50s. Northeast winds around 5 miles an hour. Sunday, partly sunny. Highs in the upper 70s. Southeast winds around 5 miles an hour. Sunday night, mostly cloudy with a chance of thunderstorms. A chance of showers in the evening, then showers likely after midnight. Lows in the lower 60s. Southeast winds around 5 miles an hour. Chance of rain 60%. Monday, mostly cloudy with a chance of showers with a slight chance of thunderstorms in the morning, then partly sunny in the afternoon. Highs in the upper 70s. Chance of rain 50%. Monday night, partly cloudy. Lows in the lower 60s. Tuesday, partly sunny. Highs in the lower 80s. Tuesday night, partly cloudy. Lows in the lower 60s. Wednesday, mostly sunny. Highs in the lower 80s. Wednesday night, mostly clear. Lows around 60. Thursday, mostly sunny. Highs around 80. Thursday night, mostly clear. Lows around 60. Thursday, mostly sunny. Highs around 80. Thursday night, mostly clear in the evening, then partly cloudy with a chance of showers and thunderstorms after midnight. Lows in the lower 60s. Chance of rain 40%. Friday, partly sunny. A chance of showers in the morning. Highs in the lower 80s. Chance of rain 40%. At 2 a.m., in Sioux City, the temperature was 66, and the dew point 64. The relative humidity was 93%. Wind was north at 3 miles an hour. The pressure was 30.10 inches and rising. Elsewhere in northwest Iowa, Morris was partly cloudy, and 66. Sheldon was partly cloudy, and 59. Cherokee was clear and 63. Spencer was partly cloudy, and 58. Other conditions across the northern plains, farther east in Iowa, skies ranged from clear to partly cloudy. It was 70 at Des Moines, 65 at Cedar Rapids, and 64 at Waterloo. In eastern Nebraska, temperatures were between 66 and 71 degrees. At Lincoln, it was clear. At Norfolk, it was partly cloudy. At Omaha, it was mostly cloudy. In eastern South Dakota, skies ranged from clear to partly cloudy, and temperatures were between 62 and 65 degrees. And in southern Minnesota, skies ranged from clear to partly cloudy. It was 58 at Worthington, 62 at Marshall, 65 at Mankato, 68 at Minneapolis, and 62 at Rochester. Once again, at 2 a.m. Sioux City had a temperature of 66. The current time is 2:35 a.m. Central Daylight Time. Operating on a frequency of 162.475 MHz, this is NOAA Weather Radio Station WXL62, broadcasting from a transmitter near Lawton, Iowa. Our program originates from the National Weather Service in Sioux Falls and serves Sioux City and the surrounding Siouxland area. This hazardous weather outlook is for northwest Iowa, west central Iowa, southwest Minnesota, northeast Nebraska, central South Dakota, east central South Dakota, south central South Dakota, and southeast South Dakota. For tonight, very low, less than 20% chance of a storm near and south of the Missouri River after midnight. Severe weather is not expected. For Saturday through Thursday, isolated strong to severe storms appear possible again Sunday, but confidence on this potential is low at this time. Spotter activation may be needed on Sunday. Your National Weather Service forecast for Siouxland. Rest of tonight, mostly clear. Lows in the lower 60s. North winds around 5 miles an hour. Saturday, sunny. Highs in the lower 80s.

Wednesday night, mostly clear. Lows around 60. Thursday, mostly sunny. Highs around 80. Thursday night, mostly clear in the evening, then partly cloudy with a chance of showers and thunderstorms after midnight. Lows in the lower 60s. Chance of rain 40%. Friday, partly sunny. A chance of showers in the morning. Highs in the lower 80s. Chance of rain 40%. At 2 a.m., in Sioux City, the temperature was 66, and the dew point 64. The relative humidity was 93%. Wind was north at 3 miles an hour. The pressure was 30.10 inches and rising. Elsewhere in northwest Iowa, Morris was partly cloudy, and 66. Sheldon was partly cloudy, and 59. Cherokee was clear and 63. Spencer was partly cloudy, and 58. Other conditions across the northern plains, farther east in Iowa, skies ranged from clear to partly cloudy. It was 70 at Des Moines, 65 at Cedar Rapids, and 64 at Waterloo. In eastern Nebraska, temperatures were between 66 and 71 degrees. At Lincoln, it was clear. At Norfolk, it was partly cloudy. At Omaha, it was mostly cloudy. In eastern South Dakota, skies ranged from clear to partly cloudy, and temperatures were between 62 and 65 degrees. And in southern Minnesota, skies ranged from clear to partly cloudy. It was 58 at Worthington, 62 at Marshall, 65 at Mankato, 68 at Minneapolis, and 62 at Rochester. Once again, at 2 a.m. Sioux City had a temperature of 66. The current time is 2:48 a.m. Central Daylight Time. Operating on a frequency of 162.475 MHz, this is NOAA Weather Radio Station WXL62, broadcasting from a transmitter near Lawton, Iowa. Our program originates from the National Weather Service in Sioux Falls and serves Sioux City and the surrounding Siouxland area. This hazardous weather outlook is for northwest Iowa, west central Iowa, southwest Minnesota, northeast Nebraska, central South Dakota, east central South Dakota, south central South Dakota, and southeast South Dakota. For tonight, very low, less than 20% chance of a storm near and south of the Missouri River after midnight. Severe weather is not expected. For Saturday through Thursday, isolated strong to severe storms appear possible again Sunday, but confidence on this potential is low at this time. Spotter activation may be needed on Sunday. Your National Weather Service forecast for Siouxland. Today, sunny. Highs in the lower 80s. Northwest winds around 5 miles an hour. Tonight, mostly clear in the evening, then becoming partly cloudy. Lows in the upper 50s. Northeast winds around 5 miles an hour. Sunday, partly sunny. Highs in the upper 70s. Southeast winds around 5 miles an hour. Sunday night, mostly cloudy with a chance of thunderstorms. A chance of showers in the evening, then showers likely after midnight. Lows in the lower 60s. Southeast winds around 5 miles an hour. Chance of rain 60%. Monday, mostly cloudy with a chance of showers with a slight chance of thunderstorms in the morning, then partly sunny in the afternoon. Humid with highs in the upper 70s. Southeast winds 5 to 10 miles an hour. Chance of rain 50%. Monday night, partly cloudy. Lows in the lower 60s. Tuesday, partly sunny. Highs in the lower 80s. Tuesday night, partly cloudy. Lows in the lower 60s. Wednesday, mostly sunny. Highs in the lower 80s. Wednesday night, mostly clear. Lows around 60. Thursday, mostly sunny. Highs around 80. Thursday night, mostly clear in the evening, then partly cloudy with a chance of showers and thunderstorms after midnight. Lows in the lower 60s. Chance of rain 40%. Friday, partly sunny. A chance of showers in the morning. Highs in the lower 80s. Chance of rain 40%. At 2 a.m., in Sioux City, the

It was 58 at Worthington, 62 at Marshall, 65 at Mankato, 68 at Minneapolis, and 62 at Rochester. Once again, at 2 a.m. Sioux City had a temperature of 66. At 3 a.m., in Sioux City, the temperature was 64, and the dew point 63. The relative humidity was 96%. Wind was northwest at 3 miles an hour. The pressure was 30.10 inches and steady. Elsewhere in northwest Iowa, Cherokee was partly cloudy, and 61. Spencer was clear and 56. Other conditions across the northern plains, farther east in Iowa, skies ranged from clear to partly cloudy, and temperatures were between 63 and 68 degrees. In eastern Nebraska, skies ranged from partly cloudy to mostly cloudy, and temperatures were between 64 and 67 degrees. In eastern South Dakota, skies ranged from clear to partly cloudy, and the temperatures were 63 degrees. And in southern Minnesota, it was clear. It was 59 at Worthington, 62 at Marshall, 65 at Mankato, 67 at Minneapolis, and 62 at Rochester. Once again, at 3 a.m. Sioux City had a temperature of 64. The current time is 3:02 a.m. Central Daylight Time. Operating on a frequency of 162.475 MHz, this is NOAA Weather Radio Station WXL62, broadcasting from a transmitter near Lawton, Iowa. Our program originates from the National Weather Service in Sioux Falls and serves Sioux City and the surrounding Siouxland area. This hazardous weather outlook is for northwest Iowa, west central Iowa, southwest Minnesota, northeast Nebraska, central South Dakota, east central South Dakota, south central South Dakota, and southeast South Dakota. For tonight, very low, less than 20% chance of a storm near and south of the Missouri River after midnight. Severe weather is not expected. For Saturday through Thursday, isolated strong to severe storms appear possible again Sunday, but confidence on this potential is low at this time. Spotter activation may be needed on Sunday. Your National Weather Service forecast for Siouxland. Today, sunny. Highs in the lower 80s. Northwest winds around 5 miles an hour. Tonight, mostly clear in the evening, then becoming partly cloudy. Lows in the upper 50s. Northeast winds around 5 miles an hour. Sunday, partly sunny. Highs in the upper 70s. Southeast winds around 5 miles an hour. Sunday night, mostly cloudy with a chance of thunderstorms. A chance of showers in the evening, then showers likely after midnight. Lows in the lower 60s. Southeast winds around 5 miles an hour. Chance of rain 60%. Monday, mostly cloudy with a chance of showers with a slight chance of thunderstorms in the morning, then partly sunny in the afternoon. Humid with highs in the upper 70s. Southeast wind 5 to 10 miles an hour. Chance of rain 50%. Monday night, partly cloudy. Lows in the lower 60s. Tuesday, partly sunny. Highs in the lower 80s. Tuesday night, partly cloudy. Lows in the lower 60s. Wednesday, mostly sunny. Highs in the lower 80s. Wednesday night, mostly clear. Lows around 60. Thursday, mostly sunny. Highs around 80. Thursday night, mostly clear in the evening, then partly cloudy with a chance of showers and thunderstorms after midnight. Lows in the lower 60s. Chance of rain 40%. Friday, partly sunny. A chance of showers in the morning. Highs in the lower 80s. Chance of rain 40%. At 3 a.m., in Sioux City, the temperature was 64, and the dew point 63. The relative humidity was 96%. Wind was northwest at 3 miles an hour. The pressure was 30.10 inches and steady. Elsewhere in northwest Iowa, Cherokee was partly cloudy, and 61. Spencer was clear and 56. Other conditions across the northern plains, farther east in Iowa, skies ranged from clear to partly cloudy, and temperatures were between 63 and 68 degrees. In eastern Nebraska, skies

52, broadcasting from a transmitter near Lawton, Iowa. Our program originates from the National Weather Service in Sioux Falls and serves Sioux City and the surrounding Siouxland area. This hazardous weather outlook is for northwest Iowa, west central Iowa, southwest Minnesota, northeast Nebraska, central South Dakota, east central South Dakota, south central South Dakota, and southeast South Dakota. For tonight, very low, less than 20% chance of a storm near and south of the Missouri River after midnight. Severe weather is not expected. For Saturday through Thursday, isolated strong to severe storms appear possible again Sunday, but confidence on this potential is low at this time. Spotter activation may be needed on Sunday. Your National Weather Service forecast for Siouxland. Today, sunny. Highs in the lower 80s. Northwest winds around 5 miles an hour. Tonight, mostly clear in the evening, then becoming partly cloudy. Lows in the upper 50s. Northeast winds around 5 miles an hour. Sunday, partly sunny. Highs in the upper 70s. Southeast winds around 5 miles an hour. Sunday night, mostly cloudy with a chance of thunderstorms. A chance of showers in the evening, then showers likely after midnight. Lows in the lower 60s. Southeast winds around 5 miles an hour. Chance of rain 60%. Monday, mostly cloudy with a chance of showers with a slight chance of thunderstorms in the morning, then partly sunny in the afternoon. Humid with highs in the upper 70s. Southeast winds 5 to 10 miles an hour. Chance of rain 50%. Monday night, partly cloudy. Lows in the lower 60s. Tuesday, partly sunny. Highs in the lower 80s. Tuesday night, partly cloudy. Lows in the lower 60s. Wednesday, mostly sunny. Highs in the lower 80s. Wednesday night, mostly clear. Lows around 60. Thursday, mostly sunny. Highs around 80. Thursday night, mostly clear in the evening, then partly cloudy with a chance of showers and thunderstorms after midnight. Lows in the lower 60s. Chance of rain 40%. Friday, partly sunny. A chance of showers in the morning. Highs in the lower 80s. Chance of rain 40%. At 3 a.m., in Sioux City, the temperature was 64, and the dew point 63. The relative humidity was 96%. Wind was northwest at 3 miles an hour. The pressure was 30.10 inches and steady. Elsewhere in northwest Iowa, Cherokee was partly cloudy and 61. Spencer was clear and 56. Other conditions across the northern plains, farther east in Iowa, skies ranged from clear to partly cloudy, and temperatures were between 63 and 68 degrees. In eastern Nebraska, skies ranged from partly cloudy to mostly cloudy, and temperatures were between 64 and 67 degrees. In eastern South Dakota, skies ranged from clear to partly cloudy, and the temperatures were 63 degrees. And in southern Minnesota, it was clear. It was 59 at Worthington, 62 at Marshall, 65 at Mankato, 67 at Minneapolis, and 62 at Rochester. Once again, at 3 a.m. Sioux City had a temperature of 64. At 3 a.m., in Sioux City, the temperature was 64, and the dew point 63. The relative humidity was 96%. Wind was northwest at 3 miles an hour. The pressure was 30.10 inches and steady. Elsewhere in northwest Iowa, Cherokee was partly cloudy, and 61. Spencer was clear and 56. Other conditions across the northern plains, farther east in Iowa, skies ranged from clear to partly cloudy, and temperatures were between 63 and 68 degrees. In eastern Nebraska, skies ranged from partly cloudy to mostly cloudy, and temperatures were between 64 and 67 degrees. In eastern South Dakota, skies ranged from clear to partly cloudy, and the temperatures were 63 degrees. And in southern Minnesota, it was clear. It was 59 at Worthington, 62 at Marshall, 65 at Mankato, 67 at Minneapolis, and 62 at Rochester. Once again, at

Sioux City had a temperature of 64. The current time is 3:12 a.m. Central Daylight Time. Operating on a frequency of 162.475 MHz, this is NOAA Weather Radio Station WXL62, broadcasting from a transmitter near Lawton, Iowa. Our program originates from the National Weather Service in Sioux Falls and serves Sioux City and the surrounding Siouxland area. This hazardous weather outlook is for northwest Iowa, west central Iowa, southwest Minnesota, northeast Nebraska, central South Dakota, east central South Dakota, south central South Dakota, and southeast South Dakota. For tonight, very low, less than 20% chance of a storm near and south of the Missouri River after midnight. Severe weather is not expected. For Saturday through Thursday, isolated strong to severe storms appear possible again Sunday, but confidence on this potential is low at this time. Spotter activation may be needed on Sunday. Your National Weather Service forecast for Siouxland. Today, sunny. Highs in the lower 80s. Northwest winds around 5 miles an hour. Tonight, mostly clear in the evening, then becoming partly cloudy. Lows in the upper 50s. Northeast winds around 5 miles an hour. Sunday, partly sunny. Highs in the upper 70s. Southeast winds around 5 miles an hour. Sunday night, mostly cloudy with a chance of thunderstorms. A chance of showers in the evening, then showers likely after midnight. Lows in the lower 60s. Southeast winds around 5 miles an hour. Chance of rain 60%. Monday, mostly cloudy with a chance of showers with a slight chance of thunderstorms in the morning, then partly sunny in the afternoon. Humid with highs in the upper 70s. Southeast winds 5 to 10 miles an hour. Chance of rain 50%. Monday night, partly cloudy. Lows in the lower 60s. Tuesday, partly sunny. Highs in the lower 80s. Tuesday night, partly cloudy. Lows in the lower 60s. Wednesday, mostly sunny. Highs in the lower 80s. Wednesday night, mostly clear. Lows around 60. Thursday, mostly sunny. Highs around 80. Thursday night, mostly clear in the evening, then partly cloudy with a chance of showers and thunderstorms after midnight. Lows in the lower 60s. Chance of rain 40%. Friday, partly sunny. A chance of showers in the morning. Highs in the lower 80s. Chance of rain 40%. At 3 a.m., in Sioux City, the temperature was 64, and the dew point 63. The relative humidity was 96%. Wind was northwest at 3 miles an hour. The pressure was 30.10 inches and steady. Elsewhere in northwest Iowa, Cherokee was partly cloudy, and 61. Spencer was clear and 56. Other conditions across the northern plains, farther east in Iowa, skies ranged from clear to partly cloudy, and temperatures were between 63 and 68 degrees. In eastern Nebraska, skies ranged from partly cloudy to mostly cloudy, and temperatures were between 64 and 67 degrees. In eastern South Dakota, skies ranged from clear to partly cloudy, and the temperatures were 63 degrees. And in southern Minnesota, it was clear. It was 59 at Worthington, 62 at Marshall, 65 at Mankato, 67 at Minneapolis, and 62 at Rochester. Once again, at 3 a.m. Sioux City had a temperature of 64. The current time is 3:16 a.m. Central Daylight Time. Operating on a frequency of 162.475 MHz, this is NOAA Weather Radio Station WXL62, broadcasting from a transmitter near Lawton, Iowa. Our program originates from the National Weather Service in Sioux Falls and serves Sioux City and the surrounding Siouxland area. This hazardous weather outlook is for northwest Iowa, west central Iowa, southwest Minnesota, northeast Nebraska, central South Dakota, east central South Dakota, south central South Dakota, and southeast South Dakota. For tonight, very low, less than 20% chance of a storm near and south of the Missouri River after midnight. Severe weather is not expected.

for Saturday through Thursday. Isolated strong to severe storms appear possible again Sunday, but confidence on this potential is low at this time. Fodder activation may be needed on Sunday. Your National Weather Service forecast for Siouxland. Today, sunny. Highs in the lower 80s. Northwest winds around 5 miles an hour. Tonight, mostly clear in the evening, then becoming partly cloudy. Lows in the upper 50s. Northeast winds around 5 miles an hour. Sunday, partly sunny. Highs in the upper 70s. Southeast winds around 5 miles an hour. Sunday night, mostly cloudy with a chance of thunderstorms. A chance of showers in the evening, then showers likely after midnight. Lows in the lower 60s. Southeast winds around 5 miles an hour. Chance of rain 60%. Monday, mostly cloudy with a chance of showers with a slight chance of thunderstorms in the morning, then partly sunny in the afternoon. Humid with highs in the upper 70s. Southeast winds 5 to 10 miles an hour. Chance of rain 50%. Monday night, partly cloudy. Lows in the lower 60s. Tuesday, partly sunny. Highs in the lower 80s. Tuesday night, partly cloudy. Lows in the lower 60s. Wednesday, mostly sunny. Highs in the lower 80s. Wednesday night, mostly clear. Lows around 60. Thursday, mostly sunny. Highs around 80. Thursday night, mostly clear in the evening, then partly cloudy with a chance of showers and thunderstorms after midnight. Lows in the lower 60s. Chance of rain 40%. Friday, partly sunny. A chance of showers in the morning. Highs in the lower 80s. Chance of rain 40%. At 3 a.m., in Sioux City, the temperature was 64, and the dew point 63. The relative humidity was 96%. Wind was northwest at 3 miles an hour. The pressure was 30.10 inches and steady. Elsewhere in northwest Iowa, Cherokee was partly cloudy, and 61. Spencer was clear and 56. Other conditions across the northern plains, farther east in Iowa, skies ranged from clear to partly cloudy, and temperatures were between 63 and 68 degrees. In eastern Nebraska, skies ranged from partly cloudy to mostly cloudy, and temperatures were between 64 and 67 degrees. In eastern South Dakota, skies ranged from clear to partly cloudy, and the temperatures were 63 degrees. And in southern Minnesota, it was clear. It was 59 at Worthington, 62 at Marshall, 65 at Mankato, 67 at Minneapolis, and 62 at Rochester. Once again, at 3 a.m. Sioux City had a temperature of 64. The current time is 3:20 a.m. Central Daylight Time. Operating on a frequency of 162.475 MHz, this is NOAA Weather Radio Station WXL62, broadcasting from a transmitter near Lawton, Iowa. Our program originates from the National Weather Service in Sioux Falls and serves Sioux City and the surrounding Siouxland area. This hazardous weather outlook is for northwest Iowa, west central Iowa, southwest Minnesota, northeast Nebraska, central South Dakota, east central South Dakota, south central South Dakota, and southeast South Dakota. For tonight, very low, less than 20% chance of a storm near and south of the Missouri River after midnight. Severe weather is not expected. For Saturday through Thursday, isolated strong to severe storms appear possible again Sunday, but confidence on this potential is low at this time. Spotter activation may be needed on Sunday. Your National Weather Service forecast for Siouxland. Today, sunny. Highs in the lower 80s. Northwest winds around 5 miles an hour. Tonight, mostly clear in the evening, then becoming partly cloudy. Lows in the upper 50s. Northeast winds around 5 miles an hour. Sunday, partly sunny. Highs in the upper 70s. Southeast winds around 5 miles an hour. Sunday night, mostly cloudy with a chance of thunderstorms. A chance of showers in the evening, then showers likely after midnight.

in the lower 60s. Southeast winds around 5 miles an hour. Chance of rain 60%. Monday, mostly cloudy with a chance of showers with a slight chance of thunderstorms in the morning, then partly sunny in the afternoon. Humid with highs in the upper 70s. Southeast winds 5 to 10 miles an hour. Chance of rain 50%. Monday night, partly cloudy. Lows in the lower 60s. Tuesday, partly sunny. Highs in the lower 80s. Tuesday night, partly cloudy. Lows in the lower 60s. Wednesday, mostly sunny. Highs in the lower 80s. Wednesday night, mostly clear. Lows around 60. Thursday, mostly sunny. Highs around 80. Thursday night, mostly clear in the evening, then partly cloudy with a chance of showers and thunderstorms after midnight. Lows in the lower 60s. Chance of rain 40%. Friday, partly sunny. A chance of showers in the morning. Highs in the lower 80s. Chance of rain 40%. At 3 a.m., in Sioux City, the temperature was 64 and the dew point 63. The relative humidity was 96%. Wind was northwest at 3 miles an hour. The pressure was 30.10 inches and steady. Elsewhere in northwest Iowa, Cherokee was partly cloudy and 61. Spencer was clear and 56. Other conditions across the northern plains, farther east in Iowa, skies ranged from clear to partly cloudy, and temperatures were between 63 and 68 degrees. In eastern Nebraska, skies ranged from partly cloudy to mostly cloudy, and temperatures were between 64 and 67 degrees. In eastern South Dakota, skies ranged from clear to partly cloudy, and the temperatures were 63 degrees. And in southern Minnesota, it was clear. It was 59 at Worthington, 62 at Marshall, 65 at Mankato, 67 at Minneapolis, and 62 at Rochester. Once again, at 3 a.m. Sioux City had a temperature of 64. The current time is 3:24 a.m. Central Daylight Time. Operating on a frequency of 162.475 MHz, this is NOAA Weather Radio Station WXL62, broadcasting from a transmitter near Lawton, Iowa. Our program originates from the National Weather Service in Sioux Falls and serves Sioux City and the surrounding Siouxland area. This hazardous weather outlook is for northwest Iowa, west central Iowa, southwest Minnesota, northeast Nebraska, central South Dakota, east central South Dakota, south central South Dakota, and southeast South Dakota. For tonight, very low, less than 20% chance of a storm near and south of the Missouri River after midnight. Severe weather is not expected. For Saturday through Thursday, isolated strong to severe storms appear possible again Sunday, but confidence on this potential is low at this time. Spotter activation may be needed on Sunday. Your National Weather Service forecast for Siouxland. Today, sunny. Highs in the lower 80s. Northwest winds around 5 miles an hour. Tonight, mostly clear in the evening, then becoming partly cloudy. Lows in the upper 50s. Northeast winds around 5 miles an hour. Sunday, partly sunny. Highs in the upper 70s. Southeast winds around 5 miles an hour. Sunday night, mostly cloudy with a chance of thunderstorms. A chance of showers in the evening, then showers likely after midnight. Lows in the lower 60s. Southeast winds around 5 miles an hour. Chance of rain 60%. Monday, mostly cloudy with a chance of showers with a slight chance of thunderstorms in the morning, then partly sunny in the afternoon. Humid with highs in the upper 70s. Southeast winds 5 to 10 miles an hour. Chance of rain 50%. Monday night, partly cloudy. Lows in the lower 60s. Tuesday, partly sunny. Highs in the lower 80s. Tuesday night, partly cloudy. Lows in the lower 60s. Wednesday, mostly sunny. Highs in the lower 80s. Wednesday night, mostly clear. Lows around 60. Thursday, mostly sunny. Highs around 80.

Thursday night, mostly clear in the evening, then partly cloudy with a chance of showers and thunderstorms after midnight. Lows in the lower 60s. Chance of rain 40%. Friday, partly sunny. A chance of showers in the morning. Highs in the lower 80s. Chance of rain 40%. At 3 a.m., in Sioux City, the temperature was 64, and the dew point 63. The relative humidity was 96%. Wind was northwest at 3 miles an hour. The pressure was 30.10 inches and steady. Elsewhere in northwest Iowa, Cherokee was partly cloudy, and 61. Spencer was clear and 56. Other conditions across the northern plains, farther east in Iowa, skies ranged from clear to partly cloudy, and temperatures were between 63 and 68 degrees. In eastern Nebraska, skies ranged from partly cloudy to mostly cloudy, and temperatures were between 64 and 67 degrees. In eastern South Dakota, skies ranged from clear to partly cloudy, and the temperatures were 63 degrees. And in southern Minnesota, it was clear. It was 59 at Worthington, 62 at Marshall, 65 at Mankato, 67 at Minneapolis, and 62 at Rochester. Once again, at 3 a.m. Sioux City had a temperature of 64. The current time is 3:28 a.m. Central Daylight Time. Operating on a frequency of 162.475 MHz, this is NOAA Weather Radio Station WXL62, broadcasting from a transmitter near Lawton, Iowa. Our program originates from the National Weather Service in Sioux Falls and serves Sioux City and the surrounding Siouxland area. This hazardous weather outlook is for northwest Iowa, west central Iowa, southwest Minnesota, northeast Nebraska, central South Dakota, east central South Dakota, south central South Dakota, and southeast South Dakota. For tonight, very low, less than 20% chance of a storm near and south of the Missouri River after midnight. Severe weather is not expected. For Saturday through Thursday, isolated strong to severe storms appear possible again Sunday, but confidence on this potential is low at this time. Spotter activation may be needed on Sunday. Your National Weather Service forecast for Siouxland. Today, sunny. Highs in the lower 80s. Northwest winds around 5 miles an hour. Tonight, mostly clear in the evening, then becoming partly cloudy. Lows in the upper 50s. Northeast winds around 5 miles an hour. Sunday, partly sunny. Highs in the upper 70s. Southeast winds around 5 miles an hour. Sunday night, mostly cloudy with a chance of thunderstorms. A chance of showers in the evening, then showers likely after midnight. Lows in the lower 60s. Southeast winds around 5 miles an hour. Chance of rain 60%. Monday, mostly cloudy with a chance of showers with a slight chance of thunderstorms in the morning, then partly sunny in the afternoon. Humid with highs in the upper 70s. Southeast winds 5 to 10 miles an hour. Chance of rain 50%. Monday night, partly cloudy. Lows in the lower 60s. Tuesday, partly sunny. Highs in the lower 80s. Tuesday night, partly cloudy. Lows in the lower 60s. Wednesday, mostly sunny. Highs in the lower 80s. Wednesday night, mostly clear. Lows around 60. Thursday, mostly sunny. Highs around 80. Thursday night, mostly clear in the evening, then partly cloudy with a chance of showers and thunderstorms after midnight. Lows in the lower 60s. Chance of rain 40%. Friday, partly sunny. A chance of showers in the morning. Highs in the lower 80s. Chance of rain 40%. At 3 a.m., in Sioux City, the temperature was 64, and the dew point 63. The relative humidity was 96%. Wind was northwest at 3 miles an hour. The pressure was 30.10 inches and steady. Elsewhere in northwest Iowa, Cherokee was partly cloudy, and 61. Spencer was clear and 56. Other conditions across the northern plains, farther east in Iowa, skies ranged from clear

to partly cloudy, and temperatures were between 63 and 68 degrees. In eastern Nebraska, skies ranged from partly cloudy to mostly cloudy, and temperatures were between 64 and 67 degrees. In eastern South Dakota, skies ranged from clear to partly cloudy, and the temperatures were 63 degrees. And in southern Minnesota, it was clear. It was 59 at Worthington, 62 at Marshall, 65 at Mankato, 67 at Minneapolis, and 62 at Rochester. Once again, at 3 a.m. Sioux City had a temperature of 64. The current time is 3:32 a.m. Central Daylight Time. Operating on a frequency of 162.475 MHz, this is NOAA Weather Radio Station WXL62, broadcasting from a transmitter near Lawton, Iowa. Our program originates from the National Weather Service in Sioux Falls and serves Sioux City and the surrounding Siouxland area. This hazard, our program originates from the National Weather Service in Sioux Falls and serves Sioux City and the surrounding Siouxland area. This hazardous weather outlook is for northwest Iowa, west central Iowa, southwest Minnesota, northeast Nebraska, central South Dakota, east central South Dakota, south central South Dakota, and southeast South Dakota. For tonight, very low, less than 20% chance of a storm near and south of the Missouri River after midnight. Severe weather is not expected. For Saturday through Thursday, isolated strong to severe storms appear possible again Sunday, but confidence on this potential is low at this time. Spotter activation may be needed on Sunday. Your National Weather Service forecast for Siouxland. Today, sunny. Highs in the lower 80s. Northwest winds around 5 miles an hour. Tonight, mostly clear in the evening, then becoming partly cloudy. Lows in the upper 50s. Northeast winds around 5 miles an hour. Sunday, partly sunny. Highs in the upper 70s. Southeast winds around 5 miles an hour. Sunday night, mostly cloudy with a chance of thunderstorm. In the lower 60s. Southeast winds around 5 miles an hour. Chance of rain 60%. Monday, mostly cloudy with a chance of showers with a slight chance of thunderstorms in the morning, then partly sunny in the afternoon. Humid with highs in the upper 70s. Southeast wind 5 to 10 miles an hour. Chance of rain 50%. Monday night, partly cloudy. Lows in the lower 60s. Tuesday, partly sunny. Highs in the lower 80s. Tuesday night, partly cloudy. Lows in the lower 60s. Wednesday, mostly sunny. Highs in the lower 80s. Wednesday night, mostly clear. Lows around 60. Thursday, mostly sunny. Highs around 80. Thursday night, mostly clear in the evening, then partly cloudy with a chance of showers and thunderstorms after midnight. Lows in the lower 60s. Chance of rain 40%. Friday, partly sunny. A chance of showers in the morning. Highs in the lower 80s. Chance of rain 40%. At 3 a.m., in Sioux City, the temperature was 64, and the dew point 63. The relative humidity was 96%. Wind was northwest at 3 miles an hour. The pressure was 30.10 inches and steady. Elsewhere in northwest Iowa, Cherokee was partly cloudy, and 61. Spencer was clear and 56. Other conditions across the northern plains, farther east in Iowa, skies ranged from clear to partly cloudy, and temperatures were between 63 and 68 degrees. In eastern Nebraska, skies ranged from partly cloudy to mostly cloudy, and temperatures were between 64 and 67 degrees. In eastern South Dakota, skies ranged from clear to partly cloudy, and the temperatures were 63 degrees. And in southern Minnesota, it was clear. It was 59 at Worthington, 62 at Marshall, 65 at Mankato, 67 at Minneapolis, and 62 at Rochester. Once again, at 3 a.m. Sioux City had a temperature of 64. The current time is 3:36 a.m. Central Daylight Time. Operating on a frequency of 162.475.

then partly sunny in the afternoon. Humid with highs in the upper 70s. Southeast winds 5 to 10 miles an hour. Chance of rain 50%. Monday night, partly cloudy. Lows in the lower 60s. Tuesday, partly sunny. Highs in the lower 80s. Tuesday night, partly cloudy. Lows in the lower 60s. Wednesday, mostly sunny. Highs in the lower 80s. Wednesday night, mostly clear. Lows around 60. Thursday, mostly sunny. Highs around 80. Thursday night, mostly clear in the evening, then partly cloudy with a chance of showers and thunderstorms after midnight. Lows in the lower 60s. Chance of rain 40%. Friday, partly sunny. A chance of showers in the morning. Highs in the lower 80s. Chance of rain 40%. At 3 a.m., in Sioux City, the temperature was 64, and the dew point 63. The relative humidity was 96%. Wind was northwest at 3 miles an hour. The pressure was 30.10 inches and steady. Elsewhere in northwest Iowa, Cherokee was partly cloudy, and 61. Spencer was clear and 56. Other conditions across the northern plains, farther east in Iowa, skies ranged from clear to partly cloudy, and temperatures were between 63 and 68 degrees. In eastern Nebraska, skies ranged from partly cloudy to mostly cloudy, and temperatures were between 64 and 67 degrees. In eastern South Dakota, skies ranged from clear to partly cloudy, and the temperatures were 63 degrees. And in southern Minnesota, it was clear. It was 59 at Worthington, 62 at Marshall, 65 at Mankato, 67 at Minneapolis, and 62 at Rochester. Once again, at 3 a.m. Sioux City had a temperature of 64. The current time is 3:49 a.m. Central Daylight Time. Operating on a frequency of 162.475 MHz, this is NOAA Weather Radio Station WXL62, broadcasting from a transmitter near Lawton, Iowa. Our program originates from the National Weather Service in Sioux Falls and serves Sioux City and the surrounding Siouxland area. This hazardous weather outlook is for northwest Iowa, west central Iowa, southwest Minnesota, northeast Nebraska, central South Dakota, east central South Dakota, south central South Dakota, and southeast South Dakota. For tonight, very low, less than 20% chance of a storm near and south of the Missouri River after midnight. Severe weather is not expected. For Saturday through Thursday, isolated strong to severe storms appear possible again Sunday, but confidence on this potential is low at this time. Spotter activation may be needed on Sunday. Your National Weather Service forecast for Siouxland. Today, sunny. Highs in the lower 80s. Northwest winds around 5 miles an hour. Tonight, mostly clear in the evening, then becoming partly cloudy. Lows in the upper 50s. Northeast winds around 5 miles an hour. Sunday, partly sunny. Highs in the upper 70s. Southeast winds around 5 miles an hour. Sunday night, mostly cloudy with a chance of thunderstorms. A chance of showers in the evening, then showers likely after midnight. Lows in the lower 60s. Southeast winds around 5 miles an hour. Chance of rain 60%. Monday, mostly cloudy with a chance of showers with a slight chance of thunderstorms in the morning, then partly sunny in the afternoon. Humid with highs in the upper 70s. Southeast wind 5 to 10 miles an hour. Chance of rain 50%. Monday night, partly cloudy. Lows in the lower 60s. Tuesday, partly sunny. Highs in the lower 80s. Tuesday night, partly cloudy. Lows in the lower 60s. Wednesday, mostly sunny. Highs in the lower 80s. Wednesday night, mostly clear. Lows around 60. Thursday, mostly sunny. Highs around 80. Thursday night, mostly clear in the evening, then partly cloudy with a chance of showers and thunderstorms after midnight. Lows in the lower 60s. Chance of rain 40%. Friday,
partly sunny. A chance of showers in the morning. Highs in the lower 80s. Chance of rain 40%. At 3 a.m., in Sioux City, the temperature was 64, and the dew point 63. The relative humidity was 96%. Wind was northwest at 3 miles an hour. The pressure was 30.10 inches and steady. Elsewhere in northwest Iowa, Cherokee was partly cloudy, and 61. Spencer was clear and 56. Other conditions across the northern plains, farther east in Iowa, skies ranged from clear to partly cloudy, and temperatures were between 63 and 68 degrees. In eastern Nebraska, skies ranged from partly cloudy to mostly cloudy, and temperatures were between 64 and 67 degrees. In eastern South Dakota, skies ranged from clear to partly cloudy, and the temperatures were 63 degrees. And in southern Minnesota, it was clear. It was 59 at Worthington, 62 at Marshall, 65 at Mankato, 67 at Minneapolis, and 62 at Rochester. Once again, at 3 a.m. Sioux City had a temperature of 64. The current time is 3:53 a.m. Central Daylight Time. Operating on a frequency of 162.475 MHz, this is NOAA Weather Radio Station WXL62, broadcasting from a transmitter near Lawton, Iowa. Our program originates from the National Weather Service in Sioux Falls and serves Sioux City and the surrounding Siouxland area. This hazardous weather outlook is for northwest Iowa, west-central Iowa, southwest Minnesota, northeast Nebraska, central South Dakota, east-central South Dakota, south-central South Dakota, and southeast South Dakota. For tonight, very low, less than 20% chance of a storm near and south of the Missouri River after midnight. Severe weather is not expected. For Saturday through Thursday, isolated strong to severe storms appear possible again Sunday, but confidence on this potential is low at this time. Spotter activation may be needed on Sunday. Your National Weather Service forecast for Siouxland. Today, sunny. Highs in the lower 80s. Northwest winds around 5 miles an hour. Tonight, mostly clear in the evening, then becoming partly cloudy. Lows in the upper 50s. Northeast winds around 5 miles an hour. Sunday, partly sunny. Highs in the upper 70s. Southeast winds around 5 miles an hour. Sunday night, mostly cloudy with a chance of thunderstorms. A chance of showers in the evening, then showers likely after midnight. Lows in the lower 60s. Southeast winds around 5 miles an hour. Chance of rain 60%. Monday, mostly cloudy with a chance of showers with a slight chance of thunderstorms in the morning, then partly sunny in the afternoon. Humid with highs in the upper 70s. Southeast wind 5 to 10 miles an hour. Chance of rain 50%. Monday night, partly cloudy. Lows in the lower 60s. Tuesday, partly sunny. Highs in the lower 80s. Tuesday night, partly cloudy. Lows in the lower 60s. Wednesday, mostly sunny. Highs in the lower 80s. Wednesday night, mostly clear. Lows around 60. Thursday, mostly sunny. Highs around 80. Thursday night, mostly clear in the evening, then partly cloudy with a chance of showers and thunderstorms after midnight. Lows in the lower 60s. Chance of rain 40%. Friday, partly sunny. A chance of showers in the morning. Highs in the lower 80s. Chance of rain 40%. At 3 a.m., in Sioux City, the temperature was 64, and the dew point 63. The relative humidity was 96%. Wind was northwest at 3 miles an hour. The pressure was 30.10 inches and steady. Elsewhere in northwest Iowa, Cherokee was partly cloudy, and 61. Spencer was clear and 56. Other conditions across the northern plains, farther east in Iowa, skies ranged from clear to partly cloudy, and temperatures were between 63 and 68 degrees. In eastern Nebraska, skies ranged from partly cloudy to mostly cloudy, and temperatures were between 64 and 67.

degrees. In eastern South Dakota, skies ranged from clear to partly cloudy, and the temperatures were 63 degrees. And in southern Minnesota, it was clear. It was 59 at Worthington, 62 at Marshall, 65 at Mankato, 67 at Minneapolis, and 62 at Rochester. Once again, at 3 a.m. Sioux City had a temperature of 64. The current time is 3:57 a.m. Central Daylight Time. Operating on a frequency of 162.475 MHz, this is NOAA Weather Radio Station WXL62, broadcasting from a transmitter near Lawton, Iowa. Our program originates from the National Weather Service in Sioux Falls and serves Sioux City and the surrounding Siouxland area. This hazardous weather outlook is for northwest Iowa, west central Iowa, southwest Minnesota, northeast Nebraska, central South Dakota, east central South Dakota, south central South Dakota, and southeast South Dakota. For tonight, very low, less than 20% chance of a storm near and south of the Missouri River after midnight. Severe weather is not expected. For Saturday through Thursday, isolated strong to severe storms appear possible again Sunday, but confidence on this potential is low at this time. Spotter activation may be needed on Sunday. Your National Weather Service forecast for Siouxland. Today, sunny. Highs in the lower 80s. Northwest winds around 5 miles an hour. Tonight, mostly clear in the evening, then becoming partly cloudy. Lows in the upper 50s. Northeast winds around 5 miles an hour. Sunday, partly sunny. Highs in the upper 70s. Southeast winds around 5 miles an hour. Sunday night, mostly cloudy with a chance of thunderstorms. A chance of showers in the evening, then showers likely after midnight. Lows in the lower 60s. Southeast winds around 5 miles an hour. Chance of rain 60%. Monday, mostly cloudy with a chance of showers with a slight chance of thunderstorms in the morning, then partly sunny in the afternoon. Humid with highs in the upper 70s. Southeast winds 5 to 10 miles an hour. Chance of rain 50%. Monday night, partly cloudy. Lows in the lower 60s. Tuesday, partly sunny. Highs in the lower 80s. Tuesday night, partly cloudy. Lows in the lower 60s. Wednesday, mostly sunny. Highs in the lower 80s. Wednesday night, mostly clear. Lows around 60. Thursday, mostly sunny. Highs around 80. Thursday night, mostly clear in the evening, then partly cloudy with a chance of showers and thunderstorms after midnight. Lows in the lower 60s. Chance of rain 40%. Friday, partly sunny. A chance of showers in the morning. Highs in the lower 80s. Chance of rain 40%. At 3 a.m., in Sioux City, the temperature was 64, and the dew point 63. The relative humidity was 96%. Wind was northwest at 3 miles an hour. The pressure was 30.10 inches and steady. Elsewhere in northwest Iowa, Cherokee was partly cloudy, and 61. Spencer was clear and 56. Other conditions across the northern plains, farther east in Iowa, skies ranged from clear to partly cloudy, and temperatures were between 63 and 68 degrees. In eastern Nebraska, skies ranged from partly cloudy to mostly cloudy, and temperatures were between 64 and 67 degrees. In eastern South Dakota, skies ranged from clear to partly cloudy, and the temperatures were 63 degrees. And in southern Minnesota, it was clear. It was 59 at Worthington, 62 at Marshall, 65 at Mankato, 67 at Minneapolis, and 62 at Rochester. Once again, at 3 a.m. Sioux City had a temperature of 64. At 4 a.m., in Sioux City, the temperature was 63, and the dew point 62. The relative humidity was 97%. Wind was northwest at 3 miles an hour. The pressure was 30.10 inches and steady. Elsewhere in northwest Iowa, Morris was partly cloudy, and 61. Sheldon was clear and 57. Spencer was clear.

and 55. Other conditions across the northern plains, farther east in Iowa, skies ranged from clear to partly cloudy, and temperatures were between 63 and 67 degrees. In eastern Nebraska, skies ranged from partly cloudy to mostly cloudy, and temperatures were between 64 and 69 degrees. In eastern South Dakota, skies ranged from clear to partly cloudy, and temperatures were between 60 and 62 degrees. And in southern Minnesota, skies ranged from clear to partly cloudy. It was 59 at Worthington, 61 at Marshall, 64 at Mankato, 66 at Minneapolis, and 61 at Rochester. Once again, at 4 a.m. Sioux City had a temperature of 63. The current time is 4:02 a.m. Central Daylight Time. Operating on a frequency of 162.475 MHz, this is NOAA Weather Radio Station WXL62, broadcasting from a transmitter near Lawton, Iowa. Our program originates from the National Weather Service in Sioux Falls and serves Sioux City and the surrounding Siouxland area. This hazardous weather outlook is for northwest Iowa, west central Iowa, southwest Minnesota, northeast Nebraska, central South Dakota, east central South Dakota, south central South Dakota, and southeast South Dakota. For tonight, very low, less than 20% chance of a storm near and south of the Missouri River after midnight. Severe weather is not expected. For Saturday through Thursday, isolated strong to severe storms appear possible again Sunday, but confidence on this potential is low at this time. Spotter activation may be needed on Sunday. Your National Weather Service forecast for Siouxland. Today, sunny. Highs in the lower 80s. Northwest winds around 5 miles an hour. Tonight, mostly clear in the evening, then becoming partly cloudy. Lows in the upper 50s. Northeast winds around 5 miles an hour. Sunday, partly sunny. Highs in the upper 70s. Southeast winds around 5 miles an hour. Sunday night, mostly cloudy with a chance of thunderstorms. A chance of showers in the evening, then showers likely after midnight. Lows in the lower 60s. Southeast winds around 5 miles an hour. Chance of rain 60%. Monday, mostly cloudy with a chance of showers with a slight chance of thunderstorms in the morning, then partly sunny in the afternoon. Humid with highs in the upper 70s. Southeast winds 5 to 10 miles an hour. Chance of rain 50%. Monday night, partly cloudy. Lows in the lower 60s. Tuesday, partly sunny. Highs in the lower 80s. Tuesday night, partly cloudy. Lows in the lower 60s. Wednesday, mostly sunny. Highs in the lower 80s. Wednesday night, mostly clear. Lows around 60. Thursday, mostly sunny. Highs around 80. Thursday night, mostly clear in the evening, then partly cloudy with a chance of showers and thunderstorms after midnight. Lows in the lower 60s. Chance of rain 40%. Friday, partly sunny. A chance of showers in the morning. Highs in the lower 80s. Chance of rain 40%. At 4 a.m., in Sioux City, the temperature was 63, and the dew point 62. The relative humidity was 97%. Wind was northwest at 3 miles an hour. The pressure was 30.10 inches and steady. Elsewhere in northwest Iowa, Morris was partly cloudy, and 61. Sheldon was clear and 57. Spencer was clear and 55. Other conditions across the northern plains, farther east in Iowa, skies ranged from clear to partly cloudy, and temperatures were between 63 and 67 degrees. In eastern Nebraska, skies ranged from partly cloudy to mostly cloudy, and temperatures were between 64 and 69 degrees. In eastern South Dakota, skies ranged from clear to partly cloudy, and temperatures were between 60 and 62 degrees. And in southern Minnesota, skies ranged from clear to partly cloudy. It was 59 at Worthington, 61 at Marshall, 64 at Mankato, 66 at Minneapolis, and 61 at Rochester. Once again, at 4 a.m. Sioux City had a temperature of 63.

River after midnight. Severe weather is not expected. For Saturday through Thursday, isolated strong to severe storms appear possible again Sunday, but confidence on this potential is low at this time. Spotter activation may be needed on Sunday. Your National Weather Service forecast for Siouxland. Today, sunny. Highs in the lower 80s. Northwest winds around 5 miles an hour. Tonight, mostly clear in the evening, then becoming partly cloudy. Lows in the upper 50s. Northeast winds around 5 miles an hour. Sunday, partly sunny. Highs in the upper 70s. Southeast winds around 5 miles an hour. Sunday night, mostly cloudy with a chance of thunderstorms. A chance of showers in the evening, then showers likely after midnight. Lows in the lower 60s. Southeast winds around 5 miles an hour. Chance of rain 60%. Monday, mostly cloudy with a chance of showers with a slight chance of thunderstorms in the morning, then partly sunny in the afternoon. Humid with highs in the upper 70s. Southeast wind 5 to 10 miles an hour. Chance of rain 50%. Monday night, partly cloudy. Lows in the lower 60s. Tuesday, partly sunny. Highs in the lower 80s. Tuesday night, partly cloudy. Lows in the lower 60s. Wednesday, mostly sunny. Highs in the lower 80s. Wednesday night, mostly clear. Lows around 60. Thursday, mostly sunny. Highs around 80. Thursday night, mostly clear in the evening, then partly cloudy with a chance of showers and thunderstorms after midnight. Lows in the lower 60s. Chance of rain 40%. Friday, partly sunny. A chance of showers in the morning. Highs in the lower 80s. Chance of rain 40%. At 4 a.m., in Sioux City, the temperature was 63, and the dew point 62. The relative humidity was 97%. Wind was northwest at 3 miles an hour. The pressure was 30.10 inches and steady. Elsewhere in northwest Iowa, Morris was partly cloudy, and 61. Sheldon was clear and 57. Spencer was clear and 55. Other conditions across the northern plains, farther east in Iowa, skies ranged from clear to partly cloudy, and temperatures were between 63 and 67 degrees. In eastern Nebraska, skies ranged from partly cloudy to mostly cloudy, and temperatures were between 64 and 69 degrees. In eastern South Dakota, skies ranged from clear to partly cloudy, and temperatures were between 60 and 62 degrees. And in southern Minnesota, skies ranged from clear to partly cloudy. It was 59 at Worthington, 61 at Marshall, 64 at Mankato, 66 at Minneapolis, and 61 at Rochester. Once again, at 4 a.m. Sioux City had a temperature of 63. At 4 a.m., in Sioux City, the temperature was 63, and the dew point 62. The relative humidity was 97%. Wind was northwest at 3 miles an hour. The pressure was 30.10 inches and steady. Elsewhere in northwest Iowa, Morris was partly cloudy, and 61. Sheldon was clear and 57. Cherokee was clear and 59. Spencer was clear and 55. Other conditions across the northern plains, farther east in Iowa, skies ranged from clear to partly cloudy, and temperatures were between 63 and 67 degrees. In eastern Nebraska, skies ranged from partly cloudy to mostly cloudy, and temperatures were between 64 and 69 degrees. In eastern South Dakota, skies ranged from clear to partly cloudy, and temperatures were between 60 and 62 degrees. And in southern Minnesota, skies ranged from clear to partly cloudy. It was 59 at Worthington, 61 at Marshall, 64 at Mankato, 66 at Minneapolis, and 61 at Rochester. Once again, at 4 a.m. Sioux City had a temperature of 63. The current time is 4:12 a.m. Central Daylight Time. Operating on a frequency of 162.475 MHz, this is NOAA Weather Radio Station WXL62, broadcasting from a

transmitter near Lawton, Iowa. Our program originates from the National Weather Service in Sioux Falls and serves Sioux City and the surrounding Siouxland area. This hazardous weather outlook is for northwest Iowa, west central Iowa, southwest Minnesota, northeast Nebraska, central South Dakota, east central South Dakota, south central South Dakota, and southeast South Dakota. For tonight, very low, less than 20% chance of a storm near and south of the Missouri River after midnight. Severe weather is not expected. For Saturday through Thursday, isolated strong to severe storms appear possible again Sunday, but confidence on this potential is low at this time. Spotter activation may be needed on Sunday. Your National Weather Service forecast for Siouxland. Today, sunny. Highs in the lower 80s. Northwest winds around 5 miles an hour. Tonight, mostly clear in the evening, then becoming partly cloudy. Lows in the upper 50s. Northeast winds around 5 miles an hour. Sunday, partly sunny. Highs in the upper 70s. Southeast winds around 5 miles an hour. Sunday night, mostly cloudy with a chance of thunderstorms. A chance of showers in the evening, then showers likely after midnight. Lows in the lower 60s. Southeast winds around 5 miles an hour. Chance of rain 60%. Monday, mostly cloudy with a chance of showers with a slight chance of thunderstorms in the morning, then partly sunny in the afternoon. Humid with highs in the upper 70s. Southeast winds 5 to 10 miles an hour. Chance of rain 50%. Monday night, partly cloudy. Lows in the lower 60s. Tuesday, partly sunny. Highs in the lower 80s. Tuesday night, partly cloudy. Lows in the lower 60s. Wednesday, mostly sunny. Highs in the lower 80s. Wednesday night, mostly clear. Lows around 60. Thursday, mostly sunny. Highs around 80. Thursday night, mostly clear in the evening, then partly cloudy with a chance of showers and thunderstorms after midnight. Lows in the lower 60s. Chance of rain 40%. Friday, partly sunny. A chance of showers in the morning. Highs in the lower 80s. Chance of rain 40%. At 4 a.m., in Sioux City, the temperature was 63, and the dew point 62. The relative humidity was 97%. Wind was northwest at 3 miles an hour. The pressure was 30.10 inches and steady. Elsewhere in northwest Iowa, Morris was partly cloudy, and 61. Sheldon was clear and 57. Cherokee was clear and 59. Spencer was clear and 55. Other conditions across the northern plains, farther east in Iowa, skies ranged from clear to partly cloudy, and temperatures were between 63 and 67 degrees. In eastern Nebraska, skies ranged from partly cloudy to mostly cloudy, and temperatures were between 64 and 69 degrees. In eastern South Dakota, skies ranged from clear to partly cloudy, and temperatures were between 60 and 62 degrees. And in southern Minnesota, skies ranged from clear to partly cloudy. It was 59 at Worthington, 61 at Marshall, 64 at Mankato, 66 at Minneapolis, and 61 at Rochester. Once again, at 4 a.m. Sioux City had a temperature of 63. The current time is 4:16 a.m. Central Daylight Time. Operating on a frequency of 162.475 MHz, this is NOAA Weather Radio Station WXL62, broadcasting from a transmitter near Lawton, Iowa. Our program originates from the National Weather Service in Sioux Falls and serves Sioux City and the surrounding Siouxland area. This hazardous weather outlook is for northwest Iowa, west central Iowa, southwest Minnesota, northeast Nebraska, central South Dakota, east central South Dakota, south central South Dakota, and southeast South Dakota. For tonight, very low, less than 20% chance of a storm near and south of the Missouri River after midnight. Severe weather is not expected. For Saturday through Thursday, isolated strong to severe storms appear possible again Sunday, but confidence on this potential is low at this time. Spotter active.

Precipitation may be needed on Sunday. Your National Weather Service forecast for Siouxland. Today, sunny. Highs in the lower 80s. Northwest winds around 5 miles an hour. Tonight, mostly clear in the evening, then becoming partly cloudy. Lows in the upper 50s. Northeast winds around 5 miles an hour. Sunday, partly sunny. Highs in the upper 70s. Southeast winds around 5 miles an hour. Sunday night, mostly cloudy with a chance of thunderstorms. A chance of showers in the evening, then showers likely after midnight. Lows in the lower 60s. Southeast winds around 5 miles an hour. Chance of rain 60%. Monday, mostly cloudy with a chance of showers with a slight chance of thunderstorms in the morning, then partly sunny in the afternoon. Humid with highs in the upper 70s. Southeast wind 5 to 10 miles an hour. Chance of rain 50%. Monday night, partly cloudy. Lows in the lower 60s. Tuesday, partly sunny. Highs in the lower 80s. Tuesday night, partly cloudy. Lows in the lower 60s. Wednesday, mostly sunny. Highs in the lower 80s. Wednesday night, mostly clear. Lows around 60. Thursday, mostly sunny. Highs around 80. Thursday night, mostly clear in the evening, then partly cloudy with a chance of showers and thunderstorms after midnight. Lows in the lower 60s. Chance of rain 40%. Friday, partly sunny. A chance of showers in the morning. Highs in the lower 80s. Chance of rain 40%. At 4 a.m., in Sioux City, the temperature was 63, and the dew point 62. The relative humidity was 97%. Wind was northwest at 3 miles an hour. The pressure was 30.10 inches and steady. Elsewhere in northwest Iowa, Morris was partly cloudy, and 61. Sheldon was clear and 57. Cherokee was clear and 59. Spencer was clear and 55. Other conditions across the northern plains, farther east in Iowa, skies ranged from clear to partly cloudy, and temperatures were between 63 and 67 degrees. In eastern Nebraska, skies ranged from partly cloudy to mostly cloudy, and temperatures were between 64 and 69 degrees. In eastern South Dakota, skies ranged from clear to partly cloudy, and temperatures were between 60 and 62 degrees. And in southern Minnesota, skies ranged from clear to partly cloudy. It was 59 at Worthington, 61 at Marshall, 64 at Mankato, 66 at Minneapolis, and 61 at Rochester. Once again, at 4 a.m. Sioux City had a temperature of 63. The current time is 4:21 a.m. Central Daylight Time. Operating on a frequency of 162.475 MHz, this is NOAA Weather Radio Station WXL62, broadcasting from a transmitter near Lawton, Iowa. Our program originates from the National Weather Service in Sioux Falls and serves Sioux City and the surrounding Siouxland area. This hazardous weather outlook is for northwest Iowa, west central Iowa, southwest Minnesota, northeast Nebraska, central South Dakota, east central South Dakota, south central South Dakota, and southeast South Dakota. For tonight, very low, less than 20% chance of a storm near and south of the Missouri River after midnight. Severe weather is not expected. For Saturday through Thursday, isolated strong to severe storms appear possible again Sunday, but confidence on this potential is low at this time. Spotter activation may be needed on Sunday. Your National Weather Service forecast for Siouxland. Today, sunny. Highs in the lower 80s. Northwest winds around 5 miles an hour. Tonight, mostly clear in the evening, then becoming partly cloudy. Lows in the upper 50s. Northeast winds around 5 miles an hour. Sunday, partly sunny. Highs in the upper 70s. Southeast winds around 5 miles an hour. Sunday night, mostly cloudy with a chance of thunderstorms. A chance of showers in the evening, then showers likely after midnight. Lows in the lower 60s.

gusts around 5 miles an hour. Chance of rain 60%. Monday, mostly cloudy with a chance of showers with a slight chance of thunderstorms in the morning, then partly sunny in the afternoon. Humid with highs in the upper 70s. Southeast winds 5 to 10 miles an hour. Chance of rain 50%. Monday night, partly cloudy. Lows in the lower 60s. Tuesday, partly sunny. Highs in the lower 80s. Tuesday night, partly cloudy. Lows in the lower 60s. Wednesday, mostly sunny. Highs in the lower 80s. Wednesday night, mostly clear. Lows around 60. Thursday, mostly sunny. Highs around 80. Thursday night, mostly clear in the evening, then partly cloudy with a chance of showers and thunderstorms after midnight. Lows in the lower 60s. Chance of rain 40%. Friday, partly sunny. A chance of showers in the morning. Highs in the lower 80s. Chance of rain 40%. At 4 a.m., in Sioux City, the temperature was 63, and the dew point 62. The relative humidity was 97%. Wind was northwest at 3 miles an hour. The pressure was 30.10 inches and steady. Elsewhere in northwest Iowa, Morris was partly cloudy, and 61. Sheldon was clear and 57. Cherokee was clear and 59. Spencer was clear and 55. Other conditions across the northern plains, farther east in Iowa, skies ranged from clear to partly cloudy, and temperatures were between 63 and 67 degrees. In eastern Nebraska, skies ranged from partly cloudy to mostly cloudy, and temperatures were between 64 and 69 degrees. In eastern South Dakota, skies ranged from clear to partly cloudy, and temperatures were between 60 and 62 degrees. And in southern Minnesota, skies ranged from clear to partly cloudy. It was 59 at Worthington, 61 at Marshall, 64 at Mankato, 66 at Minneapolis, and 61 at Rochester. Once again, at 4 a.m. Sioux City had a temperature of 63. The current time is 4:25 a.m. Central Daylight Time. Operating on a frequency of 162.475 MHz, this is NOAA Weather Radio Station WXL62, broadcasting from a transmitter near Lawton, Iowa. Our program originates from the National Weather Service in Sioux Falls and serves Sioux City and the surrounding Siouxland area. This hazardous weather outlook is for northwest Iowa, west central Iowa, southwest Minnesota, northeast Nebraska, central South Dakota, east central South Dakota, south central South Dakota, and southeast South Dakota. For tonight, very low, less than 20% chance of a storm near and south of the Missouri River after midnight. Severe weather is not expected. For Saturday through Thursday, isolated strong to severe storms appear possible again Sunday, but confidence on this potential is low at this time. Spotter activation may be needed on Sunday. Your National Weather Service forecast for Siouxland. Today, sunny. Highs in the lower 80s. Northwest winds around 5 miles an hour. Tonight, mostly clear in the evening, then becoming partly cloudy. Lows in the upper 50s. Northeast winds around 5 miles an hour. Sunday, partly sunny. Highs in the upper 70s. Southeast winds around 5 miles an hour. Sunday night, mostly cloudy with a chance of thunderstorms. A chance of showers in the evening, then showers likely after midnight. Lows in the lower 60s. Southeast winds around 5 miles an hour. Chance of rain 60%. Monday, mostly cloudy with a chance of showers with a slight chance of thunderstorms in the morning, then partly sunny in the afternoon. Humid with highs in the upper 70s. Southeast wind 5 to 10 miles an hour. Chance of rain 50%. Monday night, partly cloudy. Lows in the lower 60s. Tuesday, partly sunny. Highs in the lower 80s. Tuesday night, partly cloudy. Lows in the lower 60s. Wednesday, mostly sunny. Highs in the lower 80s. Wednesday night, mostly clear. Lows around 60.

Thursday, mostly sunny. Highs around 80. Thursday night, mostly clear in the evening, then partly cloudy with a chance of showers and thunderstorms after midnight. Lows in the lower 60s. Chance of rain 40%. Friday, partly sunny. A chance of showers in the morning. Highs in the lower 80s. Chance of rain 40%. At 4 a.m., in Sioux City, the temperature was 63, and the dew point 62. The relative humidity was 97%. Wind was northwest at 3 miles an hour. The pressure was 30.10 inches and steady. Elsewhere in northwest Iowa, Morris was partly cloudy, and 61. Sheldon was clear and 57. Cherokee was clear and 59. Spencer was clear and 55. Other conditions across the northern plains, farther east in Iowa, skies ranged from clear to partly cloudy, and temperatures were between 63 and 67 degrees. In eastern Nebraska, skies ranged from partly cloudy to mostly cloudy, and temperatures were between 64 and 69 degrees. In eastern South Dakota, skies ranged from clear to partly cloudy, and temperatures were between 60 and 62 degrees. And in southern Minnesota, skies ranged from clear to partly cloudy. It was 59 at Worthington, 61 at Marshall, 64 at Mankato, 66 at Minneapolis, and 61 at Rochester. Once again, at 4 a.m. Sioux City had a temperature of 63. The current time is 4:29 a.m. Central Daylight Time. Operating on a frequency of 162.475 MHz, this is NOAA Weather Radio Station WXL62, broadcasting from a transmitter near Lawton, Iowa. Our program originates from the National Weather Service in Sioux Falls and serves Sioux City and the surrounding Siouxland area. This hazardous weather outlook is for northwest Iowa, west central Iowa, southwest Minnesota, northeast Nebraska, central South Dakota, east central South Dakota, south central South Dakota, and southeast South Dakota. For tonight, very low, less than 20% chance of a storm near and south of the Missouri River after midnight. Severe weather is not expected. For Saturday through Thursday, isolated strong to severe storms appear possible again Sunday, but confidence on this potential is low at this time. Spotter activation may be needed on Sunday. Your National Weather Service forecast for Siouxland. Today, sunny. Highs in the lower 80s. Northwest winds around 5 miles an hour. Tonight, mostly clear in the evening, then becoming partly cloudy. Lows in the upper 50s. Northeast winds around 5 miles an hour. Sunday, partly sunny. Highs in the upper 70s. Southeast winds around 5 miles an hour. Sunday night, mostly cloudy with a chance of thunderstorms. A chance of showers in the evening, then showers likely after midnight. Lows in the lower 60s. Southeast winds around 5 miles an hour. Chance of rain 60%. Monday, mostly cloudy with a chance of showers with a slight chance of thunderstorms in the morning, then partly sunny in the afternoon. Humid with highs in the upper 70s. Southeast winds 5 to 10 miles an hour. Chance of rain 50%. Monday night, partly cloudy. Lows in the lower 60s. Tuesday, partly sunny. Highs in the lower 80s. Tuesday night, partly cloudy. Lows in the lower 60s. Wednesday, mostly sunny. Highs in the lower 80s. Wednesday night, mostly clear. Lows around 60. Thursday, mostly sunny. Highs around 80. Thursday night, mostly clear in the evening, then partly cloudy with a chance of showers and thunderstorms after midnight. Lows in the lower 60s. Chance of rain 40%. Friday, partly sunny. A chance of showers in the morning. Highs in the lower 80s. Chance of rain 40%. At 4 a.m., in Sioux City, the temperature was 63, and the dew point 62. The relative humidity was 97%. Wind was northwest at 3 miles an hour. The pressure was 30.10 inches and steady. Elsewhere,

Morris, Iowa, Morris was partly cloudy, and 61. Sheldon was clear and 57. Cherokee was clear and 59. Spencer was clear and 55. Other conditions across the northern plains, farther east in Iowa, skies ranged from clear to partly cloudy, and temperatures were between 63 and 67 degrees. Across the northern plains, farther east in Iowa, skies ranged from clear to partly cloudy, and temperatures were between 63 and 67 degrees. In eastern Nebraska, skies ranged from partly cloudy to mostly cloudy, and temperatures were between 64 and 69 degrees. In eastern South Dakota, skies ranged from clear to partly cloudy, and temperatures were between 60 and 62 degrees. And in southern Minnesota, skies ranged from clear to partly cloudy. It was 59 at Worthington, 61 at Marshall, 64 at Mankato, 66 at Minneapolis, and 61 at Rochester. Once again, at 4 a.m. Sioux City had a temperature of 63. The current time is 4:33 a.m. Central Daylight Time. Operating on a frequency of 162.475 MHz, this is NOAA Weather Radio Station WXL62, broadcasting from a transmitter near Lawton, Iowa. Our program originates from the National Weather Service in Sioux Falls and serves Sioux City and the surrounding Siouxland area. This hazardous weather outlook is for Northwest Iowa, West Central Iowa, Southwest Minnesota, Northeast Nebraska, Central South Dakota, East Central South Dakota, South Central South Dakota, and Southeast South Dakota. For tonight, very low, less than 20% chance of a storm near and south of the Missouri River after midnight. Severe weather is not expected. For Saturday through Thursday, isolated strong to severe storms appear possible again Sunday, but confidence on this potential is low at this time. Spotter activation may be needed on Sunday. Your National Weather Service forecast for Siouxland. Today, sunny. Highs in the lower 80s. Northwest winds around 5 miles an hour. Tonight, mostly clear in the evening, then becoming partly cloudy. Lows in the upper 50s. Northeast winds around 5 miles an hour. Sunday, partly sunny. Highs in the upper 70s. Southeast winds around 5 miles an hour. Sunday night, mostly cloudy with a chance of thunderstorms. A chance of showers in the evening, then showers likely after midnight. Lows in the lower 60s. Southeast winds around 5 miles an hour. Chance of rain 60%. Monday, mostly cloudy with a chance of showers with a slight chance of thunderstorms in the morning, then partly sunny in the afternoon. Humid with highs in the upper 70s. Southeast wind 5 to 10 miles an hour. Chance of rain 50%. Monday night, partly cloudy. Lows in the lower 60s. Tuesday, partly sunny. Highs in the lower 80s. Tuesday night, partly cloudy. Lows in the lower 60s. Wednesday, mostly sunny. Highs in the lower 80s. Wednesday night, mostly clear. Lows around 60. Thursday, mostly sunny. Highs around 80. Thursday night, mostly clear in the evening, then partly cloudy with a chance of showers and thunderstorms after midnight. Lows in the lower 60s. Chance of rain 40%. Friday, partly sunny. A chance of showers in the morning. Highs in the lower 80s. Chance of rain 40%. At 4 a.m., in Sioux City, the temperature was 63, and the dew point 62. The relative humidity was 97%. Wind was northwest at 3 miles an hour. The pressure was 30.10 inches and steady. Elsewhere in northwest Iowa, Morris was partly cloudy, and 61. Sheldon was clear and 57. Cherokee was clear and 59. Spencer was clear and 55. Other conditions across the northern plains, farther east in Iowa, skies ranged from clear to partly cloudy, and temperatures were between 63 and 67 degrees. In eastern Nebraska, skies ranged from partly cloudy to mostly cloudy, and temperatures were between 64 and 69 degrees. In eastern South Dakota,

Skies ranged from clear to partly cloudy, and temperatures were between 60 and 62 degrees. And in southern Minnesota, skies ranged from clear to partly cloudy. It was 59 at Worthington, 61 at Marshall, 64 at Mankato, 66 at Minneapolis, and 61 at Rochester. Once again, at 4 a.m. Sioux City had a temperature of 63. The current time is 4:38 a.m. Central Daylight Time. Operating on a frequency of 162.475 MHz, this is NOAA Weather Radio Station WXL62, broadcasting from a transmitter near Lawton, Iowa. Our program originates from the National Weather Service in Sioux Falls and serves Sioux City and the surrounding Siouxland area. This hazardous weather outlook is for Northwest Iowa, West Central Iowa, Southwest Minnesota, Northeast Nebraska, Central South Dakota, East Central South Dakota, South Central South Dakota, and Southeast South Dakota. For tonight, very low, less than 20% chance of a storm near and south of the Missouri River after midnight. Severe weather is not expected. For Saturday through Thursday, isolated strong to severe storms appear possible again Sunday, but confidence on this potential is low at this time. Spotter activation may be needed on Sunday. Your National Weather Service forecast for Siouxland. Today, sunny. Highs in the lower 80s. Northwest winds around 5 miles an hour. Tonight, mostly clear in the evening, then becoming partly cloudy. Lows in the upper 50s. Northeast winds around 5 miles an hour. Sunday, partly sunny. Highs in the upper 70s. Southeast winds around 5 miles an hour. Sunday night, mostly cloudy with a chance of thunderstorms. A chance of showers in the evening, then showers likely after midnight. Lows in the lower 60s. Southeast winds around 5 miles an hour. Chance of rain 60%. Monday, mostly cloudy with a chance of showers with a slight chance of thunderstorms in the morning, then partly sunny in the afternoon. Humid with highs in the upper 70s. Southeast wind 5 to 10 miles an hour. Chance of rain 50%. Monday night, partly cloudy. Lows in the lower 60s. Tuesday, partly sunny. Highs in the lower 80s. Tuesday night, partly cloudy. Lows in the lower 60s. Wednesday, mostly sunny. Highs in the lower 80s. Wednesday night, mostly clear. Lows around 60. Thursday, mostly sunny. Highs around 80. Thursday night, mostly clear in the evening, then partly cloudy with a chance of showers and thunderstorms after midnight. Lows in the lower 60s. Chance of rain 40%. Friday, partly sunny. A chance of showers in the morning. Highs in the lower 80s. Chance of rain 40%. At 4 a.m., in Sioux City, the temperature was 63, and the dew point 62. The relative humidity was 97%. Wind was northwest at 3 miles an hour. The pressure was 30.10 inches and steady. Elsewhere in northwest Iowa, Morris was partly cloudy, and 61. Sheldon was clear and 57. Cherokee was clear and 59. Spencer was clear and 55. Other conditions across the northern plains, farther east in Iowa, skies ranged from clear to partly cloudy, and temperatures were between 63 and 67 degrees. In eastern Nebraska, skies ranged from partly cloudy to mostly cloudy, and temperatures were between 64 and 69 degrees. In eastern South Dakota, skies ranged from clear to partly cloudy, and temperatures were between 60 and 62 degrees. And in southern Minnesota, skies ranged from clear to partly cloudy. It was 59 at Worthington, 61 at Marshall, 64 at Mankato, 66 at Minneapolis, and 61 at Rochester. Once again, at 4 a.m. Sioux City had a temperature of 63. The current time is 4:42 a.m. Central Daylight Time. Operating on a frequency of 162.475 MHz, this is NOAA Weather Radio Station WXL62, broadcasting from a transmitter near Lawton, Iowa. Our program originates from the

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This hazardous weather outlook is for northwest Iowa, west central Iowa, southwest Minnesota, northeast Nebraska, central South Dakota, east central South Dakota, south central South Dakota, and southeast South Dakota. For tonight, very low, less than 20% chance of a storm near and south of the Missouri River after midnight. Severe weather is not expected. For Saturday through Thursday, isolated strong to severe storms appear possible again Sunday, but confidence on this potential is low at this time. Spotter activation may be needed on Sunday. This hazardous weather outlook is for northwest Iowa, west central Iowa, southwest Minnesota, northeast Nebraska, central South Dakota, east central South Dakota, south central South Dakota, and southeast South Dakota. For today and tonight, patchy shallow fog may briefly reduce visibility to a mile or less early this morning, mostly near river valleys and other low-lying areas around northwest Iowa. For Sunday through Friday, rain chances increase through Sunday and Sunday night, with scattered thunderstorms possible. While confidence in details is low, there is a level 1 of 5 risk for severe storms west of I-29 Sunday night. Locally heavy rain will also be possible. Spotter activation may be needed Sunday evening into Sunday night. Your National Weather Service forecast for Siouxland. Today, sunny. Highs in the lower 80s. Northwest winds around 5 miles an hour. Tonight, mostly clear in the evening, then becoming partly cloudy. Lows in the upper 50s. Northeast winds around 5 miles an hour. Sunday, partly sunny. Highs in the upper 70s. Southeast winds around 5 miles an hour. Sunday night, mostly cloudy with a chance of thunderstorms. A chance of showers in the evening, then showers likely after midnight. Lows in the lower 60s. Southeast winds around 5 miles an hour. Chance of rain 60%. Monday, mostly cloudy with a chance of showers with a slight chance of thunderstorms in the morning, then partly sunny in the afternoon. Humid with highs in the upper 70s. Southeast winds 5 to 10 miles an hour. Chance of rain 50%. Monday night, partly cloudy. Lows in the lower 60s. Tuesday, partly sunny. Highs in the lower 80s. Tuesday night, partly cloudy. Lows in the lower 60s. Wednesday, mostly sunny. Highs in the lower 80s. Wednesday night, mostly clear. Lows around 60. Thursday, mostly sunny. Highs around 80. Thursday night, mostly clear in the evening, then partly cloudy with a chance of showers and thunderstorms after midnight. Lows in the lower 60s. Chance of rain 40%. Friday, partly sunny. A chance of showers in the morning. Highs in the lower 80s. Chance of rain 40%. At 4 a.m., in Sioux City, the temperature was 63, and the dew point 62. The relative humidity was 97%. Wind was northwest at 3 miles an hour. The pressure was 30.10 inches and steady. Elsewhere in northwest Iowa, Mars was partly cloudy, and 61. Sheldon was clear and 57. Cherokee was clear and 59. Spencer was clear and 55. Other conditions across the northern plains, farther east in Iowa, skies ranged from clear to partly cloudy, and temperatures were between 63 and 67 degrees. In eastern Nebraska, skies ranged from partly cloudy to mostly cloudy, and temperatures were between 64 and 69 degrees. In eastern South Dakota, skies ranged from clear to partly cloudy, and temperatures were between 60 and 62 degrees. And in southern Minnesota, skies ranged from clear to partly cloudy. It was 59 at Worthington, 61 at Marshall, 64 at Mankato, 66 at Minneapolis, and 61 at Rochester. Once again, at 4 a.m. Sioux City had a temperature of 63. The current time is 4:47 a.m. Central Daylight Time. Operating on a frequency of 162.475 MHz, this is NOAA Weather Radio Station WXL62, broadcasting from a

winds around 5 miles an hour. Tonight, mostly clear in the evening, then becoming partly cloudy. Lows in the upper 50s. Northeast winds around 5 miles an hour. Sunday, partly sunny. Highs in the upper 70s. Southeast winds around 5 miles an hour. Sunday night, mostly cloudy with a chance of thunderstorms. A chance of showers in the evening, then showers likely after midnight. Lows in the lower 60s. Southeast winds around 5 miles an hour. Chance of rain 60%. Monday, mostly cloudy with a chance of showers with a slight chance of thunderstorms in the morning, then partly sunny in the afternoon. Humid with highs in the upper 70s. Southeast winds 5 to 10 miles an hour. Chance of rain 50%. Monday night, partly cloudy. Lows in the lower 60s. Tuesday, partly sunny. Highs in the lower 80s. Tuesday night, partly cloudy. Lows in the lower 60s. Wednesday, mostly sunny. Highs in the lower 80s. Wednesday night, mostly clear. Lows around 60. Thursday, mostly sunny. Highs around 80. Thursday night, mostly clear in the evening, then partly cloudy with a chance of showers and thunderstorms after midnight. Lows in the lower 60s. Chance of rain 40%. Friday, partly sunny. A chance of showers in the morning. Highs in the lower 80s. Chance of rain 40%. At 4 a.m., in Sioux City, the temperature was 63, and the dew point 62. The relative humidity was 97%. Wind was northwest at 3 miles an hour. The pressure was 30.10 inches and steady. Elsewhere in northwest Iowa, Morris was partly cloudy, and 61. Sheldon was clear and 57. Cherokee was clear and 59. Spencer was clear and 55. Other conditions across the northern plains, farther east in Iowa, skies ranged from clear to partly cloudy, and temperatures were between 63 and 67 degrees. In eastern Nebraska, skies ranged from partly cloudy to mostly cloudy, and temperatures were between 64 and 69 degrees. In eastern South Dakota, skies ranged from clear to partly cloudy, and temperatures were between 60 and 62 degrees. And in southern Minnesota, skies ranged from clear to partly cloudy. It was 59 at Worthington, 61 at Marshall, 64 at Mankato, 66 at Minneapolis, and 61 at Rochester. Once again, at 4 a.m. Sioux City had a temperature of 63. The Sioux City, Iowa climate summary for yesterday, August 21, 2026. Yesterday's high temperature was 87 degrees. The normal high is 82. Yesterday's low temperature was 60 degrees. The normal low is 60. No precipitation fell yesterday, which leaves the monthly total at 3.70 inches. This is 1.07 inches above the normal amount of 2.63 inches for August. The total precipitation for the year still stands at 16.80 inches, which is 3.86 inches below normal. There were no heating degree days yesterday, which is normal. The yearly total since July 1st is 0, which is 4 below normal. There were 9 cooling degree days yesterday, which is 3 above normal. The yearly total since January 1st is 905, which is 192 above normal. The normal high temperature for today is 82 degrees, and the normal low is 60. The record high for today is 101, which occurred in 2023, and the record low is 43, which occurred in 1890. Sunrise today is at 6:40 a.m. and sunset is at 8:16 p.m. The current time is 5:02 a.m. Central Daylight Time. Operating on a frequency of 162.475 MHz, this is NOAA Weather Radio Station WXL62, broadcasting from a transmitter near Lawton, Iowa. Our program originates from the National Weather Service in Sioux Falls and serves Sioux City and the surrounding Siouxland area. This hazardous weather outlook is for northwest Iowa, west central Iowa, southwest Minnesota, northeast Nebraska, central South Dakota, east central South Dakota, south central South Dakota, and southeast

South Dakota. For today and tonight, patchy shallow fog may briefly reduce visibility to a mile or less early this morning, mostly near river valleys and other low-lying areas around northwest Iowa. For Sunday through Friday, rain chances increase through Sunday and Sunday night, with scattered thunderstorms possible. While confidence in details is low, there is a level 1 of 5 risk for severe storms west of I-29 Sunday night. Locally heavy rain will also be possible. Spotter activation may be needed Sunday evening into Sunday night. Your National Weather Service forecast for Siouxland. Today, sunny. Highs in the lower 80s. Northwest winds around 5 miles an hour. Tonight, mostly clear in the evening, then becoming partly cloudy. Lows in the upper 50s. Northeast winds around 5 miles an hour. Sunday, partly sunny. Highs in the upper 70s. Southeast winds around 5 miles an hour. Sunday night, mostly cloudy with a chance of thunderstorms. A chance of showers in the evening, then showers likely after midnight. Lows in the lower 60s. Southeast winds around 5 miles an hour. Chance of rain 60%. Monday, mostly cloudy with a chance of showers with a slight chance of thunderstorms in the morning, then partly sunny in the afternoon. Humid with highs in the upper 70s. Southeast winds 5 to 10 miles an hour. Chance of rain 50%. Monday night, partly cloudy. Lows in the lower 60s. Tuesday, partly sunny. Highs in the lower 80s. Tuesday night, partly cloudy. Lows in the lower 60s. Wednesday, mostly sunny. Highs in the lower 80s. Wednesday night, mostly clear. Lows around 60. Thursday, mostly sunny. Highs around 80. Thursday night, mostly clear in the evening, then partly cloudy with a chance of showers and thunderstorms after midnight. Lows in the lower 60s. Chance of rain 40%. Friday, partly sunny. A chance of showers in the morning. Highs in the lower 80s. Chance of rain 40%. At 5 a.m., in Sioux City, the temperature was 62, and the dew point 61. The relative humidity was 96%. Wind was northwest at 6 miles an hour. The pressure was 30.08 inches and falling. Elsewhere in northwest Iowa, Morris was clear and 61. Sheldon was clear and 55. Spencer was clear and 54. Other conditions across the northern plains, farther east in Iowa, it was clear, with a temperature of 60 at Cedar Rapids, and 60 at Waterloo. At Des Moines, it was mostly cloudy, with a temperature of 67. In eastern Nebraska it was mostly cloudy. It was 71 at Lincoln, 65 at Omaha, and 64 at Norfolk. In eastern South Dakota, it was clear, and temperatures were between 58 and 62 degrees. And in southern Minnesota, it was clear, with a temperature of 59 at Worthington, 59 at Marshall, 63 at Mankato, and 60 at Rochester. At Minneapolis, it was cloudy, with a temperature of 66. Once again, at 5 a.m. Sioux City had a temperature of 62. The Sioux City, Iowa climate summary for yesterday, August 21, 2026. Yesterday's high temperature was 87 degrees. The normal high is 82. Yesterday's low temperature was 60 degrees. The normal low is 60. No precipitation fell yesterday, which leaves the monthly total at 3.70 inches. This is 1.07 inches above the normal amount of 2.63 inches for August. The total precipitation for the year still stands at 16.80 inches, which is 3.86 inches below normal. There were no heating degree days yesterday, which is normal. The yearly total since July 1st is zero, which is 4 below normal. There were 9 cooling degree days yesterday, which is 3 above normal. The yearly total since January 1st is 905, which is 192 above normal. The normal high temperature for today is 82 degrees, and the normal low is 60. The record high for today is 101, which occurred in 2023, and the record low is 43, which occurred in 1890.

shallow fog may briefly reduce visibility to a mile or less early this morning, mostly near river valleys and other low-lying areas around northwest Iowa. For Sunday through Friday, rain chances increase through Sunday and Sunday night, with scattered thunderstorms possible. While confidence in details is low, there is a level 1 of 5 risk for severe storms west of I-29 Sunday night. Locally heavy rain will also be possible. Spotter activation may be needed Sunday evening into Sunday night. Your National Weather Service forecast for Siouxland. Today, sunny. Highs in the lower 80s. Northwest winds around 5 miles an hour. Tonight, mostly clear in the evening, then becoming partly cloudy. Lows in the upper 50s. Northeast winds around 5 miles an hour. Sunday, partly sunny. Highs in the upper 70s. Southeast winds around 5 miles an hour. Sunday night, mostly cloudy with a chance of thunderstorms. A chance of showers in the evening, then showers likely after midnight. Lows in the lower 60s. Southeast winds around 5 miles an hour. Chance of rain 60%. Monday, mostly cloudy with a chance of showers with a slight chance of thunderstorms in the morning, then partly sunny in the afternoon. Humid with highs in the upper 70s. Southeast winds 5 to 10 miles an hour. Chance of rain 50%. Monday night, partly cloudy. Lows in the lower 60s. Tuesday, partly sunny. Highs in the lower 80s. Tuesday night, partly cloudy. Lows in the lower 60s. Wednesday, mostly sunny. Highs in the lower 80s. Wednesday night, mostly clear. Lows around 60. Thursday, mostly sunny. Highs around 80. Thursday night, mostly clear in the evening, then partly cloudy with a chance of showers and thunderstorms after midnight. Lows in the lower 60s. Chance of rain 40%. Friday, partly sunny. A chance of showers in the morning. Highs in the lower 80s. Chance of rain 40%. At 5 a.m., in Sioux City, the temperature was 62, and the dew point 61. The relative humidity was 96%. Wind was northwest at 6 miles an hour. The pressure was 30.08 inches and falling. Elsewhere in northwest Iowa, Morris was clear and 61. Sheldon was clear and 55. Cherokee was clear and 57. Spencer was clear and 54. Other conditions across the northern plains, farther east in Iowa, it was clear, with a temperature of 60 at Cedar Rapids and 60 at Waterloo. At Des Moines, it was mostly cloudy, with a temperature of 67. In eastern Nebraska at Lincoln, rain was falling, with a temperature of 71. At Norfolk, it was partly cloudy, with a temperature of 64. At Omaha, it was mostly cloudy, with a temperature of 65. In eastern South Dakota, it was clear, and temperatures were between 58 and 62 degrees. And in southern Minnesota, it was clear, with a temperature of 59 at Worthington, 59 at Marshall, 63 at Mankato, and 60 at Rochester. At Minneapolis, it was cloudy, with a temperature of 66. Once again, at 5 a.m. Sioux City had a temperature of 62. The Sioux City, Iowa climate summary for yesterday, August 21, 2026. Yesterday's high temperature was 87 degrees. The normal high is 82. Yesterday's low temperature was 60 degrees. The normal low is 60. No precipitation fell yesterday, which leaves the monthly total at 3.70 inches. This is 1.07 inches above the normal amount of 2.63 inches for August. The total precipitation for the year still stands at 16.80 inches, which is 3.86 inches below normal. There were no heating degree days yesterday, which is normal. The yearly total since July 1st is 0, which is 4 below normal. There were 9 cooling degree days yesterday, which is 3 above normal. The yearly total since January 1st is 905, which is 192 above normal. The normal high temperature for today is 82 degrees, and the normal low is 60. The record high for today is 101, which occurred in 20.

23, and the record low is 43, which occurred in 1890. Sunrise today is at 6:40 a.m. and sunset is at 8:16 p.m. The current time is 5:13 a.m. Central Daylight Time. Operating on a frequency of 162.475 MHz, this is NOAA Weather Radio Station WXL62, broadcasting from a transmitter near Lawton, Iowa. Our program originates from the National Weather Service in Sioux Falls and serves Sioux City and the surrounding Siouxland area. This hazardous weather outlook is for northwest Iowa, west central Iowa, southwest Minnesota, northeast Nebraska, central South Dakota, east central South Dakota, south central South Dakota, and southeast South Dakota. For today and tonight, patchy shallow fog may briefly reduce visibility to a mile or less early this morning, mostly near river valleys and other low-lying areas around northwest Iowa. For Sunday through Friday, rain chances increase through Sunday and Sunday night, with scattered thunderstorms possible. While confidence in details is low, there is a level 1 of 5 risk for severe storms west of I-29 Sunday night. Locally heavy rain will also be possible. Spotter activation may be needed Sunday evening into Sunday night. Your National Weather Service forecast for Siouxland. Today, sunny. Highs in the lower 80s. Northwest winds around 5 miles an hour. Tonight, mostly clear in the evening, then becoming partly cloudy. Lows in the upper 50s. Northeast winds around 5 miles an hour. Sunday, partly sunny. Highs in the upper 70s. Southeast winds around 5 miles an hour. Sunday night, mostly cloudy with a chance of thunderstorms. A chance of showers in the evening, then showers likely after midnight. Lows in the lower 60s. Southeast winds around 5 miles an hour. Chance of rain 60%. Monday, mostly cloudy with a chance of showers with a slight chance of thunderstorms in the morning, then partly sunny in the afternoon. Humid with highs in the upper 70s. Southeast winds 5 to 10 miles an hour. Chance of rain 50%. Monday night, partly cloudy. Lows in the lower 60s. Tuesday, partly sunny. Highs in the lower 80s. Tuesday night, partly cloudy. Lows in the lower 60s. Wednesday, mostly sunny. Highs in the lower 80s. Wednesday night, mostly clear. Lows around 60. Thursday, mostly sunny. Highs around 80. Thursday night, mostly clear in the evening, then partly cloudy with a chance of showers and thunderstorms after midnight. Lows in the lower 60s. Chance of rain 40%. Friday, partly sunny. A chance of showers in the morning. Highs in the lower 80s. Chance of rain 40%. At 5 a.m., in Sioux City, the temperature was 62 and the dew point 61. The relative humidity was 96%. Wind was northwest at 6 miles an hour. The pressure was 30.08 inches and falling. Elsewhere in northwest Iowa, Morris was clear and 61. Sheldon was clear and 55. Cherokee was clear and 57. Spencer was clear and 54. Other conditions across the northern plains, farther east in Iowa, it was clear, with a temperature of 60 at Cedar Rapids and 60 at Waterloo. At Des Moines, it was mostly cloudy, with a temperature of 67. In eastern Nebraska at Lincoln, rain was falling, with a temperature of 71. At Norfolk, it was partly cloudy, with a temperature of 64. At Omaha, it was mostly cloudy, with a temperature of 65. In eastern South Dakota, it was clear, and temperatures were between 58 and 62 degrees. And in southern Minnesota, it was clear, with a temperature of 59 at Worthington, 59 at Marshall, 63 at Mankato, and 60 at Rochester. At Minneapolis, it was cloudy, with a temperature of 66. Once again, at 5 a.m. Sioux City had a temperature of 62. The Sioux City, Iowa climate summary for yesterday, August 21, 2026. Yesterday's high temperature was 87 degrees. The normal high is 82. Yesterday's low temperature was 60.

degrees. The normal low is 60. No precipitation fell yesterday, which leaves the monthly total at 3.70 inches. This is 1.07 inches above the normal amount of 2.63 inches for August. The total precipitation for the year still stands at 16.80 inches, which is 3.86 inches below normal. There were no heating degree days yesterday, which is normal. The yearly total since July 1st is 0, which is 4 below normal. There were 9 cooling degree days yesterday, which is 3 above normal. The yearly total since January 1st is 905, which is 192 above normal. The normal high temperature for today is 82 degrees, and the normal low is 60. The record high for today is 101, which occurred in 2023, and the record low is 43, which occurred in 1890. Sunrise today is at 6:40 a.m. and sunset is at 8:16 p.m. The current time is 5:19 a.m. Central Daylight Time. Operating on a frequency of 162.475 MHz, this is NOAA Weather Radio Station WXL62, broadcasting from a transmitter near Lawton, Iowa. Our program originates from the National Weather Service in Sioux Falls and serves Sioux City and the surrounding Siouxland area. This hazardous weather outlook is for northwest Iowa, west central Iowa, southwest Minnesota, northeast Nebraska, central South Dakota, east central South Dakota, south central South Dakota, and southeast South Dakota. For today and tonight, patchy shallow fog may briefly reduce visibility to a mile or less early this morning, mostly near river valleys and other low-lying areas around northwest Iowa. For Sunday through Friday, rain chances increase through Sunday and Sunday night, with scattered thunderstorms possible. While confidence in details is low, there is a level 1 of 5 risk for severe storms west of I-29 Sunday night. Locally heavy rain will also be possible. Spotter activation may be needed Sunday evening into Sunday night. Your National Weather Service forecast for Siouxland. Today, sunny. Highs in the lower 80s. Northwest winds around 5 miles an hour. Tonight, mostly clear in the evening, then becoming partly cloudy. Lows in the upper 50s. Northeast winds around 5 miles an hour. Sunday, partly sunny. Highs in the upper 70s. Southeast winds around 5 miles an hour. Sunday night, mostly cloudy with a chance of thunderstorms. A chance of showers in the evening, then showers likely after midnight. Lows in the lower 60s. Southeast winds around 5 miles an hour. Chance of rain 60%. Monday, mostly cloudy with a chance of showers with a slight chance of thunderstorms in the morning, then partly sunny in the afternoon. Humid with highs in the upper 70s. Southeast winds 5 to 10 miles an hour. Chance of rain 50%. Monday night, partly cloudy. Lows in the lower 60s. Tuesday, partly sunny. Highs in the lower 80s. Tuesday night, partly cloudy. Lows in the lower 60s. Wednesday, mostly sunny. Highs in the lower 80s. Wednesday night, mostly clear. Lows around 60. Thursday, mostly sunny. Highs around 80. Thursday night, mostly clear in the evening, then partly cloudy with a chance of showers and thunderstorms after midnight. Lows in the lower 60s. Chance of rain 40%. Friday, partly sunny. A chance of showers in the morning. Highs in the lower 80s. Chance of rain 40%. Your National Weather Service forecast for Siouxland. Today, sunny. Highs in the lower 80s. Northwest winds around 5 miles an hour. Tonight, mostly clear in the evening, then becoming partly cloudy. Lows in the upper 50s. Northeast winds around 5 miles an hour. Sunday, partly sunny. Highs in the upper 70s. Southeast winds around 5 miles an hour. Sunday night, mostly cloudy with a chance of thunderstorms. A chance of showers in the evening, then showers likely after midnight. Lows in the lower 60s. Southeast winds around 5 miles an hour. Chance of rain 60%. Monday.

mostly cloudy with a chance of showers with a slight chance of thunderstorms in the morning, then partly sunny in the afternoon. Humid with highs in the upper 70s. Southeast winds 5 to 10 miles an hour. Chance of rain 50%. Monday night, partly cloudy. Lows in the lower 60s. Tuesday, partly sunny. Highs in the lower 80s. Tuesday night, partly cloudy. Lows in the lower 60s. Wednesday, mostly sunny. Highs in the lower 80s. Wednesday night, mostly clear. Lows around 60. Thursday, mostly sunny. Highs around 80. Thursday night, mostly clear in the evening, then partly cloudy with a chance of showers and thunderstorms after midnight. Lows in the lower 60s. Chance of rain 40%. Friday, partly sunny. A chance of showers in the morning. Highs in the lower 80s. Chance of rain 40%. At 5 a.m., in Sioux City, the temperature was 62 and the dew point 61. The relative humidity was 96%. Wind was northwest at 6 miles an hour. The pressure was 30.08 inches and falling. Elsewhere in northwest Iowa, Morris was clear and 61. Sheldon was clear and 55. Cherokee was clear and 57. Spencer was clear and 54. Other conditions across the northern plains, farther east in Iowa, it was clear, with a temperature of 60 at Cedar Rapids and 60 at Waterloo. At Des Moines, it was mostly cloudy, with a temperature of 67. In eastern Nebraska at Lincoln, rain was falling, with a temperature of 71. At Norfolk, it was partly cloudy, with a temperature of 64. At Omaha, it was mostly cloudy, with a temperature of 65. In eastern South Dakota, it was clear, and temperatures were between 58 and 62 degrees. And in southern Minnesota, it was clear, with a temperature of 59 at Worthington, 69 at Marshall, 63 at Mankato, and 60 at Rochester. At Minneapolis, it was cloudy, with a temperature of 66. Once again, at 5 a.m. Sioux City had a temperature of 62. The Sioux City, Iowa climate summary for yesterday, August 21st, 2026. Yesterday's high temperature was 87 degrees. The normal high is 82. Yesterday's low temperature was 60 degrees. The normal low is 60. No precipitation fell yesterday, which leaves the monthly total at 3.70 inches. This is 1.07 inches above the normal amount of 2.63 inches for August. The total precipitation for the year still stands at 16.80 inches, which is 3.86 inches below normal. There were no heating degree days yesterday, which is normal. The yearly total since July 1st is 0, which is 4 below normal. There were 9 cooling degree days yesterday, which is 3 above normal. The yearly total since January 1st is 905, which is 192 above normal. The normal high temperature for today is 82 degrees, and the normal low is 60. The record high for today is 101, which occurred in 2023, and the record low is 43, which occurred in 1890. Sunrise today is at 6:40 a.m. and sunset is at 8:16 p.m. The current time is 5:27 a.m. Central Daylight Time. Operating on a frequency of 162.475 MHz, this is NOAA Weather Radio Station WXL62, broadcasting from a transmitter near Lawton, Iowa. Our program originates from the National Weather Service in Sioux Falls and serves Sioux City and the surrounding Siouxland area. This hazardous weather outlook is for northwest Iowa, west central Iowa, southwest Minnesota, northeast Nebraska, central South Dakota, east central South Dakota, south central South Dakota, and southeast South Dakota. For today and tonight, patchy shallow fog may briefly reduce visibility to a mile or less early this morning, mostly near river valleys and other low-lying areas around northwest Iowa. For Sunday through Friday, rain chances increase through Sunday and Sunday night, with scattered thunderstorms possible. While confidence in details is low, there is a level 1 of 5 risk for severe storms west of I-29 Sunday night. Locally heavy rain will also be possible.

spotter activation may be needed Sunday evening into Sunday night. Your National Weather Service forecast for Siouxland. Today, sunny. Highs in the lower 80s. Northwest winds around 5 miles an hour. Tonight, mostly clear in the evening, then becoming partly cloudy. Lows in the upper 50s. Northeast winds around 5 miles an hour. Sunday, partly sunny. Highs in the upper 70s. Southeast winds around 5 miles an hour. Sunday night, mostly cloudy with a chance of thunderstorms. A chance of showers in the evening, then showers likely after midnight. Lows in the lower 60s. Southeast winds around 5 miles an hour. Chance of rain 60%. Monday, mostly cloudy with a chance of showers with a slight chance of thunderstorms in the morning, then partly sunny in the afternoon. Humid with highs in the upper 70s. Southeast wind 5 to 10 miles an hour. Chance of rain 50%. Monday night, partly cloudy. Lows in the lower 60s. Tuesday, partly sunny. Highs in the lower 80s. Tuesday night, partly cloudy. Lows in the lower 60s. Wednesday, mostly sunny. Highs in the lower 80s. Wednesday night, mostly clear. Lows around 60. Thursday, mostly sunny. Highs around 80. Thursday night, mostly clear in the evening, then partly cloudy with a chance of showers and thunderstorms after midnight. Lows in the lower 60s. Chance of rain 40%. Friday, partly sunny. A chance of showers in the morning. Highs in the lower 80s. Chance of rain 40%. At 5 a.m., in Sioux City, the temperature was 62, and the dew point 61. The relative humidity was 96%. Wind was northwest at 6 miles an hour. The pressure was 30.08 inches and falling. Elsewhere in northwest Iowa, Morris was clear and 61. Sheldon was clear and 55. Cherokee was clear and 57. Spencer was clear and 54. Other conditions across the northern plains, farther east in Iowa, it was clear, with a temperature of 60 at Cedar Rapids and 60 at Waterloo. At Des Moines, it was mostly cloudy, with a temperature of 67. In eastern Nebraska at Lincoln, rain was falling, with a temperature of 71. At Norfolk, it was partly cloudy, with a temperature of 64. At Omaha, it was mostly cloudy, with a temperature of 65. In eastern South Dakota, it was clear, and temperatures were between 58 and 62 degrees. And in southern Minnesota, it was clear, with a temperature of 59 at Worthington, 59 at Marshall, 63 at Mankato, and 60 at Rochester. At Minneapolis, it was cloudy, with a temperature of 66. Once again, at 5 a.m. Sioux City had a temperature of 62. The Sioux City, Iowa climate summary for yesterday, August 21, 2026. Yesterday's high temperature was 87 degrees. The normal high is 82. Yesterday's low temperature was 60 degrees. The normal low is 60. No precipitation fell yesterday, which leaves the monthly total at 3.70 inches. This is 1.07 inches above the normal amount of 2.63 inches for August. The total precipitation for the year still stands at 16.80 inches, which is 3.86 inches below normal. There were no heating degree days yesterday, which is normal. The yearly total since July 1st is zero, which is 4 below normal. There were 9 cooling degree days yesterday, which is 3 above normal. The yearly total since January 1st is 905, which is 192 above normal. The normal high temperature for today is 82 degrees, and the normal low is 60. The record high for today is 101, which occurred in 2023, and the record low is 43, which occurred in 1890. Sunrise today is at 6:40 a.m. and sunset is at 8:16 p.m. The current time is 5:33 a.m. Central Daylight Time. Operating on a frequency of 106 is at 8:16 p.m. The current time is 5:33 a.m. Central Daylight Time.

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Our program originates from the National Weather Service in Sioux Falls and serves Sioux City and the surrounding Siouxland area. This hazardous weather outlook is for northwest Iowa, west central Iowa, southwest Minnesota, northeast Nebraska, central South Dakota, east central South Dakota, south central South Dakota, and southeast South Dakota. For today and tonight, patchy shallow fog may briefly reduce visibility to a mile or less early this morning, mostly near river valleys and other low-lying areas around northwest Iowa. For Sunday through Friday, rain chances increase through Sunday and Sunday night, with scattered thunderstorms possible. While confidence in details is low, there is a level 1 of 5 risk for severe storms west of I-29 Sunday night. Locally heavy rain will also be possible. Spotter activation may be needed Sunday evening into Sunday night. Your National Weather Service forecast for Siouxland. Today, sunny. Highs in the lower 80s. Northwest winds around 5 miles an hour. Tonight, mostly clear in the evening, then becoming partly cloudy. Lows in the upper 50s. Northeast winds around 5 miles an hour. Sunday, partly sunny. Highs in the upper 70s. Southeast winds around 5 miles an hour. Sunday night, mostly cloudy with a chance of thunderstorms. A chance of showers in the evening, then showers likely after midnight. Lows in the lower 60s. Southeast winds around 5 miles an hour. Chance of rain 60%. Monday, mostly cloudy with a chance of showers with a slight chance of thunderstorms in the morning, then partly sunny in the afternoon. Humid with highs in the upper 70s. Southeast winds 5 to 10 miles an hour. Chance of rain 50%. Monday night, partly cloudy. Lows in the lower 60s. Tuesday, partly sunny. Highs in the lower 80s. Tuesday night, partly cloudy. Lows in the lower 60s. Wednesday, mostly sunny. Highs in the lower 80s. Wednesday night, mostly clear. Lows around 60. Thursday, mostly sunny. Highs around 80. Thursday night, mostly clear in the evening, then partly cloudy with a chance of showers and thunderstorms after midnight. Lows in the lower 60s. Chance of rain 40%. Friday, partly sunny. A chance of showers in the morning. Highs in the lower 80s. Chance of rain 40%. At 5 a.m., in Sioux City, the temperature was 62 and the dew point 61. The relative humidity was 96%. Wind was northwest at 6 miles an hour. The pressure was 30.08 inches and falling. Elsewhere in northwest Iowa, Morris was clear and 61. Sheldon was clear and 55. Cherokee was clear and 57. Spencer was clear and 54. Other conditions across the northern plains, farther east in Iowa, it was clear, with a temperature of 60 at Cedar Rapids and 60 at Waterloo. At Des Moines, it was mostly cloudy, with a temperature of 67. In eastern Nebraska at Lincoln, rain was falling, with a temperature of 71. At Norfolk, it was partly cloudy, with a temperature of 64. At Omaha, it was mostly cloudy, with a temperature of 65. In eastern South Dakota, it was clear, and temperatures were between 58 and 62 degrees. And in southern Minnesota, it was clear, with a temperature of 59 at Worthington, 59 at Marshall, 63 at Mankato, and 60 at Rochester. At Minneapolis, it was cloudy, with a temperature of 66. Once again, at 5 a.m. Sioux City had a temperature of 62. The Sioux City, Iowa climate summary for yesterday, August 21, 2026. Yesterday's high temperature was 87 degrees. The normal high is 82. Yesterday's low temperature was 60 degrees. The normal low is 60. No precipitation fell yesterday, which leaves the monthly total at 3.70 inches. This is 1.07 inches above the normal amount of 2.63 inches for August.

total precipitation for the year still stands at 16.80 inches, which is 3.86 inches below normal. There were no heating degree days yesterday, which is normal. The yearly total since July 1st is 0, which is 4 below normal. There were 9 cooling degree days yesterday, which is 3 above normal. The yearly total since January 1st is 905, which is 192 above normal. The normal high temperature for today is 82 degrees, and the normal low is 60. The record high for today is 101, which occurred in 2023, and the record low is 43, which occurred in 1890. Sunrise today is at 6:40 a.m. and sunset is at 8:16 p.m. The current time is 5:39 a.m. Central Daylight Time. Operating on a frequency of 162.475 MHz, this is NOAA Weather Radio Station WXL62, broadcasting from a transmitter near Lawton, Iowa. Our program originates from the National Weather Service in Sioux Falls and serves Sioux City and the surrounding Siouxland area. This hazardous weather outlook is for northwest Iowa, west central Iowa, southwest Minnesota, northeast Nebraska, central South Dakota, east central South Dakota, south central South Dakota, and southeast South Dakota. For today and tonight, patchy shallow fog may briefly reduce visibility to a mile or less early this morning, mostly near river valleys and other low-lying areas around northwest Iowa. For Sunday through Friday, rain chances increase through Sunday and Sunday night, with scattered thunderstorms possible. While confidence in details is low, there is a level 1 of 5 risk for severe storms west of I-29 Sunday night. Locally heavy rain will also be possible. Spotter activation may be needed Sunday evening into Sunday night. Your National Weather Service forecast for Siouxland. Today, sunny. Highs in the lower 80s. Northwest winds around 5 miles an hour. Tonight, mostly clear in the evening, then becoming partly cloudy. Lows in the upper 50s. Northeast winds around 5 miles an hour. Sunday, partly sunny. Highs in the upper 70s. Southeast winds around 5 miles an hour. Sunday night, mostly cloudy with a chance of thunderstorms. A chance of showers in the evening, then showers likely after midnight. Lows in the lower 60s. Southeast winds around 5 miles an hour. Chance of rain 60%. Monday, mostly cloudy with a chance of showers with a slight chance of thunderstorms in the morning, then partly sunny in the afternoon. Humid with highs in the upper 70s. Southeast wind 5 to 10 miles an hour. Chance of rain 50%. Monday night, partly cloudy. Lows in the lower 60s. Tuesday, partly sunny. Highs in the lower 80s. Tuesday night, partly cloudy. Lows in the lower 60s. Wednesday, mostly sunny. Highs in the lower 80s. Wednesday night, mostly clear. Lows around 60. Thursday, mostly sunny. Highs around 80. Thursday night, mostly clear in the evening, then partly cloudy with a chance of showers and thunderstorms after midnight. Lows in the lower 60s. Chance of rain 40%. Friday, partly sunny. A chance of showers in the morning. Highs in the lower 80s. Chance of rain 40%. At 5 a.m., in Sioux City, the temperature was 62 and the dew point 61. The relative humidity was 96%. Wind was northwest at 6 miles an hour. The pressure was 30.08 inches and falling. Elsewhere in northwest Iowa, Morris was clear and 61. Sheldon was clear and 55. Cherokee was clear and 57. Spencer was clear and 54. Other conditions across the northern plains, farther east in Iowa, it was clear, with a temperature of 60 at Cedar Rapids and 60 at Waterloo. At Des Moines, it was mostly cloudy, with a temperature of 67. In eastern Nebraska at Lincoln, rain was falling, with a temperature of 71. At Norfolk, it was partly cloudy, with a temperature of 64. At Omaha, it was mostly cloudy, with a temperature of 65. In eastern South Dakota, it was clear, and temperatures were between 58.

in 62 degrees. And in southern Minnesota, it was clear, with a temperature of 59 at Worthington, 59 at Marshall, 63 at Mankato, and 60 at Rochester. At Minneapolis, it was cloudy, with a temperature of 66. Once again, at 5 a.m. Sioux City had a temperature of 62. The Sioux City, Iowa climate summary for yesterday, August 21, 2026. Yesterday's high temperature was 87 degrees. The normal high is 82. Yesterday's low temperature was 60 degrees. The normal low is 60. No precipitation fell yesterday, which leaves the monthly total at 3.70 inches. This is 1.07 inches above the normal amount of 2.63 inches for August. The total precipitation for the year still stands at 16.80 inches, which is 3.86 inches below normal. There were no heating degree days yesterday, which is normal. The yearly total since July 1st is 0, which is 4 below normal. There were 9 cooling degree days yesterday, which is 3 above normal. The yearly total since January 1st is 905, which is 192 above normal. The normal high temperature for today is 82 degrees, and the normal low is 60. The record high for today is 101, which occurred in 2023, and the record low is 43, which occurred in 1890. Sunrise today is at 6:40 a.m. and sunset is at 8:16 p.m. The current time is 5:45 a.m. Central Daylight Time. Operating on a frequency of 162.475 MHz, this is NOAA Weather Radio Station WXL62, broadcasting from a transmitter near Lawton, Iowa. Our program originates from the National Weather Service in Sioux Falls and serves Sioux City and the surrounding Siouxland area. This hazardous weather outlook is for northwest Iowa, west central Iowa, southwest Minnesota, northeast Nebraska, central South Dakota, east central South Dakota, south central South Dakota, and southeast South Dakota. For today and tonight, patchy shallow fog may briefly reduce visibility to a mile or less early this morning, mostly near river valleys and other low-lying areas around northwest Iowa. For Sunday through Friday, rain chances increase through Sunday and Sunday night, with scattered thunderstorms possible. While confidence in details is low, there is a level 1 of 5 risk for severe storms west of I-29 Sunday night. Locally heavy rain will also be possible. Spotter activation may be needed Sunday evening into Sunday night. Your National Weather Service forecast for Siouxland. Today, sunny. Highs in the lower 80s. Northwest winds around 5 miles an hour. Tonight, mostly clear in the evening, then becoming partly cloudy. Lows in the upper 50s. Northeast winds around 5 miles an hour. Sunday, partly sunny. Highs in the upper 70s. Southeast winds around 5 miles an hour. Sunday night, mostly cloudy with a chance of thunderstorms. A chance of showers in the evening, then showers likely after midnight. Lows in the lower 60s. Southeast winds around 5 miles an hour. Chance of rain 60%. Monday, mostly cloudy with a chance of showers with a slight chance of thunderstorms in the morning, then partly sunny in the afternoon. Humid with highs in the upper 70s. Southeast winds 5 to 10 miles an hour. Chance of rain 50%. Monday night, partly cloudy. Lows in the lower 60s. Tuesday, partly sunny. Highs in the lower 80s. Tuesday night, partly cloudy. Lows in the lower 60s. Wednesday, mostly sunny. Highs in the lower 80s. Wednesday night, mostly clear. Lows around 60. Thursday, mostly sunny. Highs around 80. Thursday night, mostly clear in the evening, then partly cloudy with a chance of showers and thunderstorms after midnight. Lows in the lower 60s. Chance of rain 40%. Friday, partly sunny. A chance of showers in the morning. Highs in the lower 80s. Chance of rain 40%. At 5 a.m., in Sioux City, the temperature was 62 and the dew point 61. The relative humidity was 96%. Wind was northwest at 6.

miles an hour. The pressure was 30.08 inches and falling. Elsewhere in northwest Iowa, Morris was clear and 61. Sheldon was clear and 55. Cherokee was clear and 57. Spencer was clear and 54. Other conditions across the northern plains, farther east in Iowa, it was clear, with a temperature of 60 at Cedar Rapids and 60 at Waterloo. At Des Moines, it was mostly cloudy, with a temperature of 67. In eastern Nebraska at Lincoln, rain was falling, with a temperature of 71. At Norfolk, it was partly cloudy, with a temperature of 64. At Omaha, it was mostly cloudy, with a temperature of 65. In eastern South Dakota, it was clear, and temperatures were between 58 and 62 degrees. And in southern Minnesota, it was clear, with a temperature of 59 at Worthington, 59 at Marshall, 63 at Mankato, and 60 at Rochester. At Minneapolis, it was cloudy, with a temperature of 66. Once again, at 5 a.m. Sioux City had a temperature of 62. The Sioux City, Iowa climate summary for yesterday, August 21, 2026. Yesterday's high temperature was 87 degrees. The normal high is 82. Yesterday's low temperature was 60 degrees. The normal low is 60. No precipitation fell yesterday, which leaves the monthly total at 3.70 inches. This is 1.07 inches above the normal amount of 2.63 inches for August. The total precipitation for the year still stands at 16.80 inches, which is 3.86 inches below normal. There were no heating degree days yesterday, which is normal. The yearly total since July 1st is zero, which is 4 below normal. There were 9 cooling degree days yesterday, which is 3 above normal. The yearly total since January 1st is 905, which is 192 above normal. The normal high temperature for today is 82 degrees, and the normal low is 60. The record high for today is 101, which occurred in 2023, and the record low is 43, which occurred in 1890. Sunrise today is at 6:40 a.m. and sunset is at 8:16 p.m. The current time is 5:50 a.m. Central Daylight Time. Operating on a frequency of 162.475 MHz, this is NOAA Weather Radio Station WXL62, broadcasting from a transmitter near Lawton, Iowa. Our program originates from the National Weather Service in Sioux Falls and serves Sioux City and the surrounding Siouxland area. This hazardous weather outlook is for northwest Iowa, west central Iowa, southwest Minnesota, northeast Nebraska, central South Dakota, east central South Dakota, south central South Dakota, and southeast South Dakota. For today and tonight, patchy shallow fog may briefly reduce visibility to a mile or less early this morning, mostly near river valleys and other low-lying areas around northwest Iowa. For Sunday through Friday, rain chances increase through Sunday and Sunday night, with scattered thunderstorms possible. While confidence in details is low, there is a level 1 of 5 risk for severe storms west of I-29 Sunday night. Locally heavy rain will also be possible. Spotter activation may be needed Sunday evening into Sunday night. Your National Weather Service forecast for Siouxland. Today, sunny. Highs in the lower 80s. Northwest winds around 5 miles an hour. Tonight, mostly clear in the evening, then becoming partly cloudy. Lows in the upper 50s. Northeast winds around 5 miles an hour. Sunday, partly sunny. Highs in the upper 70s. Southeast winds around 5 miles an hour. Sunday night, mostly cloudy with a chance of thunderstorms. A chance of showers in the evening, then showers likely after midnight. Lows in the lower 60s. Southeast winds around 5 miles an hour. Chance of rain 60%. Monday, mostly cloudy with a chance of showers with a slight chance of thunderstorms in the morning, then partly sunny in the afternoon. Humid with highs in the upper 70s. Southeast winds 5 to 10 miles an hour. Chance of rain 50%. Monday night, partly cloudy. Lows in the lower 60s. Tuesday, partly sunny. Highs in the lower 80s.

Tuesday night, partly cloudy. Lows in the lower 60s. Wednesday, mostly sunny. Highs in the lower 80s. Wednesday night, mostly clear. Lows around 60. Thursday, mostly sunny. Highs around 80. Thursday night, mostly clear in the evening, then partly cloudy with a chance of showers and thunderstorms after midnight. Lows in the lower 60s. Chance of rain 40%. Friday, partly sunny. A chance of showers in the morning. Highs in the lower 80s. Chance of rain 40%. At 5 a.m., in Sioux City, the temperature was 62 and the dew point 61. The relative humidity was 96%. Wind was northwest at 6 miles an hour. The pressure was 30.08 inches and falling. Elsewhere in northwest Iowa, Morris was clear and 61. Sheldon was clear and 55. Cherokee was clear and 57. Spencer was clear and 54. Other conditions across the northern plains, farther east in Iowa, it was clear, with a temperature of 60 at Cedar Rapids and 60 at Waterloo. At Des Moines, it was mostly cloudy, with a temperature of 67. In eastern Nebraska at Lincoln, rain was falling, with a temperature of 71. At Norfolk, it was partly cloudy, with a temperature of 64. At Omaha, it was mostly cloudy, with a temperature of 65. In eastern South Dakota, it was clear, and temperatures were between 58 and 62 degrees. And in southern Minnesota, it was clear, with a temperature of 59 at Worthington, 59 at Marshall, 63 at Mankato, and 60 at Rochester. At Minneapolis, it was cloudy, with a temperature of 66. Once again, at 5 a.m. Sioux City had a temperature of 62. The Sioux City, Iowa climate summary for yesterday, August 21, 2026. Yesterday's high temperature was 87 degrees. The normal high is 82. Yesterday's low temperature was 60 degrees. The normal low is 60. No precipitation fell yesterday, which leaves the monthly total at 3.70 inches. This is 1.07 inches above the normal amount of 2.63 inches for August. The total precipitation for the year still stands at 16.80 inches, which is 3.86 inches below normal. There were no heating degree days yesterday, which is normal. The yearly total since July 1st is zero, which is 4 below normal. There were 9 cooling degree days yesterday, which is 3 above normal. The yearly total since January 1st is 905, which is 192 above normal. The normal high temperature for today is 82 degrees, and the normal low is 60. The record high for today is 101, which occurred in 2023, and the record low is 43, which occurred in 1890. Sunrise today is at 6:40 a.m. and sunset is at 8:16 p.m. The current time is 5:56 a.m. Central Daylight Time. Operating on a frequency of 162.475 MHz, this is NOAA Weather Radio Station WXL62, broadcasting from a transmitter near Lawton, Iowa. Our program originates from the National Weather Service in Sioux Falls and serves Sioux City and the surrounding Siouxland area. This hazardous weather outlook is for northwest Iowa, west central Iowa, southwest Minnesota, northeast Nebraska, central South Dakota, east central South Dakota, south central South Dakota, and southeast South Dakota. For today and tonight, patchy shallow fog may briefly reduce visibility to a mile or less early this morning, mostly near river valleys and other low-lying areas around northwest Iowa. For Sunday through Friday, rain chances increase through Sunday and Sunday night, with scattered thunderstorms possible. While confidence in details is low, there is a level 1 of 5 risk for severe storms west of I-29 Sunday night. Locally heavy rain will also be possible. Spotter activation may be needed Sunday evening into Sunday night. Your National Weather Service forecast for Siouxland. Today, sunny. Highs in the lower 80s. Northwest winds around 5 miles an hour. Tonight, mostly clear in the evening, then becoming partly cloudy. Lows in the upper 50s. Northeast winds from
miles an hour.

Tuesday night, partly cloudy. Lows in the lower 50s. Wednesday, mostly sunny. Highs in the lower 80s. Wednesday night, mostly clear. Lows around 60. Thursday, mostly sunny. Highs around 80. Thursday night, mostly clear in the evening, then partly cloudy with a chance of showers and thunderstorms after midnight. Lows in the lower 60s. Chance of rain 40%. Friday, partly sunny. A chance of showers in the morning. Highs in the lower 80s. Chance of rain 40%. At 5 a.m., in Sioux City, the temperature was 62 and the dew point 61. The relative humidity was 96%. Wind was northwest at 6 miles an hour. The pressure was 30.08 inches and falling. Elsewhere in northwest Iowa, Morris was clear and 61. Sheldon was clear and 55. Cherokee was clear and 57. Spencer was clear and 54. Other conditions across the northern plains, farther east in Iowa, it was clear, with a temperature of 60 at Cedar Rapids and 60 at Waterloo. At Des Moines, it was mostly cloudy, with a temperature of 67. In eastern Nebraska at Lincoln, rain was falling, with a temperature of 71. At Norfolk, it was partly cloudy, with a temperature of 64. At Omaha, it was mostly cloudy, with a temperature of 65. In eastern South Dakota, it was clear, and temperatures were between 58 and 62 degrees. And in southern Minnesota, it was clear, with a temperature of 59 at Worthington, 59 at Marshall, 63 at Mankato, and 60 at Rochester. At Minneapolis, it was cloudy, with a temperature of 66. Once again, at 5 a.m. Sioux City had a temperature of 62. The Sioux City, Iowa climate summary for yesterday, August 21, 2026. Yesterday's high temperature was 87 degrees. The normal high is 82. Yesterday's low temperature was 60 degrees. The normal low is 60. No precipitation fell yesterday, which leaves the monthly total at 3.70 inches. This is 1.07 inches above the normal amount of 2.63 inches for August. The total precipitation for the year still stands at 16.80 inches, which is 3.86 inches below normal. There were no heating degree days yesterday, which is normal. The yearly total since July 1st is zero, which is 4 below normal. There were 9 cooling degree days yesterday, which is 3 above normal. The yearly total since January 1st is 905, which is 192 above normal. The normal high temperature for today is 82 degrees, and the normal low is 60. The record high for today is 101, which occurred in 2023, and the record low is 43, which occurred in 1890. Sunrise today is at 6:40 a.m. and sunset is at 8:16 p.m. The current time is 6:02 a.m. Central Daylight Time. Operating on a frequency of 162.475 MHz, this is NOAA Weather Radio Station WXL62, broadcasting from a transmitter near Lawton, Iowa. Our program originates from the National Weather Service in Sioux Falls and serves Sioux City and the surrounding Siouxland area. This hazardous weather outlook is for northwest Iowa, west central Iowa, southwest Minnesota, northeast Nebraska, central South Dakota, east central South Dakota, south central South Dakota, and southeast South Dakota. For today and

taxi shallow fog may briefly reduce visibility to a mile or less early this morning, mostly near river valleys and other low-lying areas around northwest Iowa. For Sunday through Friday, rain chances increase through Sunday and Sunday night, with scattered thunderstorms possible. While confidence in details is low, there is a level 1 of 5 risk for severe storms west of I-29 Sunday night. Locally heavy rain will also be possible. Spotter activation may be needed Sunday evening into Sunday night. Your National Weather Service forecast for Sioux Land. Today, sunny. Highs in the lower 80s. Northwest winds around 5 miles an hour. Tonight, mostly clear in the evening, then becoming partly cloudy. Lows in the upper 50s. Northeast winds around 5 miles an hour. Sunday, partly sunny. Highs in the upper 70s. Southeast winds around 5 miles an hour. Sunday night, mostly cloudy with a chance of thunderstorms. A chance of showers in the evening, then showers likely after midnight. Lows in the lower 60s. Southeast winds around 5 miles an hour. Chance of rain 60%. Monday, mostly cloudy with a chance of showers with a slight chance of thunderstorms in the morning, then partly sunny in the afternoon. Humid with highs in the upper 70s. Southeast winds 5 to 10 miles an hour. Chance of rain 50%. Monday night, partly cloudy. Lows in the lower 60s. Tuesday, partly sunny. Highs in the lower 80s. Tuesday night, partly cloudy. Lows in the lower 60s. Wednesday, mostly sunny. Highs in the lower 80s. Wednesday night, mostly clear. Lows around 60. Thursday, mostly sunny. Highs around 80. Thursday night, mostly clear in the evening, then partly cloudy with a chance of showers and thunderstorms after midnight. Lows in the lower 60s. Chance of rain 40%. Friday, partly sunny. A chance of showers in the morning. Highs in the lower 80s. Chance of rain 40%. At 6 a.m., in Sioux City, the temperature was 61 and the dew point 60. The relative humidity was 97%. Wind was west at 7 miles an hour. The pressure was 30.11 inches and rising. Elsewhere in northwest Iowa, Morris was clear and 59. Sheldon was clear and 57. Cherokee had fog with a visibility of 0.5 mile and 57. Spencer was clear and 54. Other conditions across the northern plains, farther east in Iowa, it was clear. It was 66 at Des Moines, 59 at Cedar Rapids, and 61 at Waterloo. In eastern Nebraska, skies ranged from mostly cloudy to cloudy, and temperatures were between 64 and 69 degrees. In eastern South Dakota, it was clear. It was 56 at Mitchell, 63 at Yankton, and 59 at Sioux Falls. And in southern Minnesota, skies ranged from clear to partly cloudy, and temperatures were between 59 and 64 degrees. Once again, at 6 a.m. Sioux City had a temperature of 61. The Sioux City, Iowa climate summary for yesterday, August 21, 2026. Yesterday's high temperature was 87 degrees. The normal high is 82. Yesterday's low temperature was 60 degrees. The normal low is 60. No precipitation fell yesterday, which leaves the monthly total at 3.70 inches. This is 1.07 inches above the normal amount of 2.63 inches for August. The total precipitation for the year still stands at 16.80 inches, which is 3.86 inches below normal. There were no heating degree days yesterday, which is normal. The yearly total since July 1st is zero, which is 4 below normal. There were 9 cooling degree days yesterday, which is 3 above normal. The yearly total since January 1st is 905, which is 192 above normal. The normal high temperature for today is 82 degrees, and the normal low is 60. The record high for today is 101, which occurred in 2023, and the record low is 43, which occurred in 1890. Sunrise today is at 6:40 a.m. and sunset is at 8:16 p.m.

notifying areas around northwest Iowa. For Sunday through Friday, rain chances increase through Sunday and Sunday night, with scattered thunderstorms possible. While confidence in details is low, there is a level 1 of 5 risk for severe storms west of 829 Sunday night. Locally, heavy rain will also be possible.

1873, which occurred in 1890. Sunrise today is at 6:40 a.m. and sunset is at 8:16 p.m. The current time is 6:31 a.m. Central Daylight Time. Operating on a frequency of 162.475 MHz, this is NOAA Weather Radio Station WXL62, broadcasting from a transmitter near Lawton, Iowa. Our program originates from the National Weather Service in Sioux Falls and serves Sioux City and the surrounding Siouxland area. This hazardous weather outlook is for northwest Iowa, west central Iowa, southwest Minnesota, northeast Nebraska, central South Dakota, east central South Dakota, south central South Dakota, and southeast South Dakota. For today and tonight, patchy shallow fog may briefly reduce visibility to a mile or less early this morning, mostly near river valleys and other low-lying areas around northwest Iowa. For Sunday through Friday, rain chances increase through Sunday and Sunday night, with scattered thunderstorms possible. While confidence in details is low, there is a level 1 assigned risk for severe storms west of I-29 Sunday night. Locally heavy rain will also be possible. Fodder activation may be needed Sunday evening into Sunday night. Your National Weather Service forecast for Siouxland. Today, sunny. Highs in the lower 80s. Northwest winds around 5 miles an hour. Tonight, mostly clear in the evening, then becoming partly cloudy. Lows in the upper 50s. Northeast winds around 5 miles an hour.

night, mostly clear in the evening, and partly cloudy with a chance of showers and thunderstorms after midnight. Lows in the lower 60s. Chance of rain 40%.

sunny. A chance of showers in the morning. Highs in the lower 80s. Chance of rain 40%. At 6 a.m. in Sioux City, the temperature was 61 and the 2.6 feet. The relative humidity was 97%. Wind was west at 7 miles an hour.

the Sioux City, Iowa climate summary for yesterday, August 21st, 2026. Yesterday's high temperature was 87 degrees. The normal high is 82. Yesterday's low temperature was 60 degrees. The normal low is 60. No precipitation fell yesterday, which leaves the monthly total at 3.70 inches. This is 1.07 inches above the normal amount of 2.63 inches for August. The total precipitation for the year still stands at 16.80 inches, which is 3.86 inches below normal. There were no heating degree days yesterday, which is normal. The nearly total since July 1st is 0, which is 4 below normal. There were 9 cooling degree days yesterday, which is 3 above normal. The nearly total since January 1st is 905, which is 192 above normal. The normal high temperature for today is 82 degrees, and the normal low is 60. The record high for today is 101, which occurred in 2023, and the record low is 43, which occurred in 1890. Sunrise today is at 6:40 a.m. and sunset is at 8:16 p.m. The current time is 6:36 a.m. Central Daylight Time. Operating on a frequency of 162.475 MHz, this is NOAA Weather Radio Station WXL62, broadcasting from a transmitter near Lawton, Iowa. Our program originates from the National Weather Service in Sioux Falls and serves Sioux City and the surrounding Sioux Land area. This hazardous weather outlook is for northwest Iowa, west central Iowa, southwest Minnesota, northeast Nebraska, central South Dakota, east central South Dakota,

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Sunrise today at 6:40 p.m. and sunset at 8:16 p.m. The current time is 6:42 p.m. Central Daylight Time. Operating on a frequency of 162.475 MHz. This is low level radio station in the Cal 62, broadcasting from an amphitheater near Lawton, Iowa. Our program originates from the National Weather Service in Sioux Falls and turns to the surrounding Foodland County. This time of this weather outlook is for northwest Iowa, west central Iowa, southwest Minnesota, northeast Nebraska, central South Dakota, east central South Dakota, south central South Dakota, and southeast South Dakota. For today and tonight, patchy shallow fog may briefly reduce visibility to a mile or less early this morning, mostly near river valleys and other low-lying areas around northwest Iowa. For Sunday through Friday, rain chances increase through Sunday and Sunday night, with scattered thunderstorms possible. While confidence in details is low, there is a level 1 of 5 risk for severe storms west of I-29 Sunday night. Locally heavy rain will also be possible. Fodder activation may be needed Sunday evening into Sunday night. Your National Weather Service forecast for Sioux Land. Today, sunny. Highs in the lower 80s. Northwest winds around 5 miles an hour. Tonight, mostly clear in the evening, then becoming partly cloudy. Lows in the upper 50s. Northeast winds around 5 miles an hour. Sunday, partly sunny. Highs in the upper 70s. Southeast winds around 5 miles an hour. Sunday night, mostly cloudy with a chance of thunderstorms. A chance of showers in the evening, then showers likely after midnight. Lows in the lower 60s. Southeast winds around 5 miles an hour. Chance of rain 60%. Monday, mostly cloudy with a chance of showers with a slight chance of thunderstorms in the morning, then partly sunny in the afternoon. Humid with highs in the upper 70s. Southeast wind 5 to 10 miles an hour. Chance of rain 50%. Monday night, partly cloudy. Lows in the lower 60s. Tuesday, partly sunny. Highs in the lower 80s. Tuesday night, partly cloudy. Lows in the lower 60s. Wednesday, mostly sunny. Highs in the lower 80s. Wednesday night, mostly clear. Lows around 60. Thursday, mostly sunny. Highs around 80. Thursday night, mostly clear in the evening, then partly cloudy with a chance of showers and thunderstorms after midnight. Lows in the lower 60s. Chance of rain 40%. Friday, partly sunny. A chance of showers in the morning. Highs in the lower 80s. Chance of rain 40%. At 6 a.m., in Sioux City, the temperature was 61 and the dew point 60. The relative humidity was 97%. Wind was west at 7 miles an hour. The pressure was 30.11 inches and rising. Elsewhere in northwest Iowa, Morris was clear and 59. Sheldon was clear and 57. Cherokee had fog with a visibility of 0.5 mile and 57. Spencer was clear and 54. Other conditions across the northern plains, farther east in Iowa, it was clear. It was 66 at Des Moines, 59 at Cedar Rapids, and 61 at Waterloo. The eastern Nevada sky rains from partly cloudy to mostly cloudy.

the northern plains, farther east in Iowa, it was clear. It was 66 at Des Moines, 59 at Cedar Rapids, and 61 at Waterloo. In eastern Nebraska, skies ranged from partly cloudy to mostly cloudy, and temperatures were between 64 and 69 degrees. In eastern South Dakota, it was clear. It was 56 at Mitchell, 63 at Yankton, and 59 at Sioux Falls. And in southern Minnesota, skies ranged from clear to partly cloudy, and temperatures were between 59 and 64 degrees. Once again, at 6 a.m. Sioux City had a temperature of 61. The Sioux City, Iowa climate summary for yesterday, August 21, 2026. Yesterday's high temperature was 87 degrees. The normal high is 82. Yesterday's low temperature was 60 degrees. The normal low is 60. No precipitation fell yesterday, which leaves the monthly total at 3.70 inches. This is 1.07 inches above the normal amount of 2.63 inches for August. The total precipitation for the year still stands at 16.80 inches, which is 3.86 inches below normal. There were no heating degree days yesterday, which is normal. The yearly total since July 1st is zero, which is 4 below normal. There were 9 cooling degree days yesterday, which is 3 above normal. The yearly total since January 1st is 905, which is 192 above normal. The normal high temperature for today is 82 degrees, and the normal low is 60. The record high for today is 101, which occurred in 2023, and the record low is 43, which occurred in 1890. Sunrise today is at 6:40 a.m. and sunset is at 8:16 p.m. The current time is 6:53 a.m. Central Daylight Time. 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

Lawton, Iowa. Our program originates from the National Weather Service in Sioux Falls and serves Sioux City and the surrounding Siouxland area. This hazardous weather outlook is for Northwest Iowa, West Central Iowa, Southwest Minnesota, Northeast Nebraska, Central South Dakota, East Central South Dakota, South Central South Dakota, and Southeast South Dakota. For today and tonight, patchy shallow fog may briefly reduce visibility to a mile or less early this morning, mostly near river valleys and other low-lying areas around Northwest Iowa. For Sunday through Friday, rain chances increase through Sunday and Sunday night, with scattered thunderstorms possible. While confidence in details is low, there is a level 1 of 5 risk for severe storms west of I-29 Sunday night. Locally heavy rain will also be possible. Spotter activation may be needed Sunday evening into Sunday night. Your National Weather Service forecast for Siouxland. Today, sunny. Highs in the lower 80s. Northwest winds around 5 miles an hour. Tonight, mostly clear in the evening, then becoming partly cloudy. Lows in the upper 50s. Northeast winds around 5 miles an hour. Sunday, partly sunny. Highs in the upper 70s. Southeast winds around 5 miles an hour. Sunday night, mostly cloudy with a chance of thunderstorms. A chance of showers in the evening, then showers likely after midnight. Lows in the lower 60s. Southeast winds around 5 miles an hour. Chance of rain 60%. Monday, mostly cloudy with a chance of showers with a slight chance of thunderstorms in the morning, then partly sunny in the afternoon. Humid with highs in the upper 70s. Southeast winds 5 to 10 miles an hour. Chance of rain 50%. Monday night, partly cloudy. Lows in the lower 60s. Tuesday, partly sunny. Highs in the lower 80s. Tuesday night, partly cloudy. Lows in the lower 60s. Wednesday, mostly sunny. Highs in the lower 80s. Wednesday night, mostly clear. Lows around 60. Thursday, mostly sunny. Highs around 80. Thursday night, mostly clear in the evening, then partly cloudy with a chance of showers and thunderstorms after midnight. Lows in the lower 60s. Chance of rain 40%. Friday, partly sunny. A chance of showers in the morning. Highs in the lower 80s. Chance of rain 40%. At 6 a.m., in Sioux City, the temperature was 61 and the dew point 60. The relative humidity was 97%. Wind was west at 7 miles an hour. The pressure was 30.11 inches and rising. Elsewhere in Northwest Iowa, Moores was clear and 59. Sheldon was clear and 57. Cherokee had fog with a visibility of 0.5 mile and 57. Spencer was clear and 54. Other conditions across the northern plains, farther east in Iowa, it was clear. It was 66 at Des Moines, 59 at Cedar Rapids, and 61 at Waterloo. In eastern Nebraska, skies ranged from partly cloudy to mostly cloudy, and temperatures were between 64 and 69 degrees. In eastern South Dakota, it was clear. It was 56 at Mitchell, 63 at Yankton, and 59 at Sioux Falls. And in southern Minnesota, skies ranged from clear to partly cloudy, and temperatures were between 59 and 64 degrees. Once again, at 6 a.m. Sioux City had a temperature of 61. The Sioux City, Iowa climate summary for yesterday, August 21, 2026. Yesterday's high temperature was 87 degrees. The normal high is 82. Yesterday's low temperature was 60 degrees. The normal low is 60. No precipitation fell yesterday, which leaves the monthly total at 3.70 inches. This is 1.07 inches above the normal amount of 2.63 inches for August. The total precipitation for the year still stands at 16.80 inches, which is 3.86 inches below normal. There were no heating degree days yesterday, which is normal. The yearly total since July 1st is 0, which is 4 below normal. There were 9 cooling degree days yesterday, which is 3 above normal. The yearly total since January
31st is 905, which is 192 above normal. The normal high temperature for today is 82 degrees, and the normal low is 60. The record high for today is 101, which occurred in 2023, and the record low is 43, which occurred in 1890. Sunrise today is at 6:40 a.m. and sunset is at 8:16 p.m. The current time is 6:59 a.m. Central Daylight Time. Operating on a frequency of 162.475 MHz, this is NOAA Weather Radio Station WXL62, broadcasting from a transmitter near Lawton, Iowa. Our program originates from the National Weather Service in Sioux Falls and serves Sioux City and the surrounding Siouxland area. This hazardous weather outlook is for northwest Iowa, west central Iowa, southwest Minnesota, northeast Nebraska, central South Dakota, east central South Dakota, south central South Dakota, and southeast South Dakota. For today and tonight, patchy shallow fog may briefly reduce visibility to a mile or less early this morning, mostly near river valleys and other low-lying areas around northwest Iowa. For Sunday through Friday, rain chances increase through Sunday and Sunday night, with scattered thunderstorms possible. While confidence in details is low, there is a level 1 of 5 risk for severe storms west of I-29 Sunday night. Locally heavy rain will also be possible. Spotter activation may be needed Sunday evening into Sunday night. Your National Weather Service forecast for Siouxland. Today, sunny. Highs in the lower 80s. Northwest winds around 5 miles an hour. Tonight, mostly clear in the evening, then becoming partly cloudy. Lows in the upper 50s. Northeast winds around 5 miles an hour. Sunday, partly sunny. Highs in the upper 70s. Southeast winds around 5 miles an hour. Sunday night, mostly cloudy with a chance of thunderstorms. A chance of showers in the evening, then showers likely after midnight. Lows in the lower 60s. Southeast winds around 5 miles an hour. Chance of rain 60%. Monday, mostly cloudy with a chance of showers with a slight chance of thunderstorms in the morning, then partly sunny in the afternoon. Humid with highs in the upper 70s. Southeast wind 5 to 10 miles an hour. Chance of rain 50%. Monday night, partly cloudy. Lows in the lower 60s. Tuesday, partly sunny. Highs in the lower 80s. Tuesday night, partly cloudy. Lows in the lower 60s. Wednesday, mostly sunny. Highs in the lower 80s. Wednesday night, mostly clear. Lows around 60. Thursday, mostly sunny. Highs around 80. Thursday night, mostly clear in the evening, then partly cloudy with a chance of showers and thunderstorms after midnight. Lows in the lower 60s. Chance of rain 40%. Friday, partly sunny. A chance of showers in the morning. Highs in the lower 80s. Chance of rain 40%. At 7 a.m., in Sioux City, the temperature was 60, and the dew point 59. The relative humidity was 96%. Wind was north at 5 miles an hour. The pressure was 30.15 inches and rising. Elsewhere in northwest Iowa, Morris was clear and 61. Sheldon was clear and 55. Spencer was clear and 58. Other conditions across the northern plains, farther east in Iowa, skies ranged from clear to partly cloudy, and temperatures were between 61 and 64 degrees. In eastern Nebraska, skies ranged from mostly cloudy to cloudy, and temperatures were between 65 and 70 degrees. In eastern South Dakota, skies ranged from clear to partly cloudy, and temperatures were between 58 and 63 degrees. And in southern Minnesota, it was clear, and temperatures were between 60 and 64 degrees. Once again, at 7 a.m. Sioux City had a temperature of 60. The Sioux City, Iowa climate summary for yesterday, August 21, 2026. Yesterday's high temperature was 87 degrees. The normal high is 82. Yesterday's low temperature was 60 degrees. The normal low is 60. No precipitation fell yesterday, which leaves the monthly total.

at 3.70 inches. This is 1.07 inches above the normal amount of 2.63 inches for August. The total precipitation for the year still stands at 16.80 inches, which is 3.86 inches below normal. There were no heating degree days yesterday, which is normal. The yearly total since July 1st is zero, which is 4 below normal. There were 9 cooling degree days yesterday, which is 3 above normal. The yearly total since January 1st is 905, which is 192 above normal. The normal high temperature for today is 82 degrees, and the normal low is 60. The record high for today is 101, which occurred in 2023, and the record low is 43, which occurred in 1890. Sunrise today is at 6:40 a.m. and sunset is at 8:16 p.m. The current time is 7:04 a.m. Central Daylight Time. Operating on a frequency of 162.475 MHz, this is NOAA Weather Radio Station WXL62, broadcasting from a transmitter near Lawton, Iowa. Our program originates from the National Weather Service in Sioux Falls and serves Sioux City and the surrounding Siouxland area. This hazardous weather outlook is for northwest Iowa, west central Iowa, southwest Minnesota, northeast Nebraska, central South Dakota, east central South Dakota, south central South Dakota, and southeast South Dakota. For today and tonight, patchy shallow fog may briefly reduce visibility to a mile or less early this morning, mostly near river valleys and other low-lying areas around northwest Iowa. For Sunday through Friday, rain chances increase through Sunday and Sunday night, with scattered thunderstorms possible. While confidence in details is low, there is a level 1 of 5 risk for severe storms west of I-29 Sunday night. Locally heavy rain will also be possible. Spotter activation may be needed Sunday evening into Sunday night. Your National Weather Service forecast for Siouxland. Today, sunny. Highs in the lower 80s. Northwest winds around 5 miles an hour. Tonight, mostly clear in the evening, then becoming partly cloudy. Lows in the upper 50s. Northeast winds around 5 miles an hour. Sunday, partly sunny. Highs in the upper 70s. Southeast winds around 5 miles an hour. Sunday night, mostly cloudy with a chance of thunderstorms. A chance of showers in the evening, then showers likely after midnight. Lows in the lower 60s. Southeast winds around 5 miles an hour. Chance of rain 60%. Monday, mostly cloudy with a chance of showers with a slight chance of thunderstorms in the morning, then partly sunny in the afternoon. Humid with highs in the upper 70s. Southeast wind 5 to 10 miles an hour. Chance of rain 50%. Monday night, partly cloudy. Lows in the lower 60s. Tuesday, partly sunny. Highs in the lower 80s. Tuesday night, partly cloudy. Lows in the lower 60s. Wednesday, mostly sunny. Highs in the lower 80s. Wednesday night, mostly clear. Lows around 60. Thursday, mostly sunny. Highs around 80. Thursday night, mostly clear in the evening, then partly cloudy with a chance of showers and thunderstorms after midnight. Lows in the lower 60s. Chance of rain 40%. Friday, partly sunny. A chance of showers in the morning. Highs in the lower 80s. Chance of rain 40%. At 7 a.m., in Sioux City, the temperature was 60 and the dew point 59. The relative humidity was 96%. Wind was north at 5 miles an hour. The pressure was 30.15 inches and rising. Elsewhere in northwest Iowa, Morris was clear and 61. Sheldon was clear and 55. Spencer was clear and 58. Other conditions across the northern plains, farther east in Iowa, skies ranged from clear to partly cloudy, and temperatures were between 61 and 64 degrees. In eastern Nebraska, skies ranged from mostly cloudy to cloudy, and temperatures were between 65 and 70 degrees. In eastern South Dakota, skies ranged from clear to partly cloudy, and temperatures were between 58 and 63 degrees. And in southern Minnesota,

6 inches below normal. There were no heating degree days yesterday, which is normal. The yearly total since July 1st is 0, which is 4 below normal. There were 9 cooling degree days yesterday, which is 3 above normal. The yearly total since January 1st is 905, which is 192 above normal. The normal high temperature for today is 82 degrees, and the normal low is 60. The record high for today is 101, which occurred in 2023, and the record low is 43, which occurred in 1890. Sunrise today is at 6:40 a.m. and sunset is at 8:16 p.m. The current time is 7:10 a.m. Central Daylight Time. Operating on a frequency of 162.475 MHz, this is NOAA Weather Radio Station WXL62, broadcasting from a transmitter near Lawton, Iowa. Our program originates from the National Weather Service in Sioux Falls and serves Sioux City and the surrounding Siouxland area. This hazardous weather outlook is for northwest Iowa, west central Iowa, southwest Minnesota, northeast Nebraska, central South Dakota, east central South Dakota, south central South Dakota, and southeast South Dakota. For today and tonight, patchy shallow fog may briefly reduce visibility to a mile or less early this morning, mostly near river valleys and other low-lying areas around northwest Iowa. For Sunday through Friday, rain chances increase through Sunday and Sunday night, with scattered thunderstorms possible. While confidence in details is low, there is a level 1 of 5 risk for severe storms west of I-29 Sunday night. Locally heavy rain will also be possible. Spotter activation may be needed Sunday evening into Sunday night. Your National Weather Service forecast for Siouxland. Today, sunny. Highs in the lower 80s. Northwest winds around 5 miles an hour. Tonight, mostly clear in the evening, then becoming partly cloudy. Lows in the upper 50s. Northeast winds around 5 miles an hour. Sunday, partly sunny. Highs in the upper 70s. Southeast winds around 5 miles an hour. Sunday night, mostly cloudy with a chance of thunderstorms. A chance of showers in the evening, then showers likely after midnight. Lows in the lower 60s. Southeast winds around 5 miles an hour. Chance of rain 60%. Monday, mostly cloudy with a chance of showers with a slight chance of thunderstorms in the morning, then partly sunny in the afternoon. Humid with highs in the upper 70s. Southeast winds 5 to 10 miles an hour. Chance of rain 50%. Monday night, partly cloudy. Lows in the lower 60s. Tuesday, partly sunny. Highs in the lower 80s. Tuesday night, partly cloudy. Lows in the lower 60s. Wednesday, mostly sunny. Highs in the lower 80s. Wednesday night, mostly clear. Lows around 50. Thursday, mostly sunny. Highs around 80. Thursday night, mostly clear in the evening. Then partly cloudy with a chance of showers and thunderstorms after midnight. Lows in the lower 60s. Chance of rain 40%. Friday, partly sunny. A chance of showers in the morning. Highs in the lower 80s. Chance of rain 40%. At 7 a.m. in Sioux City, the temperature was 60 and the dew point 59. The relative humidity was 96%. Wind was north at 5 miles an hour. The pressure was 30.15 inches and rising. Elsewhere in northwest Iowa, Morris was clear and 61. Sheldon was clear and 55. Cherokee was clear and 57. Spencer was clear and 58. Other conditions across the northern plains, farther east in Iowa, skies ranged from clear to partly cloudy, and temperatures were between 61 and 64 degrees. In eastern Nebraska, skies ranged from mostly cloudy to cloudy, and temperatures were between 65 and 70 degrees. In eastern South Dakota, skies ranged from clear to partly cloudy, and temperatures were between 58 and 63 degrees. And in southern Minnesota, it was clear, and temperatures were between 60 and 64 degrees. Once again, at 7 a.m., Sioux City had a temperature of 60. The Sioux City, Iowa climate

yesterday, August 21st, 2026. Yesterday's high temperature was 87 degrees. The normal high is 82. Yesterday's low temperature was 60 degrees. The normal low is 60. No precipitation fell yesterday, which leaves the monthly total at 3.70 inches. This is 1.07 inches above the normal amount of 2.63 inches for August. The total precipitation for the year still stands at 16.80 inches, which is 3.86 inches below normal. There were no heating degree days yesterday, which is normal. The yearly total since July 1st is 0, which is 4 below normal. There were 9 cooling degree days yesterday, which is 3 above normal. The yearly total since January 1st is 905, which is 192 above normal. The normal high temperature for today is 82 degrees, and the normal low is 60. The record high for today is 101, which occurred in 2023, and the record low is 43, which occurred in 1890. Sunrise today is at 6:40 a.m. and sunset is at 8:16 p.m. The current time is 7:16 a.m. Central Daylight Time. Operating on a frequency of 162.475 MHz, this is NOAA Weather Radio Station WXL62, broadcasting from a transmitter near Lawton, Iowa. Our program originates from the National Weather Service in Sioux Falls and serves Sioux City and the surrounding Siouxland area. This hazardous weather outlook is for northwest Iowa, west central Iowa, southwest Minnesota, northeast Nebraska, central South Dakota, east central South Dakota, south central South Dakota, and southeast South Dakota. For today and tonight, patchy shallow fog may briefly reduce visibility to a mile or less early this morning, mostly near river valleys and other low-lying areas around northwest Iowa. For Sunday through Friday, rain chances increase through Sunday and Sunday night, with scattered thunderstorms possible. While confidence in details is low, there is a level 1 of 5 risk for severe storms west of I-29 Sunday night. Locally heavy rain will also be possible. Spotter activation may be needed Sunday evening into Sunday night. Your National Weather Service forecast for Siouxland. Today, sunny. Highs in the lower 80s. Northwest winds around 5 miles an hour. Tonight, mostly clear in the evening, then becoming partly cloudy. Lows in the upper 50s. Northeast winds around 5 miles an hour. Sunday, partly sunny. Highs in the upper 70s. Southeast winds around 5 miles an hour. Sunday night, mostly cloudy with a chance of thunderstorms. A chance of showers in the evening, then showers likely after midnight. Lows in the lower 60s. Southeast winds around 5 miles an hour. Chance of rain 60%. Monday, mostly cloudy with a chance of showers with a slight chance of thunderstorms in the morning, then partly sunny in the afternoon. Humid with highs in the upper 70s. Southeast winds 5 to 10 miles an hour. Chance of rain 50%. Monday night, partly cloudy. Lows in the lower 60s. Tuesday, partly sunny. Highs in the lower 80s. Tuesday night, partly cloudy. Lows in the lower

7 a.m., Sioux City had a temperature of 60. The Sioux City, Iowa climate summary for yesterday, August 21st, 2026. Yesterday's high temperature was 87 degrees. The normal high is 82. Yesterday's low temperature was 60 degrees. The normal low is 60. No precipitation fell yesterday, which leaves the monthly total at 3.70 inches. This is 1.07 inches above the normal amount of 2.63 inches for August. The total precipitation for the year still stands at 16.80 inches, which is 3.86 inches below normal. There were no heating degree days yesterday, which is normal. The yearly total since July 1st is zero, which is 4 below normal. There were 9 cooling degree days yesterday, which is 3 above normal. The yearly total since January 1st is 905, which is 192 above normal. The normal high temperature for today is 82 degrees, and the normal low is 60. The record high for today is 101, which occurred in 2023, and the record low is 43, which occurred in 1890. Sunrise today is at 6:40 a.m. and sunset is at 8:16 p.m. The current time is 7:27 a.m. Central Daylight Time. Operating on a frequency of 162.475 MHz, this is NOAA Weather Radio Station WXL62, broadcasting from a transmitter near Lawton, Iowa. Our program originates from the National Weather Service in Sioux Falls and serves Sioux City and the surrounding Siouxland area. This hazardous weather outlook is for northwest Iowa, west central Iowa, southwest Minnesota, northeast Nebraska, central South Dakota, east central South Dakota, south central South Dakota, and southeast South Dakota. For today and tonight, patchy shallow fog may briefly reduce visibility to a mile or less early this morning, mostly near river valleys and other low-lying areas around northwest Iowa. For Sunday through Friday, rain chances increase through Sunday and Sunday night, with scattered thunderstorms possible. While confidence in details is low, there is a level 1 of 5 risk for severe storms west of I-29 Sunday night. Locally heavy rain will also be possible. Spotter activation may be needed Sunday evening into Sunday night. Your National Weather Service forecast for Siouxland. Today, sunny. Highs in the lower 80s. Northwest winds around 5 miles an hour. Tonight, mostly clear in the evening, then becoming partly cloudy. Lows in the upper 50s. Northeast winds around 5 miles an hour. Sunday, partly sunny. Highs in the upper 70s. Southeast winds around 5 miles an hour. Sunday night, mostly cloudy with a chance of thunderstorms. A chance of showers in the evening, then showers likely after midnight. Lows in the lower 60s. Southeast winds around 5 miles an hour. Chance of rain 60%. Monday, mostly cloudy with a chance of showers with a slight chance of thunderstorms in the morning, then partly sunny in the afternoon. Humid with highs in the upper 70s. Southeast winds 5 to 10 miles an hour. Chance of rain 50%. Monday night, partly cloudy. Lows in the lower 60s. Tuesday, partly sunny. Highs in the lower 80s. Tuesday night, partly cloudy. Lows in the lower 60s. Wednesday, mostly sunny.

Highs in the lower 80s. Wednesday night, mostly clear. Lows around 60. Thursday, mostly sunny. Highs around 80. Thursday night, mostly clear in the evening, then partly cloudy with a chance of showers and thunderstorms after midnight. Lows in the lower 60s. Chance of rain 40%. Friday, partly sunny. A chance of showers in the morning. Highs in the lower 80s. Chance of rain 40%. At 7 a.m., in Sioux City, the temperature was 60, and the dew point 59. The relative humidity was 96%. Wind was north at 5 miles an hour. The pressure was 30.15 inches and rising. Elsewhere in northwest Iowa, Morris was clear and 61. Sheldon was clear and 55. Cherokee was clear and 57. Spencer was clear and 58. Other conditions across the northern plains, farther east in Iowa, skies ranged from clear to partly cloudy, and temperatures were between 61 and 64 degrees. In eastern Nebraska, skies ranged from mostly cloudy to cloudy, and temperatures were between 65 and 70 degrees. In eastern South Dakota, skies ranged from clear to partly cloudy, and temperatures were between 58 and 63 degrees. And in southern Minnesota, it was clear, and temperatures were between 60 and 64 degrees. Once again, at 7 a.m., Sioux City had a temperature of 60. The Sioux City, Iowa climate summary for yesterday, August 21st, 2026. Yesterday's high temperature was 87 degrees. The normal high is 82. Yesterday's low temperature was 60 degrees. The normal low is 60. No precipitation fell yesterday, which leads the monthly total at 3.70 inches. This is 1.07 inches above the normal amount of 2.63 inches for August. The total precipitation for the year still stands at 16.80 inches, which is 3.86 inches below normal. There were no heating degree days yesterday, which is normal. The yearly total since July 1st is zero, which is 4 below normal. There were 9 cooling degree days yesterday, which is 3 above normal. The yearly total since January 1st is 905, which is 192 above normal. The normal high temperature for today is 82 degrees, and the normal low is 60. The record high for today is 101, which occurred in 2023, and the record low is 43, which occurred in 1890. Sunrise today is at 6:40 a.m. and sunset is at 8:16 p.m. The current time is 7:32 a.m. Central Daylight Time. Operating on a frequency of 162.475 MHz, this is NOAA Weather Radio Station WXL62, broadcasting from a transmitter near Lawton, Iowa. Our program originates from the National Weather Service in Sioux Falls and serves Sioux City and the surrounding Siouxland area. This hazardous weather outlook is for northwest Iowa, west central Iowa, southwest Minnesota, northeast Nebraska, central South Dakota, surrounding Siouxland area. This hazardous weather outlook is for northwest Iowa, west central Iowa, southwest Minnesota, northeast Nebraska, central South Dakota, east central South Dakota, south central South Dakota, and southeast South Dakota. For today and tonight, patchy shallow fog may briefly reduce visibility to a mile or less early this morning, mostly near river valleys and other low-lying areas around northwest Iowa. For Sunday through Friday, rain chances increase through Sunday and Sunday night, with scattered thunderstorms possible. While confidence in details is low, there is a level 1 of 5 risk for severe storms west of I-29 Sunday night. Locally heavy rain will also be possible. Fodder activation may be needed Sunday evening into Sunday night. Your National Weather Service forecast for Siouxland. Today, sunny. Highs in the lower 80s. Northwest winds around 5 miles an hour. Tonight, mostly clear in the evening, then becoming partly cloudy. Lows in the upper 50s. Northeast winds around 5 miles an hour. Sunday, partly sunny. Highs in the upper 70s. Southeast winds around 5 miles an hour. Sunday night, mostly cloudy with a chance of thunderstorms.

A chance of showers in the evening, then showers likely after midnight. Lows in the lower 60s. Southeast winds around 5 miles an hour. Chance of rain 60%. Monday, mostly cloudy with a chance of showers with a slight chance of thunderstorms in the morning, then partly sunny in the afternoon. Humid with highs in the upper 70s. Southeast winds 5 to 10 miles an hour. Chance of rain 50%. Monday night, partly cloudy. Lows in the lower 60s. Tuesday, partly sunny. Highs in the lower 80s. Tuesday night, partly cloudy. Lows in the lower 60s. Wednesday, mostly sunny. Highs in the lower 80s. Wednesday night, mostly clear. Lows around 60. Thursday, mostly sunny. Highs around 80. Thursday night, mostly clear in the evening, then partly cloudy with a chance of showers and thunderstorms after midnight. Lows in the lower 60s. Chance of rain 40%. Friday, partly sunny. A chance of showers in the morning. Highs in the lower 80s. Chance of rain 40%. At 7 a.m., in Sioux City, the temperature was 60, and the dew point 59. The relative humidity was 96%. Wind was north at 5 miles an hour. The pressure was 30.15 inches and rising. Elsewhere in northwest Iowa, Morris was clear and 61. Sheldon was clear and 55. Cherokee was clear and 57. Spencer was clear and 58. Other conditions across the northern plains, farther east in Iowa, skies ranged from clear to partly cloudy, and temperatures were between 61 and 64 degrees. In eastern Nebraska, skies ranged from mostly cloudy to cloudy, and temperatures were between 65 and 70 degrees. In eastern South Dakota, skies ranged from clear to partly cloudy, and temperatures were between 58 and 63 degrees. And in southern Minnesota, it was clear, and temperatures were between 60 and 64 degrees. Once again, at 7 a.m. Sioux City had a temperature of 60. The Sioux City, Iowa climate summary for yesterday, August 21, 2026. Yesterday's high temperature was 87 degrees. The normal high is 82. Yesterday's low temperature was 60 degrees. The normal low is 60. No precipitation fell yesterday, which leaves the monthly total at 3.70 inches. This is 1.07 inches above the normal amount of 2.63 inches for August. The total precipitation for the year still stands at 16.80 inches, which is 3.86 inches below normal. There were no heating degree days yesterday, which is normal. The yearly total since July 1st is 0, which is 4 below normal. There were 9 cooling degree days yesterday, which is 3 above normal. The yearly total since January 1st is 905, which is 192 above normal. The normal high temperature for today is 82 degrees, and the normal low is 60. The record high for today is 101, which occurred in 2023, and the record low is 43, which occurred in 1890. Sunrise today is at 6:40 a.m. and sunset is at 8:16 p.m. The current time is 7:38 a.m. Central Daylight Time. Operating on a frequency of 162.475 MHz, this is NOAA Weather Radio Station WXL62, broadcasting from a transmitter near Lawton, Iowa. Our program originates from the National Weather Service in Sioux Falls and serves Sioux City and the surrounding Siouxland area. This hazardous weather outlook is for northwest Iowa, west central Iowa, southwest Minnesota, northeast Nebraska, central South Dakota, east central South Dakota, south central South Dakota, and southeast South Dakota. For today and tonight, patchy shallow fog may briefly reduce visibility to a mile or less early this morning, mostly near river valleys and other low-lying areas around northwest Iowa. For Sunday through Friday, rain chances increase through Sunday and Sunday night, with scattered thunderstorms possible. While confidence in details is low, there is a level 1 of 5 risk for severe storms west of I-29 Sunday night. Locally heavy rain will also be possible. Spotter activation may be needed Sunday evening into Sunday night.

your National Weather Service forecast for Siouxland. Today, sunny. Highs in the lower 80s. Northwest winds around 5 miles an hour. Tonight, mostly clear in the evening, then becoming partly cloudy. Lows in the upper 50s. Northeast winds around 5 miles an hour. Sunday, partly sunny. Highs in the upper 70s. Southeast winds around 5 miles an hour. Sunday night, mostly cloudy with a chance of thunderstorms. A chance of showers in the evening, then showers likely after midnight. Lows in the lower 60s. Southeast winds around 5 miles an hour. Chance of rain 60%. Monday, mostly cloudy with a chance of showers with a slight chance of thunderstorms in the morning, then partly sunny in the afternoon. Humid with highs in the upper 70s. Southeast winds 5 to 10 miles an hour. Chance of rain 50%. Monday night, partly cloudy. Lows in the lower 60s. Tuesday, partly sunny. Highs in the lower 80s. Tuesday night, partly cloudy. Lows in the lower 60s. Wednesday, mostly sunny. Highs in the lower 80s. Wednesday night, mostly clear. Lows around 60. Thursday, mostly sunny. Highs around 80. Thursday night, mostly clear in the evening, then partly cloudy with a chance of showers and thunderstorms after midnight. Lows in the lower 60s. Chance of rain 40%. Friday, partly sunny. A chance of showers in the morning. Highs in the lower 80s. Chance of rain 40%. At 7 a.m., in Sioux City, the temperature was 60 and the dew point 59. The relative humidity was 96%. Wind was north at 5 miles an hour. The pressure was 30.15 inches and rising. Elsewhere in northwest Iowa, Morris was clear and 61. Sheldon was clear and 55. Cherokee was clear and 57. Spencer was clear and 58. Other conditions across the northern plains, farther east in Iowa, skies ranged from clear to partly cloudy, and temperatures were between 61 and 64 degrees. In eastern Nebraska, skies ranged from mostly cloudy to cloudy, and temperatures were between 65 and 70 degrees. In eastern South Dakota, skies ranged from clear to partly cloudy, and temperatures were between 58 and 63 degrees. And in southern Minnesota, it was clear, and temperatures were between 60 and 64 degrees. Once again, at 7 a.m. Sioux City had a temperature of 60. The Sioux City, Iowa climate summary for yesterday, August 21, 2026. Yesterday's high temperature was 87 degrees. The normal high is 82. Yesterday's low temperature was 60 degrees. The normal low is 60. No precipitation fell yesterday, which leaves the monthly total at 3.70 inches. This is 1.07 inches above the normal amount of 2.63 inches for August. The total precipitation for the year still stands at 16.80 inches, which is 3.86 inches below normal. There were no heating degree days yesterday, which is normal. The yearly total since July 1st is zero, which is 4 below normal. There were 19 degree days yesterday, which is 3 above normal. The yearly total since January 1st is 905, which is 192 above normal. The normal high temperature for today is 82 degrees, and the normal low is 60. The record high for today is 101, which occurred in 2023, and the record low is 43, which occurred in 1890. Sunrise today is at 6:40 a.m. and sunset is at 8:16 p.m. The current time is 7:43 a.m. Central Daylight Time. Operating on a frequency of 162.475 MHz, this is NOAA Weather Radio Station WXL62, broadcasting from a transmitter near Lawton, Iowa. Our program originates from the National Weather Service in Sioux Falls and serves Sioux City and the surrounding Siouxland area. This hazardous weather outlook is for northwest Iowa, west central Iowa, southwest Minnesota, northeast Nebraska, central South Dakota, east central South Dakota, south central South Dakota, and southeast South Dakota.
70. Southeast winds around 5 miles an hour. Sunday night, mostly cloudy.

possible. Father, activation may be needed Sunday evening into Sunday night. Your National Weather Service forecast for Sioux Land. Today, sunny. Highs in the lower 80s. Northwest winds around 5 miles an hour. Tonight, mostly clear in the evening, then becoming partly cloudy. Lows in the upper 50s. Northeast winds around 5 miles an hour. Sunday, partly sunny. Highs in the upper 70s. Southeast winds around 5 miles an hour. Sunday night, mostly cloudy with a chance of thunderstorms. A chance of showers in the evening, then showers likely after midnight. Lows in the lower 60s. Southeast winds around 5 miles an hour. Chance of rain 60%. Monday, mostly cloudy with a chance of showers with a slight chance of thunderstorms in the morning, then partly sunny in the afternoon. Humid with highs in the upper 70s. Southeast winds 5 to 10 miles an hour. Chance of rain 50%. Monday night, partly cloudy. Lows in the lower 60s. Tuesday, partly sunny. Highs in the lower 80s. Tuesday night, partly cloudy. Lows in the lower 60s. Wednesday, mostly sunny. Highs in the lower 80s. Wednesday night, mostly clear. Lows around 60. Thursday, mostly sunny. Highs around 80. Thursday night, mostly clear in the evening, then partly cloudy with a chance of showers and thunderstorms after midnight. Lows in the lower 60s. Chance of rain 40%. Friday, partly sunny. A chance of showers in the morning. Highs in the lower 80s. Chance of rain 40%. At 8 a.m., in Sioux City, the temperature was 64 and the dew point 62. The relative humidity was 93%. Wind was calm. The pressure was 30.17 and rising. Elsewhere in northwest Iowa, Morris was sunny and 61. Sheldon was sunny and 59. Cherokee was sunny and 61. Spencer was sunny and 62. Other conditions across the northern plains, farther east in Iowa, skies ranged from sunny to mostly sunny, and temperatures were between 65 and 67 degrees. In eastern Nebraska, temperatures were between 68 and 70 degrees. At Norfolk, it was mostly sunny. At Lincoln, it was partly

sunny. In Omaha, it was cloudy. In eastern South Dakota, it was sunny, and temperatures were between 63 and 66 degrees. And in southern Minnesota, it was sunny, and temperatures were between 62 and 66 degrees. Once again, at 8 a.m., Sioux City had a temperature of 64. The Sioux City, Iowa climate summary for yesterday, August 21st, 2026. Yesterday's high temperature was 87 degrees. The normal high is 82. Yesterday's low temperature was 60 degrees. The normal low is 60. No precipitation fell yesterday, which leaves the monthly total at 3.70 inches. This is 1.07 inches above the normal amount of 2.63 inches for August. The total precipitation for the year still stands at 16.80 inches, which is 3.86 inches below normal. There were no heating degree days yesterday, which is normal. The yearly total since July 1st is zero, which is 4 below normal. There were 9 cooling degree days yesterday, which is 3 above normal. The yearly total since January 1st is 905, which is 192 above normal. The normal high temperature for today is 82 degrees, and the normal low is 60. The record high for today is 101, which occurred in 2023, and the record low is 43, which occurred in 1890. Sunrise today is at 6:40 a.m. and sunset is at 8:16 p.m. The current time is 8:06 a.m. Central Daylight Time. Operating on a frequency of 162.475 MHz, this is NOAA Weather Radio Station WXL62, broadcasting from a transmitter near Lawton, Iowa. Our program originates from the National Weather Service in Sioux Falls and serves Sioux City and the surrounding Siouxland area. This hazardous weather outlook is for northwest Iowa, west central Iowa, southwest Minnesota, northeast Nebraska, central South Dakota, east central South Dakota, south central South Dakota, and southeast South Dakota. For today and tonight, patchy shallow fog may briefly reduce visibility to a mile or less early this morning, mostly near river valleys and other low-lying areas around northwest Iowa. For Sunday through Friday, rain chances increase through Sunday and Sunday night, with scattered thunderstorms possible. While confidence in details is low, there is a level 1 assigned risk for severe storms west of I-29 Sunday night. Locally heavy rain will also be possible. Spotter activation may be needed Sunday evening into Sunday night. Your National Weather Service forecast for Siouxland. Today, sunny. Highs in the lower 80s. Northwest winds around 5 miles an hour. Tonight, mostly clear in the evening, then becoming partly cloudy. Lows in the upper 60s. Northeast winds around 5 miles an hour. Sunday, partly sunny. Highs in the upper 70s. Southeast winds around 5 miles an hour. Sunday night, mostly cloudy with a chance of thunderstorms. A chance of showers in the evening, then showers likely after midnight. Lows in the lower 60s. Southeast winds around 5 miles an hour. Chance of rain 60%. Monday, mostly cloudy with a chance of showers with a slight chance of thunderstorms in the morning, then partly sunny in the afternoon. Humid with highs in the upper 70s. Southeast wind 5 to 10 miles an hour. Chance of rain 50%. Monday night, partly cloudy. Lows in the lower 60s. Tuesday, partly sunny. Highs in the lower 80s. Tuesday night, partly cloudy. Lows in the lower 60s. Wednesday, mostly sunny. Highs in the lower 80s. Wednesday night, mostly clear. Lows around 60. Thursday, mostly sunny. Highs around 80. Thursday night, mostly clear in the evening, then partly cloudy with a chance of showers and thunderstorms after midnight. Lows in the lower 60s. Chance of rain 40%. Friday, partly sunny. A chance of showers in the morning. Highs in the lower 80s. Chance of rain 40%. At 8 a.m., in Sioux City, the temperature was 64 and the dew point 62. The relative humidity was 93%. Wind was calm.

and in southern Minnesota, it was sunny, and temperatures were between 62 and 66 degrees. Once again, at 8 a.m. Sioux City had a temperature of 64. At 8 a.m., in Sioux City, the temperature was 64, and the dew point 62. The relative humidity was 93%. Wind was calm. The pressure was 30.17 inches and rising. Elsewhere in northwest Iowa, Morris was sunny and 61. Sheldon was sunny and 59. Cherokee was sunny and 61. Spencer was sunny and 62. Other conditions across the northern plains, farther east in Iowa, skies ranged from sunny to mostly sunny, and temperatures were between 65 and 67 degrees. In eastern Nebraska, temperatures were between 68 and 70 degrees. At Norfolk, it was mostly sunny. It was cloudy at Lincoln and Omaha. In eastern South Dakota, it was sunny, and temperatures were between 63 and 66 degrees. And in southern Minnesota, it was sunny, and temperatures were between 62 and 66 degrees. Once again, at 8 a.m. Sioux City had a temperature of 64. The Sioux City, Iowa climate summary for yesterday, August 21, 2026. Yesterday's high temperature was 87 degrees. The normal high is 82. Yesterday's low temperature was 60 degrees. The normal low is 60. No precipitation fell yesterday, which leaves the monthly total at 3.70 inches. This is 1.07 inches above the normal amount of 2.63 inches for August. The total precipitation for the year still stands at 16.80 inches, which is 3.86 inches below normal. There were no heating degree days yesterday, which is normal. The yearly total since July 1st is zero, which is 4 below normal. There were 9 cooling degree days yesterday, which is 3 above normal. The yearly total since January 1st is 905, which is 192 above normal. The normal high temperature for today is 82 degrees, and the normal low is 60. The record high for today is 101, which occurred in 2023, and the record low is 43, which occurred in 1890. Sunrise today is at 6:40 a.m. and sunset is at 8:16 p.m. The current time is 8:12 a.m. Central Daylight Time. Operating on a frequency of 162.475 MHz, this is NOAA Weather Radio Station WXL62, broadcasting from a transmitter near Lawton, Iowa. Our program originates from the National Weather Service in Sioux Falls and serves Sioux City and the surrounding Siouxland area. This hazardous weather outlook is for northwest Iowa, west central Iowa, southwest Minnesota, northeast Nebraska, central South Dakota, east central South Dakota, south central South Dakota, and southeast South Dakota. For today and tonight, patchy shallow fog may briefly reduce visibility to a mile or less early this morning, mostly near river valleys and other low-lying areas around northwest Iowa. For Sunday through Friday, rain chances increase through Sunday and Sunday night, with scattered thunderstorms possible. While confidence in details is low, there is a level 1 of 5 risk for severe storms west of I-29 Sunday night. Locally heavy rain will also be possible. Spotter activation may be needed Sunday evening into Sunday night. Your National Weather Service forecast for Siouxland. Today, sunny. Highs in the lower 80s. Northwest winds around 5 miles an hour. Tonight, mostly clear in the evening, then becoming partly cloudy. Lows in the upper 50s. Northeast winds around 5 miles an hour. Sunday, partly sunny. Highs in the upper 70s. Southeast winds around 5 miles an hour. Sunday night, mostly cloudy with a chance of thunderstorms. A chance of showers in the evening, then showers likely after midnight. Lows in the lower 60s. Southeast winds around 5 miles an hour. Chance of rain 60%. Monday, mostly cloudy with a chance of showers with a slight chance of thunderstorms in the morning, then partly sunny in the afternoon. Humid with highs in the upper 70s. Southeast wind 5 to 10 miles an hour. Chance of rain 50%. Monday night, partly cloudy,

lows in the lower 60s. Tuesday, partly sunny. Highs in the lower 80s. Tuesday night, partly cloudy. Lows in the lower 60s. Wednesday, mostly sunny. Highs in the lower 80s. Wednesday night, mostly clear. Lows around 60. Thursday, mostly sunny. Highs around 80. Thursday night, mostly clear in the evening, then partly cloudy with a chance of showers and thunderstorms after midnight. Lows in the lower 60s. Chance of rain 40%. Friday, partly sunny. A chance of showers in the morning. Highs in the lower 80s. Chance of rain 40%. At 8 a.m., in Sioux City, the temperature was 64, and the dew point 62. The relative humidity was 93%. Wind was calm. The pressure was 30.17 inches and rising. Elsewhere in northwest Iowa, Morris was sunny and 61. Sheldon was sunny and 59. Cherokee was sunny and 61. Spencer was sunny and 62. Other conditions across the northern plains, farther east in Iowa, skies ranged from sunny to mostly sunny, and temperatures were between 65 and 67 degrees. In eastern Nebraska, temperatures were between 68 and 70 degrees. At North Fork, it was mostly sunny. It was cloudy at Lincoln and Omaha. In eastern South Dakota, it was sunny, and temperatures were between 63 and 66 degrees. And in southern Minnesota, it was sunny, and temperatures were between 62 and 66 degrees. Once again, at 8 a.m., Sioux City had a temperature of 64. The Sioux City, Iowa climate summary for yesterday, August 21, 2026. Yesterday's high temperature was 87 degrees. The normal high is 82. Yesterday's low temperature was 60 degrees. The normal low is 60. No precipitation fell yesterday, which leaves the monthly total at 3.70 inches. This is 1.07 inches above the normal amount of 2.63 inches for August. The total precipitation for the year still stands at 16.80 inches, which is 3.86 inches below normal. There were no heating degree days yesterday, which is normal. The yearly total since July 1st is zero, which is 4 below normal. There were 9 cooling degree days yesterday, which is 3 above normal. The yearly total since January 1st is 905, which is 192 above normal. The normal high temperature for today is 82 degrees, and the normal low is 60. The record high for today is 101, which occurred in 2023, and the record low is 43, which occurred in 1890. Sunrise today is at 6:40 a.m. and sunset is at 8:16 p.m. The current time is 8:18 a.m. Central Daylight Time. Operating on a frequency of 162.475 MHz, this is NOAA Weather Radio Station WXL62, broadcasting from a transmitter near Lawton, Iowa. Our program originates from the National Weather Service in Sioux Falls and serves Sioux City and the surrounding Siouxland area. This hazardous weather outlook is for northwest Iowa, west central Iowa, southwest Minnesota, northeast Nebraska, central South Dakota, east central South Dakota, south central South Dakota, and southeast South Dakota. For today and tonight, patchy shallow fog may briefly reduce visibility to a mile or less early this morning, mostly near river valleys and other low-lying areas around northwest Iowa. For Sunday through Friday, rain chances increase through Sunday and Sunday night, with scattered thunderstorms possible. While confidence in details is low, there is a level 1 of 5 risk for severe storms west of I-29 Sunday night. Locally heavy rain will also be possible. Spotter activation may be needed Sunday evening into Sunday night. Your National Weather Service forecast for Siouxland. Today, sunny. Highs in the lower 80s. Northwest winds around 5 miles an hour. Tonight, mostly clear in the evening, then becoming partly cloudy. Lows in the upper 50s. Northeast winds around 5 miles an hour. Sunday, partly sunny. Highs in the upper 70s. Southeast winds around 5 miles an hour. Sunday night,

mostly cloudy with a chance of thunderstorms. A chance of showers in the evening, then showers likely after midnight. Lows in the lower 60s. Southeast winds around 5 miles an hour. Chance of rain 60%. Monday, mostly cloudy with a chance of showers with a slight chance of thunderstorms in the morning, then partly sunny in the afternoon. Humid with highs in the upper 70s. Southeast wind 5 to 10 miles an hour. Chance of rain 50%. Monday night, partly cloudy. Lows in the lower 60s. Tuesday, partly sunny. Highs in the lower 80s. Tuesday night, partly cloudy. Lows in the lower 60s. Wednesday, mostly sunny. Highs in the lower 80s. Wednesday night, mostly clear. Lows around 60. Thursday, mostly sunny. Highs around 80. Thursday night, mostly clear in the evening, then partly cloudy with a chance of showers and thunderstorms after midnight. Lows in the lower 60s. Chance of rain 40%. Friday, partly sunny. A chance of showers in the morning. Highs in the lower 80s. Chance of rain 40%. Your National Weather Service forecast for Siouxland. Rest of today, sunny. Highs in the lower 80s. Northwest winds around 5 miles an hour. Tonight, mostly clear in the evening, then becoming partly cloudy. Lows in the upper 50s. Northeast winds around 5 miles an hour. Sunday, partly sunny. Highs in the upper 70s. Southeast winds around 5 miles an hour. Sunday night, mostly cloudy with a chance of thunderstorms. A chance of showers in the evening, then showers likely after midnight. Lows in the lower 60s. Southeast winds around 5 miles an hour. Chance of rain 60%. Monday, mostly cloudy with a chance of showers with a slight chance of thunderstorms in the morning, then partly sunny in the afternoon. Humid with highs in the upper 70s. Southeast wind 5 to 10 miles an hour. Chance of rain 50%. Monday night, partly cloudy. Lows in the lower 60s. Tuesday, partly sunny. Highs in the lower 80s. Tuesday night, partly cloudy. Lows in the lower 60s. Wednesday, mostly sunny. Highs in the lower 80s. Wednesday night, mostly clear. Lows around 60. Thursday, mostly sunny. Highs around 80. Thursday night, mostly clear in the evening, then partly cloudy with a chance of showers and thunderstorms after midnight. Lows in the lower 60s. Chance of rain 40%. Friday, partly sunny. A chance of showers in the morning. Highs in the lower 80s. Chance of rain 40%. At 8 a.m., in Sioux City, the temperature was 64, and the dew point 62. The relative humidity was 93%. Wind was calm. The pressure was 30.17 inches and rising. Elsewhere in northwest Iowa, Morris was sunny and 61. Sheldon was sunny and 59. Cherokee was sunny and 61. Spencer was sunny and 62. Other conditions across the northern plains, farther east in Iowa, skies ranged from sunny to mostly sunny, and temperatures were between 65 and 67 degrees. In eastern Nebraska, temperatures were between 68 and 70 degrees. At Norfolk, it was mostly sunny. It was cloudy at Lincoln and Omaha. In eastern South Dakota, it was sunny, and temperatures were between 63 and 66 degrees. And in southern Minnesota, it was sunny, and temperatures were between 62 and 66 degrees. Once again, at 8 a.m. Sioux City had a temperature of 64. The Sioux City, Iowa climate summary for yesterday, August 21, 2026. Yesterday's high temperature was 87 degrees. The normal high is 82. Yesterday's low temperature was 60 degrees. The normal low is 60. No precipitation fell yesterday, which leaves the monthly total at 3.70 inches. This is 1.07 inches above the normal amount of 2.63 inches for August. The total precipitation for the year still stands at 60.

4.80 inches, which is 3.86 inches below normal. There were no heating degree days yesterday, which is normal. The yearly total since July 1st is 0, which is 4 below normal. There were 9 cooling degree days yesterday, which is 3 above normal. The yearly total since January 1st is 905, which is 192 above normal. The normal high temperature for today is 82 degrees, and the normal low is 60. The record high for today is 101, which occurred in 2023, and the record low is 43, which occurred in 1890. Sunrise today is at 6:40 a.m. and sunset is at 8:16 p.m. The current time is 8:26 a.m. Central Daylight Time. Operating on a frequency of 162.475 MHz, this is NOAA Weather Radio Station WXL62, broadcasting from a transmitter near Lawton, Iowa. Our program originates from the National Weather Service in Sioux Falls and serves Sioux City and the surrounding Siouxland area. This hazardous weather outlook is for northwest Iowa, west central Iowa, southwest Minnesota, northeast Nebraska, central South Dakota, east central South Dakota, south central South Dakota, and southeast South Dakota. For today and tonight, patchy shallow fog may briefly reduce visibility to a mile or less early this morning, mostly near river valleys and other low-lying areas around northwest Iowa. For Sunday through Friday, rain chances increase through Sunday and Sunday night, with scattered thunderstorms possible. While confidence in details is low, there is a level 1 of 5 risk for severe storms west of I-29 Sunday night. Locally heavy rain will also be possible. Spotter activation may be needed Sunday evening into Sunday night. Your National Weather Service forecast for Siouxland. Rest of today, sunny. Highs in the lower 80s. Northwest winds around 5 miles an hour. Tonight, mostly clear in the evening, then becoming partly cloudy. Lows in the upper 50s. Northeast winds around 5 miles an hour. Sunday, partly sunny. Highs in the upper 70s. Southeast winds around 5 miles an hour. Sunday night, mostly cloudy with a chance of thunderstorms. A chance of showers in the evening, then showers likely after midnight. Lows in the lower 60s. Southeast winds around 5 miles an hour. Chance of rain 60%. Monday, mostly cloudy with a chance of showers with a slight chance of thunderstorms in the morning, then partly sunny in the afternoon. Humid with highs in the upper 70s. Southeast wind 5 to 10 miles an hour. Chance of rain 50%. Monday night, partly cloudy. Lows in the lower 60s. Tuesday, partly sunny. Highs in the lower 80s. Tuesday night, partly cloudy. Lows in the lower 60s. Wednesday, mostly sunny. Highs in the lower 80s. Wednesday night, mostly clear. Lows around 60. Thursday, mostly sunny. Highs around 80. Thursday night, mostly clear in the evening, then partly cloudy with a chance of showers and thunderstorms after midnight. Lows in the lower 60s. Chance of rain 40%. Friday, partly sunny. A chance of showers in the morning. Highs in the lower 80s. Chance of rain 40%. At 8 a.m., in Sioux City, the temperature was 64, and the dew point 62. The relative humidity was 93%. Wind was calm. The pressure was 30.17 inches and rising. Elsewhere in northwest Iowa, Morris was sunny and 61. Sheldon was sunny and 59. Cherokee was sunny and 61. Spencer was sunny and 62. Other conditions across the northern plains, farther east in Iowa, skies ranged from sunny to mostly sunny, and temperatures were between 65 and 67 degrees. In eastern Nebraska, temperatures were between 68 and 70 degrees. At Norfolk, it was mostly sunny. It was cloudy at Lincoln and Omaha. In eastern South Dakota, it was sunny, and temperatures were between 63 and 66 degrees. And in southern Minnesota, it was sunny, and temperatures were between 62 and 66 degrees.
Once again, at 8 a.m. Sioux City had a temperature of 64. The Sioux City, Iowa climate summary for yesterday, August 21, 2026. Yesterday's high temperature was 87 degrees. The normal high is 82. Yesterday's low temperature was 60 degrees. The normal low is 60. No precipitation fell yesterday, which leaves the monthly total at 3.70 inches. This is 1.07 inches above the normal amount of 2.63 inches for August. The total precipitation for the year still stands at 16.80 inches, which is 3.86 inches below normal. There were no heating degree days yesterday, which is normal. The yearly total since July 1st is 0, which is 4 below normal. There were 9 cooling degree days yesterday, which is 3 above normal. The yearly total since January 1st is 905, which is 192 above normal. The normal high temperature for today is 82 degrees, and the normal low is 60. The record high for today is 101, which occurred in 2023, and the record low is 43, which occurred in 1890. Sunrise today is at 6:40 a.m. and sunset is at 8:16 p.m. The current time is 8:31 a.m. Central Daylight Time. Operating on a frequency of 162.475 MHz, this is NOAA Weather Radio Station WXL62, broadcasting from a transmitter near Lawton, Iowa. Our program originates from the National Weather Service in Sioux Falls and serves Sioux City and the surrounding Siouxland area. This hazardous weather outlook is for northwest Iowa, west central Iowa, southwest Minnesota, northeast Nebraska, central South Dakota, east central South Dakota, south central South Dakota, and southeast South Dakota. For today and tonight, patchy shallow fog may briefly reduce visibility to a mile or less early this morning, mostly near river valleys and other low-lying areas around northwest Iowa. For Sunday through Friday, rain chances increase through Sunday and Sunday night, with scattered thunderstorms possible. While confidence in details is low, there is a level 1 of 5 risk for severe storms west of I-29 Sunday night. Locally heavy rain will also be possible. Spotter activation may be needed Sunday evening into Sunday night. Your National Weather Service forecast for Siouxland. Rest of today, sunny. Highs in the lower 80s. Northwest winds around 5 miles an hour. Tonight, mostly clear in the evening, then becoming partly cloudy. Lows in the upper 50s. Northeast winds around 5 miles an hour. Sunday, partly sunny. Highs in the upper 70s. Upper 50s. Northeast winds around 5 miles an hour. Sunday, partly sunny. Highs in the upper 70s. Southeast winds around 5 miles an hour. Sunday night, mostly cloudy with a chance of thunderstorms. A chance of showers in the evening, then showers likely after midnight. Lows in the lower 60s. Southeast winds around 5 miles an hour. Chance of rain 60%. Monday, mostly cloudy with a chance of showers with a slight chance of thunderstorms in the morning, then partly sunny in the afternoon. Humid with highs in the upper 70s. Southeast wind 5 to 10 miles an hour. Chance of rain 50%. Monday night, partly cloudy. Lows in the lower 60s. Tuesday, partly sunny. Highs in the lower 80s. Tuesday night, partly cloudy. Lows in the lower 60s. Wednesday, mostly sunny. Highs in the lower 80s. Wednesday night, mostly clear. Lows around 60. Thursday, mostly sunny. Highs around 80. Thursday night, mostly clear in the evening, then partly cloudy with a chance of showers and thunderstorms after midnight. Lows in the lower 60s. Chance of rain 40%. Friday, partly sunny. A chance of showers in the morning. Highs in the lower 80s. Chance of rain 40%. At 8 a.m., in Sioux City, the temperature was 64, and the dew point 62. The relative humidity was 93%. Wind was calm. The pressure was 30.17 inches and rising.
elsewhere in northwest Iowa, Morris was sunny and 61. Sheldon was sunny and 59.

Cherokee was sunny and 61. Spencer was sunny and 62. Other conditions across the northern plains, farther east in Iowa, skies ranged from sunny to mostly sunny, and temperatures were between 65 and 67 degrees. In eastern Nebraska, temperatures were between 68 and 70 degrees. At Norfolk, it was mostly sunny. It was cloudy at Lincoln and Omaha. In eastern South Dakota, it was sunny, and temperatures were between 63 and 66 degrees. And in southern Minnesota, it was sunny, and temperatures were between 62 and 66 degrees. Once again, at 8 a.m. Sioux City had a temperature of 64. The Sioux City, Iowa climate summary for yesterday, August 21, 2026. Yesterday's high temperature was 87 degrees. The normal high is 82. Yesterday's low temperature was 60 degrees. The normal low is 60. No precipitation fell yesterday, which leaves the monthly total at 3.70 inches. This is 1.07 inches above the normal amount of 2.63 inches for August. The total precipitation for the year still stands at 16.80 inches, which is 3.86 inches below normal. There were no heating degree days yesterday, which is normal. The yearly total since July 1st is 0, which is 4 below normal. There were 9 cooling degree days yesterday, which is 3 above normal. The yearly total since January 1st is 905, which is 192 above normal. The normal high temperature for today is 82 degrees, and the normal low is 60. The record high for today is 101, which occurred in 2023, and the record low is 43, which occurred in 1890. Sunrise today is at 6:40 a.m. and sunset is at 8:16 p.m. The current time is 8:37 a.m. Central Daylight Time. Operating on a frequency of 162.475 MHz, this is NOAA Weather Radio Station WXL62, broadcasting from a transmitter near Lawton, Iowa. Our program originates from the National Weather Service in Sioux Falls and serves Sioux City and the surrounding Siouxland area. This hazardous weather outlook is for northwest Iowa, west central Iowa, southwest Minnesota, northeast Nebraska, central South Dakota, east central South Dakota, south central South Dakota, and southeast South Dakota. For today and tonight, patchy shallow fog may briefly reduce visibility to a mile or less early this morning, mostly near river valleys and other low-lying areas around northwest Iowa. For Sunday through Friday, rain chances increase through Sunday and Sunday night, with scattered thunderstorms possible. While confidence in details is low, there is a level 1 of 5 risk for severe storms west of I-29 Sunday night. Locally heavy rain will also be possible. Spotter activation may be needed Sunday evening into Sunday night. Your National Weather Service forecast for Siouxland. Rest of today, sunny. Highs in the lower 80s. Northwest winds around 5 miles an hour. Tonight, mostly clear in the evening, then becoming partly cloudy. Lows in the upper 50s. Northeast winds around 5 miles an hour. Sunday, partly sunny. Highs in the upper 70s. Southeast winds around 5 miles an hour. Sunday night, mostly cloudy with a chance of thunderstorms. A chance of showers in the evening, then showers likely after midnight. Lows in the lower 60s. Southeast winds around 5 miles an hour. Chance of rain 60%. Monday, mostly cloudy with a chance of showers with a slight chance of thunderstorms in the morning, then partly sunny in the afternoon. Humid with highs in the upper 70s. Southeast wind 5 to 10 miles an hour. Chance of rain 50%. Monday night, partly cloudy. Lows in the lower 60s. Tuesday, partly sunny. Highs in the lower 80s. Tuesday night, partly cloudy. Lows in the lower 60s. Wednesday, mostly sunny. Highs in the lower 80s. Wednesday night, mostly clear. Lows around 60. Thursday, mostly sunny. Highs around 80. Thursday night, mostly clear in the evening, then partly cloudy with a chance of showers and thunderstorms after midnight. Lows in the lower
lower 60s. Chance of rain 40%. Friday, partly sunny. A chance of showers in the morning. Highs in the lower 80s. Chance of rain 40%. At 8 a.m., in Sioux City, the temperature was 64 and the dew point 62. The relative humidity was 93%. Wind was calm. The pressure was 30.17 inches and rising. Elsewhere in northwest Iowa, Morris was sunny and 61. Sheldon was sunny and 59. Cherokee was sunny and 61. Spencer was sunny and 62. Other conditions across the northern plains, farther east in Iowa, skies ranged from sunny to mostly sunny, and temperatures were between 65 and 67 degrees. In eastern Nebraska, temperatures were between 68 and 70 degrees. At Norfolk, it was mostly sunny. It was cloudy at Lincoln and Omaha. In eastern South Dakota, it was sunny, and temperatures were between 63 and 66 degrees. And in southern Minnesota, it was sunny, and temperatures were between 62 and 66 degrees. Once again, at 8 a.m., Sioux City had a temperature of 64. The Sioux City, Iowa climate summary for yesterday, August 21, 2026. Yesterday's high temperature was 87 degrees. The normal high is 82. Yesterday's low temperature was 60 degrees. The normal low is 60. No precipitation fell yesterday, which leaves the monthly total at 3.70 inches. This is 1.07 inches above the normal amount of 2.63 inches for August. The total precipitation for the year still stands at 16.80 inches, which is 3.86 inches below normal. There were no heating degree days yesterday, which is normal. The yearly total since July 1st is zero, which is 4 below normal. There were 9 cooling degree days yesterday, which is 3 above normal. The yearly total since January 1st is 905, which is 192 above normal. The normal high temperature for today is 82 degrees, and the normal low is 60. The record high for today is 101, which occurred in 2023, and the record low is 43, which occurred in 1890. Sunrise today is at 6:40 a.m. and sunset is at 8:16 p.m. The current time is 8:42 a.m. Central Daylight Time. Operating on a frequency of 162.475 MHz, this is NOAA Weather Radio Station WXL62, broadcasting from a transmitter near Lawton, Iowa. Our program originates from the National Weather Service in Sioux Falls and serves Sioux City and the surrounding Siouxland area. This hazardous weather outlook is for northwest Iowa, west central Iowa, southwest Minnesota, northeast Nebraska, central South Dakota, east central South Dakota, south central South Dakota, and southeast South Dakota. For today and tonight, patchy shallow fog may briefly reduce visibility to a mile or less early this morning, mostly near river valleys and other low-lying areas around northwest Iowa. For Sunday through Friday, rain chances increase through Sunday and Sunday night, with scattered thunderstorms possible. While confidence in details is low, there is a level 1 of 5 risk for severe storms west of I-29 Sunday night. Locally heavy rain will also be possible. Spotter activation may be needed Sunday evening into Sunday night. Your National Weather Service forecast for Siouxland. Rest of today, sunny. Highs in the lower 80s. Northwest winds around 5 miles an hour. Tonight, mostly clear in the evening, then becoming partly cloudy. Lows in the upper 50s. Northeast winds around 5 miles an hour. Sunday, partly sunny. Highs in the upper 70s. Southeast winds around 5 miles an hour. Sunday night, mostly cloudy with a chance of thunderstorms. A chance of showers in the evening, then showers likely after midnight. Lows in the lower 60s. Southeast winds around 5 miles an hour. Chance of rain 60%. Monday, mostly cloudy with a chance of showers with a slight chance of thunderstorms in the morning, then partly sunny in the afternoon. Humid with highs in the upper 70s. Southeast wind 5 to 10 miles an hour. Chance of rain 50%. Monday night,

partly cloudy. Lows in the lower 60s. Tuesday, partly sunny. Highs in the lower 80s. Tuesday night, partly cloudy. Lows in the lower 60s. Wednesday, mostly sunny. Highs in the lower 80s. Wednesday night, mostly clear. Lows around 60. Thursday, mostly sunny. Highs around 80. Thursday night, mostly clear in the evening, then partly cloudy with a chance of showers and thunderstorms after midnight. Lows in the lower 60s. Chance of rain 40%. Friday, partly sunny. A chance of showers in the morning. Highs in the lower 80s. Chance of rain 40%. At 8 a.m., in Sioux City, the temperature was 64 and the dew point 62. The relative humidity was 93%. Wind was calm. The pressure was 30.17 inches and rising. Elsewhere in northwest Iowa, Morris was sunny and 61. Sheldon was sunny and 59. Cherokee was sunny and 61. Spencer was sunny and 62. Other conditions across the northern plains, farther east in Iowa, skies ranged from sunny to mostly sunny, and temperatures were between 65 and 67 degrees. In eastern Nebraska, temperatures were between 68 and 70 degrees. At Norfolk, it was mostly sunny. It was cloudy at Lincoln and Omaha. In eastern South Dakota, it was sunny, and temperatures were between 63 and 66 degrees. And in southern Minnesota, it was sunny, and temperatures were between 62 and 66 degrees. Once again, at 8 a.m. Sioux City had a temperature of 64. The Sioux City, Iowa climate summary for yesterday, August 21, 2026. Yesterday's high temperature was 87 degrees. The normal high is 82. Yesterday's low temperature was 60 degrees. The normal low is 60. No precipitation fell yesterday, which leaves the monthly total at 3.70 inches. This is 1.07 inches above the normal amount of 2.63 inches for August. The total precipitation for the year still stands at 16.80 inches, which is 3.86 inches below normal. There were no heating degree days yesterday, which is normal. The yearly total since July 1st is 0, which is 4 below normal. There were 9 cooling degree days yesterday, which is 3 above normal. The yearly total since January 1st is 905, which is 192 above normal. The normal high temperature for today is 82 degrees, and the normal low is 60. The record high for today is 101, which occurred in 2023, and the record low is 43, which occurred in 1890. Sunrise today is at 6:40 a.m. and sunset is at 8:16 p.m. The current time is 8:48 a.m. Central Daylight Time. Operating on a frequency of 162.475 MHz, this is NOAA Weather Radio Station WXL62, broadcasting from a transmitter near Lawton, Iowa. Our program originates from the National Weather Service in Sioux Falls and serves Sioux City and the surrounding Sioux Land area. This hazardous weather outlook is for northwest Iowa, west central Iowa, southwest Minnesota, northeast Nebraska, central South Dakota, east central South Dakota, south central South Dakota, and southeast South Dakota. For today and tonight, patchy shallow fog may briefly reduce visibility to a mile or less early this morning, mostly near river valleys and other low-lying areas around northwest Iowa. For Sunday through Friday, rain chances increase through Sunday and Sunday night, with scattered thunderstorms possible. While confidence in details is low, there is a level 1 of 5 risk for severe storms west of I-29 Sunday night. Locally heavy rain will also be possible. Spotter activation may be needed Sunday evening into Sunday night. Your National Weather Service forecast for Sioux Land. Rest of today, sunny. Highs in the lower 80s. Northwest winds around 5 miles an hour. Tonight, mostly clear in the evening, then becoming partly cloudy. Lows in the upper 50s. Northeast winds around 5 miles an hour. Sunday, partly sunny. Highs in the upper 70s. Southeast winds around 5 miles an hour.

Sunday night, mostly cloudy with a chance of thunderstorms. A chance of showers in the evening, then showers likely after midnight. Lows in the lower 60s. Southeast winds around 5 miles an hour. Chance of rain 60%. Monday, mostly cloudy with a chance of showers with a slight chance of thunderstorms in the morning, then partly sunny in the afternoon. Humid with highs in the upper 70s. Southeast winds 5 to 10 miles an hour. Chance of rain 50%. Monday night, partly cloudy. Lows in the lower 60s. Tuesday, partly sunny. Highs in the lower 80s. Tuesday night, partly cloudy. Lows in the lower 60s. Wednesday, mostly sunny. Highs in the lower 80s. Wednesday night, mostly clear. Lows around 60. Thursday, mostly sunny. Highs around 80. Thursday night, mostly clear in the evening, then partly cloudy with a chance of showers and thunderstorms after midnight. Lows in the lower 60s. Chance of rain 40%. Friday, partly sunny. A chance of showers in the morning. Highs in the lower 80s. Chance of rain 40%. At 8 a.m., in Sioux City, the temperature was 64, and the dew point 62. The relative humidity was 93%. Wind was calm. The pressure was 30.17 inches and rising. Elsewhere in northwest Iowa, Morris was sunny and 61. Sheldon was sunny and 59. Cherokee was sunny and 61. Spencer was sunny and 62. Other conditions across the northern plains, farther east in Iowa, skies ranged from sunny to mostly sunny, and temperatures were between 65 and 67 degrees. In eastern Nebraska, temperatures were between 68 and 70 degrees. At Norfolk, it was mostly sunny. It was cloudy at Lincoln and Omaha. In eastern South Dakota, it was sunny, and temperatures were between 63 and 66 degrees. And in southern Minnesota, it was sunny, and temperatures were between 62 and 66 degrees. Once again, at 8 a.m. Sioux City had a temperature of 64. The Sioux City, Iowa climate summary for yesterday, August 21, 2026. Yesterday's high temperature was 87 degrees. The normal high is 82. Yesterday's low temperature was 60 degrees. The normal low is 60. No precipitation fell yesterday, which leaves the monthly total at 3.70 inches. This is 1.07 inches above the normal amount of 2.63 inches for August. The total precipitation for the year still stands at 16.80 inches, which is 3.86 inches below normal. There were no heating degree days yesterday, which is normal. The yearly total since July 1st is zero, which is 4 below normal. There were 9 cooling degree days yesterday, which is 3 above normal. The yearly total since January 1st is 905, which is 192 above normal. The normal high temperature for today is 82 degrees, and the normal low is 60. The record high for today is 101, which occurred in 2023, and the record low is 43, which occurred in 1890. Sunrise today is at 6:40 a.m. and sunset is at 8:16 p.m. The current time is 8:54 a.m. Central Daylight Time. Operating on a frequency of 162.475 MHz, this is NOAA Weather Radio Station WXL62, broadcasting from a transmitter near Lawton, Iowa. Our program originates from the National Weather Service in Sioux Falls and serves Sioux City and the surrounding Siouxland area. This hazardous weather outlook is for northwest Iowa, west central Iowa, southwest Minnesota, northeast Nebraska, central South Dakota, east central South Dakota, south central South Dakota, and southeast South Dakota. For today and tonight, patchy shallow fog may briefly reduce visibility to a mile or less early this morning, mostly near river valleys and other low-lying areas around northwest Iowa. For Sunday through Friday, rain chances increase through Sunday and Sunday night, with scattered thunderstorms possible. While confidence in details is low, there is a level 1 of 5 risk for severe storms west of I-29 Sunday night. Locally heavy rain will also be possible.

spotter activation may be needed Sunday evening into Sunday night. Your National Weather Service forecast for Siouxland. Rest of today, sunny. Highs in the lower 80s. Northwest winds around 5 miles an hour. Tonight, mostly clear in the evening, then becoming partly cloudy. Lows in the upper 50s. Northeast winds around 5 miles an hour. Sunday, partly sunny. Highs in the upper 70s. Southeast winds around 5 miles an hour. Sunday night, mostly cloudy with a chance of thunderstorms. A chance of showers in the evening, then showers likely after midnight. Lows in the lower 60s. Southeast winds around 5 miles an hour. Chance of rain 60%. Monday, mostly cloudy with a chance of showers with a slight chance of thunderstorms in the morning, then partly sunny in the afternoon. Humid with highs in the upper 70s. Southeast winds 5 to 10 miles an hour. Chance of rain 50%. Monday night, partly cloudy. Lows in the lower 60s. Tuesday, partly sunny. Highs in the lower 80s. Tuesday night, partly cloudy. Lows in the lower 60s. Wednesday, mostly sunny. Highs in the lower 80s. Wednesday night, mostly clear. Lows around 60. Thursday, mostly sunny. Highs around 80. Thursday night, mostly clear in the evening, then partly cloudy with a chance of showers and thunderstorms after midnight. Lows in the lower 60s. Chance of rain 40%. Friday, partly sunny. A chance of showers in the morning. Highs in the lower 80s. Chance of rain 40%. At 8 a.m., in Sioux City, the temperature was 64, and the dew point 62. The relative humidity was 93%. Wind was calm. The pressure was 30.17 inches and rising. Elsewhere in northwest Iowa, Morris was sunny and 61. Sheldon was sunny and 59. Cherokee was sunny and 61. Spencer was sunny and 62. Other conditions across the northern plains, farther east in Iowa, skies ranged from sunny to mostly sunny, and temperatures were between 65 and 67 degrees. In eastern Nebraska, temperatures were between 68 and 70 degrees. At Norfolk, it was mostly sunny. It was cloudy at Lincoln and Omaha. In eastern South Dakota, it was sunny, and temperatures were between 63 and 66 degrees. And in southern Minnesota, it was sunny, and temperatures were between 62 and 66 degrees. Once again, at 8 a.m. Sioux City had a temperature of 64. The Sioux City, Iowa climate summary for yesterday, August 21, 2026. Yesterday's high temperature was 87 degrees. The normal high is 82. Yesterday's low temperature was 60 degrees. The normal low is 60. No precipitation fell yesterday, which leaves the monthly total at 3.70 inches. This is 1.07 inches above the normal amount of 2.63 inches for August. The total precipitation for the year still stands at 15.80 inches, which is 3.86 inches below normal. There were no heating degree days yesterday, which is normal. The yearly total since July 1st is zero, which is 4 below normal. There were 9 cooling degree days yesterday, which is 3 above normal. The yearly total since January 1st is 905, which is 192 above normal. The normal high temperature for today is 82 degrees, and the normal low is 60. The record high for today is 101, which occurred in 2023, and the record low is 43, which occurred in 1890. Sunrise today is at 6:40 p.m. and sunset is at 8:16 p.m. The current time is 8:59 a.m. Central Daylight Time. Operating on a frequency of 162.475 MHz, this is NOAA Weather Radio Station WXL62, broadcasting from a transmitter near Lawton, Iowa. Our program originates from the National Weather Service in Sioux Falls and serves Sioux City and the surrounding Siouxland area. This hazardous weather outlook is for northwest Iowa, west central Iowa, southwest Minnesota, northeast

areas around northwest Iowa. For Sunday through Friday, rain chances have increased through Sunday and Sunday night, with scattered thunderstorms possible. While confidence in these shells is low, there is a level 1 of 5 risk for severe storms likely to dominate on Sunday night. Local heavy rain will also be possible. Water activation may be needed Sunday evening into Sunday night. Your National Weather Service forecast for Sioux Lake. Rest of today, sunny. Highs in the lower 80s. Northwest winds around 5 miles an hour. Tonight, mostly clear in the evening and becoming partly cloudy. Lows in the upper 50s. Northeast winds around 5 miles an hour. Sunday, partly sunny. Highs in the upper 70s. Southeast winds around 5 miles an hour. Sunday night, mostly cloudy with a chance of thunderstorms. A chance of showers in the evening, then showers likely after midnight. Lows in the lower 60s. Southeast winds around 5 miles an hour. Chance of rain 60%. Monday, mostly cloudy with a chance of showers with a slight chance of thunderstorms in the morning, then partly sunny in the afternoon. Wind is the highest in the upper 70s. Southeast winds 5 to 10 miles an hour. Chance of rain 50%. Monday night, partly cloudy. Lows in the lower 60s. Tuesday, partly sunny. Highs in the lower 80s. Tuesday night, partly cloudy. Lows in the lower 60s. Wednesday, mostly sunny. Highs in the lower 80s. Wednesday night, mostly clear. Lows around 50. Thursday, mostly sunny. Highs around 80. Thursday night, mostly severe in the evening, then partly cloudy with a chance of showers and thunderstorms after midnight. Lows in the lower 60s. Chance of rain 40%. Friday, partly sunny. A chance of showers in the morning. Highs in the lower 80s. Chance of rain 40%. At 9 a.m., in Sioux City, the temperature was 68 and a 2.64. The relative humidity was 87%. Wind was west at 3 miles an hour. The pressure was 30.17 inches and steady. Elsewhere in northwest Iowa, Morris was sunny and 68. Sheldon was sunny and 66. Spencer was sunny and 68. Other conditions across the northern plains, farther east in Iowa, skies ranged from sunny to mostly sunny, and temperatures were between 68 and 71 degrees. In eastern Nebraska, temperatures were between 69 and 73 degrees. At Norfolk, it was sunny. It was partly sunny at Lincoln and Omaha. In eastern South Dakota, it was sunny, and temperatures were between 67 and 70 degrees. And in southern Minnesota, it was sunny, and temperatures were between 66 and 70 degrees. Once again, at 9 a.m., Sioux City had a temperature of 68. The current time is 9:03 a.m. Central Daylight Time. Operating on a frequency of 162.475 MHz, this is NOAA Weather Radio Station WXL62, broadcasting from a transmitter near Lawton, Iowa. Our program originates from the National Weather Service in Sioux Falls and serves Sioux City and the surrounding Sioux Land area. This hazardous weather outlook is for northwest Iowa, west central Iowa, southwest Minnesota, northeast Nebraska, central South Dakota, east central South Dakota, south central South Dakota, and southeast South Dakota. For today and tonight, patchy shallow fog may briefly reduce visibility to a mile or less early this morning, mostly near river valleys and other low-lying areas around northwest Iowa. For Sunday through Friday, rain chances increase through Sunday and Sunday night, with scattered thunderstorms possible. While confidence in details is low, there is a level 1 of 5 risk for severe storms west of I-29 Sunday night. Locally heavy rain will also be possible. Spotter activation may be needed Sunday evening into Sunday night. Your National Weather Service forecast for Sioux Land.

Rest of today, sunny. Highs in the lower 80s. Northwest winds around 5 miles an hour. Tonight, mostly clear in the evening, then becoming partly cloudy. Lows in the upper 50s. Northeast winds around 5 miles an hour. Sunday, partly sunny. Highs in the upper 70s. Southeast winds around 5 miles an hour. Sunday night, mostly cloudy with a chance of thunderstorms. A chance of showers in the evening, then showers likely after midnight. Lows in the lower 60s. Southeast winds around 5 miles an hour. Chance of rain 60%. Monday, mostly cloudy with a chance of showers with a slight chance of thunderstorms in the morning, then partly sunny in the afternoon. Humid with highs in the upper 70s. Southeast winds 5 to 10 miles an hour. Chance of rain 50%. Monday night, partly cloudy. Lows in the lower 60s. Tuesday, partly sunny. Highs in the lower 80s. Tuesday night, partly cloudy. Lows in the lower 60s. Wednesday, mostly sunny. Highs in the lower 80s. Wednesday night, mostly clear. Lows around 60. Thursday, mostly sunny. Highs around 80. Thursday night, mostly clear in the evening, then partly cloudy with a chance of showers and thunderstorms after midnight. Lows in the lower 60s. Chance of rain 40%. Friday, partly sunny. A chance of showers in the morning. Highs in the lower 80s. Chance of rain 40%. At 9 a.m., in Sioux City, the temperature was 68, and the dew point 64. The relative humidity was 87%. Wind was west at 3 miles an hour. The pressure was 30.17 inches and steady. Elsewhere in northwest Iowa, Morris was sunny and 68. Sheldon was sunny and 66. Spencer was sunny and 68. Other conditions across the northern plains, farther east in Iowa, skies ranged from sunny to mostly sunny, and temperatures were between 68 and 71 degrees. In eastern Nebraska, temperatures were between 69 and 73 degrees. At Norfolk, it was sunny. It was partly sunny at Lincoln and Omaha. In eastern South Dakota, it was sunny, and temperatures were between 67 and 70 degrees. And in southern Minnesota, it was sunny, and temperatures were between 66 and 70 degrees. Once again, at 9 a.m. Sioux City had a temperature of 68. The current time is 9:08 a.m. Central Daylight Time. Operating on a frequency of 162.475 MHz, this is NOAA Weather Radio Station WXL62, broadcasting from a transmitter near Lawton, Iowa. Our program originates from the National Weather Service in Sioux Falls and serves Sioux City and the surrounding Siouxland area. This hazardous weather outlook is for northwest Iowa, west central Iowa, southwest Minnesota, northeast Nebraska, central South Dakota, east central South Dakota, south central South Dakota, and southeast South Dakota. For today and tonight, patchy shallow fog may briefly reduce visibility to a mile or less early this morning, mostly near river valleys and other low-lying areas around northwest Iowa. For Sunday through Friday, rain chances increase through Sunday and Sunday night, with scattered thunderstorms possible. While confidence in details is low, there is a level 1 of 5 risk for severe storms west of I-29 Sunday night. Locally heavy rain will also be possible. Spotter activation may be needed Sunday evening into Sunday night. Your National Weather Service forecast for Siouxland. Rest of today, sunny. Highs in the lower 80s. Northwest winds around 5 miles an hour. Tonight, mostly clear in the evening, then becoming partly cloudy. Lows in the upper 50s. Northeast winds around 5 miles an hour. Sunday, partly sunny. Highs in the upper 70s. Southeast winds around 5 miles an hour. Sunday night, mostly cloudy with a chance of thunderstorms. A chance of showers in the evening, then showers likely after midnight. Lows in the lower 60s. Southeast winds around 5 miles an hour. Chance of rain 60%. Monday.

chance of rain 40%. Friday, partly sunny. A chance of showers in the morning. Highs in the lower 80s. Chance of rain 40%. At 9 a.m., in Sioux City, the temperature was 68, and the dew point 64. The relative humidity was 87%. Wind was west at 3 miles an hour. The pressure was 30.17 inches and steady. Elsewhere in northwest Iowa, Morris was sunny and 68. Sheldon was sunny and 66. Cherokee was sunny and 68. Spencer was sunny and 68. Other conditions across the northern plains, farther east in Iowa, skies ranged from sunny to mostly sunny, and temperatures were between 68 and 71 degrees. In eastern Nebraska at Norfolk, it was sunny, with a temperature of 71. It was partly sunny, with a temperature of 75 at Lincoln, and 69 at Omaha. In eastern South Dakota, it was sunny, and temperatures were between 67 and 70 degrees. And in southern Minnesota, it was sunny, and temperatures were between 66 and 70 degrees. Once again, at 9 a.m. Sioux City had a temperature of 68. The current time is 9:12 a.m. Central Daylight Time. Operating on a frequency of 162.475 MHz, this is NOAA Weather Radio Station WXL62, broadcasting from a transmitter near Lawton, Iowa. Our program originates from the National Weather Service in Sioux Falls and serves Sioux City and the surrounding Siouxland area. This hazardous weather outlook is for northwest Iowa, west central Iowa, southwest Minnesota, northeast Nebraska, central South Dakota, east central South Dakota, south central South Dakota, and southeast South Dakota. For today and tonight, patchy shallow fog may briefly reduce visibility to a mile or less early this morning, mostly near river valleys and other low-lying areas around northwest Iowa. For Sunday through Friday, rain chances increase through Sunday and Sunday night, with scattered thunderstorms possible. While confidence in details is low, there is a level 1 of 5 risk for severe storms west of I-29 Sunday night. Locally heavy rain will also be possible. Spotter activation may be needed Sunday evening into Sunday night. Your National Weather Service forecast for Siouxland. West of today, sunny. Highs in the lower 80s. Northwest winds around 5 miles an hour. Tonight, mostly clear in the evening, then becoming partly cloudy. Lows in the upper 50s. Northeast winds around 5 miles an hour. Sunday, partly sunny. Highs in the upper 70s. Southeast winds around 5 miles an hour. Sunday night, mostly cloudy with a chance of thunderstorms. A chance of showers in the evening, then showers likely after midnight. Lows in the lower 60s. Southeast winds around 5 miles an hour.

10%. Friday, partly sunny. A chance of showers in the morning. Highs in the lower 80s. Chance of rain 40%. At 9 a.m., in Sioux City, the temperature was 68 and the dew point 64. The relative humidity was 87%. Wind was west at 3 miles an hour. The pressure was 30.17 inches and steady. Elsewhere in northwest Iowa, Morris was sunny and 68. Sheldon was sunny and 68.

low 80s. Tuesday night, partly cloudy. Lows in the lower 60s. Wednesday, mostly sunny. Highs in the lower 80s. Wednesday night, mostly clear. Lows around 60. Thursday, mostly sunny. Highs around 80. Thursday night, mostly clear in the evening, then partly cloudy with a chance of showers and thunderstorms after midnight. Lows in the lower 60s. Chance of rain 40%. Friday, partly sunny. A chance of showers in the morning. Highs in the lower 80s. Chance of rain 40%. At 9 a.m., in Sioux City, the temperature was 68, and the dew point 64. The relative humidity was 87%. Wind was west at 3 miles an hour. The pressure was 30.17 inches and steady. Elsewhere in northwest Iowa, Morris was sunny and 68. Sheldon was sunny and 66. Cherokee was sunny and 68. Spencer was sunny and 68. Other conditions across the northern plains, farther east in Iowa, skies ranged from sunny to mostly sunny, and temperatures were between 68 and 71 degrees. In eastern Nebraska at Norfolk, it was sunny, with a temperature of 71. It was partly sunny, with a temperature of 75 at Lincoln, and 69 at Omaha. In eastern South Dakota, it was sunny, and temperatures were between 67 and 70 degrees. And in southern Minnesota, it was sunny, and temperatures were between 66 and 70 degrees. Once again, at 9 a.m., Sioux City had a temperature of 68. The current time is

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Our program originates from the National Weather Service in Sioux Falls and serves Sioux City and the surrounding Siouxland area. This hazardous weather outlook is for Northwest Iowa, West Central Iowa, Southwest Minnesota, Northeast Nebraska, Central South Dakota, East Central South Dakota, South Central South Dakota, and Southeast South Dakota. For today and tonight, patchy shallow fogs may briefly reduce visibility to a mile or less early this morning, mostly near river valleys and other low-lying areas around Northwest Iowa. For Sunday through Friday, rain chances increase through Sunday and Sunday night, with scattered thunderstorms possible. While confidence in details is low, there is a level 1 of 5 risk for severe storms west of I-29 Sunday night. Locally heavy rain will also be possible. Spotter activation may be needed Sunday evening into Sunday night. Your National Weather Service forecast for Siouxland. Rest of today, sunny. Highs in the lower 80s. Northwest winds around 5 miles an hour. Tonight, mostly clear in the evening, then becoming partly cloudy. Lows in the upper 50s. Northeast winds around 5 miles an hour. Sunday, partly sunny. Highs in the upper 70s. Southeast winds around 5 miles an hour. Sunday night, mostly cloudy with a chance of thunderstorms. A chance of showers in the evening, then showers likely after midnight. Lows in the lower 60s. Southeast winds around 5 miles an hour. Chance of rain 60%. Monday, mostly cloudy with a chance of showers with a slight chance of thunderstorms in the morning, then partly sunny in the afternoon. Humid with highs in the upper 70s. Southeast wind 5 to 10 miles an hour. Chance of rain 50%. Monday night, partly cloudy. Lows in the lower 60s. Tuesday, partly sunny. Highs in the lower 80s. Tuesday night, partly cloudy. Lows in the lower 60s. Wednesday, mostly sunny. Highs in the lower 80s. Wednesday night, mostly clear. Lows around 60. Thursday, mostly sunny. Highs around 80. Thursday night, mostly clear in the evening, then partly cloudy with a chance of showers and thunderstorms after midnight. Lows in the lower 60s. Chance of rain 40%. Friday, partly sunny. A chance of showers in the morning. Highs in the lower 80s. Chance of rain 40%. At 9 a.m. in Sioux City, the temperature was 16.64. The relative humidity was 87%. Wind was west at 3 miles an hour. The pressure was 30.17 inches and steady. Elsewhere in Northwest Iowa, Morris was sunny and 68. Sheldon was sunny and 66. Cherokee was sunny and 68. Spencer was sunny and 68. Other conditions across the northern plains, farther east in Iowa, skies ranged from sunny to mostly sunny, and temperatures were between 68 and 71 degrees. In eastern Nebraska at North Fork, it was sunny, with a temperature of 71. It was partly sunny, with a temperature of 75 at Lincoln, and 69 at Omaha. In eastern South Dakota, it was sunny, and temperatures were between 67 and 70 degrees. And in southern Minnesota, it was sunny, and temperatures were between 66 and 70 degrees. Once again, at 9 a.m. Sioux City had a temperature of 68. The current time is 9:25 a.m. Central Daylight Time. Operating on a frequency of 162.475 MHz, this is NOAA Weather Radio Station WXL62, broadcasting from a transmitter near Lawton, Iowa. Our program originates from the National Weather Service in Sioux Falls and serves Sioux City and the surrounding Siouxland area. This hazardous weather outlook is for Northwest Iowa, West Central Iowa, Southwest Minnesota, Northeast Nebraska, Central South Dakota, East Central South Dakota, South Central South Dakota, and Southeast South Dakota.

westward mile or less early this morning, mostly near river valleys and other low-lying areas around northwest Iowa. For Sunday through Friday, rain chance has increased through Sunday and

2.9.

morning, mostly near river valleys and other low-lying areas around northwest Iowa. For Sunday through Friday, rain chances increase through Sunday and Sunday night, with scattered thunderstorms possible. While confidence in details is low, there is a level 1 of 5 risk for severe storms west of I-29 Sunday night. Locally, heavy rain will also be possible. Spotter activation may be needed Sunday evening into Sunday night. Your National Weather Service forecast.

highs in the lower 80s. Chance of rain 40%. At 9 a.m. in Sioux City, the temperature was 68 and the dew point 64. The relative humidity was 87%. Wind was west at 3 miles an hour. The pressure was 30.17 inches and steady. Elsewhere in northwest Iowa, Morris was sunny and 68. Sheldon was sunny and 66. Cherokee was sunny and 68. Spencer was sunny and 68. Other conditions across the northern plains, farther east in Iowa, skies ranged from sunny to mostly sunny, and temperatures were between 68 and 71 degrees. In eastern Nebraska at Norfolk, it was sunny with a temperature of 71. It was partly sunny with a temperature of 75 at Lincoln and 69 at Omaha. In eastern South Dakota, it was sunny and temperatures were between 67 and 70 degrees. And in southern Minnesota, it was sunny and temperatures were between 66 and 70 degrees. Once again, at 9 a.m. Sioux City had a temperature of 68. The current time is 9:38 a.m. Central Daylight Time. Operating on a frequency of 162.475 MHz, this is no other radio station WXL-62, broadcasting from a transmitter near Lawton, Iowa. Our program originates from the National Weather Service in Sioux Falls and serves Sioux City and the surrounding Siouxland area. This hazardous weather outlook is from northwest Iowa, west central Iowa, southwest Minnesota, northeast Nebraska, central South Dakota, east central South Dakota, south central South Dakota, and southeast South Dakota. For today and tonight, patchy shallow fog may briefly reduce visibility to a mile or less early this morning, mostly near river valleys and other low-lying areas around northwest Iowa. For Sunday through Friday, rain chances increase through Sunday and Sunday night.

highs in the lower 80s. Wednesday night, mostly clear. Lows around 60. Thursday, mostly sunny. Highs around 80. Thursday night, mostly clear in the evening, then partly cloudy with a chance of showers and thunderstorms after midnight. Lows in the lower 60s. Chance of rain 40%. Friday, partly sunny. A chance of showers in the morning. Highs in the lower 80s. Chance of rain 40%. At 9 a.m., in Sioux City, the temperature was 68 and the dew point 64. The relative humidity was 87%. Wind was west at 3 miles an hour. The pressure was 30.17 inches and steady. Elsewhere in northwest Iowa, Morris was sunny and 68. Sheldon was sunny and 66. Cherokee was sunny and 68. Spencer was sunny and 68. Other conditions across the northern plains, farther east in Iowa, skies ranged from sunny to mostly sunny, and temperatures were between 68 and 71 degrees. In eastern Nebraska at Norfolk, it was sunny, with a temperature of 71. It was partly sunny, with a temperature of 75 at Lincoln, and 69 at Omaha. In eastern South Dakota, it was sunny, and temperatures were between 67 and 70 degrees. And in southern Minnesota, it was sunny, and temperatures were between 66 and 70 degrees. Once again, at 9 a.m. Sioux City had a temperature of 68. The current time is 9:42 a.m. Central Daylight Time. Operating on a frequency of 162.475 MHz, this is NOAA Weather Radio Station WXL62, broadcasting from a transmitter near Lawton, Iowa. Our program originates from the National Weather Service in Sioux Falls and serves Sioux City and the surrounding Siouxland area. This hazardous weather outlook is for northwest Iowa, west central Iowa, southwest Minnesota, northeast Nebraska, central South Dakota, east central South Dakota, south central South Dakota, and southeast South Dakota. For today and tonight, patchy shallow fog may briefly reduce visibility to a mile or less early this morning, mostly near river valleys and other low-lying areas around northwest Iowa. For Sunday through Friday, rain chances increase through Sunday and Sunday night, with scattered thunderstorms possible. While confidence in details is low, there is a level 1 of 5 risk for severe storms west of I-29 Sunday night. Locally heavy rain will also be possible. Fodder activation may be needed Sunday evening into Sunday night. Your National Weather Service forecast for Siouxland. Rest of today, sunny. Highs in the lower 80s. Northwest winds around 5 miles an hour. Tonight, mostly clear in the evening, then becoming partly cloudy. Lows in the upper 50s. Northeast winds around 5 miles an hour. Sunday, partly sunny. Highs in the upper 70s. Southeast winds around 5 miles an hour. Sunday night, mostly cloudy with a chance of thunderstorms. A chance of showers in the evening, then showers likely after midnight. Lows in the lower 60s. Southeast winds around 5 miles an hour. Chance of rain 60%. Monday, mostly cloudy with a chance of showers with a slight chance of thunderstorms in the morning, then partly sunny in the afternoon. Humid with highs in the upper 70s. Southeast winds 5 to 10 miles an hour. Chance of rain 50%. Monday night, partly cloudy. Lows in the lower 60s. Tuesday, partly sunny. Highs in the lower 80s. Tuesday night, partly cloudy. Lows in the lower 60s. Wednesday, mostly sunny. Highs in the lower 80s. Wednesday night, mostly clear. Lows around 60. Thursday, mostly sunny. Highs around 80. Thursday night, mostly clear in the evening, then partly cloudy with a chance of showers and thunderstorms after midnight. Lows in the lower 60s. Chance of rain 40%. Friday, partly sunny. A chance of showers in the morning. Highs in the lower 80s. Chance of rain 40%. At 9 a.m., in Sioux City, the temperature was 68 and the dew point 64. The relative humidity was

7%. Wind was west at 3 miles an hour. The pressure was 30.17 inches and steady. Elsewhere in northwest Iowa, Morris was sunny and 68. Sheldon was sunny and 66. Cherokee was sunny and 68. Spencer was sunny and 68. Other conditions across the northern plains, farther east in Iowa, skies ranged from sunny to mostly sunny, and temperatures were between 68 and 71 degrees. In eastern Nebraska at North Fork, it was sunny, with a temperature of 71. It was partly sunny, with a temperature of 75 at Lincoln and 69 at Omaha.

Central Iowa, Southwest Minnesota, Northeast Nebraska, Central South Dakota, East Central South Dakota, South Central South Dakota, and Southeast South Dakota. For today and tonight, patchy shallow fog may briefly reduce visibility to a mile or less early this morning, mostly near river valleys and other low-lying areas around northwest Iowa. For Sunday through Friday, rain chances increase through Sunday and Sunday night, with scattered thunderstorms possible. While confidence in details is low, there is a level 1 of 5 risk for severe storms west of I-29 Sunday night. Locally heavy rain will also be possible. Water activation may be needed Sunday evening into Sunday night. Your National Weather Service forecast for Siouxland. Rest of today, sunny. Highs in the lower 80s. Northwest winds around 5 miles an hour. Tonight, mostly clear in the evening, then becoming partly cloudy. Lows in the upper 50s. Northeast winds around 5 miles an hour. Sunday, partly sunny. Highs in the upper 70s. Southeast winds around 5 miles an hour. Sunday night, mostly cloudy with a chance of thunderstorms. A chance of showers in the evening, then showers likely after midnight. Lows in the lower 60s. Southeast winds around 5 miles an hour. Chance of rain 60%. Monday, mostly cloudy with a chance of showers with a slight chance of thunderstorms in the morning, then partly sunny in the afternoon. Humid with highs in the upper 70s. Southeast winds 5 to 10 miles an hour. Chance of rain 50%. Monday night, partly cloudy. Lows in the lower 60s. Tuesday, partly sunny. Highs in the lower 80s. Tuesday night, partly cloudy. Lows in the lower 60s. Wednesday, mostly sunny. Highs in the lower 80s. Wednesday night, mostly clear. Lows around 60. Thursday, mostly sunny. Highs around 80. Thursday night, mostly clear in the evening, then partly cloudy with a chance of showers and thunderstorms after midnight. Lows in the lower 60s. Chance of rain 40%. Friday, partly sunny. A chance of showers in the morning. Highs in the lower 80s. Chance of rain 40%. At 9 a.m., in Sioux City, the temperature was 68, and the dew point 64. The relative humidity was 87%. Wind was west at 3 miles an hour. The pressure was 30.17 inches and steady. Elsewhere in northwest Iowa, Morris was sunny and 68. Sheldon was sunny and 66. Cherokee was sunny and 68. Spencer was sunny and 68. Other conditions across the northern plains, farther east in Iowa, skies ranged from sunny to mostly sunny, and temperatures were between 68 and 71 degrees. In eastern Nebraska at Norfolk, it was sunny, with a temperature of 71. It was partly sunny, with a temperature of 75 and

5 risk for severe storms west of I-29 Sunday night. Locally, heavy rain will also be possible. Spotter activation may be needed Sunday evening into Sunday night. Your National Weather Service forecast for Siouxland. Rest of today, sunny. Highs in the lower 80s. Northwest winds around 5 miles an hour. Tonight, mostly clear in the evening, then becoming partly cloudy. Lows in the upper 50s. Northeast winds around 5 miles an hour. Sunday, partly sunny. Highs in the upper 70s. Southeast winds around 5 miles an hour. Sunday night, mostly cloudy with a chance of thunderstorms. A chance of showers in the evening, then showers likely after midnight. Lows in the lower 60s. Southeast winds around 5 miles an hour. Chance of rain 60%. Monday, mostly cloudy with a chance of showers with a slight chance of thunderstorms in the morning, then partly sunny in the afternoon. Humid with highs in the upper 70s. Southeast winds 5 to 10 miles an hour. Chance of rain 50%. Monday night, partly cloudy. Lows in the lower 60s. Tuesday, partly sunny. Highs in the lower 80s. Tuesday night, partly cloudy. Lows in the lower 60s. Wednesday, mostly sunny. Highs in the lower 80s. Wednesday night, mostly clear. Lows around 60. Thursday, mostly sunny. Highs around 80. Thursday night, mostly clear in the evening, then partly cloudy with a chance of showers and thunderstorms after midnight. Lows in the lower 60s. Chance of rain 40%. Friday, partly sunny. A chance of showers in the morning. Highs in the lower 80s. Chance of rain 40%. At 10 a.m., in Sioux City, the temperature was 73 and the dew point 64. The relative humidity was 73%. Wind was northwest at 5 miles an hour. The pressure was 30.17 inches and steady. Elsewhere in northwest Iowa, Morris was sunny and 72. Sheldon was sunny and 70. Cherokee was sunny and 72. Spencer was sunny and 71. Other conditions across the northern plains, farther east in Iowa, skies ranged from sunny to mostly sunny, and temperatures were between 73 and 75 degrees. In eastern Nebraska, temperatures were between 72 and 76 degrees. At Norfolk, it was sunny. It was partly sunny at Lincoln and Omaha. In eastern South Dakota, it was sunny, and temperatures were between 70 and 74 degrees. And in southern Minnesota, it was sunny, and temperatures were between 69 and 72 degrees. Once again, at 10 a.m. Sioux City had a temperature of 73. The current time is 10:04 a.m. Central Daylight Time. Operating on a frequency of 162.475 MHz, this is NOAA Weather Radio Station WXL62, broadcasting from a transmitter near Lawton, Iowa. Our program originates from the National Weather Service in Sioux Falls and serves Sioux City and the surrounding Siouxland area. This hazardous weather outlook is for northwest Iowa, west central Iowa, southwest Minnesota, northeast Nebraska, central South Dakota, east central South Dakota, south central South Dakota, and southeast South Dakota. For today and tonight, patchy shallow fog may briefly reduce visibility to a mile or less early this morning, mostly near river valleys and other low-lying areas around northwest Iowa. For Sunday through Friday, rain chances increase through Sunday and Sunday night, with scattered thunderstorms possible. While confidence in details is low, there is a level 1 of 5 risk for severe storms west of I-29 Sunday night. Locally, heavy rain will also be possible. Spotter activation may be needed Sunday evening into Sunday night. Your National Weather Service forecast for Siouxland. Rest of today, sunny. Highs in the lower 80s. Northwest winds around 5 miles an hour. Tonight, mostly clear in the evening, then becoming partly cloudy. Lows in the upper 50s. Northeast winds around 5 miles an hour. Sunday, partly sunny. Highs in the upper 70s. Southeast winds around 5 miles an hour.

Sunday night, mostly cloudy with a chance of thunderstorms. A chance of showers in the evening, then showers likely after midnight. Lows in the lower 60s. Southeast winds around 5 miles an hour. Chance of rain 60%. Monday, mostly cloudy with a chance of showers with a slight chance of thunderstorms in the morning, then partly sunny in the afternoon. Humid with highs in the upper 70s. Southeast winds 5 to 10 miles an hour. Chance of rain 50%. Monday night, partly cloudy. Lows in the lower 60s. Tuesday, partly sunny. Highs in the lower 80s. Tuesday night, partly cloudy. Lows in the lower 60s. Wednesday, mostly sunny. Highs in the lower 80s. Wednesday night, mostly clear. Lows around 60. Thursday, mostly sunny. Highs around 80. Thursday night, mostly clear in the evening, then partly cloudy with a chance of showers and thunderstorms after midnight. Lows in the lower 60s. Chance of rain 40%. Friday, partly sunny. A chance of showers in the morning. Highs in the lower 80s. Chance of rain 40%. At 10 a.m., in Sioux City, the temperature was 73 and the dew point 64. The relative humidity was 73%. Wind was northwest at 5 miles an hour. The pressure was 30.17 inches and steady. Elsewhere in northwest Iowa, Morris was sunny and 72. Sheldon was sunny and 70. Cherokee was sunny and 72. Spencer was sunny and 71. Other conditions across the northern plains, farther east in Iowa, skies ranged from sunny to mostly sunny, and temperatures were between 73 and 75 degrees. In eastern Nebraska, temperatures were between 72 and 76 degrees. At Norfolk, it was sunny. It was partly sunny at Lincoln and Omaha. In eastern South Dakota, it was sunny, and temperatures were between 70 and 74 degrees. And in southern Minnesota, it was sunny, and temperatures were between 69 and 72 degrees. Once again, at 10 a.m. Sioux City had a temperature of 73. The current time is 10:08 a.m. Central Daylight Time. Operating on a frequency of 162.475 MHz, this is NOAA Weather Radio Station WXL62, broadcasting from a transmitter near Lawton, Iowa. Our program originates from the National Weather Service in Sioux Falls and serves Sioux City and the surrounding Siouxland area. This hazardous weather outlook is for northwest Iowa, west central Iowa, southwest Minnesota, northeast Nebraska, central South Dakota, east central South Dakota, south central South Dakota, and southeast South Dakota. For today and tonight, patchy shallow fog may briefly reduce visibility to a mile or less early this morning, mostly near river valleys and other low-lying areas around northwest Iowa. For Sunday through Friday, rain chances increase through Sunday and Sunday night, with scattered thunderstorms possible. While confidence in details is low, there is a level 1 of 5 risk for severe storms west of I-29 Sunday night. Locally heavy rain will also be possible. Spotter activation may be needed Sunday evening into Sunday night. Your National Weather Service forecast for Siouxland. Rest of today, sunny. Highs in the lower 80s. Northwest winds around 5 miles an hour. Tonight, mostly clear in the evening, then becoming partly cloudy. Lows in the upper 50s. Northeast winds around 5 miles an hour. Sunday, partly sunny. Highs in the upper 70s. Southeast winds around 5 miles an hour. Sunday night, mostly cloudy with a chance of thunderstorms. A chance of showers in the evening, then showers likely after midnight. Lows in the lower 60s. Southeast winds around 5 miles an hour. Chance of rain 60%. Monday, mostly cloudy with a chance of showers with a slight chance of thunderstorms in the morning, then partly sunny in the afternoon. Humid with highs in the upper 70s. Southeast winds 5 to 10 miles an hour. Chance of rain 50%. Monday night, partly cloudy. Lows in the lower 60s. Tuesday, partly sunny. Highs in

The relative humidity was 73%. Wind was northwest at 5 miles an hour. The pressure was 30.17 inches and steady. Elsewhere in northwest Iowa, Morris was sunny and 72. Sheldon was sunny and 70. Cherokee was sunny and 72. Spencer was sunny and 71. Other conditions across the northern plains, farther east in Iowa, skies ranged from sunny to mostly sunny, and temperatures were between 73 and 75 degrees. In eastern Nebraska, temperatures were between 72 and 76 degrees. At Norfolk, it was sunny. It was partly sunny at Lincoln and Omaha. In eastern South Dakota, it was sunny, and temperatures were between 70 and 74 degrees. And in southern Minnesota, it was sunny, and temperatures were between 69 and 72 degrees. Once again, at 10 a.m. Sioux City had a temperature of 73. The current time is 10:12 a.m. Central Daylight Time. Operating on a frequency of 162.475 MHz, this is NOAA Weather Radio Station WXL62, broadcasting from a transmitter near Lawton, Iowa. Our program originates from the National Weather Service in Sioux Falls and serves Sioux City and the surrounding Siouxland area. This hazardous weather outlook is for northwest Iowa, west central Iowa, southwest Minnesota, northeast Nebraska, central South Dakota, east central South Dakota, south central South Dakota, and southeast South Dakota. For today and tonight, patchy shallow fog may briefly reduce visibility to a mile or less early this morning, mostly near river valleys and other low-lying areas around northwest Iowa. For Sunday through Friday, rain chances increase through Sunday and Sunday night, with scattered thunderstorms possible. While confidence in details is low, there is a level 1 of 5 risk for severe storms west of I-29 Sunday night. Locally heavy rain will also be possible. Spotter activation may be needed Sunday evening into Sunday night. Your National Weather Service forecast for Siouxland. Rest of today, sunny. Highs in the lower 80s. Northwest winds around 5 miles an hour. Tonight, mostly clear in the evening, then becoming partly cloudy. Lows in the upper 50s. Northeast winds around 5 miles an hour. Sunday, partly sunny. Highs in the upper 70s. Southeast winds around 5 miles an hour. Sunday night, mostly cloudy with a chance of thunderstorms. A chance of showers in the evening, then showers likely after midnight. Lows in the lower 60s. Southeast winds around 5 miles an hour. Chance of rain 60%. Monday, mostly cloudy with a chance of showers with a slight chance of thunderstorms in the morning, then partly sunny in the afternoon. Humid with highs in the upper 70s. Southeast winds 5 to 10 miles an hour. Chance of rain 50%. Monday night, partly cloudy. Lows in the lower 60s. Tuesday, partly sunny. Highs in the lower 80s. Tuesday night, partly cloudy. Lows in the lower 60s. Wednesday, mostly sunny. Highs in the lower 80s. Wednesday night, mostly clear. Lows around 60. Thursday, mostly sunny. Highs around 80. Thursday night, mostly clear in the evening, then partly cloudy with a chance of showers and thunderstorms after midnight. Lows in the lower 60s. Chance of rain 40%. Friday, partly sunny. A chance of showers in the morning. Highs in the lower 80s. Chance of rain 40%. At 10 a.m., in Sioux City, the temperature was 73 and the dew point 64. The relative humidity was 73%. Wind was northwest at 5 miles an hour. The pressure was 30.17 inches and steady. Elsewhere in northwest Iowa, Morris was sunny and 72. Sheldon was sunny and 70. Cherokee was sunny and 72. Spencer was sunny and 71. Other conditions across the northern plains, farther east in Iowa, skies ranged from sunny to mostly sunny, and temperatures were between 73 and 75 degrees. In eastern Nebraska, temperatures were between 72 and 76 degrees. At Norfolk, it was sunny,

partly sunny at Lincoln and Omaha. In eastern South Dakota, it was sunny, and temperatures were between 70 and 74 degrees. And in southern Minnesota, it was sunny, and temperatures were between 69 and 72 degrees. Once again, at 10 a.m. Sioux City had a temperature of 73. The current time is 10:17 a.m. Central Daylight Time. Operating on a frequency of 162.475 MHz, this is NOAA Weather Radio Station WXL62, broadcasting from a transmitter near Lawton, Iowa. Our program originates from the National Weather Service in Sioux Falls and serves Sioux City and the surrounding Siouxland area. This hazardous weather outlook is for northwest Iowa, west central Iowa, southwest Minnesota, northeast Nebraska, central South Dakota, east central South Dakota, south central South Dakota, and southeast South Dakota. For today and tonight, patchy shallow fog may briefly reduce visibility to a mile or less early this morning, mostly near river valleys and other low-lying areas around northwest Iowa. For Sunday through Friday, rain chances increase through Sunday and Sunday night, with scattered thunderstorms possible. While confidence in details is low, there is a level 1 of 5 risk for severe storms west of I-29 Sunday night. Locally heavy rain will also be possible. Spotter activation may be needed Sunday evening into Sunday night. Your National Weather Service forecast for Siouxland. Rest of today, sunny. Highs in the lower 80s. Northwest winds around 5 miles an hour. Tonight, mostly clear in the evening, then becoming partly cloudy. Lows in the upper 50s. Northeast winds around 5 miles an hour. Sunday, partly sunny. Highs in the upper 70s. Southeast winds around 5 miles an hour. Sunday night, mostly cloudy with a chance of thunderstorms. A chance of showers in the evening, then showers likely after midnight. Lows in the lower 60s. Southeast winds around 5 miles an hour. Chance of rain 60%. Monday, mostly cloudy with a chance of showers with a slight chance of thunderstorms in the morning, then partly sunny in the afternoon. Humid with highs in the upper 70s. Southeast winds 5 to 10 miles an hour. Chance of rain 50%. Monday night, partly cloudy. Lows in the lower 60s. Tuesday, partly sunny. Highs in the lower 80s. Tuesday night, partly cloudy. Lows in the lower 60s. Wednesday, mostly sunny. Highs in the lower 80s. Wednesday night, mostly clear. Lows around 60. Thursday, mostly sunny. Highs around 80. Thursday night, mostly clear in the evening, then partly cloudy with a chance of showers and thunderstorms after midnight. Lows in the lower 60s. Chance of rain 40%. Friday, partly sunny. A chance of showers in the morning. Highs in the lower 80s. Chance of rain 40%. At 10 a.m., in Sioux City, the temperature was 73 and the dew point 64. The relative humidity was 73%. Wind was northwest at 5 miles an hour. The pressure was 30.17 inches and steady. Elsewhere in northwest Iowa, Morris was sunny and 72. Sheldon was sunny and 70. Cherokee was sunny and 72. Spencer was sunny and 71. Other conditions across the northern plains, farther east in Iowa, skies ranged from sunny to mostly sunny, and temperatures were between 73 and 75 degrees. In eastern Nebraska, temperatures were between 72 and 76 degrees. At North Fork, it was sunny. It was partly sunny at Lincoln and Omaha. In eastern South Dakota, it was sunny, and temperatures were between 70 and 74 degrees. And in southern Minnesota, it was sunny, and temperatures were between 69 and 72 degrees. Once again, at 10 a.m. Sioux City had a temperature of 73. The current time is 10:21 a.m. Central Daylight Time. Operating on a frequency of 162.475 MHz, this is NOAA Weather Radio Station WXL62, broadcasting from a transmitter near Lawton, Iowa. 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

Sioux Falls and serves Sioux City and the surrounding Siouxland area. This hazardous weather outlook is for northwest Iowa, west central Iowa, southwest Minnesota, northeast Nebraska, central South Dakota, east central South Dakota, south central South Dakota, and southeast South Dakota. For today and tonight, patchy shallow fog may briefly reduce visibility to a mile or less early this morning, mostly near river valleys and other low-lying areas around northwest Iowa. For Sunday through Friday, rain chances increase through Sunday and Sunday night, with scattered thunderstorms possible. While confidence in details is low, there is a level 1 of 5 risk for severe storms west of I-29 Sunday night. Locally heavy rain will also be possible. Spotter activation may be needed Sunday evening into Sunday night. Your National Weather Service forecast for Siouxland. Rest of today, sunny. Highs in the lower 80s. Northwest winds around 5 miles an hour. Tonight, mostly clear in the evening, then becoming partly cloudy. Lows in the upper 50s. Northeast winds around 5 miles an hour. Sunday, partly sunny. Highs in the upper 70s. Southeast winds around 5 miles an hour. Sunday night, mostly cloudy with a chance of thunderstorms. A chance of showers in the evening, then showers likely after midnight. Lows in the lower 60s. Southeast winds around 5 miles an hour. Chance of rain 60%. Monday, mostly cloudy with a chance of showers with a slight chance of thunderstorms in the morning, then partly sunny in the afternoon. Humid with highs in the upper 70s. Southeast wind 5 to 10 miles an hour. Chance of rain 50%. Monday night, partly cloudy. Lows in the lower 60s. Tuesday, partly sunny. Highs in the lower 80s. Tuesday night, partly cloudy. Lows in the lower 60s. Wednesday, mostly sunny. Highs in the lower 80s. Wednesday night, mostly clear. Lows around 60. Thursday, mostly sunny. Highs around 80. Thursday night, mostly clear in the evening, then partly cloudy with a chance of showers and thunderstorms after midnight. Lows in the lower 60s. Chance of rain 40%. Friday, partly sunny. A chance of showers in the morning. Highs in the lower 80s. Chance of rain 40%. At 10 a.m., in Sioux City, the temperature was 73, and the dew point 64. The relative humidity was 73%. Wind was northwest at 5 miles an hour. The pressure was 30.17 inches and steady. Elsewhere in northwest Iowa, Morris was sunny and 72. Sheldon was sunny and 70. Cherokee was sunny and 72. Spencer was sunny and 71. Other conditions across the northern plains, farther east in Iowa, skies ranged from sunny to mostly sunny, and temperatures were between 73 and 75 degrees. In eastern Nebraska, temperatures were between 72 and 76 degrees. At Norfolk, it was sunny. It was partly sunny at Lincoln and Omaha. In eastern South Dakota, it was sunny, and temperatures were between 70 and 74 degrees. And in southern Minnesota, it was sunny, and temperatures were between 69 and 72 degrees. Once again, at 10 a.m. Sioux City had a temperature of 73. The current time is 10:25 a.m. Central Daylight Time. Operating on a frequency of 162.475 MHz, this is NOAA Weather Radio Station WXL62, broadcasting from a transmitter near Lawton, Iowa. Our program originates from the National Weather Service in Sioux Falls and serves Sioux City and the surrounding Siouxland area. This hazardous weather outlook is for northwest Iowa, west central Iowa, southwest Minnesota, northeast Nebraska, central South Dakota, east central South Dakota, south central South Dakota, and southeast South Dakota. For today and tonight, patchy shallow fog may briefly reduce visibility to a mile or less early this morning, mostly near river valleys and other low-lying areas around northwest Iowa. For Sunday through Friday, rain chances increase through Sunday and Sunday night, with scattered thunderstorms possible. While confidence in details is low, there is a level 1 of 5.

This for severe storms west of I-29 Sunday night. Locally heavy rain will also be possible. Spotter activation may be needed Sunday evening into Sunday night. Your National Weather Service forecast for Siouxland. Rest of today, sunny. Highs in the lower 80s. Northwest winds around 5 miles an hour. Tonight, mostly clear in the evening, then becoming partly cloudy. Lows in the upper 50s. Northeast winds around 5 miles an hour. Sunday, partly sunny. Highs in the upper 70s. Southeast winds around 5 miles an hour. Sunday night, mostly cloudy with a chance of thunderstorms. A chance of showers in the evening, then showers likely after midnight. Lows in the lower 60s. Southeast winds around 5 miles an hour. Chance of rain 60%. Monday, mostly cloudy with a chance of showers with a slight chance of thunderstorms in the morning, then partly sunny in the afternoon. Humid with highs in the upper 70s. Southeast winds 5 to 10 miles an hour. Chance of rain 50%. Monday night, partly cloudy. Lows in the lower 60s. Tuesday, partly sunny. Highs in the lower 80s. Tuesday night, partly cloudy. Lows in the lower 60s. Wednesday, mostly sunny. Highs in the lower 80s. Wednesday night, mostly clear. Lows around 60. Thursday, mostly sunny. Highs around 80. Thursday night, mostly clear in the evening, then partly cloudy with a chance of showers and thunderstorms after midnight. Lows in the lower 60s. Chance of rain 40%. Friday, partly sunny. A chance of showers in the morning. Highs in the lower 80s. Chance of rain 40%. At 10 a.m., in Sioux City, the temperature was 73 and the dew point 64. The relative humidity was 73%. Wind was northwest at 5 miles an hour. The pressure was 30.17 inches and steady. Elsewhere in northwest Iowa, Morris was sunny and 72. Sheldon was sunny and 70. Cherokee was sunny and 72. Spencer was sunny and 71. Other conditions across the northern plains, farther east in Iowa, skies ranged from sunny to mostly sunny, and temperatures were between 73 and 75 degrees. In eastern Nebraska, temperatures were between 72 and 76 degrees. At Norfolk, it was sunny. It was partly sunny at Lincoln and Omaha. In eastern South Dakota, it was sunny, and temperatures were between 70 and 74 degrees. And in southern Minnesota, it was sunny, and temperatures were between 69 and 72 degrees. Once again, at 10 a.m. Sioux City had a temperature of 73. The current time is 10:29 a.m. Central Daylight Time. Operating on a frequency of 162.475 MHz, this is NOAA Weather Radio Station WXL62, broadcasting from a transmitter near Lawton, Iowa. Our program originates from the National Weather Service in Sioux Falls and serves Sioux City and the surrounding Siouxland area. This hazardous weather outlook is for northwest Iowa, west central Iowa, southwest Minnesota, northeast Nebraska, central South Dakota, east central South Dakota, south central South Dakota, and southeast South Dakota. For today and tonight, patchy shallow fog may briefly reduce visibility to a mile or less early this morning, mostly near river valleys and other low-lying areas around northwest Iowa. For Sunday through Friday, rain chances increase through Sunday and Sunday night, with scattered thunderstorms possible. While confidence in details is low, there is a level 1 of 5 risk for severe storms west of I-29 Sunday night. Locally heavy rain will also be possible. Spotter activation may be needed Sunday evening into Sunday night. Your National Weather Service forecast for Siouxland. Rest of today, sunny. Highs in the lower 80s. Northwest winds around 5 miles an hour. Tonight, mostly clear in the evening, then becoming partly cloudy. Lows in the upper 50s. Northeast winds around 5 miles an hour. Sunday, partly sunny. Highs in the upper 70s. Southeast winds around 5 miles an hour.

Sunday night, mostly cloudy with a chance of thunderstorms. A chance of showers in the evening, then showers likely after midnight. Lows in the lower 60s. Southeast winds around 5 miles an hour. Chance of rain 60%. Monday, mostly cloudy with a chance of showers with a slight chance of thunderstorms in the morning, then partly sunny in the afternoon. Humid with highs in the upper 70s. Southeast winds 5 to 10 miles an hour. Chance of rain 50%. Monday night, partly cloudy. Lows in the lower 60s. Tuesday, partly sunny. Highs in the lower 80s. Tuesday night, partly cloudy. Lows in the lower 60s. Wednesday, mostly sunny. Highs in the lower 80s. Wednesday night, mostly clear. Lows around 60. Thursday, mostly sunny. Highs around 80. Thursday night, mostly clear in the evening, then partly cloudy with a chance of showers and thunderstorms after midnight. Lows in the lower 60s. Chance of rain 40%. Friday, partly sunny. A chance of showers in the morning. Highs in the lower 80s. Chance of rain 40%. At 10 a.m., in Sioux City, the temperature was 73 and the dew point 64. The relative humidity was 73%. Wind was northwest at 5 miles an hour. The pressure was 30.17 inches (3) and the dew point 64. The relative humidity was 73%. Wind was northwest at 5 miles an hour. The pressure was 30.17 inches and steady. Elsewhere in northwest Iowa, Morris was sunny and 72. Sheldon was sunny and 70. Cherokee was sunny and 72. Spencer was sunny and 71. Other conditions across the northern plains, farther east in Iowa, skies ranged from sunny to mostly sunny, and temperatures were between 73 and 75 degrees. In eastern Nebraska, temperatures were between 72 and 76 degrees. At Norfolk, it was sunny. It was partly sunny at Lincoln and Omaha. In eastern South Dakota, it was sunny, and temperatures were between 70 and 74 degrees. And in southern Minnesota, it was sunny, and temperatures were between 69 and 72 degrees. Once again, at 10 a.m. Sioux City had a temperature of 73. The current time is 10:34 a.m. Central Daylight Time. Operating on a frequency of 162.475 MHz, this is NOAA Weather Radio Station WXL62, broadcasting from a transmitter near Lawton, Iowa. Our program originates from the National Weather Service in Sioux Falls and serves Sioux City and the surrounding Siouxland area. This hazardous weather outlook is for northwest Iowa, west central Iowa, southwest Minnesota, northeast Nebraska, central South Dakota, east central South Dakota, south central South Dakota, and southeast South Dakota. For today and tonight, patchy shallow fog may briefly reduce visibility to a mile or less early this morning, mostly near river valleys and other low-lying areas around northwest Iowa. For Sunday through Friday, rain chances increase through Sunday and Sunday night, with scattered thunderstorms possible. While confidence in details is low, there is a level 1 of 5 risk for severe storms west of I-29 Sunday night. Locally heavy rain will also be possible. Spotter activation may be needed Sunday evening into Sunday night. Your National Weather Service forecast for Siouxland. Rest of today, sunny. Highs in the lower 80s. Northwest winds around 5 miles an hour. Tonight, mostly clear in the evening, then becoming partly cloudy. Lows in the upper 50s. Northeast winds around 5 miles an hour. Sunday, partly sunny. Highs in the upper 70s. Southeast winds around 5 miles an hour. Sunday night, mostly cloudy with a chance of thunderstorms. A chance of showers in the evening, then showers likely after midnight. Lows in the lower 60s. Southeast winds around 5 miles an hour. Chance of rain 60%. Monday, mostly cloudy with a chance of showers with a slight chance of thunderstorms in the morning, then partly sunny in the afternoon. Humid with highs in the upper 70s. Southeast winds 5.

10 miles an hour. Chance of rain 50%. Monday night, partly cloudy. Lows in the lower 60s. Tuesday, partly sunny. Highs in the lower 80s. Tuesday night, partly cloudy. Lows in the lower 60s. Wednesday, mostly sunny. Highs in the lower 80s. Wednesday night, mostly clear. Lows around 60. Thursday, mostly sunny. Highs around 80. Thursday night, mostly clear in the evening, then partly cloudy with a chance of showers and thunderstorms after midnight. Lows in the lower 60s. Chance of rain 40%. Friday, partly sunny. A chance of showers in the morning. Highs in the lower 80s. Chance of rain 40%. At 10 a.m., in Sioux City, the temperature was 73 and the dew point 64. The relative humidity was 73%. Wind was northwest at 5 miles an hour. The pressure was 30.17 inches and steady. Elsewhere in northwest Iowa, Morris was sunny and 72. Sheldon was sunny and 70. Cherokee was sunny and 72. Spencer was sunny and 71. Other conditions across the northern plains, farther east in Iowa, skies ranged from sunny to mostly sunny, and temperatures were between 73 and 75 degrees. In eastern Nebraska, temperatures were between 72 and 76 degrees. At Norfolk, it was sunny. It was partly sunny at Lincoln and Omaha. In eastern South Dakota, it was sunny, and temperatures were between 70 and 74 degrees. And in southern Minnesota, it was sunny, and temperatures were between 69 and 72 degrees. Once again, at 10 a.m. Sioux City had a temperature of 73. The current time is 10:38 a.m. Central Daylight Time. Operating on a frequency of 162.475 MHz, this is NOAA Weather Radio Station WXL62, broadcasting from a transmitter near Lawton, Iowa. Our program originates from the National Weather Service in Sioux Falls and serves Sioux City and the surrounding Siouxland area. This hazardous weather outlook is for northwest Iowa, west central Iowa, southwest Minnesota, northeast Nebraska, central South Dakota, east central South Dakota, south central South Dakota, and southeast South Dakota. For today and tonight, patchy shallow fog may briefly reduce visibility to a mile or less early this morning, mostly near river valleys and other low-lying areas around northwest Iowa. For Sunday through Friday, rain chances increase through Sunday and Sunday night, with scattered thunderstorms possible. While confidence in details is low, there is a level 1 of 5 risk for severe storms west of I-29 Sunday night. Locally heavy rain will also be possible. Spotter activation may be needed Sunday evening into Sunday night. Your National Weather Service forecast for Siouxland. Rest of today, sunny. Highs in the lower 80s. Northwest winds around 5 miles an hour. Tonight, mostly clear in the evening, then becoming partly cloudy. Lows in the upper 50s. Northeast winds around 5 miles an hour. Sunday, partly sunny. Highs in the upper 70s. Southeast winds around 5 miles an hour. Sunday night, mostly cloudy with a chance of thunderstorms. A chance of showers in the evening, then showers likely after midnight. Lows in the lower 60s. Southeast winds around 5 miles an hour. Chance of rain 60%. Monday, mostly cloudy with a chance of showers with a slight chance of thunderstorms in the morning, then partly sunny in the afternoon. Humid with highs in the upper 70s. Southeast winds 5 to 10 miles an hour. Chance of rain 50%. Monday night, partly cloudy. Lows in the lower 60s. Tuesday, partly sunny. Highs in the lower 80s. Tuesday night, partly cloudy. Lows in the lower 60s. Wednesday, mostly sunny. Highs in the lower 80s. Wednesday night, mostly clear. Lows around 60. Thursday, mostly sunny. Highs around 80. Thursday night, mostly clear in the evening, then partly cloudy with a chance of showers and thunderstorms after midnight. Lows in the lower 60s.
chance of rain 40%. Friday, partly sunny. A chance of showers in the morning. Highs in the lower 80s. Chance of rain 40%. At 10 a.m., in Sioux City, the temperature was 73 and the dew point 64. The relative humidity was 73%. Wind was northwest at 5 miles an hour. The pressure was 30.17 inches and steady. Elsewhere in northwest Iowa, Morris was sunny and 72. Sheldon was sunny and 70. Cherokee was sunny and 72. Spencer was sunny and 71. Other conditions across the northern plains, farther east in Iowa, skies ranged from sunny to mostly sunny, and temperatures were between 73 and 75 degrees. In eastern Nebraska, temperatures were between 72 and 76 degrees. At Norfolk, it was sunny. It was partly sunny at Lincoln and Omaha. In eastern South Dakota, it was sunny, and temperatures were between 70 and 74 degrees. And in southern Minnesota, it was sunny, and temperatures were between 69 and 72 degrees. Once again, at 10 a.m. Sioux City had a temperature of 73. The current time is 10:42 a.m. Central Daylight Time. Operating on a frequency of 162.475 MHz, this is NOAA Weather Radio Station WXL62, broadcasting from a transmitter near Lawton, Iowa. Our program originates from the National Weather Service in Sioux Falls and serves Sioux City and the surrounding Siouxland area. This hazardous weather outlook is for northwest Iowa, west-central Iowa, southwest Minnesota, northeast Nebraska, central South Dakota, east-central South Dakota, south-central South Dakota, and southeast South Dakota. For today and tonight, patchy shallow fog may briefly reduce visibility to a mile or less early this morning, mostly near river valleys and other low-lying areas around northwest Iowa. For Sunday through Friday, rain chances increase through Sunday and Sunday night, with scattered thunderstorms possible. While confidence in details is low, there is a level 1 of 5 risk for severe storms west of I-29 Sunday night. Locally heavy rain will also be possible. Spotter activation may be needed Sunday evening into Sunday night. Your National Weather Service forecast for Siouxland. West of today, sunny. Highs in the lower 80s. Northwest winds around 5 miles an hour. Tonight, mostly clear in the evening, then becoming partly cloudy. Lows in the upper 50s. Northeast winds around 5 miles an hour. Sunday, partly sunny. Highs in the upper 70s. Southeast winds around 5 miles an hour. Sunday night, mostly cloudy with a chance of thunderstorms. A chance of showers in the evening, then showers likely after midnight. Lows in the lower 60s. Southeast winds around 5 miles an hour. Chance of rain 60%. Monday, mostly cloudy with a chance of showers with a slight chance of thunderstorms in the morning, then partly sunny in the afternoon. Humid with highs in the upper 70s. Southeast wind 5 to 10 miles an hour. Chance of rain 50%. Monday night, partly cloudy. Lows in the lower 60s. Tuesday, partly sunny. Highs in the lower 80s. Tuesday night, partly cloudy. Lows in the lower 60s. Wednesday, mostly sunny. Highs in the lower 80s. Wednesday night, mostly clear. Lows around 60. Thursday, mostly sunny. Highs around 80. Thursday night, mostly clear in the evening, then partly cloudy with a chance of showers and thunderstorms after midnight. Lows in the lower 60s. Chance of rain 40%. Friday, partly sunny. A chance of showers in the morning. Highs in the lower 80s. Chance of rain 40%. At 10 a.m., in Sioux City, the temperature was 73 and the dew point 64. The relative humidity was 73%. Wind was northwest at 5 miles an hour. The pressure was 30.17 inches and steady. Elsewhere in northwest Iowa, Morris was sunny and 72. Sheldon was sunny and 70. Cherokee was sunny and 72. Spencer was sunny and 71.

Other conditions across the northern plains, farther east in Iowa, skies ranged from sunny to mostly sunny, and temperatures were between 73 and 75 degrees. In eastern Nebraska, temperatures were between 72 and 76 degrees. At North Fork, it was sunny. It was partly sunny at Lincoln and Omaha. In eastern South Dakota, it was sunny, and temperatures were between 70 and 74 degrees. And in southern Minnesota, it was sunny, and temperatures were between 69 and 72 degrees. Once again, at 10 a.m. Sioux City had a temperature of 73. The current time is 10:47 a.m. Central Daylight Time. Operating on a frequency of 162.475 MHz, this is NOAA Weather Radio Station WXL62, broadcasting from a transmitter near Lawton, Iowa. Our program originates from the National Weather Service in Sioux Falls and serves Sioux City and the surrounding Siouxland area. This hazardous weather outlook is for northwest Iowa, west central Iowa, southwest Minnesota, northeast Nebraska, central South Dakota, east central South Dakota, south central South Dakota, and southeast South Dakota. For today and tonight, patchy shallow fog may briefly reduce visibility to a mile or less early this morning, mostly near river valleys and other low-lying areas around northwest Iowa. For Sunday through Friday, rain chances increase through Sunday and Sunday night, with scattered thunderstorms possible. While confidence in details is low, there is a level 1 of 5 risk for severe storms west of I-29 Sunday night. Locally heavy rain will also be possible. Spotter activation may be needed Sunday evening into Sunday night. Your National Weather Service forecast for Siouxland. Rest of today, sunny. Highs in the lower 80s. Northwest winds around 5 miles an hour. Tonight, mostly clear in the evening, then becoming partly cloudy. Lows in the upper 50s. Northeast winds around 5 miles an hour. Sunday, partly sunny. Highs in the upper 70s. Southeast winds around 5 miles an hour. Sunday night, mostly cloudy with a chance of thunderstorms. A chance of showers in the evening, then showers likely after midnight. Lows in the lower 60s. Southeast winds around 5 miles an hour. Chance of rain 60%. Monday, mostly cloudy with a chance of showers with a slight chance of thunderstorms in the morning, then partly sunny in the afternoon. Humid with highs in the upper 70s. Southeast winds 5 to 10 miles an hour. Chance of rain 50%. Monday night, partly cloudy. Lows in the lower 60s. Tuesday, partly sunny. Highs in the lower 80s. Tuesday night, partly cloudy. Lows in the lower 60s. Wednesday, mostly sunny. Highs in the lower 80s. Wednesday night, mostly clear. Lows around 60. Thursday, mostly sunny. Highs around 80. Thursday night, mostly clear in the evening, then partly cloudy with a chance of showers and thunderstorms after midnight. Lows in the lower 60s. Chance of rain 40%. Friday, partly sunny. A chance of showers in the morning. Highs in the lower 80s. Chance of rain 40%. At 10 a.m., in Sioux City, the temperature was 73 and the dew point 64. The relative humidity was 73%. Wind was northwest at 5 miles an hour. The pressure was 30.17 inches and steady. Elsewhere in northwest Iowa, Morris was sunny and 72. Sheldon was sunny and 70. Cherokee was sunny and 72. Spencer was sunny and 71. Other conditions across the northern plains, farther east in Iowa, skies ranged from sunny to mostly sunny, and temperatures were between 73 and 75 degrees. In eastern Nebraska, temperatures were between 72 and 76 degrees. At North Fork, it was sunny. It was partly sunny at Lincoln and Omaha. In eastern South Dakota, it was sunny, and temperatures were between 70 and 74 degrees. And in southern Minnesota, it was sunny, and temperatures were between 69 and 72 degrees. Once again, at 10 a.m., Sioux City had a temperature of 73. The current

Tonight, mostly clear in the evening, then becoming partly cloudy. Lows in the upper 50s. Northeast winds around 5 miles an hour. Sunday, partly sunny. Highs in the upper 70s. Southeast winds around 5 miles an hour. Sunday night, mostly cloudy with a chance of thunderstorms. A chance of showers in the evening, then showers likely after midnight. Lows in the lower 60s. Southeast winds around 5 miles an hour. Chance of rain 60%. Monday, mostly cloudy with a chance of showers with a slight chance of thunderstorms in the morning, then partly sunny in the afternoon. Humid with highs in the upper 70s. Southeast winds 5 to 10 miles an hour. Chance of rain 50%. Monday night, partly cloudy. Lows in the lower 60s. Tuesday, partly sunny. Highs in the lower 80s. Tuesday night, partly cloudy. Lows in the lower 60s. Wednesday, mostly sunny. Highs in the lower 80s. Wednesday night, mostly clear. Lows around 60. Thursday, mostly sunny. Highs around 80. Thursday night, mostly clear in the evening, then partly cloudy with a chance of showers and thunderstorms after midnight. Lows in the lower 60s. Chance of rain 40%. Friday, partly sunny. A chance of showers in the morning. Highs in the lower 80s. Chance of rain 40%. At 11 a.m., in Sioux City, the temperature was 78 and the dew point 63. The relative humidity was 59%. Wind was north at 7 miles an hour. The pressure was 30.17 inches and steady. Elsewhere in northwest Iowa, Morris was sunny and 73. Sheldon was sunny and 73. Spencer was sunny and 75. Other conditions across the northern plains, farther east in Iowa, skies ranged from sunny to mostly sunny, and temperatures were between 75 and 78 degrees. In eastern Nebraska, skies ranged from sunny to mostly sunny, and temperatures were between 77 and 79 degrees. In eastern South Dakota, it was sunny, and temperatures were between 75 and 78 degrees. And in southern Minnesota, it was sunny, and temperatures were between 71 and 76 degrees. Once again, at 11 a.m. Sioux City had a temperature of 78. The current time is 11:04 a.m. Central Daylight Time. Operating on a frequency of 162.475 MHz, this is NOAA Weather Radio Station WXL62, broadcasting from a transmitter near Lawton, Iowa. Our program originates from the National Weather Service in Sioux Falls and serves Sioux City and the surrounding Siouxland area. This hazardous weather outlook is for northwest Iowa, west central Iowa, southwest Minnesota, northeast Nebraska, central South Dakota, east central South Dakota, south central South Dakota, and southeast South Dakota. For today and tonight, patchy shallow fog may briefly reduce visibility to a mile or less early this morning, mostly near river valleys and other low-lying areas around northwest Iowa. For Sunday through Friday, rain chances increase through Sunday and Sunday night, with scattered thunderstorms possible. While confidence in details is low, there is a level 1 of 5 risk for severe storms west of I-29 Sunday night. Locally heavy rain will also be possible. Spotter activation may be needed Sunday evening into Sunday night. Your National Weather Service forecast for Siouxland. Rest of today, sunny. Highs in the lower 80s. Northwest winds around 5 miles an hour. Tonight, mostly clear in the evening, then becoming partly cloudy. Lows in the upper 50s. Northeast winds around 5 miles an hour. Sunday, partly sunny. Highs in the upper 70s. Southeast winds around 5 miles an hour. Sunday night, mostly cloudy with a chance of thunderstorms. A chance of showers in the evening, then showers likely after midnight. Lows in the lower 60s. Southeast winds around 5 miles an hour. Chance of rain 60%. Monday, mostly cloudy with a chance of showers with a slight chance of thunderstorms in the morning, then partly sunny in the afternoon. Humid with highs in the upper 70s.

southeast wind 5 to 10 miles an hour. Chance of rain 50%. Monday night, partly cloudy. Lows in the lower 60s. Tuesday, partly sunny. Highs in the lower 80s. Tuesday night, partly cloudy. Lows in the lower 60s. Wednesday, mostly sunny. Highs in the lower 80s. Wednesday night, mostly clear. Lows around 60. Thursday, mostly sunny. Highs around 80. Thursday night, mostly clear in the evening, then partly cloudy with a chance of showers and thunderstorms after midnight. Lows in the lower 60s. Chance of rain 40%. Friday, partly sunny. A chance of showers in the morning. Highs in the lower 80s. Chance of rain 40%. At 11 a.m., in Sioux City, the temperature was 78 and the dew point 63. The relative humidity was 59%. Wind was north at 7 miles an hour. The pressure was 30.17 inches and steady. Elsewhere in northwest Iowa, Morris was sunny and 73. Sheldon was sunny and 73. Spencer was sunny and 75. Other conditions across the northern plains, farther east in Iowa, skies ranged from sunny to mostly sunny, and temperatures were between 75 and 78 degrees. In eastern Nebraska, skies ranged from sunny to mostly sunny, and temperatures were between 77 and 79 degrees. In eastern South Dakota, it was sunny, and temperatures were between 75 and 78 degrees. And in southern Minnesota, it was sunny, and temperatures were between 71 and 76 degrees. Once again, at 11 a.m. Sioux City had a temperature of 78. The current time is 11:08 a.m. Central Daylight Time. Operating on a frequency of 162.475 MHz, this is NOAA Weather Radio Station WXL62, broadcasting from a transmitter near Lawton, Iowa. Our program originates from the National Weather Service in Sioux Falls and serves Sioux City and the surrounding Siouxland area. This hazardous weather outlook is for northwest Iowa, west central Iowa, southwest Minnesota, northeast Nebraska, central South Dakota, east central South Dakota, south central South Dakota, and southeast South Dakota. For today and tonight, patchy shallow fog may briefly reduce visibility to a mile or less early this morning, mostly near river valleys and other low-lying areas around northwest Iowa. For Sunday through Friday, rain chances increase through Sunday and Sunday night, with scattered thunderstorms possible. While confidence in details is low, there is a level 1 of 5 risk for severe storms west of I-29 Sunday night. Locally heavy rain will also be possible. Spotter activation may be needed Sunday evening into Sunday night. Your National Weather Service forecast for Siouxland. Rest of today, sunny. Highs in the lower 80s. Northwest winds around 5 miles an hour. Tonight, mostly clear in the evening, then becoming partly cloudy. Lows in the upper 50s. Northeast winds around 5 miles an hour. Sunday, partly sunny. Highs in the upper 70s. Southeast winds around 5 miles an hour. Sunday night, mostly cloudy with a chance of thunderstorms. A chance of showers in the evening, then showers likely after midnight. Lows in the lower 60s. Southeast winds around 5 miles an hour. Chance of rain 60%. Monday, mostly cloudy with a chance of showers with a slight chance of thunderstorms in the morning, then partly sunny in the afternoon. Humid with highs in the upper 70s. Southeast winds 5 to 10 miles an hour. Chance of rain 50%. Monday night, partly cloudy. Lows in the lower 60s. Tuesday, partly sunny. Highs in the lower 80s. Tuesday night, partly cloudy. Lows in the lower 60s. Wednesday, mostly sunny. Highs in the lower 80s. Wednesday night, mostly clear. Lows around 60. Thursday, mostly sunny. Highs around 80. Thursday night, mostly clear in the evening, then partly cloudy with a chance of showers and thunderstorms after midnight. Lows in the lower 60s. Chance of rain 40%.

and temperatures were between 75 and 78 degrees. In eastern Nebraska, skies ranged from sunny to mostly sunny, and temperatures were between 77 and 79 degrees. In eastern South Dakota, it was sunny, and temperatures were between 75 and 78 degrees. And in southern Minnesota, it was sunny, and temperatures were between 71 and 76 degrees. Once again, at 11 a.m. Sioux City had a temperature of 78. The current time is 11:12 a.m. Central Daylight Time. Operating on a frequency of 162.475 MHz, this is NOAA Weather Radio Station WXL62, broadcasting from a transmitter near Lawton, Iowa. Our program originates from the National Weather Service in Sioux Falls and serves Sioux City and the surrounding Siouxland area. This hazardous weather outlook is for northwest Iowa, west central Iowa, southwest Minnesota, northeast Nebraska, central South Dakota, east central South Dakota, south central South Dakota, and southeast South Dakota. For today and tonight, patchy shallow fog may briefly reduce visibility to a mile or less early this morning, mostly near river valleys and other low-lying areas around northwest Iowa. For Sunday through Friday, rain chances increase through Sunday and Sunday night, with scattered thunderstorms possible. While confidence in details is low, there is a level 1 of 5 risk for severe storms west of I-29 Sunday night. Locally heavy rain will also be possible. Spotter activation may be needed Sunday evening into Sunday night. Your National Weather Service forecast for Siouxland. Rest of today, sunny. Highs in the lower 80s. Northwest winds around 5 miles an hour. Tonight, mostly clear in the evening, then becoming partly cloudy. Lows in the upper 50s. Northeast winds around 5 miles an hour. Sunday, partly sunny. Highs in the upper 70s. Southeast winds around 5 miles an hour. Sunday night, mostly cloudy with a chance of thunderstorms. A chance of showers in the evening, then showers likely after midnight. Lows in the lower 60s. Southeast winds around 5 miles an hour. Chance of rain 60%. Monday, mostly cloudy with a chance of showers with a slight chance of thunderstorms in the morning, then partly sunny in the afternoon. Humid with highs in the upper 70s. Southeast winds 5 to 10 miles an hour. Chance of rain 50%. Monday night, partly cloudy. Lows in the lower 60s. Tuesday, partly sunny. Highs in the lower 80s. Tuesday night, partly cloudy. Lows in the lower 60s. Wednesday, mostly sunny. Highs in the lower 80s. Wednesday night, mostly clear. Lows around 60. Thursday, mostly sunny. Highs around 80. Thursday night, mostly clear in the evening, then partly cloudy with a chance of showers and thunderstorms after midnight. Lows in the lower 60s. Chance of rain 40%. Friday, partly sunny. A chance of showers in the morning. Highs in the lower 80s. Chance of rain 40%. At 11 a.m., in Sioux City, the temperature was 78 and the dew point 63. The relative humidity was 59%. Wind was north at 7 miles an hour. The pressure was 30.17 inches and steady. Elsewhere in northwest Iowa, Morris was sunny and 73. Sheldon was sunny and 73. Cherokee was sunny and 75. Spencer was sunny and 75. Other conditions across the northern plains, farther east in Iowa, skies ranged from sunny to mostly sunny, and temperatures were between 75 and 78 degrees. In eastern Nebraska, skies ranged from sunny to mostly sunny, and temperatures were between 77 and 79 degrees. In eastern South Dakota, it was sunny, and temperatures were between 75 and 78 degrees. And in southern Minnesota, it was sunny, and temperatures were between 71 and 76 degrees. Once again, at 11 a.m. Sioux City had a temperature of 78. The current time is 11:17 a.m. Central Daylight Time. Operating on a frequency of 162.475 MHz, this is NOAA Weather Radio Station W.

XL62, broadcasting from a transmitter near Lawton, Iowa. Our program originates from the National Weather Service in Sioux Falls and serves Sioux City and the surrounding Siouxland area. This hazardous weather outlook is for northwest Iowa, west central Iowa, southwest Minnesota, northeast Nebraska, central South Dakota, east central South Dakota, south central South Dakota, and southeast South Dakota. For today and tonight, patchy shallow fog may briefly reduce visibility to a mile or less early this morning, mostly near river valleys and other low-lying areas around northwest Iowa. For Sunday through Friday, rain chances increase through Sunday and Sunday night, with scattered thunderstorms possible. While confidence in details is low, there is a level 1 of 5 risk for severe storms west of I-29 Sunday night. Locally heavy rain will also be possible. Spotter activation may be needed Sunday evening into Sunday night. Your National Weather Service forecast for Siouxland. Rest of today, sunny. Highs in the lower 80s. Northwest winds around 5 miles an hour. Tonight, mostly clear in the evening, then becoming partly cloudy. Lows in the upper 50s. Northeast winds around 5 miles an hour. Sunday, partly sunny. Highs in the upper 70s. Southeast winds around 5 miles an hour. Sunday night, mostly cloudy with a chance of thunderstorms. A chance of showers in the evening, then showers likely after midnight. Lows in the lower 60s. Southeast winds around 5 miles an hour. Chance of rain 60%. Monday, mostly cloudy with a chance of showers with a slight chance of thunderstorms in the morning, then partly sunny in the afternoon. Humid with highs in the upper 70s. Southeast winds 5 to 10 miles an hour. Chance of rain 50%. Monday night, partly cloudy. Lows in the lower 60s. Tuesday, partly sunny. Highs in the lower 80s. Tuesday night, partly cloudy. Lows in the lower 60s. Wednesday, mostly sunny. Highs in the lower 80s. Wednesday night, mostly clear. Lows around 60. Thursday, mostly sunny. Highs around 80. Thursday night, mostly clear in the evening, then partly cloudy with a chance of showers and thunderstorms after midnight. Lows in the lower 60s. Chance of rain 40%. Friday, partly sunny. A chance of showers in the morning. Highs in the lower 80s. Chance of rain 40%. At 11 a.m., in Sioux City, the temperature was 78 and the dew point 63. The relative humidity was 59%. Wind was north at 7 miles an hour. The pressure was 30.17 inches and steady. Elsewhere in northwest Iowa, Morris was sunny and 73. Sheldon was sunny and 73. Cherokee was sunny and 75. Spencer was sunny and 75. Other conditions across the northern plains, farther east in Iowa, skies ranged from sunny to mostly sunny, and temperatures were between 75 and 78 degrees. In eastern Nebraska, skies ranged from sunny to mostly sunny, and temperatures were between 77 and 79 degrees. In eastern South Dakota, it was sunny, and temperatures were between 75 and 78 degrees. And in southern Minnesota, it was sunny, and temperatures were between 71 and 76 degrees. Once again, at 11 a.m. Sioux City had a temperature of 78. The current time is 11:21 a.m. Central Daylight Time. Operating on a frequency of 162.475 MHz, this is NOAA Weather Radio Station WXL62, broadcasting from a transmitter near Lawton, Iowa. Our program originates from the National Weather Service in Sioux Falls and serves Sioux City and the surrounding Siouxland area. This hazardous weather outlook is for northwest Iowa, west central Iowa, southwest Minnesota, northeast Nebraska, central South Dakota, east central South Dakota, south central South Dakota, and southeast South Dakota. For today and tonight, patchy shallow fog may briefly reduce visibility to a mile or less early this morning, mostly near river valleys and other low-lying areas around northwest Iowa. For Sunday through Friday, rain chances increase through Sunday and Sunday night, with

scattered thunderstorms possible. While confidence in details is low, there is a level 1 of 5 risk for severe storms west of I-29 Sunday night. Locally heavy rain will also be possible. Spotter activation may be needed Sunday evening into Sunday night. Your National Weather Service forecast for Siouxland. Rest of today, sunny. Highs in the lower 80s. Northwest winds around 5 miles an hour. Tonight, mostly clear in the evening, then becoming partly cloudy. Lows in the upper 50s. Northeast winds around 5 miles an hour. Sunday, partly sunny. Highs in the upper 70s. Southeast winds around 5 miles an hour. Sunday night, mostly cloudy with a chance of thunderstorms. A chance of showers in the evening, then showers likely after midnight. Lows in the lower 60s. Southeast winds around 5 miles an hour. Chance of rain 60%. Monday, mostly cloudy with a chance of showers with a slight chance of thunderstorms in the morning, then partly sunny in the afternoon. Humid with highs in the upper 70s. Southeast winds 5 to 10 miles an hour. Chance of rain 50%. Monday night, partly cloudy. Lows in the lower 60s. Tuesday, partly sunny. Highs in the lower 80s. Tuesday night, partly cloudy. Lows in the lower 60s. Wednesday, mostly sunny. Highs in the lower 80s. Wednesday night, mostly clear. Lows around 60. Thursday, mostly sunny. Highs around 80. Thursday night, mostly clear in the evening, then partly cloudy with a chance of showers and thunderstorms after midnight. Lows in the lower 60s. Chance of rain 40%. Friday, partly sunny. A chance of showers in the morning. Highs in the lower 80s. Chance of rain 40%. At 11 a.m., in Sioux City, the temperature was 78, and the dew point 63. The relative humidity was 59%. Wind was north at 7 miles an hour. The pressure was 30.17 inches and steady. Elsewhere in northwest Iowa, Morris was sunny and 73. Sheldon was sunny and 73. Cherokee was sunny and 75. Spencer was sunny and 75. Other conditions across the northern plains, farther east in Iowa, skies ranged from sunny to mostly sunny, and temperatures were between 75 and 78 degrees. In eastern Nebraska, skies ranged from sunny to mostly sunny, and temperatures were between 77 and 79 degrees. In eastern South Dakota, it was sunny, and temperatures were between 75 and 78 degrees. And in southern Minnesota, it was sunny, and temperatures were between 71 and 76 degrees. Once again, at 11 a.m. Sioux City had a temperature of 78. The current time is 11:25 a.m. Central Daylight Time. Operating on a frequency of 162.475 MHz, this is NOAA Weather Radio Station WXL62, broadcasting from a transmitter near Lawton, Iowa. Our program originates from the National Weather Service in Sioux Falls and serves Sioux City and the surrounding Siouxland area. This hazardous weather outlook is for northwest Iowa, west central Iowa, southwest Minnesota, northeast Nebraska, central South Dakota, east central South Dakota, south central South Dakota, and southeast South Dakota. For today and tonight, patchy shallow fog may briefly reduce visibility to a mile or less early this morning, mostly near river valleys and other low-lying areas around northwest Iowa. For Sunday through Friday, rain chances increase through Sunday and Sunday night, with scattered thunderstorms possible. While confidence in details is low, there is a level 1 of 5 risk for severe storms west of I-29 Sunday night. Locally, heavy rain will also be possible. Spotter activation may be needed Sunday evening into Sunday night. Your National Weather Service forecast for Siouxland. Rest of today, sunny. Highs in the lower 80s. Northwest winds around 5 miles an hour. Tonight, mostly clear in the evening, then becoming partly cloudy. Lows in the upper 50s. Northeast winds around 5 miles an hour. Sunday, partly sunny.

the upper 70s. Southeast winds around 5 miles an hour. Sunday night, mostly cloudy with a chance of thunderstorms. A chance of showers in the evening, then showers likely after midnight. Lows in the lower 60s. Southeast winds around 5 miles an hour. Chance of rain 60%. Monday, mostly cloudy with a chance of showers with a slight chance of thunderstorms in the morning, then partly sunny in the afternoon. Humid with highs in the upper 70s. Southeast wind 5 to 10 miles an hour. Chance of rain 50%. Monday night, partly cloudy. Lows in the lower 60s. Tuesday, partly sunny. Highs in the lower 80s. Tuesday night, partly cloudy. Lows in the lower 60s. Wednesday, mostly sunny. Highs in the lower 80s. Wednesday night, mostly clear. Lows around 60. Thursday, mostly sunny. Highs around 80. Thursday night, mostly clear in the evening, then partly cloudy with a chance of showers and thunderstorms after midnight. Lows in the lower 60s. Chance of rain 40%. Friday, partly sunny. A chance of showers in the morning. Highs in the lower 80s. Chance of rain 40%. At 11 a.m., in Sioux City, the temperature was 78, and the dew point 63. The relative humidity was 59%. Wind was north at 7 miles an hour. The pressure was 30.17 inches and steady. Elsewhere in northwest Iowa, Morris was sunny and 73. Sheldon was sunny and 73. Cherokee was sunny and 75. Spencer was sunny and 75. Other conditions across the northern plains, farther east in Iowa, skies ranged from sunny to mostly sunny, and temperatures were between 75 and 78 degrees. In eastern Nebraska, skies ranged from sunny to mostly sunny, and temperatures were between 77 and 79 degrees. In eastern South Dakota, it was sunny, and temperatures were between 75 and 78 degrees. And in southern Minnesota, it was sunny, and temperatures were between 71 and 76 degrees. Once again, at 11 a.m. Sioux City had a temperature of 78. The current time is 11:29 a.m. Central Daylight Time. Operating on a frequency of 162.475 MHz, this is NOAA Weather Radio Station WXL62, broadcasting from a transmitter near Lawton, Iowa. Our program originates from the National Weather Service in Sioux Falls and serves Sioux City and the surrounding Sioux Land area. This hazardous weather outlook is for northwest Iowa, west central Iowa, southwest Minnesota, northeast Nebraska, central South Dakota, east central South Dakota, south central South Dakota, and southeast South Dakota. For today and tonight, patchy shallow fog may briefly reduce visibility to a mile or less early this morning, mostly near river valleys and other low-lying areas around northwest Iowa. For Sunday through Friday, rain chances increase through Sunday and Sunday night, with scattered thunderstorms possible. While confidence in details is low, there is a level 1 of 5 risk for severe storms west of I-29 Sunday night. Locally heavy rain will also be possible. Spotter activation may be needed Sunday evening into Sunday night. Your National Weather Service forecast for Sioux Land. Rest of today, sunny. Highs in the lower 80s. Northwest winds around 5 miles an hour. Tonight, mostly clear in the evening, then becoming partly cloudy. Lows in the upper 50s. Northeast winds around 5 miles an hour. Sunday, partly sunny. Highs in the upper 70s. Southeast winds around 5 miles an hour. Sunday night, mostly cloudy with a chance of thunderstorms. A chance of showers in the evening, then showers likely after midnight. Lows in the lower 60s. Southeast winds around 5 miles an hour. Chance of rain 60%. Monday, mostly cloudy with a chance of showers with a slight chance of thunderstorms in the morning, then partly sunny in the afternoon. Humid with highs in the upper 70s. Southeast winds 5 to 10 miles an hour. Chance of rain 50%. Monday night, partly cloudy. Lows in the lower 60s.

Tuesday, partly sunny. Highs in the lower 80s. Tuesday night, partly cloudy. Lows in the lower 60s. Wednesday, mostly sunny. Highs in the lower 80s. Wednesday night, mostly clear. Lows around 60. Thursday, mostly sunny. Highs around 80. Thursday night, mostly clear in the evening, then partly cloudy with a chance of showers and thunderstorms after midnight. Lows in the lower 60s. Chance of rain 40%. Friday, partly sunny. A chance of showers in the morning. Highs in the lower 80s. Chance of rain 40%. At 11 a.m., in Sioux City, the temperature was 78 and the dew point 63. The relative humidity was 59%. Wind was north at 7 miles an hour. The pressure was 30.17 inches and steady. Elsewhere it sent. Wind was north at 7 miles an hour. The pressure was 30.17 inches and steady. Elsewhere in northwest Iowa, Morris was sunny and 73. Sheldon was sunny and 73. Cherokee was sunny and 75. Spencer was sunny and 75. Other conditions across the northern plains, farther east in Iowa, skies ranged from sunny to mostly sunny, and temperatures were between 75 and 78 degrees. In eastern Nebraska, skies ranged from sunny to mostly sunny, and temperatures were between 77 and 79 degrees. In eastern South Dakota, it was sunny, and temperatures were between 75 and 78 degrees. And in southern Minnesota, it was sunny, and temperatures were between 71 and 76 degrees. Once again, at 11 a.m. Sioux City had a temperature of 78. The current time is 11:34 a.m. Central Daylight Time. Operating on a frequency of 162.475 MHz, this is NOAA Weather Radio Station WXL62, broadcasting from a transmitter near Lawton, Iowa. Our program originates from the National Weather Service in Sioux Falls and serves Sioux City and the surrounding Siouxland area. This hazardous weather outlook is for northwest Iowa, west central Iowa, southwest Minnesota, northeast Nebraska, central South Dakota, east central South Dakota, south central South Dakota, and southeast South Dakota. For today and tonight, patchy shallow fog may briefly reduce visibility to a mile or less early this morning, mostly near river valleys and other low-lying areas around northwest Iowa. For Sunday through Friday, rain chances increase through Sunday and Sunday night, with scattered thunderstorms possible. While confidence in details is low, there is a level 1 of 5 risk for severe storms west of I-29 Sunday night. Locally heavy rain will also be possible. Spotter activation may be needed Sunday evening into Sunday night. Your National Weather Service forecast for Siouxland. Rest of today, sunny. Highs in the lower 80s. Northwest winds around 5 miles an hour. Tonight, mostly clear in the evening, then becoming partly cloudy. Lows in the upper 50s. Northeast winds around 5 miles an hour. Sunday, partly sunny. Highs in the upper 70s. Southeast winds around 5 miles an hour. Sunday night, mostly cloudy with a chance of thunderstorms. A chance of showers in the evening, then showers likely after midnight. Lows in the lower 60s. Southeast winds around 5 miles an hour. Chance of rain 60%. Monday, mostly cloudy with a chance of showers with a slight chance of thunderstorms in the morning, then partly sunny in the afternoon. Humid with highs in the upper 70s. Southeast winds 5 to 10 miles an hour. Chance of rain 50%. Monday night, partly cloudy. Lows in the lower 60s. Tuesday, partly sunny. Highs in the lower 80s. Tuesday night, partly cloudy. Lows in the lower 60s. Wednesday, mostly sunny. Highs in the lower 80s. Wednesday night, mostly clear. Lows around 60. Thursday, mostly sunny. Highs around 80. Thursday night, mostly clear in the evening, then partly cloudy with a chance of showers and thunderstorms after midnight. Lows in the lower 60s. Chance of rain 40%.

50%. Friday, partly sunny. A chance of showers in the morning. Highs in the lower 80s. Chance of rain 40%. At 11 a.m., in Sioux City, the temperature was 78 and the dew point 63. The relative humidity was 59%. Wind was north at 7 miles an hour. The pressure was 30.17 inches and steady. Elsewhere in northwest Iowa, Morris was sunny and 73. Sheldon was sunny and 73. Cherokee was sunny and 75. Spencer was sunny and 75. Other conditions across the northern plains, farther east in Iowa, skies ranged from sunny to mostly sunny, and temperatures were between 75 and 78 degrees. In eastern Nebraska, skies ranged from sunny to mostly sunny, and temperatures were between 77 and 79 degrees. In eastern South Dakota, it was sunny, and temperatures were between 75 and 78 degrees. And in southern Minnesota, it was sunny, and temperatures were between 71 and 76 degrees. Once again, at 11 a.m. Sioux City had a temperature of 78. The current time is 11:38 a.m. Central Daylight Time. Operating on a frequency of 162.475 MHz, this is NOAA Weather Radio Station WXL62, broadcasting from a transmitter near Lawton, Iowa. Our program originates from the National Weather Service in Sioux Falls and serves Sioux City and the surrounding Siouxland area. This hazardous weather outlook is for northwest Iowa, west central Iowa, southwest Minnesota, northeast Nebraska, central South Dakota, east central South Dakota, south central South Dakota, and southeast South Dakota. For today and tonight, patchy shallow fog may briefly reduce visibility to a mile or less early this morning, mostly near river valleys and other low-lying areas around northwest Iowa. For Sunday through Friday, rain chances increase through Sunday and Sunday night, with scattered thunderstorms possible. While confidence in details is low, there is a level 1 of 5 risk for severe storms west of I-29 Sunday night. Locally heavy rain will also be possible. Spotter activation may be needed Sunday evening into Sunday night. Your National Weather Service forecast for Siouxland. Rest of today, sunny. Highs in the lower 80s. Northwest winds around 5 miles an hour. Tonight, mostly clear in the evening, then becoming partly cloudy. Lows in the upper 50s. Northeast winds around 5 miles an hour. Sunday, partly sunny. Highs in the upper 70s. Southeast winds around 5 miles an hour. Sunday night, mostly cloudy with a chance of thunderstorms. A chance of showers in the evening, then showers likely after midnight. Lows in the lower 60s. Southeast winds around 5 miles an hour. Chance of rain 60%. Monday, mostly cloudy with a chance of showers with a slight chance of thunderstorms in the morning, then partly sunny in the afternoon. Humid with highs in the upper 70s. Southeast winds 5 to 10 miles an hour. Chance of rain 50%. Monday night, partly cloudy. Lows in the lower 60s. Tuesday, partly sunny. Highs in the lower 80s. Tuesday night, partly cloudy. Lows in the lower 60s. Wednesday, mostly sunny. Highs in the lower 80s. Wednesday night, mostly clear. Lows around 60. Thursday, mostly sunny. Highs around 80. Thursday night, mostly clear in the evening, then partly cloudy with a chance of showers and thunderstorms after midnight. Lows in the lower 60s. Chance of rain 40%. Friday, partly sunny. A chance of showers in the morning. Highs in the lower 80s. Chance of rain 40%. At 11 a.m., in Sioux City, the temperature was 78 and the dew point 63. The relative humidity was 59%. Wind was north at 7 miles an hour. The pressure was 30.17 inches and steady. Elsewhere in northwest Iowa, Morris was sunny and 73. Sheldon was sunny and 73. Cherokee was sunny and 75. Spencer was sunny and 75. Other conditions across the northern plains

east in Iowa, skies ranged from sunny to mostly sunny, and temperatures were between 75 and 78 degrees. In eastern Nebraska, skies ranged from sunny to mostly sunny, and temperatures were between 77 and 79 degrees. In eastern South Dakota, it was sunny, and temperatures were between 75 and 78 degrees. And in southern Minnesota, it was sunny, and temperatures were between 71 and 76 degrees. Once again, at 11 a.m. Sioux City had a temperature of 78. The current time is 11:42 a.m. Central Daylight Time. Operating on a frequency of 162.475 MHz, this is NOAA Weather Radio Station WXL62, broadcasting from a transmitter near Lawton, Iowa. Our program originates from the National Weather Service in Sioux Falls and serves Sioux City and the surrounding Siouxland area. This hazardous weather outlook is for northwest Iowa, west central Iowa, southwest Minnesota, northeast Nebraska, central South Dakota, east central South Dakota, south central South Dakota, and southeast South Dakota. For today and tonight, patchy shallow fog may briefly reduce visibility to a mile or less early this morning, mostly near river valleys and other low-lying areas around northwest Iowa. For Sunday through Friday, rain chances increase through Sunday and Sunday night, with scattered thunderstorms possible. While confidence in details is low, there is a level 1 of 5 risk for severe storms west of I-29 Sunday night. Locally heavy rain will also be possible. Spotter activation may be needed Sunday evening into Sunday night. Your National Weather Service forecast for Siouxland. Rest of today, sunny. Highs in the lower 80s. Northwest winds around 5 miles an hour. Tonight, mostly clear in the evening, then becoming partly cloudy. Lows in the upper 50s. Northeast winds around 5 miles an hour. Sunday, partly sunny. Highs in the upper 70s. Southeast winds around 5 miles an hour. Sunday night, mostly cloudy with a chance of thunderstorms. A chance of showers in the evening, then showers likely after midnight. Lows in the lower 60s. Southeast winds around 5 miles an hour. Chance of rain 60%. Monday, mostly cloudy with a chance of showers with a slight chance of thunderstorms in the morning, then partly sunny in the afternoon. Humid with highs in the upper 70s. Southeast wind 5 to 10 miles an hour. Chance of rain 50%. Monday night, partly cloudy. Lows in the lower 60s. Tuesday, partly sunny. Highs in the lower 80s. Tuesday night, partly cloudy. Lows in the lower 60s. Wednesday, mostly sunny. Highs in the lower 80s. Wednesday night, mostly clear. Lows around 60. Thursday, mostly sunny. Highs around 80. Thursday night, mostly clear in the evening, then partly cloudy with a chance of showers and thunderstorms after midnight. Lows in the lower 60s. Chance of rain 40%. Friday, partly sunny. A chance of showers in the morning. Highs in the lower 80s. Chance of rain 40%. At 11 a.m., in Sioux City, the temperature was 78, and the dew point 63. The relative humidity was 59%. Wind was north at 7 miles an hour. The pressure was 30.17 inches and steady. Elsewhere in northwest Iowa, Morris was sunny and 73. Sheldon was sunny and 73. Cherokee was sunny and 75. Spencer was sunny and 75. Other conditions across the northern plains, farther east in Iowa, skies ranged from sunny to mostly sunny, and temperatures were between 75 and 78 degrees. In eastern Nebraska, skies ranged from sunny to mostly sunny, and temperatures were between 77 and 79 degrees. In eastern South Dakota, it was sunny, and temperatures were between 75 and 78 degrees. And in southern Minnesota, it was sunny, and temperatures were between 71 and 76 degrees. Once again, at 11 a.m. Sioux City had a temperature of 78. The current time is 11:46 a.m. Central Daylight Time. Operating on a frequency of 160.

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Our program originates from the National Weather Service in Sioux Falls and serves Sioux City and the surrounding Siouxland area. This hazardous weather outlook is for Northwest Iowa, West Central Iowa, Southwest Minnesota, Northeast Nebraska, Central South Dakota, East Central South Dakota, South Central South Dakota, and Southeast South Dakota. For today and tonight, patchy shallow fog may briefly reduce visibility to a mile or less early this morning, mostly near river valleys and other low-lying areas around Northwest Iowa. For Sunday through Friday, rain chances increase through Sunday and Sunday night, with scattered thunderstorms possible. While confidence in details is low, there is a level 1 of 5 risk for severe storms west of I-29 Sunday night. Locally heavy rain will also be possible. Spotter activation may be needed Sunday evening into Sunday night. Your National Weather Service forecast for Siouxland. This afternoon, sunny. Highs in the lower 80s. Northwest winds around 5 miles an hour. Tonight, mostly clear in the evening, then becoming partly cloudy. Lows in the upper 50s. Northeast winds around 5 miles an hour. Sunday, partly sunny. Highs in the upper 70s. Southeast winds around 5 miles an hour. Sunday night, mostly cloudy with a chance of thunderstorms. A chance of showers in the evening, then showers likely after midnight. Lows in the lower 60s. Southeast winds around 5 miles an hour. Chance of rain 60%. Monday, mostly cloudy with a chance of showers with a slight chance of thunderstorms in the morning, then partly sunny in the afternoon. Humid with highs in the upper 70s. Southeast winds 5 to 10 miles an hour. Chance of rain 50%. Monday night, partly cloudy. Lows in the lower 60s. Tuesday, partly sunny. Highs in the lower 80s. Tuesday night, partly cloudy. Lows in the lower 60s. Wednesday, mostly sunny. Highs in the lower 80s. Wednesday night, mostly clear. Lows around 60. Thursday, mostly sunny. Highs around 80. Thursday night, mostly clear in the evening, then partly cloudy with a chance of showers and thunderstorms after midnight. Lows in the lower 60s. Chance of rain 40%. Friday, partly sunny. A chance of showers in the morning. Highs in the lower 80s. Chance of rain 40%. At 11 a.m., in Sioux City, the temperature was 78 and the dew point 63. The relative humidity was 59%. Wind was north at 7 miles an hour. The pressure was 30.17 inches and steady. Elsewhere in Northwest Iowa, Morris was sunny and 73. Sheldon was sunny and 73. Cherokee was sunny and 75. Spencer was sunny and 75. Other conditions across the northern plains, farther east in Iowa, skies ranged from sunny to mostly sunny, and temperatures were between 75 and 78 degrees. In eastern Nebraska, skies ranged from sunny to mostly sunny, and temperatures were between 77 and 79 degrees. In eastern South Dakota, it was sunny, and temperatures were between 75 and 78 degrees. And in southern Minnesota, it was sunny, and temperatures were between 71 and 76 degrees. Once again, at 11 a.m. Sioux City had a temperature of 78. The current time is 11:51 a.m. Central Daylight Time. Operating on a frequency of 162.475 megahertz, this is NOAA Weather Radio Station WXL62, broadcasting from a transmitter near Lawton, Iowa. Our program originates from the National Weather Service in Sioux Falls and serves Sioux City and the surrounding Siouxland area. This hazardous weather outlook is for Northwest Iowa, West Central Iowa, Southwest Minnesota, Northeast Nebraska, Central South Dakota, East Central South Dakota, South Central South Dakota, and Southeast South Dakota. For today and tonight, patchy shallow fog may briefly reduce visibility to a mile or less early this morning, mostly near river valleys and other low-lying areas around Northwest Iowa.

Monday through Friday, rain chances increase through Sunday and Sunday night, with scattered thunderstorms possible. While confidence in details is low, there is a level 1 of 5 risk for severe storms west of I-29 Sunday night. Locally heavy rain will also be possible. Spotter activation may be needed Sunday evening into Sunday night. Your National Weather Service forecast for Siouxland. This afternoon, sunny. Highs in the lower 80s. Northwest winds around 5 miles an hour. Tonight, mostly clear in the evening, then becoming partly cloudy. Lows in the upper 50s. Northeast winds around 5 miles an hour. Sunday, partly sunny. Highs in the upper 70s. Southeast winds around 5 miles an hour. Sunday night, mostly cloudy with a chance of thunderstorms. A chance of showers in the evening, then showers likely after midnight. Lows in the lower 60s. Southeast winds around 5 miles an hour. Chance of rain 60%. Monday, mostly cloudy with a chance of showers with a slight chance of thunderstorms in the morning, then partly sunny in the afternoon. Humid with highs in the upper 70s. Southeast winds 5 to 10 miles an hour. Chance of rain 50%. Monday night, partly cloudy. Lows in the lower 60s. Tuesday, partly sunny. Highs in the lower 80s. Tuesday night, partly cloudy. Lows in the lower 60s. Wednesday, mostly sunny. Highs in the lower 80s. Wednesday night, mostly clear. Lows around 60. Thursday, mostly sunny. Highs around 80. Thursday night, mostly clear in the evening, then partly cloudy with a chance of showers and thunderstorms after midnight. Lows in the lower 60s. Chance of rain 40%. Friday, partly sunny. A chance of showers in the morning. Highs in the lower 80s. Chance of rain 40%. At 11 a.m., in Sioux City, the temperature was 78 and a dew point 63. The relative humidity was 59%. Wind was north at 7 miles an hour. The pressure was 30.17 inches and steady. Elsewhere in northwest Iowa, Morris was sunny and 73. Sheldon was sunny and 73. Cherokee was sunny and 75. Spencer was sunny and 75. Other conditions across the northern plains, farther east in Iowa, skies ranged from sunny to mostly sunny, and temperatures were between 75 and 78 degrees. In eastern Nebraska, skies ranged from sunny to mostly sunny, and temperatures were between 77 and 79 degrees. In eastern South Dakota, it was sunny, and temperatures were between 75 and 78 degrees. And in southern Minnesota, it was sunny, and temperatures were between 71 and 76 degrees. Once again, at 11 a.m. Sioux City had a temperature of 78. The current time is 11:55 a.m. Central Daylight Time. Operating on a frequency of 162.475 MHz, this is NOAA Weather Radio Station WXL62, broadcasting from a transmitter near Lawton, Iowa. Our program originates from the National Weather Service in Sioux Falls and serves Sioux City and the surrounding Siouxland area. This hazardous weather outlook is for northwest Iowa, west central Iowa, southwest Minnesota, northeast Nebraska, central South Dakota, east central South Dakota, south central South Dakota, and southeast South Dakota. For today and tonight, patchy shallow fog may briefly reduce visibility to a mile or less early this morning, mostly near river valleys and other low-lying areas around northwest Iowa. For Sunday through Friday, rain chances increase through Sunday and Sunday night, with scattered thunderstorms possible. While confidence in details is low, there is a level 1 of 5 risk for severe storms west of I-29 Sunday night. Locally heavy rain will also be possible. Spotter activation may be needed Sunday evening into Sunday night. Your National Weather Service forecast for Siouxland. This afternoon, sunny. Highs in the lower 80s. Northwest winds around 5 miles an hour. Tonight, mostly clear in the evening, then becoming partly cloudy. Lows in the upper 50s.
northeast winds around 5 miles an hour. Sunday, partly sunny. Highs in the upper 70s. Southeast winds around 5 miles an hour. Sunday night, mostly cloudy with a chance of thunderstorms. A chance of showers in the evening, then showers likely after midnight. Lows in the lower 60s. Southeast winds around 5 miles an hour. Chance of rain 60%. Monday, mostly cloudy with a chance of showers with a slight chance of thunderstorms in the morning, then partly sunny in the afternoon. Humid with highs in the upper 70s. Southeast wind 5 to 10 miles an hour. Chance of rain 50%. Monday night, partly cloudy. Lows in the lower 60s. Tuesday, partly sunny. Highs in the lower 80s. Tuesday night, partly cloudy. Lows in the lower 60s. Wednesday, mostly sunny. Highs in the lower 80s. Wednesday night, mostly clear. Lows around 60. Thursday, mostly sunny. Highs around 80. Thursday night, mostly clear in the evening, then partly cloudy with a chance of showers and thunderstorms after midnight. Lows in the lower 60s. Chance of rain 40%. Friday, partly sunny. A chance of showers in the morning. Highs in the lower 80s. Chance of rain 40%. At 11 a.m., in Sioux City, the temperature was 78, and the dew point 63. The relative humidity was 59%. Wind was north at 7 miles an hour. The pressure was 30.17 inches and steady. Elsewhere in northwest Iowa, Morris was sunny and 73. Sheldon was sunny and 73. Cherokee was sunny and 75. Spencer was sunny and 75. Other conditions across the northern plains, farther east in Iowa, skies ranged from sunny to mostly sunny, and temperatures were between 75 and 78 degrees. In eastern Nebraska, skies ranged from sunny to mostly sunny, and temperatures were between 77 and 79 degrees. In eastern South Dakota, it was sunny, and temperatures were between 75 and 78 degrees. And in southern Minnesota, it was sunny, and temperatures were between 71 and 76 degrees. Once again, at 11 a.m. Sioux City had a temperature of 78. The current time is 11:59 a.m. Central Daylight Time. Operating on a frequency of 162.475 MHz, this is NOAA Weather Radio Station WXL62, broadcasting from a transmitter near Lawton, Iowa. Our program originates from the National Weather Service in Sioux Falls and serves Sioux City and the surrounding Siouxland area. This hazardous weather outlook is for northwest Iowa, west central Iowa, southwest Minnesota, northeast Nebraska, central South Dakota, east central South Dakota, south central South Dakota, and southeast South Dakota. For today and tonight, patchy shallow fog may briefly reduce visibility to a mile or less early this morning, mostly near river valleys and other low-lying areas around northwest Iowa. For Sunday through Friday, rain chances increase through Sunday and Sunday night, with scattered thunderstorms possible. While confidence in details is low, there is a level 1 of 5 risk for severe storms west of I-29 Sunday night. Locally heavy rain will also be possible. Spotter activation may be needed Sunday evening into Sunday night. Your National Weather Service forecast for Siouxland. This afternoon, sunny. Highs in the lower 80s. Northwest winds around 5 miles an hour. Tonight, mostly clear in the evening, then becoming partly cloudy. Lows in the upper 50s. Northeast winds around 5 miles an hour. Sunday, partly sunny. Highs in the upper 70s. Southeast winds around 5 miles an hour. Sunday night, mostly cloudy with a chance of thunderstorms. A chance of showers in the evening, then showers likely after midnight. Lows in the lower 60s. Southeast winds around 5 miles an hour. Chance of rain 60%. Monday, mostly cloudy with a chance of showers with a slight chance of thunderstorms in the morning, then partly sunny in the afternoon. Humid with highs in the upper 70s. Southeast winds 5 to 10 miles an hour.
chance of rain 50%. Monday night, partly cloudy. Lows in the lower 60s. Tuesday, partly sunny. Highs in the lower 80s. Tuesday night, partly cloudy. Lows in the lower 60s. Wednesday, mostly sunny. Highs in the lower 80s. Wednesday night, mostly clear. Lows around 60. Thursday, mostly sunny. Highs around 80. Thursday night, mostly clear in the evening, then partly cloudy with a chance of showers and thunderstorms after midnight. Lows in the lower 60s. Chance of rain 40%. Friday, partly sunny. A chance of showers in the morning. Highs in the lower 80s. Chance of rain 40%. At noon, in Sioux City, the temperature was 80, and the dew point 65. The relative humidity was 59%. Wind was west at 5 miles an hour. The pressure was 30.18 inches and rising. Elsewhere in northwest Iowa, Morris was sunny and 77. Sheldon was sunny and 75. Cherokee was sunny and 79. Spencer was sunny and 77. Other conditions across the northern plains, farther east in Iowa, skies ranged from sunny to mostly sunny, and temperatures were between 77 and 80 degrees. In eastern Nebraska it was sunny, and temperatures were between 80 and 81 degrees. In eastern South Dakota, it was sunny, and the temperatures were 79 degrees. And in southern Minnesota, skies ranged from sunny to mostly sunny, and temperatures were between 73 and 76 degrees. Once again, at noon Sioux City had a temperature of 80. The current time is 12:04 p.m. Central Daylight Time. Operating on a frequency of 162.475 MHz, this is NOAA Weather Radio Station WXL62, broadcasting from a transmitter near Lawton, Iowa. Our program originates from the National Weather Service in Sioux Falls and serves Sioux City and the surrounding Siouxland area. This hazardous weather outlook is for northwest Iowa, west central Iowa, southwest Minnesota, northeast Nebraska, central South Dakota, east central South Dakota, south central South Dakota, and southeast South Dakota. For today and tonight, patchy shallow fog may briefly reduce visibility to a mile or less early this morning, mostly near river valleys and other low-lying areas around northwest Iowa. For Sunday through Friday, rain chances increase through Sunday and Sunday night, with scattered thunderstorms possible. While confidence in details is low, there is a level 1 of 5 risk for severe storms west of I-29 Sunday night. Locally heavy rain will also be possible. Spotter activation may be needed Sunday evening into Sunday night. Your National Weather Service forecast for Siouxland. This afternoon, sunny. Highs in the lower 80s. Northwest winds around 5 miles an hour. Tonight, mostly clear in the evening, then becoming partly cloudy. Lows in the upper 50s. Northeast winds around 5 miles an hour. Sunday, partly sunny. Highs in the upper 70s. Southeast winds around 5 miles an hour. Sunday night, mostly cloudy with a chance of thunderstorms. A chance of showers in the evening, then showers likely after midnight. Lows in the lower 60s. Southeast winds around 5 miles an hour. Chance of rain 60%. Monday, mostly cloudy with a chance of showers with a slight chance of thunderstorms in the morning, then partly sunny in the afternoon. Humid with highs in the upper 70s. Southeast winds 5 to 10 miles an hour. Chance of rain 50%. Monday night, partly cloudy. Lows in the lower 60s. Tuesday, partly sunny. Highs in the lower 80s. Tuesday night, partly cloudy. Lows in the lower 60s. Wednesday, mostly sunny. Highs in the lower 80s. Wednesday night, mostly clear. Lows around 60. Thursday, mostly sunny. Highs around 80. Thursday night, mostly clear in the evening, then partly cloudy with a chance of showers and thunderstorms after midnight. Lows in the lower 60s. Chance of rain 40%. Friday, partly sunny. A chance of showers in the morning.
highs in the lower 80s.

40%. At noon, in Sioux City, the temperature was 80 and the dew point 65. The relative humidity was 59%. Wind was west at 5 miles an hour. The pressure was 30.18 inches and rising. Elsewhere in northwest Iowa, Morris was sunny and 77. Sheldon was sunny and 75. Cherokee was sunny and 79. Spencer was sunny and 77. Other conditions across the northern plains, farther east in Iowa, skies ranged from sunny to mostly sunny, and temperatures were between 77 and 80 degrees. In eastern Nebraska, it was sunny, and temperatures were between 80 and 81 degrees. In eastern South Dakota, it was sunny, and the temperatures were 79 degrees. And in southern Minnesota, skies ranged from sunny to mostly sunny, and temperatures were between 73 and 76 degrees. Once again, at noon, Sioux City had a temperature of 80. The current time is 12:08 p.m. Central Daylight Time. Operating on a frequency of 162.475 MHz, this is NOAA Weather Radio Station WXL62, broadcasting from a transmitter near Lawton, Iowa. Our program originates from the National Weather Service in Sioux Falls and serves Sioux City and the surrounding Siouxland area. This hazardous weather outlook is from northwest Iowa, west central Iowa, southwest Minnesota, northeast Nebraska, central South Dakota, east central South Dakota, south central South Dakota, and southeast South Dakota. For today and tonight, patchy shallow fog may briefly reduce visibility to a mile or less early this morning, mostly near river valleys and other low-lying areas around northwest Iowa. For Sunday through Friday, rain chances increase through Sunday and Sunday night, with scattered thunderstorms possible. While confidence in each health is low, there is a level 1 of 5 risk for severe storms west of I-29 Sunday night. Locally, heavy rain will also be possible. Water conservation may be needed Sunday evening into Sunday night. Your National Weather Service forecast for Siouxland. This afternoon, sunny. Highs in the lower 80s. Northwest winds around 5 miles an hour. Tonight, mostly clear in the evening, then becoming partly cloudy. Lows in the upper 50s. Northeast winds around 5 miles an hour. Sunday, partly sunny. Highs in the upper 70s. Southeast winds around 5 miles an hour. Sunday night, mostly cloudy with a chance of thunderstorms. A chance of showers in the evening, then showers likely after midnight. Lows in the lower 60s. Southeast winds around 5 miles an hour. Chance of rain 60%. Monday, mostly cloudy with a chance of showers with a slight chance of thunderstorms in the morning, then partly sunny in the afternoon. Humid with highs in the upper 70s. Southeast winds 5 to 10 miles an hour. Chance of rain 50%. Monday night, partly cloudy. Lows in the lower 60s. Tuesday, partly sunny. Highs in the lower 80s. Tuesday night, partly cloudy. Lows in the lower 60s. Wednesday, mostly sunny. Highs in the lower 80s. Wednesday night, mostly clear. Lows around 60.

a mile or less early this morning, mostly near river valleys and other low-lying areas around northwest Iowa. For Sunday through Friday, rain chances increase through Sunday and Sunday night, with scattered thunderstorms possible. While confidence in details is low, there is a level 1 of 5 risk for severe storms west of I-29 Sunday night. Local heavy rain will also be possible. Fogger activation may be needed Sunday evening into Sunday night.

National Weather Service forecast for Sioux Lake. This afternoon, sunny. Highs in the lower 80s. Northwest winds around 5 miles an hour. Tonight, mostly clear in the evening, then becoming partly cloudy. Lows in the upper 60s. Northeast winds around 5 miles an hour. Sunday, partly sunny. Highs in the upper 70s. Southeast winds around 5 miles an hour. Sunday night, mostly cloudy with a chance of thunderstorms. A chance of showers in the evening, then showers likely after midnight. Lows in the lower 60s. Southeast winds around 5 miles an hour. Chance of rain 60%. Monday, mostly cloudy with a chance of showers with a slight chance of thunderstorms in the morning, then partly sunny in the afternoon. Tuesday night,

Monday, mostly cloudy with a chance of showers with a slight chance of thunderstorms in the morning, then partly sunny in the afternoon. Humid with highs in the upper 70s. Southeast winds 5 to 10 miles an hour. Chance of rain 50%. Monday night, partly cloudy. Lows in the lower 60s. Tuesday, partly sunny. Highs in the lower 80s. Tuesday night, partly cloudy. Lows in the lower 60s. Wednesday, mostly sunny. Highs in the lower 80s. Wednesday night, mostly clear. Lows around 60. Thursday, mostly sunny. Highs around 80. Thursday night, mostly clear in the evening, then partly cloudy with a chance of showers and thunderstorms after midnight. Lows in the lower 60s. Chance of rain 40%. Friday, partly sunny. A chance of showers in the morning. Highs in the lower 80s. Chance of rain 40%. At noon, in Sioux City, the temperature was 80, and the dew point 65. The relative humidity was 59%. Wind was west at 5 miles an hour. The pressure was 30.18 inches and rising. Elsewhere in northwest Iowa, Morris was sunny and 77. Sheldon was sunny and 75. Cherokee was sunny and 79. Spencer was sunny and 77. Other conditions across the northern plains, farther east in Iowa, skies ranged from sunny to mostly sunny, and temperatures were between 77 and 80 degrees. In eastern Nebraska it was sunny, and temperatures were between 80 and 81 degrees. In eastern South Dakota, it was sunny, and the temperatures were 79 degrees. And in southern Minnesota, skies ranged from sunny to mostly sunny, and temperatures were between 73 and 76 degrees. Once again, at noon Sioux City had a temperature of 80. The current time is 12:25 p.m. Central Daylight Time. Operating on a frequency of 162.475 MHz, this is NOAA Weather Radio Station WXL62, broadcasting from a transmitter near Lawton, Iowa. Our program originates from the National Weather Service in Sioux Falls and serves Sioux City and the surrounding Siouxland area. This hazardous weather outlook is for northwest Iowa, west central Iowa, southwest Minnesota, northeast Nebraska, central South Dakota, east central South Dakota, south central South Dakota, and southeast South Dakota. For today and tonight, patchy shallow fog may briefly reduce visibility to a mile or less early this morning, mostly near river valleys and other low-lying areas.

low 80s. Northwest winds around 5 miles an hour. Tonight, mostly clear in the evening, then becoming partly cloudy. Lows in the upper 50s. Northeast winds around 5 miles an hour. Sunday, partly sunny. Highs in the upper 70s. Southeast winds around 5 miles an hour. Sunday night, mostly cloudy with a chance of thunderstorms. A chance of showers in the evening, then showers likely after midnight. Lows in the lower 60s. Southeast winds around 5 miles an hour. Chance of rain 60%. Monday, mostly cloudy with a chance of showers with a 5%

and 77. Other conditions across the northern plains, farther east in Iowa, skies ranged from sunny to mostly sunny, and temperatures were between 77 and 80 degrees. In eastern Nebraska it was sunny, and temperatures were between 80 and 81 degrees. In eastern South Dakota, it was sunny, and the temperatures were 79 degrees. And in southern Minnesota, skies ranged from sunny to mostly sunny, and temperatures were between 73 and 76 degrees. Once again, at noon Sioux City had a temperature of 80. The current time is 12:58 p.m. Central Daylight Time. Operating on a frequency of 162.475 MHz, this is NOAA Weather Radio Station WXL62, broadcasting from a transmitter near Lawton, Iowa. Our program originates from the National Weather Service in Sioux Falls and serves Sioux City and the surrounding Siouxland area. This hazardous weather outlook is for northwest Iowa, west central Iowa, southwest Minnesota, northeast Nebraska, central South Dakota, east central South Dakota, south central South Dakota, and southeast South Dakota. For today and tonight, patchy shallow fog may briefly reduce visibility to a mile or less early this morning, mostly near river valleys and other low-lying areas around northwest Iowa. For Sunday through Friday, rain chances increase through Sunday and Sunday night, with scattered thunderstorms possible. While confidence in details is low, there is a level 1 of 5 risk for severe storms west of I-29 Sunday night. Locally heavy rain will also be possible. Spotter activation may be needed Sunday evening into Sunday night. Your National Weather Service forecast for Siouxland. This afternoon, sunny. Highs in the lower 80s. Northwest winds around 5 miles an hour. Tonight, mostly clear in the evening, then becoming partly cloudy. Lows in the upper 50s. Northeast winds around 5 miles an hour. Sunday, partly sunny. Highs in the upper 70s. Southeast winds around 5 miles an hour. Sunday night, mostly cloudy with a chance of thunderstorms. A chance of showers in the evening, then showers likely after midnight. Lows in the lower 60s. Southeast winds around 5 miles an hour. Chance of rain 60%. Monday, mostly cloudy with a chance of showers with a slight chance of thunderstorms in the morning, then partly sunny in the afternoon. Humid with highs in the upper 70s. Southeast winds 5 to 10 miles an hour. Chance of rain 50%. Monday night, partly cloudy. Lows in the lower 60s. Tuesday, partly sunny. Highs in the lower 80s. Tuesday night, partly cloudy. Lows in the lower 60s. Wednesday, mostly sunny. Highs in the lower 80s. Wednesday night, mostly clear. Lows around 60. Thursday, mostly sunny. Highs around 80. Thursday night, mostly clear in the evening, then partly cloudy with a chance of showers and thunderstorms after midnight. Lows in the lower 60s. Chance of rain 40%. Friday, partly sunny. A chance of showers in the morning. Highs in the lower 80s. Chance of rain 40%. At 1 p.m., in Sioux City, the temperature was 81 and a 2.65. The relative humidity was 58%. Wind was northwest at 7 miles an hour. The pressure was 30.17 inches and falling. Elsewhere in northwest Iowa, temperature was sunny and 78. Other conditions across the northern plains, farther east in Iowa, skies ranged from sunny to mostly sunny, and temperatures were between 78 and 81 degrees. In eastern Nebraska and Lincoln, it was sunny, with a temperature of 83. In Omaha, it was mostly sunny, with a temperature of 83. In eastern South Dakota, at Mitchell, it was sunny, with a temperature of 82. And in southern Minnesota,

your National Weather Service forecast for Sioux Lake. This afternoon, sunny. Highs in the lower 80s. Northwest winds around 5 miles an hour. Tonight, mostly clear in the evening.

then partly cloudy with a chance of showers and thunderstorms after midnight. Lows in the lower 60s. Chance of rain 40%. Friday, partly sunny. A chance of showers in the morning. Highs in the lower 80s. Chance of rain 40%. At 1 p.m., in Sioux City, the temperature was 81 and the dew point 65. The relative humidity was 58%. Wind was northwest at 7 miles an hour. The pressure was 30.17 inches and falling. Elsewhere in northwest Iowa, Spencer was sunny and 78. Other conditions across the northern plains, farther east in Iowa, skies ranged from sunny to mostly sunny, and temperatures were between 78 and 81 degrees. In eastern Nebraska at Lincoln, it was sunny, with a temperature of 83. At Omaha, it was mostly sunny, with a temperature of 83. In eastern South Dakota, at Mitchell, it was sunny, with a temperature of 82. And in southern Minnesota, it was mostly sunny, with a temperature of 78 at Minneapolis, and 77 at Rochester. Once again, at 1 p.m. Sioux City had a temperature of 81. At 1 p.m., in Sioux City, the temperature was 81, and the dew point 65. The relative humidity was 58%. Wind was northwest at 7 miles an hour. The pressure was 30.17 inches and falling. Elsewhere in northwest Iowa, Morris was sunny and 77. Sheldon was sunny and 77. Cherokee was sunny and 81. Spencer was sunny and 78. Other conditions across the northern plains, farther east in Iowa, skies ranged from sunny to mostly sunny, and temperatures were between 78 and 81 degrees. In eastern Nebraska, skies ranged from sunny to mostly sunny, and temperatures were between 81 and 83 degrees. In eastern South Dakota, skies ranged from sunny to mostly sunny, and temperatures were between 81 and 82 degrees. And in southern Minnesota, skies ranged from sunny to mostly sunny, and temperatures were between 74 and 78 degrees. Once again, at 1 p.m. Sioux City had a temperature of 81. The current time is 1:12 p.m. Central Daylight Time. Operating on a frequency of 162.475 MHz, this is NOAA Weather Radio Station WXL62, broadcasting from a transmitter near Lawton, Iowa. Our program originates from the National Weather

heavy rain will also be possible. Spotter activation may be needed Sunday evening into Sunday night. Your National Weather Service forecast for Siouxland. This afternoon, sunny. Highs in the lower 80s. Northwest winds around 5 miles an hour. Tonight, mostly clear in the evening, then becoming partly cloudy. Lows in the upper 50s. Northeast winds around 5 miles an hour. Sunday, partly sunny. Highs in the upper 70s. Southeast winds around 5 miles an hour. Sunday night, mostly cloudy with a chance of thunderstorms. A chance of showers in the evening, then showers likely after midnight. Lows in the lower 60s. Southeast winds around 5 miles an hour. Chance of rain 60%. Monday, mostly cloudy with a chance of showers with a slight chance of thunderstorms in the morning, then partly sunny in the afternoon. Humid with highs in the upper 70s. Southeast winds 5 to 10 miles an hour. Chance of rain 50%. Monday night, partly cloudy. Lows in the lower 60s. Tuesday, partly sunny. Highs in the lower 80s. Tuesday night, partly cloudy. Lows in the lower 60s. Wednesday, mostly sunny. Highs in the lower 80s. Wednesday night, mostly clear. Lows around 60. Thursday, mostly sunny. Highs around 80. Thursday night, mostly clear in the evening, then partly cloudy with a chance of showers and thunderstorms after midnight. Lows in the lower 60s. Chance of rain 40%. Friday, partly sunny. A chance of showers in the morning. Highs in the lower 80s. Chance of rain 40%. At 1 p.m., in Sioux City, the temperature was 81 and the dew point 65. The relative humidity was 58%. Wind was northwest at 7 miles an hour. The pressure was 30.17 inches and falling. Elsewhere in northwest Iowa, Morris was sunny and 77. Sheldon was sunny and 77. Cherokee was sunny and 81. Spencer was sunny and 78. Other conditions across the northern plains, farther east in Iowa, skies ranged from sunny to mostly sunny, and temperatures were between 78 and 81 degrees. In eastern Nebraska, skies ranged from sunny to mostly sunny, and temperatures were between 81 and 83 degrees. In eastern South Dakota, skies ranged from sunny to mostly sunny, and temperatures were between 81 and 82 degrees. And in southern Minnesota, skies ranged from sunny to mostly sunny, and temperatures were between 74 and 78 degrees. Once again, at 1 p.m. Sioux City had a temperature of 81. The current time is 1:16 p.m. Central Daylight Time. Operating on a frequency of 162.475 MHz, this is NOAA Weather Radio Station WXL62, broadcasting from a transmitter near Lawton, Iowa. Our program originates from the National Weather Service in Sioux Falls and serves Sioux City and the surrounding Siouxland area. This hazardous weather outlook is for northwest Iowa, west central Iowa, southwest Minnesota, northeast Nebraska, central South Dakota, east central South Dakota, south central South Dakota, and southeast South Dakota. For today and tonight, patchy shallow fog may briefly reduce visibility to a mile or less early this morning, mostly near river valleys and other low-lying areas around northwest Iowa. For Sunday through Friday, rain chances increase through Sunday and Sunday night, with scattered thunderstorms possible. While confidence in details is low, there is a level 1 of 5 risk for severe storms west of I-29 Sunday night. Locally heavy rain will also be possible. Spotter activation may be needed Sunday evening into Sunday night. Your National Weather Service forecast for Siouxland. This afternoon, sunny. Highs in the lower 80s. Northwest winds around 5 miles an hour. Tonight, mostly clear in the evening, then becoming partly cloudy. Lows in the upper 50s. Northeast winds around 5 miles an hour. Sunday, partly sunny. Highs in the upper 70s. Southeast winds around 5 miles an hour. Sunday night, mostly cloudy with a chance of thunderstorms.

A chance of showers in the evening, then showers likely after midnight. Lows in the lower 60s. Southeast winds around 5 miles an hour. Chance of rain 60%. Monday, mostly cloudy with a chance of showers with a slight chance of thunderstorms in the morning, then partly sunny in the afternoon. Humid with highs in the upper 70s. Southeast wind 5 to 10 miles an hour. Chance of rain 50%. Monday night, partly cloudy. Lows in the lower 60s. Tuesday, partly sunny. Highs in the lower 80s. Tuesday night, partly cloudy. Lows in the lower 60s. Wednesday, mostly sunny. Highs in the lower 80s. Wednesday night, mostly clear. Lows around 60. Thursday, mostly sunny. Highs around 80. Thursday night, mostly clear in the evening, then partly cloudy with a chance of showers and thunderstorms after midnight. Lows in the lower 60s. Chance of rain 40%. Friday, partly sunny. A chance of showers in the morning. Highs in the lower 80s. Chance of rain 40%. At 1 p.m., in Sioux City, the temperature was 81 and the dew point 65. The relative humidity was 58%. Wind was northwest at 7 miles an hour. The pressure was 30.17 inches and falling. Elsewhere in northwest Iowa, Morris was sunny and 77. Sheldon was sunny and 77. Cherokee was sunny and 81. Spencer was sunny and 78. Other conditions across the northern plains, farther east in Iowa, skies ranged from sunny to mostly sunny, and temperatures were between 78 and 81 degrees. In eastern Nebraska, skies ranged from sunny to mostly sunny, and temperatures were between 81 and 83 degrees. In eastern South Dakota, skies ranged from sunny to mostly sunny, and temperatures were between 81 and 82 degrees. And in southern Minnesota, skies ranged from sunny to mostly sunny, and temperatures were between 74 and 78 degrees. Once again, at 1 p.m. Sioux City had a temperature of 81. The current time is 1:20 p.m. Central Daylight Time. Operating on a frequency of 162.475 MHz, this is NOAA Weather Radio Station WXL62, broadcasting from a transmitter near Lawton, Iowa. Our program originates from the National Weather Service in Sioux Falls and serves Sioux City and the surrounding Siouxland area. This hazardous weather outlook is for northwest Iowa, west-central Iowa, southwest Minnesota, northeast Nebraska, central South Dakota, east-central South Dakota, south-central South Dakota, and southeast South Dakota. For today and tonight, patchy shallow fog may briefly reduce visibility to a mile or less early this morning, mostly near river valleys and other low-lying areas around northwest Iowa. For Sunday through Friday, rain chances increase through Sunday and Sunday night, with scattered thunderstorms possible. While confidence in details is low, there is a level 1 of 5 risk for severe storms west of I-29 Sunday night. Locally heavy rain will also be possible. Spotter activation may be needed Sunday evening into Sunday night. Your National Weather Service forecast for Siouxland. This afternoon, sunny. Highs in the lower 80s. Northwest winds around 5 miles an hour. Tonight, mostly clear in the evening, then becoming partly cloudy. Lows in the upper 50s. Northeast winds around 5 miles an hour. Sunday, partly sunny. Highs in the upper 70s. Southeast winds around 5 miles an hour. Sunday night, mostly cloudy with a chance of thunderstorms. A chance of showers in the evening, then showers likely after midnight. Lows in the lower 60s. Southeast winds around 5 miles an hour. Chance of rain 60%. Monday, mostly cloudy with a chance of showers with a slight chance of thunderstorms in the morning, then partly sunny in the afternoon. Humid with highs in the upper 70s. Southeast wind 5 to 10 miles an hour. Chance of rain 50%. Monday night, partly cloudy. Lows in the lower 60s. Tuesday, partly sunny. Highs in the lower 80s. Tuesday night, partly cloudy.

lows in the lower 60s. Wednesday, mostly sunny. Highs in the lower 80s. Wednesday night, mostly clear. Lows around 60. Thursday, mostly sunny. Highs around 80. Thursday night, mostly clear in the evening, then partly cloudy with a chance of showers and thunderstorms after midnight. Lows in the lower 60s. Chance of rain 40%. Friday, partly sunny. A chance of showers in the morning. Highs in the lower 80s. Chance of rain 40%. At 1 p.m., in Sioux City, the temperature was 81 and the dew point 65. The relative humidity was 58%. Wind was northwest at 7 miles an hour. The pressure was 30.17 inches and falling. Elsewhere in northwest Iowa, Morris was sunny and 77. Sheldon was sunny and 77. Cherokee was sunny and 81. Spencer was sunny and 78. Other conditions across the northern plains, farther east in Iowa, skies ranged from sunny to mostly sunny, and temperatures were between 78 and 81 degrees. In eastern Nebraska, skies ranged from sunny to mostly sunny, and temperatures were between 81 and 83 degrees. In eastern South Dakota, skies ranged from sunny to mostly sunny, and temperatures were between 81 and 82 degrees. And in southern Minnesota, skies ranged from sunny to mostly sunny, and temperatures were between 74 and 78 degrees. Once again, at 1 p.m. Sioux City had a temperature of 81. The current time is 1:25 p.m. Central Daylight Time. Operating on a frequency of 162.475 MHz, this is NOAA Weather Radio Station WXL62, broadcasting from a transmitter near Lawton, Iowa. Our program originates from the National Weather Service in Sioux Falls and serves Sioux City and the surrounding Siouxland area. This hazardous weather outlook is for northwest Iowa, west central Iowa, southwest Minnesota, northeast Nebraska, central South Dakota, east central South Dakota, south central South Dakota, and southeast South Dakota. For today and tonight, patchy shallow fog may briefly reduce visibility to a mile or less early this morning, mostly near river valleys and other low-lying areas around northwest Iowa. For Sunday through Friday, rain chances increase through Sunday and Sunday night, with scattered thunderstorms possible. While confidence in details is low, there is a level 1 of 5 risk for severe storms west of I-29 Sunday night. Locally heavy rain will also be possible. Spotter activation may be needed Sunday evening into Sunday night. Your National Weather Service forecast for Siouxland. This afternoon, sunny. Highs in the lower 80s. Northwest winds around 5 miles an hour. Tonight, mostly clear in the evening, then becoming partly cloudy. Lows in the upper 50s. Northeast winds around 5 miles an hour. Sunday, partly sunny. Highs in the upper 70s. Southeast winds around 5 miles an hour. Sunday night, mostly cloudy with a chance of thunderstorms. A chance of showers in the evening, then showers likely after midnight. Lows in the lower 60s. Southeast winds around 5 miles an hour. Chance of rain 60%. Monday, mostly cloudy with a chance of showers with a slight chance of thunderstorms in the morning, then partly sunny in the afternoon. Humid with highs in the upper 70s. Southeast wind 5 to 10 miles an hour. Chance of rain 50%. Monday night, partly cloudy. Lows in the lower 60s. Tuesday, partly sunny. Highs in the lower 80s. Tuesday night, partly cloudy. Lows in the lower 60s. Wednesday, mostly sunny. Highs in the lower 80s. Wednesday night, mostly clear. Lows around 60. Thursday, mostly sunny. Highs around 80. Thursday night, mostly clear in the evening, then partly cloudy with a chance of showers and thunderstorms after midnight. Lows in the lower 60s. Chance of rain 40%. Friday, partly sunny. A chance of showers in the morning. Highs in the lower 80s. Chance of rain 40%. At 1 p.m., in Sioux City, the temperature was

81 and the dew point 65. The relative humidity was 58%. Wind was northwest at 7 miles an hour. The pressure was 30.17 inches and falling. Elsewhere in northwest Iowa, Morris was sunny and 77. Sheldon was sunny and 77. Cherokee was sunny and 81. Spencer was sunny and 78. Other conditions across the northern plains, farther east in Iowa, skies ranged from sunny to mostly sunny, and temperatures were between 78 and 81 degrees. In eastern Nebraska, skies ranged from sunny to mostly sunny, and temperatures were between 81 and 83 degrees. In eastern South Dakota, skies ranged from sunny to mostly sunny, and temperatures were between 81 and 82 degrees. And in southern Minnesota, skies ranged from sunny to mostly sunny, and temperatures were between 74 and 78 degrees. Once again, at 1 p.m. Sioux City had a temperature of 81. The current time is 1:29 p.m. Central Daylight Time. Operating on a frequency of 162.475 MHz, this is NOAA Weather Radio Station WXL62, broadcasting from a transmitter near Lawton, Iowa. Our program originates from the National Weather Service in Sioux Falls and serves Sioux City and the surrounding Siouxland area. This hazardous weather outlook is for northwest Iowa, west central Iowa, southwest Minnesota, northeast Nebraska, central South Dakota, east central South Dakota, south central South Dakota, and southeast South Dakota. For today and tonight, patchy shallow fog may briefly reduce visibility to a mile or less early this morning, mostly near river valleys and other low-lying areas around northwest Iowa. For Sunday through Friday, rain chances increase through Sunday and Sunday night, with scattered thunderstorms possible. While confidence in details is low, there is a level 1 of 5 risk for severe storms west of I-29 Sunday night. Locally heavy rain will also be possible. Spotter activation may be needed Sunday evening into Sunday night. Your National Weather Service forecast for Siouxland. This afternoon, sunny. Highs in the lower 80s. Northwest winds around 5 miles an hour. Tonight, mostly clear in the evening, then becoming partly cloudy. Lows in the upper 50s. Northeast winds around 5 miles an hour. Sunday, partly sunny. Highs in the upper 70s. Southeast winds around 5 miles an hour. Sunday night, mostly cloudy with a chance of thunderstorms. A chance of showers in the evening, then showers likely after midnight. Lows in the lower 60s. Southeast winds around 5 miles an hour. Chance of rain 60%. Monday, mostly cloudy with a chance of showers with a slight chance of thunderstorms in the morning, then partly sunny in the afternoon. Humid with highs in the upper 70s. Southeast wind 5 to 10 miles an hour. Chance of rain 50%. Monday night, partly cloudy. Lows in the lower 60s. Tuesday, partly sunny. Highs in the lower 80s. Tuesday night, partly cloudy. Lows in the lower 60s. Wednesday, mostly sunny. Highs in the lower 80s. Wednesday night, mostly clear. Lows around 60. Thursday, mostly sunny. Highs around 80. Thursday night, mostly clear in the evening, then partly cloudy with a chance of showers and thunderstorms after midnight. Lows in the lower 60s. Chance of rain 40%. Friday, partly sunny. A chance of showers in the morning. Highs in the lower 80s. Chance of rain 40%. At 1 p.m., in Sioux City, the temperature was 81 and the dew point 65. The relative humidity was 58%. Wind was northwest at 7 miles an hour. The pressure was 30.17 inches and falling. Elsewhere in northwest Iowa, Morris was sunny and 77. Sheldon was sunny and 77. Cherokee was sunny and 81. Spencer was sunny and 78. Other conditions across the northern plains, farther east in Iowa, skies were sunny and 77. Cherokee was sunny and 81. Spencer was sunny and 78. Other conditions across the northern plains,

Eastern Iowa, skies ranged from sunny to mostly sunny, and temperatures were between 78 and 81 degrees. In eastern Nebraska, skies ranged from sunny to mostly sunny, and temperatures were between 81 and 83 degrees. In eastern South Dakota, skies ranged from sunny to mostly sunny, and temperatures were between 81 and 82 degrees. And in southern Minnesota, skies ranged from sunny to mostly sunny, and temperatures were between 74 and 78 degrees. Once again, at 1 p.m. Sioux City had a temperature of 81. The current time is 1:33 p.m. Central Daylight Time. Operating on a frequency of 162.475 MHz, this is NOAA Weather Radio Station WXL62, broadcasting from a transmitter near Lawton, Iowa. Our program originates from the National Weather Service in Sioux Falls and serves Sioux City and the surrounding Siouxland area. This hazardous weather outlook is for northwest Iowa, west central Iowa, southwest Minnesota, northeast Nebraska, central South Dakota, east central South Dakota, south central South Dakota, and southeast South Dakota. For today and tonight, patchy shallow fog may briefly reduce visibility to a mile or less early this morning, mostly near river valleys and other low-lying areas around northwest Iowa. For Sunday through Friday, rain chances increase through Sunday and Sunday night, with scattered thunderstorms possible. While confidence in details is low, there is a level 1 of 5 risk for severe storms west of I-29 Sunday night. Locally heavy rain will also be possible. Spotter activation may be needed Sunday evening into Sunday night. Your National Weather Service forecast for Siouxland. This afternoon, sunny. Highs in the lower 80s. Northwest winds around 5 miles an hour. Tonight, mostly clear in the evening, then becoming partly cloudy. Lows in the upper 50s. Northeast winds around 5 miles an hour. Sunday, partly sunny. Highs in the upper 70s. Southeast winds around 5 miles an hour. Sunday night, mostly cloudy with a chance of thunderstorms. A chance of showers in the evening, then showers likely after midnight. Lows in the lower 60s. Southeast winds around 5 miles an hour. Chance of rain 60%. Monday, mostly cloudy with a chance of showers with a slight chance of thunderstorms in the morning, then partly sunny in the afternoon. Humid with highs in the upper 70s. Southeast winds 5 to 10 miles an hour. Chance of rain 50%. Monday night, partly cloudy. Lows in the lower 60s. Tuesday, partly sunny. Highs in the lower 80s. Tuesday night, partly cloudy. Lows in the lower 60s. Wednesday, mostly sunny. Highs in the lower 80s. Wednesday night, mostly clear. Lows around 60. Thursday, mostly sunny. Highs around 80. Thursday night, mostly clear in the evening, then partly cloudy with a chance of showers and thunderstorms after midnight. Lows in the lower 60s. Chance of rain 40%. Friday, partly sunny. A chance of showers in the morning. Highs in the lower 80s. Chance of rain 40%. Your National Weather Service forecast for Siouxland. This afternoon, sunny. Near steady temperature in the lower 80s. North winds around 5 miles an hour. Tonight, partly cloudy in the evening, then becoming mostly cloudy. Lows in the mid-50s. East winds around 5 miles an hour. Sunday, partly sunny. Highs in the upper 70s. South winds around 5 miles an hour. Sunday night, partly cloudy in the evening, then mostly cloudy with showers likely with a chance of thunderstorms after midnight. Lows in the lower 60s. South winds around 5 miles an hour. Chance of rain 70%. Monday, partly sunny. A chance of showers and thunderstorms in the morning. Highs in the upper 70s. South winds 5 to 10 miles an hour with gusts up to 20 miles an hour. Chance of rain 50%. Monday night, partly cloudy in the evening, then becoming mostly cloudy. Lows in the lower 60s. Tuesday, mostly sunny. Highs in the lower 80s.
Tuesday night, partly cloudy. Lows in the lower 60s. Wednesday, sunny. Highs in the lower 80s. Wednesday night, mostly clear. Lows in the upper 50s. Thursday, sunny. Highs around 80. Thursday night, mostly clear in the evening, then becoming partly cloudy. Lows around 60. Friday, partly sunny. Highs around 80. At 1 p.m., in Sioux City, the temperature was 81 and the dew point 65. The relative humidity was 58%. Wind was northwest at 7 miles an hour. The pressure was 30.17 inches and falling. Elsewhere in northwest Iowa, Morris was sunny and 77. Sheldon was sunny and 77. Cherokee was sunny and 81. Spencer was sunny and 78. Other conditions across the northern plains, farther east in Iowa, skies ranged from sunny to mostly sunny, and temperatures were between 78 and 81 degrees. In eastern Nebraska, skies ranged from sunny to mostly sunny, and temperatures were between 81 and 83 degrees. In eastern South Dakota, skies ranged from sunny to mostly sunny, and temperatures were between 81 and 82 degrees. And in southern Minnesota, skies ranged from sunny to mostly sunny, and temperatures were between 74 and 78 degrees. Once again, at 1 p.m. Sioux City had a temperature of 81. The current time is 1:39 p.m. Central Daylight Time. Operating on a frequency of 162.475 MHz, this is NOAA Weather Radio Station WXL62, broadcasting from a transmitter near Lawton, Iowa. Our program originates from the National Weather Service in Sioux Falls and serves Sioux City and the surrounding Siouxland area. This hazardous weather outlook is for northwest Iowa, west central Iowa, southwest Minnesota, northeast Nebraska, central South Dakota, east central South Dakota, south central South Dakota, and southeast South Dakota. For today and tonight, patchy shallow fog may briefly reduce visibility to a mile or less early this morning, mostly near river valleys and other low-lying areas around northwest Iowa. For Sunday through Friday, rain chances increase through Sunday and Sunday night, with scattered thunderstorms possible. While confidence in details is low, there is a level 1 of 5 risk for severe storms west of I-29 Sunday night. Locally heavy rain will also be possible. Spotter activation may be needed Sunday evening into Sunday night. Your National Weather Service forecast for Siouxland. This afternoon, sunny. Near steady temperature in the lower 80s. North winds around 5 miles an hour. Tonight, partly cloudy in the evening, then becoming mostly cloudy. Lows in the mid-50s. East winds around 5 miles an hour. Sunday, partly sunny. Highs in the upper 70s. South winds around 5 miles an hour. Sunday night, partly cloudy in the evening, then mostly cloudy with showers likely with a chance of thunderstorms after midnight. Lows in the lower 60s. South winds around 5 miles an hour. Chance of rain 70%. Monday, partly sunny. A chance of showers and thunderstorms in the morning. Highs in the upper 70s. South winds 5 to 10 miles an hour with gusts up to 20 miles an hour. Chance of rain 50%. Monday night, partly cloudy in the evening, then becoming mostly cloudy. Lows in the lower 60s. Tuesday, mostly sunny. Highs in the lower 80s. Tuesday night, partly cloudy. Lows in the lower 60s. Wednesday, sunny. Highs in the lower 80s. Wednesday night, mostly clear. Lows in the upper 50s. Thursday, sunny. Highs around 80. Thursday night, mostly clear in the evening, then becoming partly cloudy. Lows around 60. Friday, partly sunny. Highs around 80. At 1 p.m., in Sioux City, the temperature was 81 and the dew point 65. The relative humidity was 58%. Wind was northwest at 7 miles an hour. The pressure was 30.17 inches and falling. Elsewhere in northwest Iowa, Morris was sunny and 77.

through Sunday and Sunday night, with scattered thunderstorms possible. While confidence in details is low, there is a level 1 of 5 risk for severe storms west of I-29 Sunday night. Locally heavy rain will also be possible. Spotter activation may be needed Sunday evening into Sunday night. Your National Weather Service forecast for Siouxland. This afternoon, sunny. Near steady temperature in the lower 80s. North winds around 5 miles an hour. Tonight, partly cloudy in the evening, then becoming mostly cloudy. Lows in the mid-50s. East winds around 5 miles an hour. Sunday, partly sunny. Highs in the upper 70s. South winds around 5 miles an hour. Sunday night, partly cloudy in the evening, then mostly cloudy with showers likely with a chance of thunderstorms after midnight. Lows in the lower 60s. South winds around 5 miles an hour. Chance of rain 70%. Monday, partly sunny. A chance of showers and thunderstorms in the morning. Highs in the upper 70s. South winds 5 to 10 miles an hour with gusts up to 20 miles an hour. Chance of rain 50%. Monday night, partly cloudy in the evening, then becoming mostly cloudy. Lows in the lower 60s. Tuesday, mostly sunny. Highs in the lower 80s. Tuesday night, partly cloudy. Lows in the lower 60s. Wednesday, sunny. Highs in the lower 80s. Wednesday night, mostly clear. Lows in the upper 50s. Thursday, sunny. Highs around 80. Thursday night, mostly clear in the evening, then becoming partly cloudy. Lows around 60. Friday, partly sunny. Highs around 80. At 1 p.m., in Sioux City, the temperature was 81 and a dew point 65. The relative humidity was 58%. Wind was northwest at 7 miles an hour. The pressure was 30.17 inches and falling. Elsewhere in northwest Iowa, Morris was sunny and 77. Sheldon was sunny and 77. Cherokee was sunny and 81. Spencer was sunny and 78. Other conditions across the northern plains, farther east in Iowa, skies ranged from sunny to mostly sunny, and temperatures were between 78 and 81 degrees. In eastern Nebraska, skies ranged from sunny to mostly sunny, and temperatures were between 81 and 83 degrees. In eastern South Dakota, skies ranged from sunny to mostly sunny, and temperatures were between 81 and 82 degrees. And in southern Minnesota, skies ranged from sunny to mostly sunny, and temperatures were between 74 and 78 degrees. Once again, at 1 p.m. Sioux City had a temperature of 81. The current time is 1:56 p.m. Central Daylight Time. Operating on a frequency of 162.475 MHz, this is NOAA Weather Radio Station WXL62, broadcasting from a transmitter near Lawton, Iowa. Our program originates from the National Weather Service in Sioux Falls and serves Sioux City and the surrounding Siouxland area. This hazardous weather outlook is for northwest Iowa, west central Iowa, southwest Minnesota, northeast Nebraska, central South Dakota, east central South Dakota, south central South Dakota, and southeast South Dakota. For today and tonight, patchy shallow fog may briefly reduce visibility to a mile or less early this morning, mostly near river valleys and other low-lying areas around northwest Iowa. For Sunday through Friday, rain chances increase through Sunday and Sunday night, with scattered thunderstorms possible. While confidence in details is low, there is a level 1 of 5 risk for severe storms west of I-29 Sunday night. Locally heavy rain will also be possible. Spotter activation may be needed Sunday evening into Sunday night. Your National Weather Service forecast for Siouxland. This afternoon, sunny. Near steady temperature in the lower 80s. North winds around 5 miles an hour. Tonight, partly cloudy in the evening, then becoming mostly cloudy. Lows in the mid-50s. East winds around 5 miles an hour. Sunday, partly sunny. Highs in the upper 70s. South winds around 5 miles an hour. Sunday night, partly

cloudy in the evening, then mostly cloudy with showers likely with a chance of thunderstorms after midnight. Lows in the lower 60s. South winds around 5 miles an hour. Chance of rain 70%. Monday, partly sunny. A chance of showers and thunderstorms in the morning. Highs in the upper 70s. South winds 5 to 10 miles an hour with gusts up to 20 miles an hour. Chance of rain 50%. Monday night, partly cloudy in the evening, then becoming mostly cloudy. Lows in the lower 60s. Tuesday, mostly sunny. Highs in the lower 80s. Tuesday night, partly cloudy. Lows in the lower 60s. Wednesday, sunny. Highs in the lower 80s. Wednesday night, mostly clear. Lows in the upper 50s. Thursday, sunny. Highs around 80. Thursday night, mostly clear in the evening, then becoming partly cloudy. Lows around 60. Friday, partly sunny. Highs around 80. At 1 p.m., in Sioux City, the temperature was 81 and the dew point 65. The relative humidity was 58%. Wind was northwest at 7 miles an hour. The pressure was 30.17 inches and falling. Elsewhere in northwest Iowa, Morris was sunny and 77. Sheldon was sunny and 77. Cherokee was sunny and 81. Spencer was sunny and 78. Other conditions across the northern plains, farther east in Iowa, skies ranged from sunny to mostly sunny, and temperatures were between 78 and 81 degrees. In eastern Nebraska, skies ranged from sunny to mostly sunny, and temperatures were between 81 and 83 degrees. In eastern South Dakota, skies ranged from sunny to mostly sunny, and temperatures were between 81 and 82 degrees. And in southern Minnesota, skies ranged from sunny to mostly sunny, and temperatures were between 74 and 78 degrees. Once again, at 1 p.m. Sioux City had a temperature of 81. The current time is 2 p.m. Central Daylight Time. Operating on a frequency of 162.475 MHz, this is NOAA Weather Radio Station WXL62, broadcasting from a transmitter near Lawton, Iowa. Our program originates from the National Weather Service in Sioux Falls and serves Sioux City and the surrounding Siouxland area. This hazardous weather outlook is for northwest Iowa, west central Iowa, southwest Minnesota, northeast Nebraska, central South Dakota, east central South Dakota, south central South Dakota, and southeast South Dakota. For today and tonight, patchy shallow fog may briefly reduce visibility to a mile or less early this morning, mostly near river valleys and other low-lying areas around northwest Iowa. For Sunday through Friday, rain chances increase through Sunday and Sunday night, with scattered thunderstorms possible. While confidence in details is low, there is a level 1 of 5 risk for severe storms west of I-29 Sunday night. Locally heavy rain will also be possible. Spotter activation may be needed Sunday evening into Sunday night. Your National Weather Service forecast for Siouxland. This afternoon, sunny. Near steady temperature in the lower 80s. North winds around 5 miles an hour. Tonight, partly cloudy in the evening, then becoming mostly cloudy. Lows in the mid-50s. East winds around 5 miles an hour. Sunday, partly sunny. Highs in the upper 70s. South winds around 5 miles an hour. Sunday night, partly cloudy in the evening, then mostly cloudy with showers likely with a chance of thunderstorms after midnight. Lows in the lower 60s. South winds around 5 miles an hour. Chance of rain 70%. Monday, partly sunny. A chance of showers and thunderstorms in the morning. Highs in the upper 70s. South winds 5 to 10 miles an hour with gusts up to 20 miles an hour. Chance of rain 50%. Monday night, partly cloudy in the evening, then becoming mostly cloudy. Lows in the lower 60s. Tuesday, mostly sunny. Highs in the lower 80s. Tuesday night, partly cloudy. Lows in the lower 60s. Wednesday, sunny. Highs in the lower 80s. Wednesday

Night, mostly clear. Lows in the upper 50s. Thursday, sunny. Highs around 80. Thursday night, mostly clear in the evening, then becoming partly cloudy. Lows around 60. Friday, partly sunny. Highs around 80. At 2 p.m., in Sioux City, the temperature was 81 and the dew point 63. The relative humidity was 54%. Wind was northwest at 13 miles an hour. The pressure was 30.15 inches and falling. Elsewhere in northwest Iowa, Morris was sunny and 79. Sheldon was sunny and 77. Spencer was sunny and 78. Other conditions across the northern plains, farther east in Iowa, skies ranged from sunny to mostly sunny, and temperatures were between 79 and 83 degrees. In eastern Nebraska, skies ranged from sunny to mostly sunny, and temperatures were between 82 and 84 degrees. In eastern South Dakota, skies ranged from sunny to mostly sunny, and temperatures were between 81 and 84 degrees. And in southern Minnesota, it was mostly sunny, and temperatures were between 76 and 78 degrees. Once again, at 2 p.m. Sioux City had a temperature of 81. The current time is 2:04 p.m. Central Daylight Time. Operating on a frequency of 162.475 MHz, this is NOAA Weather Radio Station WXL62, broadcasting from a transmitter near Lawton, Iowa. Our program originates from the National Weather Service in Sioux Falls and serves Sioux City and the surrounding Siouxland area. This hazardous weather outlook is for northwest Iowa, west central Iowa, southwest Minnesota, northeast Nebraska, central South Dakota, east central South Dakota, south central South Dakota, and southeast South Dakota. For today and tonight, patchy shallow fog may briefly reduce visibility to a mile or less early this morning, mostly near river valleys and other low-lying areas around northwest Iowa. For Sunday through Friday, rain chances increase through Sunday and Sunday night, with scattered thunderstorms possible. While confidence in details is low, there is a level 1 of 5 risk for severe storms west of I-29 Sunday night. Locally heavy rain will also be possible. Spotter activation may be needed Sunday evening into Sunday night. Your National Weather Service forecast for Siouxland. This afternoon, sunny. Near steady temperature in the lower 80s. North winds around 5 miles an hour. Tonight, partly cloudy in the evening, then becoming mostly cloudy. Lows in the mid-50s. East winds around 5 miles an hour. Sunday, partly sunny. Highs in the upper 70s. South winds around 5 miles an hour. Sunday night, partly cloudy in the evening, then mostly cloudy with showers likely with a chance of thunderstorms after midnight. Lows in the lower 60s. South winds around 5 miles an hour. Chance of rain 70%. Monday, partly sunny. A chance of showers and thunderstorms in the morning. Highs in the upper 70s. South winds 5 to 10 miles an hour with gusts up to 20 miles an hour. Chance of rain 50%. Monday night, partly cloudy in the evening, then becoming mostly cloudy. Lows in the lower 60s. Tuesday, mostly sunny. Highs in the lower 80s. Tuesday night, partly cloudy. Lows in the lower 60s. Wednesday, sunny. Highs in the lower 80s. Wednesday night, mostly clear. Lows in the upper 50s. Thursday, sunny. Highs around 80. Thursday night, mostly clear in the evening, then becoming partly cloudy. Lows around 60. Friday, partly sunny. Highs around 80. At 2 p.m., in Sioux City, the temperature was 81 and the dew point 63. The relative humidity was 54%. Wind was northwest at 13 miles an hour. The pressure was 30.15 inches and falling. Elsewhere in northwest Iowa, Morris was sunny and 79. Sheldon was sunny and 77. Spencer was sunny and 78. Other conditions across the northern plains, farther east in Iowa, skies ranged from sunny to mostly sunny. And

Temperatures were between 79 and 83 degrees. In eastern Nebraska, skies ranged from sunny to mostly sunny, and temperatures were between 82 and 84 degrees. In eastern South Dakota, skies ranged from sunny to mostly sunny, and temperatures were between 81 and 84 degrees. And in southern Minnesota, it was mostly sunny, and temperatures were between 76 and 78 degrees. Once again, at 2 p.m. Sioux City had a temperature of 81. The current time is 2:08 p.m. Central Daylight Time. Operating on a frequency of 162.475 MHz, this is NOAA Weather Radio Station WXL62, broadcasting from a transmitter near Lawton, Iowa. Our program originates from the National Weather Service in Sioux Falls and serves Sioux City and the surrounding Siouxland area. This hazardous weather outlook is for northwest Iowa, west central Iowa, southwest Minnesota, northeast Nebraska, central South Dakota, east central South Dakota, south central South Dakota, and southeast South Dakota. For today and tonight, patchy shallow fog may briefly reduce visibility to a mile or less early this morning, mostly near river valleys and other low-lying areas around northwest Iowa. For Sunday through Friday, rain chances increase through Sunday and Sunday night, with scattered thunderstorms possible. While confidence in details is low, there is a level 1 of 5 risk for severe storms west of I-29 Sunday night. Locally heavy rain will also be possible. Spotter activation may be needed Sunday evening into Sunday night. Your National Weather Service forecast for Siouxland. This afternoon, sunny. Near steady temperature in the lower 80s. North winds around 5 miles an hour. Tonight, partly cloudy in the evening, then becoming mostly cloudy. Lows in the mid-50s. East winds around 5 miles an hour. Sunday, partly sunny. Highs in the upper 70s. South winds around 5 miles an hour. Sunday night, partly cloudy in the evening, then mostly cloudy with showers likely with a chance of thunderstorms after midnight. Lows in the lower 60s. South winds around 5 miles an hour. Chance of rain 70%. Monday, partly sunny. A chance of showers and thunderstorms in the morning. Highs in the upper 70s. South winds 5 to 10 miles an hour with gusts up to 20 miles an hour. Chance of rain 50%. Monday night, partly cloudy in the evening, then becoming mostly cloudy. Lows in the lower 60s. Tuesday, mostly sunny. Highs in the lower 80s. Tuesday night, partly cloudy. Lows in the lower 60s. Wednesday, sunny. Highs in the lower 80s. Wednesday night, mostly clear. Lows in the upper 50s. Thursday, sunny. Highs around 80. Thursday night, mostly clear in the evening, then becoming partly cloudy. Lows around 60. Friday, partly sunny. Highs around 80. At 2 p.m., in Sioux City, the temperature was 81 and the dew point 63. The relative humidity was 54%. Wind was northwest at 13 miles an hour. The pressure was 30.15 inches and falling. Elsewhere in northwest Iowa, Morris was sunny and 79. Sheldon was sunny and 77. Cherokee was sunny and 81. Spencer was sunny and 78. Other conditions across the northern plains, farther east in Iowa, skies ranged from sunny to mostly sunny, and temperatures were between 79 and 83 degrees. In eastern Nebraska, skies ranged from sunny to mostly sunny, and temperatures were between 82 and 84 degrees. In eastern South Dakota, skies ranged from sunny to mostly sunny, and temperatures were between 81 and 84 degrees. And in southern Minnesota, it was mostly sunny, and temperatures were between 76 and 78 degrees. Once again, at 2 p.m. Sioux City had a temperature of 81. The current time is 2:12 p.m. Central Daylight Time. Operating on a frequency of 162.475 MHz, this is NOAA Weather Radio Station WXL62, broadcasting from a transmitter near Lawton, Iowa. 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

spotter activation may be needed Sunday evening into Sunday night. Your National Weather Service forecast for Siouxland. This afternoon, sunny. Near steady temperature in the lower 80s. North winds around 5 miles an hour. Tonight, partly cloudy in the evening, then becoming mostly cloudy. Lows in the mid-50s. East winds around 5 miles an hour. Sunday, partly sunny. Highs in the upper 70s. South winds around 5 miles an hour. Sunday night, partly cloudy in the evening, then mostly cloudy with showers likely with a chance of thunderstorms after midnight. Lows in the lower 60s. South winds around 5 miles an hour. Chance of rain 70%. Monday, partly sunny. A chance of showers and thunderstorms in the morning. Highs in the upper 70s. South winds 5 to 10 miles an hour with gusts up to 20 miles an hour. Chance of rain 50%. Monday night, partly cloudy in the evening, then becoming mostly cloudy. Lows in the lower 60s. Tuesday, mostly sunny. Highs in the lower 80s. Tuesday night, partly cloudy. Lows in the lower 60s. Wednesday, sunny. Highs in the lower 80s. Wednesday night, mostly clear. Lows in the upper 50s. Thursday, sunny. Highs around 80. Thursday night, mostly clear in the evening, then becoming partly cloudy. Lows around 60. Friday, partly sunny. Highs around 80. At 2 p.m., in Sioux City, the temperature was 81 and the dew point 63. The relative humidity was 54%. Wind was northwest at 13 miles an hour. The pressure was 30.15 inches and falling. Elsewhere in northwest Iowa, Morris was sunny and 79. Sheldon was sunny and 77. Cherokee was sunny and 81. Spencer was sunny and 78. Other conditions across the northern plains, farther east in Iowa, skies ranged from sunny to mostly sunny, and temperatures were between 79 and 83 degrees. In eastern Nebraska, skies ranged from sunny to mostly sunny, and temperatures were between 82 and 84 degrees. In eastern South Dakota, skies ranged from sunny to mostly sunny, and temperatures were between 81 and 84 degrees. And in southern Minnesota, it was mostly sunny, and temperatures were between 76 and 78 degrees. Once again, at 2 p.m. Sioux City had a temperature of 81. The current time is 2:17 p.m. Central Daylight Time. Operating on a frequency of 162.475 MHz, this is NOAA Weather Radio Station WXL62, broadcasting from a transmitter near Lawton, Iowa. Our program originates from the National Weather Service in Sioux Falls and serves Sioux City and the surrounding Siouxland area. This hazardous weather outlook is for northwest Iowa, west central Iowa, southwest Minnesota, northeast Nebraska, central South Dakota, east central South Dakota, south central South Dakota, and southeast South Dakota. For today and tonight, patchy shallow fog may briefly reduce visibility to a mile or less early this morning, mostly near river valleys and other low-lying areas around northwest Iowa. For Sunday through Friday, rain chances increase through Sunday and Sunday night, with scattered thunderstorms possible. While confidence in details is low, there is a level 1 of 5 risk for severe storms west of I-29 Sunday night. Locally heavy rain will also be possible. Spotter activation may be needed Sunday evening into Sunday night. Your National Weather Service forecast for Siouxland. This afternoon, sunny. Near steady temperature in the lower 80s. North winds around 5 miles an hour. Tonight, partly cloudy in the evening, then becoming mostly cloudy. Lows in the mid-50s. East winds around 5 miles an hour. Sunday, partly sunny. Highs in the upper 70s. South winds around 5 miles an hour. Sunday night, partly cloudy in the evening, then mostly cloudy with showers likely with a chance of thunderstorms after midnight. Lows in the lower 60s. South winds around 5 miles an hour. Chance of rain 70%. Monday, partly

sunny. A chance of showers and thunderstorms in the morning. Highs in the upper 70s. South winds 5 to 10 miles an hour with gusts up to 20 miles an hour. Chance of rain 50%. Monday night, partly cloudy in the evening, then becoming mostly cloudy. Lows in the lower 60s. Tuesday, mostly sunny. Highs in the lower 80s. Tuesday night, partly cloudy. Lows in the lower 60s. Wednesday, sunny. Highs in the lower 80s. Wednesday night, mostly clear. Lows in the upper 50s. Thursday, sunny. Highs around 80. Thursday night, mostly clear in the evening, then becoming partly cloudy. Lows around 60. Friday, partly sunny. Highs around 80. At 2 p.m., in Sioux City, the temperature was 81 and the dew point 63. The relative humidity was 54%. Wind was northwest at 13 miles an hour. The pressure was 30.15 inches and falling. Elsewhere in northwest Iowa, Morris was sunny and 79. Sheldon was sunny and 77. Cherokee was sunny and 81. Spencer was sunny and 78. Other conditions across the northern plains, farther east in Iowa, skies ranged from sunny to mostly sunny, and temperatures were between 79 and 83 degrees. In eastern Nebraska, skies ranged from sunny to mostly sunny, and temperatures were between 82 and 84 degrees. In eastern South Dakota, skies ranged from sunny to mostly sunny, and temperatures were between 81 and 84 degrees. And in southern Minnesota, it was mostly sunny, and temperatures were between 76 and 78 degrees. Once again, at 2 p.m. Sioux City had a temperature of 81. The current time is 2:21 p.m. Central Daylight Time. Operating on a frequency of 162.475 MHz, this is NOAA Weather Radio Station WXL62, broadcasting from a transmitter near Lawton, Iowa. Our program originates from the National Weather Service in Sioux Falls and serves Sioux City and the surrounding Siouxland area. This hazardous weather outlook is for northwest Iowa, west central Iowa, southwest Minnesota, northeast Nebraska, central South Dakota, east central South Dakota, south central South Dakota, and southeast South Dakota. For today and tonight, patchy shallow fog may briefly reduce visibility to a mile or less early this morning, mostly near river valleys and other low-lying areas around northwest Iowa. For Sunday through Friday, rain chances increase through Sunday and Sunday night, with scattered thunderstorms possible. While confidence in details is low, there is a level 1 of 5 risk for severe storms west of I-29 Sunday night. Locally heavy rain will also be possible. Spotter activation may be needed Sunday evening into Sunday night. Your National Weather Service forecast for Siouxland. This afternoon, sunny. Near steady temperature in the lower 80s. North winds around 5 miles an hour. Tonight, partly cloudy in the evening, then becoming mostly cloudy. Lows in the mid-50s. East winds around 5 miles an hour. Sunday, partly sunny. Highs in the upper 70s. South winds around 5 miles an hour. Sunday night, partly cloudy in the evening, then mostly cloudy with showers likely with a chance of thunderstorms after midnight. Lows in the lower 60s. South winds around 5 miles an hour. Chance of rain 70%. Monday, partly sunny. A chance of showers and thunderstorms in the morning. Highs in the upper 70s. South winds 5 to 10 miles an hour with gusts up to 20 miles an hour. Chance of rain 50%. Monday night, partly cloudy in the evening, then becoming mostly cloudy. Lows in the lower 60s. Tuesday, mostly sunny. Highs in the lower 80s. Tuesday night, partly cloudy. Lows in the lower 60s. Wednesday, sunny. Highs in the lower 80s. Wednesday night, mostly clear. Lows in the upper 50s. Thursday, sunny. Highs around 80. Thursday night, mostly clear in the evening, then becoming partly cloudy. Lows around 60.

Friday, partly sunny. Highs around 80. At 2 p.m., in Sioux City, the temperature was 81 and the dew point 63. The relative humidity was 54%. Wind was northwest at 13 miles an hour. The pressure was 30.15 inches and falling. Elsewhere in northwest Iowa, Morris was sunny and 79. Sheldon was sunny and 77. Cherokee was sunny and 81. Spencer was sunny and 78. Other conditions across the northern plains, farther east in Iowa, skies ranged from sunny to mostly sunny, and temperatures were between 79 and 83 degrees. In eastern Nebraska, skies ranged from sunny to mostly sunny, and temperatures were between 82 and 84 degrees. In eastern South Dakota, skies ranged from sunny to mostly sunny, and temperatures were between 81 and 84 degrees. And in southern Minnesota, it was mostly sunny, and temperatures were between 76 and 78 degrees. Once again, at 2 p.m. Sioux City had a temperature of 81. The current time is 2:25 p.m. Central Daylight Time. Operating on a frequency of 162.475 MHz, this is NOAA Weather Radio Station WXL62, broadcasting from a transmitter near Lawton, Iowa. Our program originates from the National Weather Service in Sioux Falls and serves Sioux City and the surrounding Siouxland area. This hazardous weather outlook is for northwest Iowa, west central Iowa, southwest Minnesota, northeast Nebraska, central South Dakota, east central South Dakota, south central South Dakota, and southeast South Dakota. For today and tonight, patchy shallow fog may briefly reduce visibility to a mile or less early this morning, mostly near river valleys and other low-lying areas around northwest Iowa. For Sunday through Friday, rain chances increase through Sunday and Sunday night, with scattered thunderstorms possible. While confidence in details is low, there is a level 1 of 5 risk for severe storms west of I-29 Sunday night. Locally heavy rain will also be possible. Spotter activation may be needed Sunday evening into Sunday night. Your National Weather Service forecast for Siouxland. Tonight, partly cloudy this evening, then becoming mostly cloudy. Lows in the mid-50s. East winds around 5 miles an hour. Sunday, partly sunny. Highs in the upper 70s. South winds around 5 miles an hour. Sunday night, partly cloudy in the evening, then mostly cloudy with showers likely with a chance of thunderstorms after midnight. Lows in the lower 60s. South winds around 5 miles an hour. Chance of rain 70%. Monday, partly sunny. A chance of showers and thunderstorms in the morning. Highs in the upper 70s. South winds 5 to 10 miles an hour with gusts up to 20 miles an hour. Chance of rain 50%. Monday night, partly cloudy in the evening, then becoming mostly cloudy. Humid with lows in the lower 60s. Southeast winds 5 to 10 miles an hour. Tuesday, mostly sunny. Highs in the lower 80s. Tuesday night, partly cloudy. Lows in the lower 60s. Wednesday, sunny. Highs in the lower 80s. Wednesday night, mostly clear. Lows in the upper 50s. Thursday, sunny. Highs around 80. Thursday night, mostly clear in the evening, then becoming partly cloudy. Lows around 60. Friday, partly sunny. Highs around 80. Friday night, partly cloudy in the evening, then mostly cloudy with a chance of showers and thunderstorms after midnight. Lows in the mid-60s. Chance of rain 50%. Saturday, partly sunny. A chance of showers in the morning. Highs in the lower 80s. Chance of rain 50%. At 2 p.m., in Sioux City, the temperature was 81 and the dew point 63. The relative humidity was 54%. Wind was northwest at 13 miles an hour. The pressure was 30.15 inches and falling. Elsewhere in northwest Iowa, Morris was sunny and 79. Sheldon was sunny and 77. Cherokee was sunny and 81. Spencer was sunny and 78.

Other conditions across the northern plains, farther east in Iowa, skies ranged from sunny to mostly sunny, and temperatures were between 79 and 83 degrees. In eastern Nebraska, skies ranged from sunny to mostly sunny, and temperatures were between 82 and 84 degrees. In eastern South Dakota, skies ranged from sunny to mostly sunny, and temperatures were between 81 and 84 degrees. And in southern Minnesota, it was mostly sunny, and temperatures were between 76 and 78 degrees. Once again, at 2 p.m. Sioux City had a temperature of 81. The current time is 2:29 p.m. Central Daylight Time. Operating on a frequency of 162.475 MHz, this is NOAA Weather Radio Station WXL62, broadcasting from a transmitter near Lawton, Iowa. Our program originates from the National Weather Service in Sioux Falls and serves Sioux City and the surrounding Siouxland area. This hazardous weather outlook is for northwest Iowa, west central Iowa, southwest Minnesota, northeast Nebraska, central South Dakota, east central South Dakota, south central South Dakota, and southeast South Dakota. For today and tonight, patchy shallow fog may briefly reduce visibility to a mile or less early this morning, mostly near river valleys and other low-lying areas around northwest Iowa. For Sunday through Friday, rain chances increase through Sunday and Sunday night, with scattered thunderstorms possible. While confidence in details is low, there is a level 1 of 5 risk for severe storms west of I-29 Sunday night. Locally heavy rain will also be possible. Spotter activation may be needed Sunday evening into Sunday night. Your National Weather Service forecast for Siouxland. Tonight, partly cloudy this evening, then becoming mostly cloudy. Lows in the mid-50s. East winds around 5 miles an hour. Sunday, partly sunny. Highs in the upper 70s. South winds around 5 miles an hour. Sunday night, partly cloudy in the evening, then mostly cloudy with showers likely with a chance of thunderstorms after midnight. Lows in the lower 60s. South winds around 5 miles an hour. Chance of rain 70%. Monday, partly sunny. A chance of showers and thunderstorms in the morning. Highs in the upper 70s. South winds 5 to 10 miles an hour with gusts up to 20 miles an hour. Chance of rain 50%. Monday night, partly cloudy in the evening, then becoming mostly cloudy. Humid with lows in the lower 60s. Southeast wind 5 to 10 miles an hour. Tuesday, mostly sunny. Highs in the lower 80s. Tuesday night, partly cloudy. Lows in the lower 60s. Wednesday, sunny. Highs in the lower 80s. Wednesday night, mostly clear. Lows in the upper 50s. Thursday, sunny. Highs around 80. Thursday night, mostly clear in the evening, then becoming partly cloudy. Lows around 60. Friday, partly sunny. Highs around 80. Friday night, partly cloudy in the evening, then mostly cloudy with a chance of showers and thunderstorms after midnight. Lows in the mid-60s. Chance of rain 50%. Saturday, partly sunny. A chance of showers in the morning. Highs in the lower 80s. Chance of rain 50%. At 2 p.m., in Sioux City, the temperature was 81 and the dew point 63. The relative humidity was 54%. Wind was northwest at 13 miles an hour. The pressure was 30.15 inches and falling. 63. The relative humidity was 54%. Wind was northwest at 13 miles an hour. The pressure was 30.15 inches and falling. Elsewhere in northwest Iowa, Morris was sunny and 79. Sheldon was sunny and 77. Cherokee was sunny and 81. Spencer was sunny and 78. Other conditions across the northern plains, farther east in Iowa, skies ranged from sunny to mostly sunny, and temperatures were between 79 and 83 degrees. In eastern Nebraska, skies ranged from sunny to mostly sunny, and temperatures were between 82 and 84 degrees. In eastern South Dakota, skies ranged from sunny to

mostly sunny, and temperatures were between 81 and 84 degrees. And in southern Minnesota, it was mostly sunny, and temperatures were between 76 and 78 degrees. Once again, at 2 p.m. Sioux City had a temperature of 81. The current time is 2:34 p.m. Central Daylight Time. Operating on a frequency of 162.475 MHz, this is NOAA Weather Radio Station WXL62, broadcasting from a transmitter near Lawton, Iowa. Our program originates from the National Weather Service in Sioux Falls and serves Sioux City and the surrounding Siouxland area. This hazardous weather outlook is for northwest Iowa, west central Iowa, southwest Minnesota, northeast Nebraska, central South Dakota, east central South Dakota, south central South Dakota, and southeast South Dakota. For today and tonight, patchy shallow fog may briefly reduce visibility to a mile or less early this morning, mostly near river valleys and other low-lying areas around northwest Iowa. For Sunday through Friday, rain chances increase through Sunday and Sunday night, with scattered thunderstorms possible. While confidence in details is low, there is a level 1 of 5 risk for severe storms west of I-29 Sunday night. Locally heavy rain will also be possible. Spotter activation may be needed Sunday evening into Sunday night. Your National Weather Service forecast for Siouxland. Tonight, partly cloudy this evening, then becoming mostly cloudy. Lows in the mid-50s. East winds around 5 miles an hour. Sunday, partly sunny. Highs in the upper 70s. South winds around 5 miles an hour. Sunday night, partly cloudy in the evening, then mostly cloudy with showers likely with a chance of thunderstorms after midnight. Lows in the lower 60s. South winds around 5 miles an hour. Chance of rain 70%. Monday, partly sunny. A chance of showers and thunderstorms in the morning. Highs in the upper 70s. South winds 5 to 10 miles an hour with gusts up to 20 miles an hour. Chance of rain 50%. Monday night, partly cloudy in the evening, then becoming mostly cloudy. Humid with lows in the lower 60s. Southeast winds 5 to 10 miles an hour. Tuesday, mostly sunny. Highs in the lower 80s. Tuesday night, partly cloudy. Lows in the lower 60s. Wednesday, sunny. Highs in the lower 80s. Wednesday night, mostly clear. Lows in the upper 50s. Thursday, sunny. Highs around 80. Thursday night, mostly clear in the evening, then becoming partly cloudy. Lows around 60. Friday, partly sunny. Highs around 80. Friday night, partly cloudy in the evening, then mostly cloudy with a chance of showers and thunderstorms after midnight. Lows in the mid-60s. Chance of rain 50%. Saturday, partly sunny. A chance of showers in the morning. Highs in the lower 80s. Chance of rain 50%. At 2 p.m., in Sioux City, the temperature was 81 and the dew point 63. The relative humidity was 54%. Wind was northwest at 13 miles an hour. The pressure was 30.15 inches and falling. Elsewhere in northwest Iowa, Morris was sunny and 79. Sheldon was sunny and 77. Cherokee was sunny and 81. Spencer was sunny and 78. Other conditions across the northern plains, farther east in Iowa, skies ranged from sunny to mostly sunny, and temperatures were between 79 and 83 degrees. In eastern Nebraska, skies ranged from sunny to mostly sunny, and temperatures were between 82 and 84 degrees. In eastern South Dakota, skies ranged from sunny to mostly sunny, and temperatures were between 81 and 84 degrees. And in southern Minnesota, it was mostly sunny, and temperatures were between 76 and 78 degrees. Once again, at 2 p.m. Sioux City had a temperature of 81. The current time is 2:38 p.m. Central Daylight Time. Operating on a frequency of 162.475 MHz, this is NOAA Weather Radio Station WXL62, broadcasting from a transmitter near Lawton, Iowa.

program originates from the National Weather Service in Sioux Falls and serves Sioux City and the surrounding Siouxland area. This hazardous weather outlook is for northwest Iowa, west central Iowa, southwest Minnesota, northeast Nebraska, central South Dakota, east central South Dakota, south central South Dakota, and southeast South Dakota. For today and tonight, patchy shallow fog may briefly reduce visibility to a mile or less early this morning, mostly near river valleys and other low-lying areas around northwest Iowa. For Sunday through Friday, rain chances increase through Sunday and Sunday night, with scattered thunderstorms possible. While confidence in details is low, there is a level 1 of 5 risk for severe storms west of I-29 Sunday night. Locally heavy rain will also be possible. Spotter activation may be needed Sunday evening into Sunday night. Your National Weather Service forecast for Siouxland. Tonight, partly cloudy this evening, then becoming mostly cloudy. Lows in the mid-50s. East winds around 5 miles an hour. Sunday, partly sunny. Highs in the upper 70s. South winds around 5 miles an hour. Sunday night, partly cloudy in the evening, then mostly cloudy with showers likely with a chance of thunderstorms after midnight. Lows in the lower 60s. South winds around 5 miles an hour. Chance of rain 70%. Monday, partly sunny. A chance of showers and thunderstorms in the morning. Highs in the upper 70s. South winds 5 to 10 miles an hour with gusts up to 20 miles an hour. Chance of rain 50%. Monday night, partly cloudy in the evening, then becoming mostly cloudy. Humid with lows in the lower 60s. Southeast wind 5 to 10 miles an hour. Tuesday, mostly sunny. Highs in the lower 80s. Tuesday night, partly cloudy. Lows in the lower 60s. Wednesday, sunny. Highs in the lower 80s. Wednesday night, mostly clear. Lows in the upper 50s. Thursday, sunny. Highs around 80. Thursday night, mostly clear in the evening, then becoming partly cloudy. Lows around 60. Friday, partly sunny. Highs around 80. Friday night, partly cloudy in the evening, then mostly cloudy with a chance of showers and thunderstorms after midnight. Lows in the mid-60s. Chance of rain 50%. Saturday, partly sunny. A chance of showers in the morning. Highs in the lower 80s. Chance of rain 50%. At 2 p.m., in Sioux City, the temperature was 81 and the dew point 63. The relative humidity was 54%. Wind was northwest at 13 miles an hour. The pressure was 30.15 inches and falling. Elsewhere in northwest Iowa, Morris was sunny and 79. Sheldon was sunny and 77. Cherokee was sunny and 81. Spencer was sunny and 78. Other conditions across the northern plains, farther east in Iowa, skies ranged from sunny to mostly sunny, and temperatures were between 79 and 83 degrees. In eastern Nebraska, skies ranged from sunny to mostly sunny, and temperatures were between 82 and 84 degrees. In eastern South Dakota, skies ranged from sunny to mostly sunny, and temperatures were between 81 and 84 degrees. And in southern Minnesota, it was mostly sunny, and temperatures were between 76 and 78 degrees. Once again, at 2 p.m. Sioux City had a temperature of 81. The current time is 2:42 p.m. Central Daylight Time. Operating on a frequency of 162.475 MHz, this is NOAA Weather Radio Station WXL62, broadcasting from a transmitter near Lawton, Iowa. Our program originates from the National Weather Service in Sioux Falls and serves Sioux City and the surrounding Siouxland area. This hazardous weather outlook is for northwest Iowa, west central Iowa, southwest Minnesota, northeast Nebraska, central South Dakota, east central South Dakota, south central South Dakota, and southeast South Dakota. For today and tonight, patchy shallow fog may briefly reduce visibility to a mile or less early this morning, mostly near river valleys and other low-lying areas around northwest Iowa. For Sunday through Friday,

Rain chances increase through Sunday and Sunday night, with scattered thunderstorms possible. While confidence in details is low, there is a level 1 of 5 risk for severe storms west of I-29 Sunday night. Locally heavy rain will also be possible. Spotter activation may be needed Sunday evening into Sunday night. Your National Weather Service forecast for Siouxland. Tonight, partly cloudy this evening, then becoming mostly cloudy. Lows in the mid-50s. East winds around 5 miles an hour. Sunday, partly sunny. Highs in the upper 70s. South winds around 5 miles an hour. Sunday night, partly cloudy in the evening, then mostly cloudy with showers likely with a chance of thunderstorms after midnight. Lows in the lower 60s. South winds around 5 miles an hour. Chance of rain 70%. Monday, partly sunny. A chance of showers and thunderstorms in the morning. Highs in the upper 70s. South winds 5 to 10 miles an hour with gusts up to 20 miles an hour. Chance of rain 50%. Monday night, partly cloudy in the evening, then becoming mostly cloudy. Humid with lows in the lower 60s. Southeast winds 5 to 10 miles an hour. Tuesday, mostly sunny. Highs in the lower 80s. Tuesday night, partly cloudy. Lows in the lower 60s. Wednesday, sunny. Highs in the lower 80s. Wednesday night, mostly clear. Lows in the upper 50s. Thursday, sunny. Highs around 80. Thursday night, mostly clear in the evening, then becoming partly cloudy. Lows around 60. Friday, partly sunny. Highs around 80. Friday night, partly cloudy in the evening, then mostly cloudy with a chance of showers and thunderstorms after midnight. Lows in the mid-60s. Chance of rain 50%. Saturday, partly sunny. A chance of showers in the morning. Highs in the lower 80s. Chance of rain 50%. At 2 p.m., in Sioux City, the temperature was 81 and the 2.63. The relative humidity was 54%. Wind was northwest at 13 miles an hour. The pressure was 30.15 inches and falling. Elsewhere in northwest Iowa, Morris was sunny and 79. Sheldon was sunny and 77. Cherokee was sunny and 81. Spencer was sunny and 78. Other conditions across the northern plains, farther east in Iowa, skies ranged from sunny to mostly sunny, and temperatures were between 79 and 83 degrees. In eastern Nebraska, skies ranged from sunny to mostly sunny, and temperatures were between 82 and 84 degrees. In eastern South Dakota, skies ranged from sunny to mostly sunny, and temperatures were between 81 and 84 degrees. And in southern Minnesota, it was mostly sunny, and temperatures were between 76 and 78 degrees. Once again, at 2 p.m. Sioux City had a temperature of 81. The current time is 2:47 p.m. Central Daylight Time. Operating on a frequency of 162.475 MHz, this is NOAA Weather Radio Station WXL62, broadcasting from a transmitter near Lawton, Iowa. Our program originates from the National Weather Service in Sioux Falls and serves Sioux City and the surrounding Siouxland area. This hazardous weather outlook is for northwest Iowa, west central Iowa, southwest Minnesota, northeast Nebraska, central South Dakota, east central South Dakota, south central South Dakota, and southeast South Dakota. For today and tonight, patchy shallow fog may briefly reduce visibility to a mile or less early this morning, mostly near river valleys and other low-lying areas around northwest Iowa. For Sunday through Friday, rain chances increase through Sunday and Sunday night, with scattered thunderstorms possible. While confidence in details is low, there is a level 1 of 5 risk for severe storms west of I-29 Sunday night. Locally heavy rain will also be possible. Spotter activation may be needed Sunday evening into Sunday night. Your National Weather Service forecast for Siouxland. Tonight, partly cloudy this evening, then becoming mostly cloudy. Lows in the mid-50s.
east winds around 5 miles an hour. Sunday, partly sunny. Highs in the upper 70s. South winds around 5 miles an hour. Sunday night, partly cloudy in the evening, then mostly cloudy with showers likely with a chance of thunderstorms after midnight. Lows in the lower 60s. South winds around 5 miles an hour. Chance of rain 70%. Monday, partly sunny. A chance of showers and thunderstorms in the morning. Highs in the upper 70s. South winds 5 to 10 miles an hour with gusts up to 20 miles an hour. Chance of rain 50%. Monday night, partly cloudy in the evening, then becoming mostly cloudy. Humid with lows in the lower 60s. Southeast winds 5 to 10 miles an hour. Tuesday, mostly sunny. Highs in the lower 80s. Tuesday night, partly cloudy. Lows in the lower 60s. Wednesday, sunny. Highs in the lower 80s. Wednesday night, mostly clear. Lows in the upper 50s. Thursday, sunny. Highs around 80. Thursday night, mostly clear in the evening, then becoming partly cloudy. Lows around 60. Friday, partly sunny. Highs around 80. Friday night, partly cloudy in the evening, then mostly cloudy with a chance of showers and thunderstorms after midnight. Lows in the mid-60s. Chance of rain 50%. Saturday, partly sunny. A chance of showers in the morning. Highs in the lower 80s. Chance of rain 50%. At 2 p.m., in Sioux City, the temperature was 81 and the dew point 63. The relative humidity was 54%. Wind was northwest at 13 miles an hour. The pressure was 30.15 inches and falling. Elsewhere in northwest Iowa, Morris was sunny and 79. Sheldon was sunny and 77. Cherokee was sunny and 81. Spencer was sunny and 78. Other conditions across the northern plains, farther east in Iowa, skies ranged from sunny to mostly sunny, and temperatures were between 79 and 83 degrees. In eastern Nebraska, skies ranged from sunny to mostly sunny, and temperatures were between 82 and 84 degrees. In eastern South Dakota, skies ranged from sunny to mostly sunny, and temperatures were between 81 and 84 degrees. And in southern Minnesota, it was mostly sunny, and temperatures were between 76 and 78 degrees. Once again, at 2 p.m. Sioux City had a temperature of 81. The current time is 2:51 p.m. Central Daylight Time. Operating on a frequency of 162.475 MHz, this is NOAA Weather Radio Station WXL62, broadcasting from a transmitter near Lawton, Iowa. Our program originates from the National Weather Service in Sioux Falls and serves Sioux City and the surrounding Siouxland area. This hazardous weather outlook is for northwest Iowa, west central Iowa, southwest Minnesota, northeast Nebraska, central South Dakota, east central South Dakota, south central South Dakota, and southeast South Dakota. For today and tonight, patchy shallow fog may briefly reduce visibility to a mile or less early this morning, mostly near river valleys and other low-lying areas around northwest Iowa. For Sunday through Friday, rain chances increase through Sunday and Sunday night, with scattered thunderstorms possible. While confidence in details is low, there is a level 1 of 5 risk for severe storms west of I-29 Sunday night. Locally heavy rain will also be possible. Spotter activation may be needed Sunday evening into Sunday night. Your National Weather Service forecast for Siouxland. Tonight, partly cloudy this evening, then becoming mostly cloudy. Lows in the mid-50s. East winds around 5 miles an hour. Sunday, partly sunny. Highs in the upper 70s. South winds around 5 miles an hour. Sunday night, partly cloudy in the evening, then mostly cloudy with showers likely with a chance of thunderstorms after midnight. Lows in the lower 60s. South winds around 5 miles an hour. Chance of rain 70%. Monday, partly sunny. A chance of showers and thunderstorms in the morning. Highs in the upper 70s.
south winds 5 to 10 miles an hour with gusts.

up to 20 miles an hour. Chance of rain 50%. Monday night, partly cloudy in the evening, then becoming mostly cloudy. Humid with lows in the lower 60s. Southeast wind 5 to 10 miles an hour. Tuesday, mostly sunny. Highs in the lower 80s. Tuesday night, partly cloudy. Lows in the lower 60s. Wednesday, sunny. Highs in the lower 80s. Wednesday night, mostly clear. Lows in the upper 50s. Thursday, sunny. Highs around 80. Thursday night, mostly clear in the evening, then becoming partly cloudy. Lows around 60. Friday, partly sunny. Highs around 80. Friday night, partly cloudy in the evening, then mostly cloudy with a chance of showers and thunderstorms after midnight. Lows in the mid-60s. Chance of rain 50%. Saturday, partly sunny. A chance of showers in the morning. Highs in the lower 80s. Chance of rain 50%. At 2 p.m., in Sioux City, the temperature was 81 and the dew point 63. The relative humidity was 54%. Wind was northwest at 13 miles an hour. The pressure was 30.15 inches and falling. Elsewhere in northwest Iowa, Morris was sunny and 79. Sheldon was sunny and 77. Cherokee was sunny and 81. Spencer was sunny and 78. Other conditions across the northern plains, farther east in Iowa, skies ranged from sunny to mostly sunny, and temperatures were between 79 and 83 degrees. In eastern Nebraska, skies ranged from sunny to mostly sunny, and temperatures were between 82 and 84 degrees. In eastern South Dakota, skies ranged from sunny to mostly sunny, and temperatures were between 81 and 84 degrees. And in southern Minnesota, it was mostly sunny, and temperatures were between 76 and 78 degrees. Once again, at 2 p.m. Sioux City had a temperature of 81. The current time is 2:56 p.m. Central Daylight Time. Operating on a frequency of 162.475 MHz, this is NOAA Weather Radio Station WXL62, broadcasting from a transmitter near Lawton, Iowa. Our program originates from the National Weather Service in Sioux Falls and serves Sioux City and the surrounding Siouxland area. This hazardous weather outlook is for northwest Iowa, west central Iowa, southwest Minnesota, northeast Nebraska, central South Dakota, east central South Dakota, south central South Dakota, and southeast South Dakota. For today and tonight, patchy shallow fog may briefly reduce visibility to a mile or less early this morning, mostly near river valleys and other low-lying areas around northwest Iowa. For Sunday through Friday, rain chances increase through Sunday and Sunday night, with scattered thunderstorms possible. While confidence in details is low, there is a level 1 of 5 risk for severe storms west of I-29 Sunday night. Locally heavy rain will also be possible. Spotter activation may be needed Sunday evening into Sunday night. Your National Weather Service forecast for Siouxland. Tonight, partly cloudy this evening, then becoming mostly cloudy. Lows in the mid-50s. East winds around 5 miles an hour. Sunday, partly sunny. Highs in the upper 70s. South winds around 5 miles an hour. Sunday night, partly cloudy in the evening, then mostly cloudy with showers likely with a chance of thunderstorms after midnight. Lows in the lower 60s. South winds around 5 miles an hour. Chance of rain 70%. Monday, partly sunny. A chance of showers and thunderstorms in the morning. Highs in the upper 70s. South winds 5 to 10 miles an hour with gusts up to 20 miles an hour. Chance of rain 50%. Monday night, partly cloudy in the evening, then becoming mostly cloudy. Humid with lows in the lower 60s. Southeast wind 5 to 10 miles an hour. Tuesday, mostly sunny. Highs in the lower 80s. Tuesday night, partly cloudy. Lows in the lower 60s. Wednesday, sunny. Highs in the lower 80s. Wednesday night, mostly clear. Lows in the upper 50s.
Thursday, sunny. Highs around 80. Thursday night, mostly clear in the evening, then becoming partly cloudy. Lows around 60. Friday, partly sunny. Highs around 80. Friday night, partly cloudy in the evening, then mostly cloudy with a chance of showers and thunderstorms after midnight. Lows in the mid-60s. Chance of rain 50%. Saturday, partly sunny. A chance of showers in the morning. Highs in the lower 80s. Chance of rain 50%. At 2 p.m., in Sioux City, the temperature was 81 and the dew point 63. The relative humidity was 54%. Wind was northwest at 13 miles an hour. The pressure was 30.15 inches and falling. Elsewhere in northwest Iowa, Morris was sunny and 79. Sheldon was sunny and 77. Cherokee was sunny and 81. Spencer was sunny and 78. Other conditions across the northern plains, farther east in Iowa, skies ranged from sunny to mostly sunny, and temperatures were between 79 and 83 degrees. In eastern Nebraska, skies ranged from sunny to mostly sunny, and temperatures were between 82 and 84 degrees. In eastern South Dakota, skies ranged from sunny to mostly sunny, and temperatures were between 81 and 84 degrees. And in southern Minnesota, it was mostly sunny, and temperatures were between 76 and 78 degrees. Once again, at 2 p.m. Sioux City had a temperature of 81. The current time is 3 p.m. Central Daylight Time. Operating on a frequency of 162.475 MHz, this is NOAA Weather Radio Station WXL62, broadcasting from a transmitter near Lawton, Iowa. Our program originates from the National Weather Service in Sioux Falls and serves Sioux City and the surrounding Siouxland area. This hazardous weather outlook is for northwest Iowa, west central Iowa, southwest Minnesota, northeast Nebraska, central South Dakota, east central South Dakota, south central South Dakota, and southeast South Dakota. For today and tonight, patchy shallow fog may briefly reduce visibility to a mile or less early this morning, mostly near river valleys and other low-lying areas around northwest Iowa. For Sunday through Friday, rain chances increase through Sunday and Sunday night, with scattered thunderstorms possible. While confidence in details is low, there is a level 1 of 5 risk for severe storms west of I-29 Sunday night. Locally heavy rain will also be possible. Spotter activation may be needed Sunday evening into Sunday night. Your National Weather Service forecast for Siouxland. Tonight, partly cloudy this evening, then becoming mostly cloudy. Lows in the mid-50s. East winds around 5 miles an hour. Sunday, partly sunny. Highs in the upper 70s. South winds around 5 miles an hour. Sunday night, partly cloudy in the evening, then mostly cloudy with showers likely with a chance of thunderstorms after midnight. Lows in the lower 60s. South winds around 5 miles an hour. Chance of rain 70%. Monday, partly sunny. A chance of showers and thunderstorms in the morning. Highs in the upper 70s. South winds 5 to 10 miles an hour with gusts up to 20 miles an hour. Chance of rain 50%. Monday night, partly cloudy in the evening, then becoming mostly cloudy. Humid with lows in the lower 60s. Southeast wind 5 to 10 miles an hour. Tuesday, mostly sunny. Highs in the lower 80s. Tuesday night, partly cloudy. Lows in the lower 60s. Wednesday, sunny. Highs in the lower 80s. Wednesday night, mostly clear. Lows in the upper 50s. Thursday, sunny. Highs around 80. Thursday night, mostly clear in the evening, then becoming partly cloudy. Lows around 60. Friday, partly sunny. Highs around 80. Friday night, partly cloudy in the evening, then mostly cloudy with a chance of showers and thunderstorms after midnight. Lows in the mid-60s. Chance of rain 50%. Saturday, partly sunny. A chance of showers in the morning. Highs in the lower 80s.

chance of rain 50%. At 3 p.m., in Sioux City, the temperature was 84 and the dew point 63. The relative humidity was 49%. Wind was northwest at 9 miles an hour. The pressure was 30.14 inches and falling. Elsewhere in northwest Iowa, Morris was mostly sunny and 79. Sheldon was mostly sunny and 77. Spencer was mostly sunny and 81. Other conditions across the northern plains, farther east in Iowa, skies ranged from sunny to mostly sunny, and temperatures were between 80 and 82 degrees. In eastern Nebraska, skies ranged from sunny to mostly sunny, and temperatures were between 81 and 85 degrees. In eastern South Dakota, skies ranged from sunny to mostly sunny, and temperatures were between 82 and 84 degrees. And in southern Minnesota, temperatures were between 75 and 79 degrees. At Marshall, it was sunny. It was mostly sunny at Worthington, Minneapolis, and Rochester. At Mankato, it was partly sunny. Once again, at 3 p.m. Sioux City had a temperature of 84. The current time is 3:05 p.m. Central Daylight Time. Operating on a frequency of 162.475 MHz, this is NOAA Weather Radio Station WXL62, broadcasting from a transmitter near Lawton, Iowa. Our program originates from the National Weather Service in Sioux Falls and serves Sioux City and the surrounding Siouxland area. This hazardous weather outlook is for northwest Iowa, west central Iowa, southwest Minnesota, northeast Nebraska, central South Dakota, east central South Dakota, south central South Dakota, and southeast South Dakota. For today and tonight, patchy shallow fog may briefly reduce visibility to a mile or less early this morning, mostly near river valleys and other low-lying areas around northwest Iowa. For Sunday through Friday, rain chances increase through Sunday and Sunday night, with scattered thunderstorms possible. While confidence in details is low, there is a level 1 of 5 risk for severe storms west of I-29 Sunday night. Locally heavy rain will also be possible. Spotter activation may be needed Sunday evening into Sunday night. Your National Weather Service forecast for Siouxland. Tonight, partly cloudy this evening, then becoming mostly cloudy. Lows in the mid-50s. East winds around 5 miles an hour. Sunday, partly sunny. Highs in the upper 70s. South winds around 5 miles an hour. Sunday night, partly cloudy in the evening, then mostly cloudy with showers likely with a chance of thunderstorms after midnight. Lows in the lower 60s. South winds around 5 miles an hour. Chance of rain 70%. Monday, partly sunny. A chance of showers and thunderstorms in the morning. Highs in the upper 70s. South winds 5 to 10 miles an hour with gusts up to 20 miles an hour. Chance of rain 50%. Monday night, partly cloudy in the evening, then becoming mostly cloudy. Humid with lows in the lower 60s. Southeast wind 5 to 10 miles an hour. Tuesday, mostly sunny. Highs in the lower 80s. Tuesday night, partly cloudy. Lows in the lower 60s. Wednesday, sunny. Highs in the lower 80s. Wednesday night, mostly clear. Lows in the upper 50s. Thursday, sunny. Highs around 80. Thursday night, mostly clear in the evening, then becoming partly cloudy. Lows around 60. Friday, partly sunny. Highs around 80. Friday night, partly cloudy in the evening, then mostly cloudy with a chance of showers and thunderstorms after midnight. Lows in the mid-60s. Chance of rain 50%. Saturday, partly sunny. A chance of showers in the morning. Highs in the lower 80s. Chance of rain 50%. At 3 p.m., in Sioux City, the temperature was 84 and the dew point 63. The relative humidity was 49%. Wind was northwest at 9 miles an hour. The pressure was 30.14 inches and falling. Elsewhere in northwest Iowa, Morris was mostly sunny and 79. Sheldon was mostly sunny and 77.

sensor was mostly sunny and 81. Other conditions across the northern plains, farther east in Iowa, skies ranged from sunny to mostly sunny, and temperatures were between 80 and 82 degrees. In eastern Nebraska, skies ranged from sunny to mostly sunny, and temperatures were between 81 and 85 degrees. In eastern South Dakota, skies ranged from sunny to mostly sunny, and temperatures were between 82 and 84 degrees. And in southern Minnesota, temperatures were between 75 and 79 degrees. At Marshall, it was sunny. It was mostly sunny at Worthington, Minneapolis, and Rochester. At Mankato, it was partly sunny. Once again, at 3 p.m. Sioux City had a temperature of 84. The current time is 3:09 p.m. Central Daylight Time. Operating on a frequency of 162.475 MHz, this is NOAA Weather Radio Station WXL62, broadcasting from a transmitter near Lawton, Iowa. Our program originates from the National Weather Service in Sioux Falls and serves Sioux City and the surrounding Siouxland area. This hazardous weather outlook is for northwest Iowa, west central Iowa, southwest Minnesota, northeast Nebraska, central South Dakota, east central South Dakota, south central South Dakota, and southeast South Dakota. For today and tonight, patchy shallow fog may briefly reduce visibility to a mile or less early this morning, mostly near river valleys and other low-lying areas around northwest Iowa. For Sunday through Friday, rain chances increase through Sunday and Sunday night, with scattered thunderstorms possible. While confidence in details is low, there is a level 1 of 5 risk for severe storms west of I-29 Sunday night. Locally heavy rain will also be possible. Spotter activation may be needed Sunday evening into Sunday night. Your National Weather Service forecast for Siouxland. Tonight, partly cloudy this evening, then becoming mostly cloudy. Lows in the mid-50s. East winds around 5 miles an hour. Sunday, partly sunny. Highs in the upper 70s. South winds around 5 miles an hour. Sunday night, partly cloudy in the evening, then mostly cloudy with showers likely with a chance of thunderstorms after midnight. Lows in the lower 60s. South winds around 5 miles an hour. Chance of rain 70%. Monday, partly sunny. A chance of showers and thunderstorms in the morning. Highs in the upper 70s. South winds 5 to 10 miles an hour with gusts up to 20 miles an hour. Chance of rain 50%. Monday night, partly cloudy in the evening, then becoming mostly cloudy. Humid with lows in the lower 60s. Southeast winds 5 to 10 miles an hour. Tuesday, mostly sunny. Highs in the lower 80s. Tuesday night, partly cloudy. Lows in the lower 60s. Wednesday, sunny. Highs in the lower 80s. Wednesday night, mostly clear. Lows in the upper 50s. Thursday, sunny. Highs around 80. Thursday night, mostly clear in the evening, then becoming partly cloudy. Lows around 60. Friday, partly sunny. Highs around 80. Friday night, partly cloudy in the evening, then mostly cloudy with a chance of showers and thunderstorms after midnight. Lows in the mid-60s. Chance of rain 50%. Saturday, partly sunny. A chance of showers in the morning. Highs in the lower 80s. Chance of rain 50%. At 3 p.m., in Sioux City, the temperature was 84 and the dew point 63. The relative humidity was 49%. Wind was northwest at 9 miles an hour. The pressure was 30.14 inches and falling. Elsewhere in northwest Iowa, Morris was mostly sunny and 79. Sheldon was mostly sunny and 77. Cherokee was sunny and 81. Spencer was mostly sunny and 81. Other conditions across the northern plains, farther east in Iowa, skies ranged from sunny to mostly sunny, and temperatures were between 80 and 82 degrees. In eastern Nebraska, skies ranged from sunny to mostly sunny, and temperatures were between 81 and 85 degrees. In eastern South Dakota, skies ranged from sunny to mostly sunny,

This hazardous weather outlook is for northwest Iowa, west central Iowa, southwest Minnesota, northeast Nebraska, central South Dakota, east central South Dakota, south central South Dakota, and southeast South Dakota. For today and tonight, patchy shallow fogs may briefly reduce visibility to a mile or less early this morning, mostly near river valleys and other low-lying areas around northwest Iowa. For Sunday through Friday, rain chances increase through Sunday and Sunday night, with scattered thunderstorms possible. While confidence in details is low, there is a level 1 of 5 risk for severe storms west of I-29 Sunday night. Locally heavy rain will also be possible. Spotter activation may be needed Sunday evening into Sunday night. Your National Weather Service forecast for Siouxland. Tonight, partly cloudy this evening, then becoming mostly cloudy. Lows in the mid-50s. East winds around 5 miles an hour. Sunday, partly sunny. Highs in the upper 70s. South winds around 5 miles an hour. Sunday night, partly cloudy in the evening, then mostly cloudy with showers likely with a chance of thunderstorms after midnight. Lows in the lower 60s. South winds around 5 miles an hour. Chance of rain 70%. Monday, partly sunny. A chance of showers and thunderstorms in the morning. Highs in the upper 70s. South winds 5 to 10 miles an hour with gusts up to 20 miles an hour. Chance of rain 50%. Monday night, partly cloudy in the evening, then becoming mostly cloudy. Humid with lows in the lower 60s. Southeast winds 5 to 10 miles an hour. Tuesday, mostly sunny. Highs in the lower 80s. Tuesday night, partly cloudy. Lows in the lower 60s. Wednesday, sunny. Highs in the lower 80s. Wednesday night, mostly clear. Lows in the upper 50s. Thursday, sunny. Highs around 80. Thursday night, mostly clear in the evening, then becoming partly cloudy. Lows around 60. Friday, partly sunny. Highs around 80. Friday night, partly cloudy in the evening, then mostly cloudy with a chance of showers and thunderstorms after midnight. Lows in the mid-60s. Chance of rain 50%. Saturday, partly sunny. A chance of showers in the morning. Highs in the lower 80s. Chance of rain 50%. At 3 p.m., in Sioux City, the temperature was 84, and the dew point 63. The relative humidity was 49%. Wind was northwest at 9 miles an hour. The pressure was 30.14 inches and falling. Elsewhere in northwest Iowa, Morris was mostly sunny and 79. Sheldon was mostly sunny and 77. Cherokee was sunny and 81. Spencer was mostly sunny and 81. Other conditions across the northern plains, farther east in Iowa, skies ranged from sunny to mostly sunny, and temperatures were between 80 and 82 degrees. In eastern Nebraska, skies ranged from sunny to mostly sunny, and temperatures were between 81 and 85 degrees. In eastern South Dakota, skies ranged from sunny to mostly sunny, and temperatures were between 82 and 84 degrees. And in southern Minnesota, temperatures were between 75 and 79 degrees. At Marshall, it was sunny. It was mostly sunny at Worthington, Minneapolis, and Rochester. At Mankato, it was partly sunny. Once again, at 3 p.m. Sioux City had a temperature of 84. The current time is 3:18 p.m. Central Daylight Time. Operating on a frequency of 162.475 MHz, this is NOAA Weather Radio Station WXL62, broadcasting from a transmitter near Lawton, Iowa. Our program originates from the National Weather Service in Sioux Falls and serves Sioux City and the surrounding Siouxland area. This hazardous weather outlook is for northwest Iowa, west central Iowa, southwest Minnesota, northeast Nebraska, central South Dakota, east central South Dakota, south central South Dakota, and southeast South Dakota. For today and tonight, patchy shallow fog may briefly reduce visibility to a mile or less early this morning, mostly near river valleys and other low-lying areas around.

southwest Iowa. For Sunday through Friday, rain chances increase through Sunday and Sunday night, with scattered thunderstorms possible. While confidence in details is low, there is a level 1 of 5 risk for severe storms west of I-29 Sunday night. Locally heavy rain will also be possible. Spotter activation may be needed Sunday evening into Sunday night. Your National Weather Service forecast for Siouxland. Tonight, partly cloudy this evening, then becoming mostly cloudy. Lows in the mid-50s. East winds around 5 miles an hour. Sunday, partly sunny. Highs in the upper 70s. South winds around 5 miles an hour. Sunday night, partly cloudy in the evening, then mostly cloudy with showers likely with a chance of thunderstorms after midnight. Lows in the lower 60s. South winds around 5 miles an hour. Chance of rain 70%. Monday, partly sunny. A chance of showers and thunderstorms in the morning. Highs in the upper 70s. South winds 5 to 10 miles an hour with gusts up to 20 miles an hour. Chance of rain 50%. Monday night, partly cloudy in the evening, then becoming mostly cloudy. Humid with lows in the lower 60s. Southeast winds 5 to 10 miles an hour. Tuesday, mostly sunny. Highs in the lower 80s. Tuesday night, partly cloudy. Lows in the lower 60s. Wednesday, sunny. Highs in the lower 80s. Wednesday night, mostly clear. Lows in the upper 50s. Thursday, sunny. Highs around 80. Thursday night, mostly clear in the evening, then becoming partly cloudy. Lows around 60. Friday, partly sunny. Highs around 80. Friday night, partly cloudy in the evening, then mostly cloudy with a chance of showers and thunderstorms after midnight. Lows in the mid-60s. Chance of rain 50%. Saturday, partly sunny. A chance of showers in the morning. Highs in the lower 80s. Chance of rain 50%. At 3 p.m., in Sioux City, the temperature was 84 and the dew point 63. The relative humidity was 49%. Wind was northwest at 9 miles an hour. The pressure was 30.14 inches and falling. Elsewhere in northwest Iowa, Morris was mostly sunny and 79. Sheldon was mostly sunny and 77. Cherokee was sunny and 81. Spencer was mostly sunny and 81. Other conditions across the northern plains, farther east in Iowa, skies ranged from sunny to mostly sunny, and temperatures were between 80 and 82 degrees. In eastern Nebraska, skies ranged from sunny to mostly sunny, and temperatures were between 81 and 85 degrees. In eastern South Dakota, skies ranged from sunny to mostly sunny, and temperatures were between 82 and 84 degrees. And in southern Minnesota, temperatures were between 75 and 79 degrees. At Marshall, it was sunny. It was mostly sunny at Worthington, Minneapolis, and Rochester. At Mankato, it was partly sunny. Once again, at 3 p.m. Sioux City had a temperature of 84. The current time is 3:23 p.m. Central Daylight Time. Operating on a frequency of 162.475 MHz, this is NOAA Weather Radio Station WXL62, broadcasting from a transmitter near Lawton, Iowa. Our program originates from the National Weather Service in Sioux Falls and serves Sioux City and the surrounding Siouxland area. This hazardous weather outlook is for northwest Iowa, west central Iowa, southwest Minnesota, northeast Nebraska, central South Dakota, east central South Dakota, south central South Dakota, and southeast South Dakota. For today and tonight, patchy shallow fog may briefly reduce visibility to a mile or less early this morning, mostly near river valleys and other low-lying areas around northwest Iowa. For Sunday through Friday, rain chances increase through Sunday and Sunday night, with scattered thunderstorms possible. While confidence in details is low, there is a level 1 of 5 risk for severe storms west of I-29 Sunday night. Locally heavy rain will also be possible. Spotter activation may be needed Sunday evening into Sunday night. Your

National Weather Service forecast for Siouxland. Tonight, partly cloudy this evening, then becoming mostly cloudy. Lows in the mid-50s. East winds around 5 miles an hour. Sunday, partly sunny. Highs in the upper 70s. South winds around 5 miles an hour. Sunday night, partly cloudy in the evening, then mostly cloudy with showers likely with a chance of thunderstorms after midnight. Lows in the lower 60s. South winds around 5 miles an hour. Chance of rain 70%. Monday, partly sunny. A chance of showers and thunderstorms in the morning. Highs in the upper 70s. South winds 5 to 10 miles an hour with gusts up to 20 miles an hour. Chance of rain 50%. Monday night, partly cloudy in the evening, then becoming mostly cloudy. Humid with lows in the lower 60s. Southeast wind 5 to 10 miles an hour. Tuesday, mostly sunny. Highs in the lower 80s. Tuesday night, partly cloudy. Lows in the lower 60s. Wednesday, sunny. Highs in the lower 80s. Wednesday night, mostly clear. Lows in the upper 50s. Thursday, sunny. Highs around 80. Thursday night, mostly clear in the evening, then becoming partly cloudy. Lows around 60. Friday, partly sunny. Highs around 80. Friday night, partly cloudy in the evening, then mostly cloudy with a chance of showers and thunderstorms after midnight. Lows in the mid-60s. Chance of rain 50%. Saturday, partly sunny. A chance of showers in the morning. Highs in the lower 80s. Chance of rain 50%. At 3 p.m., in Sioux City, the temperature was 84 and the dew point 63. The relative humidity was 49%. Wind was northwest at 9 miles an hour. The pressure was 30.14 inches and falling. Elsewhere in northwest Iowa, Morris was mostly sunny and 79. Sheldon was mostly sunny and 77. Cherokee was sunny and 81. Spencer was mostly sunny and 81. Other conditions across the northern plains, farther east in Iowa, skies ranged from sunny to mostly sunny, and temperatures were between 80 and 82 degrees. In eastern Nebraska, skies ranged from sunny to mostly sunny, and temperatures were between 81 and 85 degrees. In eastern South Dakota, skies ranged from sunny to mostly sunny, and temperatures were between 82 and 84 degrees. And in southern Minnesota, temperatures were between 75 and 79 degrees. At Marshall, it was sunny. It was mostly sunny at Worthington, Minneapolis, and Rochester. At Mankato, it was partly sunny. Once again, at 3 p.m. Sioux City had a temperature of 84. The current time is 3:28 p.m. Central Daylight Time. Operating on a frequency of 162.475 MHz, this is NOAA Weather Radio Station WXL62, broadcasting from a transmitter near Lawton, Iowa. Our program originates from the National Weather Service in Sioux Falls and serves Sioux City and the surrounding Siouxland area. This hazardous weather outlook is for northwest Iowa, west central Iowa, southwest Minnesota, northeast Nebraska, central South Dakota, east central South Dakota, south central South Dakota, and southeast South Dakota. For today and tonight, patchy shallow fog may briefly reduce visibility to a mile or less early this morning, mostly near river valleys and other low-lying areas around northwest Iowa. For Sunday through Friday, rain chances increase through Sunday and Sunday night, with scattered thunderstorms possible. While confidence in details is low, there is a level 1 of 5 risk for severe storms west of I-29 Sunday night. Locally heavy rain will also be possible. Spotter activation may be needed Sunday evening into Sunday night. Your National Weather Service forecast for Siouxland. Tonight, partly cloudy this evening, then becoming mostly cloudy. Lows in the mid-50s. East winds around 5 miles an hour. Sunday, partly sunny. Highs in the upper 70s. South winds around 5 miles an hour. Sunday night, partly cloudy in the evening, then mostly cloudy with

showers likely with a chance of thunderstorms after midnight. Lows in the lower 60s. South winds around 5 miles an hour. Chance of rain 70%. Monday, partly sunny. A chance of showers and thunderstorms in the morning. Highs in the upper 70s. South winds 5 to 10 miles an hour with gusts up to 20 miles an hour. Chance of rain 50%. Monday night, partly cloudy in the evening, then becoming mostly cloudy. Humid with lows in the lower 60s. Southeast winds 5 to 10 miles an hour. Tuesday, mostly sunny. Highs in the lower 80s. Tuesday night, partly cloudy. Lows in the lower 60s. Wednesday, sunny. Highs in the lower 80s. Wednesday night, mostly clear. Lows in the upper 50s. Thursday, sunny. Highs around 80. Thursday night, mostly clear in the evening, then becoming partly cloudy. Lows around 60. Friday, partly sunny. Highs around 80. Friday night, partly cloudy in the evening, then mostly cloudy with a chance of showers and thunderstorms after midnight. Lows in the mid-60s. Chance of rain 50%. Saturday, partly sunny. A chance of showers in the morning. Highs in the lower 80s. Chance of rain 50%. At 3 p.m., in Sioux City, the temperature was 84, and the dew point 63. The relative humidity was 49%. Wind was northwest at 9 miles an hour. The pressure was 30.14 inches and falling. Elsewhere in northwest Iowa, Morris was mostly sunny and 79. Sheldon was mostly sunny and 77. Cherokee was sunny and 81. Spencer was mostly sunny and 81. Other conditions across the northern plains, farther east in Iowa, skies ranged from sunny to mostly sunny, and temperatures were between 80 and 82 degrees. In eastern Nebraska, skies ranged from sunny to mostly sunny, and temperatures were between 81 and 85 degrees. In eastern South Dakota, skies ranged from sunny to mostly sunny, and temperatures were between 82 and 84 degrees. And in southern Minnesota, temperatures were between 75 and 79 degrees. At Marshall, it was sunny. It was mostly sunny at Worthington, Minneapolis, and Rochester. At Mankato, it was partly sunny. Once again, at 3 p.m. Sioux City had a temperature of 84. The current time is 3:32 p.m. Central Daylight Time. Operating on a frequency of 162.475 MHz, this is NOAA Weather Radio Station WXL62, broadcasting from a transmitter near Lawton, Iowa. Our program originates from the National Weather Service in Sioux Falls and serves Sioux City and the surrounding Siouxland area. This hazardous weather outlook is for northwest Iowa, west central Iowa, southwest Minnesota, northeast Nebraska, central South Dakota, east central South Dakota, south central South Dakota, and southeast South Dakota. For today and tonight, southwest Minnesota, northeast Nebraska, central South Dakota, east central South Dakota, south central South Dakota, and southeast South Dakota. For today and tonight, patchy shallow fog may briefly reduce visibility to a mile or less early this morning, mostly near river valleys and other low-lying areas around northwest Iowa. For Sunday through Friday, rain chances increase through Sunday and Sunday night, with scattered thunderstorms possible. While confidence in details is low, there is a level 1 of 5 risk for severe storms west of I-29 Sunday night. Locally heavy rain will also be possible. Spotter activation may be needed Sunday evening into Sunday night. Your National Weather Service forecast for Siouxland. Tonight, partly cloudy this evening, then becoming mostly cloudy. Lows in the mid-50s. East winds around 5 miles an hour. Sunday, partly sunny. Highs in the upper 70s. South winds around 5 miles an hour. Sunday night, partly cloudy in the evening, then mostly cloudy with showers likely with a chance of thunderstorms after midnight. Lows in the lower 60s. South winds around 5 miles an hour. Chance of rain 70%. Monday, partly sunny.

a chance of showers and thunderstorms in the morning. Highs in the upper 70s. South winds 5 to 10 miles an hour with gusts up to 20 miles an hour. Chance of rain 50%. Monday night, partly cloudy in the evening, then becoming mostly cloudy. Humid with lows in the lower 60s. Southeast wind 5 to 10 miles an hour. Tuesday, mostly sunny. Highs in the lower 80s. Tuesday night, partly cloudy. Lows in the lower 60s. Wednesday, sunny. Highs in the lower 80s. Wednesday night, mostly clear. Lows in the upper 50s. Thursday, sunny. Highs around 80. Thursday night, mostly clear in the evening, then becoming partly cloudy. Lows around 60. Friday, partly sunny. Highs around 80. Friday night, partly cloudy in the evening, then mostly cloudy with a chance of showers and thunderstorms after midnight. Lows in the mid-60s. Chance of rain 50%. Saturday, partly sunny. A chance of showers in the morning. Highs in the lower 80s. Chance of rain 50%. At 3 p.m., in Sioux City, the temperature was 84, and the dew point 63. The relative humidity was 49%. Wind was northwest at 9 miles an hour. The pressure was 30.14 inches and falling. Elsewhere in northwest Iowa, Morris was mostly sunny and 79. Sheldon was mostly sunny and 77. Cherokee was sunny and 81. Spencer was mostly sunny and 81. Other conditions across the northern plains, farther east in Iowa, skies ranged from sunny to mostly sunny, and temperatures were between 80 and 82 degrees. In eastern Nebraska, skies ranged from sunny to mostly sunny, and temperatures were between 81 and 85 degrees. In eastern South Dakota, skies ranged from sunny to mostly sunny, and temperatures were between 82 and 84 degrees. And in southern Minnesota, temperatures were between 75 and 79 degrees. At Marshall, it was sunny. It was mostly sunny at Worthington, Minneapolis, and Rochester. At Mankato, it was partly sunny. Once again, at 3 p.m. Sioux City had a temperature of 84. The current time is 3:37 p.m. Central Daylight Time. Operating on a frequency of 162.475 MHz, this is NOAA Weather Radio Station WXL62, broadcasting from a transmitter near Lawton, Iowa. Our program originates from the National Weather Service in Sioux Falls and serves Sioux City and the surrounding Siouxland area. This hazardous weather outlook is for northwest Iowa, west central Iowa, southwest Minnesota, northeast Nebraska, central South Dakota, east central South Dakota, south central South Dakota, and southeast South Dakota. For today and tonight, patchy shallow fog may briefly reduce visibility to a mile or less early this morning, mostly near river valleys and other low-lying areas around northwest Iowa. For Sunday through Friday, rain chances increase through Sunday and Sunday night, with scattered thunderstorms possible. While confidence in details is low, there is a level 1 of 5 risk for severe storms west of I-29 Sunday night. Locally heavy rain will also be possible. Spotter activation may be needed Sunday evening into Sunday night. Your National Weather Service forecast for Siouxland. Tonight, partly cloudy this evening, then becoming mostly cloudy. Lows in the mid-50s. East winds around 5 miles an hour. Sunday, partly sunny. Highs in the upper 70s. South winds around 5 miles an hour. Sunday night, partly cloudy in the evening, then mostly cloudy with showers likely with a chance of thunderstorms after midnight. Lows in the lower 60s. South winds around 5 miles an hour. Chance of rain 70%. Monday, partly sunny. A chance of showers and thunderstorms in the morning. Highs in the upper 70s. South winds 5 to 10 miles an hour with gusts up to 20 miles an hour. Chance of rain 50%. Monday night, partly cloudy in the evening, then becoming mostly cloudy. Humid with lows in the lower 60s. Southeast wind 5 to 10 miles an hour.

mostly sunny. Highs in the lower 80s. Tuesday night, partly cloudy. Lows in the lower 60s. Wednesday, sunny. Highs in the lower 80s. Wednesday night, mostly clear. Lows in the upper 50s. Thursday, sunny. Highs around 80. Thursday night, mostly clear in the evening, then becoming partly cloudy. Lows around 60. Friday, partly sunny. Highs around 80. Friday night, partly cloudy in the evening, then mostly cloudy with a chance of showers and thunderstorms after midnight. Lows in the mid-60s. Chance of rain 50%. Saturday, partly sunny. A chance of showers in the morning. Highs in the lower 80s. Chance of rain 50%. At 3 p.m., in Sioux City, the temperature was 84, and the dew point 63. The relative humidity was 49%. Wind was northwest at 9 miles an hour. The pressure was 30.14 inches and falling. Elsewhere in northwest Iowa, Morris was mostly sunny and 79. Sheldon was mostly sunny and 77. Cherokee was sunny and 81. Spencer was mostly sunny and 81. Other conditions across the northern plains, farther east in Iowa, skies ranged from sunny to mostly sunny, and temperatures were between 80 and 82 degrees. In eastern Nebraska, skies ranged from sunny to mostly sunny, and temperatures were between 81 and 85 degrees. In eastern South Dakota, skies ranged from sunny to mostly sunny, and temperatures were between 82 and 84 degrees. And in southern Minnesota, temperatures were between 75 and 79 degrees. At Marshall, it was sunny. It was mostly sunny at Worthington, Minneapolis, and Rochester. At Mankato, it was partly sunny. Once again, at 3 p.m. Sioux City had a temperature of 84. The current time is 3:41 p.m. Central Daylight Time. Operating on a frequency of 162.475 MHz, this is NOAA Weather Radio Station WXL62, broadcasting from a transmitter near Lawton, Iowa. Our program originates from the National Weather Service in Sioux Falls and serves Sioux City and the surrounding Siouxland area. This hazardous weather outlook is for northwest Iowa, west central Iowa, southwest Minnesota, northeast Nebraska, central South Dakota, east central South Dakota, south central South Dakota, and southeast South Dakota. For today and tonight, patchy shallow fog may briefly reduce visibility to a mile or less early this morning, mostly near river valleys and other low-lying areas around northwest Iowa. For Sunday through Friday, rain chances increase through Sunday and Sunday night, with scattered thunderstorms possible. While confidence in details is low, there is a level 1 of 5 risk for severe storms west of I-29 Sunday night. Locally heavy rain will also be possible. Spotter activation may be needed Sunday evening into Sunday night. Your National Weather Service forecast for Siouxland. Tonight, partly cloudy this evening, then becoming mostly cloudy. Lows in the mid-50s. East winds around 5 miles an hour. Sunday, partly sunny. Highs in the upper 70s. South winds around 5 miles an hour. Sunday night, partly cloudy in the evening, then mostly cloudy with showers likely with a chance of thunderstorms after midnight. Lows in the lower 60s. South winds around 5 miles an hour. Chance of rain 70%. Monday, partly sunny. A chance of showers and thunderstorms in the morning. Highs in the upper 70s. South winds 5 to 10 miles an hour with gusts up to 20 miles an hour. Chance of rain 50%. Monday night, partly cloudy in the evening, then becoming mostly cloudy. Humid with lows in the lower 60s. Southeast winds 5 to 10 miles an hour. Tuesday, mostly sunny. Highs in the lower 80s. Tuesday night, partly cloudy. Lows in the lower 60s. Wednesday, sunny. Highs in the lower 80s. Wednesday night, mostly clear. Lows in the upper 50s. Thursday, sunny. Highs around 80. Thursday night, mostly clear in the evening,
becoming partly cloudy. Lows around 60. Friday, partly sunny. Highs around 80. Friday night, partly cloudy in the evening, then mostly cloudy with a chance of showers and thunderstorms after midnight. Lows in the mid-60s. Chance of rain 50%. Saturday, partly sunny. A chance of showers in the morning. Highs in the lower 80s. Chance of rain 50%. At 3 p.m., in Sioux City, the temperature was 84, and the dew point 63. The relative humidity was 49%. Wind was northwest at 9 miles an hour. The pressure was 30.14 inches and falling. Elsewhere in northwest Iowa, Morris was mostly sunny and 79. Sheldon was mostly sunny and 77. Cherokee was sunny and 81. Spencer was mostly sunny and 81. Other conditions across the northern plains, farther east in Iowa, skies ranged from sunny to mostly sunny, and temperatures were between 80 and 82 degrees. In eastern Nebraska, skies ranged from sunny to mostly sunny, and temperatures were between 81 and 85 degrees. In eastern South Dakota, skies ranged from sunny to mostly sunny, and temperatures were between 82 and 84 degrees. And in southern Minnesota, temperatures were between 75 and 79 degrees. At Marshall, it was sunny. It was mostly sunny at Worthington, Minneapolis, and Rochester. At Mankato, it was partly sunny. Once again, at 3 p.m. Sioux City had a temperature of 84. The current time is 3:46 p.m. Central Daylight Time. Operating on a frequency of 162.475 MHz, this is NOAA Weather Radio Station WXL62, broadcasting from a transmitter near Lawton, Iowa. Our program originates from the National Weather Service in Sioux Falls and serves Sioux City and the surrounding Siouxland area. This hazardous weather outlook is for northwest Iowa, west central Iowa, southwest Minnesota, northeast Nebraska, central South Dakota, east central South Dakota, south central South Dakota, and southeast South Dakota. For today and tonight, patchy shallow fog may briefly reduce visibility to a mile or less early this morning, mostly near river valleys and other low-lying areas around northwest Iowa. For Sunday through Friday, rain chances increase through Sunday and Sunday night, with scattered thunderstorms possible. While confidence in details is low, there is a level 1 of 5 risk for severe storms west of I-29 Sunday night. Locally heavy rain will also be possible. Spotter activation may be needed Sunday evening into Sunday night. Your National Weather Service forecast for Siouxland. Tonight, partly cloudy this evening, then becoming mostly cloudy. Lows in the mid-50s. East winds around 5 miles an hour. Sunday, partly sunny. Highs in the upper 70s. South winds around 5 miles an hour. Sunday night, partly cloudy in the evening, then mostly cloudy with showers likely with a chance of thunderstorms after midnight. Lows in the lower 60s. South winds around 5 miles an hour. Chance of rain 70%. Monday, partly sunny. A chance of showers and thunderstorms in the morning. Highs in the upper 70s. South winds 5 to 10 miles an hour with gusts up to 20 miles an hour. Chance of rain 50%. Monday night, partly cloudy in the evening, then becoming mostly cloudy. Humid with lows in the lower 60s. Southeast winds 5 to 10 miles an hour. Tuesday, mostly sunny. Highs in the lower 80s. Tuesday night, partly cloudy. Lows in the lower 60s. Wednesday, sunny. Highs in the lower 80s. Wednesday night, mostly clear. Lows in the upper 50s. Thursday, sunny. Highs around 80. Thursday night, mostly clear in the evening, then becoming partly cloudy. Lows around 60. Friday, partly sunny. Highs around 80. Friday night, partly cloudy in the evening, then mostly cloudy with a chance of showers and thunderstorms after midnight. Lows in the mid-60s. Chance of rain 50%. Saturday, partly sunny. A chance of showers in the morning.

Highs in the lower 80s. Chance of rain 50%. At 3 p.m. in Sioux City, the temperature was 84 and the dew point 63. The relative humidity was 49%. Wind was northwest at 9 miles an hour. The pressure was 30.14 inches and falling. Elsewhere in northwest Iowa, Morris was mostly sunny and 79. Sheldon was mostly sunny and 77. Cherokee was sunny and 81. Spencer was mostly sunny and 81. Other conditions across the northern plains, farther east in Iowa, skies ranged from sunny to mostly sunny, and temperatures were between 80 and 82 degrees. In eastern Nebraska, skies ranged from sunny to mostly sunny, and temperatures were between 81 and 85 degrees. In eastern South Dakota, skies ranged from sunny to mostly sunny, and temperatures were between 82 and 84 degrees. And in southern Minnesota, temperatures were between 75 and 79 degrees. At Marshall, it was sunny. It was mostly sunny at Worthington, Minneapolis, and Rochester. At Mankato, it was partly sunny. Once again, at 3 p.m. Sioux City had a temperature of 84. The current time is 3:50 p.m. Central Daylight Time. Operating on a frequency of 162.475 MHz, this is NOAA Weather Radio Station WXL62, broadcasting from a transmitter near Lawton, Iowa. Our program originates from the National Weather Service in Sioux Falls and serves Sioux City and the surrounding Siouxland area. This hazardous weather outlook is for northwest Iowa, west central Iowa, southwest Minnesota, northeast Nebraska, central South Dakota, east central South Dakota, south central South Dakota, and southeast South Dakota. For today and tonight, patchy shallow fog may briefly reduce visibility to a mile or less early this morning, mostly near river valleys and other low-lying areas around northwest Iowa. For Sunday through Friday, rain chances increase through Sunday and Sunday night, with scattered thunderstorms possible. While confidence in details is low, there is a level 1 of 5 risk for severe storms west of I-29 Sunday night. Locally heavy rain will also be possible. Spotter activation may be needed Sunday evening into Sunday night. Your National Weather Service forecast for Siouxland. Tonight, partly cloudy this evening, then becoming mostly cloudy. Lows in the mid-50s. East winds around 5 miles an hour. Sunday, partly sunny. Highs in the upper 70s. South winds around 5 miles an hour. Sunday night, partly cloudy in the evening, then mostly cloudy with showers likely with a chance of thunderstorms after midnight. Lows in the lower 60s. South winds around 5 miles an hour. Chance of rain 70%. Monday, partly sunny. A chance of showers and thunderstorms in the morning. Highs in the upper 70s. South winds 5 to 10 miles an hour with gusts up to 20 miles an hour. Chance of rain 50%. Monday night, partly cloudy in the evening, then becoming mostly cloudy. Humid with lows in the lower 60s. Southeast winds 5 to 10 miles an hour. Tuesday, mostly sunny. Highs in the lower 80s. Tuesday night, partly cloudy. Lows in the lower 60s. Wednesday, sunny. Highs in the lower 80s. Wednesday night, mostly clear. Lows in the upper 50s. Thursday, sunny. Highs around 80. Thursday night, mostly clear in the evening, then becoming partly cloudy. Lows around 60. Friday, partly sunny. Highs around 80. Friday night, partly cloudy in the evening, then mostly cloudy with a chance of showers and thunderstorms after midnight. Lows in the mid-60s. Chance of rain 50%. Saturday, partly sunny. A chance of showers in the morning. Highs in the lower 80s. Chance of rain 50%. At 3 p.m., in Sioux City, the temperature was 84 and the dew point 63. The relative humidity was 49%. Wind was northwest at 9 miles an hour. The pressure was 30.14 inches and falling. Elsewhere in northwest Iowa, Morris was most

mostly sunny in 79. Sheldon was mostly sunny in 77. Cherokee was sunny in 81. Spencer was mostly sunny in 81. Other conditions across the northern plains, farther east in Iowa, skies ranged from sunny to mostly sunny, and temperatures were between 80 and 82 degrees. In eastern Nebraska, skies ranged from sunny to mostly sunny, and temperatures were between 81 and 85 degrees. In eastern South Dakota, skies ranged from sunny to mostly sunny, and temperatures were between 82 and 84 degrees. And in southern Minnesota, temperatures were between 75 and 79 degrees. At Marshall, it was sunny. It was mostly sunny at Worthington, Minneapolis, and Rochester. At Mankato, it was partly sunny. Once again, at 3 p.m. Sioux City had a temperature of 84. The current time is 3:55 p.m. Central Daylight Time. Operating on a frequency of 162.475 MHz, this is NOAA Weather Radio Station WXL62, broadcasting from a transmitter near Lawton, Iowa. Our program originates from the National Weather Service in Sioux Falls and serves Sioux City and the surrounding Siouxland area. This hazardous weather outlook is for northwest Iowa, west central Iowa, southwest Minnesota, northeast Nebraska, central South Dakota, east central South Dakota, south central South Dakota, and southeast South Dakota. For today and tonight, patchy shallow fog may briefly reduce visibility to a mile or less early this morning, mostly near river valleys and other low-lying areas around northwest Iowa. For Sunday through Friday, rain chances increase through Sunday and Sunday night, with scattered thunderstorms possible. While confidence in details is low, there is a level 1 of 5 risk for severe storms west of I-29 Sunday night. Locally heavy rain will also be possible. Spotter activation may be needed Sunday evening into Sunday night. Your National Weather Service forecast for Siouxland. Tonight, partly cloudy this evening, then becoming mostly cloudy. Lows in the mid-50s. East winds around 5 miles an hour. Sunday, partly sunny. Highs in the upper 70s. South winds around 5 miles an hour. Sunday night, partly cloudy in the evening, then mostly cloudy with showers likely with a chance of thunderstorms after midnight. Lows in the lower 60s. South winds around 5 miles an hour. Chance of rain 70%. Monday, partly sunny. A chance of showers and thunderstorms in the morning. Highs in the upper 70s. South winds 5 to 10 miles an hour with gusts up to 20 miles an hour. Chance of rain 50%. Monday night, partly cloudy in the evening, then becoming mostly cloudy. Humid with lows in the lower 60s. Southeast winds 5 to 10 miles an hour. Tuesday, mostly sunny. Highs in the lower 80s. Tuesday night, partly cloudy. Lows in the lower 60s. Wednesday, sunny. Highs in the lower 80s. Wednesday night, mostly clear. Lows in the upper 50s. Thursday, sunny. Highs around 80. Thursday night, mostly clear in the evening, then becoming partly cloudy. Lows around 60. Friday, partly sunny. Highs around 80. Friday night, partly cloudy in the evening, then mostly cloudy with a chance of showers and thunderstorms after midnight. Lows in the mid-60s. Chance of rain 50%. Saturday, partly sunny. A chance of showers in the morning. Highs in the lower 80s. Chance of rain 50%. At 3 p.m., in Sioux City, the temperature was 84 and the dew point 63. The relative humidity was 49%. Wind was northwest at 9 miles an hour. The pressure was 30.14 inches and falling. Elsewhere in northwest Iowa, Morris was mostly sunny in 79. Sheldon was mostly sunny in 77. Cherokee was sunny in 81. Spencer was mostly sunny in 81. Other conditions across the northern plains, farther east in Iowa, skies ranged from sunny to mostly sunny, and temperatures were between 80 and 82 degrees. In eastern Nebraska, skies ranged from sunny to mostly sunny.

This hazardous weather outlook is for northwest Iowa, west central Iowa, southwest Minnesota, northeast Nebraska, central South Dakota, east central South Dakota, south central South Dakota, and southeast South Dakota. For today and tonight, patchy shallow fog may briefly reduce visibility to a mile or less early this morning, mostly near river valleys and other low-lying areas around northwest Iowa. For Sunday through Friday, rain chances increase through Sunday and Sunday night, with scattered thunderstorms possible. While confidence in details is low, there is a level 1 of 5 risk for severe storms west of I-29 Sunday night. Locally heavy rain will also be possible. Spotter activation may be needed Sunday evening into Sunday night. Your National Weather Service forecast for Siouxland. Tonight, partly cloudy this evening, then becoming mostly cloudy. Lows in the mid-50s. East winds around 5 miles an hour. Sunday, partly sunny. Highs in the upper 70s. South winds around 5 miles an hour. Sunday night, partly cloudy in the evening, then mostly cloudy with showers likely with a chance of thunderstorms after midnight. Lows in the lower 60s. South winds around 5 miles an hour. Chance of rain 70%. Monday, partly sunny. A chance of showers and thunderstorms in the morning. Highs in the upper 70s. South winds 5 to 10 miles an hour with gusts up to 20 miles an hour. Chance of rain 50%. Monday night, partly cloudy in the evening, then becoming mostly cloudy. Humid with lows in the lower 60s. Southeast wind 5 to 10 miles an hour. Tuesday, mostly sunny. Highs in the lower 80s. Tuesday night, partly cloudy. Lows in the lower 60s. Wednesday, sunny. Highs in the lower 80s. Wednesday night, mostly clear. Lows in the upper 50s. Thursday, sunny. Highs around 80. Thursday night, mostly clear in the evening, then becoming partly cloudy. Lows around 60. Friday, partly sunny. Highs around 80. Friday night, partly cloudy in the evening, then mostly cloudy with a chance of showers and thunderstorms after midnight. Lows in the mid-60s. Chance of rain 50%. Saturday, partly sunny. A chance of showers in the morning. Highs in the lower 80s. Chance of rain 50%. At 4 p.m., in Sioux City, the temperature was 82 and the dew point 61. The relative humidity was 48%. Wind was north at 7 miles an hour. The pressure was 30.13 inches and falling. Elsewhere in northwest Iowa, Morris was mostly sunny and 79. Sheldon was mostly sunny and 79. Cherokee was mostly sunny and 81. Spencer was sunny and 80. Other conditions across the northern plains, farther east in Iowa, skies ranged from sunny to mostly sunny, and temperatures were between 79 and 80 degrees. In eastern Nebraska, skies ranged from sunny to mostly sunny, and temperatures were between 83 and 85 degrees. In eastern South Dakota, skies ranged from sunny to mostly sunny, and temperatures were between 84 and 85 degrees. And in southern Minnesota, temperatures were between 76 and 79 degrees. At Marshall, it was sunny. It was mostly sunny at Mankato, Minneapolis, and Rochester. At Worthington, it was partly sunny. Once again, at 4 p.m., Sioux City had a temperature of 82. The current time is 4:13 p.m. Central Daylight Time. Operating on a frequency of 162.475 MHz, this is NOAA Weather Radio Station WXL62, broadcasting from a transmitter near Lawton, Iowa. Our program originates from the National Weather Service in Sioux Falls and serves Sioux City and the surrounding Siouxland area. This hazardous weather outlook is for northwest Iowa, west central Iowa, southwest Minnesota, northeast Nebraska, central South Dakota, east central South Dakota, south central South Dakota, and southeast South Dakota. For today and tonight, patchy shallow fog may briefly reduce visibility to a mile or less early this morning, mostly near river valleys and other low-lying areas around northwest Iowa.

with a chance of thunderstorms after midnight. Lows in the lower 60s. South winds around 5 miles an hour. Chance of rain 70%. Monday, partly sunny. A chance of showers and thunderstorms in the morning. Highs in the upper 70s. South winds 5 to 10 miles an hour with gusts up to 20 miles an hour. Chance of rain 50%. Monday night, partly cloudy in the evening, then becoming mostly cloudy. Humid with lows in the lower 60s. Southeast wind 5 to 10 miles an hour. Tuesday, mostly sunny. Highs in the lower 80s. Tuesday night, partly cloudy. Lows in the lower 60s. Wednesday, sunny. Highs in the lower 80s. Wednesday night, mostly clear. Lows in the upper 50s. Thursday, sunny. Highs around 80. Thursday night, mostly clear in the evening, then becoming partly cloudy. Lows around 60. Friday, partly sunny. Highs around 80. Friday night, partly cloudy in the evening, then mostly cloudy with a chance of showers and thunderstorms after midnight. Lows in the mid-60s. Chance of rain 50%. Saturday, partly sunny. A chance of showers in the morning. Highs in the lower 80s. Chance of rain 50%. At 4 p.m., in Sioux City, the temperature was 82 and the dew point 61. The relative humidity was 48%. Wind was north at 7 miles an hour. The pressure was 30.13 inches and falling. Elsewhere in northwest Iowa, Morris was mostly sunny and 79. Sheldon was mostly sunny and 79. Cherokee was mostly sunny and 81. Spencer was sunny and 80. Other conditions across the northern plains, farther east in Iowa, skies ranged from sunny to mostly sunny, and temperatures were between 79 and 80 degrees. In eastern Nebraska, skies ranged from sunny to mostly sunny, and temperatures were between 83 and 85 degrees. In eastern South Dakota, skies ranged from sunny to mostly sunny, and temperatures were between 84 and 85 degrees. And in southern Minnesota, temperatures were between 76 and 79 degrees. At Marshall, it was sunny. It was mostly sunny at Mankato, Minneapolis, and Rochester. At Worthington, it was partly sunny. Once again, at 4 p.m., Sioux City had a temperature of 82. The current time is 4:18 p.m. Central Daylight Time. Operating on a frequency of 162.475 MHz, this is NOAA Weather Radio Station WXL62, broadcasting from a transmitter near Lawton, Iowa. Our program originates from the National Weather Service in Sioux Falls and serves Sioux City and the surrounding Siouxland area. This hazardous weather outlook is for northwest Iowa, west central Iowa, southwest Minnesota, northeast Nebraska, central South Dakota, east central South Dakota, south central South Dakota, and southeast South Dakota. For today and tonight, patchy shallow fog may briefly reduce visibility to a mile or less early this morning, mostly near river valleys and other low-lying areas around northwest Iowa. For Sunday through Friday, rain chances increase through Sunday and Sunday night, with scattered thunderstorms possible. While confidence in details is low, there is a level 1 of 5 risk for severe storms west of I-29 Sunday night. Locally heavy rain will also be possible. Spotter activation may be needed Sunday evening into Sunday night. Your National Weather Service forecast for Siouxland. Tonight, partly cloudy this evening, then becoming mostly cloudy. Lows in the mid-50s. East winds around 5 miles an hour. Sunday, partly sunny. Highs in the upper 70s. South winds around 5 miles an hour. Sunday night, partly cloudy in the evening, then mostly cloudy with showers likely with a chance of thunderstorms after midnight. Lows in the lower 60s. South winds around 5 miles an hour. Chance of rain 70%. Monday, partly sunny. A chance of showers and thunderstorms in the morning. Highs in the upper 70s. South winds 5 to 10 miles an hour with gusts up to 20 miles an hour. Chance of rain 50%.

set. Monday night, partly cloudy in the evening, then becoming mostly cloudy. Humid with lows in the lower 60s. Southeast winds 5 to 10 miles an hour. Tuesday, mostly sunny. Highs in the lower 80s. Tuesday night, partly cloudy. Lows in the lower 60s. Wednesday, sunny. Highs in the lower 80s. Wednesday night, mostly clear. Lows in the upper 50s. Thursday, sunny. Highs around 80. Thursday night, mostly clear in the evening, then becoming partly cloudy. Lows around 60. Friday, partly sunny. Highs around 80. Friday night, partly cloudy in the evening, then mostly cloudy with a chance of showers and thunderstorms after midnight. Lows in the mid-60s. Chance of rain 50%. Saturday, partly sunny. A chance of showers in the morning. Highs in the lower 80s. Chance of rain 50%. At 4 p.m., in Sioux City, the temperature was 82 and the dew point 61. The relative humidity was 48%. Wind was north at 7 miles an hour. The pressure was 30.13 inches and falling. Elsewhere in northwest Iowa, Morris was mostly sunny and 79. Sheldon was mostly sunny and 79. Cherokee was mostly sunny and 81. Spencer was sunny and 80. Other conditions across the northern plains, farther east in Iowa, skies ranged from sunny to mostly sunny, and temperatures were between 79 and 80 degrees. In eastern Nebraska, skies ranged from sunny to mostly sunny, and temperatures were between 83 and 85 degrees. In eastern South Dakota, skies ranged from sunny to mostly sunny, and temperatures were between 84 and 85 degrees. And in southern Minnesota, temperatures were between 76 and 79 degrees. At Marshall, it was sunny. It was mostly sunny at Mankato, Minneapolis, and Rochester. At Worthington, it was partly sunny. Once again, at 4 p.m., Sioux City had a temperature of 82. The current time is 4:22 p.m. Central Daylight Time. Operating on a frequency of 162.475 MHz, this is NOAA Weather Radio Station WXL62, broadcasting from a transmitter near Lawton, Iowa. Our program originates from the National Weather Service in Sioux Falls and serves Sioux City and the surrounding Siouxland area. This hazardous weather outlook is for northwest Iowa, west central Iowa, southwest Minnesota, northeast Nebraska, central South Dakota, east central South Dakota, south central South Dakota, and southeast South Dakota. For today and tonight, patchy shallow fog may briefly reduce visibility to a mile or less early this morning, mostly near river valleys and other low-lying areas around northwest Iowa. For Sunday through Friday, rain chances increase through Sunday and Sunday night, with scattered thunderstorms possible. While confidence in details is low, there is a level 1 of 5 risk for severe storms west of I-29 Sunday night. Locally heavy rain will also be possible. Spotter activation may be needed Sunday evening into Sunday night. Your National Weather Service forecast for Siouxland. Tonight, partly cloudy this evening, then becoming mostly cloudy. Lows in the mid-50s. East winds around 5 miles an hour. Sunday, partly sunny. Highs in the upper 70s. South winds around 5 miles an hour. Sunday night, partly cloudy in the evening, then mostly cloudy with showers likely with a chance of thunderstorms after midnight. Lows in the lower 60s. South winds around 5 miles an hour. Chance of rain 70%. Monday, partly sunny. A chance of showers and thunderstorms in the morning. Highs in the upper 70s. South winds 5 to 10 miles an hour with gusts up to 20 miles an hour. Chance of rain 50%. Monday night, partly cloudy in the evening, then becoming mostly cloudy. Humid with lows in the lower 60s. Southeast winds 5 to 10 miles an hour. Tuesday, mostly sunny. Highs in the lower 80s. Tuesday night, partly cloudy. Lows in the lower 60s. Wednesday, sunny. Highs in the lower 80s.

Wednesday night, mostly clear. Lows in the upper 50s. Thursday, sunny. Highs around 80. Thursday night, mostly clear in the evening, then becoming partly cloudy. Lows around 60. Friday, partly sunny. Highs around 80. Friday night, partly cloudy in the evening, then mostly cloudy with a chance of showers and thunderstorms after midnight. Lows in the mid-60s. Chance of rain 50%. Saturday, partly sunny. A chance of showers in the morning. Highs in the lower 80s. Chance of rain 50%. At 4 p.m., in Sioux City, the temperature was 82 and the dew point 61. The relative humidity was 48%. Wind was north at 7 miles an hour. The pressure was 30.13 inches and falling. Elsewhere in northwest Iowa, Morris was mostly sunny and 79. Sheldon was mostly sunny and 79. Cherokee was mostly sunny and 81. Spencer was sunny and 80. Other conditions across the northern plains, farther east in Iowa, skies ranged from sunny to mostly sunny, and temperatures were between 79 and 80 degrees. In eastern Nebraska, skies ranged from sunny to mostly sunny, and temperatures were between 83 and 85 degrees. In eastern South Dakota, skies ranged from sunny to mostly sunny, and temperatures were between 84 and 85 degrees. And in southern Minnesota, temperatures were between 76 and 79 degrees. At Marshall, it was sunny. It was mostly sunny at Mankato, Minneapolis, and Rochester. At Worthington, it was partly sunny. Once again, at 4 p.m., Sioux City had a temperature of 82. The current time is 4:27 p.m. Central Daylight Time. Operating on a frequency of 162.475 MHz, this is NOAA Weather Radio Station WXL62, broadcasting from a transmitter near Lawton, Iowa. Our program originates from the National Weather Service in Sioux Falls and serves Sioux City and the surrounding Siouxland area. This hazardous weather outlook is for northwest Iowa, west central Iowa, southwest Minnesota, northeast Nebraska, central South Dakota, east central South Dakota, south central South Dakota, and southeast South Dakota. For today and tonight, patchy shallow fog may briefly reduce visibility to a mile or less early this morning, mostly near river valleys and other low-lying areas around northwest Iowa. For Sunday through Friday, rain chances increase through Sunday and Sunday night, with scattered thunderstorms possible. While confidence in details is low, there is a level 1 of 5 risk for severe storms west of I-29 Sunday night. Locally heavy rain will also be possible. Spotter activation may be needed Sunday evening into Sunday night. Your National Weather Service forecast for Siouxland. Tonight, partly cloudy this evening, then becoming mostly cloudy. Lows in the mid-50s. East winds around 5 miles an hour. Sunday, partly sunny. Highs in the upper 70s. South winds around 5 miles an hour. Sunday night, partly cloudy in the evening, then mostly cloudy with showers likely with a chance of thunderstorms after midnight. Lows in the lower 60s. South winds around 5 miles an hour. Chance of rain 70%. Monday, partly sunny. A chance of showers and thunderstorms in the morning. Highs in the upper 70s. South winds 5 to 10 miles an hour with gusts up to 20 miles an hour. Chance of rain 50%. Monday night, partly cloudy in the evening, then becoming mostly cloudy. Humid with lows in the lower 60s. Southeast wind 5 to 10 miles an hour. Tuesday, mostly sunny. Highs in the lower 80s. Tuesday night, partly cloudy. Lows in the lower 60s. Wednesday, sunny. Highs in the lower 80s. Wednesday night, mostly clear. Lows in the upper 50s. Thursday, sunny. Highs around 80. Thursday night, mostly clear in the evening, then becoming partly cloudy. Lows around 60. Friday, partly sunny. Highs around 80. Friday night, partly cloudy in the evening, then mostly cloudy with a

to showers and thunderstorms after midnight. Lows in the mid-60s. Chance of rain 50%. Saturday, partly sunny. A chance of showers in the morning. Highs in the lower 80s. Chance of rain 50%. At 4 p.m., in Sioux City, the temperature was 82 and the dew point 61. The relative humidity was 48%. Wind was north at 7 miles an hour. The pressure was 30.13 inches and falling. Elsewhere in northwest Iowa, Morris was mostly sunny and 79. Sheldon was mostly sunny and 79. Cherokee was mostly sunny and 81. Spencer was sunny and 80. Other conditions across the northern plains, farther east in Iowa, skies ranged from sunny to mostly sunny, and temperatures were between 79 and 80 degrees. In eastern Nebraska, skies ranged from sunny to mostly sunny, and temperatures were between 83 and 85 degrees. In eastern South Dakota, skies ranged from sunny to mostly sunny, and temperatures were between 84 and 85 degrees. And in southern Minnesota, temperatures were between 76 and 79 degrees. At Marshall, it was sunny. It was mostly sunny at Mankato, Minneapolis, and Rochester. At Worthington, it was partly sunny. Once again, at 4 p.m., Sioux City had a temperature of 82. The current time is 4:31 p.m. Central Daylight Time. Operating on a frequency of 162.475 MHz, this is NOAA Weather Radio Station WXL62, broadcasting from a transmitter near Lawton, Iowa. Our program originates from the National Weather Service in Sioux Falls and serves Sioux City and the surrounding Siouxland area. This hazardous weather outlook is for northwest Iowa, west central Iowa, southwest Minnesota, northeast Nebraska, central South Dakota, east central South Dakota, south central South Dakota, and southeast South Dakota. For today and tonight, patchy shallow fog may briefly reduce visibility to a mile or less early this morning, mostly near river valleys and other low-lying areas around northwest Iowa. For Sunday through Friday, rain chances increase through Sunday and Sunday night, with scattered thunderstorms possible. While confidence in details is low, there is a level 1 of 5 risk for severe storms west of I-29 Sunday night. Locally heavy rain will also be possible. Spotter activation may be needed Sunday evening into Sunday night. Your National Weather Service forecast for Siouxland. Tonight rain will also be possible. Spotter activation may be needed Sunday evening into Sunday night. Your National Weather Service forecast for Siouxland. Tonight, partly cloudy this evening, then becoming mostly cloudy. Lows in the mid-50s. East winds around 5 miles an hour. Sunday, partly sunny. Highs in the upper 70s. South winds around 5 miles an hour. Sunday night, partly cloudy in the evening, then mostly cloudy with showers likely with a chance of thunderstorms after midnight. Lows in the lower 60s. South winds around 5 miles an hour. Chance of rain 70%. Monday, partly sunny. A chance of showers and thunderstorms in the morning. Highs in the upper 70s. South winds 5 to 10 miles an hour with gusts up to 20 miles an hour. Chance of rain 50%. Monday night, partly cloudy in the evening, then becoming mostly cloudy. Humid with lows in the lower 60s. Southeast winds 5 to 10 miles an hour. Tuesday, mostly sunny. Highs in the lower 80s. Tuesday night, partly cloudy. Lows in the lower 60s. Wednesday, sunny. Highs in the lower 80s. Wednesday night, mostly clear. Lows in the upper 50s. Thursday, sunny. Highs around 80. Thursday night, mostly clear in the evening, then becoming partly cloudy. Lows around 60. Friday, partly sunny. Highs around 80. Friday night, partly cloudy in the evening, then mostly cloudy with a chance of showers and thunderstorms after midnight. Lows in the mid-60s. Chance of rain 50%. Saturday, partly sunny. A chance of showers in the morning. Highs in the lower

chance of rain 50%. At 4 p.m., in Sioux City, the temperature was 82 and the dew point 61. The relative humidity was 48%. Wind was north at 7 miles an hour. The pressure was 30.13 inches and falling. Elsewhere in northwest Iowa, Morris was mostly sunny and 79. Sheldon was mostly sunny and 79. Cherokee was mostly sunny and 81. Spencer was sunny and 80. Other conditions across the northern plains, farther east in Iowa, skies ranged from sunny to mostly sunny, and temperatures were between 79 and 80 degrees. In eastern Nebraska, skies ranged from sunny to mostly sunny, and temperatures were between 83 and 85 degrees. In eastern South Dakota, skies ranged from sunny to mostly sunny, and temperatures were between 84 and 85 degrees. And in southern Minnesota, temperatures were between 76 and 79 degrees. At Marshall, it was sunny. It was mostly sunny at Mankato, Minneapolis, and Rochester. At Worthington, it was partly sunny. Once again, at 4 p.m., Sioux City had a temperature of 82. The current time is 4:36 p.m. Central Daylight Time. Operating on a frequency of 162.475 MHz, this is NOAA Weather Radio Station WXL62, broadcasting from a transmitter near Lawton, Iowa. Our program originates from the National Weather Service in Sioux Falls and serves Sioux City and the surrounding Siouxland area. This hazardous weather outlook is for northwest Iowa, west central Iowa, southwest Minnesota, northeast Nebraska, central South Dakota, east central South Dakota, south central South Dakota, and southeast South Dakota. For today and tonight, patchy shallow fog may briefly reduce visibility to a mile or less early this morning, mostly near river valleys and other low-lying areas around northwest Iowa. For Sunday through Friday, rain chances increase through Sunday and Sunday night, with scattered thunderstorms possible. While confidence in details is low, there is a level 1 of 5 risk for severe storms west of I-29 Sunday night. Locally heavy rain will also be possible. Spotter activation may be needed Sunday evening into Sunday night. Your National Weather Service forecast for Siouxland. Tonight, partly cloudy this evening, then becoming mostly cloudy. Lows in the mid-50s. East winds around 5 miles an hour. Sunday, partly sunny. Highs in the upper 70s. South winds around 5 miles an hour. Sunday night, partly cloudy in the evening, then mostly cloudy with showers likely with a chance of thunderstorms after midnight. Lows in the lower 60s. South winds around 5 miles an hour. Chance of rain 70%. Monday, partly sunny. A chance of showers and thunderstorms in the morning. Highs in the upper 70s. South winds 5 to 10 miles an hour with gusts up to 20 miles an hour. Chance of rain 50%. Monday night, partly cloudy in the evening, then becoming mostly cloudy. Humid with lows in the lower 60s. Southeast winds 5 to 10 miles an hour. Tuesday, mostly sunny. Highs in the lower 80s. Tuesday night, partly cloudy. Lows in the lower 60s. Wednesday, sunny. Highs in the lower 80s. Wednesday night, mostly clear. Lows in the upper 50s. Thursday, sunny. Highs around 80. Thursday night, mostly clear in the evening, then becoming partly cloudy. Lows around 60. Friday, partly sunny. Highs around 80. Friday night, partly cloudy in the evening, then mostly cloudy with a chance of showers and thunderstorms after midnight. Lows in the mid-60s. Chance of rain 50%. Saturday, partly sunny. A chance of showers in the morning. Highs in the lower 80s. Chance of rain 50%. At 4 p.m., in Sioux City, the temperature was 82 and the dew point 61. The relative humidity was 48%. Wind was north at 7 miles an hour. The pressure was 30.13 inches and falling. Elsewhere in northwest Iowa, Morris was mostly sunny and 79.

was mostly sunny and 79. Cherokee was mostly sunny and 81. Spencer was sunny and 80. Other conditions across the northern plains, farther east in Iowa, skies ranged from sunny to mostly sunny, and temperatures were between 79 and 80 degrees. In eastern Nebraska, skies ranged from sunny to mostly sunny, and temperatures were between 83 and 85 degrees. In eastern South Dakota, skies ranged from sunny to mostly sunny, and temperatures were between 84 and 85 degrees. And in southern Minnesota, temperatures were between 76 and 79 degrees. At Marshall, it was sunny. It was mostly sunny at Mankato, Minneapolis, and Rochester. At Worthington, it was partly sunny. Once again, at 4 p.m. Sioux City had a temperature of 82. The current time is 4:41 p.m. Central Daylight Time. Operating on a frequency of 162.475 MHz, this is NOAA Weather Radio Station WXL62, broadcasting from a transmitter near Lawton, Iowa. Our program originates from the National Weather Service in Sioux Falls and serves Sioux City and the surrounding Sioux Land area. This hazardous weather outlook is for Northwest Iowa, West Central Iowa, Southwest Minnesota, Northeast Nebraska, Central South Dakota, East Central South Dakota, South Central South Dakota, and Southeast South Dakota. For today and tonight, patchy shallow fog may briefly reduce visibility to a mile or less early this morning, mostly near river valleys and other low-lying areas around Northwest Iowa. For Sunday through Friday, rain chances increase through Sunday and Sunday night, with scattered thunderstorms possible. While confidence in details is low, there is a level 1 of 5 risk for severe storms west of I-29 Sunday night. Locally heavy rain will also be possible. Spotter activation may be needed Sunday evening into Sunday night. Your National Weather Service forecast for Sioux Land. Tonight, partly cloudy this evening, then becoming mostly cloudy. Lows in the mid-50s. East winds around 5 miles an hour. Sunday, partly sunny. Highs in the upper 70s. South winds around 5 miles an hour. Sunday night, partly cloudy in the evening, then mostly cloudy with showers likely with a chance of thunderstorms after midnight. Lows in the lower 60s. South winds around 5 miles an hour. Chance of rain 70%. Monday, partly sunny. A chance of showers and thunderstorms in the morning. Highs in the upper 70s. South winds 5 to 10 miles an hour with gusts up to 20 miles an hour. Chance of rain 50%. Monday night, partly cloudy in the evening, then becoming mostly cloudy. Humid with lows in the lower 60s. Southeast winds 5 to 10 miles an hour. Tuesday, mostly sunny. Highs in the lower 80s. Tuesday night, partly cloudy. Lows in the lower 60s. Wednesday, sunny. Highs in the lower 80s. Wednesday night, mostly clear. Lows in the upper 50s. Thursday, sunny. Highs around 80. Thursday night, mostly clear in the evening, then becoming partly cloudy. Lows around 60. Friday, partly sunny. Highs around 80. Friday night, partly cloudy in the evening, then mostly cloudy with a chance of showers and thunderstorms after midnight. Lows in the mid-60s. Chance of rain 50%. Saturday, partly sunny. A chance of showers in the morning. Highs in the lower 80s. Chance of rain 50%. At 4 p.m., in Sioux City, the temperature was 82 and the dew point 61. The relative humidity was 48%. Wind was north at 7 miles an hour. The pressure was 30.13 inches and falling. Elsewhere in northwest Iowa, Morris was mostly sunny and 79. Sheldon was mostly sunny and 79. Cherokee was mostly sunny and 81. Spencer was sunny and 80. Other conditions across the northern plains, farther east in Iowa, skies ranged from sunny to mostly sunny, and temperatures were between 79 and 80 degrees. In eastern Nebraska, skies ranged from sunny to mostly sunny, and temperatures were between 83 and 85 degrees.

Fault and serves Sioux City and the surrounding Siouxland area. This hazardous weather outlook is for northwest Iowa, west central Iowa, southwest Minnesota, northeast Nebraska, central South Dakota, east central South Dakota, south central South Dakota, and southeast South Dakota. For today and tonight, patchy shallow fog may briefly reduce visibility to a mile or less early this morning, mostly near river valleys and other low-lying areas around northwest Iowa. For Sunday through Friday, rain chances increase through Sunday and Sunday night, with scattered thunderstorms possible. While confidence in details is low, there is a level 1 of 5 risk for severe storms west of I-29 Sunday night. Locally heavy rain will also be possible. Spotter activation may be needed Sunday evening into Sunday night. Your National Weather Service forecast for Siouxland. Tonight, partly cloudy this evening, then becoming mostly cloudy. Lows in the mid-50s. East winds around 5 miles an hour. Sunday, partly sunny. Highs in the upper 70s. South winds around 5 miles an hour. Sunday night, partly cloudy in the evening, then mostly cloudy with showers likely with a chance of thunderstorms after midnight. Lows in the lower 60s. South winds around 5 miles an hour. Chance of rain 70%. Monday, partly sunny. A chance of showers and thunderstorms in the morning. Highs in the upper 70s. South winds 5 to 10 miles an hour with gusts up to 20 miles an hour. Chance of rain 50%. Monday night, partly cloudy in the evening, then becoming mostly cloudy. Humid with lows in the lower 60s. Southeast winds 5 to 10 miles an hour. Tuesday, mostly sunny. Highs in the lower 80s. Tuesday night, partly cloudy. Lows in the lower 60s. Wednesday, sunny. Highs in the lower 80s. Wednesday night, mostly clear. Lows in the upper 50s. Thursday, sunny. Highs around 80. Thursday night, mostly clear in the evening, then becoming partly cloudy. Lows around 60. Friday, partly sunny. Highs around 80. Friday night, partly cloudy in the evening, then mostly cloudy with a chance of showers and thunderstorms after midnight. Lows in the mid-60s. Chance of rain 50%. Saturday, partly sunny. A chance of showers in the morning. Highs in the lower 80s. Chance of rain 50%. Your National Weather Service forecast for Siouxland. Tonight, partly cloudy this evening, then becoming mostly cloudy. Lows in the mid-50s. East winds around 5 miles an hour. Sunday, partly sunny. Highs in the upper 70s. South winds around 5 miles an hour. Sunday night, partly cloudy in the evening, then mostly cloudy with showers likely with a chance of thunderstorms after midnight. Lows in the lower 60s. South winds around 5 miles an hour. Chance of rain 70%. Monday, partly sunny. A chance of showers and thunderstorms in the morning. Highs in the upper 70s. South winds 5 to 10 miles an hour with gusts up to 20 miles an hour. Chance of rain 50%. Monday night, partly cloudy in the evening, then becoming mostly cloudy. Humid with lows in the lower 60s. Southeast wind 5 to 10 miles an hour. Tuesday, mostly sunny. Highs in the lower 80s. Tuesday night, partly cloudy. Lows in the lower 60s. Wednesday, sunny. Highs in the lower 80s. Wednesday night, mostly clear. Lows in the upper 50s. Thursday, sunny. Highs around 80. Thursday night, mostly clear in the evening, then becoming partly cloudy. Lows around 60. Friday, partly sunny. Highs around 80. Friday night, partly cloudy in the evening, then mostly cloudy with a chance of showers and thunderstorms after midnight. Lows in the mid-60s. Chance of rain 50%. Saturday, partly sunny. A chance of showers in the morning. Highs in the lower 80s. Chance of rain 50%. At 4 p.m., in Sioux City, the temperature

2.32 and a 2.61. The relative humidity was 48%. Wind was north at 7 miles an hour. The pressure was 30.13 inches and falling. Elsewhere in northwest Iowa, Morris was mostly sunny and 79. Sheldon was mostly sunny and 79. Cherokee was mostly sunny and 81. Spencer was sunny and 80. Other conditions across the northern plains, farther east in Iowa, skies ranged from sunny to mostly sunny, and temperatures were between 79 and 80 degrees. In eastern Nebraska, skies ranged from sunny to mostly sunny, and temperatures were between 83 and 85 degrees. In eastern South Dakota, skies ranged from sunny to mostly sunny, and temperatures were between 84 and 85 degrees. And in southern Minnesota, temperatures were between 76 and 79 degrees. At Marshall, it was sunny. It was mostly sunny at Mankato, Minneapolis, and Rochester. At Worthington, it was partly sunny. Once again, at 4 p.m., Sioux City had a temperature of 82. At 5 p.m., in Sioux City, the temperature was 81 and the dew point 62. The relative humidity was 52%. Wind was north at 10 miles an hour. The pressure was 30.12 inches and falling. Elsewhere in northwest Iowa, Morris was sunny and 81. Sheldon was sunny and 77. Cherokee was sunny and 81. Spencer was sunny and 79. Other conditions across the northern plains, farther east in Iowa, skies ranged from sunny to mostly sunny, and temperatures were between 79 and 82 degrees. In eastern Nebraska, skies ranged from sunny to mostly sunny, and temperatures were between 84 and 85 degrees. In eastern South Dakota, skies ranged from sunny to mostly sunny, and temperatures were between 84 and 85 degrees. And in southern Minnesota, skies ranged from sunny to mostly sunny, and temperatures were between 76 and 79 degrees. Once again, at 5 p.m., Sioux City had a temperature of 81. The current time is 5:02 p.m. Central Daylight Time. Operating on a frequency of 162.475 MHz, this is NOAA Weather Radio Station WXL62, broadcasting from a transmitter near Lawton, Iowa. Our program originates from the National Weather Service in Sioux Falls and serves Sioux City and the surrounding Siouxland area. This hazardous weather outlook is for northwest Iowa, west central Iowa, southwest Minnesota, northeast Nebraska, central South Dakota, east central South Dakota, south central South Dakota, and southeast South Dakota. For today and tonight, patchy shallow fog may briefly reduce visibility to a mile or less early this morning, mostly near river valleys and other low-lying areas around northwest Iowa. For Sunday through Friday, rain chances increase through Sunday and Sunday night, with scattered thunderstorms possible. While confidence in details is low, there is a level 1 of 5 risk for severe storms west of I-29 Sunday night. Locally heavy rain will also be possible. Spotter activation may be needed Sunday evening into Sunday night. Your National Weather Service forecast for Siouxland. Tonight, partly cloudy this evening, then becoming mostly cloudy. Lows in the mid-50s. East winds around 5 miles an hour. Sunday, partly sunny. Highs in the upper 70s. South winds around 5 miles an hour. Sunday night, partly cloudy in the evening, then mostly cloudy with showers likely with a chance of thunderstorms after midnight. Lows in the lower 60s. South winds around 5 miles an hour. Chance of rain 70%. Monday, partly sunny. A chance of showers and thunderstorms in the morning. Highs in the upper 70s. South winds 5 to 10 miles an hour with gusts up to 20 miles an hour. Chance of rain 50%. Monday night, partly cloudy in the evening, then becoming mostly cloudy. Humid with lows in the lower 60s. Southeast wind 5 to 10 miles an hour. Tuesday, mostly sunny. Highs in the lower 80s. Tuesday night, partly cloudy. Lows in the lower 60s. Wednesday, sunny. Highs in the lower 80s. Wednesday night, mostly clear.
lows in the upper 50s. Thursday, sunny. Highs around 80. Thursday night, mostly clear in the evening, then becoming partly cloudy. Lows around 60. Friday, partly sunny. Highs around 80. Friday night, partly cloudy in the evening, then mostly cloudy with a chance of showers and thunderstorms after midnight. Lows in the mid-60s. Chance of rain 50%. Saturday, partly sunny. A chance of showers in the morning. Highs in the lower 80s. Chance of rain 50%. At 5 p.m., in Sioux City, the temperature was 81 and the dew point 62. The relative humidity was 52%. Wind was north at 10 miles an hour. The pressure was 30.12 inches and falling. Elsewhere in northwest Iowa, Morris was sunny and 81. Sheldon was sunny and 77. Cherokee was sunny and 81. Spencer was sunny and 79. Other conditions across the northern plains, farther east in Iowa, skies ranged from sunny to mostly sunny, and temperatures were between 79 and 82 degrees. In eastern Nebraska, skies ranged from sunny to mostly sunny, and temperatures were between 84 and 85 degrees. In eastern South Dakota, skies ranged from sunny to mostly sunny, and temperatures were between 84 and 85 degrees. And in southern Minnesota, skies ranged from sunny to mostly sunny, and temperatures were between 76 and 79 degrees. Once again, at 5 p.m., Sioux City had a temperature of 81. The current time is 5:06 p.m. Central Daylight Time. Operating on a frequency of 162.475 MHz, this is NOAA Weather Radio Station WXL62, broadcasting from a transmitter near Lawton, Iowa. Our program originates from the National Weather Service in Sioux Falls and serves Sioux City and the surrounding Siouxland area. This hazardous weather outlook is for northwest Iowa, west central Iowa, southwest Minnesota, northeast Nebraska, central South Dakota, east central South Dakota, south central South Dakota, and southeast South Dakota. For today and tonight, patchy shallow fog may briefly reduce visibility to a mile or less early this morning, mostly near river valleys and other low-lying areas around northwest Iowa. For Sunday through Friday, rain chances increase through Sunday and Sunday night, with scattered thunderstorms possible. While confidence in details is low, there is a level 1 of 5 risk for severe storms west of I-29 Sunday night. Locally heavy rain will also be possible. Spotter activation may be needed Sunday evening into Sunday night. Your National Weather Service forecast for Siouxland. Tonight, partly cloudy this evening, then becoming mostly cloudy. Lows in the mid-50s. East winds around 5 miles an hour. Sunday, partly sunny. Highs in the upper 70s. South winds around 5 miles an hour. Sunday night, partly cloudy in the evening, then mostly cloudy with showers likely with a chance of thunderstorms after midnight. Lows in the lower 60s. South winds around 5 miles an hour. Chance of rain 70%. Monday, partly sunny. A chance of showers and thunderstorms in the morning. Highs in the upper 70s. South winds 5 to 10 miles an hour with gusts up to 20 miles an hour. Chance of rain 50%. Monday night, partly cloudy in the evening, then becoming mostly cloudy. Humid with lows in the lower 60s. Southeast winds 5 to 10 miles an hour. Tuesday, mostly sunny. Highs in the lower 80s. Tuesday night, partly cloudy. Lows in the lower 60s. Wednesday, sunny. Highs in the lower 80s. Wednesday night, mostly clear. Lows in the upper 50s. Thursday, sunny. Highs around 80. Thursday night, mostly clear in the evening, then becoming partly cloudy. Lows around 60. Friday, partly sunny. Highs around 80. Friday night, partly cloudy in the evening, then mostly cloudy with a chance of showers and thunderstorms after midnight. Lows in the mid-60s. Chance of rain 50%. Saturday, partly sunny. A chance of showers.

in the morning. Highs in the lower 80s. Chance of rain 50%. At 5 p.m., in Sioux City, the temperature was 81 and the dew point 62. The relative humidity was 52%. Wind was north at 10 miles an hour. The pressure was 30.12 inches and falling. Elsewhere in northwest Iowa, Morris was sunny and 81. Sheldon was sunny and 77. Cherokee was sunny and 81. Spencer was sunny and 79. Other conditions across the northern plains, farther east in Iowa, skies ranged from sunny to mostly sunny, and temperatures were between 79 and 82 degrees. In eastern Nebraska, skies ranged from sunny to mostly sunny, and temperatures were between 84 and 85 degrees. In eastern South Dakota, skies ranged from sunny to mostly sunny, and temperatures were between 84 and 85 degrees. And in southern Minnesota, skies ranged from sunny to mostly sunny, and temperatures were between 76 and 79 degrees. Once again, at 5 p.m., Sioux City had a temperature of 81. At 5 p.m., in Sioux City, the temperature was 81 and the dew point 62. The relative humidity was 52%. Wind was north at 10 miles an hour. The pressure was 30.12 inches and falling. Elsewhere in northwest Iowa, Morris was sunny and 81. Sheldon was sunny and 77. Cherokee was sunny and 81. Spencer was sunny and 79. Other conditions across the northern plains, farther east in Iowa, skies ranged from sunny to mostly sunny, and temperatures were between 79 and 82 degrees. In eastern Nebraska, skies ranged from sunny to mostly sunny, and temperatures were between 84 and 85 degrees. In eastern South Dakota, skies ranged from sunny to mostly sunny, and temperatures were between 84 and 85 degrees. And in southern Minnesota, skies ranged from sunny to mostly sunny, and temperatures were between 76 and 79 degrees. Once again, at 5 p.m., Sioux City had a temperature of 81. The current time is 5:12 p.m. Central Daylight Time. Operating on a frequency of 162.475 MHz, this is NOAA Weather Radio Station WXL62, broadcasting from a transmitter near Lawton, Iowa. Our program originates from the National Weather Service in Sioux Falls and serves Sioux City and the surrounding Siouxland area. This hazardous weather outlook is for northwest Iowa, west central Iowa, southwest Minnesota, northeast Nebraska, central South Dakota, east central South Dakota, south central South Dakota, and southeast South Dakota. For today and tonight, patchy shallow fog may briefly reduce visibility to a mile or less early this morning, mostly near river valleys and other low-lying areas around northwest Iowa. For Sunday through Friday, rain chances increase through Sunday and Sunday night, with scattered thunderstorms possible. While confidence in details is low, there is a level 1 of 5 risk for severe storms west of I-29 Sunday night. Locally heavy rain will also be possible. Spotter activation may be needed Sunday evening into Sunday night. Your National Weather Service forecast for Siouxland. Tonight, partly cloudy this evening, then becoming mostly cloudy. Lows in the mid-50s. East winds around 5 miles an hour. Sunday, partly sunny. Highs in the upper 70s. South winds around 5 miles an hour. Sunday night, partly cloudy in the evening, then mostly cloudy with showers likely with a chance of thunderstorms after midnight. Lows in the lower 60s. South winds around 5 miles an hour. Chance of rain 70%. Monday, partly sunny. A chance of showers and thunderstorms in the morning. Highs in the upper 70s. South winds 5 to 10 miles an hour with gusts up to 20 miles an hour. Chance of rain 50%. Monday night, partly cloudy in the evening, then becoming mostly cloudy. Humid with lows in the lower 60s. Southeast wind 5 to 10 miles an hour. Tuesday, mostly sunny. Highs in the lower 80s. Tuesday night, partly cloudy. Lows in the lower 60s. Wednesday, sunny. Highs in the lower 80s. Wednesday night, mostly

22. The relative humidity was 52%. Wind was north at 10 miles an hour. The pressure was 30.12 inches and falling. Elsewhere in northwest Iowa, Morris was sunny and 81. Sheldon was sunny and 77. Cherokee was sunny and 81. Spencer was sunny and 79. Other conditions across the northern plains, farther east in Iowa, skies ranged from sunny to mostly sunny, and temperatures were between 79 and 82 degrees. In eastern Nebraska, skies ranged from sunny to mostly sunny, and temperatures were between 84 and 85 degrees. In eastern South Dakota, skies ranged from sunny to mostly sunny, and temperatures were between 84 and 85 degrees. And in southern Minnesota, skies ranged from sunny to mostly sunny, and temperatures were between 76 and 79 degrees. Once again, at 5 p.m. Sioux City had a temperature of 81. The current time is 5:16 p.m. Central Daylight Time. Operating on a frequency of 162.475 MHz, this is NOAA Weather Radio Station WXL62, broadcasting from a transmitter near Lawton, Iowa. Our program originates from the National Weather Service in Sioux Falls and serves Sioux City and the surrounding Siouxland area. This hazardous weather outlook is for northwest Iowa, west central Iowa, southwest Minnesota, northeast Nebraska, central South Dakota, east central South Dakota, south central South Dakota, and southeast South Dakota. For today and tonight, patchy shallow fog may briefly reduce visibility to a mile or less early this morning, mostly near river valleys and other low-lying areas around northwest Iowa. For Sunday through Friday, rain chances increase through Sunday and Sunday night, with scattered thunderstorms possible. While confidence in details is low, there is a level 1 of 5 risk for severe storms west of I-29 Sunday night. Locally heavy rain will also be possible. Spotter activation may be needed Sunday evening into Sunday night. Your National Weather Service forecast for Siouxland. Tonight, partly cloudy this evening, then becoming mostly cloudy. Lows in the mid-50s. East winds around 5 miles an hour. Sunday, partly sunny. Highs in the upper 70s. South winds around 5 miles an hour. Sunday night, partly cloudy in the evening, then mostly cloudy with showers likely with a chance of thunderstorms after midnight. Lows in the lower 60s. South winds around 5 miles an hour. Chance of rain 70%. Monday, partly sunny. A chance of showers and thunderstorms in the morning. Highs in the upper 70s. South winds 5 to 10 miles an hour with gusts up to 20 miles an hour. Chance of rain 50%. Monday night, partly cloudy in the evening, then becoming mostly cloudy. Humid with lows in the lower 60s. Southeast wind 5 to 10 miles an hour. Tuesday, mostly sunny. Highs in the lower 80s. Tuesday night, partly cloudy. Lows in the lower 60s. Wednesday, sunny. Highs in the lower 80s. Wednesday night, mostly clear. Lows in the upper 50s. Thursday, sunny. Highs around 80. Thursday night, mostly clear in the evening, then becoming partly cloudy. Lows around 60. Friday, partly sunny. Highs around 80. Friday night, partly cloudy in the evening, then mostly cloudy with a chance of showers and thunderstorms after midnight. Lows in the mid-60s. Chance of rain 50%. Saturday, partly sunny. A chance of showers in the morning. Highs in the lower 80s. Chance of rain 50%. At 5 p.m., in Sioux City, the temperature was 81 and the dew point 62. The relative humidity was 52%. Wind was north at 10 miles an hour. The pressure was 30.12 inches and falling. Elsewhere in northwest Iowa, Morris was sunny and 81. Sheldon was sunny and 77. Cherokee was sunny and 81. Spencer was sunny and 79. Other conditions across the northern plains, farther east in Iowa, skies ranged from sunny to mostly sunny, and temperatures were between 79 and 82 degrees.

In eastern Nebraska, skies ranged from sunny to mostly sunny, and temperatures were between 84 and 85 degrees. In eastern South Dakota, skies ranged from sunny to mostly sunny, and temperatures were between 84 and 85 degrees. And in southern Minnesota, skies ranged from sunny to mostly sunny, and temperatures were between 76 and 79 degrees. Once again, at 5 p.m. Sioux City had a temperature of 81. The current time is 5:21 p.m. Central Daylight Time. Operating on a frequency of 162.475 MHz, this is NOAA Weather Radio Station WXL62, broadcasting from a transmitter near Lawton, Iowa. Our program originates from the National Weather Service in Sioux Falls and serves Sioux City and the surrounding Siouxland area. This hazardous weather outlook is for northwest Iowa, west central Iowa, southwest Minnesota, northeast Nebraska, central South Dakota, east central South Dakota, south central South Dakota, and southeast South Dakota. For today and tonight, patchy shallow fog may briefly reduce visibility to a mile or less early this morning, mostly near river valleys and other low-lying areas around northwest Iowa. For Sunday through Friday, rain chances increase through Sunday and Sunday night, with scattered thunderstorms possible. While confidence in details is low, there is a level 1 of 5 risk for severe storms west of I-29 Sunday night. Locally heavy rain will also be possible. Spotter activation may be needed Sunday evening into Sunday night. Your National Weather Service forecast for Siouxland. Tonight, partly cloudy this evening, then becoming mostly cloudy. Lows in the mid-50s. East winds around 5 miles an hour. Sunday, partly sunny. Highs in the upper 70s. South winds around 5 miles an hour. Sunday night, partly cloudy in the evening, then mostly cloudy with showers likely with a chance of thunderstorms after midnight. Lows in the lower 60s. South winds around 5 miles an hour. Chance of rain 70%. Monday, partly sunny. A chance of showers and thunderstorms in the morning. Highs in the upper 70s. South winds 5 to 10 miles an hour with gusts up to 20 miles an hour. Chance of rain 50%. Monday night, partly cloudy in the evening, then becoming mostly cloudy. Humid with lows in the lower 60s. Southeast wind 5 to 10 miles an hour. Tuesday, mostly sunny. Highs in the lower 80s. Tuesday night, partly cloudy. Lows in the lower 60s. Wednesday, sunny. Highs in the lower 80s. Wednesday night, mostly clear. Lows in the upper 50s. Thursday, sunny. Highs around 80. Thursday night, mostly clear in the evening, then becoming partly cloudy. Lows around 60. Friday, partly sunny. Highs around 80. Friday night, partly cloudy in the evening, then mostly cloudy with a chance of showers and thunderstorms after midnight. Lows in the mid-60s. Chance of rain 50%. Saturday, partly sunny. A chance of showers in the morning. Highs in the lower 80s. Chance of rain 50%. At 5 p.m., in Sioux City, the temperature was 81 and the dew point 62. The relative humidity was 52%. Wind was north at 10 miles an hour. The pressure was 30.12 inches and falling. Elsewhere in northwest Iowa, Morris was sunny and 81. Sheldon was sunny and 77. Cherokee was sunny and 81. Spencer was sunny and 79. Other conditions across the northern plains, farther east in Iowa, skies ranged from sunny to mostly sunny, and temperatures were between 79 and 82 degrees. In eastern Nebraska, skies ranged from sunny to mostly sunny, and temperatures were between 84 and 85 degrees. In eastern South Dakota, skies ranged from sunny to mostly sunny, and temperatures were between 84 and 85 degrees. And in southern Minnesota, skies ranged from sunny to mostly sunny, and temperatures were between 76 and 79 degrees. Once again, at 5 p.m., Sioux City had a temperature of 81. The current time is 5:25 p.m. Central.

daylight time. Operating on a frequency of 162.475 MHz, this is NOAA Weather Radio Station WXL62, broadcasting from a transmitter near Lawton, Iowa. Our program originates from the National Weather Service in Sioux Falls and serves Sioux City and the surrounding Siouxland area. This hazardous weather outlook is for Northwest Iowa, West Central Iowa, Southwest Minnesota, Northeast Nebraska, Central South Dakota, East Central South Dakota, South Central South Dakota, and Southeast South Dakota. For today and tonight, patchy shallow fog may briefly reduce visibility to a mile or less early this morning, mostly near river valleys and other low-lying areas around Northwest Iowa. For Sunday through Friday, rain chances increase through Sunday and Sunday night, with scattered thunderstorms possible. While confidence in details is low, there is a level 1 of 5 risk for severe storms west of I-29 Sunday night. Locally heavy rain will also be possible. Spotter activation may be needed Sunday evening into Sunday night. Your National Weather Service forecast for Siouxland. Tonight, partly cloudy this evening, then becoming mostly cloudy. Lows in the mid-50s. East winds around 5 miles an hour. Sunday, partly sunny. Highs in the upper 70s. South winds around 5 miles an hour. Sunday night, partly cloudy in the evening, then mostly cloudy with showers likely with a chance of thunderstorms after midnight. Lows in the lower 60s. South winds around 5 miles an hour. Chance of rain 70%. Monday, partly sunny. A chance of showers and thunderstorms in the morning. Highs in the upper 70s. South winds 5 to 10 miles an hour with gusts up to 20 miles an hour. Chance of rain 50%. Monday night, partly cloudy in the evening, then becoming mostly cloudy. Humid with lows in the lower 60s. Southeast winds 5 to 10 miles an hour. Tuesday, mostly sunny. Highs in the lower 80s. Tuesday night, partly cloudy. Lows in the lower 60s. Wednesday, sunny. Highs in the lower 80s. Wednesday night, mostly clear. Lows in the upper 50s. Thursday, sunny. Highs around 80. Thursday night, mostly clear in the evening, then becoming partly cloudy. Lows around 60. Friday, partly sunny. Highs around 80. Friday night, partly cloudy in the evening, then mostly cloudy with a chance of showers and thunderstorms after midnight. Lows in the mid-60s. Chance of rain 50%. Saturday, partly sunny. A chance of showers in the morning. Highs in the lower 80s. Chance of rain 50%. At 5 p.m., in Sioux City, the temperature was 81 and the dew point 62. The relative humidity was 52%. Wind was north at 10 miles an hour. The pressure was 30.12 inches and falling. Elsewhere in northwest Iowa, Morris was sunny and 81. Sheldon was sunny and 77. Cherokee was sunny and 81. Spencer was sunny and 79. Other conditions across the northern plains, farther east in Iowa, skies ranged from sunny to mostly sunny, and temperatures were between 79 and 82 degrees. In eastern Nebraska, skies ranged from sunny to mostly sunny, and temperatures were between 84 and 85 degrees. In eastern South Dakota, skies ranged from sunny to mostly sunny, and temperatures were between 84 and 85 degrees. And in southern Minnesota, skies ranged from sunny to mostly sunny, and temperatures were between 76 and 79 degrees. Once again, at 5 p.m., Sioux City had a temperature of 81. The current time is 5:30 p.m. Central Daylight Time. Operating on a frequency of 162.475 MHz, this is NOAA Weather Radio Station WXL62, broadcasting from a transmitter near Lawton, Iowa. Our program originates from the National Weather Service in Sioux Falls and serves Sioux City and the surrounding Siouxland area. This hazardous weather outlook is for Northwest Iowa, West Central Iowa, Southwest Minnesota, Northeast Nebraska, Central South Dakota, East Central South Dakota, South Central South Dakota, and

southeast South Dakota. For today and tonight, patchy shallow fog may briefly reduce visibility to a mile or less early this morning, mostly near river valleys and other low-lying areas around northwest Iowa. For Sunday through Friday, rain chances increase through Sunday and Sunday night, with scattered thunderstorms possible. While confidence in details is low, there is a level 1 of 5 risk for severe storms west of I-29 Sunday night. Locally heavy rain will also be possible. Spotter activation may be needed Sunday evening into Sunday night. Your National Weather Service forecast for Siouxland. Tonight, partly cloudy this evening, then becoming mostly cloudy. Lows in the mid-50s. East winds around 5 miles an hour. Sunday, partly sunny. Highs in the upper 70s. South winds around 5 miles an hour. Sunday night, partly cloudy in the evening, then mostly cloudy with showers likely with a chance of thunderstorms after midnight. Lows in the lower 60s. South winds around 5 miles an hour. Chance of rain 70%. Monday, partly sunny. A chance of showers and thunderstorms in the morning. Highs in the upper 70s. South winds 5 to 10 miles an hour with gusts up to 20 miles an hour. Chance of rain 50%. Monday night, partly cloudy in the evening, then becoming mostly cloudy. Humid with lows in the lower 60s. Southeast winds 5 to 10 miles an hour. Tuesday, mostly sunny. Highs in the lower 80s. Tuesday night, partly cloudy. Lows in the lower 60s. Wednesday, sunny. Highs in the lower 80s. Wednesday night, mostly clear. Lows in the upper 50s. Thursday, sunny. Highs around 80. Thursday night, mostly clear in the evening, then becoming partly cloudy. Lows around 60. Friday, partly sunny. Highs around 80. Friday night, partly cloudy in the evening, then mostly cloudy with a chance of showers and thunderstorms after midnight. Friday, partly sunny. Highs around 80. Friday night, partly cloudy in the evening, then mostly cloudy with a chance of showers and thunderstorms after midnight. Lows in the mid-60s. Chance of rain 50%. Saturday, partly sunny. A chance of showers in the morning. Highs in the lower 80s. Chance of rain 50%. At 5 p.m., in Sioux City, the temperature was 81 and the dew point 62. The relative humidity was 52%. Wind was north at 10 miles an hour. The pressure was 30.12 inches and falling. Elsewhere in northwest Iowa, Morris was sunny and 81. Sheldon was sunny and 77. Cherokee was sunny and 81. Spencer was sunny and 79. Other conditions across the northern plains, farther east in Iowa, skies ranged from sunny to mostly sunny, and temperatures were between 79 and 82 degrees. In eastern Nebraska, skies ranged from sunny to mostly sunny, and temperatures were between 84 and 85 degrees. In eastern South Dakota, skies ranged from sunny to mostly sunny, and temperatures were between 84 and 85 degrees. And in southern Minnesota, skies ranged from sunny to mostly sunny, and temperatures were between 76 and 79 degrees. Once again, at 5 p.m., Sioux City had a temperature of 81. The Sioux City, Iowa climate summary for this evening, as of 4 p.m., August 22, 2026. Today's high temperature was 84 degrees. The normal high is 82. Today's low temperature was 60 degrees. The normal low is 60. No precipitation fell today, which leaves the monthly total at 3.70 inches. This is 0.94 inches above the normal amount of 2.76 inches for August. The total precipitation for the year still stands at 16.80 inches, which is 3.99 inches below normal. There were no heating degree days today, which is normal. The yearly total since July 1st is 0, which is 4 below normal. There were 7 cooling degree days today, which is 1 above normal. The yearly total since January 1st is 912, which is 193 above normal. The normal high temperature for tomorrow

is 82 degrees, and the normal low is 60. The record high for tomorrow is 102, which last occurred in 1938, and the record low is 40, which occurred in 1891. Sunset tonight is at 8:16 p.m. Sunrise tomorrow is at 6:41 a.m. The current time is 5:36 p.m. Central Daylight Time. Operating on a frequency of 162.475 MHz, this is NOAA Weather Radio Station WXL62, broadcasting from a transmitter near Lawton, Iowa. Our program originates from the National Weather Service in Sioux Falls and serves Sioux City and the surrounding Siouxland area. This hazardous weather outlook is for Northwest Iowa, West Central Iowa, Southwest Minnesota, Northeast Nebraska, Central South Dakota, East Central South Dakota, South Central South Dakota, and Southeast South Dakota. For today and tonight, patchy shallow fog may briefly reduce visibility to a mile or less early this morning, mostly near river valleys and other low-lying areas around Northwest Iowa. For Sunday through Friday, rain chances increase through Sunday and Sunday night, with scattered thunderstorms possible. While confidence in details is low, there is a level 1 of 5 risk for severe storms west of I-29 Sunday night. Locally heavy rain will also be possible. Spotter activation may be needed Sunday evening into Sunday night. Your National Weather Service forecast for Siouxland. Tonight, partly cloudy this evening, then becoming mostly cloudy. Lows in the mid-50s. East winds around 5 miles an hour. Sunday, partly sunny. Highs in the upper 70s. South winds around 5 miles an hour. Sunday night, partly cloudy in the evening, then mostly cloudy with showers likely with a chance of thunderstorms after midnight. Lows in the lower 60s. South winds around 5 miles an hour. Chance of rain 70%. Monday, partly sunny. A chance of showers and thunderstorms in the morning. Highs in the upper 70s. South winds 5 to 10 miles an hour with gusts up to 20 miles an hour. Chance of rain 50%. Monday night, partly cloudy in the evening, then becoming mostly cloudy. Humid with lows in the lower 60s. Southeast wind 5 to 10 miles an hour. Tuesday, mostly sunny. Highs in the lower 80s. Tuesday night, partly cloudy. Lows in the lower 60s. Wednesday, sunny. Highs in the lower 80s. Wednesday night, mostly clear. Lows in the upper 50s. Thursday, sunny. Highs around 80. Thursday night, mostly clear in the evening, then becoming partly cloudy. Lows around 60. Friday, partly sunny. Highs around 80. Friday night, partly cloudy in the evening, then mostly cloudy with a chance of showers and thunderstorms after midnight. Lows in the mid-60s. Chance of rain 50%. Saturday, partly sunny. A chance of showers in the morning. Highs in the lower 80s. Chance of rain 50%. At 5 p.m., in Sioux City, the temperature was 81 and the dew point 62. The relative humidity was 52%. Wind was north at 10 miles an hour. The pressure was 30.12 inches and falling. Elsewhere in Northwest Iowa, Morris was sunny and 81. Sheldon was sunny and 77. Cherokee was sunny and 81. Spencer was sunny and 79. Other conditions across the northern plains, farther east in Iowa, skies ranged from sunny to mostly sunny, and temperatures were between 79 and 82 degrees. In eastern Nebraska, skies ranged from sunny to mostly sunny, and temperatures were between 84 and 85 degrees. In eastern South Dakota, skies ranged from sunny to mostly sunny, and temperatures were between 84 and 85 degrees. And in southern Minnesota, skies ranged from sunny to mostly sunny, and temperatures were between 76 and 79 degrees. Once again, at 5 p.m., Sioux City had a temperature of 81. The Sioux City, Iowa climate summary for this evening, as of 4 p.m., August 22, 2026. Today's high temperature was 84 degrees. The normal high is 82. Today's low temperature

was 60 degrees. The normal low is 60. No precipitation fell today, which leaves the monthly total at 3.70 inches. This is 0.94 inches above the normal amount of 2.76 inches for August. The total precipitation for the year still stands at 16.80 inches, which is 3.99 inches below normal. There were no heating degree days today, which is normal. The yearly total since July 1st is 0, which is 4 below normal. There were 7 cooling degree days today, which is 1 above normal. The yearly total since January 1st is 912, which is 193 above normal. The normal high temperature for tomorrow is 82 degrees, and the normal low is 60. The record high for tomorrow is 102, which last occurred in 1938, and the record low is 40, which occurred in 1891. Sunset tonight is at 8:16 p.m. Sunrise tomorrow is at 6:41 a.m. The current time is 5:41 p.m. Central Daylight Time. Operating on a frequency of 162.475 MHz, this is NOAA Weather Radio Station WXL62, broadcasting from a transmitter near Lawton, Iowa. Our program originates from the National Weather Service in Sioux Falls and serves Sioux City and the surrounding Siouxland area. This hazardous weather outlook is for northwest Iowa, west central Iowa, southwest Minnesota, northeast Nebraska, central South Dakota, east central South Dakota, south central South Dakota, and southeast South Dakota. For today and tonight, patchy shallow fog may briefly reduce visibility to a mile or less early this morning, mostly near river valleys and other low-lying areas around northwest Iowa. For Sunday through Friday, rain chances increase through Sunday and Sunday night, with scattered thunderstorms possible. While confidence in details is low, there is a level 1 of 5 risk for severe storms west of I-29 Sunday night. Locally heavy rain will also be possible. Spotter activation may be needed Sunday evening into Sunday night. Your National Weather Service forecast for Siouxland. Tonight, partly cloudy this evening, then becoming mostly cloudy. Lows in the mid-50s. East winds around 5 miles an hour. Sunday, partly sunny. Highs in the upper 70s. South winds around 5 miles an hour. Sunday night, partly cloudy in the evening, then mostly cloudy with showers likely with a chance of thunderstorms after midnight. Lows in the lower 60s. South winds around 5 miles an hour. Chance of rain 70%. Monday, partly sunny. A chance of showers and thunderstorms in the morning. Highs in the upper 70s. South winds 5 to 10 miles an hour with gusts up to 20 miles an hour. Chance of rain 50%. Monday night, partly cloudy in the evening, then becoming mostly cloudy. Humid with lows in the lower 60s. Southeast winds 5 to 10 miles an hour. Tuesday, mostly sunny. Highs in the lower 80s. Tuesday night, partly cloudy. Lows in the lower 60s. Wednesday, sunny. Highs in the lower 80s. Wednesday night, mostly clear. Lows in the upper 50s. Thursday, sunny. Highs around 80. Thursday night, mostly clear in the evening, then becoming partly cloudy. Lows around 60. Friday, partly sunny. Highs around 80. Friday night, partly cloudy in the evening, then mostly cloudy with a chance of showers and thunderstorms after midnight. Lows in the mid-60s. Chance of rain 50%. Saturday, partly sunny. A chance of showers in the morning. Highs in the lower 80s. Chance of rain 50%. At 5 p.m., in Sioux City, the temperature was 81 and the dew point 62. The relative humidity was 52%. Wind was north at 10 miles an hour. The pressure was 30.12 inches and falling. Elsewhere in northwest Iowa, Morris was sunny and 81. Sheldon was sunny and 77. Cherokee was sunny and 81. Spencer was sunny and 79. Other conditions across the northern plains, farther east in Iowa,
Skies ranged from sunny to mostly sunny, and temperatures were between 79 and 82 degrees. In eastern Nebraska, skies ranged from sunny to mostly sunny, and temperatures were between 84 and 85 degrees. In eastern South Dakota, skies ranged from sunny to mostly sunny, and temperatures were between 84 and 85 degrees. And in southern Minnesota, skies ranged from sunny to mostly sunny, and temperatures were between 76 and 79 degrees. Once again, at 5 p.m., Sioux City had a temperature of 81. The Sioux City, Iowa climate summary for this evening, as of 4 p.m., August 22, 2026. Today's high temperature was 84 degrees. The normal high is 82. Today's low temperature was 60 degrees. The normal low is 60. No precipitation fell today, which leaves the monthly total at 3.70 inches. This is 0.94 inches above the normal amount of 2.76 inches for August. The total precipitation for the year still stands at 16.80 inches, which is 3.99 inches below normal. There were no heating degree days today, which is normal. The yearly total since July 1st is 0, which is 4 below normal. There were 7 cooling degree days today, which is 1 above normal. The yearly total since January 1st is 912, which is 193 above normal. The normal high temperature for tomorrow is 82 degrees, and the normal low is 60. The record high for tomorrow is 102, which last occurred in 1938, and the record low is 40, which occurred in 1891. Sunset tonight is at 8:16 p.m. Sunrise tomorrow is at 6:41 a.m. The current time is 5:47 p.m. Central Daylight Time. Operating on a frequency of 162.475 MHz, this is NOAA Weather Radio Station WXL62, broadcasting from a transmitter near Lawton, Iowa. Our program originates from the National Weather Service in Sioux Falls and serves Sioux City and the surrounding Siouxland area. This hazardous weather outlook is for northwest Iowa, west central Iowa, southwest Minnesota, northeast Nebraska, central South Dakota, east central South Dakota, south central South Dakota, and southeast South Dakota. For today and tonight, patchy shallow fog may briefly reduce visibility to a mile or less early this morning, mostly near river valleys and other low-lying areas around northwest Iowa. For Sunday through Friday, rain chances increase through Sunday and Sunday night, with scattered thunderstorms possible. While confidence in details is low, there is a level 1 of 5 risk for severe storms west of I-29 Sunday night. Locally heavy rain will also be possible. Spotter activation may be needed Sunday evening into Sunday night. Your National Weather Service forecast for Siouxland. Tonight, partly cloudy this evening, then becoming mostly cloudy. Lows in the mid-50s. East winds around 5 miles an hour. Sunday, partly sunny. Highs in the upper 70s. South winds around 5 miles an hour. Sunday night, partly cloudy in the evening, then mostly cloudy with showers likely with a chance of thunderstorms after midnight. Lows in the lower 60s. South winds around 5 miles an hour. Chance of rain 70%. Monday, partly sunny. A chance of showers and thunderstorms in the morning. Highs in the upper 70s. South winds 5 to 10 miles an hour with gusts up to 20 miles an hour. Chance of rain 50%. Monday night, partly cloudy in the evening, then becoming mostly cloudy. Humid with lows in the lower 60s. Southeast wind 5 to 10 miles an hour. Tuesday, mostly sunny. Highs in the lower 80s. Tuesday night, partly cloudy. Lows in the lower 60s. Wednesday, sunny. Highs in the lower 80s. Wednesday night, mostly clear. Lows in the upper 50s. Thursday, sunny. Highs around 80. Thursday night, mostly clear in the evening, then becoming partly cloudy. Lows around 60. Friday, partly sunny. Highs around 80. Friday night, partly cloudy in the evening, then mostly cloudy with a chance of showers and thunderstorms after midnight.
lows in the mid-60s. Chance of rain 50%.

Saturday, partly sunny. A chance of showers in the morning. Highs in the lower 80s. Chance of rain 50%. At 5 p.m., in Sioux City, the temperature was 81 and the dew point 62. The relative humidity was 52%. Wind was north at 10 miles an hour. The pressure was 30.12 inches and falling. Elsewhere in northwest Iowa, Morris was sunny and 81. Sheldon was sunny and 77. Cherokee was sunny and 81. Spencer was sunny and 79. Other conditions across the northern plains, farther east in Iowa, skies ranged from sunny to mostly sunny, and temperatures were between 79 and 82 degrees. In eastern Nebraska, skies ranged from sunny to mostly sunny, and temperatures were between 84 and 85 degrees. In eastern South Dakota, skies ranged from sunny to mostly sunny, and temperatures were between 84 and 85 degrees. And in southern Minnesota, skies ranged from sunny to mostly sunny, and temperatures were between 76 and 79 degrees. Once again, at 5 p.m., Sioux City had a temperature of 81. The Sioux City, Iowa climate summary for this evening, as of 4 p.m., August 22, 2026. Today's high temperature was 84 degrees. The normal high is 82. Today's low temperature was 60 degrees. The normal low is 60. No precipitation fell today, which leaves the monthly total at 3.70 inches. This is 0.94 inches above the normal amount of 2.76 inches for August. The total precipitation for the year still stands at 16.80 inches, which is 3.99 inches below normal. There were no heating degree days today, which is normal. The yearly total since July 1st is zero, which is 4 below normal. There were 7 cooling degree days today, which is 1 above normal. The yearly total since January 1st is 912, which is 193 above normal. The normal high temperature for tomorrow is 82 degrees, and the normal low is 60. The record high for tomorrow is 102, which last occurred in 1938, and the record low is 40, which occurred in 1891. Sunset tonight is at 8:16 p.m. Sunrise tomorrow is at 6:41 a.m. The current time is 5:53 p.m. Central Daylight Time. Operating on a frequency of 162.475 MHz, this is NOAA Weather Radio Station WXL62, broadcasting from a transmitter near Lawton, Iowa. Our program originates from the National Weather Service in Sioux Falls and serves Sioux City and the surrounding Siouxland area. This hazardous weather outlook is for northwest Iowa, west central Iowa, southwest Minnesota, northeast Nebraska, central South Dakota, east central South Dakota, south central South Dakota, and southeast South Dakota. For today and tonight, patchy shallow fog may briefly reduce visibility to a mile or less early this morning, mostly near river valleys and other low-lying areas around northwest Iowa. For Sunday through Friday, rain chances increase through Sunday and Sunday night, with scattered thunderstorms possible. While confidence in details is low, there is a level 1 of 5 risk for severe storms west of I-29 Sunday night. Locally heavy rain will also be possible. Spotter activation may be needed Sunday evening into Sunday night. Your National Weather Service forecast for Siouxland. Tonight, partly cloudy this evening, then becoming mostly cloudy. Lows in the mid-50s. East winds around 5 miles an hour. Sunday, partly sunny. Highs in the upper 70s. South winds around 5 miles an hour. Sunday night, partly cloudy in the evening, then mostly cloudy with showers likely with a chance of thunderstorms after midnight. Lows in the lower 60s. South winds around 5 miles an hour. Chance of rain 70%. Monday, partly sunny. A chance of showers and thunderstorms in the morning. Highs in the upper 70s. South winds 5 to 10 miles an hour with gusts up to 20 miles an hour. Chance of rain 50%. Monday night, partly cloudy in the evening, then becoming mostly cloudy. Humid with lows in the lower 60s. Southeast wind 5 to 10 miles an hour. Tuesday,

mostly sunny. Highs in the lower 80s. Tuesday night, partly cloudy. Lows in the lower 60s. Wednesday, sunny. Highs in the lower 80s. Wednesday night, mostly clear. Lows in the upper 50s. Thursday, sunny. Highs around 80. Thursday night, mostly clear in the evening, then becoming partly cloudy. Lows around 60. Friday, partly sunny. Highs around 80. Friday night, partly cloudy in the evening, then mostly cloudy with a chance of showers and thunderstorms after midnight. Lows in the mid-60s. Chance of rain 50%. Saturday, partly sunny. A chance of showers in the morning. Highs in the lower 80s. Chance of rain 50%. At 5 p.m., in Sioux City, the temperature was 81 and the dew point 62. The relative humidity was 52%. Wind was north at 10 miles an hour. The pressure was 30.12 inches and falling. Elsewhere in northwest Iowa, Morris was sunny and 81. Sheldon was sunny and 77. Cherokee was sunny and 81. Spencer was sunny and 79. Other conditions across the northern plains, farther east in Iowa, skies ranged from sunny to mostly sunny, and temperatures were between 79 and 82 degrees. In eastern Nebraska, skies ranged from sunny to mostly sunny, and temperatures were between 84 and 85 degrees. In eastern South Dakota, skies ranged from sunny to mostly sunny, and temperatures were between 84 and 85 degrees. And in southern Minnesota, skies ranged from sunny to mostly sunny, and temperatures were between 76 and 79 degrees. Once again, at 5 p.m., Sioux City had a temperature of 81. The Sioux City, Iowa climate summary for this evening, as of 4 p.m., August 22, 2026. Today's high temperature was 84 degrees. The normal high is 82. Today's low temperature was 60 degrees. The normal low is 60. No precipitation fell today, which leaves the monthly total at 3.70 inches. This is 0.94 inches above the normal amount of 2.76 inches for August. The total precipitation for the year still stands at 16.80 inches, which is 3.99 inches below normal. There were no heating degree days today, which is normal. The yearly total since July 1st is 0, which is 4 below normal. There were 7 cooling degree days today, which is 1 above normal. The yearly total since January 1st is 912, which is 193 above normal. The normal high temperature for tomorrow is 82 degrees, and the normal low is 60. The record high for tomorrow is 102, which last occurred in 1938, and the record low is 40, which occurred in 1891. Sunset tonight is at 8:16 p.m. Sunrise tomorrow is at 6:41 a.m. The current time is 5:59 p.m. Central Daylight Time. Operating on a frequency of 162.475 MHz, this is NOAA Weather Radio Station WXL62, broadcasting from a transmitter near Lawton, Iowa. Our program originates from the National Weather Service in Sioux Falls and serves Sioux City and the surrounding Siouxland area. This hazardous weather outlook is for northwest Iowa, west central Iowa, southwest Minnesota, northeast Nebraska, central South Dakota, east central South Dakota, south central South Dakota, and southeast South Dakota. For today and tonight, patchy shallow fog may briefly reduce visibility to a mile or less early this morning, mostly near river valleys and other low-lying areas around northwest Iowa. For Sunday through Friday, rain chances increase through Sunday and Sunday night, with scattered thunderstorms possible. While confidence in details is low, there is a level 1 of 5 risk for severe storms west of I-29 Sunday night. Locally heavy rain will also be possible. Spotter activation may be needed Sunday evening into Sunday night. Your National Weather Service forecast for Siouxland. Tonight, partly cloudy this evening, then becoming mostly cloudy. Lows in the mid-50s. East winds around 5 miles an hour. Sunday, partly sunny. Highs in the upper 70s.

south winds around 5 miles an hour. Sunday night, partly cloudy in the evening, then mostly cloudy with showers likely with a chance of thunderstorms after midnight. Lows in the lower 60s. South winds around 5 miles an hour. Chance of rain 70%. Monday, partly sunny. A chance of showers and thunderstorms in the morning. Highs in the upper 70s. South winds 5 to 10 miles an hour with gusts up to 20 miles an hour. Chance of rain 50%. Monday night, partly cloudy in the evening, then becoming mostly cloudy. Humid with lows in the lower 60s. Southeast wind 5 to 10 miles an hour. Tuesday, mostly sunny. Highs in the lower 80s. Tuesday night, partly cloudy. Lows in the lower 60s. Wednesday, sunny. Highs in the lower 80s. Wednesday night, mostly clear. Lows in the upper 50s. Thursday, sunny. Highs around 80. Thursday night, mostly clear in the evening, then becoming partly cloudy. Lows around 60. Friday, partly sunny. Highs around 80. Friday night, partly cloudy in the evening, then mostly cloudy with a chance of showers and thunderstorms after midnight. Lows in the mid-60s. Chance of rain 50%. Saturday, partly sunny. A chance of showers in the morning. Highs in the lower 80s. Chance of rain 50%. At 6 p.m., in Sioux City, the temperature was 82 and the dew point 62. The relative humidity was 50%. Wind was north at 9 miles an hour. The pressure was 30.11 inches and falling. Elsewhere in northwest Iowa, Morris was sunny and 79. Sheldon was sunny and 79. Cherokee was sunny and 81. Spencer was sunny and 79. Other conditions across the northern plains, farther east in Iowa, skies ranged from sunny to mostly sunny, and temperatures were between 77 and 80 degrees. In eastern Nebraska, skies ranged from sunny to mostly sunny, and temperatures were between 84 and 85 degrees. In eastern South Dakota, skies ranged from sunny to mostly sunny, and temperatures were between 82 and 84 degrees. And in southern Minnesota, skies ranged from sunny to mostly sunny, and temperatures were between 75 and 78 degrees. Once again, at 6 p.m. Sioux City had a temperature of 82. The Sioux City, Iowa climate summary for this evening, as of 4 p.m., August 22, 2026. Today's high temperature was 84 degrees. The normal high is 82. Today's low temperature was 60 degrees. The normal low is 60. No precipitation fell today, which leaves the monthly total at 3.70 inches. This is 0.94 inches above the normal amount of 2.76 inches for August. The total precipitation for the year still stands at 16.80 inches, which is 3.99 inches below normal. There were no heating degree days today, which is normal. The yearly total since July 1st is 0, which is 4 below normal. There were 7 cooling degree days today, which is 1 above normal. The yearly total since January 1st is 912, which is 193 above normal. The normal high temperature for tomorrow is 82 degrees, and the normal low is 60. The record high for tomorrow is 102, which last occurred in 1938, and the record low is 40, which occurred in 1891. Sunset tonight is at 8:16 p.m. Sunrise tomorrow is at 6:41 a.m. The current time is 6:04 p.m. Central Daylight Time. Operating on a frequency of 162.475 MHz, this is NOAA Weather Radio Station WXL62, broadcasting from a transmitter near Lawton, Iowa. Our program originates from the National Weather Service in Sioux Falls and serves Sioux City and the surrounding Siouxland area. This hazardous weather outlook is for northwest Iowa, west central Iowa, southwest Minnesota, northeast Nebraska, central South Dakota, east central South Dakota, south central South Dakota, and southeast South Dakota. For today and tonight, patchy shallow fog may briefly reduce visibility to a mile or less early this morning,
mostly near river valleys and other low-lying areas around northwest Iowa. For Sunday through Friday, rain chances increase through Sunday and Sunday night, with scattered thunderstorms possible. While confidence in details is low, there is a level 1 of 5 risk for severe storms west of I-29 Sunday night. Locally heavy rain will also be possible. Spotter activation may be needed Sunday evening into Sunday night. Your National Weather Service forecast for Siouxland. Tonight, partly cloudy this evening, then becoming mostly cloudy. Lows in the mid-50s. East winds around 5 miles an hour. Sunday, partly sunny. Highs in the upper 70s. South winds around 5 miles an hour. Sunday night, partly cloudy in the evening, then mostly cloudy with showers likely with a chance of thunderstorms after midnight. Lows in the lower 60s. South winds around 5 miles an hour. Chance of rain 70%. Monday, partly sunny. A chance of showers and thunderstorms in the morning. Highs in the upper 70s. South winds 5 to 10 miles an hour with gusts up to 20 miles an hour. Chance of rain 50%. Monday night, partly cloudy in the evening, then becoming mostly cloudy. Humid with lows in the lower 60s. Southeast wind 5 to 10 miles an hour. Tuesday, mostly sunny. Highs in the lower 80s. Tuesday night, partly cloudy. Lows in the lower 60s. Wednesday, sunny. Highs in the lower 80s. Wednesday night, mostly clear. Lows in the upper 50s. Thursday, sunny. Highs around 80. Thursday night, mostly clear in the evening, then becoming partly cloudy. Lows around 60. Friday, partly sunny. Highs around 80. Friday night, partly cloudy in the evening, then mostly cloudy with a chance of showers and thunderstorms after midnight. Lows in the mid-60s. Chance of rain 50%. Saturday, partly sunny. A chance of showers in the morning. Highs in the lower 80s. Chance of rain 50%. At 6 p.m., in Sioux City, the temperature was 82 and the dew point 62. The relative humidity was 50%. Wind was north at 9 miles an hour. The pressure was 30.11 inches and falling. Elsewhere in northwest Iowa, Morris was sunny and 79. Sheldon was sunny and 79. Cherokee was sunny and 81. Spencer was sunny and 79. Other conditions across the northern plains, farther east in Iowa, skies ranged from sunny to mostly sunny, and temperatures were between 77 and 80 degrees. In eastern Nebraska, skies ranged from sunny to mostly sunny, and temperatures were between 84 and 85 degrees. In eastern South Dakota, skies ranged from sunny to mostly sunny, and temperatures were between 82 and 84 degrees. And in southern Minnesota, skies ranged from sunny to mostly sunny, and temperatures were between 75 and 78 degrees. Once again, at 6 p.m. Sioux City had a temperature of 82. The Sioux City, Iowa climate summary for this evening, as of 4 p.m., August 22, 2026. Today's high temperature was 84 degrees. The normal high is 82. Today's low temperature was 60 degrees. The normal low is 60. No precipitation fell today, which leaves the monthly total at 3.70 inches. This is 0.94 inches above the normal amount of 2.76 inches for August. The total precipitation for the year still stands at 16.80 inches, which is 3.99 inches below normal. There were no heating degree days today, which is normal. The yearly total since July 1st is zero, which is 4 below normal. There were 7 cooling degree days today, which is 1 above normal. The yearly total since January 1st is 912, which is 193 above normal. The normal high temperature for tomorrow is 82 degrees, and the normal low is 60. The record high for tomorrow is 102, which last occurred in 1938, and the record low is 40, which occurred in 1891. Sunset tonight is at 8:16 p.m. Sunrise tomorrow is at 6:41 a.m.

The current time is 6:10 p.m. Central Daylight Time. Operating on a frequency of 162.475 MHz, this is NOAA Weather Radio Station WXL62, broadcasting from a transmitter near Lawton, Iowa. Our program originates from the National Weather Service in Sioux Falls and serves Sioux City and the surrounding Siouxland area. This hazardous weather outlook is for northwest Iowa, west central Iowa, southwest Minnesota, northeast Nebraska, central South Dakota, east central South Dakota, south central South Dakota, and southeast South Dakota. For today and tonight, patchy shallow fog may briefly reduce visibility to a mile or less early this morning, mostly near river valleys and other low-lying areas around northwest Iowa. For Sunday through Friday, rain chances increase through Sunday and Sunday night, with scattered thunderstorms possible. While confidence in details is low, there is a level 1 of 5 risk for severe storms west of I-29 Sunday night. Locally heavy rain will also be possible. Spotter activation may be needed Sunday evening into Sunday night. Your National Weather Service forecast for Siouxland. Tonight, partly cloudy this evening, then becoming mostly cloudy. Lows in the mid-50s. East winds around 5 miles an hour. Sunday, partly sunny. Highs in the upper 70s. South winds around 5 miles an hour. Sunday night, partly cloudy in the evening, then mostly cloudy with showers likely with a chance of thunderstorms after midnight. Lows in the lower 60s. South winds around 5 miles an hour. Chance of rain 70%. Monday, partly sunny. A chance of showers and thunderstorms in the morning. Highs in the upper 70s. South winds 5 to 10 miles an hour with gusts up to 20 miles an hour. Chance of rain 50%. Monday night, partly cloudy in the evening, then becoming mostly cloudy. Humid with lows in the lower 60s. Southeast winds 5 to 10 miles an hour. Tuesday, mostly sunny. Highs in the lower 80s. Tuesday night, partly cloudy. Lows in the lower 60s. Wednesday, sunny. Highs in the lower 80s. Wednesday night, mostly clear. Lows in the upper 50s. Thursday, sunny. Highs around 80. Thursday night, mostly clear in the evening, then becoming partly cloudy. Lows around 60. Friday, partly sunny. Highs around 80. Friday night, partly cloudy in the evening, then mostly cloudy with a chance of showers and thunderstorms after midnight. Lows in the mid-60s. Chance of rain 50%. Saturday, partly sunny. A chance of showers in the morning. Highs in the lower 80s. Chance of rain 50%. At 6 p.m., in Sioux City, the temperature was 82 and the dew point 62. The relative humidity was 50%. Wind was north at 9 miles an hour. The pressure was 30.11 inches and falling. Elsewhere in northwest Iowa, Morris was sunny and 79. Sheldon was sunny and 79. Cherokee was sunny and 81. Spencer was sunny and 79. Other conditions across the northern plains, farther east in Iowa, skies ranged from sunny to mostly sunny, and temperatures were between 77 and 80 degrees. In eastern Nebraska, skies ranged from sunny to mostly sunny, and temperatures were between 84 and 85 degrees. In eastern South Dakota, skies ranged from sunny to mostly sunny, and temperatures were between 82 and 84 degrees. And in southern Minnesota, skies ranged from sunny to mostly sunny, and temperatures were between 75 and 78 degrees. Once again, at 6 p.m. Sioux City had a temperature of 82. The Sioux City, Iowa climate summary for this evening, as of 4 p.m., August 22, 2026. Today's high temperature was 84 degrees. The normal high is 82. Today's low temperature was 60 degrees. The normal low is 60. No precipitation fell today, which leaves the monthly total at 3.70 inches. This is 0.94 inches above the normal amount of 2.76 inches for August. The total precipitation for the year still stands at 16.

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Our program originates from the National Weather Service in Sioux Falls and serves Sioux City and the surrounding Sioux Land area. This hazardous weather outlook is for Northwest Iowa, West Central Iowa, Southwest Minnesota, Northeast Nebraska, Central South Dakota, East Central South Dakota, South Central South Dakota, and Southeast South Dakota. For today and tonight, patchy shallow fog may briefly reduce visibility to a mile or less early this morning, mostly near river valleys and other low-lying areas around Northwest Iowa. For Sunday through Friday, rain chances increase through Sunday and Sunday night, with scattered thunderstorms possible. While confidence in details is low, there is a level 1 of 5 risk for severe storms west of I-29 Sunday night. Locally heavy rain will also be possible. Spotter activation may be needed Sunday evening into Sunday night. Your National Weather Service forecast for Sioux Land. Tonight, partly cloudy this evening, then becoming mostly cloudy. Lows in the mid-50s. East winds around 5 miles an hour. Sunday, partly sunny. Highs in the upper 70s. South winds around 5 miles an hour. Sunday night, partly cloudy in the evening, then mostly cloudy with showers likely with a chance of thunderstorms after midnight. Lows in the lower 60s. South winds around 5 miles an hour. Chance of rain 70%. Monday, partly sunny. A chance of showers and thunderstorms in the morning. Highs in the upper 70s. South winds 5 to 10 miles an hour with gusts up to 20 miles an hour. Chance of rain 50%. Monday night, partly cloudy in the evening, then becoming mostly cloudy. Humid with lows in the lower 60s. Southeast winds 5 to 10 miles an hour. Tuesday, mostly sunny. Highs in the lower 80s. Tuesday night, partly cloudy. Lows in the lower 60s. Wednesday, sunny. Highs in the lower 80s. Wednesday night, mostly clear. Lows in the upper 50s. Thursday, sunny. Highs around 80. Thursday night, mostly clear in the evening, then becoming partly cloudy. Lows around 60. Friday, partly sunny. Highs around 80. Friday night, partly cloudy in the evening, then mostly cloudy with a chance of showers and thunderstorms after midnight. Lows in the mid-60s. Chance of rain 50%. Saturday, partly sunny. A chance of showers in the morning. Highs in the lower 80s. Chance of rain 50%. At 6 p.m., in Sioux City, the temperature was 82 and the dew point 62. The relative humidity was 50%. Wind was north at 9 miles an hour. The pressure was 30.11 inches and falling. Elsewhere in northwest Iowa, Morris was sunny and 79. Sheldon was sunny and 79. Cherokee was sunny and 81. Spencer was sunny and 79. Other conditions across the northern plains, farther east in Iowa, skies ranged from sunny to mostly sunny, and temperatures were between 77 and 80 degrees. In eastern Nebraska, skies ranged from sunny to mostly sunny, and temperatures were between 84 and 85 degrees. In eastern South Dakota, skies ranged from sunny to mostly sunny, and temperatures were between 82 and 84 degrees. And in southern Minnesota, skies ranged from sunny to mostly sunny, and temperatures were between 75 and 78 degrees. Once again, at 6 p.m. Sioux City had a temperature of 82. The Sioux City, Iowa climate summary for this evening, as of 4 p.m., August 22, 2026. Today's high temperature was 84 degrees. The normal high is 82. Today's low temperature was 60 degrees. The normal low is 60. No precipitation fell today, which leaves the monthly total at 3.70 inches. This is 0.94 inches above the normal amount of 2.76 inches for August. The total precipitation for the year still stands at 16.80 inches, which is 3.99 inches below.

There were no heating degree days today, which is normal. The yearly total since July 1st is zero, which is four below normal. There were seven cooling degree days today, which is one above normal. The yearly total since January 1st is 912, which is 193 above normal. The normal high temperature for tomorrow is 82 degrees, and the normal low is 60. The record high for tomorrow is 102, which last occurred in 1938, and the record low is 40, which occurred in 1891. Sunset tonight is at 8:16 p.m. Sunrise tomorrow is at 6:41 a.m. The current time is 6:22 p.m. Central Daylight Time. Operating on a frequency of 162.475 MHz, this is NOAA Weather Radio Station WXL62, broadcasting from a transmitter near Lawton, Iowa. Our program originates from the National Weather Service in Sioux Falls and serves Sioux City and the surrounding Siouxland area. This hazardous weather outlook is for Northwest Iowa, West Central Iowa, Southwest Minnesota, Northeast Nebraska, Central South Dakota, East Central South Dakota, South Central South Dakota, and Southeast South Dakota. For today and tonight, patchy shallow fog may briefly reduce visibility to a mile or less early this morning, mostly near river valleys and other low-lying areas around Northwest Iowa. For Sunday through Friday, rain chances increase through Sunday and Sunday night, with scattered thunderstorms possible. While confidence in details is low, there is a level 1 of 5 risk for severe storms west of I-29 Sunday night. Locally heavy rain will also be possible. Spotter activation may be needed Sunday evening into Sunday night. Your National Weather Service forecast for Siouxland. Tonight, partly cloudy this evening, then becoming mostly cloudy. Lows in the mid-50s. East winds around 5 miles an hour. Sunday, partly sunny. Highs in the upper 70s. South winds around 5 miles an hour. Sunday night, partly cloudy in the evening, then mostly cloudy with showers likely with a chance of thunderstorms after midnight. Lows in the lower 60s. South winds around 5 miles an hour. Chance of rain 70%. Monday, partly sunny. A chance of showers and thunderstorms in the morning. Highs in the upper 70s. South winds 5 to 10 miles an hour with gusts up to 20 miles an hour. Chance of rain 50%. Monday night, partly cloudy in the evening, then becoming mostly cloudy. Humid with lows in the lower 60s. Southeast wind 5 to 10 miles an hour. Tuesday, mostly sunny. Highs in the lower 80s. Tuesday night, partly cloudy. Lows in the lower 60s. Wednesday, sunny. Highs in the lower 80s. Wednesday night, mostly clear. Lows in the upper 50s. Thursday, sunny. Highs around 80. Thursday night, mostly clear in the evening, then becoming partly cloudy. Lows around 60. Friday, partly sunny. Highs around 80. Friday night, partly cloudy in the evening, then mostly cloudy with a chance of showers and thunderstorms after midnight. Lows in the mid-60s. Chance of rain 50%. Saturday, partly sunny. A chance of showers in the morning. Highs in the lower 80s. Chance of rain 50%. At 6 p.m., in Sioux City, the temperature was 82 and the dew point 62. The relative humidity was 50%. Wind was north at 9 miles an hour. The pressure was 30.11 inches and falling. Elsewhere in Northwest Iowa, Morris was sunny and 79. Sheldon was sunny and 79. Cherokee was sunny and 81. Spencer was sunny and 79. Other conditions across the northern plains, farther east in Iowa, skies ranged from sunny to mostly sunny, and temperatures were between 77 and 80 degrees. In eastern Nebraska, skies ranged from sunny to mostly sunny, and temperatures were between 84 and 85 degrees. In eastern South Dakota, skies ranged from sunny to mostly sunny, and temperatures were between 82 and 84 degrees. And in southern Minnesota, skies ranged from sunny to mostly sunny, and temperatures were

between 75 and 78 degrees. Once again, at 6 p.m. Sioux City had a temperature of 82. The Sioux City, Iowa climate summary for this evening, as of 4 p.m., August 22, 2026. Today's high temperature was 84 degrees. The normal high is 82. Today's low temperature was 60 degrees. The normal low is 60. No precipitation fell today, which leaves the monthly total at 3.70 inches. This is 0.94 inches above the normal amount of 2.76 inches for August. The total precipitation for the year still stands at 16.80 inches, which is 3.99 inches below normal. There were no heating degree days today, which is normal. The yearly total since July 1st is 0, which is 4 below normal. There were 7 cooling degree days today, which is 1 above normal. The yearly total since January 1st is 912, which is 193 above normal. The normal high temperature for tomorrow is 82 degrees, and the normal low is 60. The record high for tomorrow is 102, which last occurred in 1938, and the record low is 40, which occurred in 1891. Sunset tonight is at 8:16 p.m. Sunrise tomorrow is at 6:41 a.m. The current time is 6:28 p.m. Central Daylight Time. Operating on a frequency of 162.475 MHz, this is NOAA Weather Radio Station WXL62, broadcasting from a transmitter near Lawton, Iowa. Our program originates from the National Weather Service in Sioux Falls and serves Sioux City and the surrounding Siouxland area. This hazardous weather outlook is for Northwest Iowa, West Central Iowa, Southwest Minnesota, Northeast Nebraska, Central South Dakota, East Central South Dakota, South Central South Dakota, and Southeast South Dakota. For today and tonight, patchy shallow fog may briefly reduce visibility to a mile or less early this morning, mostly near river valleys and other low-lying areas around Northwest Iowa. For Sunday through Friday, rain chances increase through Sunday and Sunday night, with scattered thunderstorms possible. While confidence in details is low, there is a level 1 of 5 risk for severe storms west of I-29 Sunday night. Locally heavy rain will also be possible. Spotter activation may be needed Sunday evening into Sunday night. Your National Weather Service forecast for Siouxland. Tonight, partly cloudy this evening, then becoming mostly cloudy. Lows in the mid-50s. East winds around 5 miles an hour. Sunday, partly sunny. Highs in the upper 70s. South winds around 5 miles an hour. Sunday night, partly cloudy in the evening, then mostly cloudy with showers likely with a chance of thunderstorms after midnight. Lows in the lower 60s. South winds around 5 miles an hour. Chance of rain 70%. Monday, partly sunny. A chance of showers and thunderstorms in the morning. Highs in the upper 70s. South winds 5 to 10 miles an hour with gusts up to 20 miles an hour. Chance of rain 50%. Monday night, partly cloudy in the evening, then becoming mostly cloudy. Humid with lows in the lower 60s. Southeast winds 5 to 10 miles an hour. Tuesday, mostly sunny. Highs in the lower 80s. Tuesday night, partly cloudy. Lows in the lower 60s. Wednesday, sunny. Highs in the lower 80s. Wednesday night, mostly clear. Lows in the upper 50s. Thursday, sunny. Highs around 80. Thursday night, mostly clear in the evening, then becoming partly cloudy. Lows around 60. Friday, partly sunny. Highs around 80. Friday night, partly cloudy in the evening, then mostly cloudy with a chance of showers and thunderstorms after midnight. Lows in the mid-60s. Chance of rain 50%. Saturday, partly sunny. A chance of showers in the morning. Highs in the lower 80s. Chance of rain 50%. At 6 p.m., in Sioux City, the temperature was 82 and the dew point 62. The relative humidity was 50%. Wind was north at 9 miles an hour. The pressure was 30.11 inches.

Elsewhere in northwest Iowa, Morris was sunny and 79. Sheldon was sunny and 79. Cherokee was sunny and 81. Spencer was sunny and 79. Other conditions across the northern plains, farther east in Iowa, skies ranged from sunny to mostly sunny, and temperatures were between 77 and 80 degrees. In eastern Nebraska, skies ranged from sunny to mostly sunny, and temperatures were between 84 and 85 degrees. In eastern South Dakota, skies ranged from sunny to mostly sunny, and temperatures were between 82 and 84 degrees. And in southern Minnesota, skies ranged from sunny to mostly sunny, and temperatures were between 75 and 78 degrees. Once again, at 6 p.m. Sioux City had a temperature of 82. The Sioux City, Iowa climate summary for this evening, as of 4 p.m., August 22, 2026. Today's high temperature was 84 degrees. The normal high is 82. Today's low temperature was 60 degrees. The normal low is 60. No precipitation fell today, which leaves the monthly total at 3.70 inches. This is 0.94 inches above the normal amount of 2.76 inches for August. The total precipitation for the year still stands at 16.80 inches, which is 3.99 inches below normal. There were no heating degree days today, which is normal. The yearly total since July 1st is zero, which is 3.99 inches below normal. There were no heating degree days today, which is normal. The yearly total since July 1st is zero, which is four below normal. There were seven cooling degree days today, which is one above normal. The yearly total since January 1st is 912, which is 193 above normal. The normal high temperature for tomorrow is 82 degrees, and the normal low is 60. The record high for tomorrow is 102, which last occurred in 1938, and the record low is 40, which occurred in 1891. Sunset tonight is at 8:16 p.m. Sunrise tomorrow is at 6:41 a.m. The current time is 6:33 p.m. Central Daylight Time. Operating on a frequency of 162.475 MHz, this is NOAA Weather Radio Station WXL62, broadcasting from a transmitter near Lawton, Iowa. Our program originates from the National Weather Service in Sioux Falls and serves Sioux City and the surrounding Siouxland area. This hazardous weather outlook is for northwest Iowa, west central Iowa, southwest Minnesota, northeast Nebraska, central South Dakota, east central South Dakota, south central South Dakota, and southeast South Dakota. For today and tonight, patchy shallow fog may briefly reduce visibility to a mile or less early this morning, mostly near river valleys and other low-lying areas around northwest Iowa. For Sunday through Friday, rain chances increase through Sunday and Sunday night, with scattered thunderstorms possible. While confidence in details is low, there is a level 1 of 5 risk for severe storms west of I-29 Sunday night. Locally heavy rain will also be possible. Spotter activation may be needed Sunday evening into Sunday night. Your National Weather Service forecast for Siouxland. Tonight, partly cloudy this evening, then becoming mostly cloudy. Lows in the mid-50s. East winds around 5 miles an hour. Sunday, partly sunny. Highs in the upper 70s. South winds around 5 miles an hour. Sunday night, partly cloudy in the evening, then mostly cloudy with showers likely with a chance of thunderstorms after midnight. Lows in the lower 60s. South winds around 5 miles an hour. Chance of rain 70%. Monday, partly sunny. A chance of showers and thunderstorms in the morning. Highs in the upper 70s. South winds 5 to 10 miles an hour with gusts up to 20 miles an hour. Chance of rain 50%. Monday night, partly cloudy in the evening, then becoming mostly cloudy. Humid with lows in the lower 60s. Southeast winds 5 to 10 miles an hour. Tuesday, mostly sunny. Highs in the lower 80s. Tuesday night, partly cloudy. Lows in the lower 60s. Wednesday, sunny. Highs in the lower 80s.

night, mostly clear. Lows in the upper 50s. Thursday, sunny. Highs around 80. Thursday night, mostly clear in the evening, then becoming partly cloudy. Lows around 60. Friday, partly sunny. Highs around 80. Friday night, partly cloudy in the evening, then mostly cloudy with a chance of showers and thunderstorms after midnight. Lows in the mid-60s. Chance of rain 50%. Saturday, partly sunny. A chance of showers in the morning. Highs in the lower 80s. Chance of rain 50%. At 6 p.m., in Sioux City, the temperature was 82 and the dew point 62. The relative humidity was 50%. Wind was north at 9 miles an hour. The pressure was 30.11 inches and falling. Elsewhere in northwest Iowa, Morris was sunny and 79. Sheldon was sunny and 79. Cherokee was sunny and 81. Spencer was sunny and 79. Other conditions across the northern plains, farther east in Iowa, skies ranged from sunny to mostly sunny, and temperatures were between 77 and 80 degrees. In eastern Nebraska, skies ranged from sunny to mostly sunny, and temperatures were between 84 and 85 degrees. In eastern South Dakota, skies ranged from sunny to mostly sunny, and temperatures were between 82 and 84 degrees. And in southern Minnesota, skies ranged from sunny to mostly sunny, and temperatures were between 75 and 78 degrees. Once again, at 6 p.m. Sioux City had a temperature of 82. The Sioux City, Iowa climate summary for this evening, as of 4 p.m., August 22, 2026. Today's high temperature was 84 degrees. The normal high is 82. Today's low temperature was 60 degrees. The normal low is 60. No precipitation fell today, which leaves the monthly total at 3.70 inches. This is 0.94 inches above the normal amount of 2.76 inches for August. The total precipitation for the year still stands at 16.80 inches, which is 3.99 inches below normal. There were no heating degree days today, which is normal. The yearly total since July 1st is 0, which is 4 below normal. There were 7 cooling degree days today, which is 1 above normal. The yearly total since January 1st is 912, which is 193 above normal. The normal high temperature for tomorrow is 82 degrees, and the normal low is 60. The record high for tomorrow is 102, which last occurred in 1938, and the record low is 40, which occurred in 1891. Sunset tonight is at 8:16 p.m. Sunrise tomorrow is at 6:41 a.m. The current time is 6:39 p.m. Central Daylight Time. Operating on a frequency of 162.475 MHz, this is NOAA Weather Radio Station WXL62, broadcasting from a transmitter near Lawton, Iowa. Our program originates from the National Weather Service in Sioux Falls and serves Sioux City and the surrounding Siouxland area. This hazardous weather outlook is for northwest Iowa, west central Iowa, southwest Minnesota, northeast Nebraska, central South Dakota, east central South Dakota, south central South Dakota, and southeast South Dakota. For today and tonight, patchy shallow fog may briefly reduce visibility to a mile or less early this morning, mostly near river valleys and other low-lying areas around northwest Iowa. For Sunday through Friday, rain chances increase through Sunday and Sunday night, with scattered thunderstorms possible. While confidence in details is low, there is a level 1 of 5 risk for severe storms west of I-29 Sunday night. Locally heavy rain will also be possible. Spotter activation may be needed Sunday evening into Sunday night. Your National Weather Service forecast for Siouxland. Tonight, partly cloudy this evening, then becoming mostly cloudy. Lows in the mid-50s. East winds around 5 miles an hour. Sunday, partly sunny. Highs in the upper 70s. South winds around 5 miles an hour. Sunday night, partly cloudy in the evening, then mostly cloudy with showers likely with a chance of thunderstorms after midnight. Lows in the lower 60s.

winds around 5 miles an hour. Chance of rain 70%. Monday, partly sunny. A chance of showers and thunderstorms in the morning. Highs in the upper 70s. South winds 5 to 10 miles an hour with gusts up to 20 miles an hour. Chance of rain 50%. Monday night, partly cloudy in the evening, then becoming mostly cloudy. Humid with lows in the lower 60s. Southeast winds 5 to 10 miles an hour. Tuesday, mostly sunny. Highs in the lower 80s. Tuesday night, partly cloudy. Lows in the lower 60s. Wednesday, sunny. Highs in the lower 80s. Wednesday night, mostly clear. Lows in the upper 50s. Thursday, sunny. Highs around 80. Thursday night, mostly clear in the evening, then becoming partly cloudy. Lows around 60. Friday, partly sunny. Highs around 80. Friday night, partly cloudy in the evening, then mostly cloudy with a chance of showers and thunderstorms after midnight. Lows in the mid-60s. Chance of rain 50%. Saturday, partly sunny. A chance of showers in the morning. Highs in the lower 80s. Chance of rain 50%. At 6 p.m., in Sioux City, the temperature was 82 and the dew point 62. The relative humidity was 50%. Wind was north at 9 miles an hour. The pressure was 30.11 inches and falling. Elsewhere in northwest Iowa, Morris was sunny and 79. Sheldon was sunny and 79. Cherokee was sunny and 81. Spencer was sunny and 79. Other conditions across the northern plains, farther east in Iowa, skies ranged from sunny to mostly sunny, and temperatures were between 77 and 80 degrees. In eastern Nebraska, skies ranged from sunny to mostly sunny, and temperatures were between 84 and 85 degrees. In eastern South Dakota, skies ranged from sunny to mostly sunny, and temperatures were between 82 and 84 degrees. And in southern Minnesota, skies ranged from sunny to mostly sunny, and temperatures were between 75 and 78 degrees. Once again, at 6 p.m. Sioux City had a temperature of 82. The Sioux City, Iowa climate summary for this evening, as of 4 p.m., August 22, 2026. Today's high temperature was 84 degrees. The normal high is 82. Today's low temperature was 60 degrees. The normal low is 60. No precipitation fell today, which leaves the monthly total at 3.70 inches. This is 0.94 inches above the normal amount of 2.76 inches for August. The total precipitation for the year still stands at 16.80 inches, which is 3.99 inches below normal. There were no heating degree days today, which is normal. The yearly total since July 1st is 0, which is 4 below normal. There were 7 cooling degree days today, which is 1 above normal. The yearly total since January 1st is 912, which is 193 above normal. The normal high temperature for tomorrow is 82 degrees, and the normal low is 60. The record high for tomorrow is 102, which last occurred in 1938, and the record low is 40, which occurred in 1891. Sunset tonight is at 8:16 p.m. Sunrise tomorrow is at 6:41 a.m. The current time is 6:45 p.m. Central Daylight Time. Operating on a frequency of 162.475 MHz, this is NOAA Weather Radio Station WXL62, broadcasting from a transmitter near Lawton, Iowa. Our program originates from the National Weather Service in Sioux Falls and serves Sioux City and the surrounding Siouxland area. This hazardous weather outlook is for northwest Iowa, west central Iowa, southwest Minnesota, northeast Nebraska, central South Dakota, east central South Dakota, south central South Dakota, and southeast South Dakota. For tonight, hazardous weather is not expected at this time. For Sunday through Friday, rain chances increase through Sunday and Sunday night, with scattered thunderstorms possible. While confidence in details is low, there is a level 1 of 5 risk for severe storms west of I-29 Sunday night. Locally heavy rain.

will also be possible. Spotter activation may be needed Sunday evening into Sunday night. Your National Weather Service forecast for Siouxland. Tonight, partly cloudy this evening, then becoming mostly cloudy. Lows in the mid-50s. East winds around 5 miles an hour. Sunday, partly sunny. Highs in the upper 70s. South winds around 5 miles an hour. Sunday night, partly cloudy in the evening, then mostly cloudy with showers likely with a chance of thunderstorms after midnight. Lows in the lower 60s. South winds around 5 miles an hour. Chance of rain 70%. Monday, partly sunny. A chance of showers and thunderstorms in the morning. Highs in the upper 70s. South winds 5 to 10 miles an hour with gusts up to 20 miles an hour. Chance of rain 50%. Monday night, partly cloudy in the evening, then becoming mostly cloudy. Humid with lows in the lower 60s. Southeast winds 5 to 10 miles an hour. Tuesday, mostly sunny. Highs in the lower 80s. Tuesday night, partly cloudy. Lows in the lower 60s. Wednesday, sunny. Highs in the lower 80s. Wednesday night, mostly clear. Lows in the upper 50s. Thursday, sunny. Highs around 80. Thursday night, mostly clear in the evening, then becoming partly cloudy. Lows around 60. Friday, partly sunny. Highs around 80. Friday night, partly cloudy in the evening, then mostly cloudy with a chance of showers and thunderstorms after midnight. Lows in the mid-60s. Chance of rain 50%. Saturday, partly sunny. A chance of showers in the morning. Highs in the lower 80s. Chance of rain 50%. At 6 p.m., in Sioux City, the temperature was 82 and the dew point 62. The relative humidity was 50%. Wind was north at 9 miles an hour. The pressure was 30.11 inches and falling. Elsewhere in northwest Iowa, Morris was sunny and 79. Sheldon was sunny and 79. Cherokee was sunny and 81. Spencer was sunny and 79. Other conditions across the northern plains, farther east in Iowa, skies ranged from sunny to mostly sunny, and temperatures were between 77 and 80 degrees. In eastern Nebraska, skies ranged from sunny to mostly sunny, and temperatures were between 84 and 85 degrees. In eastern South Dakota, skies ranged from sunny to mostly sunny, and temperatures were between 82 and 84 degrees. And in southern Minnesota, skies ranged from sunny to mostly sunny, and temperatures were between 75 and 78 degrees. Once again, at 6 p.m. Sioux City had a temperature of 82. The Sioux City, Iowa climate summary for this evening, as of 4 p.m., August 22, 2026. Today's high temperature was 84 degrees. The normal high is 82. Today's low temperature was 60 degrees. The normal low is 60. No precipitation fell today, which leaves the monthly total at 3.70 inches. This is 0.94 inches above the normal amount of 2.76 inches for August. The total precipitation for the year still stands at 16.80 inches, which is 3.99 inches below normal. There were no heating degree days today, which is normal. The yearly total since July 1st is 0, which is 4 below normal. There were 7 cooling degree days today, which is 1 above normal. The yearly total since January 1st is 912, which is 193 above normal. The normal high temperature for tomorrow is 82 degrees, and the normal low is 60. The record high for tomorrow is 102, which last occurred in 1938, and the record low is 40, which occurred in 1891. Sunset tonight is at 8:16 p.m. Sunrise tomorrow is at 6:41 a.m. The current time is 6:51 p.m. Central Daylight Time. 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Our program originates from the National Weather Service,
Sioux Falls and serves Sioux City and the surrounding Siouxland area. This hazardous weather outlook is for northwest Iowa, west central Iowa, southwest Minnesota, northeast Nebraska, central South Dakota, east central South Dakota, south central South Dakota, and southeast South Dakota. For tonight, hazardous weather is not expected at this time. For Sunday through Friday, rain chances increase through Sunday and Sunday night, with scattered thunderstorms possible. While confidence in details is low, there is a level 1 of 5 risk for severe storms west of I-29 Sunday night. Locally heavy rain will also be possible. Spotter activation may be needed Sunday evening into Sunday night. Your National Weather Service forecast for Siouxland. Tonight, partly cloudy this evening, then becoming mostly cloudy. Lows in the mid-50s. East winds around 5 miles an hour. Sunday, partly sunny. Highs in the upper 70s. South winds around 5 miles an hour. Sunday night, partly cloudy in the evening, then mostly cloudy with showers likely with a chance of thunderstorms after midnight. Lows in the lower 60s. South winds around 5 miles an hour. Chance of rain 70%. Monday, partly sunny. A chance of showers and thunderstorms in the morning. Highs in the upper 70s. South winds 5 to 10 miles an hour with gusts up to 20 miles an hour. Chance of rain 50%. Monday night, partly cloudy in the evening, then becoming mostly cloudy. Humid with lows in the lower 60s. Southeast wind 5 to 10 miles an hour. Tuesday, mostly sunny. Highs in the lower 80s. Tuesday night, partly cloudy. Lows in the lower 60s. Wednesday, sunny. Highs in the lower 80s. Wednesday night, mostly clear. Lows in the upper 50s. Thursday, sunny. Highs around 80. Thursday night, mostly clear in the evening, then becoming partly cloudy. Lows around 60. Friday, partly sunny. Highs around 80. Friday night, partly cloudy in the evening, then mostly cloudy with a chance of showers and thunderstorms after midnight. Lows in the mid-60s. Chance of rain 50%. Saturday, partly sunny. A chance of showers in the morning. Highs in the lower 80s. Chance of rain 50%. At 6 p.m., in Sioux City, the temperature was 82 and the dew point 62. The relative humidity was 50%. Wind was north at 9 miles an hour. The pressure was 30.11 inches and falling. Elsewhere in northwest Iowa, Morris was sunny and 79. Sheldon was sunny and 79. Cherokee was sunny and 81. Spencer was sunny and 79. Other conditions across the northern plains, farther east in Iowa, skies ranged from sunny to mostly sunny, and temperatures were between 77 and 80 degrees. In eastern Nebraska, skies ranged from sunny to mostly sunny, and temperatures were between 84 and 85 degrees. In eastern South Dakota, skies ranged from sunny to mostly sunny, and temperatures were between 82 and 84 degrees. And in southern Minnesota, skies ranged from sunny to mostly sunny, and temperatures were between 75 and 78 degrees. Once again, at 6 p.m. Sioux City had a temperature of 82. The Sioux City, Iowa climate summary for this evening, as of 4 p.m., August 22, 2026. Today's high temperature was 84 degrees. The normal high is 82. Today's low temperature was 60 degrees. The normal low is 60. No precipitation fell today, which leaves the monthly total at 3.70 inches. This is 0.94 inches above the normal amount of 2.76 inches for August. The total precipitation for the year still stands at 16.80 inches, which is 3.99 inches below normal. There were no heating degree days today, which is normal. The yearly total since July 1st is zero, which is 4 below normal. There were 7 cooling degree days today, which is 1 above normal. The yearly total since January 1st is 912, which is 193 above normal. The normal high temperature for tomorrow is 82 degrees.

and the normal low is 60. The record high for tomorrow is 102, which last occurred in 1938, and the record low is 40, which occurred in 1891. Sunset tonight is at 8:16 p.m. Sunrise tomorrow is at 6:41 a.m. The current time is 6:56 p.m. Central Daylight Time. Operating on a frequency of 162.475 MHz, this is NOAA Weather Radio Station WXL62, broadcasting from a transmitter near Lawton, Iowa. Our program originates from the National Weather Service in Sioux Falls and serves Sioux City and the surrounding Sioux Land area. This hazardous weather outlook is for Northwest Iowa, West Central Iowa, Southwest Minnesota, Northeast Nebraska, Central South Dakota, East Central South Dakota, South Central South Dakota, and Southeast South Dakota. For tonight, hazardous weather is not expected at this time. For Sunday through Friday, rain chances increase through Sunday and Sunday night, with scattered thunderstorms possible. While confidence in details is low, there is a level 1 of 5 risk for severe storms west of I-29 Sunday night. Locally heavy rain will also be possible. Spotter activation may be needed Sunday evening into Sunday night. Your National Weather Service forecast for Sioux Land. Tonight, partly cloudy this evening, then becoming mostly cloudy. Lows in the mid-50s. East winds around 5 miles an hour. Sunday, partly sunny. Highs in the upper 70s. South winds around 5 miles an hour. Sunday night, partly cloudy in the evening, then mostly cloudy with showers likely with a chance of thunderstorms after midnight. Lows in the lower 60s. South winds around 5 miles an hour. Chance of rain 70%. Monday, partly sunny. A chance of showers and thunderstorms in the morning. Highs in the upper 70s. South winds 5 to 10 miles an hour with gusts up to 20 miles an hour. Chance of rain 50%. Monday night, partly cloudy in the evening, then becoming mostly cloudy. Humid with lows in the lower 60s. Southeast wind 5 to 10 miles an hour. Tuesday, mostly sunny. Highs in the lower 80s. Tuesday night, partly cloudy. Lows in the lower 60s. Wednesday, sunny. Highs in the lower 80s. Wednesday night, mostly clear. Lows in the upper 50s. Thursday, sunny. Highs around 80. Thursday night, mostly clear in the evening, then becoming partly cloudy. Lows around 60. Friday, partly sunny. Highs around 80. Friday night, partly cloudy in the evening, then mostly cloudy with a chance of showers and thunderstorms after midnight. Lows in the mid-60s. Chance of rain 50%. Saturday, partly sunny. A chance of showers in the morning. Highs in the lower 80s. Chance of rain 50%. At 6 p.m., in Sioux City, the temperature was 82 and the dew point 62. The relative humidity was 50%. Wind was north at 9 miles an hour. The pressure was 30.11 inches and falling. Elsewhere in northwest Iowa, Morris was sunny and 79. Sheldon was sunny and 79. Cherokee was sunny and 81. Spencer was sunny and 79. Other conditions across the northern plains, farther east in Iowa, skies ranged from sunny to mostly sunny, and temperatures were between 77 and 80 degrees. In eastern Nebraska, skies ranged from sunny to mostly sunny, and temperatures were between 84 and 85 degrees. In eastern South Dakota, skies ranged from sunny to mostly sunny, and temperatures were between 82 and 84 degrees. And in southern Minnesota, skies ranged from sunny to mostly sunny, and temperatures were between 75 and 78 degrees. Once again, at 6 p.m. Sioux City had a temperature of 82. The Sioux City, Iowa climate summary for this evening, as of 4 p.m., August 22, 2026. Today's high temperature was 84 degrees. The normal high is 82. Today's low temperature was 60 degrees. The normal low is 60. No precipitation fell today, which leaves the monthly total